Chicago. The Nearshore Marine Forecast. For the following marine location, the islands to Vermilion. Tonight, east winds 5 to 15 knots becoming south. A slight chance of showers and thunderstorms this evening, then a chance of showers and thunderstorms after midnight. A chance of showers with a slight chance of thunderstorms late. Waves 1 to 3 feet. Tuesday, south winds 5 to 15 knots. Showers likely with a slight chance of thunderstorms in the morning, then showers with a chance of thunderstorms in the afternoon. Waves 2 feet or less. Tuesday night, southwest winds 10 to 15 knots. Showers likely with a chance of thunderstorms in the evening, then a chance of showers and thunderstorms overnight. Waves 2 feet or less. Wednesday, southwest winds 10 to 15 knots. Partly sunny. Waves 2 feet or less. Winds and waves higher in and near thunderstorms. The water temperature off Toledo is 69 degrees, off Cleveland 62 degrees, and off Derry 64 degrees. The extended forecast for the Central Highlands. Friday, showers likely with a chance of thunderstorms. Highs in the lower 80s. Chance of rain 70%. Friday night, partly cloudy with a chance of showers and thunderstorms in the evening, then mostly clear after midnight. Cooler with lows in the upper 50s. Chance of rain 40%. Saturday, mostly sunny. Highs in the mid-80s. Saturday night, mostly clear in the evening, then partly cloudy with a chance of showers after midnight. Lows in the lower 60s. Chance of rain 30%. Sunday, partly sunny with a chance of showers. A chance of thunderstorms in the afternoon. Highs around 80. Chance of rain 50%. Sunday night, a chance of thunderstorms in the evening. Mostly cloudy with a chance of showers. Lows in the upper 50s. Chance of rain 50%. Monday, partly cloudy with a chance of showers. Highs in the upper 70s. Chance of rain 30%. The Mansfield, Ohio climate summary for this evening, as of 5:15 p.m., June 8, 2026. Today's high temperature was 87 degrees. The normal high is 78. The record high is 96 degrees, which was set in 1933. Today's low temperature was 56 degrees. The normal low is 57. The record low is 40 degrees, which was last set in 1977. No precipitation fell today. No snow fell today, which brings the monthly total to 0.0 inches. The total snowfall since July 1st still stands at 29.6 inches. Sunset tonight is at 9 p.m. Sunrise tomorrow is at 5:58 a.m. The current time is 8:03 p.m. Eastern Daylight Time. 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On the latest weather map, weak low pressure tracking through the Great Lakes Tuesday will lift a warm front slowly through the region. A ridge of high pressure will build across the region Wednesday and Thursday before a cold front crosses the area Friday. Another cold front is expected Sunday. The forecast for the Central Highlands. Tonight, mostly cloudy. A chance of showers with a slight chance of thunderstorms after midnight. Lows in the upper 60s. South winds 5 to 10 miles per hour. Chance of rain 40%. Tuesday, a chance of showers with a slight chance of thunderstorms in the morning, then showers with a chance of thunderstorms in the afternoon. Humid with highs in the lower 80s. South winds 10 to 15 miles per hour with gusts up to 30 miles per hour. Chance of rain 90%. Tuesday night, showers likely with a chance of thunderstorms. Humid with lows in the upper 60s. Southwest winds 10 to 15 miles per hour with gusts up to 25 miles per hour. Chance of rain 70%. Wednesday, showers likely. A chance of thunderstorms in the afternoon. Humid with highs in the upper 80s. Southwest winds 10 to 15 miles per hour with gusts up to 25 miles per hour. Chance of rain 70%. Wednesday night, partly cloudy. A chance of showers and thunderstorms in the evening.
Humid with lows around 70. Southwest winds around 10 miles per hour with gusts up to 25 miles per hour. Chance of rain 40%. Thursday, partly sunny. A chance of showers in the morning, then showers likely with a chance of thunderstorms in the afternoon. Highs in the upper 80s. Chance of rain 60%. Thursday night, mostly cloudy with a chance of thunderstorms. Showers likely, mainly in the evening. Lows in the upper 60s. Chance of rain 60%. At 7 p.m., weather reports for selected cities. At Mansfield Long Regional Airport, it was cloudy. The temperature was 84 degrees, the dew point 65, and the relative humidity 52%, producing a heat index of 86. The wind was south, at 9 miles an hour. The pressure was 30.10 inches and falling. Elsewhere across Ohio, at Cincinnati, rain was falling, with a temperature of 77. It was partly sunny, with a temperature of 79 at Toledo Express, and 85 at Youngstown. It was cloudy, with a temperature of 83 at Worcester, 83 at Marion, 80 at Cleveland, and 83 at Akron-Canton Regional Airport. Under cloudy skies, Dayton reported 77, Findlay reported 83, and Columbus reported 84. Reports from nearby cities outside Ohio, skies ranged from partly sunny to cloudy. It was 85 at Pittsburgh, 82 at Detroit, 81 at Buffalo, 81 at Indianapolis, and 78 at Chicago. The current time is 8:07 p.m. Eastern Daylight Time. 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On the latest weather map, weak low pressure tracking through the Great Lakes Tuesday will lift a warm front slowly through the region. A ridge of high pressure will build across the region Wednesday and Thursday before a cold front crosses the area Friday. Another cold front is expected Sunday. The forecast for the Central Highlands. Tonight, mostly cloudy. A chance of showers with a slight chance of thunderstorms after midnight. Lows in the upper 60s. South winds 5 to 10 miles per hour. Chance of rain 40%. Tuesday, a chance of showers with a slight chance of thunderstorms in the morning, then showers with a chance of thunderstorms in the afternoon. Humid with highs in the lower 80s. South winds 10 to 15 miles per hour with gusts up to 30 miles per hour. Chance of rain 90%. Tuesday night, showers likely with a chance of thunderstorms. Humid with lows in the upper 60s. Southwest winds 10 to 15 miles per hour with gusts up to 25 miles per hour. Chance of rain 70%. Wednesday, showers likely. A chance of thunderstorms in the afternoon. Humid with highs in the upper 80s. Southwest winds 10 to 15 miles per hour with gusts up to 25 miles per hour. Chance of rain 70%. Wednesday night, partly cloudy. A chance of showers and thunderstorms in the evening. Humid with lows around 70. Southwest winds around 10 miles per hour with gusts up to 25 miles per hour. Chance of rain 40%. Thursday, partly sunny. A chance of showers in the morning, then showers likely with a chance of thunderstorms in the afternoon. Highs in the upper 80s. Chance of rain 60%. Thursday night, mostly cloudy with a chance of thunderstorms. Showers likely, mainly in the evening. Lows in the upper 60s. Chance of rain 60%. At 7 p.m., weather reports for selected cities. At Mansfield Long Regional Airport, it was cloudy. The temperature was 84 degrees, the dew point 65, and the relative humidity 52%, producing a heat index of 86. The wind was south, at 9 miles an hour. The pressure was 30.10 inches and falling. Elsewhere across Ohio, at Cincinnati, rain was falling, with a temperature of 77. It was partly sunny, with a temperature of 79 at Toledo Express, and 85 at Youngstown. It was cloudy, with a temperature of 83 at Worcester, 83 at Marion, 80 at Cleveland, and 83 at Akron-Canton Regional Airport.
under cloudy skies. Dayton reported 77, Findlay reported 83, and Columbus reported 84. Reports from nearby cities outside Ohio, skies ranged from partly sunny to cloudy. It was 85 at Pittsburgh, 82 at Detroit, 81 at Buffalo, 81 at Indianapolis, and 78 at Chicago. The extended forecast for the Central Highlands. Friday, showers likely with a chance of thunderstorms. Highs in the lower 80s. Chance of rain 70%. Friday night, partly cloudy with a chance of showers and thunderstorms in the evening, then mostly clear after midnight. Cooler with lows in the upper 50s. Chance of rain 40%. Saturday, mostly sunny. Highs in the mid 80s. Saturday night, mostly clear in the evening, then partly cloudy with a chance of showers after midnight. Lows in the lower 60s. Chance of rain 30%. Sunday, partly sunny with a chance of showers. A chance of thunderstorms in the afternoon. Highs around 80. Chance of rain 50%. Sunday night, a chance of thunderstorms in the evening. Mostly cloudy with a chance of showers. Lows in the upper 50s. Chance of rain 50%. Monday, partly cloudy with a chance of showers. Highs in the upper 70s. Chance of rain 30%. The current time is 8:11 p.m. Eastern Daylight Time. 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On the latest weather map, weak low pressure tracking through the Great Lakes Tuesday will lift a warm front slowly through the region. A ridge of high pressure will build across the region Wednesday and Thursday before a cold front crosses the area Friday. Another cold front is expected Sunday. The forecast for the Central Highlands. Tonight, mostly cloudy. A chance of showers with a slight chance of thunderstorms after midnight. Lows in the upper 60s. South winds 5 to 10 miles per hour. Chance of rain 40%. Tuesday, a chance of showers with a slight chance of thunderstorms in the morning, then showers with a chance of thunderstorms in the afternoon. Humid with highs in the lower 80s. South winds 10 to 15 miles per hour with gusts up to 30 miles per hour. Chance of rain 90%. Tuesday night, showers likely with a chance of thunderstorms. Humid with lows in the upper 60s. Southwest winds 10 to 15 miles per hour with gusts up to 25 miles per hour. Chance of rain 70%. Wednesday, showers likely. A chance of thunderstorms in the afternoon. Humid with highs in the upper 80s. Southwest winds 10 to 15 miles per hour with gusts up to 25 miles per hour. Chance of rain 70%. Wednesday night, partly cloudy. A chance of showers and thunderstorms in the evening. Humid with lows around 70. Southwest winds around 10 miles per hour with gusts up to 25 miles per hour. Chance of rain 40%. Thursday, partly sunny. A chance of showers in the morning, then showers likely with a chance of thunderstorms in the afternoon. Highs in the upper 80s. Chance of rain 60%. Thursday night, mostly cloudy with a chance of thunderstorms. Showers likely, mainly in the evening. Lows in the upper 60s. Chance of rain 60%. At 8 p.m., weather reports for selected cities. At Mansfield Long Regional Airport, it was cloudy. The temperature was 81 degrees, the dew point 65, and the relative humidity 58%. The wind was southeast, at 7 miles an hour. The pressure was 30.10 inches and steady. Elsewhere across Ohio, skies ranged from mostly cloudy to cloudy. It was 81 at Worcester, 81 at Marion, 78 at Toledo Express, 79 at Cleveland, and 82 at Akron-Canton Regional Airport. Youngstown reported 79, Cincinnati reported 77, Dayton reported 76, Findlay reported 81, and Columbus reported 83. Reports from nearby cities outside Ohio, skies ranged from partly sunny to cloudy. It was 83 at Pittsburgh, 80 at Detroit, 76 at Buffalo, 79 at Indianapolis, and 77 at Chicago.
The Mansfield, Ohio climate summary for this evening, as of 5:15 p.m., June 8, 2026. Today's high temperature was 87 degrees. The normal high is 78. The record high is 96 degrees, which was set in 1933. Today's low temperature was 56 degrees. The normal low is 57. The record low is 40 degrees, which was last set in 1977. No precipitation fell today. No snow fell today, which brings the monthly total to 0.0 inches. The total snowfall since July 1st still stands at 29.6 inches. Sunset tonight is at 9 p.m. Sunrise tomorrow is at 5:58 a.m. The current time is 8:16 p.m. Eastern Daylight Time. 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On the latest weather map, weak low pressure tracking through the Great Lakes Tuesday will lift a warm front slowly through the region. A ridge of high pressure will build across the region Wednesday and Thursday before a cold front crosses the area Friday. Another cold front is expected Sunday. The forecast for the Central Highlands. Tonight, mostly cloudy. A chance of showers with a slight chance of thunderstorms after midnight. Lows in the upper 60s. South winds 5 to 10 miles per hour. Chance of rain 40%. Tuesday, a chance of showers with a slight chance of thunderstorms in the morning, then showers with a chance of thunderstorms in the afternoon. Humid with highs in the lower 80s. South winds 10 to 15 miles per hour with gusts up to 30 miles per hour. Chance of rain 90%. Tuesday night, showers likely with a chance of thunderstorms. Humid with lows in the upper 60s. Southwest winds 10 to 15 miles per hour with gusts up to 25 miles per hour. Chance of rain 70%. Wednesday, showers likely. A chance of thunderstorms in the afternoon. Humid with highs in the upper 80s. Southwest winds 10 to 15 miles per hour with gusts up to 25 miles per hour. Chance of rain 70%. Wednesday night, partly cloudy. A chance of showers and thunderstorms in the evening. Humid with lows around 70. Southwest winds around 10 miles per hour with gusts up to 25 miles per hour. Chance of rain 40%. Thursday, partly sunny. A chance of showers in the morning, then showers likely with a chance of thunderstorms in the afternoon. Highs in the upper 80s. Chance of rain 60%. Thursday night, mostly cloudy with a chance of thunderstorms. Showers likely, mainly in the evening. Lows in the upper 60s. Chance of rain 60%. At 8 p.m., weather reports for selected cities. At Mansfield Lawn Regional Airport, it was cloudy. The temperature was 81 degrees, the dew point 65, and the relative humidity 58%. The wind was southeast, at 7 miles an hour. The pressure was 30.10 inches and steady. Elsewhere across Ohio, skies ranged from mostly cloudy to cloudy. It was 81 at Worcester, 81 at Marion, 78 at Toledo Express, 79 at Cleveland, and 82 at Akron-Canton Regional Airport. Youngstown reported 79, Cincinnati reported 77, Dayton reported 76, Findlay reported 81, and Columbus reported 83. Reports from nearby cities outside Ohio, skies ranged from partly sunny to cloudy. It was 83 at Pittsburgh, 80 at Detroit, 76 at Buffalo, 79 at Indianapolis, and 77 at Chicago. The current time is 8:19 p.m. Eastern Daylight Time. 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The extended forecast for the Central Highlands. Friday, showers likely with a chance of thunderstorms. Highs in the lower 80s. Chance of rain 70%. Friday night, partly cloudy with a chance of showers and thunderstorms in the evening, then mostly clear after midnight.
cooler with lows in the upper 50s. Chance of rain 40%. Saturday, mostly sunny. Highs in the mid-80s. Saturday night, mostly clear in the evening, then partly cloudy with a chance of showers after midnight. Lows in the lower 60s. Chance of rain 30%. Sunday, partly sunny with a chance of showers. A chance of thunderstorms in the afternoon. Highs around 80. Chance of rain 50%. Sunday night, a chance of thunderstorms in the evening. Mostly cloudy with a chance of showers. Lows in the upper 50s. Chance of rain 50%. Monday, partly cloudy with a chance of showers. Highs in the upper 70s. Chance of rain 30%. On the latest weather map, weak low pressure tracking through the Great Lakes Tuesday will lift a warm front slowly through the region. A ridge of high pressure will build across the region Wednesday and Thursday before a cold front crosses the area Friday. Another cold front is expected Sunday. The forecast for the Central Highlands. Tonight, mostly cloudy. A chance of showers with a slight chance of thunderstorms after midnight. Lows in the upper 60s. South winds 5 to 10 miles per hour. Chance of rain 40%. Tuesday, a chance of showers with a slight chance of thunderstorms in the morning, then showers with a chance of thunderstorms in the afternoon. Humid with highs in the lower 80s. South winds 10 to 15 miles per hour with gusts up to 30 miles per hour. Chance of rain 90%. Tuesday night, showers likely with a chance of thunderstorms. Humid with lows in the upper 60s. Southwest winds 10 to 15 miles per hour with gusts up to 25 miles per hour. Chance of rain 70%. Wednesday, showers likely. A chance of thunderstorms in the afternoon. Humid with highs in the upper 80s. Southwest winds 10 to 15 miles per hour with gusts up to 25 miles per hour. Chance of rain 70%. Wednesday night, partly cloudy. A chance of showers and thunderstorms in the evening. Humid with lows around 70. Southwest winds around 10 miles per hour with gusts up to 25 miles per hour. Chance of rain 40%. Thursday, partly sunny. A chance of showers in the morning, then showers likely with a chance of thunderstorms in the afternoon. Highs in the upper 80s. Chance of rain 60%. Thursday night, mostly cloudy with a chance of thunderstorms. Showers likely, mainly in the evening. Lows in the upper 60s. Chance of rain 60%. At 8 p.m., weather reports for selected cities. At Mansfield Lawn Regional Airport, it was cloudy. The temperature was 81 degrees, the dew point 65, and the relative humidity 58%. The wind was southeast, at 7 miles an hour. The pressure was 30.10 inches and steady. Elsewhere across Ohio, skies ranged from mostly cloudy to cloudy. It was 81 at Worcester, 81 at Marion, 78 at Toledo Express, 79 at Cleveland, and 82 at Akron-Canton Regional Airport. Youngstown reported 79, Cincinnati reported 77, Dayton reported 76, Findlay reported 81, and Columbus reported 83. Reports from nearby cities outside Ohio, skies ranged from partly sunny to cloudy. It was 83 at Pittsburgh, 80 at Detroit, 76 at Buffalo, 79 at Indianapolis, and 77 at Chicago. The current time is 8:24 p.m. Eastern Daylight Time. 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On the latest weather map, weak low pressure tracking through the Great Lakes Tuesday will lift a warm front slowly through the region. A ridge of high pressure will build across the region Wednesday and Thursday before a cold front crosses the area Friday. Another cold front is expected Sunday. The forecast for the Central Highlands. Tonight, mostly cloudy. A chance of showers with a slight chance of thunderstorms after midnight. Lows in the upper 60s. South winds 5 to 10 miles per hour. Chance of rain 40%.
Tuesday, a chance of showers with a slight chance of thunderstorms in the morning, then showers with a chance of thunderstorms in the afternoon. Humid with highs in the lower 80s. South winds 10 to 15 miles per hour with gusts up to 30 miles per hour. Chance of rain 90%. Tuesday night, showers likely with a chance of thunderstorms. Humid with lows in the upper 60s. Southwest winds 10 to 15 miles per hour with gusts up to 25 miles per hour. Chance of rain 70%. Wednesday, showers likely. A chance of thunderstorms in the afternoon. Humid with highs in the upper 80s. Southwest winds 10 to 15 miles per hour with gusts up to 25 miles per hour. Chance of rain 70%. Wednesday night, partly cloudy. A chance of showers and thunderstorms in the evening. Humid with lows around 70. Southwest winds around 10 miles per hour with gusts up to 25 miles per hour. Chance of rain 40%. Thursday, partly sunny. A chance of showers in the morning, then showers likely with a chance of thunderstorms in the afternoon. Highs in the upper 80s. Chance of rain 60%. Thursday night, mostly cloudy with a chance of thunderstorms. Showers likely, mainly in the evening. Lows in the upper 60s. Chance of rain 60%. At 8 p.m., weather reports for selected cities. At Mansfield Long Regional Airport, it was cloudy. The temperature was 81 degrees, the dew point 65, and the relative humidity 58%. The wind was southeast, at 7 miles an hour. The pressure was 30.10 inches and steady. Elsewhere across Ohio, skies ranged from mostly cloudy to cloudy. It was 81 at Worcester, 81 at Marion, 78 at Toledo Express, 79 at Cleveland, and 82 at Akron-Canton Regional Airport. Youngstown reported 79, Cincinnati reported 77, Dayton reported 76, Findlay reported 81, and Columbus reported 83. Reports from nearby cities outside Ohio, skies ranged from partly sunny to cloudy. It was 83 at Pittsburgh, 80 at Detroit, 76 at Buffalo, 79 at Indianapolis, and 77 at Chicago. The current time is 8:27 p.m. Eastern Daylight Time. 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On the latest weather map, weak low pressure tracking through the Great Lakes Tuesday will lift a warm front slowly through the region. A ridge of high pressure will build across the region Wednesday and Thursday before a cold front crosses the area Friday. Another cold front is expected Sunday. The forecast for the Central Highlands. Tonight, mostly cloudy. A chance of showers with a slight chance of thunderstorms after midnight. Lows in the upper 60s. South winds 5 to 10 miles per hour. Chance of rain 40%. Tuesday, a chance of showers with a slight chance of thunderstorms in the morning, then showers with a chance of thunderstorms in the afternoon. Humid with highs in the lower 80s. South winds 10 to 15 miles per hour with gusts up to 30 miles per hour. Chance of rain 90%. Tuesday night, showers likely with a chance of thunderstorms. Humid with lows in the upper 60s. Southwest winds 10 to 15 miles per hour with gusts up to 25 miles per hour. Chance of rain 70%. Wednesday, showers likely. A chance of thunderstorms in the afternoon. Humid with highs in the upper 80s. Southwest winds 10 to 15 miles per hour with gusts up to 25 miles per hour. Chance of rain 70%. Wednesday night, partly cloudy. A chance of showers and thunderstorms in the evening. Humid with lows around 70. Southwest winds around 10 miles per hour with gusts up to 25 miles per hour. Chance of rain 40%. Thursday, partly sunny. A chance of showers in the morning, then showers likely with a chance of thunderstorms in the afternoon. Highs in the upper 80s. Chance of rain 60%. Thursday night, mostly cloudy with a chance of thunderstorms. Showers likely, mainly in the evening. Lows in the upper 60s. Chance of rain 60%.
The extended forecast for the Central Highlands. Friday, showers likely with a chance of thunderstorms. High in the lower 80s. Chance of rain 70%. Friday night, partly cloudy with a chance of showers and thunderstorms in the evening, then mostly clear after midnight. Cooler with lows in the upper 50s. Chance of rain 40%. Saturday, mostly sunny. Highs in the mid-80s. Saturday night, mostly clear in the evening, then partly cloudy with a chance of showers after midnight. Lows in the lower 60s. Chance of rain 30%. Sunday, partly sunny with a chance of showers. A chance of thunderstorms in the afternoon. Highs around 80. Chance of rain 50%. Sunday night, a chance of thunderstorms in the evening. Mostly cloudy with a chance of showers. Lows in the upper 50s. Chance of rain 50%. Monday, partly cloudy with a chance of showers. Highs in the upper 70s. Chance of rain 30%. The Mansfield, Ohio climate summary for this evening, as of 5:15 p.m., June 8, 2026. Today's high temperature was 87 degrees. The normal high is 78. The record high is 96 degrees, which was set in 1933. Today's low temperature was 56 degrees. The normal low is 57. The record low is 40 degrees, which was last set in 1977. No precipitation fell today. No snow fell today, which brings the monthly total to 0.0 inches. The total snowfall since July 1st still stands at 29.6 inches. Sunset tonight is at 9 p.m. Sunrise tomorrow is at 5:58 a.m. At 8 p.m., weather reports for selected cities. At Mansfield Long Regional Airport, it was cloudy. The temperature was 81 degrees, the dew point 65, and the relative humidity 58%. The wind was southeast, at 7 miles an hour. The pressure was 30.10 inches and steady. Elsewhere across Ohio, skies ranged from mostly cloudy to cloudy. It was 81 at Worcester, 81 at Marion, 78 at Toledo Express, 79 at Cleveland, and 82 at Akron-Canton Regional Airport. Youngstown reported 79, Cincinnati reported 77, Dayton reported 76, Findlay reported 81, and Columbus reported 83. Reports from nearby cities outside Ohio, skies ranged from partly sunny to cloudy. It was 83 at Pittsburgh, 80 at Detroit, 76 at Buffalo, 79 at Indianapolis, and 77 at Chicago, The current time is 8:33 p.m. Eastern Daylight Time. 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On the latest weather map, weak low pressure tracking through the Great Lakes Tuesday will lift a warm front slowly through the region. A ridge of high pressure will build across the region Wednesday and Thursday before a cold front crosses the area Friday. Another cold front is expected Sunday. The forecast for the Central Highlands. Tonight, mostly cloudy. A chance of showers with a slight chance of thunderstorms after midnight. Lows in the upper 60s. South winds 5 to 10 miles per hour. Chance of rain 40%. Tuesday, a chance of showers with a slight chance of thunderstorms in the morning, then showers with a chance of thunderstorms in the afternoon. Humid with highs in the lower 80s. South winds 10 to 15 miles per hour with gusts up to 30 miles per hour. Chance of rain 90%. Tuesday night, showers likely with a chance of thunderstorms. Humid with lows in the upper 60s. Southwest winds 10 to 15 miles per hour with gusts up to 25 miles per hour. Chance of rain 70%. Wednesday, showers likely. A chance of thunderstorms in the afternoon. Humid with highs in the upper 80s. Southwest winds 10 to 15 miles per hour with gusts up to 25 miles per hour. Chance of rain 70%. Wednesday night, partly cloudy. A chance of showers and thunderstorms in the evening. Humid with lows around 70. Southwest winds around 10 miles per hour with gusts up to 25 miles per hour.
chance of rain 40%. Thursday, partly sunny. A chance of showers in the morning, then showers likely with a chance of thunderstorms in the afternoon. Highs in the upper 80s. Chance of rain 60%. Thursday night, mostly cloudy with a chance of thunderstorms. Showers likely, mainly in the evening. Lows in the upper 60s. Chance of rain 60%. At 8 p.m., weather reports for selected cities. At Mansfield Long Regional Airport, it was cloudy. The temperature was 81 degrees, the dew point 65, and the relative humidity 58%. The wind was southeast, at 7 miles an hour. The pressure was 30.10 inches and steady. Elsewhere across Ohio, skies ranged from mostly cloudy to cloudy. It was 81 at Worcester, 81 at Marion, 78 at Toledo Express, 79 at Cleveland, and 82 at Akron-Canton Regional Airport. Youngstown reported 79, Cincinnati reported 77, Dayton reported 76, Findlay reported 81, and Columbus reported 83. Reports from nearby cities outside Ohio, skies ranged from partly sunny to cloudy. It was 83 at Pittsburgh, 80 at Detroit, 76 at Buffalo, 79 at Indianapolis, and 77 at Chicago. The current time is 8:36 p.m. Eastern Daylight Time. 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On the latest weather map, weak low pressure tracking through the Great Lakes Tuesday will lift a warm front slowly through the region. A ridge of high pressure will build across the region Wednesday and Thursday before a cold front crosses the area Friday. Another cold front is expected Sunday. The forecast for the Central Highlands. Tonight, mostly cloudy. A chance of showers with a slight chance of thunderstorms after midnight. Lows in the upper 60s. South winds 5 to 10 miles per hour. Chance of rain 40%. Tuesday, a chance of showers with a slight chance of thunderstorms in the morning, then showers with a chance of thunderstorms in the afternoon. Humid with highs in the lower 80s. South winds 10 to 15 miles per hour with gusts up to 30 miles per hour. Chance of rain 90%. Tuesday night, showers likely with a chance of thunderstorms. Humid with lows in the upper 60s. Southwest winds 10 to 15 miles per hour with gusts up to 25 miles per hour. Chance of rain 70%. Wednesday, showers likely. A chance of thunderstorms in the afternoon. Humid with highs in the upper 80s. Southwest winds 10 to 15 miles per hour with gusts up to 25 miles per hour. Chance of rain 70%. Wednesday night, partly cloudy. A chance of showers and thunderstorms in the evening. Humid with lows around 70. Southwest winds around 10 miles per hour with gusts up to 25 miles per hour. Chance of rain 40%. Thursday, partly sunny. A chance of showers in the morning, then showers likely with a chance of thunderstorms in the afternoon. Highs in the upper 80s. Chance of rain 60%. Thursday night, mostly cloudy with a chance of thunderstorms. Showers likely, mainly in the evening. Lows in the upper 60s. Chance of rain 60%. At 8 p.m., weather reports for selected cities. At Mansfield Long Regional Airport, it was cloudy. The temperature was 81 degrees, the dew point 65, and the relative humidity 58%. The wind was southeast, at 7 miles an hour. The pressure was 30.10 inches and steady. Elsewhere across Ohio, skies ranged from mostly cloudy to cloudy. It was 81 at Worcester, 81 at Marion, 78 at Toledo Express, 79 at Cleveland, and 82 at Akron-Canton Regional Airport. Youngstown reported 79, Cincinnati reported 77, Dayton reported 76, Findlay reported 81, and Columbus reported 83. Reports from nearby cities outside Ohio, skies ranged from partly sunny to cloudy. It was 83 at Pittsburgh, 80 at Detroit, 76 at Buffalo, 79 at Indianapolis, and 77 at Chicago.
The extended forecast for the Central Highlands. Friday, showers likely with a chance of thunderstorms. Highs in the lower 80s. Chance of rain 70%. Friday night, partly cloudy with a chance of showers and thunderstorms in the evening, then mostly clear after midnight. Cooler with lows in the upper 50s. Chance of rain 40%. Saturday, mostly sunny. Highs in the mid 80s. Saturday night, mostly clear in the evening, then partly cloudy with a chance of showers after midnight. Lows in the lower 60s. Chance of rain 30%. Sunday, partly sunny with a chance of showers. A chance of thunderstorms in the afternoon. Highs around 80. Chance of rain 50%. Sunday night, a chance of thunderstorms in the evening. Mostly cloudy with a chance of showers. Lows in the upper 50s. Chance of rain 50%. Monday, partly cloudy with a chance of showers. Highs in the upper 70s. Chance of rain 30%. The current time is 8:41 p.m. Eastern Daylight Time. 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On the latest weather map, weak low pressure tracking through the Great Lakes Tuesday will lift a warm front slowly through the region. A ridge of high pressure will build across the region Wednesday and Thursday before a cold front crosses the area Friday. Another cold front is expected Sunday. The forecast for the Central Highlands. Tonight, mostly cloudy. A chance of showers with a slight chance of thunderstorms after midnight. Lows in the upper 60s. South winds 5 to 10 miles per hour. Chance of rain 40%. Tuesday, a chance of showers with a slight chance of thunderstorms in the morning, then showers with a chance of thunderstorms in the afternoon. Humid with highs in the lower 80s. South winds 10 to 15 miles per hour with gusts up to 30 miles per hour. Chance of rain 90%. Tuesday night, showers likely with a chance of thunderstorms. Humid with lows in the upper 60s. Southwest winds 10 to 15 miles per hour with gusts up to 25 miles per hour. Chance of rain 70%. Wednesday, showers likely. A chance of thunderstorms in the afternoon. Humid with highs in the upper 80s. Southwest winds 10 to 15 miles per hour with gusts up to 25 miles per hour. Chance of rain 70%. Wednesday night, partly cloudy. A chance of showers and thunderstorms in the evening. Humid with lows around 70. Southwest winds around 10 miles per hour with gusts up to 25 miles per hour. Chance of rain 40%. Thursday, partly sunny. A chance of showers in the morning, then showers likely with a chance of thunderstorms in the afternoon. Highs in the upper 80s. Chance of rain 60%. Thursday night, mostly cloudy with a chance of thunderstorms. Showers likely, mainly in the evening. Lows in the upper 60s. Chance of rain 60%. At 8 p.m., weather reports for selected cities. At Mansfield Long Regional Airport, it was cloudy. The temperature was 81 degrees, the dew point 65, and the relative humidity 58%. The wind was southeast, at 7 miles an hour. The pressure was 30.10 inches and steady. Elsewhere across Ohio, skies ranged from mostly cloudy to cloudy. It was 81 at Worcester, 81 at Marion, 78 at Toledo Express, 79 at Cleveland, and 82 at Akron-Canton Regional Airport. Youngstown reported 79, Cincinnati reported 77, Dayton reported 76, Findlay reported 81, and Columbus reported 83. Reports from nearby cities outside Ohio, skies ranged from partly sunny to cloudy. It was 83 at Pittsburgh, 80 at Detroit, 76 at Buffalo, 79 at Indianapolis, and 77 at Chicago. The current time is 8:44 p.m. Eastern Daylight Time. The Mansfield, Ohio climate summary for this evening, as of 5:15 p.m., June 8, 2026. Today's high temperature was 87 degrees. The normal high is 78. The
record high as 96 degrees, which was set in 1933. Today's low temperature was 56 degrees. The normal low is 57. The record low is 40 degrees, which was last set in 1977. No precipitation fell today. No snow fell today, which brings the monthly total to 0.0 inches. The total snowfall since July 1st still stands at 29.6 inches. Sunset tonight is at 9 p.m. Sunrise tomorrow is at 5:58 a.m. This is NOAA Weather Radio WWG57 originating from the National Weather Service Forecast Office in Cleveland. 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On the latest weather map, weak low pressure tracking through the Great Lakes Tuesday will lift a warm front slowly through the region. A ridge of high pressure will build across the region Wednesday and Thursday before a cold front crosses the area Friday. Another cold front is expected Sunday. The forecast for the Central Highlands. Tonight, mostly cloudy. A chance of showers with a slight chance of thunderstorms after midnight. Lows in the upper 60s. South winds 5 to 10 miles per hour. Chance of rain 40%. Tuesday, a chance of showers with a slight chance of thunderstorms in the morning, then showers with a chance of thunderstorms in the afternoon. Humid with highs in the lower 80s. South winds 10 to 15 miles per hour with gusts up to 30 miles per hour. Chance of rain 90%. Tuesday night, showers likely with a chance of thunderstorms. Humid with lows in the upper 60s. Southwest winds 10 to 15 miles per hour with gusts up to 25 miles per hour. Chance of rain 70%. Wednesday, showers likely. A chance of thunderstorms in the afternoon. Humid with highs in the upper 80s. Southwest winds 10 to 15 miles per hour with gusts up to 25 miles per hour. Chance of rain 70%. Wednesday night, partly cloudy. A chance of showers and thunderstorms in the evening. Humid with lows around 70. Southwest winds around 10 miles per hour with gusts up to 25 miles per hour. Chance of rain 40%. Thursday, partly sunny. A chance of showers in the morning, then showers likely with a chance of thunderstorms in the afternoon. Highs in the upper 80s. Chance of rain 60%. Thursday night, mostly cloudy with a chance of thunderstorms. Showers likely, mainly in the evening. Lows in the upper 60s. Chance of rain 60%. At 8 p.m., weather reports for selected cities. At Mansfield Long Regional Airport, it was cloudy. The temperature was 81 degrees, the dew point 65, and the relative humidity 58%. The wind was southeast, at 7 miles an hour. The pressure was 30.10 inches and steady. Elsewhere across Ohio, skies ranged from mostly cloudy to cloudy. It was 81 at Worcester, 81 at Marion, 78 at Toledo Express, 79 at Cleveland, and 82 at Akron-Canton Regional Airport. Youngstown reported 79, Cincinnati reported 77, Dayton reported 76, Findlay reported 81, and Columbus reported 83. Reports from nearby cities outside Ohio, skies ranged from partly sunny to cloudy. It was 83 at Pittsburgh, 80 at Detroit, 76 at Buffalo, 79 at Indianapolis, and 77 at Chicago. The current time is 8:49 p.m. Eastern Daylight Time. 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On the latest weather map, weak low pressure tracking through the Great Lakes Tuesday will lift a warm front slowly through the region. A ridge of high pressure will build across the region Wednesday and Thursday before a cold front crosses the area Friday. Another cold front is expected Sunday. The forecast for the Central Highlands. Tonight, mostly cloudy. A chance of showers with a slight chance of thunderstorms after midnight. Lows in the upper 60s. South winds 5 to 10 miles per hour. Chance of rain 40%.
Tuesday, a chance of showers with a slight chance of thunderstorms in the morning, then showers with a chance of thunderstorms in the afternoon. Humid with highs in the lower 80s. South winds 10 to 15 miles per hour with gusts up to 30 miles per hour.

In the evening, humid with lows around 70. Southwest winds around 10 miles per hour with gusts up to 25 miles per hour. Chance of rain 40%. Thursday, partly sunny. A chance of showers in the morning, then showers likely with a chance of thunderstorms in the afternoon. Highs in the upper 80s. Chance of rain 60%. Thursday night, mostly cloudy with a chance of thunderstorms. Showers likely, mainly in the evening. Lows in the upper 60s. Chance of rain 60%. The extended forecast for the Central Highlands. Friday, showers likely with a chance of thunderstorms. Highs in the lower 80s. Chance of rain 70%. Friday night, partly cloudy with a chance of showers and thunderstorms in the evening, then mostly clear after midnight. Cooler with lows in the upper 50s. Chance of rain 40%. Saturday, mostly sunny. Highs in the mid-80s. Saturday night, mostly clear in the evening, then partly cloudy with a chance of showers after midnight. Lows in the lower 60s. Chance of rain 30%. Sunday, partly sunny with a chance of showers. A chance of thunderstorms in the afternoon. Highs around 80. Chance of rain 50%. Sunday night, a chance of thunderstorms in the evening. Mostly cloudy with a chance of showers. Lows in the upper 50s. Chance of rain 50%. Monday, partly cloudy with a chance of showers. Highs in the upper 70s. Chance of rain 30%. At 8 p.m., weather reports for selected cities. At Mansfield Long Regional Airport, it was cloudy. The temperature was 81 degrees, the dew point 65, and the relative humidity 58%. The wind was southeast, at 7 miles an hour. The pressure was 30.10 inches and steady. Elsewhere across Ohio, skies ranged from mostly cloudy to cloudy. It was 81 at Worcester, 81 at Marion, 78 at Toledo Express, 79 at Cleveland, and 82 at Akron-Canton Regional Airport. Youngstown reported 79, Cincinnati reported 77, Dayton reported 76, Findlay reported 81, and Columbus reported 83. Reports from nearby cities outside Ohio, skies ranged from partly sunny to cloudy. It was 83 at Pittsburgh, 80 at Detroit, 76 at Buffalo, 79 at Indianapolis, and 77 at Chicago. The current time is 8:53 p.m. Eastern Daylight Time. 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On the latest weather map, weak low pressure tracking through the Great Lakes Tuesday will lift a warm front slowly through the region. A ridge of high pressure will build across the region Wednesday and Thursday before a cold front crosses the area Friday. Another cold front is expected Sunday. The forecast for the Central Highlands. Tonight, mostly cloudy. A chance of showers with a slight chance of thunderstorms after midnight. Lows in the upper 60s. South winds 5 to 10 miles per hour. Chance of rain 40%. Tuesday, a chance of showers with a slight chance of thunderstorms in the morning, then showers with a chance of thunderstorms in the afternoon. Humid with highs in the lower 80s. South winds 10 to 15 miles per hour with gusts up to 30 miles per hour. Chance of rain 90%. Tuesday night, showers likely with a chance of thunderstorms. Humid with lows in the upper 60s. Southwest winds 10 to 15 miles per hour with gusts up to 25 miles per hour. Chance of rain 70%. Wednesday, showers likely. A chance of thunderstorms in the afternoon. Humid with highs in the upper 80s. Southwest winds 10 to 15 miles per hour with gusts up to 25 miles per hour. Chance of rain 70%. Wednesday night, partly cloudy. A chance of showers and thunderstorms in the evening. Humid with lows around 70. Southwest winds around 10 miles per hour with gusts up to 25 miles per hour. Chance of rain 40%. Thursday, partly sunny. A chance of showers in the morning, then showers likely with a chance of thunderstorms in the afternoon. Highs in the upper 80s.

chance of rain 60%. Thursday night, mostly cloudy with a chance of thunderstorms. Showers likely, mainly in the evening. Lows in the upper 60s. Chance of rain 60%. At 8 p.m., weather reports for selected cities. At Mansfield Lawn Regional Airport, it was cloudy. The temperature was 81 degrees, the dew point 65, and the relative humidity 58%. The wind was southeast, at 7 miles an hour. The pressure was 30.10 inches and steady. Elsewhere across Ohio, skies ranged from mostly cloudy to cloudy. It was 81 at Worcester, 81 at Marion, 78 at Toledo Express, 79 at Cleveland, and 82 at Akron-Canton Regional Airport. Youngstown reported 79, Cincinnati reported 77, Dayton reported 76, Findlay reported 81, and Columbus reported 83. Reports from nearby cities outside Ohio, skies ranged from partly sunny to cloudy. It was 83 at Pittsburgh, 80 at Detroit, 76 at Buffalo, 79 at Indianapolis, and 77 at Chicago. The current time is 8:57 p.m. Eastern Daylight Time. 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On the latest weather map, weak low pressure tracking through the Great Lakes Tuesday will lift a warm front slowly through the region. A ridge of high pressure will build across the region Wednesday and Thursday before a cold front crosses the area Friday. Another cold front is expected Sunday. The forecast for the Central Highlands. Tonight, mostly cloudy. A chance of showers with a slight chance of thunderstorms after midnight. Lows in the upper 60s. South winds 5 to 10 miles per hour. Chance of rain 40%. Tuesday, a chance of showers with a slight chance of thunderstorms in the morning, then showers with a chance of thunderstorms in the afternoon. Humid with highs in the lower 80s. South winds 10 to 15 miles per hour with gusts up to 30 miles per hour. Chance of rain 90%. Tuesday night, showers likely with a chance of thunderstorms. Humid with lows in the upper 60s. Southwest winds 10 to 15 miles per hour with gusts up to 25 miles per hour. Chance of rain 70%. Wednesday, showers likely. A chance of thunderstorms in the afternoon. Humid with highs in the upper 80s. Southwest winds 10 to 15 miles per hour with gusts up to 25 miles per hour. Chance of rain 70%. Wednesday night, partly cloudy. A chance of showers and thunderstorms in the evening. Humid with lows around 70. Southwest winds around 10 miles per hour with gusts up to 25 miles per hour. Chance of rain 40%. Thursday, partly sunny. A chance of showers in the morning, then showers likely with a chance of thunderstorms in the afternoon. Highs in the upper 80s. Chance of rain 60%. Thursday night, mostly cloudy with a chance of thunderstorms. Showers likely, mainly in the evening. Lows in the upper 60s. Chance of rain 60%. At 8 p.m., weather reports for selected cities. At Mansfield Lawn Regional Airport, it was cloudy. The temperature was 81 degrees, the dew point 65, and the relative humidity 58%. The wind was southeast, at 7 miles an hour. The pressure was 30.10 inches and steady. Elsewhere across Ohio, skies ranged from mostly cloudy to cloudy. It was 81 at Worcester, 81 at Marion, 78 at Toledo Express, 79 at Cleveland, and 82 at Akron-Canton Regional Airport. Youngstown reported 79, Cincinnati reported 77, Dayton reported 76, Findlay reported 81, and Columbus reported 83. Reports from nearby cities outside Ohio, skies ranged from partly sunny to cloudy. It was 83 at Pittsburgh, 80 at Detroit, 76 at Buffalo, 79 at Indianapolis, and 77 at Chicago. The Nearshore Marine Forecast. For the following marine location, the islands to Vermilion. Tonight, east winds 5 to 15 knots becoming south.
A slight chance of showers and thunderstorms this evening, then a chance of showers and thunderstorms after midnight. A chance of showers with a slight chance of thunderstorms late. Waves 1 to 3 feet. Tuesday, south winds 5 to 15 knots. Showers likely with a slight chance of thunderstorms in the morning, then showers with a chance of thunderstorms in the afternoon. Waves 2 feet or less. Tuesday night, southwest winds 10 to 15 knots. Showers likely with a chance of thunderstorms in the evening, then a chance of showers and thunderstorms overnight. Waves 2 feet or less. Wednesday, southwest winds 10 to 15 knots. Partly sunny. Waves 2 feet or less. Winds and waves higher in and near thunderstorms. The water temperature off Toledo is 69 degrees, off Cleveland 62 degrees, and off Derry 64 degrees. The extended forecast for the Central Highlands. Friday, showers likely with a chance of thunderstorms. Highs in the lower 80s. Chance of rain 70%. Friday night, partly cloudy with a chance of showers and thunderstorms in the evening, then mostly clear after midnight. Cooler with lows in the upper 50s. Chance of rain 40%. Saturday, mostly sunny. Highs in the mid-80s. Saturday night, mostly clear in the evening, then partly cloudy with a chance of showers after midnight. Lows in the lower 60s. Chance of rain 30%. Sunday, partly sunny with a chance of showers. A chance of thunderstorms in the afternoon. Highs around 80. Chance of rain 50%. Sunday night, a chance of thunderstorms in the evening. Mostly cloudy with a chance of showers. Lows in the upper 50s. Chance of rain 50%. Monday, partly cloudy with a chance of showers. Highs in the upper 70s. Chance of rain 30%. The Mansfield, Ohio climate summary for this evening, as of 5:15 p.m., June 8, 2026. Today's high temperature was 87 degrees. The normal high is 78. The record high is 96 degrees, which was set in 1933. Today's low temperature was 56 degrees. The normal low is 57. The record low is 40 degrees, which was last set in 1977. No precipitation fell today. No snow fell today, which brings the monthly total to 0.0 inches. The total snowfall since July 1st still stands at 29.6 inches. Sunset tonight is at 9 p.m. Sunrise tomorrow is at 5:58 a.m. The current time is 9:03 p.m. Eastern Daylight Time. 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On the latest weather map, weak low pressure tracking through the Great Lakes Tuesday will lift a warm front slowly through the region. A ridge of high pressure will build across the region Wednesday and Thursday before a cold front crosses the area Friday. Another cold front is expected Sunday. The forecast for the Central Highlands. Tonight, mostly cloudy. A chance of showers with a slight chance of thunderstorms after midnight. Lows in the upper 60s. South winds 5 to 10 miles per hour. Chance of rain 40%. Tuesday, a chance of showers with a slight chance of thunderstorms in the morning, then showers with a chance of thunderstorms in the afternoon. Humid with highs in the lower 80s. South winds 10 to 15 miles per hour with gusts up to 30 miles per hour. Chance of rain 90%. Tuesday night, showers likely with a chance of thunderstorms. Humid with lows in the upper 60s. Southwest winds 10 to 15 miles per hour with gusts up to 25 miles per hour. Chance of rain 70%. Wednesday, showers likely. A chance of thunderstorms in the afternoon. Humid with highs in the upper 80s. Southwest winds 10 to 15 miles per hour with gusts up to 25 miles per hour. Chance of rain 70%. Wednesday night, partly cloudy. A chance of showers and thunderstorms in the evening. Humid with lows around 70. Southwest winds around 10 miles per hour with gusts up to 25 miles per hour. Chance of rain 40%. Thursday, partly sunny.
a chance of showers in the morning, then showers likely with a chance of thunderstorms in the afternoon. Highs in the upper 80s. Chance of rain 60%. Thursday night, mostly cloudy with a chance of thunderstorms. Showers likely, mainly in the evening. Lows in the upper 60s. Chance of rain 60%. At 8 p.m., weather reports for selected cities. At Mansfield Long Regional Airport, it was cloudy. The temperature was 81 degrees, the dew point 65, and the relative humidity 58%. The wind was southeast, at 7 miles an hour. The pressure was 30.10 inches and steady. Elsewhere across Ohio, skies ranged from mostly cloudy to cloudy. It was 81 at Worcester, 81 at Marion, 78 at Toledo Express, 79 at Cleveland, and 82 at Akron-Canton Regional Airport. Youngstown reported 79, Cincinnati reported 77, Dayton reported 76, Findlay reported 81, and Columbus reported 83. Reports from nearby cities outside Ohio, skies ranged from partly sunny to cloudy. It was 83 at Pittsburgh, 80 at Detroit, 76 at Buffalo, 79 at Indianapolis, and 77 at Chicago. The current time is 9:07 p.m. Eastern Daylight Time. 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On the latest weather map, weak low pressure tracking through the Great Lakes Tuesday will lift a warm front slowly through the region. A ridge of high pressure will build across the region Wednesday and Thursday before a cold front crosses the area Friday. Another cold front is expected Sunday. The forecast for the Central Highlands. Tonight, mostly cloudy. A chance of showers with a slight chance of thunderstorms after midnight. Lows in the upper 60s. South winds 5 to 10 miles per hour. Chance of rain 40%. Tuesday, a chance of showers with a slight chance of thunderstorms in the morning, then showers with a chance of thunderstorms in the afternoon. Humid with highs in the lower 80s. South winds 10 to 15 miles per hour with gusts up to 30 miles per hour. Chance of rain 90%. Tuesday night, showers likely with a chance of thunderstorms. Humid with lows in the upper 60s. Southwest winds 10 to 15 miles per hour with gusts up to 25 miles per hour. Chance of rain 70%. Wednesday, showers likely. A chance of thunderstorms in the afternoon. Humid with highs in the upper 80s. Southwest winds 10 to 15 miles per hour with gusts up to 25 miles per hour. Chance of rain 70%. Wednesday night, partly cloudy. A chance of showers and thunderstorms in the evening. Humid with lows around 70. Southwest winds around 10 miles per hour with gusts up to 25 miles per hour. Chance of rain 40%. Thursday, partly sunny. A chance of showers in the morning, then showers likely with a chance of thunderstorms in the afternoon. Highs in the upper 80s. Chance of rain 60%. Thursday night, mostly cloudy with a chance of thunderstorms. Showers likely, mainly in the evening. Lows in the upper 60s. Chance of rain 60%. At 8 p.m., weather reports for selected cities. At Mansfield Long Regional Airport, it was cloudy. The temperature was 81 degrees, the dew point 65, and the relative humidity 58%. The wind was southeast, at 7 miles an hour. The pressure was 30.10 inches and steady. Elsewhere across Ohio, skies ranged from mostly cloudy to cloudy. It was 81 at Worcester, 81 at Marion, 78 at Toledo Express, 79 at Cleveland, and 82 at Akron-Canton Regional Airport. Youngstown reported 79, Cincinnati reported 77, Dayton reported 76, Findlay reported 81, and Columbus reported 83. Reports from nearby cities outside Ohio, skies ranged from partly sunny to cloudy. It was 83 at Pittsburgh, 80 at Detroit, 76 at Buffalo, 79 at Indianapolis, and 77 at Chicago. The extended forecast for the Central Highlands. Friday, showers likely with a chance of thunderstorms.
Highs in the lower 80s. Chance of rain 70%. Friday night, partly cloudy with a chance of showers and thunderstorms in the evening, then mostly clear after midnight. Cooler with lows in the upper 50s. Chance of rain 40%. Saturday, mostly sunny. Highs in the mid 80s. Saturday night, mostly clear in the evening, then partly cloudy with a chance of showers after midnight. Lows in the lower 60s. Chance of rain 30%. Sunday, partly sunny with a chance of showers. A chance of thunderstorms in the afternoon. Highs around 80. Chance of rain 50%. Sunday night, a chance of thunderstorms in the evening. Mostly cloudy with a chance of showers. Lows in the upper 50s. Chance of rain 50%. Monday, partly cloudy with a chance of showers. Highs in the upper 70s. Chance of rain 30%. The current time is 9:12 p.m. Eastern Daylight Time. 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On the latest weather map, weak low pressure tracking through the Great Lakes Tuesday will lift a warm front slowly through the region. A ridge of high pressure will build across the region Wednesday and Thursday before a cold front crosses the area Friday. Another cold front is expected Sunday. The forecast for the Central Highlands. Tonight, mostly cloudy. A chance of showers with a slight chance of thunderstorms after midnight. Lows in the upper 60s. South winds 5 to 10 miles per hour. Chance of rain 40%. Tuesday, a chance of showers with a slight chance of thunderstorms in the morning, then showers with a chance of thunderstorms in the afternoon. Humid with highs in the lower 80s. South winds 10 to 15 miles per hour with gusts up to 30 miles per hour. Chance of rain 90%. Tuesday night, showers likely with a chance of thunderstorms. Humid with lows in the upper 60s. Southwest winds 10 to 15 miles per hour with gusts up to 25 miles per hour. Chance of rain 70%. Wednesday, showers likely. A chance of thunderstorms in the afternoon. Humid with highs in the upper 80s. Southwest winds 10 to 15 miles per hour with gusts up to 25 miles per hour. Chance of rain 70%. Wednesday night, partly cloudy. A chance of showers and thunderstorms in the evening. Humid with lows around 70. Southwest winds around 10 miles per hour with gusts up to 25 miles per hour. Chance of rain 40%. Thursday, partly sunny. A chance of showers in the morning, then showers likely with a chance of thunderstorms in the afternoon. Highs in the upper 80s. Chance of rain 60%. Thursday night, mostly cloudy with a chance of thunderstorms. Showers likely, mainly in the evening. Lows in the upper 60s. Chance of rain 60%. At 8 p.m., weather reports for selected cities. At Mansfield Long Regional Airport, it was cloudy. The temperature was 81 degrees, the dew point 65, and the relative humidity 58%. The wind was southeast, at 7 miles an hour. The pressure was 30.10 inches and steady. Elsewhere across Ohio, skies ranged from mostly cloudy to cloudy. It was 81 at Worcester, 81 at Marion, 78 at Toledo Express, 79 at Cleveland, and 82 at Akron-Canton Regional Airport. Youngstown reported 79, Cincinnati reported 77, Dayton reported 76, Findlay reported 81, and Columbus reported 83. Reports from nearby cities outside Ohio, skies ranged from partly sunny to cloudy. It was 83 at Pittsburgh, 80 at Detroit, 76 at Buffalo, 79 at Indianapolis, and 77 at Chicago. The Mansfield, Ohio climate summary for this evening, as of 5:15 p.m., June 8, 2026. Today's high temperature was 87 degrees. The normal high is 78. The record high is 96 degrees, which was set in 1933. Today's low temperature was 56 degrees. The normal low is 57. The record low is 40 degrees, which was last set in 1977.
no precipitation fell today. No snow fell today, which brings the monthly total to 0.0 inches. The total snowfall since July 1st still stands at 29.6 inches. Sunset tonight is at 9 p.m. Sunrise tomorrow is at 5:58 a.m. The current time is 9:16 p.m. Eastern Daylight Time. 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On the latest weather map, weak low pressure tracking through the Great Lakes Tuesday will lift a warm front slowly through the region. A ridge of high pressure will build across the region Wednesday and Thursday before a cold front crosses the area Friday. Another cold front is expected Sunday. The forecast for the Central Highlands. Tonight, mostly cloudy. A chance of showers with a slight chance of thunderstorms after midnight. Lows in the upper 60s. South winds 5 to 10 miles per hour. Chance of rain 40%. Tuesday, a chance of showers with a slight chance of thunderstorms in the morning, then showers with a chance of thunderstorms in the afternoon. Humid with highs in the lower 80s. South winds 10 to 15 miles per hour with gusts up to 30 miles per hour. Chance of rain 90%. Tuesday night, showers likely with a chance of thunderstorms. Humid with lows in the upper 60s. Southwest winds 10 to 15 miles per hour with gusts up to 25 miles per hour. Chance of rain 70%. Wednesday, showers likely. A chance of thunderstorms in the afternoon. Humid with highs in the upper 80s. Southwest winds 10 to 15 miles per hour with gusts up to 25 miles per hour. Chance of rain 70%. Wednesday night, partly cloudy. A chance of showers and thunderstorms in the evening. Humid with lows around 70. Southwest winds around 10 miles per hour with gusts up to 25 miles per hour. Chance of rain 40%. Thursday, partly sunny. A chance of showers in the morning, then showers likely with a chance of thunderstorms in the afternoon. Highs in the upper 80s. Chance of rain 60%. Thursday night, mostly cloudy with a chance of thunderstorms. Showers likely, mainly in the evening. Lows in the upper 60s. Chance of rain 60%. The current time is 9:18 p.m. Eastern Daylight Time. 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On the latest weather map, weak low pressure tracking through the Great Lakes Tuesday will lift a warm front slowly through the region. A ridge of high pressure will build across the region Wednesday and Thursday before a cold front crosses the area Friday. Another cold front is expected Sunday. The forecast for the Central Highlands. Tonight, mostly cloudy. A chance of showers with a slight chance of thunderstorms after midnight. Lows in the upper 60s. South winds 5 to 10 miles per hour. Chance of rain 40%. Tuesday, a chance of showers with a slight chance of thunderstorms in the morning, then showers with a chance of thunderstorms in the afternoon. Humid with highs in the lower 80s. South winds 10 to 15 miles per hour with gusts up to 30 miles per hour. Chance of rain 90%. Tuesday night, showers likely with a chance of thunderstorms. Humid with lows in the upper 60s. Southwest winds 10 to 15 miles per hour with gusts up to 25 miles per hour. Chance of rain 70%. Wednesday, showers likely. A chance of thunderstorms in the afternoon. Humid with highs in the upper 80s. Southwest winds 10 to 15 miles per hour with gusts up to 25 miles per hour. Chance of rain 70%. Wednesday night, partly cloudy. A chance of showers and thunderstorms in the evening. Humid with lows around 70. Southwest winds around 10 miles per hour with gusts up to 25 miles per hour. Chance of rain 40%. Thursday, partly sunny.
a chance of showers in the morning, then showers likely with a chance of thunderstorms in the afternoon. Highs in the upper 80s. Chance of rain 60%. Thursday night, mostly cloudy with a chance of thunderstorms. Showers likely, mainly in the evening. Lows in the upper 60s. Chance of rain 60%. The extended forecast for the Central Highlands. Friday, showers likely with a chance of thunderstorms. Highs in the lower 80s. Chance of rain 70%. Friday night, partly cloudy with a chance of showers and thunderstorms in the evening, then mostly clear after midnight. Cooler with lows in the upper 50s. Chance of rain 40%. Saturday, mostly sunny. Highs in the mid 80s. Saturday night, mostly clear in the evening, then partly cloudy with a chance of showers after midnight. Lows in the lower 60s. Chance of rain 30%. Sunday, partly sunny with a chance of showers. A chance of thunderstorms in the afternoon. Highs around 80. Chance of rain 50%. Sunday night, a chance of thunderstorms in the evening. Mostly cloudy with a chance of showers. Lows in the upper 50s. Chance of rain 50%. Monday, partly cloudy with a chance of showers. Highs in the upper 70s. Chance of rain 30%. The current time is 9:22 p.m. Eastern Daylight Time. 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On the latest weather map, weak low pressure tracking through the Great Lakes Tuesday will lift a warm front slowly through the region. A ridge of high pressure will build across the region Wednesday and Thursday before a cold front crosses the area Friday. Another cold front is expected Sunday. The forecast for the Central Highlands. Tonight, mostly cloudy. A chance of showers with a slight chance of thunderstorms after midnight. Lows in the upper 60s. South winds 5 to 10 miles per hour. Chance of rain 40%. Tuesday, a chance of showers with a slight chance of thunderstorms in the morning, then showers with a chance of thunderstorms in the afternoon. Humid with highs in the lower 80s. South winds 10 to 15 miles per hour with gusts up to 30 miles per hour. Chance of rain 90%. Tuesday night, showers likely with a chance of thunderstorms. Humid with lows in the upper 60s. Southwest winds 10 to 15 miles per hour with gusts up to 25 miles per hour. Chance of rain 70%. Wednesday, showers likely. A chance of thunderstorms in the afternoon. Humid with highs in the upper 80s. Southwest winds 10 to 15 miles per hour with gusts up to 25 miles per hour. Chance of rain 70%. Wednesday night, partly cloudy. A chance of showers and thunderstorms in the evening. Humid with lows around 70. Southwest winds around 10 miles per hour with gusts up to 25 miles per hour. Chance of rain 40%. Thursday, partly sunny. A chance of showers in the morning, then showers likely with a chance of thunderstorms in the afternoon. Highs in the upper 80s. Chance of rain 60%. Thursday night, mostly cloudy with a chance of thunderstorms. Showers likely, mainly in the evening. Lows in the upper 60s. Chance of rain 60%. The current time is 9:25 p.m. Eastern Daylight Time. 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On the latest weather map, weak low pressure tracking through the Great Lakes Tuesday will lift a warm front slowly through the region. A ridge of high pressure will build across the region Wednesday and Thursday before a cold front crosses the area Friday. Another cold front is expected Sunday. The forecast for the Central Highlands. Tonight, mostly cloudy. A chance of showers with a slight chance of thunderstorms after midnight. Lows in the upper 60s. South winds 5 to 10 miles per hour. Chance of rain 40%.
Tuesday, a chance of showers with a slight chance of thunderstorms in the morning, then showers with a chance of thunderstorms in the afternoon. Humid with highs in the lower 80s. South winds 10 to 15 miles per hour with gusts up to 30 miles per hour. Chance of rain 90%. Tuesday night, showers likely with a chance of thunderstorms. Humid with lows in the upper 60s. Southwest winds 10 to 15 miles per hour with gusts up to 25 miles per hour. Chance of rain 70%. Wednesday, showers likely. A chance of thunderstorms in the afternoon. Humid with highs in the upper 80s. Southwest winds 10 to 15 miles per hour with gusts up to 25 miles per hour. Chance of rain 70%. Wednesday night, partly cloudy. A chance of showers and thunderstorms in the evening. Humid with lows around 70. Southwest winds around 10 miles per hour with gusts up to 25 miles per hour. Chance of rain 40%. Thursday, partly sunny. A chance of showers in the morning, then showers likely with a chance of thunderstorms in the afternoon. Highs in the upper 80s. Chance of rain 60%. Thursday night, mostly cloudy with a chance of thunderstorms. Showers likely, mainly in the evening. Lows in the upper 60s. Chance of rain 60%. The current time is 9:27 p.m. Eastern Daylight Time. 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On the latest weather map, weak low pressure tracking through the Great Lakes Tuesday will lift a warm front slowly through the region. A ridge of high pressure will build across the region Wednesday and Thursday before a cold front crosses the area Friday. Another cold front is expected Sunday. The forecast for the Central Highlands. Tonight, mostly cloudy. A chance of showers with a slight chance of thunderstorms after midnight. Lows in the upper 60s. South winds 5 to 10 miles per hour. Chance of rain 40%. Tuesday, a chance of showers with a slight chance of thunderstorms in the morning, then showers with a chance of thunderstorms in the afternoon. Humid with highs in the lower 80s. South winds 10 to 15 miles per hour with gusts up to 30 miles per hour. Chance of rain 90%. Tuesday night, showers likely with a chance of thunderstorms. Humid with lows in the upper 60s. Southwest winds 10 to 15 miles per hour with gusts up to 25 miles per hour. Chance of rain 70%. Wednesday, showers likely. A chance of thunderstorms in the afternoon. Humid with highs in the upper 80s. Southwest winds 10 to 15 miles per hour with gusts up to 25 miles per hour. Chance of rain 70%. Wednesday night, partly cloudy. A chance of showers and thunderstorms in the evening. Humid with lows around 70. Southwest winds around 10 miles per hour with gusts up to 25 miles per hour. Chance of rain 40%. Thursday, partly sunny. A chance of showers in the morning, then showers likely with a chance of thunderstorms in the afternoon. Highs in the upper 80s. Chance of rain 60%. Thursday night, mostly cloudy with a chance of thunderstorms. Showers likely, mainly in the evening. Lows in the upper 60s. Chance of rain 60%. The current time is 9:29 p.m. Eastern Daylight Time. The extended forecast for the Central Highlands. Friday, showers likely with a chance of thunderstorms. Highs in the lower 80s. Chance of rain 70%. Friday night, partly cloudy with a chance of showers and thunderstorms in the evening, then mostly clear after midnight. Cooler with lows in the upper 50s. Chance of rain 40%. Saturday, mostly sunny. Highs in the mid 80s. Saturday night, mostly clear in the evening, then partly cloudy with a chance of showers after midnight. Lows in the lower 60s. Chance of rain 30%. Sunday, partly sunny with a chance of showers. A chance of thunderstorms in the afternoon. Highs around 80. Chance of rain 50%. Sunday night, a chance of thunderstorms in the evening.
mostly cloudy with a chance of showers. Lows in the upper 50s. Chance of rain 50%. Monday, partly cloudy with a chance of showers. Highs in the upper 70s. Chance of rain 30%. The Mansfield, Ohio climate summary for this evening, as of 5:15 p.m., June 8, 2026. Today's high temperature was 87 degrees. The normal high is 78. The record high is 96 degrees, which was set in 1933. Today's low temperature was 56 degrees. The normal low is 57. The record low is 40 degrees, which was last set in 1977. No precipitation fell today. No snow fell today, which brings the monthly total to 0.0 inches. The total snowfall since July 1st still stands at 29.6 inches. Sunset tonight is at 9 p.m. Sunrise tomorrow is at 5:58 a.m. This is NOAA Weather Radio WWG57 originating from the National Weather Service Forecast Office in Cleveland. 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On the latest weather map, weak low pressure tracking through the Great Lakes Tuesday will lift a warm front slowly through the region. A ridge of high pressure will build across the region Wednesday and Thursday before a cold front crosses the area Friday. Another cold front is expected Sunday. The forecast for the Central Highlands. Tonight, mostly cloudy. A chance of showers with a slight chance of thunderstorms after midnight. Lows in the upper 60s. South winds 5 to 10 miles per hour. Chance of rain 40%. Tuesday, a chance of showers with a slight chance of thunderstorms in the morning, then showers with a chance of thunderstorms in the afternoon. Humid with highs in the lower 80s. South winds 10 to 15 miles per hour with gusts up to 30 miles per hour. Chance of rain 90%. Tuesday night, showers likely with a chance of thunderstorms. Humid with lows in the upper 60s. Southwest winds 10 to 15 miles per hour with gusts up to 25 miles per hour. Chance of rain 70%. Wednesday, showers likely. A chance of thunderstorms in the afternoon. Humid with highs in the upper 80s. Southwest winds 10 to 15 miles per hour with gusts up to 25 miles per hour. Chance of rain 70%. Wednesday night, partly cloudy. A chance of showers and thunderstorms in the evening. Humid with lows around 70. Southwest winds around 10 miles per hour with gusts up to 25 miles per hour. Chance of rain 40%. Thursday, partly sunny. A chance of showers in the morning, then showers likely with a chance of thunderstorms in the afternoon. Highs in the upper 80s. Chance of rain 60%. Thursday night, mostly cloudy with a chance of thunderstorms. Showers likely, mainly in the evening. Lows in the upper 60s. Chance of rain 60%. The current time is 9:34 p.m. Eastern Daylight Time. 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On the latest weather map, weak low pressure tracking through the Great Lakes Tuesday will lift a warm front slowly through the region. A ridge of high pressure will build across the region Wednesday and Thursday before a cold front crosses the area Friday. Another cold front is expected Sunday. The forecast for the Central Highlands. Tonight, mostly cloudy. A chance of showers with a slight chance of thunderstorms after midnight. Lows in the upper 60s. South winds 5 to 10 miles per hour. Chance of rain 40%. Tuesday, a chance of showers with a slight chance of thunderstorms in the morning, then showers with a chance of thunderstorms in the afternoon. Humid with highs in the lower 80s. South winds 10 to 15 miles per hour with gusts up to 30 miles per hour. Chance of rain 90%. Tuesday night, showers likely with a chance of thunderstorms. Humid with lows in the upper 60s. Southwest winds 10 to 15 miles per hour with gusts up to 25 miles per hour.
chance of rain 70%. Wednesday, showers likely. A chance of thunderstorms in the afternoon. Humid with highs in the upper 80s. Southwest winds 10 to 15 miles per hour with gusts up to 25 miles per hour. Chance of rain 70%. Wednesday night, partly cloudy. A chance of showers and thunderstorms in the evening. Humid with lows around 70. Southwest winds around 10 miles per hour with gusts up to 25 miles per hour. Chance of rain 40%. Thursday, partly sunny. A chance of showers in the morning, then showers likely with a chance of thunderstorms in the afternoon. Highs in the upper 80s. Chance of rain 60%. Thursday night, mostly cloudy with a chance of thunderstorms. Showers likely, mainly in the evening. Lows in the upper 60s. Chance of rain 60%. The Nearshore Marine Forecast. For the following marine location, the islands to Vermilion. West of tonight, east winds 5 to 15 knots becoming south. A slight chance of showers and thunderstorms late this evening, then a chance of showers and thunderstorms after midnight. A chance of showers with a slight chance of thunderstorms late. Waves 1 to 3 feet. Tuesday, south winds 5 to 15 knots. Showers likely with a slight chance of thunderstorms in the morning, then showers with a chance of thunderstorms in the afternoon. Waves 2 feet or less. Tuesday night, southwest winds 10 to 15 knots. Showers likely with a chance of thunderstorms in the evening, then a chance of showers and thunderstorms overnight. Waves 2 feet or less. Wednesday, southwest winds 10 to 15 knots. Partly sunny. Waves 2 feet or less. Winds and waves higher in and near thunderstorms. The water temperature off Toledo is 69 degrees, off Cleveland 62 degrees, and off Derry 64 degrees. The current time is 9:38 p.m. Eastern Daylight Time. 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On the latest weather map, weak low pressure tracking through the Great Lakes Tuesday will lift a warm front slowly through the region. A ridge of high pressure will build across the region Wednesday and Thursday before a cold front crosses the area Friday. Another cold front is expected Sunday. The forecast for the Central Highlands. Tonight, mostly cloudy. A chance of showers with a slight chance of thunderstorms after midnight. Lows in the upper 60s. South winds 5 to 10 miles per hour. Chance of rain 40%. Tuesday, a chance of showers with a slight chance of thunderstorms in the morning, then showers with a chance of thunderstorms in the afternoon. Humid with highs in the lower 80s. South winds 10 to 15 miles per hour with gusts up to 30 miles per hour. Chance of rain 90%. Tuesday night, showers likely with a chance of thunderstorms. Humid with lows in the upper 60s. Southwest winds 10 to 15 miles per hour with gusts up to 25 miles per hour. Chance of rain 70%. Wednesday, showers likely. A chance of thunderstorms in the afternoon. Humid with highs in the upper 80s. Southwest winds 10 to 15 miles per hour with gusts up to 25 miles per hour. Chance of rain 70%. Wednesday night, partly cloudy. A chance of showers and thunderstorms in the evening. Humid with lows around 70. Southwest winds around 10 miles per hour with gusts up to 25 miles per hour. Chance of rain 40%. Thursday, partly sunny. A chance of showers in the morning, then showers likely with a chance of thunderstorms in the afternoon. Highs in the upper 80s. Chance of rain 60%. Thursday night, mostly cloudy with a chance of thunderstorms. Showers likely, mainly in the evening. Lows in the upper 60s. Chance of rain 60%. The extended forecast for the Central Highlands. Friday, showers likely with a chance of thunderstorms. Highs in the lower 80s. Chance of rain 70%. Friday night, partly cloudy with a chance of showers and thunderstorms in the evening, then mostly clear after midnight. Cooler with lows in the upper 50s.
chance of rain 40%. Saturday, mostly sunny. Highs in the mid-80s. Saturday night, mostly clear in the evening, then partly cloudy with a chance of showers after midnight. Lows in the lower 60s. Chance of rain 30%. Sunday, partly sunny with a chance of showers. A chance of thunderstorms in the afternoon. Highs around 80. Chance of rain 50%. Sunday night, a chance of thunderstorms in the evening. Mostly cloudy with a chance of showers. Lows in the upper 50s. Chance of rain 50%. Monday, partly cloudy with a chance of showers. Highs in the upper 70s. Chance of rain 30%. The current time is 9:41 p.m. Eastern Daylight Time. 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On the latest weather map, weak low pressure tracking through the Great Lakes Tuesday will lift a warm front slowly through the region. A ridge of high pressure will build across the region Wednesday and Thursday before a cold front crosses the area Friday. Another cold front is expected Sunday. The forecast for the Central Highlands. Tonight, mostly cloudy. A chance of showers with a slight chance of thunderstorms after midnight. Lows in the upper 60s. South winds 5 to 10 miles per hour. Chance of rain 40%. Tuesday, a chance of showers with a slight chance of thunderstorms in the morning, then showers with a chance of thunderstorms in the afternoon. Humid with highs in the lower 80s. South winds 10 to 15 miles per hour with gusts up to 30 miles per hour. Chance of rain 90%. Tuesday night, showers likely with a chance of thunderstorms. Humid with lows in the upper 60s. Southwest winds 10 to 15 miles per hour with gusts up to 25 miles per hour. Chance of rain 70%. Wednesday, showers likely. A chance of thunderstorms in the afternoon. Humid with highs in the upper 80s. Southwest winds 10 to 15 miles per hour with gusts up to 25 miles per hour. Chance of rain 70%. Wednesday night, partly cloudy. A chance of showers and thunderstorms in the evening. Humid with lows around 70. Southwest winds around 10 miles per hour with gusts up to 25 miles per hour. Chance of rain 40%. Thursday, partly sunny. A chance of showers in the morning, then showers likely with a chance of thunderstorms in the afternoon. Highs in the upper 80s. Chance of rain 60%. Thursday night, mostly cloudy with a chance of thunderstorms. Showers likely, mainly in the evening. Lows in the upper 60s. Chance of rain 60%. The current time is 9:44 p.m. Eastern Daylight Time. 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On the latest weather map, weak low pressure tracking through the Great Lakes Tuesday will lift a warm front slowly through the region. A ridge of high pressure will build across the region Wednesday and Thursday before a cold front crosses the area Friday. Another cold front is expected Sunday. The forecast for the Central Highlands. Tonight, mostly cloudy. A chance of showers with a slight chance of thunderstorms after midnight. Lows in the upper 60s. South winds 5 to 10 miles per hour. Chance of rain 40%. Tuesday, a chance of showers with a slight chance of thunderstorms in the morning, then showers with a chance of thunderstorms in the afternoon. Humid with highs in the lower 80s. South winds 10 to 15 miles per hour with gusts up to 30 miles per hour. Chance of rain 90%. Tuesday night, showers likely with a chance of thunderstorms. Humid with lows in the upper 60s. Southwest winds 10 to 15 miles per hour with gusts up to 25 miles per hour. Chance of rain 70%. Wednesday, showers likely. A chance of thunderstorms in the afternoon. Humid with highs in the upper 80s.
southwest winds 10 to 15 miles per hour with gusts up to 25 miles per hour. Chance of rain 70%. Wednesday night, partly cloudy. A chance of showers and thunderstorms in the evening. Humid with lows around 70. Southwest winds around 10 miles per hour with gusts up to 25 miles per hour. Chance of rain 40%. Thursday, partly sunny. A chance of showers in the morning, then showers likely with a chance of thunderstorms in the afternoon. Highs in the upper 80s. Chance of rain 60%. Thursday night, mostly cloudy with a chance of thunderstorms. Showers likely, mainly in the evening. Lows in the upper 60s. Chance of rain 60%. The Mansfield, Ohio climate summary for this evening, as of 5:15 p.m., June 8, 2026. Today's high temperature was 87 degrees. The normal high is 78. The record high is 96 degrees, which was set in 1933. Today's low temperature was 56 degrees. The normal low is 57. The record low is 40 degrees, which was last set in 1977. No precipitation fell today. No snow fell today, which brings the monthly total to 0.0 inches. The total snowfall since July 1st still stands at 29.6 inches. Sunset tonight is at 9 p.m. Sunrise tomorrow is at 5:58 a.m. The current time is 9:47 p.m. Eastern Daylight Time. 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On the latest weather map, weak low pressure tracking through the Great Lakes Tuesday will lift the warm front slowly through the region. A ridge of high pressure will build across the region Wednesday and Thursday before a cold front crosses the area Friday. Another cold front is expected Sunday. The forecast for the Central Highlands. Tonight, mostly cloudy. A chance of showers with a slight chance of thunderstorms after midnight. Lows in the upper 60s. South winds 5 to 10 miles per hour. Chance of rain 40%. Tuesday, a chance of showers with a slight chance of thunderstorms in the morning, then showers with a chance of thunderstorms in the afternoon. Humid with highs in the lower 80s. South winds 10 to 15 miles per hour with gusts up to 30 miles per hour. Chance of rain 90%. Tuesday night, showers likely with a chance of thunderstorms. Humid with lows in the upper 60s. Southwest winds 10 to 15 miles per hour with gusts up to 25 miles per hour. Chance of rain 70%. Wednesday, showers likely. A chance of thunderstorms in the afternoon. Humid with highs in the upper 80s. Southwest winds 10 to 15 miles per hour with gusts up to 25 miles per hour. Chance of rain 70%. Wednesday night, partly cloudy. A chance of showers and thunderstorms in the evening. Humid with lows around 70. Southwest winds around 10 miles per hour with gusts up to 25 miles per hour. Chance of rain 40%. Thursday, partly sunny. A chance of showers in the morning, then showers likely with a chance of thunderstorms in the afternoon. Highs in the upper 80s. Chance of rain 60%. Thursday night, mostly cloudy with a chance of thunderstorms. Showers likely, mainly in the evening. Lows in the upper 60s. Chance of rain 60%. The current time is 9:49 p.m. Eastern Daylight Time. The extended forecast for the Central Highlands. Friday, showers likely with a chance of thunderstorms. Highs in the lower 80s. Chance of rain 70%. Friday night, partly cloudy with a chance of showers and thunderstorms in the evening, then mostly clear after midnight. Cooler with lows in the upper 50s. Chance of rain 40%. Saturday, mostly sunny. Highs in the mid 80s. Saturday night, mostly clear in the evening, then partly cloudy with a chance of showers after midnight. Lows in the lower 60s. Chance of rain 30%. Sunday, partly sunny with a chance of showers. A chance of thunderstorms in the afternoon. Highs around 80.
chance of rain 50%. Sunday night, a chance of thunderstorms in the evening. Mostly cloudy with a chance of showers. Lows in the upper 50s. Chance of rain 50%. Monday, partly cloudy.

another cold front is expected Sunday. The forecast for the Central Highlands. Tonight, mostly cloudy. A chance of showers with a slight chance of thunderstorms after midnight. Lows in the upper 60s. South winds 5 to 10 miles per hour. Chance of rain 40%. Tuesday, a chance of showers with a slight chance of thunderstorms in the morning, then showers with a chance of thunderstorms in the afternoon. Humid with highs in the lower 80s. South winds 10 to 15 miles per hour with gusts up to 30 miles per hour. Chance of rain 90%. Tuesday night, showers likely with a chance of thunderstorms. Humid with lows in the upper 60s. Southwest winds 10 to 15 miles per hour with gusts up to 25 miles per hour. Chance of rain 70%. Wednesday, showers likely. A chance of thunderstorms in the afternoon. Humid with highs in the upper 80s. Southwest winds 10 to 15 miles per hour with gusts up to 25 miles per hour. Chance of rain 70%. Wednesday night, partly cloudy. A chance of showers and thunderstorms in the evening. Humid with lows around 70. Southwest winds around 10 miles per hour with gusts up to 25 miles per hour. Chance of rain 40%. Thursday, partly sunny. A chance of showers in the morning, then showers likely with a chance of thunderstorms in the afternoon. Highs in the upper 80s. Chance of rain 60%. Thursday night, mostly cloudy with a chance of thunderstorms. Showers likely, mainly in the evening. Lows in the upper 60s. Chance of rain 60%. The current time is 9:58 p.m. Eastern Daylight Time. 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On the latest weather map, weak low pressure tracking through the Great Lakes Tuesday will lift a warm front slowly through the region. A ridge of high pressure will build across the region Wednesday and Thursday before a cold front crosses the area Friday. Another cold front is expected Sunday. The forecast for the Central Highlands. Tonight, mostly cloudy. A chance of showers with a slight chance of thunderstorms after midnight. Lows in the upper 60s. South winds 5 to 10 miles per hour. Chance of rain 40%. Tuesday, a chance of showers with a slight chance of thunderstorms in the morning, then showers with a chance of thunderstorms in the afternoon. Humid with highs in the lower 80s. South winds 10 to 15 miles per hour with gusts up to 30 miles per hour. Chance of rain 90%. Tuesday night, showers likely with a chance of thunderstorms. Humid with lows in the upper 60s. Southwest winds 10 to 15 miles per hour with gusts up to 25 miles per hour. Chance of rain 70%. Wednesday, showers likely. A chance of thunderstorms in the afternoon. Humid with highs in the upper 80s. Southwest winds 10 to 15 miles per hour with gusts up to 25 miles per hour. Chance of rain 70%. Wednesday night, partly cloudy. A chance of showers and thunderstorms in the evening. Humid with lows around 70. Southwest winds around 10 miles per hour with gusts up to 25 miles per hour. Chance of rain 40%. Thursday, partly sunny. A chance of showers in the morning, then showers likely with a chance of thunderstorms in the afternoon. Highs in the upper 80s. Chance of rain 60%. Thursday night, mostly cloudy with a chance of thunderstorms. Showers likely, mainly in the evening. Lows in the upper 60s. Chance of rain 60%. The Nearshore Marine Forecast. For the following marine location, the islands to Vermilion. West of tonight, east winds 5 to 15 knots becoming south. A slight chance of showers and thunderstorms late this evening, then a chance of showers and thunderstorms after midnight. A chance of showers with a slight chance of thunderstorms late. Waves 1 to 3 feet. Tuesday, south winds 5 to 15 knots. Showers likely with a slight chance of thunderstorms in the morning, then showers with a chance of thunderstorms in the afternoon. Waves 2 feet or less.
Tuesday night, southwest winds 10 to 15 knots. Showers likely with a chance of thunderstorms in the evening, then a chance of showers and thunderstorms overnight. Waves 2 feet or less. Wednesday, southwest winds 10 to 15 knots. Partly sunny. Waves 2 feet or less. Winds and waves higher in and near thunderstorms. The water temperature off Toledo is 69 degrees, off Cleveland 62 degrees, and off Derry 64 degrees. The extended forecast for the Central Highlands. Friday, showers likely with a chance of thunderstorms. Highs in the lower 80s. Chance of rain 70%. Friday night, partly cloudy with a chance of showers and thunderstorms in the evening, then mostly clear after midnight. Cooler with lows in the upper 50s. Chance of rain 40%. Saturday, mostly sunny. Highs in the mid-80s. Saturday night, mostly clear in the evening, then partly cloudy with a chance of showers after midnight. Lows in the lower 60s. Chance of rain 30%. Sunday, partly sunny with a chance of showers. A chance of thunderstorms in the afternoon. Highs around 80. Chance of rain 50%. Sunday night, a chance of thunderstorms in the evening. Mostly cloudy with a chance of showers. Lows in the upper 50s. Chance of rain 50%. Monday, partly cloudy with a chance of showers. Highs in the upper 70s. Chance of rain 30%. The Mansfield, Ohio climate summary for this evening, as of 5:15 p.m., June 8, 2026. Today's high temperature was 87 degrees. The normal high is 78. The record high is 96 degrees, which was set in 1933. Today's low temperature was 56 degrees. The normal low is 57. The record low is 40 degrees, which was last set in 1977. No precipitation fell today. No snow fell today, which brings the monthly total to 0.0 inches. The total snowfall since July 1st still stands at 29.6 inches. Sunset tonight is at 9 p.m. Sunrise tomorrow is at 5:58 a.m. The current time is 10:04 p.m. Eastern Daylight Time. 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On the latest weather map, weak low pressure tracking through the Great Lakes Tuesday will lift a warm front slowly through the region. A ridge of high pressure will build across the region Wednesday and Thursday before a cold front crosses the area Friday. Another cold front is expected Sunday. The forecast for the Central Highlands. Tonight, mostly cloudy. A chance of showers with a slight chance of thunderstorms after midnight. Lows in the upper 60s. South winds 5 to 10 miles per hour. Chance of rain 40%. Tuesday, a chance of showers with a slight chance of thunderstorms in the morning, then showers with a chance of thunderstorms in the afternoon. Humid with highs in the lower 80s. South winds 10 to 15 miles per hour with gusts up to 30 miles per hour. Chance of rain 90%. Tuesday night, showers likely with a chance of thunderstorms. Humid with lows in the upper 60s. Southwest winds 10 to 15 miles per hour with gusts up to 25 miles per hour. Chance of rain 70%. Wednesday, showers likely. A chance of thunderstorms in the afternoon. Humid with highs in the upper 80s. Southwest winds 10 to 15 miles per hour with gusts up to 25 miles per hour. Chance of rain 70%. Wednesday night, partly cloudy. A chance of showers and thunderstorms in the evening. Humid with lows around 70. Southwest winds around 10 miles per hour with gusts up to 25 miles per hour. Chance of rain 40%. Thursday, partly sunny. A chance of showers in the morning, then showers likely with a chance of thunderstorms in the afternoon. Highs in the upper 80s. Chance of rain 60%. Thursday night, mostly cloudy with a chance of thunderstorms. Showers likely, mainly in the evening. Lows in the upper 60s. Chance of rain 60%.
The current time is 10:06 p.m. Eastern Daylight Time. 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On the latest weather map, weak low pressure tracking through the Great Lakes Tuesday will lift a warm front slowly through the region. A ridge of high pressure will build across the region Wednesday and Thursday before a cold front crosses the area Friday. Another cold front is expected Sunday. The forecast for the Central Highlands. Tonight, mostly cloudy. A chance of showers with a slight chance of thunderstorms after midnight. Lows in the upper 60s. South winds 5 to 10 miles per hour. Chance of rain 40%. Tuesday, a chance of showers with a slight chance of thunderstorms in the morning, then showers with a chance of thunderstorms in the afternoon. Humid with highs in the lower 80s. South winds 10 to 15 miles per hour with gusts up to 30 miles per hour. Chance of rain 90%. Tuesday night, showers likely with a chance of thunderstorms. Humid with lows in the upper 60s. Southwest winds 10 to 15 miles per hour with gusts up to 25 miles per hour. Chance of rain 70%. Wednesday, showers likely. A chance of thunderstorms in the afternoon. Humid with highs in the upper 80s. Southwest winds 10 to 15 miles per hour with gusts up to 25 miles per hour. Chance of rain 70%. Wednesday night, partly cloudy. A chance of showers and thunderstorms in the evening. Humid with lows around 70. Southwest winds around 10 miles per hour with gusts up to 25 miles per hour. Chance of rain 40%. Thursday, partly sunny. A chance of showers in the morning, then showers likely with a chance of thunderstorms in the afternoon. Highs in the upper 80s. Chance of rain 60%. Thursday night, mostly cloudy with a chance of thunderstorms. Showers likely, mainly in the evening. Lows in the upper 60s. Chance of rain 60%. At 10 p.m., weather reports for selected cities. At Mansfield Long Regional Airport, it was mostly cloudy. The temperature was 76 degrees, the dew point 67, and the relative humidity 73%. The wind was southeast, at 7 miles an hour. The pressure was 30.11 inches and rising. Elsewhere across Ohio, at Cincinnati, it was partly cloudy, with a temperature of 74. It was mostly cloudy, with a temperature of 78 at Marion, 75 at Toledo Express, 76 at Dayton, 78 at Findlay, and 80 at Columbus. It was cloudy, with a temperature of 75 at Worcester, 79 at Cleveland, 78 at Akron-Canton Regional Airport, and 75 at Youngstown. Reports from nearby cities outside Ohio, skies ranged from partly cloudy to mostly cloudy. It was 79 at Pittsburgh, 75 at Detroit, 71 at Buffalo, 77 at Indianapolis, and 75 at Chicago. The extended forecast for the Central Highlands. Friday, showers likely with a chance of thunderstorms. Highs in the lower 80s. Chance of rain 70%. Friday night, partly cloudy with a chance of showers and thunderstorms in the evening, then mostly clear after midnight. Cooler with lows in the upper 50s. Chance of rain 40%. Saturday, mostly sunny. Highs in the mid 80s. Saturday night, mostly clear in the evening, then partly cloudy with a chance of showers after midnight. Lows in the lower 60s. Chance of rain 30%. Sunday, partly sunny with a chance of showers. A chance of thunderstorms in the afternoon. Highs around 80. Chance of rain 50%. Sunday night, a chance of thunderstorms in the evening. Mostly cloudy with a chance of showers. Lows in the upper 50s. Chance of rain 50%. Monday, partly cloudy with a chance of showers. Highs in the upper 70s. Chance of rain 30%. The current time is 10:11 p.m. Eastern Daylight Time. 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
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On the latest weather map, weak low pressure tracking through the Great Lakes Tuesday will lift a warm front slowly through the region. A ridge of high pressure will build across the region Wednesday and Thursday before a cold front crosses the area Friday. Another cold front is expected Sunday. The forecast for the Central Highlands. Tonight, mostly cloudy. A chance of showers with a slight chance of thunderstorms after midnight. Lows in the upper 60s. South winds 5 to 10 miles per hour. Chance of rain 40%. Tuesday, a chance of showers with a slight chance of thunderstorms in the morning, then showers with a chance of thunderstorms in the afternoon. Humid with highs in the lower 80s. South winds 10 to 15 miles per hour with gusts up to 30 miles per hour. Chance of rain 90%. Tuesday night, showers likely with a chance of thunderstorms. Humid with lows in the upper 60s. Southwest winds 10 to 15 miles per hour with gusts up to 25 miles per hour. Chance of rain 70%. Wednesday, showers likely. A chance of thunderstorms in the afternoon. Humid with highs in the upper 80s. Southwest winds 10 to 15 miles per hour with gusts up to 25 miles per hour. Chance of rain 70%. Wednesday night, partly cloudy. A chance of showers and thunderstorms in the evening. Humid with lows around 70. Southwest winds around 10 miles per hour with gusts up to 25 miles per hour. Chance of rain 40%. Thursday, partly sunny. A chance of showers in the morning, then showers likely with a chance of thunderstorms in the afternoon. Highs in the upper 80s. Chance of rain 60%. Thursday night, mostly cloudy with a chance of thunderstorms. Showers likely, mainly in the evening. Lows in the upper 60s. Chance of rain 60%. At 10 p.m., weather reports for selected cities. At Mansfield Long Regional Airport, it was mostly cloudy. The temperature was 76 degrees, the dew point 67, and the relative humidity 73%. The wind was southeast, at 7 miles an hour. The pressure was 30.11 inches and rising. Elsewhere across Ohio, at Cincinnati, it was partly cloudy, with a temperature of 74. It was mostly cloudy, with a temperature of 78 at Marion, 75 at Toledo Express, 76 at Dayton, 78 at Findlay, and 80 at Columbus. It was cloudy, with a temperature of 75 at Worcester, 79 at Cleveland, 78 at Akron-Canton Regional Airport, and 75 at Youngstown. Reports from nearby cities outside Ohio, skies ranged from partly cloudy to mostly cloudy. It was 79 at Pittsburgh, 75 at Detroit, 71 at Buffalo, 77 at Indianapolis, and 75 at Chicago. The current time is 10:14 p.m. Eastern Daylight Time. The Mansfield, Ohio climate summary for this evening, as of 5:15 p.m., June 8, 2026. Today's high temperature was 87 degrees. The normal high is 78. The record high is 96 degrees, which was set in 1933. Today's low temperature was 56 degrees. The normal low is 57. The record low is 40 degrees, which was last set in 1977. No precipitation fell today. No snow fell today, which brings the monthly total to 0.0 inches. The total snowfall since July 1st still stands at 29.6 inches. Sunset tonight is at 9 p.m. Sunrise tomorrow is at 5:58 a.m. This is NOAA Weather Radio WWG57 originating from the National Weather Service Forecast Office in Cleveland. 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On the latest weather map, weak low pressure tracking through the Great Lakes Tuesday will lift a warm front slowly through the region. A ridge of high pressure will build across the region Wednesday and Thursday before a cold front crosses the area Friday. Another cold front is expected Sunday. The forecast for the Central Highlands. Tonight, mostly cloudy. A chance of showers with a slight chance of thunderstorms after midnight.
lows in the upper 60s. South winds 5 to 10 miles per hour. Chance of rain 40%. Tuesday, a chance of showers with a slight chance of thunderstorms in the morning, then showers with a chance of thunderstorms in the afternoon. Humid with highs in the lower 80s. South winds 10 to 15 miles per hour with gusts up to 30 miles per hour. Chance of rain 90%. Tuesday night, showers likely with a chance of thunderstorms. Humid with lows in the upper 60s. Southwest winds 10 to 15 miles per hour with gusts up to 25 miles per hour. Chance of rain 70%. Wednesday, showers likely. A chance of thunderstorms in the afternoon. Humid with highs in the upper 80s. Southwest winds 10 to 15 miles per hour with gusts up to 25 miles per hour. Chance of rain 70%. Wednesday night, partly cloudy. A chance of showers and thunderstorms in the evening. Humid with lows around 70. Southwest winds around 10 miles per hour with gusts up to 25 miles per hour. Chance of rain 40%. Thursday, partly sunny. A chance of showers in the morning, then showers likely with a chance of thunderstorms in the afternoon. Highs in the upper 80s. Chance of rain 60%. Thursday night, mostly cloudy with a chance of thunderstorms. Showers likely, mainly in the evening. Lows in the upper 60s. Chance of rain 60%. At 10 p.m., weather reports for selected cities. At Mansfield Lom Regional Airport, it was mostly cloudy. The temperature was 76 degrees, the dew point 67, and the relative humidity 73%. The wind was southeast, at 7 miles an hour. The pressure was 30.11 inches and rising. Elsewhere across Ohio, at Cincinnati, it was partly cloudy, with a temperature of 74. It was mostly cloudy, with a temperature of 78 at Marion, 75 at Toledo Express, 76 at Dayton, 78 at Findlay, and 80 at Columbus. It was cloudy, with a temperature of 75 at Worcester, 79 at Cleveland, 78 at Akron-Canton Regional Airport, and 75 at Youngstown. Reports from nearby cities outside Ohio, skies ranged from partly cloudy to mostly cloudy. It was 79 at Pittsburgh, 75 at Detroit, 71 at Buffalo, 77 at Indianapolis, and 75 at Chicago. The current time is 10:19 p.m. Eastern Daylight Time. 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On the latest weather map, weak low pressure tracking through the Great Lakes Tuesday will lift a warm front slowly through the region. A ridge of high pressure will build across the region Wednesday and Thursday before a cold front crosses the area Friday. Another cold front is expected Sunday. The forecast for the Central Highlands. Tonight, mostly cloudy. A chance of showers with a slight chance of thunderstorms after midnight. Lows in the upper 60s. South winds 5 to 10 miles per hour. Chance of rain 40%. Tuesday, a chance of showers with a slight chance of thunderstorms in the morning, then showers with a chance of thunderstorms in the afternoon. Humid with highs in the lower 80s. South winds 10 to 15 miles per hour with gusts up to 30 miles per hour. Chance of rain 90%. Tuesday night, showers likely with a chance of thunderstorms. Humid with lows in the upper 60s. Southwest winds 10 to 15 miles per hour with gusts up to 25 miles per hour. Chance of rain 70%. Wednesday, showers likely. A chance of thunderstorms in the afternoon. Humid with highs in the upper 80s. Southwest winds 10 to 15 miles per hour with gusts up to 25 miles per hour. Chance of rain 70%. Wednesday night, partly cloudy. A chance of showers and thunderstorms in the evening. Humid with lows around 70. Southwest winds around 10 miles per hour with gusts up to 25 miles per hour. Chance of rain 40%. Thursday, partly sunny. A chance of showers in the morning, then showers likely with a chance of thunderstorms in the afternoon. Highs in the upper 80s. Chance of rain 60%.
Thursday night, mostly cloudy with a chance of thunderstorms. Showers likely, mainly in the evening. Lows in the upper 60s. Chance of rain 60%. The extended forecast for the Central Highlands. Friday, showers likely with a chance of thunderstorms. Highs in the lower 80s. Chance of rain 70%. Friday night, partly cloudy with a chance of showers and thunderstorms in the evening, then mostly clear after midnight. Cooler with lows in the upper 50s. Chance of rain 40%. Saturday, mostly sunny. Highs in the mid 80s. Saturday night, mostly clear in the evening, then partly cloudy with a chance of showers after midnight. Lows in the lower 60s. Chance of rain 30%. Sunday, partly sunny with a chance of showers. A chance of thunderstorms in the afternoon. Highs around 80. Chance of rain 50%. Sunday night, a chance of thunderstorms in the evening. Mostly cloudy with a chance of showers. Lows in the upper 50s. Chance of rain 50%. Monday, partly cloudy with a chance of showers. Highs in the upper 70s. Chance of rain 30%. At 10 p.m., weather reports for selected cities. At Mansfield Lawn Regional Airport, it was mostly cloudy. The temperature was 76 degrees, the dew point 67, and the relative humidity 73%. The wind was southeast, at 7 miles an hour. The pressure was 30.11 inches and rising. Elsewhere across Ohio, at Cincinnati, it was partly cloudy, with a temperature of 74. It was mostly cloudy, with a temperature of 78 at Marion, 75 at Toledo Express, 76 at Dayton, 78 at Findlay, and 80 at Columbus. It was cloudy, with a temperature of 75 at Worcester, 79 at Cleveland, 78 at Akron-Canton Regional Airport, and 75 at Youngstown. Reports from nearby cities outside Ohio, skies ranged from partly cloudy to mostly cloudy. It was 79 at Pittsburgh, 75 at Detroit, 71 at Buffalo, 77 at Indianapolis, and 75 at Chicago. The current time is 10:24 p.m. Eastern Daylight Time. 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On the latest weather map, weak low pressure tracking through the Great Lakes Tuesday will lift a warm front slowly through the region. A ridge of high pressure will build across the region Wednesday and Thursday before a cold front crosses the area Friday. Another cold front is expected Sunday. The forecast for the Central Highlands. Tonight, mostly cloudy. A chance of showers with a slight chance of thunderstorms after midnight. Lows in the upper 60s. South winds 5 to 10 miles per hour. Chance of rain 40%. Tuesday, a chance of showers with a slight chance of thunderstorms in the morning, then showers with a chance of thunderstorms in the afternoon. Humid with highs in the lower 80s. South winds 10 to 15 miles per hour with gusts up to 30 miles per hour. Chance of rain 90%. Tuesday night, showers likely with a chance of thunderstorms. Humid with lows in the upper 60s. Southwest winds 10 to 15 miles per hour with gusts up to 25 miles per hour. Chance of rain 70%. Wednesday, showers likely. A chance of thunderstorms in the afternoon. Humid with highs in the upper 80s. Southwest winds 10 to 15 miles per hour with gusts up to 25 miles per hour. Chance of rain 70%. Wednesday night, partly cloudy. A chance of showers and thunderstorms in the evening. Humid with lows around 70. Southwest winds around 10 miles per hour with gusts up to 25 miles per hour. Chance of rain 40%. Thursday, partly sunny. A chance of showers in the morning, then showers likely with a chance of thunderstorms in the afternoon. Highs in the upper 80s. Chance of rain 60%. Thursday night, mostly cloudy with a chance of thunderstorms. Showers likely, mainly in the evening. Lows in the upper 60s. Chance of rain 60%. At 10 p.m., weather reports for selected cities.
At Mansfield Lom Regional Airport, it was mostly cloudy. The temperature was 76 degrees, the dew point 67, and the relative humidity 73%. The wind was southeast, at 7 miles an hour. The pressure was 30.11 inches and rising. Elsewhere across Ohio, at Cincinnati, it was partly cloudy, with a temperature of 74. It was mostly cloudy, with a temperature of 78 at Marion, 75 at Toledo Express, 76 at Dayton, 78 at Findlay, and 80 at Columbus. It was cloudy, with a temperature of 75 at Worcester, 79 at Cleveland, 78 at Akron-Canton Regional Airport, and 75 at Youngstown. Reports from nearby cities outside Ohio, skies ranged from partly cloudy to mostly cloudy. It was 79 at Pittsburgh, 75 at Detroit, 71 at Buffalo, 77 at Indianapolis, and 75 at Chicago. The current time is 10:27 p.m. Eastern Daylight Time. 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On the latest weather map, weak low pressure tracking through the Great Lakes Tuesday will lift a warm front slowly through the region. A ridge of high pressure will build across the region Wednesday and Thursday before a cold front crosses the area Friday. Another cold front is expected Sunday. The forecast for the Central Highlands. Tonight, mostly cloudy. A chance of showers with a slight chance of thunderstorms after midnight. Lows in the upper 60s. South winds 5 to 10 miles per hour. Chance of rain 40%. Tuesday, a chance of showers with a slight chance of thunderstorms in the morning, then showers with a chance of thunderstorms in the afternoon. Humid with highs in the lower 80s. South winds 10 to 15 miles per hour with gusts up to 30 miles per hour. Chance of rain 90%. Tuesday night, showers likely with a chance of thunderstorms. Humid with lows in the upper 60s. Southwest winds 10 to 15 miles per hour with gusts up to 25 miles per hour. Chance of rain 70%. Wednesday, showers likely. A chance of thunderstorms in the afternoon. Humid with highs in the upper 80s. Southwest winds 10 to 15 miles per hour with gusts up to 25 miles per hour. Chance of rain 70%. Wednesday night, partly cloudy. A chance of showers and thunderstorms in the evening. Humid with lows around 70. Southwest winds around 10 miles per hour with gusts up to 25 miles per hour. Chance of rain 40%. Thursday, partly sunny. A chance of showers in the morning, then showers likely with a chance of thunderstorms in the afternoon. Highs in the upper 80s. Chance of rain 60%. Thursday night, mostly cloudy with a chance of thunderstorms. Showers likely, mainly in the evening. Lows in the upper 60s. Chance of rain 60%. The extended forecast for the Central Highlands. Friday, showers likely with a chance of thunderstorms. Highs in the lower 80s. Chance of rain 70%. Friday night, partly cloudy with a chance of showers and thunderstorms in the evening, then mostly clear after midnight. Cooler with lows in the upper 50s. Chance of rain 40%. Saturday, mostly sunny. Highs in the mid-80s. Saturday night, mostly clear in the evening, then partly cloudy with a chance of showers after midnight. Lows in the lower 60s. Chance of rain 30%. Sunday, partly sunny with a chance of showers. A chance of thunderstorms in the afternoon. Highs around 80. Chance of rain 50%. Sunday night, a chance of thunderstorms in the evening. Mostly cloudy with a chance of showers. Lows in the upper 50s. Chance of rain 50%. Monday, partly cloudy with a chance of showers. Highs in the upper 70s. Chance of rain 30%. The Mansfield, Ohio climate summary for this evening, as of 5:15 p.m., June 8, 2026. Today's high temperature was 87 degrees. The normal high is 78. The record high is 96 degrees, which was set in 1933. Today's low temperature was 56 degrees.
The normal low is 57. The record low is 40 degrees, which was last set in 1977. No precipitation fell today. No snow fell today, which brings the monthly total to 0.0 inches. The total snowfall since July 1st still stands at 29.6 inches. Sunset tonight is at 9 p.m. Sunrise tomorrow is at 5:58 a.m. At 10 p.m., weather reports for selected cities. At Mansfield Long Regional Airport, it was mostly cloudy. The temperature was 76 degrees, the dew point 67, and the relative humidity 73%. The wind was southeast, at 7 miles an hour. The pressure was 30.11 inches and rising. Elsewhere across Ohio, at Cincinnati, it was partly cloudy, with a temperature of 74. It was mostly cloudy, with a temperature of 78 at Marion, 75 at Toledo Express, 76 at Dayton, 78 at Findlay, and 80 at Columbus. It was cloudy, with a temperature of 75 at Worcester, 79 at Cleveland, 78 at Akron-Canton Regional Airport, and 75 at Youngstown. Reports from nearby cities outside Ohio, skies ranged from partly cloudy to mostly cloudy. It was 79 at Pittsburgh, 75 at Detroit, 71 at Buffalo, 77 at Indianapolis, and 75 at Chicago. The current time is 10:33 p.m. Eastern Daylight Time. 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On the latest weather map, weak low pressure tracking through the Great Lakes Tuesday will lift a warm front slowly through the region. A ridge of high pressure will build across the region Wednesday and Thursday before a cold front crosses the area Friday. Another cold front is expected Sunday. The forecast for the Central Highlands. Tonight, mostly cloudy. A chance of showers with a slight chance of thunderstorms after midnight. Lows in the upper 60s. South winds 5 to 10 miles per hour. Chance of rain 40%. Tuesday, a chance of showers with a slight chance of thunderstorms in the morning, then showers with a chance of thunderstorms in the afternoon. Humid with highs in the lower 80s. South winds 10 to 15 miles per hour with gusts up to 30 miles per hour. Chance of rain 90%. Tuesday night, showers likely with a chance of thunderstorms. Humid with lows in the upper 60s. Southwest winds 10 to 15 miles per hour with gusts up to 25 miles per hour. Chance of rain 70%. Wednesday, showers likely. A chance of thunderstorms in the afternoon. Humid with highs in the upper 80s. Southwest winds 10 to 15 miles per hour with gusts up to 25 miles per hour. Chance of rain 70%. Wednesday night, partly cloudy. A chance of showers and thunderstorms in the evening. Humid with lows around 70. Southwest winds around 10 miles per hour with gusts up to 25 miles per hour. Chance of rain 40%. Thursday, partly sunny. A chance of showers in the morning, then showers likely with a chance of thunderstorms in the afternoon. Highs in the upper 80s. Chance of rain 60%. Thursday night, mostly cloudy with a chance of thunderstorms. Showers likely, mainly in the evening. Lows in the upper 60s. Chance of rain 60%. At 10 p.m., weather reports for selected cities. At Mansfield Long Regional Airport, it was mostly cloudy. The temperature was 76 degrees, the dew point 67, and the relative humidity 73%. The wind was southeast, at 7 miles an hour. The pressure was 30.11 inches and rising. Elsewhere across Ohio, at Cincinnati, it was partly cloudy, with a temperature of 74. It was mostly cloudy, with a temperature of 78 at Marion, 75 at Toledo Express, 76 at Dayton, 78 at Findlay, and 80 at Columbus. It was cloudy, with a temperature of 75 at Worcester, 79 at Cleveland, 78 at Akron-Canton Regional Airport, and 75 at Youngstown. Reports from nearby cities outside Ohio, skies ranged from partly cloudy to mostly cloudy. It was 79 at Pittsburgh, 75 at Detroit, 71 at Buffalo,
77 at Indianapolis, and 75 at Chicago. The current time is 10:36 p.m. Eastern Daylight Time. 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On the latest weather map, weak low pressure tracking through the Great Lakes Tuesday will lift the warm front slowly through the region. A ridge of high pressure will build across the region Wednesday and Thursday before a cold front crosses the area Friday. Another cold front is expected Sunday. The forecast for the Central Highlands. Tonight, mostly cloudy. A chance of showers with a slight chance of thunderstorms after midnight. Lows in the upper 60s. South winds 5 to 10 miles per hour. Chance of rain 40%. Tuesday, a chance of showers with a slight chance of thunderstorms in the morning, then showers with a chance of thunderstorms in the afternoon. Humid with highs in the lower 80s. South winds 10 to 15 miles per hour with gusts up to 30 miles per hour. Chance of rain 90%. Tuesday night, showers likely with a chance of thunderstorms. Humid with lows in the upper 60s. Southwest winds 10 to 15 miles per hour with gusts up to 25 miles per hour. Chance of rain 70%. Wednesday, showers likely. A chance of thunderstorms in the afternoon. Humid with highs in the upper 80s. Southwest winds 10 to 15 miles per hour with gusts up to 25 miles per hour. Chance of rain 70%. Wednesday night, partly cloudy. A chance of showers and thunderstorms in the evening. Humid with lows around 70. Southwest winds around 10 miles per hour with gusts up to 25 miles per hour. Chance of rain 40%. Thursday, partly sunny. A chance of showers in the morning, then showers likely with a chance of thunderstorms in the afternoon. Highs in the upper 80s. Chance of rain 60%. Thursday night, mostly cloudy with a chance of thunderstorms. Showers likely, mainly in the evening. Lows in the upper 60s. Chance of rain 60%. At 10 p.m., weather reports for selected cities. At Mansfield-Lom Regional Airport, it was mostly cloudy. The temperature was 76 degrees, the dew point 67, and the relative humidity 73%. The wind was southeast, at 7 miles an hour. The pressure was 30.11 inches and rising. Elsewhere across Ohio, at Cincinnati, it was partly cloudy, with a temperature of 74. It was mostly cloudy, with a temperature of 78 at Marion, 75 at Toledo Express, 76 at Dayton, 78 at Findlay, and 80 at Columbus. It was cloudy, with a temperature of 75 at Worcester, 79 at Cleveland, 78 at Akron-Canton Regional Airport, and 75 at Youngstown. Reports from nearby cities outside Ohio. Skies ranged from partly cloudy to mostly cloudy. It was 79 at Pittsburgh, 75 at Detroit, 71 at Buffalo, 77 at Indianapolis, and 75 at Chicago. The extended forecast for the Central Highlands. Friday, showers likely with a chance of thunderstorms. Highs in the lower 80s. Chance of rain 70%. Friday night, partly cloudy with a chance of showers and thunderstorms in the evening, then mostly clear after midnight. Cooler with lows in the upper 50s. Chance of rain 40%. Saturday, mostly sunny. Highs in the mid-80s. Saturday night, mostly clear in the evening, then partly cloudy with a chance of showers after midnight. Lows in the lower 60s. Chance of rain 30%. Sunday, partly sunny with a chance of showers. A chance of thunderstorms in the afternoon. Highs around 80. Chance of rain 50%. Sunday night, a chance of thunderstorms in the evening. Mostly cloudy with a chance of showers. Lows in the upper 50s. Chance of rain 50%. Monday, partly cloudy with a chance of showers. Highs in the upper 70s. Chance of rain 30%. The current time is 10:41 p.m. Eastern Daylight Time. 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
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On the latest weather map, weak low pressure tracking through the Great Lakes Tuesday will lift a warm front slowly through the region. A ridge of high pressure will build across the region Wednesday and Thursday before a cold front crosses the area Friday. Another cold front is expected Sunday. The forecast for the Central Highlands. Tonight, mostly cloudy. A chance of showers with a slight chance of thunderstorms after midnight. Lows in the upper 60s. South winds 5 to 10 miles per hour. Chance of rain 40%. Tuesday, a chance of showers with a slight chance of thunderstorms in the morning, then showers with a chance of thunderstorms in the afternoon. Humid with highs in the lower 80s. South winds 10 to 15 miles per hour with gusts up to 30 miles per hour. Chance of rain 90%. Tuesday night, showers likely with a chance of thunderstorms. Humid with lows in the upper 60s. Southwest winds 10 to 15 miles per hour with gusts up to 25 miles per hour. Chance of rain 70%. Wednesday, showers likely. A chance of thunderstorms in the afternoon. Humid with highs in the upper 80s. Southwest winds 10 to 15 miles per hour with gusts up to 25 miles per hour. Chance of rain 70%. Wednesday night, partly cloudy. A chance of showers and thunderstorms in the evening. Humid with lows around 70. Southwest winds around 10 miles per hour with gusts up to 25 miles per hour. Chance of rain 40%. Thursday, partly sunny. A chance of showers in the morning, then showers likely with a chance of thunderstorms in the afternoon. Highs in the upper 80s. Chance of rain 60%. Thursday night, mostly cloudy with a chance of thunderstorms. Showers likely, mainly in the evening. Lows in the upper 60s. Chance of rain 60%. At 10 p.m., weather reports for selected cities. At Mansfield-Lom Regional Airport, it was mostly cloudy. The temperature was 76 degrees, the dew point 67, and the relative humidity 73%. The wind was southeast, at 7 miles an hour. The pressure was 30.11 inches and rising. Elsewhere across Ohio, at Cincinnati, it was partly cloudy, with a temperature of 74. It was mostly cloudy, with a temperature of 78 at Marion, 75 at Toledo Express, 76 at Dayton, 78 at Findlay, and 80 at Columbus. It was cloudy, with a temperature of 75 at Worcester, 79 at Cleveland, 78 at Akron-Canton Regional Airport, and 75 at Youngstown. Reports from nearby cities outside Ohio. Skies ranged from partly cloudy to mostly cloudy. It was 79 at Pittsburgh, 75 at Detroit, 71 at Buffalo, 77 at Indianapolis, and 75 at Chicago. The current time is 10:44 p.m. Eastern Daylight Time. 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The Mansfield, Ohio climate summary for this evening, as of 5:15 p.m., June 8, 2026. Today's high temperature was 87 degrees. The normal high is 78. The record high is 96 degrees, which was set in 1933. Today's low temperature was 56 degrees. The normal low is 57. The record low is 40 degrees, which was last set in 1977. No precipitation fell today. No snow fell today, which brings the monthly total to 0.0 inches. The total snowfall since July 1st still stands at 29.6 inches. Sunset tonight is at 9 p.m. Sunrise tomorrow is at 5:58 a.m. On the latest weather map, weak low pressure tracking through the Great Lakes Tuesday will lift a warm front slowly through the region. A ridge of high pressure will build across the region Wednesday and Thursday before a cold front crosses the area Friday. Another cold front is expected Sunday. The forecast for the Central Highlands. Tonight, mostly cloudy. A chance of showers with a slight chance of thunderstorms after midnight.
lows in the upper 60s. South winds 5 to 10 miles per hour. Chance of rain 40%. Tuesday, a chance of showers with a slight chance of thunderstorms in the morning, then showers with a chance of thunderstorms in the afternoon. Humid with highs in the lower 80s. South winds 10 to 15 miles per hour with gusts up to 30 miles per hour. Chance of rain 90%. Tuesday night, showers likely with a chance of thunderstorms. Humid with lows in the upper 60s. Southwest winds 10 to 15 miles per hour with gusts up to 25 miles per hour. Chance of rain 70%. Wednesday, showers likely. A chance of thunderstorms in the afternoon. Humid with highs in the upper 80s. Southwest winds 10 to 15 miles per hour with gusts up to 25 miles per hour. Chance of rain 70%. Wednesday night, partly cloudy. A chance of showers and thunderstorms in the evening. Humid with lows around 70. Southwest winds around 10 miles per hour with gusts up to 25 miles per hour. Chance of rain 40%. Thursday, partly sunny. A chance of showers in the morning, then showers likely with a chance of thunderstorms in the afternoon. Highs in the upper 80s. Chance of rain 60%. Thursday night, mostly cloudy with a chance of thunderstorms. Showers likely, mainly in the evening. Lows in the upper 60s. Chance of rain 60%. At 10 p.m., weather reports for selected cities. At Mansfield Long Regional Airport, it was mostly cloudy. The temperature was 76 degrees, the dew point 67, and the relative humidity 73%. The wind was southeast, at 7 miles an hour. The pressure was 30.11 inches and rising. Elsewhere across Ohio, at Cincinnati, it was partly cloudy, with a temperature of 74. It was mostly cloudy, with a temperature of 78 at Marion, 75 at Toledo Express, 76 at Dayton, 78 at Findlay, and 80 at Columbus. It was cloudy, with a temperature of 75 at Worcester, 79 at Cleveland, 78 at Akron-Canton Regional Airport, and 75 at Youngstown. Reports from nearby cities outside Ohio, skies ranged from partly cloudy to mostly cloudy. It was 79 at Pittsburgh, 75 at Detroit, 71 at Buffalo, 77 at Indianapolis, and 75 at Chicago. The current time is 10:49 p.m. Eastern Daylight Time. 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On the latest weather map, weak low pressure tracking through the Great Lakes Tuesday will lift a warm front slowly through the region. A ridge of high pressure will build across the region Wednesday and Thursday before a cold front crosses the area Friday. Another cold front is expected Sunday. The forecast for the Central Highlands. Tonight, mostly cloudy. A chance of showers with a slight chance of thunderstorms after midnight. Lows in the upper 60s. South winds 5 to 10 miles per hour. Chance of rain 40%. Tuesday, a chance of showers with a slight chance of thunderstorms in the morning, then showers with a chance of thunderstorms in the afternoon. Humid with highs in the lower 80s. South winds 10 to 15 miles per hour with gusts up to 30 miles per hour. Chance of rain 90%. Tuesday night, showers likely with a chance of thunderstorms. Humid with lows in the upper 60s. Southwest winds 10 to 15 miles per hour with gusts up to 25 miles per hour. Chance of rain 70%. Wednesday, showers likely. A chance of thunderstorms in the afternoon. Humid with highs in the upper 80s. Southwest winds 10 to 15 miles per hour with gusts up to 25 miles per hour. Chance of rain 70%. Wednesday night, partly cloudy. A chance of showers and thunderstorms in the evening. Humid with lows around 70. Southwest winds around 10 miles per hour with gusts up to 25 miles per hour. Chance of rain 40%. Thursday, partly sunny. A chance of showers in the morning, then showers likely with a chance of thunderstorms in the afternoon. Highs in the upper 80s. Chance of rain 60%.
Thursday night, mostly cloudy with a chance of thunderstorms. Showers likely, mainly in the evening. Lows in the upper 60s.

the lower 60s. Chance of rain 30%. Sunday, partly sunny with a chance of showers. A chance of thunderstorms in the afternoon. Highs around 80. Chance of rain 50%. Sunday night, a chance of thunderstorms in the evening. Mostly cloudy with a chance of showers. Lows in the upper 50s. Chance of rain 50%. Monday, partly cloudy with a chance of showers. Highs in the upper 70s. Chance of rain 30%. At 10 p.m., weather reports for selected cities. At Mansfield-Lom Regional Airport, it was mostly cloudy. The temperature was 76 degrees, the dew point 67, and the relative humidity 73%. The wind was southeast, at 7 miles an hour. The pressure was 30.11 inches and rising. Elsewhere across Ohio, at Cincinnati, it was partly cloudy, with a temperature of 74. It was mostly cloudy, with a temperature of 78 at Marion, 75 at Toledo Express, 76 at Dayton, 78 at Findlay, and 80 at Columbus. It was cloudy, with a temperature of 75 at Worcester, 79 at Cleveland, 78 at Akron-Canton Regional Airport, and 75 at Youngstown. Reports from nearby cities outside Ohio, skies ranged from partly cloudy to mostly cloudy. It was 79 at Pittsburgh, 75 at Detroit, 71 at Buffalo, 77 at Indianapolis, and 75 at Chicago. The current time is 10:53 p.m. Eastern Daylight Time. 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On the latest weather map, weak low pressure tracking through the Great Lakes Tuesday will lift a warm front slowly through the region. A ridge of high pressure will build across the region Wednesday and Thursday before a cold front crosses the area Friday. Another cold front is expected Sunday. The forecast for the Central Highlands. Tonight, mostly cloudy. A chance of showers with a slight chance of thunderstorms after midnight. Lows in the upper 60s. South winds 5 to 10 miles per hour. Chance of rain 40%. Tuesday, a chance of showers with a slight chance of thunderstorms in the morning, then showers with a chance of thunderstorms in the afternoon. Humid with highs in the lower 80s. South winds 10 to 15 miles per hour with gusts up to 30 miles per hour. Chance of rain 90%. Tuesday night, showers likely with a chance of thunderstorms. Humid with lows in the upper 60s. Southwest winds 10 to 15 miles per hour with gusts up to 25 miles per hour. Chance of rain 70%. Wednesday, showers likely. A chance of thunderstorms in the afternoon. Humid with highs in the upper 80s. Southwest winds 10 to 15 miles per hour with gusts up to 25 miles per hour. Chance of rain 70%. Wednesday night, partly cloudy. A chance of showers and thunderstorms in the evening. Humid with lows around 70. Southwest winds around 10 miles per hour with gusts up to 25 miles per hour. Chance of rain 40%. Thursday, partly sunny. A chance of showers in the morning, then showers likely with a chance of thunderstorms in the afternoon. Highs in the upper 80s. Chance of rain 60%. Thursday night, mostly cloudy with a chance of thunderstorms. Showers likely, mainly in the evening. Lows in the upper 60s. Chance of rain 60%. At 10 p.m., weather reports for selected cities. At Mansfield-Lom Regional Airport, it was mostly cloudy. The temperature was 76 degrees, the dew point 67, and the relative humidity 73%. The wind was southeast, at 7 miles an hour. The pressure was 30.11 inches and rising. Elsewhere across Ohio, at Cincinnati, it was partly cloudy, with a temperature of 74. It was mostly cloudy, with a temperature of 78 at Marion, 75 at Toledo Express, 76 at Dayton, 78 at Findlay, and 80 at Columbus. It was cloudy, with a temperature of 75 at Worcester, 79 at Cleveland, 78 at Akron-Canton Regional Airport, and 75 at Youngstown. Reports from nearby cities outside Ohio, skies ranged

from partly cloudy to mostly cloudy. It was 79 at Pittsburgh, 75 at Detroit, 71 at Buffalo, 77 at Indianapolis, and 75 at Chicago. The current time is 10:57 p.m. Eastern Daylight Time. 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On the latest weather map, weak low pressure tracking through the Great Lakes Tuesday will lift a warm front slowly through the region. A ridge of high pressure will build across the region Wednesday and Thursday before a cold front crosses the area Friday. Another cold front is expected Sunday. The forecast for the Central Highlands. Tonight, mostly cloudy. A chance of showers with a slight chance of thunderstorms after midnight. Lows in the upper 60s. South winds 5 to 10 miles per hour. Chance of rain 40%. Tuesday, a chance of showers with a slight chance of thunderstorms in the morning, then showers with a chance of thunderstorms in the afternoon. Humid with highs in the lower 80s. South winds 10 to 15 miles per hour with gusts up to 30 miles per hour. Chance of rain 90%. Tuesday night, showers likely with a chance of thunderstorms. Humid with lows in the upper 60s. Southwest winds 10 to 15 miles per hour with gusts up to 25 miles per hour. Chance of rain 70%. Wednesday, showers likely. A chance of thunderstorms in the afternoon. Humid with highs in the upper 80s. Southwest winds 10 to 15 miles per hour with gusts up to 25 miles per hour. Chance of rain 70%. Wednesday night, partly cloudy. A chance of showers and thunderstorms in the evening. Humid with lows around 70. Southwest winds around 10 miles per hour with gusts up to 25 miles per hour. Chance of rain 40%. Thursday, partly sunny. A chance of showers in the morning, then showers likely with a chance of thunderstorms in the afternoon. Highs in the upper 80s. Chance of rain 60%. Thursday night, mostly cloudy with a chance of thunderstorms. Showers likely, mainly in the evening. Lows in the upper 60s. Chance of rain 60%. The Nearshore Marine Forecast. For the following marine location, the islands to Vermilion. West of tonight, east winds 5 to 15 knots becoming south. A slight chance of showers and thunderstorms late this evening, then a chance of showers and thunderstorms after midnight. A chance of showers with a slight chance of thunderstorms late. Waves 1 to 3 feet. Tuesday, south winds 5 to 15 knots. Showers likely with a slight chance of thunderstorms in the morning, then showers with a chance of thunderstorms in the afternoon. Waves 2 feet or less. Tuesday night, southwest winds 10 to 15 knots. Showers likely with a chance of thunderstorms in the evening, then a chance of showers and thunderstorms overnight. Waves 2 feet or less. Wednesday, southwest winds 10 to 15 knots. Partly sunny. Waves 2 feet or less. Winds and waves higher in and near thunderstorms. The water temperature off Toledo is 69 degrees, off Cleveland 62 degrees, and off Derry 64 degrees. The extended forecast for the Central Highlands. Friday, showers likely with a chance of thunderstorms. Highs in the lower 80s. Chance of rain 70%. Friday night, partly cloudy with a chance of showers and thunderstorms in the evening, then mostly clear after midnight. Cooler with lows in the upper 50s. Chance of rain 40%. Saturday, mostly sunny. Highs in the mid-80s. Saturday night, mostly clear in the evening, then partly cloudy with a chance of showers after midnight. Lows in the lower 60s. Chance of rain 30%. Sunday, partly sunny with a chance of showers. A chance of thunderstorms in the afternoon. Highs around 80. Chance of rain 50%. Sunday night, a chance of thunderstorms in the evening. Mostly cloudy with a chance of showers. Lows in the upper 50s. Chance of rain 50%. Monday, partly cloudy with a chance of showers. Highs in the upper 70s. Chance of rain 30%.
at 10 p.m. Weather reports for selected cities. At Mansfield Lawn Regional Airport, it was mostly cloudy. The temperature was 76 degrees, the dew point 67, and the relative humidity 73%. The wind was southeast, at 7 miles an hour. The pressure was 30.11 inches and rising. Elsewhere across Ohio, at Cincinnati, it was partly cloudy, with a temperature of 74. It was mostly cloudy, with a temperature of 78 at Marion, 75 at Toledo Express, 76 at Dayton, 78 at Findlay, and 80 at Columbus. It was cloudy, with a temperature of 75 at Worcester, 79 at Cleveland, 78 at Akron-Canton Regional Airport, and 75 at Youngstown. Reports from nearby cities outside Ohio, skies ranged from partly cloudy to mostly cloudy. It was 79 at Pittsburgh, 75 at Detroit, 71 at Buffalo, 77 at Indianapolis, and 75 at Chicago. The current time is 11:03 p.m. Eastern Daylight Time. 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On the latest weather map, weak low pressure tracking through the Great Lakes Tuesday will lift a warm front slowly through the region. A ridge of high pressure will build across the region Wednesday and Thursday before a cold front crosses the area Friday. Another cold front is expected Sunday. The forecast for the Central Highlands. Tonight, mostly cloudy. A chance of showers with a slight chance of thunderstorms after midnight. Lows in the upper 60s. South winds 5 to 10 miles per hour. Chance of rain 40%. Tuesday, a chance of showers with a slight chance of thunderstorms in the morning, then showers with a chance of thunderstorms in the afternoon. Humid with highs in the lower 80s. South winds 10 to 15 miles per hour with gusts up to 30 miles per hour. Chance of rain 90%. Tuesday night, showers likely with a chance of thunderstorms. Humid with lows in the upper 60s. Southwest winds 10 to 15 miles per hour with gusts up to 25 miles per hour. Chance of rain 70%. Wednesday, showers likely. A chance of thunderstorms in the afternoon. Humid with highs in the upper 80s. Southwest winds 10 to 15 miles per hour with gusts up to 25 miles per hour. Chance of rain 70%. Wednesday night, partly cloudy. A chance of showers and thunderstorms in the evening. Humid with lows around 70. Southwest winds around 10 miles per hour with gusts up to 25 miles per hour. Chance of rain 40%. Thursday, partly sunny. A chance of showers in the morning, then showers likely with a chance of thunderstorms in the afternoon. Highs in the upper 80s. Chance of rain 60%. Thursday night, mostly cloudy with a chance of thunderstorms. Showers likely, mainly in the evening. Lows in the upper 60s. Chance of rain 60%. At 11 p.m., weather reports for selected cities. At Mansfield Lawn Regional Airport, it was cloudy. The temperature was 75 degrees, the dew point 68, and the relative humidity 78%. The wind was southeast, at 7 miles an hour. The pressure was 30.13 inches and rising. Elsewhere across Ohio, at Cincinnati, it was partly cloudy, with a temperature of 73. It was cloudy, with a temperature of 75 at Worcester, 76 at Marion, 74 at Toledo Express, 78 at Cleveland, and 77 at Akron-Canton Regional Airport. Under cloudy skies, Youngstown reported 71, Dayton reported 76, Findlay reported 75, and Columbus reported 79. Reports from nearby cities outside Ohio, at Buffalo, it was partly cloudy, with a temperature of 69. It was mostly cloudy, with a temperature of 78 at Pittsburgh, 75 at Indianapolis, and 74 at Chicago. At Detroit, it was cloudy, with a temperature of 73. The current time is 11:07 p.m. Eastern Daylight Time. 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
We supply the latest available information for the Central Highlands over station WWG57 from Butler on a frequency of 162.450 MHz. On the latest weather map, weak low pressure tracking through the Great Lakes Tuesday will lift a warm front slowly through the region. A ridge of high pressure will build across the region Wednesday and Thursday before a cold front crosses the area Friday. Another cold front is expected Sunday. The forecast for the Central Highlands. Tonight, mostly cloudy. A chance of showers with a slight chance of thunderstorms after midnight. Lows in the upper 60s. South winds 5 to 10 miles per hour. Chance of rain 40%. Tuesday, a chance of showers with a slight chance of thunderstorms in the morning, then showers with a chance of thunderstorms in the afternoon. Humid with highs in the lower 80s. South winds 10 to 15 miles per hour with gusts up to 30 miles per hour. Chance of rain 90%. Tuesday night, showers likely with a chance of thunderstorms. Humid with lows in the upper 60s. Southwest winds 10 to 15 miles per hour with gusts up to 25 miles per hour. Chance of rain 70%. Wednesday, showers likely. A chance of thunderstorms in the afternoon. Humid with highs in the upper 80s. Southwest winds 10 to 15 miles per hour with gusts up to 25 miles per hour. Chance of rain 70%. Wednesday night, partly cloudy. A chance of showers and thunderstorms in the evening. Humid with lows around 70. Southwest winds around 10 miles per hour with gusts up to 25 miles per hour. Chance of rain 40%. Thursday, partly sunny. A chance of showers in the morning, then showers likely with a chance of thunderstorms in the afternoon. Highs in the upper 80s. Chance of rain 60%. Thursday night, mostly cloudy with a chance of thunderstorms. Showers likely, mainly in the evening. Lows in the upper 60s. Chance of rain 60%. At 11 p.m., weather reports for selected cities. At Mansfield Lawn Regional Airport, it was cloudy. The temperature was 75 degrees, the dew point 68, and the relative humidity 78%. The wind was southeast, at 7 miles an hour. The pressure was 30.13 inches and rising. Elsewhere across Ohio, at Cincinnati, it was partly cloudy, with a temperature of 73. It was cloudy, with a temperature of 75 at Wooster, 76 at Marion, 74 at Toledo Express, 78 at Cleveland, and 77 at Akron-Canton Regional Airport. Under cloudy skies, Youngstown reported 71, Dayton reported 76, Findlay reported 75, and Columbus reported 79. Reports from nearby cities outside Ohio, at Buffalo, it was partly cloudy, with a temperature of 69. It was mostly cloudy, with a temperature of 78 at Pittsburgh, 75 at Indianapolis, and 74 at Chicago. At Detroit, it was cloudy, with a temperature of 73. The extended forecast for the Central Highlands. Friday, showers likely with a chance of thunderstorms. Highs in the lower 80s. Chance of rain 70%. Friday night, partly cloudy with a chance of showers and thunderstorms in the evening, then mostly clear after midnight. Cooler with lows in the upper 50s. Chance of rain 40%. Saturday, mostly sunny. Highs in the mid-80s. Saturday night, mostly clear in the evening, then partly cloudy with a chance of showers after midnight. Lows in the lower 60s. Chance of rain 30%. Sunday, partly sunny with a chance of showers. A chance of thunderstorms in the afternoon. Highs around 80. Chance of rain 50%. Sunday night, a chance of thunderstorms in the evening. Mostly cloudy with a chance of showers. Lows in the upper 50s. Chance of rain 50%. Monday, partly cloudy with a chance of showers. Highs in the upper 70s. Chance of rain 30%. The current time is 11:11 p.m. Eastern Daylight Time. 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
On the latest weather map, weak low pressure tracking through the Great Lakes Tuesday will lift a warm front slowly through the region. A ridge of high pressure will build across the region Wednesday and Thursday before a cold front crosses the area Friday. Another cold front is expected Sunday. The forecast for the Central Highlands. Tonight, mostly cloudy. A chance of showers with a slight chance of thunderstorms after midnight. Lows in the upper 60s. South winds 5 to 10 miles per hour. Chance of rain 40%. Tuesday, a chance of showers with a slight chance of thunderstorms in the morning, then showers with a chance of thunderstorms in the afternoon. Humid with highs in the lower 80s. South winds 10 to 15 miles per hour with gusts up to 30 miles per hour. Chance of rain 90%. Tuesday night, showers likely with a chance of thunderstorms. Humid with lows in the upper 60s. Southwest winds 10 to 15 miles per hour with gusts up to 25 miles per hour. Chance of rain 70%. Wednesday, showers likely. A chance of thunderstorms in the afternoon. Humid with highs in the upper 80s. Southwest winds 10 to 15 miles per hour with gusts up to 25 miles per hour. Chance of rain 70%. Wednesday night, partly cloudy. A chance of showers and thunderstorms in the evening. Humid with lows around 70. Southwest winds around 10 miles per hour with gusts up to 25 miles per hour. Chance of rain 40%. Thursday, partly sunny. A chance of showers in the morning, then showers likely with a chance of thunderstorms in the afternoon. Highs in the upper 80s. Chance of rain 60%. Thursday night, mostly cloudy with a chance of thunderstorms. Showers likely, mainly in the evening. Lows in the upper 60s. Chance of rain 60%. At 11 p.m., weather reports for selected cities. At Mansfield Lawn Regional Airport, it was cloudy. The temperature was 75 degrees, the dew point 68, and the relative humidity 78%. The wind was southeast, at 7 miles an hour. The pressure was 30.13 inches and rising. Elsewhere across Ohio, at Cincinnati, it was partly cloudy, with a temperature of 73. It was mostly cloudy, with a temperature of 76 at Marion, 74 at Toledo Express, and 75 at Findlay. It was cloudy, with a temperature of 75 at Worcester, 78 at Cleveland, and 77 at Akron-Canton Regional Airport. Under cloudy skies, Youngstown reported 71, Dayton reported 76, and Columbus reported 79. Reports from nearby cities outside Ohio, at Buffalo, it was partly cloudy, with a temperature of 69. It was mostly cloudy, with a temperature of 78 at Pittsburgh, 75 at Indianapolis, and 74 at Chicago. At Detroit, it was cloudy, with a temperature of 73. The current time is 11:15 p.m. Eastern Daylight Time. 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We supply the latest available information for the Central Highlands over station WWG 57 from Butler on a frequency of 162.450 MHz. On the latest weather map, weak low pressure tracking through the Great Lakes Tuesday will lift a warm front slowly through the region. A ridge of high pressure will build across the region Wednesday and Thursday before a cold front crosses the area Friday. Another cold front is expected Sunday. The forecast for the Central Highlands. Tonight, mostly cloudy. A chance of showers with a slight chance of thunderstorms after midnight. Lows in the upper 60s. South winds 5 to 10 miles per hour. Chance of rain 40%. Tuesday, a chance of showers with a slight chance of thunderstorms in the morning, then showers with a chance of thunderstorms in the afternoon. Humid with highs in the lower 80s. South winds 10 to 15 miles per hour with gusts up to 30 miles per hour. Chance of rain 90%. Tuesday night, showers likely with a chance of thunderstorms. Humid with lows in the upper 60s. Southwest winds 10 to 15 miles per hour with gusts up to 25 miles per hour. Chance of rain 70%. Wednesday, showers likely. A chance of thunderstorms in the afternoon. Humid with highs in the upper 80s.
southwest winds 10 to 15 miles per hour with gusts up to 25 miles per hour. Chance of rain 70%. Wednesday night, partly cloudy. A chance of showers and thunderstorms in the evening. Humid with lows around 70. Southwest winds around 10 miles per hour with gusts up to 25 miles per hour. Chance of rain 40%. Thursday, partly sunny. A chance of showers in the morning, then showers likely with a chance of thunderstorms in the afternoon. Highs in the upper 80s. Chance of rain 60%. Thursday night, mostly cloudy with a chance of thunderstorms. Showers likely, mainly in the evening. Lows in the upper 60s. Chance of rain 60%. At 11 p.m., weather reports for selected cities. At Mansfield Lawn Regional Airport, it was cloudy. The temperature was 75 degrees, the dew point 68, and the relative humidity 78%. The wind was southeast, at 7 miles an hour. The pressure was 30.13 inches and rising. Elsewhere across Ohio, at Cincinnati, it was partly cloudy, with a temperature of 73. It was mostly cloudy, with a temperature of 76 at Marion, 74 at Toledo Express, and 75 at Findlay. It was cloudy, with a temperature of 75 at Worcester, 78 at Cleveland, and 77 at Akron-Canton Regional Airport. Under cloudy skies, Youngstown reported 71, Dayton reported 76, and Columbus reported 79. Reports from nearby cities outside Ohio, at Buffalo, it was partly cloudy, with a temperature of 69. It was mostly cloudy, with a temperature of 78 at Pittsburgh, 75 at Indianapolis, and 74 at Chicago. At Detroit, it was cloudy, with a temperature of 73. The current time is 11:19 p.m. Eastern Daylight Time. 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On the latest weather map, weak low pressure tracking through the Great Lakes Tuesday will lift a warm front slowly through the region. A ridge of high pressure will build across the region Wednesday and Thursday before a cold front crosses the area Friday. Another cold front is expected Sunday. The forecast for the Central Highlands. Tonight, mostly cloudy. A chance of showers with a slight chance of thunderstorms after midnight. Lows in the upper 60s. South winds 5 to 10 miles per hour. Chance of rain 40%. Tuesday, a chance of showers with a slight chance of thunderstorms in the morning, then showers with a chance of thunderstorms in the afternoon. Humid with highs in the lower 80s. South winds 10 to 15 miles per hour with gusts up to 30 miles per hour. Chance of rain 90%. Tuesday night, showers likely with a chance of thunderstorms. Humid with lows in the upper 60s. Southwest winds 10 to 15 miles per hour with gusts up to 25 miles per hour. Chance of rain 70%. Wednesday, showers likely. A chance of thunderstorms in the afternoon. Humid with highs in the upper 80s. Southwest winds 10 to 15 miles per hour with gusts up to 25 miles per hour. Chance of rain 70%. Wednesday night, partly cloudy. A chance of showers and thunderstorms in the evening. Humid with lows around 70. Southwest winds around 10 miles per hour with gusts up to 25 miles per hour. Chance of rain 40%. Thursday, partly sunny. A chance of showers in the morning, then showers likely with a chance of thunderstorms in the afternoon. Highs in the upper 80s. Chance of rain 60%. Thursday night, mostly cloudy with a chance of thunderstorms. Showers likely, mainly in the evening. Lows in the upper 60s. Chance of rain 60%. The extended forecast for the Central Highlands. Friday, showers likely with a chance of thunderstorms. Highs in the lower 80s. Chance of rain 70%. Friday night, partly cloudy with a chance of showers and thunderstorms in the evening, then mostly clear after midnight. Cooler with lows in the upper 50s. Chance of rain 40%. Saturday, mostly sunny. Highs in the mid 80s.
Saturday night, mostly clear in the evening, then partly cloudy with a chance of showers after midnight. Lows in the lower 60s. Chance of rain 30%. Sunday, partly sunny with a chance of showers. A chance of thunderstorms in the afternoon. Highs around 80. Chance of rain 50%. Sunday night, a chance of thunderstorms in the evening. Mostly cloudy with a chance of showers. Lows in the upper 50s. Chance of rain 50%. Monday, partly cloudy with a chance of showers. Highs in the upper 70s. Chance of rain 30%. At 11 p.m., weather reports for selected cities. At Mansfield Long Regional Airport, it was cloudy. The temperature was 75 degrees, the dew point 68, and the relative humidity 78%. The wind was southeast, at 7 miles an hour. The pressure was 30.13 inches and rising. Elsewhere across Ohio, at Cincinnati, it was partly cloudy, with a temperature of 73. It was mostly cloudy, with a temperature of 76 at Marion, 74 at Toledo Express, and 75 at Findlay. It was cloudy, with a temperature of 75 at Worcester, 78 at Cleveland, and 77 at Akron-Canton Regional Airport. Under cloudy skies, Youngstown reported 71, Dayton reported 76, and Columbus reported 79. Reports from nearby cities outside Ohio, at Buffalo, it was partly cloudy, with a temperature of 69. It was mostly cloudy, with a temperature of 78 at Pittsburgh, 75 at Indianapolis, and 74 at Chicago. At Detroit, it was cloudy, with a temperature of 73. The current time is 11:24 p.m. Eastern Daylight Time. 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On the latest weather map, weak low pressure tracking through the Great Lakes Tuesday will lift a warm front slowly through the region. A ridge of high pressure will build across the region Wednesday and Thursday before a cold front crosses the area Friday. Another cold front is expected Sunday. The forecast for the Central Highlands. Tonight, mostly cloudy. A chance of showers with a slight chance of thunderstorms after midnight. Lows in the upper 60s. South winds 5 to 10 miles per hour. Chance of rain 40%. Tuesday, a chance of showers with a slight chance of thunderstorms in the morning, then showers with a chance of thunderstorms in the afternoon. Humid with highs in the lower 80s. South winds 10 to 15 miles per hour with gusts up to 30 miles per hour. Chance of rain 90%. Tuesday night, showers likely with a chance of thunderstorms. Humid with lows in the upper 60s. Southwest winds 10 to 15 miles per hour with gusts up to 25 miles per hour. Chance of rain 70%. Wednesday, showers likely. A chance of thunderstorms in the afternoon. Humid with highs in the upper 80s. Southwest winds 10 to 15 miles per hour with gusts up to 25 miles per hour. Chance of rain 70%. Wednesday night, partly cloudy. A chance of showers and thunderstorms in the evening. Humid with lows around 70. Southwest winds around 10 miles per hour with gusts up to 25 miles per hour. Chance of rain 40%. Thursday, partly sunny. A chance of showers in the morning, then showers likely with a chance of thunderstorms in the afternoon. Highs in the upper 80s. Chance of rain 60%. Thursday night, mostly cloudy with a chance of thunderstorms. Showers likely, mainly in the evening. Lows in the upper 60s. Chance of rain 60%. At 11 p.m., weather reports for selected cities. At Mansfield Long Regional Airport, it was cloudy. The temperature was 75 degrees, the dew point 68, and the relative humidity 78%. The wind was southeast, at 7 miles an hour. The pressure was 30.13 inches and rising. Elsewhere across Ohio, at Cincinnati, it was partly cloudy, with a temperature of 73. It was mostly cloudy, with a temperature of 76 at Marion, 74 at Toledo Express, and 75 at Findlay.
it was cloudy, with a temperature of 75 at Worcester, 78 at Cleveland, and 77 at Akron-Canton Regional Airport. Under cloudy skies, Youngstown reported 71, Dayton reported 76, and Columbus reported 79. Reports from nearby cities outside Ohio, at Buffalo, it was partly cloudy, with a temperature of 69. It was mostly cloudy, with a temperature of 78 at Pittsburgh, 75 at Indianapolis, and 74 at Chicago. At Detroit, it was cloudy, with a temperature of 73. The current time is 11:27 p.m. Eastern Daylight Time. 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On the latest weather map, weak low pressure tracking through the Great Lakes Tuesday will lift a warm front slowly through the region. A ridge of high pressure will build across the region Wednesday and Thursday before a cold front crosses the area Friday. Another cold front is expected Sunday. The forecast for the Central Highlands. Tonight, mostly cloudy. A chance of showers with a slight chance of thunderstorms after midnight. Lows in the upper 60s. South winds 5 to 10 miles per hour. Chance of rain 40%. Tuesday, a chance of showers with a slight chance of thunderstorms in the morning, then showers with a chance of thunderstorms in the afternoon. Humid with highs in the lower 80s. South winds 10 to 15 miles per hour with gusts up to 30 miles per hour. Chance of rain 90%. Tuesday night, showers likely with a chance of thunderstorms. Humid with lows in the upper 60s. Southwest winds 10 to 15 miles per hour with gusts up to 25 miles per hour. Chance of rain 70%. Wednesday, showers likely. A chance of thunderstorms in the afternoon. Humid with highs in the upper 80s. Southwest winds 10 to 15 miles per hour with gusts up to 25 miles per hour. Chance of rain 70%. Wednesday night, partly cloudy. A chance of showers and thunderstorms in the evening. Humid with lows around 70. Southwest winds around 10 miles per hour with gusts up to 25 miles per hour. Chance of rain 40%. Thursday, partly sunny. A chance of showers in the morning, then showers likely with a chance of thunderstorms in the afternoon. Highs in the upper 80s. Chance of rain 60%. Thursday night, mostly cloudy with a chance of thunderstorms. Showers likely, mainly in the evening. Lows in the upper 60s. Chance of rain 60%. The extended forecast for the Central Highlands. Friday, showers likely with a chance of thunderstorms. Highs in the lower 80s. Chance of rain 70%. Friday night, partly cloudy with a chance of showers and thunderstorms in the evening, then mostly clear after midnight. Cooler with lows in the upper 50s. Chance of rain 40%. Saturday, mostly sunny. Highs in the mid-80s. Saturday night, mostly clear in the evening, then partly cloudy with a chance of showers after midnight. Lows in the lower 60s. Chance of rain 30%. Sunday, partly sunny with a chance of showers. A chance of thunderstorms in the afternoon. Highs around 80. Chance of rain 50%. Sunday night, a chance of thunderstorms in the evening. Mostly cloudy with a chance of showers. Lows in the upper 50s. Chance of rain 50%. Monday, partly cloudy with a chance of showers. Highs in the upper 70s. Chance of rain 30%. At 11 p.m., weather reports for selected cities. At Mansfield-Lawn Regional Airport, it was cloudy. The temperature was 75 degrees, the dew point 68, and the relative humidity 78%. The wind was southeast, at 7 miles an hour. The pressure was 30.13 inches and rising. Elsewhere across Ohio, at Cincinnati, it was partly cloudy, with a temperature of 73. It was mostly cloudy, with a temperature of 76 at Marion, 74 at Toledo Express, and 75 at Findlay. It was cloudy, with a temperature of 75 at Worcester, 78 at Cleveland, and 77 at Akron-Canton Regional Airport.
under cloudy skies. Youngstown reported 71, Dayton reported 76, and Columbus reported 79. Reports from nearby cities outside Ohio. At Buffalo, it was partly cloudy, with a temperature of 69. It was mostly cloudy, with a temperature of 78 at Pittsburgh, 75 at Indianapolis, and 74 at Chicago. At Detroit, it was cloudy, with a temperature of 73. The current time is 11:32 p.m. Eastern Daylight Time. 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On the latest weather map, weak low pressure tracking through the Great Lakes Tuesday will lift a warm front slowly through the region. A ridge of high pressure will build across the region Wednesday and Thursday before a cold front crosses the area Friday. Another cold front is expected Sunday. The forecast for the Central Highlands. Tonight, mostly cloudy. A chance of showers with a slight chance of thunderstorms after midnight. Lows in the upper 60s. South winds 5 to 10 miles per hour. Chance of rain 40%. Tuesday, a chance of showers with a slight chance of thunderstorms in the morning, then showers with a chance of thunderstorms in the afternoon. Humid with highs in the lower 80s. South winds 10 to 15 miles per hour with gusts up to 30 miles per hour. Chance of rain 90%. Tuesday night, showers likely with a chance of thunderstorms. Humid with lows in the upper 60s. Southwest winds 10 to 15 miles per hour with gusts up to 25 miles per hour. Chance of rain 70%. Wednesday, showers likely. A chance of thunderstorms in the afternoon. Humid with highs in the upper 80s. Southwest winds 10 to 15 miles per hour with gusts up to 25 miles per hour. Chance of rain 70%. Wednesday night, partly cloudy. A chance of showers and thunderstorms in the evening. Humid with lows around 70. Southwest winds around 10 miles per hour with gusts up to 25 miles per hour. Chance of rain 40%. Thursday, partly sunny. A chance of showers in the morning, then showers likely with a chance of thunderstorms in the afternoon. Highs in the upper 80s. Chance of rain 60%. Thursday night, mostly cloudy with a chance of thunderstorms. Showers likely, mainly in the evening. Lows in the upper 60s. Chance of rain 60%. At 11 p.m., weather reports for selected cities. At Mansfield-Lom Regional Airport, it was cloudy. The temperature was 75 degrees, the dew point 68, and the relative humidity 78%. The wind was southeast, at 7 miles an hour. The pressure was 30.13 inches and rising. Elsewhere across Ohio, at Cincinnati, it was partly cloudy, with a temperature of 73. It was mostly cloudy, with a temperature of 76 at Marion, 74 at Toledo Express, and 75 at Findlay. It was cloudy, with a temperature of 75 at Worcester, 78 at Cleveland, and 77 at Akron-Canton Regional Airport. Under cloudy skies, Youngstown reported 71, Dayton reported 76, and Columbus reported 79. Reports from nearby cities outside Ohio. At Buffalo, it was partly cloudy, with a temperature of 69. It was mostly cloudy, with a temperature of 78 at Pittsburgh, 75 at Indianapolis, and 74 at Chicago. At Detroit, it was cloudy, with a temperature of 73. The current time is 11:36 p.m. Eastern Daylight Time. 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On the latest weather map, weak low pressure tracking through the Great Lakes Tuesday will lift a warm front slowly through the region. A ridge of high pressure will build across the region Wednesday and Thursday before a cold front crosses the area Friday. Another cold front is expected Sunday. The forecast for the Central Highlands. Tonight, mostly cloudy.
a chance of showers with a slight chance of thunderstorms after midnight. Lows in the upper 60s. South winds 5 to 10 miles per hour. Chance of rain 40%. Tuesday, a chance of showers with a slight chance of thunderstorms in the morning, then showers with a chance of thunderstorms in the afternoon. Humid with highs in the lower 80s. South winds 10 to 15 miles per hour with gusts up to 30 miles per hour. Chance of rain 90%. Tuesday night, showers likely with a chance of thunderstorms. Humid with lows in the upper 60s. Southwest winds 10 to 15 miles per hour with gusts up to 25 miles per hour. Chance of rain 70%. Wednesday, showers likely. A chance of thunderstorms in the afternoon. Humid with highs in the upper 80s. Southwest winds 10 to 15 miles per hour with gusts up to 25 miles per hour. Chance of rain 70%. Wednesday night, partly cloudy. A chance of showers and thunderstorms in the evening. Humid with lows around 70. Southwest winds around 10 miles per hour with gusts up to 25 miles per hour. Chance of rain 40%. Thursday, partly sunny. A chance of showers in the morning, then showers likely with a chance of thunderstorms in the afternoon. Highs in the upper 80s. Chance of rain 60%. Thursday night, mostly cloudy with a chance of thunderstorms. Showers likely, mainly in the evening. Lows in the upper 60s. Chance of rain 60%. At 11 p.m., weather reports for selected cities. At Mansfield Long Regional Airport, it was cloudy. The temperature was 75 degrees, the dew point 68, and the relative humidity 78%. The wind was southeast, at 7 miles an hour. The pressure was 30.13 inches and rising. Elsewhere across Ohio, at Cincinnati, it was partly cloudy, with a temperature of 73. It was mostly cloudy, with a temperature of 76 at Marion, 74 at Toledo Express, and 75 at Findlay. It was cloudy, with a temperature of 75 at Worcester, 78 at Cleveland, and 77 at Akron-Canton Regional Airport. Under cloudy skies, Youngstown reported 71, Dayton reported 76, and Columbus reported 79. Reports from nearby cities outside Ohio, at Buffalo, it was partly cloudy, with a temperature of 69. It was mostly cloudy, with a temperature of 78 at Pittsburgh, 75 at Indianapolis, and 74 at Chicago. At Detroit, it was cloudy, with a temperature of 73. The current time is 11:39 p.m. Eastern Daylight Time. The extended forecast for the Central Highlands. Friday, showers likely with a chance of thunderstorms. Highs in the lower 80s. Chance of rain 70%. Friday night, partly cloudy with a chance of showers and thunderstorms in the evening, then mostly clear after midnight. Cooler with lows in the upper 50s. Chance of rain 40%. Saturday, mostly sunny. Highs in the mid-80s. Saturday night, mostly clear in the evening, then partly cloudy with a chance of showers after midnight. Lows in the lower 60s. Chance of rain 30%. Sunday, partly sunny with a chance of showers. A chance of thunderstorms in the afternoon. Highs around 80. Chance of rain 50%. Sunday night, a chance of thunderstorms in the evening. Mostly cloudy with a chance of showers. Lows in the upper 50s. Chance of rain 50%. Monday, partly cloudy with a chance of showers. Highs in the upper 70s. Chance of rain 30%. 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On the latest weather map, weak low pressure tracking through the Great Lakes Tuesday will lift a warm front slowly through the region. A ridge of high pressure will build across the region Wednesday and Thursday before a cold front crosses the area Friday. Another cold front is expected Sunday. The forecast for the Central Highlands. Tonight, mostly cloudy. A chance of showers with a slight chance of thunderstorms after midnight. Lows in the upper 60s. South winds 5 to 10 miles per hour.
chance of rain, 40%. Tuesday, a chance of showers with a slight chance of thunderstorms in the morning, then showers with a chance of thunderstorms in the afternoon. Humid with highs in the lower 80s. South winds 10 to 15 miles per hour with gusts up to 30 miles per hour. Chance of rain 90%. Tuesday night, showers likely with a chance of thunderstorms. Humid with lows in the upper 60s. Southwest winds 10 to 15 miles per hour with gusts up to 25 miles per hour. Chance of rain 70%. Wednesday, showers likely. A chance of thunderstorms in the afternoon. Humid with highs in the upper 80s. Southwest winds 10 to 15 miles per hour with gusts up to 25 miles per hour. Chance of rain 70%. Wednesday night, partly cloudy. A chance of showers and thunderstorms in the evening. Humid with lows around 70. Southwest winds around 10 miles per hour with gusts up to 25 miles per hour. Chance of rain 40%. Thursday, partly sunny. A chance of showers in the morning, then showers likely with a chance of thunderstorms in the afternoon. Highs in the upper 80s. Chance of rain 60%. Thursday night, mostly cloudy with a chance of thunderstorms. Showers likely, mainly in the evening. Lows in the upper 60s. Chance of rain 60%. At 11 p.m., weather reports for selected cities. At Mansfield Long Regional Airport, it was cloudy. The temperature was 75 degrees, the dew point 68, and the relative humidity 78%. The wind was southeast, at 7 miles an hour. The pressure was 30.13 inches and rising. Elsewhere across Ohio, at Cincinnati, it was partly cloudy, with a temperature of 73. It was mostly cloudy, with a temperature of 76 at Marion, 74 at Toledo Express, and 75 at Findlay. It was cloudy, with a temperature of 75 at Worcester, 78 at Cleveland, and 77 at Akron-Canton Regional Airport. Under cloudy skies, Youngstown reported 71, Dayton reported 76, and Columbus reported 79. Reports from nearby cities outside Ohio, at Buffalo, it was partly cloudy, with a temperature of 69. It was mostly cloudy, with a temperature of 78 at Pittsburgh, 75 at Indianapolis, and 74 at Chicago. At Detroit, it was cloudy, with a temperature of 73. The current time is 11:44 p.m. Eastern Daylight Time. 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On the latest weather map, weak low pressure tracking through the Great Lakes Tuesday will lift a warm front slowly through the region. A ridge of high pressure will build across the region Wednesday and Thursday before a cold front crosses the area Friday. Another cold front is expected Sunday. The forecast for the Central Highlands. Tonight, mostly cloudy. A chance of showers with a slight chance of thunderstorms after midnight. Lows in the upper 60s. South winds 5 to 10 miles per hour. Chance of rain 40%. Tuesday, a chance of showers with a slight chance of thunderstorms in the morning, then showers with a chance of thunderstorms in the afternoon. Humid with highs in the lower 80s. South winds 10 to 15 miles per hour with gusts up to 30 miles per hour. Chance of rain 90%. Tuesday night, showers likely with a chance of thunderstorms. Humid with lows in the upper 60s. Southwest winds 10 to 15 miles per hour with gusts up to 25 miles per hour. Chance of rain 70%. Wednesday, showers likely. A chance of thunderstorms in the afternoon. Humid with highs in the upper 80s. Southwest winds 10 to 15 miles per hour with gusts up to 25 miles per hour. Chance of rain 70%. Wednesday night, partly cloudy. A chance of showers and thunderstorms in the evening. Humid with lows around 70. Southwest winds around 10 miles per hour with gusts up to 25 miles per hour. Chance of rain 40%. Thursday, partly sunny. A chance of showers in the morning, then showers likely with a chance of thunderstorms in the afternoon. Highs in the upper 80s.
chance of rain 60%. Thursday night, mostly cloudy with a chance of thunderstorms. Showers likely, mainly in the evening. Lows in the upper 60s. Chance of rain 60%. At 11 p.m., weather reports for selected cities. At Mansfield-Lom Regional Airport, it was cloudy. The temperature was 75 degrees, the dew point 68, and the relative humidity 78%. The wind was southeast, at 7 miles an hour. The pressure was 30.13 inches and rising. Elsewhere across Ohio, at Cincinnati, it was partly cloudy, with a temperature of 73. It was mostly cloudy, with a temperature of 76 at Marion, 74 at Toledo Express, and 75 at Findlay. It was cloudy, with a temperature of 75 at Worcester, 78 at Cleveland, and 77 at Akron-Canton Regional Airport. Under cloudy skies, Youngstown reported 71, Dayton reported 76, and Columbus reported 79. Reports from nearby cities outside Ohio. At Buffalo, it was partly cloudy, with a temperature of 69. It was mostly cloudy, with a temperature of 78 at Pittsburgh, 75 at Indianapolis, and 74 at Chicago. At Detroit, it was cloudy, with a temperature of 73. The current time is 11:48 p.m. Eastern Daylight Time. 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On the latest weather map, weak low pressure tracking through the Great Lakes Tuesday will lift a warm front slowly through the region. A ridge of high pressure will build across the region Wednesday and Thursday before a cold front crosses the area Friday. Another cold front is expected Sunday. The forecast for the Central Highlands. Tonight, mostly cloudy. A chance of showers with a slight chance of thunderstorms after midnight. Lows in the upper 60s. South winds 5 to 10 miles per hour. Chance of rain 40%. Tuesday, a chance of showers with a slight chance of thunderstorms in the morning, then showers with a chance of thunderstorms in the afternoon. Humid with highs in the lower 80s. South winds 10 to 15 miles per hour with gusts up to 30 miles per hour. Chance of rain 90%. Tuesday night, showers likely with a chance of thunderstorms. Humid with lows in the upper 60s. Southwest winds 10 to 15 miles per hour with gusts up to 25 miles per hour. Chance of rain 70%. Wednesday, showers likely. A chance of thunderstorms in the afternoon. Humid with highs in the upper 80s. Southwest winds 10 to 15 miles per hour with gusts up to 25 miles per hour. Chance of rain 70%. Wednesday night, partly cloudy. A chance of showers and thunderstorms in the evening. Humid with lows around 70. Southwest winds around 10 miles per hour with gusts up to 25 miles per hour. Chance of rain 40%. Thursday, partly sunny. A chance of showers in the morning, then showers likely with a chance of thunderstorms in the afternoon. Highs in the upper 80s. Chance of rain 60%. Thursday night, mostly cloudy with a chance of thunderstorms. Showers likely, mainly in the evening. Lows in the upper 60s. Chance of rain 60%. The extended forecast for the Central Highlands. Friday, showers likely with a chance of thunderstorms. Highs in the lower 80s. Chance of rain 70%. Friday night, partly cloudy with a chance of showers and thunderstorms in the evening, then mostly clear after midnight. Cooler with lows in the upper 50s. Chance of rain 40%. Saturday, mostly sunny. Highs in the mid 80s. Saturday night, mostly clear in the evening, then partly cloudy with a chance of showers after midnight. Lows in the lower 60s. Chance of rain 30%. Sunday, partly sunny with a chance of showers. A chance of thunderstorms in the afternoon. Highs around 80. Chance of rain 50%. Sunday night, a chance of thunderstorms in the evening. Mostly cloudy with a chance of showers. Lows in the upper 50s. Chance of rain 50%. Monday, partly cloudy with a chance of showers.
highs in the upper 70s. Chance of rain 30%. At 11 p.m., weather reports for selected cities. At Mansfield Long Regional Airport, it was cloudy. The temperature was 75 degrees, the dew point 68, and the

Night, Ohio, at Buffalo, it was partly cloudy, with a temperature of 69. It was mostly cloudy, with a temperature of 78 at Pittsburgh, 75 at Indianapolis, and 74 at Chicago. At Detroit, it was cloudy, with a temperature of 73. The current time is 11:53 p.m. Eastern Daylight Time. 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We supply the latest available information for the Central Highlands over station WWG 57 from Butler on a frequency of 162.450 MHz. On the latest weather map, weak low pressure tracking through the Great Lakes Tuesday will lift a warm front slowly through the region. A ridge of high pressure will build across the region Wednesday and Thursday before a cold front crosses the area Friday. Another cold front is expected Sunday. The forecast for the Central Highlands. Tonight, mostly cloudy. A chance of showers with a slight chance of thunderstorms after midnight. Lows in the upper 60s. South winds 5 to 10 miles per hour. Chance of rain 40%. Tuesday, a chance of showers with a slight chance of thunderstorms in the morning, then showers with a chance of thunderstorms in the afternoon. Humid with highs in the lower 80s. South winds 10 to 15 miles per hour with gusts up to 30 miles per hour. Chance of rain 90%. Tuesday night, showers likely with a chance of thunderstorms. Humid with lows in the upper 60s. Southwest winds 10 to 15 miles per hour with gusts up to 25 miles per hour. Chance of rain 70%. Wednesday, showers likely. A chance of thunderstorms in the afternoon. Humid with highs in the upper 80s. Southwest winds 10 to 15 miles per hour with gusts up to 25 miles per hour. Chance of rain 70%. Wednesday night, partly cloudy. A chance of showers and thunderstorms in the evening. Humid with lows around 70. Southwest winds around 10 miles per hour with gusts up to 25 miles per hour. Chance of rain 40%. Thursday, partly sunny. A chance of showers in the morning, then showers likely with a chance of thunderstorms in the afternoon. Highs in the upper 80s. Chance of rain 60%. Thursday night, mostly cloudy with a chance of thunderstorms. Showers likely, mainly in the evening. Lows in the upper 60s. Chance of rain 60%. At 11 p.m., weather reports for selected cities. At Mansfield Long Regional Airport, it was cloudy. The temperature was 75 degrees, the dew point 68, and the relative humidity 78%. The wind was southeast, at 7 miles an hour. The pressure was 30.13 inches and rising. Elsewhere across Ohio, at Cincinnati, it was partly cloudy, with a temperature of 73. It was mostly cloudy, with a temperature of 76 at Marion, 74 at Toledo Express, and 75 at Findlay. It was cloudy, with a temperature of 75 at Worcester, 78 at Cleveland, and 77 at Akron-Canton Regional Airport. Under cloudy skies, Youngstown reported 71, Dayton reported 76, and Columbus reported 79. Reports from nearby cities outside Ohio. At Buffalo, it was partly cloudy, with a temperature of 69. It was mostly cloudy, with a temperature of 78 at Pittsburgh, 75 at Indianapolis, and 74 at Chicago. At Detroit, it was cloudy, with a temperature of 73. The current time is 11:57 p.m. Eastern Daylight Time. 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We supply the latest available information for the Central Highlands over station WWG 57 from Butler on a frequency of 162.450 MHz. On the latest weather map, weak low pressure tracking through the Great Lakes Tuesday will lift a warm front slowly through the region. A ridge of high pressure will build across the region Wednesday and Thursday before a cold front crosses the area Friday. Another cold front is expected Sunday. The forecast for the Central Highlands. Tonight, mostly cloudy. A chance of showers with a slight chance of thunderstorms after midnight. Lows in the upper 60s. South winds 5 to 10 miles per hour. Chance of rain 40%. Tuesday, a chance of

showers with a slight chance of thunderstorms in the morning, then showers with a chance of thunderstorms in the afternoon. Humid with highs in the lower 80s. South winds 10 to 15 miles per hour with gusts up to 30 miles per hour. Chance of rain 90%. Tuesday night, showers likely with a chance of thunderstorms. Humid with lows in the upper 60s. Southwest winds 10 to 15 miles per hour with gusts up to 25 miles per hour. Chance of rain 70%. Wednesday, showers likely. A chance of thunderstorms in the afternoon. Humid with highs in the upper 80s. Southwest winds 10 to 15 miles per hour with gusts up to 25 miles per hour. Chance of rain 70%. Wednesday night, partly cloudy. A chance of showers and thunderstorms in the evening. Humid with lows around 70. Southwest winds around 10 miles per hour with gusts up to 25 miles per hour. Chance of rain 40%. Thursday, partly sunny. A chance of showers in the morning, then showers likely with a chance of thunderstorms in the afternoon. Highs in the upper 80s. Chance of rain 60%. Thursday night, mostly cloudy with a chance of thunderstorms. Showers likely, mainly in the evening. Lows in the upper 60s. Chance of rain 60%. At 11 p.m., weather reports for selected cities. At Mansfield Lawn Regional Airport, it was cloudy. The temperature was 75 degrees, the dew point 68, and the relative humidity 78%. The wind was southeast, at 7 miles an hour. The pressure was 30.13 inches and rising. Elsewhere across Ohio, at Cincinnati, it was partly cloudy, with a temperature of 73. It was mostly cloudy, with a temperature of 76 at Marion, 74 at Toledo Express, and 75 at Findlay. It was cloudy, with a temperature of 75 at Worcester, 78 at Cleveland, and 77 at Akron-Canton Regional Airport. Under cloudy skies, Youngstown reported 71, Dayton reported 76, and Columbus reported 79. Reports from nearby cities outside Ohio, at Buffalo, it was partly cloudy, with a temperature of 69. It was mostly cloudy, with a temperature of 78 at Pittsburgh, 75 at Indianapolis, and 74 at Chicago. At Detroit, it was cloudy, with a temperature of 73. The Nearshore Marine Forecast. For the following marine location, the islands to Vermilion. West of tonight, east winds 5 to 15 knots becoming south. A slight chance of showers and thunderstorms late this evening, then a chance of showers and thunderstorms after midnight. A chance of showers with a slight chance of thunderstorms late. Waves 1 to 3 feet. Tuesday, south winds 5 to 15 knots. Showers likely with a slight chance of thunderstorms in the morning, then showers with a chance of thunderstorms in the afternoon. Waves 2 feet or less. Tuesday night, southwest winds 10 to 15 knots. Showers likely with a chance of thunderstorms in the evening, then a chance of showers and thunderstorms overnight. Waves 2 feet or less. Wednesday, southwest winds 10 to 15 knots. Partly sunny. Waves 2 feet or less. Winds and waves higher in and near thunderstorms. The water temperature off Toledo is 69 degrees, off Cleveland 62 degrees, and off Derry 64 degrees. The extended forecast for the Central Highlands. Friday, showers likely with a chance of thunderstorms. Highs in the lower 80s. Chance of rain 70%. Friday night, partly cloudy with a chance of showers and thunderstorms in the evening, then mostly clear after midnight. Cooler with lows in the upper 50s. Chance of rain 40%. Saturday, mostly sunny. Highs in the mid 80s. Saturday night, mostly clear in the evening, then partly cloudy with a chance of showers after midnight. Lows in the lower 60s. Chance of rain 30%. Sunday, partly sunny with a chance of showers. A chance of thunderstorms in the afternoon. Highs around 80. Chance of rain 50%. Sunday night, a chance of thunderstorms in the evening. Mostly cloudy with a chance of showers. Lows in the upper 50s. Chance of rain 50%. Monday, partly cloudy with a chance of showers. Highs in the upper 70s. Chance of rain 30%.
The current time is 12:03 a.m. Eastern Daylight Time. 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On the latest weather map, weak low pressure tracking through the Great Lakes Tuesday will lift a warm front slowly through the region. A ridge of high pressure will build across the region Wednesday and Thursday before a cold front crosses the area Friday. Another cold front is expected Sunday. The forecast for the Central Highlands. Tonight, mostly cloudy. A chance of showers with a slight chance of thunderstorms after midnight. Lows in the upper 60s. South winds 5 to 10 miles per hour. Chance of rain 40%. Tuesday, a chance of showers with a slight chance of thunderstorms in the morning, then showers with a chance of thunderstorms in the afternoon. Humid with highs in the lower 80s. South winds 10 to 15 miles per hour with gusts up to 30 miles per hour. Chance of rain 90%. Tuesday night, showers likely with a chance of thunderstorms. Humid with lows in the upper 60s. Southwest winds 10 to 15 miles per hour with gusts up to 25 miles per hour. Chance of rain 70%. Wednesday, showers likely. A chance of thunderstorms in the afternoon. Humid with highs in the upper 80s. Southwest winds 10 to 15 miles per hour with gusts up to 25 miles per hour. Chance of rain 70%. Wednesday night, partly cloudy. A chance of showers and thunderstorms in the evening. Humid with lows around 70. Southwest winds around 10 miles per hour with gusts up to 25 miles per hour. Chance of rain 40%. Thursday, partly sunny. A chance of showers in the morning, then showers likely with a chance of thunderstorms in the afternoon. Highs in the upper 80s. Chance of rain 60%. Thursday night, mostly cloudy with a chance of thunderstorms. Showers likely, mainly in the evening. Lows in the upper 60s. Chance of rain 60%. At midnight, weather reports for selected cities. At Mansfield Lom Regional Airport, it was cloudy. The temperature was 75 degrees, the dew point 68, and the relative humidity 78%. The wind was southeast, at 8 miles an hour. The pressure was 30.13 inches and steady. Elsewhere across Ohio, at Cincinnati, it was partly cloudy, with a temperature of 72. It was mostly cloudy, with a temperature of 75 at Marion, 73 at Toledo Express, 72 at Youngstown, and 75 at Findlay. It was cloudy, with a temperature of 74 at Wooster, 78 at Cleveland, 76 at Akron-Canton Regional Airport, 74 at Dayton, and 79 at Columbus. Reports from nearby cities outside Ohio, at Buffalo, it was partly cloudy, with a temperature of 67. It was mostly cloudy, with a temperature of 77 at Pittsburgh, and 75 at Indianapolis. It was cloudy, with a temperature of 73 at Detroit, and 72 at Chicago. The current time is 12:06 a.m. Eastern Daylight Time. 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We supply the latest available information for the Central Highlands over station WWG57 from Butler on a frequency of 162.450 MHz. On the latest weather map, weak low pressure tracking through the Great Lakes Tuesday will lift a warm front slowly through the region. A ridge of high pressure will build across the region Wednesday and Thursday before a cold front crosses the area Friday. Another cold front is expected Sunday. The forecast for the Central Highlands. Tonight, mostly cloudy. A chance of showers with a slight chance of thunderstorms after midnight. Lows in the upper 60s. South winds 5 to 10 miles per hour. Chance of rain 40%. Tuesday, a chance of showers with a slight chance of thunderstorms in the morning, then showers with a chance of thunderstorms in the afternoon. Humid with highs in the lower 80s. South winds 10 to 15 miles per hour with gusts up to 30 miles per hour. Chance of rain 90%. Tuesday night, showers likely with a chance of thunderstorms. Humid with lows in the upper 60s.
southwest winds 10 to 15 miles per hour with gusts up to 25 miles per hour. Chance of rain 70%. Wednesday, showers likely. A chance of thunderstorms in the afternoon. Humid with highs in the upper 80s. Southwest winds 10 to 15 miles per hour with gusts up to 25 miles per hour. Chance of rain 70%. Wednesday night, partly cloudy. A chance of showers and thunderstorms in the evening. Humid with lows around 70. Southwest winds around 10 miles per hour with gusts up to 25 miles per hour. Chance of rain 40%. Thursday, partly sunny. A chance of showers in the morning, then showers likely with a chance of thunderstorms in the afternoon. Highs in the upper 80s. Chance of rain 60%. Thursday night, mostly cloudy with a chance of thunderstorms. Showers likely, mainly in the evening. Lows in the upper 60s. Chance of rain 60%. At midnight, weather reports for selected cities. At Mansfield Long Regional Airport, it was cloudy. The temperature was 75 degrees, the dew point 68, and the relative humidity 78%. The wind was southeast, at 8 miles an hour. The pressure was 30.13 inches and steady. Elsewhere across Ohio, at Cincinnati, it was partly cloudy, with a temperature of 72. It was mostly cloudy, with a temperature of 75 at Marion, 73 at Toledo Express, 72 at Youngstown, and 75 at Findlay. It was cloudy, with a temperature of 74 at Wooster, 78 at Cleveland, 76 at Akron-Canton Regional Airport, 74 at Dayton, and 79 at Columbus. Reports from nearby cities outside Ohio. At Buffalo, it was partly cloudy, with a temperature of 67. It was mostly cloudy, with a temperature of 77 at Pittsburgh, and 75 at Indianapolis. It was cloudy, with a temperature of 73 at Detroit, and 72 at Chicago. The extended forecast for the Central Highlands. Friday, showers likely with a chance of thunderstorms. Highs in the lower 80s. Chance of rain 70%. Friday night, partly cloudy with a chance of showers and thunderstorms in the evening, then mostly clear after midnight. Cooler with lows in the upper 50s. Chance of rain 40%. Saturday, mostly sunny. Highs in the mid 80s. Saturday night, mostly clear in the evening, then partly cloudy with a chance of showers after midnight. Lows in the lower 60s. Chance of rain 30%. Sunday, partly sunny with a chance of showers. A chance of thunderstorms in the afternoon. Highs around 80. Chance of rain 50%. Sunday night, a chance of thunderstorms in the evening. Mostly cloudy with a chance of showers. Lows in the upper 50s. Chance of rain 50%. Monday, partly cloudy with a chance of showers. Highs in the upper 70s. Chance of rain 30%. The current time is 12:11 a.m. Eastern Daylight Time. 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On the latest weather map, weak low pressure tracking through the Great Lakes Tuesday will lift a warm front slowly through the region. A ridge of high pressure will build across the region Wednesday and Thursday before a cold front crosses the area Friday. Another cold front is expected Sunday. The forecast for the Central Highlands. Tonight, mostly cloudy. A chance of showers with a slight chance of thunderstorms after midnight. Lows in the upper 60s. South winds 5 to 10 miles per hour. Chance of rain 40%. Tuesday, a chance of showers with a slight chance of thunderstorms in the morning, then showers with a chance of thunderstorms in the afternoon. Humid with highs in the lower 80s. South winds 10 to 15 miles per hour with gusts up to 30 miles per hour. Chance of rain 90%. Tuesday night, showers likely with a chance of thunderstorms. Humid with lows in the upper 60s. Southwest winds 10 to 15 miles per hour with gusts up to 25 miles per hour. Chance of rain 70%. Wednesday, showers likely. A chance of thunderstorms in the afternoon.
humid with highs in the upper 80s. Southwest winds 10 to 15 miles per hour with gusts up to 25 miles per hour. Chance of rain 70%. Wednesday night, partly cloudy. A chance of showers and thunderstorms in the evening. Humid with lows around 70. Southwest winds around 10 miles per hour with gusts up to 25 miles per hour. Chance of rain 40%. Thursday, partly sunny. A chance of showers in the morning, then showers likely with a chance of thunderstorms in the afternoon. Highs in the upper 80s. Chance of rain 60%. Thursday night, mostly cloudy with a chance of thunderstorms. Showers likely, mainly in the evening. Lows in the upper 60s. Chance of rain 60%. At midnight, weather reports for selected cities. At Mansfield-Lom Regional Airport, it was mostly cloudy. The temperature was 75 degrees, the dew point 68, and the relative humidity 78%. The wind was southeast, at 8 miles an hour. The pressure was 30.13 inches and steady. Elsewhere across Ohio, at Cincinnati, it was partly cloudy, with a temperature of 72. It was mostly cloudy, with a temperature of 75 at Marion, and 72 at Youngstown. It was cloudy, with a temperature of 74 at Wooster, 73 at Toledo Express, 78 at Cleveland, and 76 at Akron-Canton Regional Airport. Under cloudy skies, Dayton reported 74, Findlay reported 75, and Columbus reported 79. Reports from nearby cities outside Ohio, at Buffalo, it was partly cloudy, with a temperature of 67. It was mostly cloudy, with a temperature of 77 at Pittsburgh, and 75 at Indianapolis. It was cloudy, with a temperature of 73 at Detroit, and 72 at Chicago. The current time is 12:15 a.m. Eastern Daylight Time. 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On the latest weather map, weak low pressure tracking through the Great Lakes Tuesday will lift the warm front slowly through the region. A ridge of high pressure will build across the region Wednesday and Thursday before a cold front crosses the area Friday. Another cold front is expected Sunday. The forecast for the Central Highlands. Tonight, mostly cloudy. A chance of showers with a slight chance of thunderstorms after midnight. Lows in the upper 60s. South winds 5 to 10 miles per hour. Chance of rain 40%. Tuesday, a chance of showers with a slight chance of thunderstorms in the morning, then showers with a chance of thunderstorms in the afternoon. Humid with highs in the lower 80s. South winds 10 to 15 miles per hour with gusts up to 30 miles per hour. Chance of rain 90%. Tuesday night, showers likely with a chance of thunderstorms. Humid with lows in the upper 60s. Southwest winds 10 to 15 miles per hour with gusts up to 25 miles per hour. Chance of rain 70%. Wednesday, showers likely. A chance of thunderstorms in the afternoon. Humid with highs in the upper 80s. Southwest winds 10 to 15 miles per hour with gusts up to 25 miles per hour. Chance of rain 70%. Wednesday night, partly cloudy. A chance of showers and thunderstorms in the evening. Humid with lows around 70. Southwest winds around 10 miles per hour with gusts up to 25 miles per hour. Chance of rain 40%. Thursday, partly sunny. A chance of showers in the morning, then showers likely with a chance of thunderstorms in the afternoon. Highs in the upper 80s. Chance of rain 60%. Thursday night, mostly cloudy with a chance of thunderstorms. Showers likely, mainly in the evening. Lows in the upper 60s. Chance of rain 60%. At midnight, weather reports for selected cities. At Mansfield-Lom Regional Airport, it was mostly cloudy. The temperature was 75 degrees, the dew point 68, and the relative humidity 78%. The wind was southeast, at 8 miles an hour. The pressure was 30.13 inches and steady. Elsewhere across Ohio,
At Cincinnati, it was partly cloudy, with a temperature of 72. It was mostly cloudy, with a temperature of 75 at Marion, and 72 at Youngstown. It was cloudy, with a temperature of 74 at Wooster, 73 at Toledo Express, 78 at Cleveland, and 76 at Akron-Canton Regional Airport. Under cloudy skies, Dayton reported 74, Findlay reported 75, and Columbus reported 79. Reports from nearby cities outside Ohio, at Buffalo, it was partly cloudy, with a temperature of 67. It was mostly cloudy, with a temperature of 77 at Pittsburgh, and 75 at Indianapolis. It was cloudy, with a temperature of 73 at Detroit, and 72 at Chicago. The current time is 12:18 a.m. Eastern Daylight Time. 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On the latest weather map, weak low pressure tracking through the Great Lakes Tuesday will lift a warm front slowly through the region. A ridge of high pressure will build across the region Wednesday and Thursday before a cold front crosses the area Friday. Another cold front is expected Sunday. The forecast for the Central Highlands. Tonight, mostly cloudy. A chance of showers with a slight chance of thunderstorms after midnight. Lows in the upper 60s. South winds 5 to 10 miles per hour. Chance of rain 40%. Tuesday, a chance of showers with a slight chance of thunderstorms in the morning, then showers with a chance of thunderstorms in the afternoon. Humid with highs in the lower 80s. South winds 10 to 15 miles per hour with gusts up to 30 miles per hour. Chance of rain 90%. Tuesday night, showers likely with a chance of thunderstorms. Humid with lows in the upper 60s. Southwest winds 10 to 15 miles per hour with gusts up to 25 miles per hour. Chance of rain 70%. Wednesday, showers likely. A chance of thunderstorms in the afternoon. Humid with highs in the upper 80s. Southwest winds 10 to 15 miles per hour with gusts up to 25 miles per hour. Chance of rain 70%. Wednesday night, partly cloudy. A chance of showers and thunderstorms in the evening. Humid with lows around 70. Southwest winds around 10 miles per hour with gusts up to 25 miles per hour. Chance of rain 40%. Thursday, partly sunny. A chance of showers in the morning, then showers likely with a chance of thunderstorms in the afternoon. Highs in the upper 80s. Chance of rain 60%. Thursday night, mostly cloudy with a chance of thunderstorms. Showers likely, mainly in the evening. Lows in the upper 60s. Chance of rain 60%. The extended forecast for the Central Highlands. Friday, showers likely with a chance of thunderstorms. Highs in the lower 80s. Chance of rain 70%. Friday night, partly cloudy with a chance of showers and thunderstorms in the evening, then mostly clear after midnight. Cooler with lows in the upper 50s. Chance of rain 40%. Saturday, mostly sunny. Highs in the mid-80s. Saturday night, mostly clear in the evening, then partly cloudy with a chance of showers after midnight. Lows in the lower 60s. Chance of rain 30%. Sunday, partly sunny with a chance of showers. A chance of thunderstorms in the afternoon. Highs around 80. Chance of rain 50%. Sunday night, a chance of thunderstorms in the evening. Mostly cloudy with a chance of showers. Lows in the upper 50s. Chance of rain 50%. Monday, partly cloudy with a chance of showers. Highs in the upper 70s. Chance of rain 30%. At midnight, weather reports for selected cities. At Mansfield-Lawn Regional Airport, it was mostly cloudy. The temperature was 75 degrees, the dew point 68, and the relative humidity 78%. The wind was southeast, at 8 miles an hour. The pressure was 30.13 inches and steady. Elsewhere across Ohio, at Cincinnati, it was partly cloudy, with a temperature of 72.
It was mostly cloudy, with a temperature of 75 at Marion and 72 at Youngstown. It was cloudy, with a temperature of 74 at Rooster, 73 at Toledo Express, 78 at Cleveland, and 76 at Akron-Canton Regional Airport. Under cloudy skies, Dayton reported 74, Findlay reported 75, and Columbus reported 79. Reports from nearby cities outside Ohio: at Buffalo, it was partly cloudy, with a temperature of 67. It was mostly cloudy, with a temperature of 77 at Pittsburgh, and 75 at Indianapolis. It was cloudy, with a temperature of 73 at Detroit, and 72 at Chicago. The current time is 12:23 a.m. Eastern Daylight Time. 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On the latest weather map, weak low pressure tracking through the Great Lakes Tuesday will lift a warm front slowly through the region. A ridge of high pressure will build across the region Wednesday and Thursday before a cold front crosses the area Friday. Another cold front is expected Sunday. The forecast for the Central Highlands: tonight, mostly cloudy. A chance of showers with a slight chance of thunderstorms after midnight. Lows in the upper 60s. South winds 5 to 10 miles per hour. Chance of rain 40%. Tuesday, a chance of showers with a slight chance of thunderstorms in the morning, then showers with a chance of thunderstorms in the afternoon. Humid with highs in the lower 80s. South winds 10 to 15 miles per hour with gusts up to 30 miles per hour. Chance of rain 90%. Tuesday night, showers likely with a chance of thunderstorms. Humid with lows in the upper 60s. Southwest winds 10 to 15 miles per hour with gusts up to 25 miles per hour. Chance of rain 70%. Wednesday, showers likely. A chance of thunderstorms in the afternoon. Humid with highs in the upper 80s. Southwest winds 10 to 15 miles per hour with gusts up to 25 miles per hour. Chance of rain 70%. Wednesday night, partly cloudy. A chance of showers and thunderstorms in the evening. Humid with lows around 70. Southwest winds around 10 miles per hour with gusts up to 25 miles per hour. Chance of rain 40%. Thursday, partly sunny. A chance of showers in the morning, then showers likely with a chance of thunderstorms in the afternoon. Highs in the upper 80s. Chance of rain 60%. Thursday night, mostly cloudy with a chance of thunderstorms. Showers likely, mainly in the evening. Lows in the upper 60s. Chance of rain 60%. At midnight, weather reports for selected cities: at Mansfield-Lawn Regional Airport, it was mostly cloudy. The temperature was 75 degrees, the dew point 68, and the relative humidity 78%. The wind was southeast, at 8 miles an hour. The pressure was 30.13 inches and steady. Elsewhere across Ohio, at Cincinnati, it was partly cloudy, with a temperature of 72. It was mostly cloudy, with a temperature of 75 at Marion, and 72 at Youngstown. It was cloudy, with a temperature of 74 at Rooster, 73 at Toledo Express, 78 at Cleveland, and 76 at Akron-Canton Regional Airport. Under cloudy skies, Dayton reported 74, Findlay reported 75, and Columbus reported 79. Reports from nearby cities outside Ohio: at Buffalo, it was partly cloudy, with a temperature of 67. It was mostly cloudy, with a temperature of 77 at Pittsburgh, and 75 at Indianapolis. It was cloudy, with a temperature of 73 at Detroit, and 72 at Chicago. The current time is 12:27 a.m. Eastern Daylight Time. 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On the latest weather map, weak low pressure tracking through the Great Lakes Tuesday will lift a warm front slowly through the region.
A ridge of high pressure will build across the region Wednesday and Thursday before a cold front crosses the area Friday. Another cold front is expected Sunday. The forecast for the Central Highlands. Tonight, mostly cloudy. A chance of showers with a slight chance of thunderstorms after midnight. Lows in the upper 60s. South winds 5 to 10 miles per hour. Chance of rain 40%. Tuesday, a chance of showers with a slight chance of thunderstorms in the morning, then showers with a chance of thunderstorms in the afternoon. Humid with highs in the lower 80s. South winds 10 to 15 miles per hour with gusts up to 30 miles per hour. Chance of rain 90%. Tuesday night, showers likely with a chance of thunderstorms. Humid with lows in the upper 60s. Southwest winds 10 to 15 miles per hour with gusts up to 25 miles per hour. Chance of rain 70%. Wednesday, showers likely. A chance of thunderstorms in the afternoon. Humid with highs in the upper 80s. Southwest winds 10 to 15 miles per hour with gusts up to 25 miles per hour. Chance of rain 70%. Wednesday night, partly cloudy. A chance of showers and thunderstorms in the evening. Humid with lows around 70. Southwest winds around 10 miles per hour with gusts up to 25 miles per hour. Chance of rain 40%. Thursday, partly sunny. A chance of showers in the morning, then showers likely with a chance of thunderstorms in the afternoon. Highs in the upper 80s. Chance of rain 60%. Thursday night, mostly cloudy with a chance of thunderstorms. Showers likely, mainly in the evening. Lows in the upper 60s. Chance of rain 60%. At midnight, weather reports for selected cities. At Mansfield-Long Regional Airport, it was mostly cloudy. The temperature was 75 degrees, the dew point 68, and the relative humidity 78%. The wind was southeast, at 8 miles an hour. The pressure was 30.13 inches and steady. Elsewhere across Ohio, at Cincinnati, it was partly cloudy, with a temperature of 72. It was mostly cloudy, with a temperature of 75 at Marion, and 72 at Youngstown. It was cloudy, with a temperature of 74 at Wooster, 73 at Toledo Express, 78 at Cleveland, and 76 at Akron-Canton Regional Airport. Under cloudy skies, Dayton reported 74, Findlay reported 75, and Columbus reported 79. Reports from nearby cities outside Ohio, at Buffalo, it was partly cloudy, with a temperature of 67. It was mostly cloudy, with a temperature of 77 at Pittsburgh, and 75 at Indianapolis. It was cloudy, with a temperature of 73 at Detroit, and 72 at Chicago. The extended forecast for the Central Highlands. Friday, showers likely with a chance of thunderstorms. Highs in the lower 80s. Chance of rain 70%. Friday night, partly cloudy with a chance of showers and thunderstorms in the evening, then mostly clear after midnight. Cooler with lows in the upper 50s. Chance of rain 40%. Saturday, mostly sunny. Highs in the mid-80s. Saturday night, mostly clear in the evening, then partly cloudy with a chance of showers after midnight. Lows in the lower 60s. Chance of rain 30%. Sunday, partly sunny with a chance of showers. A chance of thunderstorms in the afternoon. Highs around 80. Chance of rain 50%. Sunday night, a chance of thunderstorms in the evening. Mostly cloudy with a chance of showers. Lows in the upper 50s. Chance of rain 50%. Monday, partly cloudy with a chance of showers. Highs in the upper 70s. Chance of rain 30%. The current time is 12:32 a.m. Eastern Daylight Time. 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On the latest weather map, weak low pressure tracking through the Great Lakes Tuesday will lift a warm front slowly through the region. A ridge of high pressure will build across the region Wednesday and Thursday before a cold front crosses the area Friday. Another cold front is expected Sunday.
the forecast for the Central Highlands. Tonight, mostly cloudy. A chance of showers with a slight chance of thunderstorms after midnight. Lows in the upper 60s. South winds 5 to 10 miles per hour. Chance of rain 40%. Tuesday, a chance of showers with a slight chance of thunderstorms in the morning, then showers with a chance of thunderstorms in the afternoon. Highs in the lower 80s. South winds 10 to 15 miles per hour with gusts up to 30 miles per hour. Chance of rain 90%. Tuesday night, showers likely with a chance of thunderstorms. Humid with lows in the upper 60s. Southwest winds 10 to 15 miles per hour with gusts up to 25 miles per hour. Chance of rain 70%. Wednesday, showers likely. A chance of thunderstorms in the afternoon. Humid with highs in the upper 80s. Southwest winds 10 to 15 miles per hour with gusts up to 25 miles per hour. Chance of rain 70%. Wednesday night, partly cloudy. A chance of showers and thunderstorms in the evening. Humid with lows around 70. Southwest winds around 10 miles per hour with gusts up to 25 miles per hour. Chance of rain 40%. Thursday, partly sunny. A chance of showers in the morning, then showers likely with a chance of thunderstorms in the afternoon. Highs in the upper 80s. Chance of rain 60%. Thursday night, mostly cloudy with a chance of thunderstorms. Showers likely, mainly in the evening. Lows in the upper 60s. Chance of rain 60%. At midnight, weather reports for selected cities. At Mansfield Lawn Regional Airport, it was mostly cloudy. The temperature was 75 degrees, the dew point 68, and the relative humidity 78%. The wind was southeast, at 8 miles an hour. The pressure was 30.13 inches and steady. Elsewhere across Ohio, at Cincinnati, it was partly cloudy, with a temperature of 72. It was mostly cloudy, with a temperature of 75 at Marion, and 72 at Youngstown. It was cloudy, with a temperature of 74 at Wooster, 73 at Toledo Express, 78 at Cleveland, and 76 at Akron-Canton Regional Airport. Under cloudy skies, Dayton reported 74, Findlay reported 75, and Columbus reported 79. Reports from nearby cities outside Ohio, at Buffalo, it was partly cloudy, with a temperature of 67. It was mostly cloudy, with a temperature of 77 at Pittsburgh, and 75 at Indianapolis. It was cloudy, with a temperature of 73 at Detroit, and 72 at Chicago. The current time is 12:35 a.m. Eastern Daylight Time. 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On the latest weather map, weak low pressure tracking through the Great Lakes Tuesday will lift a warm front slowly through the region. A ridge of high pressure will build across the region Wednesday and Thursday before a cold front crosses the area Friday. Another cold front is expected Sunday. The forecast for the Central Highlands. Tonight, mostly cloudy. A chance of showers with a slight chance of thunderstorms after midnight. Lows in the upper 60s. South winds 5 to 10 miles per hour. Chance of rain 40%. Tuesday, a chance of showers with a slight chance of thunderstorms in the morning, then showers with a chance of thunderstorms in the afternoon. Humid with highs in the lower 80s. South winds 10 to 15 miles per hour with gusts up to 30 miles per hour. Chance of rain 90%. Tuesday night, showers likely with a chance of thunderstorms. Humid with lows in the upper 60s. Southwest winds 10 to 15 miles per hour with gusts up to 25 miles per hour. Chance of rain 70%. Wednesday, showers likely. A chance of thunderstorms in the afternoon. Humid with highs in the upper 80s. Southwest winds 10 to 15 miles per hour with gusts up to 25 miles per hour. Chance of rain 70%. Wednesday night, partly cloudy. A chance of showers and thunderstorms in the evening. Humid with lows around 70. Southwest winds around 10 miles per hour with gusts up to 25 miles per hour.
chance of rain 40%. Thursday, partly sunny. A chance of showers in the morning, then showers likely with a chance of thunderstorms in the afternoon. Highs in the upper 80s. Chance of

60%. Thursday night, mostly cloudy with a chance of thunderstorms. Showers likely, mainly in the evening. Lows in the upper 60s. Chance of rain 60%. At midnight, weather reports for selected cities. At Mansfield-Lom Regional Airport, it was mostly cloudy. The temperature was 75 degrees, the dew point 68, and the relative humidity 78%. The wind was southeast, at 8 miles an hour. The pressure was 30.13 inches and steady. Elsewhere across Ohio, at Cincinnati, it was partly cloudy, with a temperature of 72. It was mostly cloudy, with a temperature of 75 at Marion, and 72 at Youngstown. It was cloudy, with a temperature of 74 at Rooster, 73 at Toledo Express, 78 at Cleveland, and 76 at Akron-Canton Regional Airport. Under cloudy skies, Dayton reported 74, Findlay reported 75, and Columbus reported 79. Reports from nearby cities outside Ohio. At Buffalo, it was partly cloudy, with a temperature of 67. It was mostly cloudy, with a temperature of 77 at Pittsburgh, and 75 at Indianapolis. It was cloudy, with a temperature of 73 at Detroit, and 72 at Chicago. The current time is 12:39 a.m. Eastern Daylight Time. 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We supply the latest available information for the Central Highlands over station WWG 57 from Butler on a frequency of 162.450 MHz. On the latest weather map, weak low pressure tracking through the Great Lakes Tuesday will lift a warm front slowly through the region. A ridge of high pressure will build across the region Wednesday and Thursday before a cold front crosses the area Friday. Another cold front is expected Sunday. The extended forecast for the Central Highlands. Friday, showers likely with a chance of thunderstorms. Highs in the lower 80s. Chance of rain 70%. Friday night, partly cloudy with a chance of showers and thunderstorms in the evening, then mostly clear after midnight. Cooler with lows in the upper 50s. Chance of rain 40%. Saturday, mostly sunny. Highs in the mid 80s. Saturday night, mostly clear in the evening, then partly cloudy with a chance of showers after midnight. Lows in the lower 60s. Chance of rain 30%. Sunday, partly sunny with a chance of showers. A chance of thunderstorms in the afternoon. Highs around 80. Chance of rain 50%. Sunday night, a chance of thunderstorms in the evening. Mostly cloudy with a chance of showers. Lows in the upper 50s. Chance of rain 50%. Monday, partly cloudy with a chance of showers. Highs in the upper 70s. Chance of rain 30%. The forecast for the Central Highlands. Tonight, mostly cloudy. A chance of showers with a slight chance of thunderstorms after midnight. Lows in the upper 60s. South winds 5 to 10 miles per hour. Chance of rain 40%. Tuesday, a chance of showers with a slight chance of thunderstorms in the morning, then showers with a chance of thunderstorms in the afternoon. Humid with highs in the lower 80s. South winds 10 to 15 miles per hour with gusts up to 30 miles per hour. Chance of rain 90%. Tuesday night, showers likely with a chance of thunderstorms. Humid with lows in the upper 60s. Southwest winds 10 to 15 miles per hour with gusts up to 25 miles per hour. Chance of rain 70%. Wednesday, showers likely. A chance of thunderstorms in the afternoon. Humid with highs in the upper 80s. Southwest winds 10 to 15 miles per hour with gusts up to 25 miles per hour. Chance of rain 70%. Wednesday night, partly cloudy. A chance of showers and thunderstorms in the evening. Humid with lows around 70. Southwest winds around 10 miles per hour with gusts up to 25 miles per hour. Chance of rain 40%. Thursday, partly sunny. A chance of showers in the morning, then showers likely with a chance of thunderstorms in the afternoon. Highs in the upper 80s. Chance of rain 60%. Thursday night, mostly cloudy with a chance of thunderstorms. Showers likely, mainly in the evening.
lows in the upper 60s. Chance of rain 60%. At midnight, weather reports for selected cities. At Mansfield Long Regional Airport, it was mostly cloudy. The temperature was 75 degrees, the dew point 68, and the relative humidity 78%. The wind was southeast, at 8 miles an hour. The pressure was 30.13 inches and steady. Elsewhere across Ohio, at Cincinnati, it was partly cloudy, with a temperature of 72. It was mostly cloudy, with a temperature of 75 at Marion, and 72 at Youngstown. It was cloudy, with a temperature of 74 at Wooster, 73 at Toledo Express, 78 at Cleveland, and 76 at Akron-Canton Regional Airport. Under cloudy skies, Dayton reported 74, Findlay reported 75, and Columbus reported 79. Reports from nearby cities outside Ohio. At Buffalo, it was partly cloudy, with a temperature of 67. It was mostly cloudy, with a temperature of 77 at Pittsburgh, and 75 at Indianapolis. It was cloudy, with a temperature of 73 at Detroit, and 72 at Chicago. The current time is 12:44 a.m. Eastern Daylight Time. 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On the latest weather map, weak low pressure tracking through the Great Lakes Tuesday will lift a warm front slowly through the region. A ridge of high pressure will build across the region Wednesday and Thursday before a cold front crosses the area Friday. Another cold front is expected Sunday. The forecast for the Central Highlands. Tonight, mostly cloudy. A chance of showers with a slight chance of thunderstorms after midnight. Lows in the upper 60s. South winds 5 to 10 miles per hour. Chance of rain 40%. Tuesday, a chance of showers with a slight chance of thunderstorms in the morning, then showers with a chance of thunderstorms in the afternoon. Humid with highs in the lower 80s. South winds 10 to 15 miles per hour with gusts up to 30 miles per hour. Chance of rain 90%. Tuesday night, showers likely with a chance of thunderstorms. Humid with lows in the upper 60s. Southwest winds 10 to 15 miles per hour with gusts up to 25 miles per hour. Chance of rain 70%. Wednesday, showers likely. A chance of thunderstorms in the afternoon. Humid with highs in the upper 80s. Southwest winds 10 to 15 miles per hour with gusts up to 25 miles per hour. Chance of rain 70%. Wednesday night, partly cloudy. A chance of showers and thunderstorms in the evening. Humid with lows around 70. Southwest winds around 10 miles per hour with gusts up to 25 miles per hour. Chance of rain 40%. Thursday, partly sunny. A chance of showers in the morning, then showers likely with a chance of thunderstorms in the afternoon. Highs in the upper 80s. Chance of rain 60%. Thursday night, mostly cloudy with a chance of thunderstorms. Showers likely, mainly in the evening. Lows in the upper 60s. Chance of rain 60%. At midnight, weather reports for selected cities. At Mansfield Long Regional Airport, it was mostly cloudy. The temperature was 75 degrees, the dew point 68, and the relative humidity 78%. The wind was southeast, at 8 miles an hour. The pressure was 30.13 inches and steady. Elsewhere across Ohio, at Cincinnati, it was partly cloudy, with a temperature of 72. It was mostly cloudy, with a temperature of 75 at Marion, and 72 at Youngstown. It was cloudy, with a temperature of 74 at Wooster, 73 at Toledo Express, 78 at Cleveland, and 76 at Akron-Canton Regional Airport. Under cloudy skies, Dayton reported 74, Findlay reported 75, and Columbus reported 79. Reports from nearby cities outside Ohio. At Buffalo, it was partly cloudy, with a temperature of 67. It was mostly cloudy, with a temperature of 77 at Pittsburgh, and 75 at Indianapolis. It was cloudy, with a temperature of 73 at Detroit, and 72 at Chicago.
The current time is 12:48 a.m. Eastern Daylight Time. 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On the latest weather map, weak low pressure tracking through the Great Lakes Tuesday will lift a warm front slowly through the region. A ridge of high pressure will build across the region Wednesday and Thursday before a cold front crosses the area Friday. Another cold front is expected Sunday. The forecast for the Central Highlands. Tonight, mostly cloudy. A chance of showers with a slight chance of thunderstorms after midnight. Lows in the upper 60s. South winds 5 to 10 miles per hour. Chance of rain 40%. Tuesday, a chance of showers with a slight chance of thunderstorms in the morning, then showers with a chance of thunderstorms in the afternoon. Humid with highs in the lower 80s. South winds 10 to 15 miles per hour with gusts up to 30 miles per hour. Chance of rain 90%. Tuesday night, showers likely with a chance of thunderstorms. Humid with lows in the upper 60s. Southwest winds 10 to 15 miles per hour with gusts up to 25 miles per hour. Chance of rain 70%. Wednesday, showers likely. A chance of thunderstorms in the afternoon. Humid with highs in the upper 80s. Southwest winds 10 to 15 miles per hour with gusts up to 25 miles per hour. Chance of rain 70%. Wednesday night, partly cloudy. A chance of showers and thunderstorms in the evening. Humid with lows around 70. Southwest winds around 10 miles per hour with gusts up to 25 miles per hour. Chance of rain 40%. Thursday, partly sunny. A chance of showers in the morning, then showers likely with a chance of thunderstorms in the afternoon. Highs in the upper 80s. Chance of rain 60%. Thursday night, mostly cloudy with a chance of thunderstorms. Showers likely, mainly in the evening. Lows in the upper 60s. Chance of rain 60%. The extended forecast for the Central Highlands. Friday, showers likely with a chance of thunderstorms. Highs in the lower 80s. Chance of rain 70%. Friday night, partly cloudy with a chance of showers and thunderstorms in the evening, then mostly clear after midnight. Cooler with lows in the upper 50s. Chance of rain 40%. Saturday, mostly sunny. Highs in the mid 80s. Saturday night, mostly clear in the evening, then partly cloudy with a chance of showers after midnight. Lows in the lower 60s. Chance of rain 30%. Sunday, partly sunny with a chance of showers. A chance of thunderstorms in the afternoon. Highs around 80. Chance of rain 50%. Sunday night, a chance of thunderstorms in the evening. Mostly cloudy with a chance of showers. Lows in the upper 50s. Chance of rain 50%. Monday, partly cloudy with a chance of showers. Highs in the upper 70s. Chance of rain 30%. At midnight, weather reports for selected cities. At Mansfield-Lom Regional Airport, it was mostly cloudy. The temperature was 75 degrees, the dew point 68, and the relative humidity 78%. The wind was southeast, at 8 miles an hour. The pressure was 30.13 inches and steady. Elsewhere across Ohio, at Cincinnati, it was partly cloudy, with a temperature of 72. It was mostly cloudy, with a temperature of 75 at Marion, and 72 at Youngstown. It was cloudy, with a temperature of 74 at Wooster, 73 at Toledo Express, 78 at Cleveland, and 76 at Akron-Canton Regional Airport. Under cloudy skies, Dayton reported 74, Findlay reported 75, and Columbus reported 79. Reports from nearby cities outside Ohio, at Buffalo, it was partly cloudy, with a temperature of 67. It was mostly cloudy, with a temperature of 77 at Pittsburgh, and 75 at Indianapolis. It was cloudy, with a temperature of 73 at Detroit, and 72 at Chicago. The current time is 12:52 a.m. Eastern Daylight Time.
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after midnight. Lows in the upper 60s. South winds 5 to 10 miles per hour. Chance of rain 40%. Tuesday, a chance of showers with a slight chance of thunderstorms in the morning, then showers with a chance of thunderstorms in the afternoon. Humid with highs in the lower 80s. South winds 10 to 15 miles per hour with gusts up to 30 miles per hour. Chance of rain 90%. Tuesday night, showers likely with a chance of thunderstorms. Humid with lows in the upper 60s. Southwest winds 10 to 15 miles per hour with gusts up to 25 miles per hour. Chance of rain 70%. Wednesday, showers likely. A chance of thunderstorms in the afternoon. Humid with highs in the upper 80s. Southwest winds 10 to 15 miles per hour with gusts up to 25 miles per hour. Chance of rain 70%. Wednesday night, partly cloudy. A chance of showers and thunderstorms in the evening. Humid with lows around 70. Southwest winds around 10 miles per hour with gusts up to 25 miles per hour. Chance of rain 40%. Thursday, partly sunny. A chance of showers in the morning, then showers likely with a chance of thunderstorms in the afternoon. Highs in the upper 80s. Chance of rain 60%. Thursday night, mostly cloudy with a chance of thunderstorms. Showers likely, mainly in the evening. Lows in the upper 60s. Chance of rain 60%. At midnight, weather reports for selected cities. At Mansfield Long Regional Airport, it was mostly cloudy. The temperature was 75 degrees, the dew point 68, and the relative humidity 78%. The wind was southeast, at 8 miles an hour. The pressure was 30.13 inches and steady. Elsewhere across Ohio, at Cincinnati, it was partly cloudy, with a temperature of 72. It was mostly cloudy, with a temperature of 75 at Marion, and 72 at Youngstown. It was cloudy, with a temperature of 74 at Wooster, 73 at Toledo Express, 78 at Cleveland, and 76 at Akron-Canton Regional Airport. Under cloudy skies, Dayton reported 74, Findlay reported 75, and Columbus reported 79. Reports from nearby cities outside Ohio, at Buffalo, it was partly cloudy, with a temperature of 67. It was mostly cloudy, with a temperature of 77 at Pittsburgh, and 75 at Indianapolis. It was cloudy, with a temperature of 73 at Detroit, and 72 at Chicago. The current time is 12:56 a.m. Eastern Daylight Time. 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On the latest weather map, weak low pressure tracking through the Great Lakes Tuesday will lift a warm front slowly through the region. A ridge of high pressure will build across the region Wednesday and Thursday before a cold front crosses the area Friday. Another cold front is expected Sunday. The forecast for the Central Highlands. Tonight, mostly cloudy. A chance of showers with a slight chance of thunderstorms after midnight. Lows in the upper 60s. South winds 5 to 10 miles per hour. Chance of rain 40%. Tuesday, a chance of showers with a slight chance of thunderstorms in the morning, then showers with a chance of thunderstorms in the afternoon. Humid with highs in the lower 80s. South winds 10 to 15 miles per hour with gusts up to 30 miles per hour. Chance of rain 90%. Tuesday night, showers likely with a chance of thunderstorms. Humid with lows in the upper 60s. Southwest winds 10 to 15 miles per hour with gusts up to 25 miles per hour. Chance of rain 70%. Wednesday, showers likely. A chance of thunderstorms in the afternoon. Humid with highs in the upper 80s. Southwest winds 10 to 15 miles per hour with gusts up to 25 miles per hour. Chance of rain 70%. Wednesday night, partly cloudy. A chance of showers and thunderstorms in the evening. Humid with lows around 70. Southwest winds around 10 miles per hour with gusts up to 25 miles per hour. Chance of rain 40%. Thursday, partly sunny. A chance of showers in the morning.

and showers likely with a chance of thunderstorms in the afternoon. Highs in the upper 80s. Chance of rain 60%. Thursday night, mostly cloudy with a chance of thunderstorms. Showers likely, mainly in the evening. Lows in the upper 60s. Chance of rain 60%. At midnight, weather reports for selected cities. At Mansfield-Lom Regional Airport, it was mostly cloudy. The temperature was 75 degrees, the dew point 68, and the relative humidity 78%. The wind was southeast, at 8 miles an hour. The pressure was 30.13 inches and steady. Elsewhere across Ohio, at Cincinnati, it was partly cloudy, with a temperature of 72. It was mostly cloudy, with a temperature of 75 at Marion, and 72 at Youngstown. It was cloudy, with a temperature of 74 at Wooster, 73 at Toledo Express, 78 at Cleveland, and 76 at Akron-Canton Regional Airport. Under cloudy skies, Dayton reported 74, Findlay reported 75, and Columbus reported 79. Reports from nearby cities outside Ohio, at Buffalo, it was partly cloudy, with a temperature of 67. It was mostly cloudy, with a temperature of 77 at Pittsburgh, and 75 at Indianapolis. It was cloudy, with a temperature of 73 at Detroit, and 72 at Chicago. The Nearshore Marine Forecast. For the following marine location, the islands to Vermilion. West of tonight, east winds 5 to 15 knots becoming south. A slight chance of showers and thunderstorms late this evening, then a chance of showers and thunderstorms after midnight. A chance of showers with a slight chance of thunderstorms late. Waves 1 to 3 feet. Tuesday, south winds 5 to 15 knots. Showers likely with a slight chance of thunderstorms in the morning, then showers with a chance of thunderstorms in the afternoon. Waves 2 feet or less. Tuesday night, southwest winds 10 to 15 knots. Showers likely with a chance of thunderstorms in the evening, then a chance of showers and thunderstorms overnight. Waves 2 feet or less. Wednesday, southwest winds 10 to 15 knots. Partly sunny. Waves 2 feet or less. Winds and waves higher in and near thunderstorms. The water temperature off Toledo is 69 degrees, off Cleveland 62 degrees, and off Derry 64 degrees. The extended forecast for the Central Highlands. Friday, showers likely with a chance of thunderstorms. Highs in the lower 80s. Chance of rain 70%. Friday night, partly cloudy with a chance of showers and thunderstorms in the evening, then mostly clear after midnight. Cooler with lows in the upper 50s. Chance of rain 40%. Saturday, mostly sunny. Highs in the mid-80s. Saturday night, mostly clear in the evening, then partly cloudy with a chance of showers after midnight. Lows in the lower 60s. Chance of rain 30%. Sunday, partly sunny with a chance of showers. A chance of thunderstorms in the afternoon. Highs around 80. Chance of rain 50%. Sunday night, a chance of thunderstorms in the evening. Mostly cloudy with a chance of showers. Lows in the upper 50s. Chance of rain 50%. Monday, partly cloudy with a chance of showers. Highs in the upper 70s. Chance of rain 30%. The current time is 1:02 a.m. Eastern Daylight Time. 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On the latest weather map, weak low pressure tracking through the Great Lakes Tuesday will lift a warm front slowly through the region. A ridge of high pressure will build across the region Wednesday and Thursday before a cold front crosses the area Friday. Another cold front is expected Sunday. The forecast for the Central Highlands. Tonight, mostly cloudy. A chance of showers with a slight chance of thunderstorms after midnight. Lows in the upper 60s. South winds 5 to 10 miles per hour. Chance of rain 40%. Tuesday, a chance of showers with a slight chance of thunderstorms in the morning, then showers with a chance of thunderstorms in the afternoon. Humid with highs in the lower 80s.
south winds 10 to 15 miles per hour with gusts up to 30 miles per hour. Chance of rain 90%. Tuesday night, showers likely with a chance of thunderstorms. Humid with lows in the upper 60s. Southwest winds 10 to 15 miles per hour with gusts up to 25 miles per hour. Chance of rain 70%. Wednesday, showers likely. A chance of thunderstorms in the afternoon. Humid with highs in the upper 80s. Southwest winds 10 to 15 miles per hour with gusts up to 25 miles per hour. Chance of rain 70%. Wednesday night, partly cloudy. A chance of showers and thunderstorms in the evening. Humid with lows around 70. Southwest winds around 10 miles per hour with gusts up to 25 miles per hour. Chance of rain 40%. Thursday, partly sunny. A chance of showers in the morning, then showers likely with a chance of thunderstorms in the afternoon. Highs in the upper 80s. Chance of rain 60%. Thursday night, mostly cloudy with a chance of thunderstorms. Showers likely, mainly in the evening. Lows in the upper 60s. Chance of rain 60%. At midnight, weather reports for selected cities. At Mansfield-Lom Regional Airport, it was mostly cloudy. The temperature was 75 degrees, the dew point 68, and the relative humidity 78%. The wind was southeast, at 8 miles an hour. The pressure was 30.13 inches and steady. Elsewhere across Ohio, at Cincinnati, it was partly cloudy, with a temperature of 72. It was mostly cloudy, with a temperature of 75 at Marion, and 72 at Youngstown. It was cloudy, with a temperature of 74 at Rooster, 73 at Toledo Express, 78 at Cleveland, and 76 at Akron-Canton Regional Airport. Under cloudy skies, Dayton reported 74, Findlay reported 75, and Columbus reported 79. Reports from nearby cities outside Ohio, at Buffalo, it was partly cloudy, with a temperature of 67. It was mostly cloudy, with a temperature of 77 at Pittsburgh, and 75 at Indianapolis. It was cloudy, with a temperature of 73 at Detroit, and 72 at Chicago. At 1 a.m., weather reports for selected cities. At Mansfield-Lom Regional Airport, it was mostly cloudy. The temperature was 74 degrees, the dew point 68, and the relative humidity 81%. The wind was south, at 6 miles an hour. The pressure was 30.13 inches and steady. Elsewhere across Ohio, skies ranged from mostly cloudy to cloudy, and temperatures were between 71 and 76 degrees. Reports from nearby cities outside Ohio, at Buffalo, it was partly cloudy, with a temperature of 65. It was mostly cloudy, with a temperature of 74 at Pittsburgh, and 75 at Indianapolis. It was cloudy, with a temperature of 72 at Detroit, and 72 at Chicago. The current time is 1:07 a.m. Eastern Daylight Time. 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On the latest weather map, weak low pressure tracking through the Great Lakes Tuesday will lift a warm front slowly through the region. A ridge of high pressure will build across the region Wednesday and Thursday before a cold front crosses the area Friday. Another cold front is expected Sunday. The forecast for the Central Highlands. Tonight, mostly cloudy. A chance of showers with a slight chance of thunderstorms after midnight. Lows in the upper 60s. South winds 5 to 10 miles per hour. Chance of rain 40%. Tuesday, a chance of showers with a slight chance of thunderstorms in the morning, then showers with a chance of thunderstorms in the afternoon. Humid with highs in the lower 80s. South winds 10 to 15 miles per hour with gusts up to 30 miles per hour. Chance of rain 90%. Tuesday night, showers likely with a chance of thunderstorms. Humid with lows in the upper 60s. Southwest winds 10 to 15 miles per hour with gusts up to 25 miles per hour. Chance of rain 70%. Wednesday, showers likely. A chance of thunderstorms in the afternoon. Humid with highs in the upper 80s.
southwest winds 10 to 15 miles per hour with gusts up to 25 miles per hour. Chance of rain 70%. Wednesday night, partly cloudy. A chance of showers and thunderstorms in the evening. Humid with lows around 70. Southwest winds around 10 miles per hour with gusts up to 25 miles per hour. Chance of rain 40%. Thursday, partly sunny. A chance of showers in the morning, then showers likely with a chance of thunderstorms in the afternoon. Highs in the upper 80s. Chance of rain 60%. Thursday night, mostly cloudy with a chance of thunderstorms. Showers likely, mainly in the evening. Lows in the upper 60s. Chance of rain 60%. At 1 a.m., weather reports for selected cities. At Mansfield Lawn Regional Airport, it was mostly cloudy. The temperature was 74 degrees, the dew point 68, and the relative humidity 81%. The wind was south, at 6 miles an hour. The pressure was 30.13 inches and steady. Elsewhere across Ohio, skies ranged from mostly cloudy to cloudy, and temperatures were between 71 and 76 degrees. Reports from nearby cities outside Ohio, at Buffalo, it was partly cloudy, with a temperature of 65. It was mostly cloudy, with a temperature of 74 at Pittsburgh, and 75 at Indianapolis. It was cloudy, with a temperature of 72 at Detroit, and 72 at Chicago. The extended forecast for the Central Highlands. Friday, showers likely with a chance of thunderstorms. Highs in the lower 80s. Chance of rain 70%. Friday night, partly cloudy with a chance of showers and thunderstorms in the evening, then mostly clear after midnight. Cooler with lows in the upper 50s. Chance of rain 40%. Saturday, mostly sunny. Highs in the mid-80s. Saturday night, mostly clear in the evening, then partly cloudy with a chance of showers after midnight. Lows in the lower 60s. Chance of rain 30%. Sunday, partly sunny with a chance of showers. A chance of thunderstorms in the afternoon. Highs around 80. Chance of rain 50%. Sunday night, a chance of thunderstorms in the evening. Mostly cloudy with a chance of showers. Lows in the upper 50s. Chance of rain 50%. Monday, partly cloudy with a chance of showers. Highs in the upper 70s. Chance of rain 30%. The current time is 1:11 a.m. Eastern Daylight Time. 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On the latest weather map, weak low pressure tracking through the Great Lakes Tuesday will lift a warm front slowly through the region. A ridge of high pressure will build across the region Wednesday and Thursday before a cold front crosses the area Friday. Another cold front is expected Sunday. The forecast for the Central Highlands. Tonight, mostly cloudy. A chance of showers with a slight chance of thunderstorms after midnight. Lows in the upper 60s. South winds 5 to 10 miles per hour. Chance of rain 40%. Tuesday, a chance of showers with a slight chance of thunderstorms in the morning, then showers with a chance of thunderstorms in the afternoon. Humid with highs in the lower 80s. South winds 10 to 15 miles per hour with gusts up to 30 miles per hour. Chance of rain 90%. Tuesday night, showers likely with a chance of thunderstorms. Humid with lows in the upper 60s. Southwest winds 10 to 15 miles per hour with gusts up to 25 miles per hour. Chance of rain 70%. Wednesday, showers likely. A chance of thunderstorms in the afternoon. Humid with highs in the upper 80s. Southwest winds 10 to 15 miles per hour with gusts up to 25 miles per hour. Chance of rain 70%. Wednesday night, partly cloudy. A chance of showers and thunderstorms in the evening. Humid with lows around 70. Southwest winds around 10 miles per hour with gusts up to 25 miles per hour. Chance of rain 40%. Thursday, partly sunny. A chance of showers in the morning, then showers likely with a chance of thunderstorms in the afternoon.
Highs in the upper 80s. Chance of rain 60%. Thursday night, mostly cloudy with a chance of thunderstorms. Showers likely, mainly in the evening. Lows in the upper 60s. Chance of rain 60%. At 1 a.m., weather reports for selected cities. At Mansfield-Lom Regional Airport, it was mostly cloudy. The temperature was 74 degrees, the dew point 68, and the relative humidity 81%. The wind was south, at 6 miles an hour. The pressure was 30.13 inches and steady. Elsewhere across Ohio, skies ranged from mostly cloudy to cloudy, and temperatures were between 71 and 76 degrees. Reports from nearby cities outside Ohio, at Buffalo, it was partly cloudy, with a temperature of 65. It was mostly cloudy, with a temperature of 74 at Pittsburgh, and 75 at Indianapolis. It was cloudy, with a temperature of 72 at Detroit, and 72 at Chicago. The current time is 1:14 a.m. Eastern Daylight Time. 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On the latest weather map, weak low pressure tracking through the Great Lakes Tuesday will lift a warm front slowly through the region. A ridge of high pressure will build across the region Wednesday and Thursday before a cold front crosses the area Friday. Another cold front is expected Sunday. The forecast for the Central Highlands. Tonight, mostly cloudy. A chance of showers with a slight chance of thunderstorms after midnight. Lows in the upper 60s. South winds 5 to 10 miles per hour. Chance of rain 40%. Tuesday, a chance of showers with a slight chance of thunderstorms in the morning, then showers with a chance of thunderstorms in the afternoon. Humid with highs in the lower 80s. South winds 10 to 15 miles per hour with gusts up to 30 miles per hour. Chance of rain 90%. Tuesday night, showers likely with a chance of thunderstorms. Humid with lows in the upper 60s. Southwest winds 10 to 15 miles per hour with gusts up to 25 miles per hour. Chance of rain 70%. Wednesday, showers likely. A chance of thunderstorms in the afternoon. Humid with highs in the upper 80s. Southwest winds 10 to 15 miles per hour with gusts up to 25 miles per hour. Chance of rain 70%. Wednesday night, partly cloudy. A chance of showers and thunderstorms in the evening. Humid with lows around 70. Southwest winds around 10 miles per hour with gusts up to 25 miles per hour. Chance of rain 40%. Thursday, partly sunny. A chance of showers in the morning, then showers likely with a chance of thunderstorms in the afternoon. Highs in the upper 80s. Chance of rain 60%. Thursday night, mostly cloudy with a chance of thunderstorms. Showers likely, mainly in the evening. Lows in the upper 60s. Chance of rain 60%. At 1 a.m., weather reports for selected cities. At Mansfield-Lom Regional Airport, it was mostly cloudy. The temperature was 74 degrees, the dew point 68, and the relative humidity 81%. The wind was south, at 6 miles an hour. The pressure was 30.13 inches and steady. Elsewhere across Ohio, skies ranged from mostly cloudy to cloudy, and temperatures were between 71 and 76 degrees. Reports from nearby cities outside Ohio, at Buffalo, it was partly cloudy, with a temperature of 65. It was mostly cloudy, with a temperature of 74 at Pittsburgh, and 75 at Indianapolis. It was cloudy, with a temperature of 72 at Detroit, and 72 at Chicago. The current time is 1:18 a.m. Eastern Daylight Time. 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On the latest weather map, weak low pressure tracking through the Great Lakes Tuesday will lift a warm front slowly through the region.
A ridge of high pressure will build across the region Wednesday and Thursday before a cold front crosses the area Friday. Another cold front is expected Sunday. The forecast for the Central Highlands. Tonight, mostly cloudy. A chance of showers with a slight chance of thunderstorms after midnight. Lows in the upper 60s. South winds 5 to 10 miles per hour. Chance of rain 40%. Tuesday, a chance of showers with a slight chance of thunderstorms in the morning, then showers with a chance of thunderstorms in the afternoon. Humid with highs in the lower 80s. South winds 10 to 15 miles per hour with gusts up to 30 miles per hour. Chance of rain 90%. Tuesday night, showers likely with a chance of thunderstorms. Humid with lows in the upper 60s. Southwest winds 10 to 15 miles per hour with gusts up to 25 miles per hour. Chance of rain 70%. Wednesday, showers likely. A chance of thunderstorms in the afternoon. Humid with highs in the upper 80s. Southwest winds 10 to 15 miles per hour with gusts up to 25 miles per hour. Chance of rain 70%. Wednesday night, partly cloudy. A chance of showers and thunderstorms in the evening. Humid with lows around 70. Southwest winds around 10 miles per hour with gusts up to 25 miles per hour. Chance of rain 40%. Thursday, partly sunny. A chance of showers in the morning, then showers likely with a chance of thunderstorms in the afternoon. Highs in the upper 80s. Chance of rain 60%. Thursday night, mostly cloudy with a chance of thunderstorms. Showers likely, mainly in the evening. Lows in the upper 60s. Chance of rain 60%. The extended forecast for the Central Highlands. Friday, showers likely with a chance of thunderstorms. Highs in the lower 80s. Chance of rain 70%. Friday night, partly cloudy with a chance of showers and thunderstorms in the evening, then mostly clear after midnight. Cooler with lows in the upper 50s. Chance of rain 40%. Saturday, mostly sunny. Highs in the mid 80s. Saturday night, mostly clear in the evening, then partly cloudy with a chance of showers after midnight. Lows in the lower 60s. Chance of rain 30%. Sunday, partly sunny with a chance of showers. A chance of thunderstorms in the afternoon. Highs around 80. Chance of rain 50%. Sunday night, a chance of thunderstorms in the evening. Mostly cloudy with a chance of showers. Lows in the upper 50s. Chance of rain 50%. Monday, partly cloudy with a chance of showers. Highs in the upper 70s. Chance of rain 30%. At 1 a.m., weather reports for selected cities. At Mansfield Long Regional Airport, it was mostly cloudy. The temperature was 74 degrees, the dew point 68, and the relative humidity 81%. The wind was south, at 6 miles an hour. The pressure was 30.13 inches and steady. Elsewhere across Ohio, skies ranged from mostly cloudy to cloudy, and temperatures were between 71 and 76 degrees. Reports from nearby cities outside Ohio, at Buffalo, it was partly cloudy, with a temperature of 65. It was mostly cloudy, with a temperature of 74 at Pittsburgh, and 75 at Indianapolis. It was cloudy, with a temperature of 72 at Detroit, and 72 at Chicago. The current time is 1:22 a.m. Eastern Daylight Time. 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On the latest weather map, weak low pressure tracking through the Great Lakes Tuesday will lift a warm front slowly through the region. A ridge of high pressure will build across the region Wednesday and Thursday before a cold front crosses the area Friday. Another cold front is expected Sunday. The forecast for the Central Highlands. Tonight, mostly cloudy. A chance of showers with a slight chance of thunderstorms after midnight. Lows in the upper 60s. South winds 5 to 10 miles per hour. Chance of rain 40%.
Tuesday, a chance of showers with a slight chance of thunderstorms in the morning, then showers with a chance of thunderstorms in the afternoon. Humid with highs in the lower 80s. South winds 10 to 15 miles per hour with gusts up to 30 miles per hour. Chance of rain 90%. Tuesday night, showers likely with a chance of thunderstorms. Humid with lows in the upper 60s. Southwest winds 10 to 15 miles per hour with gusts up to 25 miles per hour. Chance of rain 70%. Wednesday, showers likely. A chance of thunderstorms in the afternoon. Humid with highs in the upper 80s. Southwest winds 10 to 15 miles per hour with gusts up to 25 miles per hour. Chance of rain 70%. Wednesday night, partly cloudy. A chance of showers and thunderstorms in the evening. Humid with lows around 70. Southwest winds around 10 miles per hour with gusts up to 25 miles per hour. Chance of rain 40%. Thursday, partly sunny. A chance of showers in the morning, then showers likely with a chance of thunderstorms in the afternoon. Highs in the upper 80s. Chance of rain 60%. Thursday night, mostly cloudy with a chance of thunderstorms. Showers likely, mainly in the evening. Lows in the upper 60s. Chance of rain 60%. At 1 a.m., weather reports for selected cities. At Mansfield-Lom Regional Airport, it was mostly cloudy. The temperature was 74 degrees, the dew point 68, and the relative humidity 81%. The wind was south, at 6 miles an hour. The pressure was 30.13 inches and steady. Elsewhere across Ohio, skies ranged from mostly cloudy to cloudy, and temperatures were between 71 and 76 degrees. Reports from nearby cities outside Ohio, at Buffalo, it was partly cloudy, with a temperature of 65. It was mostly cloudy, with a temperature of 74 at Pittsburgh, and 75 at Indianapolis. It was cloudy, with a temperature of 72 at Detroit, and 72 at Chicago. The current time is 1:25 a.m. Eastern Daylight Time. 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On the latest weather map, weak low pressure tracking through the Great Lakes Tuesday will lift a warm front slowly through the region. A ridge of high pressure will build across the region Wednesday and Thursday before a cold front crosses the area Friday. Another cold front is expected Sunday. The forecast for the Central Highlands. Tonight, mostly cloudy. A chance of showers with a slight chance of thunderstorms after midnight. Lows in the upper 60s. South winds 5 to 10 miles per hour. Chance of rain 40%. Tuesday, a chance of showers with a slight chance of thunderstorms in the morning, then showers with a chance of thunderstorms in the afternoon. Humid with highs in the lower 80s. South winds 10 to 15 miles per hour with gusts up to 30 miles per hour. Chance of rain 90%. Tuesday night, showers likely with a chance of thunderstorms. Humid with lows in the upper 60s. Southwest winds 10 to 15 miles per hour with gusts up to 25 miles per hour. Chance of rain 70%. Wednesday, showers likely. A chance of thunderstorms in the afternoon. Humid with highs in the upper 80s. Southwest winds 10 to 15 miles per hour with gusts up to 25 miles per hour. Chance of rain 70%. Wednesday night, partly cloudy. A chance of showers and thunderstorms in the evening. Humid with lows around 70. Southwest winds around 10 miles per hour with gusts up to 25 miles per hour. Chance of rain 40%. Thursday, partly sunny. A chance of showers in the morning, then showers likely with a chance of thunderstorms in the afternoon. Highs in the upper 80s. Chance of rain 60%. Thursday night, mostly cloudy with a chance of thunderstorms. Showers likely, mainly in the evening. Lows in the upper 60s. Chance of rain 60%. At 1 a.m., weather reports for selected cities. At Mansfield-Lom Regional Airport, it was mostly cloudy.
the temperature was 74 degrees, the dew point 68, and the relative humidity 81%. The wind was south, at 6 miles an hour. The pressure was 30.13 inches and steady. Elsewhere across Ohio, skies ranged from mostly cloudy to cloudy, and temperatures were between 71 and 76 degrees. Reports from nearby cities outside Ohio, at Buffalo, it was partly cloudy, with a temperature of 65. It was mostly cloudy, with a temperature of 74 at Pittsburgh, and 75 at Indianapolis. It was cloudy, with a temperature of 72 at Detroit, and 72 at Chicago. The current time is 1:29 a.m. Eastern Daylight Time. 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On the latest weather map, weak low pressure tracking through the Great Lakes Tuesday will lift a warm front slowly through the region. A ridge of high pressure will build across the region Wednesday and Thursday before a cold front crosses the area Friday. Another cold front is expected Sunday. The forecast for the Central Highlands. Tonight, mostly cloudy. A chance of showers with a slight chance of thunderstorms after midnight. Lows in the upper 60s. South winds 5 to 10 miles per hour. Chance of rain 40%. Tuesday, a chance of showers with a slight chance of thunderstorms in the morning, then showers with a chance of thunderstorms in the afternoon. Humid with highs in the lower 80s. South winds 10 to 15 miles per hour with gusts up to 30 miles per hour. Chance of rain 90%. Tuesday night, showers likely with a chance of thunderstorms. Humid with lows in the upper 60s. Southwest winds 10 to 15 miles per hour with gusts up to 25 miles per hour. Chance of rain 70%. Wednesday, showers likely. A chance of thunderstorms in the afternoon. Humid with highs in the upper 80s. Southwest winds 10 to 15 miles per hour with gusts up to 25 miles per hour. Chance of rain 70%. Wednesday night, partly cloudy. A chance of showers and thunderstorms in the evening. Humid with lows around 70. Southwest winds around 10 miles per hour with gusts up to 25 miles per hour. Chance of rain 40%. Thursday, partly sunny. A chance of showers in the morning, then showers likely with a chance of thunderstorms in the afternoon. Highs in the upper 80s. Chance of rain 60%. Thursday night, mostly cloudy with a chance of thunderstorms. Showers likely, mainly in the evening. Lows in the upper 60s. Chance of rain 60%. The extended forecast for the Central Highlands. Friday, showers likely with a chance of thunderstorms. Highs in the lower 80s. Chance of rain 70%. Friday night, partly cloudy with a chance of showers and thunderstorms in the evening, then mostly clear after midnight. Cooler with lows in the upper 50s. Chance of rain 40%. Saturday, mostly sunny. Highs in the mid-80s. Saturday night, mostly clear in the evening, then partly cloudy with a chance of showers after midnight. Lows in the lower 60s. Chance of rain 30%. Sunday, partly sunny with a chance of showers. A chance of thunderstorms in the afternoon. Highs around 80. Chance of rain 50%. Sunday night, a chance of thunderstorms in the evening. Mostly cloudy with a chance of showers. Lows in the upper 50s. Chance of rain 50%. Monday, partly cloudy with a chance of showers. Highs in the upper 70s. Chance of rain 30%. At 1 a.m., weather reports for selected cities. At Mansfield Long Regional Airport, it was mostly cloudy. The temperature was 74 degrees, the dew point 68, and the relative humidity 81%. The wind was south, at 6 miles an hour. The pressure was 30.13 inches and steady. Elsewhere across Ohio, skies ranged from mostly cloudy to cloudy, and temperatures were between 71 and 76 degrees. 6 degrees. Reports from nearby cities outside Ohio, at Buffalo, it was partly cloudy, with a temperature of 65.
It was mostly cloudy, with a temperature of 74 in Pittsburgh and 75 in Indianapolis. It was cloudy, with a temperature of 72 at Detroit and 72 at Chicago. The current time is 1:33 a.m. Eastern Daylight Time.

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On the latest weather map, weak low pressure tracking through the Great Lakes Tuesday will lift a warm front slowly through the region. A ridge of high pressure will build across the region Wednesday and Thursday before a cold front crosses the area Friday. Another cold front is expected Sunday. The forecast for the Central Highlands. Tonight, mostly cloudy. A chance of showers with a slight chance of thunderstorms after midnight. Lows in the upper 60s. South winds 5 to 10 miles per hour. Chance of rain 40%. Tuesday, a chance of showers with a slight chance of thunderstorms in the morning, then showers with a chance of thunderstorms in the afternoon. Humid with highs in the lower 80s. South winds 10 to 15 miles per hour with gusts up to 30 miles per hour. Chance of rain 90%. Tuesday night, showers likely with a chance of thunderstorms. Humid with lows in the upper 60s. Southwest winds 10 to 15 miles per hour with gusts up to 25 miles per hour. Chance of rain 70%. Wednesday, showers likely. A chance of thunderstorms in the afternoon. Humid with highs in the upper 80s. Southwest winds 10 to 15 miles per hour with gusts up to 25 miles per hour. Chance of rain 70%. Wednesday night, partly cloudy. A chance of showers and thunderstorms in the evening. Humid with lows around 70. Southwest winds around 10 miles per hour with gusts up to 25 miles per hour. Chance of rain 40%. Thursday, partly sunny. A chance of showers in the morning, then showers likely with a chance of thunderstorms in the afternoon. Highs in the upper 80s. Chance of rain 60%. Thursday night, mostly cloudy with a chance of thunderstorms. Showers likely, mainly in the evening. Lows in the upper 60s. Chance of rain 60%. At 1 a.m., weather reports for selected cities. At Mansfield-Long Regional Airport, it was mostly cloudy. The temperature was 74 degrees, the dew point 68, and the relative humidity 81%. The wind was south, at 6 miles an hour. The pressure was 30.13 inches and steady. Elsewhere across Ohio, skies ranged from mostly cloudy to cloudy, and temperatures were between 71 and 76 degrees. Reports from nearby cities outside Ohio, at Buffalo, it was partly cloudy, with a temperature of 65. It was mostly cloudy, with a temperature of 74 at Pittsburgh, and 75 at Indianapolis. It was cloudy, with a temperature of 72 at Detroit, and 72 at Chicago. The current time is 1:36 a.m. Eastern Daylight Time. 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On the latest weather map, weak low pressure tracking through the Great Lakes Tuesday will lift a warm front slowly through the region. A ridge of high pressure will build across the region Wednesday and Thursday before a cold front crosses the area Friday. Another cold front is expected Sunday. The forecast for the Central Highlands. Tonight, mostly cloudy. A chance of showers with a slight chance of thunderstorms after midnight. Lows in the upper 60s. South winds 5 to 10 miles per hour. Chance of rain 40%. Tuesday, a chance of showers with a slight chance of thunderstorms in the morning, then showers with a chance of thunderstorms in the afternoon. Humid with highs in the lower 80s. South winds 10 to 15 miles per hour with gusts up to 30 miles per hour. Chance of rain 90%. Tuesday night, showers likely with a chance of thunderstorms. Humid with lows in the upper 60s. Southwest winds 10 to 15 miles per hour with gusts up to 25 miles per hour. Chance of rain 70%. Wednesday, showers likely. A chance of thunderstorms in the afternoon. Humid with highs in the upper 80s. Southwest winds 10 to 15 miles per hour with gusts up to 25 miles per hour.
chance of rain 70%. Wednesday night, partly cloudy. A chance of showers and thunderstorms in the evening. Humid with lows around 70. Southwest winds around 10 miles per hour with gusts up to 25 miles per hour. Chance of rain 40%. Thursday, partly sunny. A chance of showers in the morning, then showers likely with a chance of thunderstorms in the afternoon. Highs in the upper 80s. Chance of rain 60%. Thursday night, mostly cloudy with a chance of thunderstorms. Showers likely, mainly in the evening. Lows in the upper 60s. Chance of rain 60%. At 1 a.m., weather reports for selected cities. At Mansfield Long Regional Airport, it was mostly cloudy. The temperature was 74 degrees, the dew point 68, and the relative humidity 81%. The wind was south, at 6 miles an hour. The pressure was 30.13 inches and steady. Elsewhere across Ohio, skies ranged from mostly cloudy to cloudy, and temperatures were between 71 and 76 degrees. Reports from nearby cities outside Ohio, at Buffalo, it was partly cloudy, with a temperature of 65. It was mostly cloudy, with a temperature of 74 at Pittsburgh, and 75 at Indianapolis. It was cloudy, with a temperature of 72 at Detroit, and 72 at Chicago. The extended forecast for the Central Highlands. Friday, showers likely with a chance of thunderstorms. Highs in the lower 80s. Chance of rain 70%. Friday night, partly cloudy with a chance of showers and thunderstorms in the evening, then mostly clear after midnight. Cooler with lows in the upper 50s. Chance of rain 40%. Saturday, mostly sunny. Highs in the mid-80s. Saturday night, mostly clear in the evening, then partly cloudy with a chance of showers after midnight. Lows in the lower 60s. Chance of rain 30%. Sunday, partly sunny with a chance of showers. A chance of thunderstorms in the afternoon. Highs around 80. Chance of rain 50%. Sunday night, a chance of thunderstorms in the evening. Mostly cloudy with a chance of showers. Lows in the upper 50s. Chance of rain 50%. Monday, partly cloudy with a chance of showers. Highs in the upper 70s. Chance of rain 30%. The current time is 1:41 a.m. Eastern Daylight Time. 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On the latest weather map, weak low pressure tracking through the Great Lakes Tuesday will lift the warm front slowly through the region. A ridge of high pressure will build across the region Wednesday and Thursday before a cold front crosses the area Friday. Another cold front is expected Sunday. The forecast for the Central Highlands. Tonight, mostly cloudy. A chance of showers with a slight chance of thunderstorms after midnight. Lows in the upper 60s. South winds 5 to 10 miles per hour. Chance of rain 40%. Tuesday, a chance of showers with a slight chance of thunderstorms in the morning, then showers with a chance of thunderstorms in the afternoon. Humid with highs in the lower 80s. South winds 10 to 15 miles per hour with gusts up to 30 miles per hour. Chance of rain 90%. Tuesday night, showers likely with a chance of thunderstorms. Humid with lows in the upper 60s. Southwest winds 10 to 15 miles per hour with gusts up to 25 miles per hour. Chance of rain 70%. Wednesday, showers likely. A chance of thunderstorms in the afternoon. Humid with highs in the upper 80s. Southwest winds 10 to 15 miles per hour with gusts up to 25 miles per hour. Chance of rain 70%. Wednesday night, partly cloudy. A chance of showers and thunderstorms in the evening. Humid with lows around 70. Southwest winds around 10 miles per hour with gusts up to 25 miles per hour. Chance of rain 40%. Thursday, partly sunny. A chance of showers in the morning, then showers likely with a chance of thunderstorms in the afternoon. Highs in the upper 80s. Chance of rain 60%. Thursday night,
mostly cloudy with a chance of thunderstorms. Showers likely, mainly in the evening. Lows in the upper 60s. Chance of rain 60%. At 1 a.m., weather reports for selected cities. At Mansfield-Lom Regional Airport, it was mostly cloudy. The temperature was 74 degrees, the dew point 68, and the relative humidity 81%. The wind was south, at 6 miles an hour. The pressure was 30.13 inches and steady. Elsewhere across Ohio, skies ranged from mostly cloudy to cloudy, and temperatures were between 71 and 76 degrees. Reports from nearby cities outside Ohio, at Buffalo, it was partly cloudy, with a temperature of 65. It was mostly cloudy, with a temperature of 74 at Pittsburgh, and 75 at Indianapolis. It was cloudy, with a temperature of 72 at Detroit, and 72 at Chicago. The current time is 1:44 a.m. Eastern Daylight Time. 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On the latest weather map, weak low pressure tracking through the Great Lakes Tuesday will lift a warm front slowly through the region. A ridge of high pressure will build across the region Wednesday and Thursday before a cold front crosses the area Friday. Another cold front is expected Sunday. The forecast for the Central Highlands. Tonight, mostly cloudy. A chance of showers with a slight chance of thunderstorms after midnight. Lows in the upper 60s. South winds 5 to 10 miles per hour. Chance of rain 40%. Tuesday, a chance of showers with a slight chance of thunderstorms in the morning, then showers with a chance of thunderstorms in the afternoon. Humid with highs in the lower 80s. South winds 10 to 15 miles per hour with gusts up to 30 miles per hour. Chance of rain 90%. Tuesday night, showers likely with a chance of thunderstorms. Humid with lows in the upper 60s. Southwest winds 10 to 15 miles per hour with gusts up to 25 miles per hour. Chance of rain 70%. Wednesday, showers likely. A chance of thunderstorms in the afternoon. Humid with highs in the upper 80s. Southwest winds 10 to 15 miles per hour with gusts up to 25 miles per hour. Chance of rain 70%. Wednesday night, partly cloudy. A chance of showers and thunderstorms in the evening. Humid with lows around 70. Southwest winds around 10 miles per hour with gusts up to 25 miles per hour. Chance of rain 40%. Thursday, partly sunny. A chance of showers in the morning, then showers likely with a chance of thunderstorms in the afternoon. Highs in the upper 80s. Chance of rain 60%. Thursday night, mostly cloudy with a chance of thunderstorms. Showers likely, mainly in the evening. Lows in the upper 60s. Chance of rain 60%. At 1 a.m., weather reports for selected cities. At Mansfield-Lom Regional Airport, it was mostly cloudy. The temperature was 74 degrees, the dew point 68, and the relative humidity 81%. The wind was south, at 6 miles an hour. The pressure was 30.13 inches and steady. Elsewhere across Ohio, skies ranged from mostly cloudy to cloudy, and temperatures were between 71 and 76 degrees. Reports from nearby cities outside Ohio, at Buffalo, it was partly cloudy, with a temperature of 65. It was mostly cloudy, with a temperature of 74 at Pittsburgh, and 75 at Indianapolis. It was cloudy, with a temperature of 72 at Detroit, and 72 at Chicago. The current time is 1:47 a.m. Eastern Daylight Time. 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On the latest weather map, weak low pressure tracking through the Great Lakes Tuesday will lift a warm front slowly through the region. A ridge of high pressure will build across the region Wednesday and Thursday before a cold front crosses the area Friday. Another cold front is expected Sunday.
the forecast for the Central Highlands. Tonight, mostly cloudy. A chance of showers with a slight chance of thunderstorms after midnight. Lows in the upper 60s. South winds 5 to 10 miles per hour. Chance of rain 40%. Tuesday, a chance of showers with a slight chance of thunderstorms in the morning, then showers with a chance of thunderstorms in the afternoon. Humid with highs in the lower 80s. South winds 10 to 15 miles per hour with gusts up to 30 miles per hour. Chance of rain 90%. Tuesday night, showers likely with a chance of thunderstorms. Humid with lows in the upper 60s. Southwest winds 10 to 15 miles per hour with gusts up to 25 miles per hour. Chance of rain 70%. Wednesday, showers likely. A chance of thunderstorms in the afternoon. Humid with highs in the upper 80s. Southwest winds 10 to 15 miles per hour with gusts up to 25 miles per hour. Chance of rain 70%. Wednesday night, partly cloudy. A chance of showers and thunderstorms in the evening. Humid with lows around 70. Southwest winds around 10 miles per hour with gusts up to 25 miles per hour. Chance of rain 40%. Thursday, partly sunny. A chance of showers in the morning, then showers likely with a chance of thunderstorms in the afternoon. Highs in the upper 80s. Chance of rain 60%. Thursday night, mostly cloudy with a chance of thunderstorms. Showers likely, mainly in the evening. Lows in the upper 60s. Chance of rain 60%. The extended forecast for the Central Highlands. Friday, showers likely with a chance of thunderstorms. Highs in the lower 80s. Chance of rain 70%. Friday night, partly cloudy with a chance of showers and thunderstorms in the evening, then mostly clear after midnight. Cooler with lows in the upper 50s. Chance of rain 40%. Saturday, mostly sunny. Highs in the mid-80s. Saturday night, mostly clear in the evening, then partly cloudy with a chance of showers after midnight. Lows in the lower 60s. Chance of rain 30%. Sunday, partly sunny with a chance of showers. A chance of thunderstorms in the afternoon. Highs around 80. Chance of rain 50%. Sunday night, a chance of thunderstorms in the evening. Mostly cloudy with a chance of showers. Lows in the upper 50s. Chance of rain 50%. Monday, partly cloudy with a chance of showers. Highs in the upper 70s. Chance of rain 30%. At 1 a.m., weather reports for selected cities. At Mansfield-Lom Regional Airport, it was mostly cloudy. The temperature was 74 degrees, the dew point 68, and the relative humidity 81%. The wind was south, at 6 miles an hour. The pressure was 30.13 inches and steady. Elsewhere across Ohio, skies ranged from mostly cloudy to cloudy, and temperatures were between 71 and 76 degrees. Reports from nearby cities outside Ohio, at Buffalo, it was partly cloudy, with a temperature of 65. It was mostly cloudy, with a temperature of 74 at Pittsburgh, and 75 at Indianapolis. It was cloudy, with a temperature of 72 at Detroit, and 72 at Chicago. The current time is 1:52 a.m. Eastern Daylight Time. 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On the latest weather map, weak low pressure tracking through the Great Lakes Tuesday will lift a warm front slowly through the region. A ridge of high pressure will build across the region Wednesday and Thursday before a cold front crosses the area Friday. Another cold front is expected Sunday. The forecast for the Central Highlands. Tonight, mostly cloudy. A chance of showers with a slight chance of thunderstorms after midnight. Lows in the upper 60s. South winds 5 to 10 miles per hour. Chance of rain 40%. Tuesday, a chance of showers with a slight chance of thunderstorms in the morning, then showers with a chance of thunderstorms in the afternoon. Humid with highs in the lower 80s. South winds 10 to 15 miles per hour with gusts up to 30 miles per hour.
chance of rain 90%.

northwest winds around 10 miles per hour with gusts up to 25 miles per hour. Chance of rain 40%. Thursday, partly sunny. A chance of showers in the morning, then showers likely with a chance of thunderstorms in the afternoon. Highs in the upper 80s. Chance of rain 60%. Thursday night, mostly cloudy with a chance of thunderstorms. Showers likely, mainly in the evening. Lows in the upper 60s. Chance of rain 60%. At 1 a.m., weather reports for selected cities. At Mansfield Long Regional Airport, it was mostly cloudy. The temperature was 74 degrees, the dew point 68, and the relative humidity 81%. The wind was south, at 6 miles an hour. The pressure was 30.13 inches and steady. Elsewhere across Ohio, skies ranged from mostly cloudy to cloudy, and temperatures were between 71 and 76 degrees. Reports from nearby cities outside Ohio, at Buffalo, it was partly cloudy, with a temperature of 65. It was mostly cloudy, with a temperature of 74 at Pittsburgh, and 75 at Indianapolis. It was cloudy, with a temperature of 72 at Detroit, and 72 at Chicago. The current time is 1:55 a.m. Eastern Daylight Time. 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On the latest weather map, weak low pressure tracking through the Great Lakes Tuesday will lift the warm front slowly through the region. A ridge of high pressure will build across the region Wednesday and Thursday before a cold front crosses the area Friday. Another cold front is expected Sunday. The forecast for the Central Highlands. Tonight, mostly cloudy. A chance of showers with a slight chance of thunderstorms after midnight. Lows in the upper 60s. South winds 5 to 10 miles per hour. Chance of rain 40%. Tuesday, a chance of showers with a slight chance of thunderstorms in the morning, then showers with a chance of thunderstorms in the afternoon. Humid with highs in the lower 80s. South winds 10 to 15 miles per hour with gusts up to 30 miles per hour. Chance of rain 90%. Tuesday night, showers likely with a chance of thunderstorms. Humid with lows in the upper 60s. Southwest winds 10 to 15 miles per hour with gusts up to 25 miles per hour. Chance of rain 70%. Wednesday, showers likely. A chance of thunderstorms in the afternoon. Humid with highs in the upper 80s. Southwest winds 10 to 15 miles per hour with gusts up to 25 miles per hour. Chance of rain 70%. Wednesday night, partly cloudy. A chance of showers and thunderstorms in the evening. Humid with lows around 70. Southwest winds around 10 miles per hour with gusts up to 25 miles per hour. Chance of rain 40%. Thursday, partly sunny. A chance of showers in the morning, then showers likely with a chance of thunderstorms in the afternoon. Highs in the upper 80s. Chance of rain 60%. Thursday night, mostly cloudy with a chance of thunderstorms. Showers likely, mainly in the evening. Lows in the upper 60s. Chance of rain 60%. At 1 a.m., weather reports for selected cities. At Mansfield Long Regional Airport, it was mostly cloudy. The temperature was 74 degrees, the dew point 68, and the relative humidity 81%. The wind was south, at 6 miles an hour. The pressure was 30.13 inches and steady. Elsewhere across Ohio, skies ranged from mostly cloudy to cloudy, and temperatures were between 71 and 76 degrees. Reports from nearby cities outside Ohio, at Buffalo, it was partly cloudy, with a temperature of 65. It was mostly cloudy, with a temperature of 74 at Pittsburgh, and 75 at Indianapolis. It was cloudy, with a temperature of 72 at Detroit, and 72 at Chicago. The current time is 1:59 a.m. Eastern Daylight Time. 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

62.450 megahertz. On the latest weather map, weak low pressure tracking through the Great Lakes Tuesday will lift a warm front slowly through the region. A ridge of high pressure will build across the region Wednesday and Thursday before a cold front crosses the area Friday. Another cold front is expected Sunday. The forecast for the Central Highlands. Tonight, mostly cloudy. A chance of showers with a slight chance of thunderstorms after midnight. Lows in the upper 60s. South winds 5 to 10 miles per hour. Chance of rain 40%. Tuesday, a chance of showers with a slight chance of thunderstorms in the morning, then showers with a chance of thunderstorms in the afternoon. Humid with highs in the lower 80s. South winds 10 to 15 miles per hour with gusts up to 30 miles per hour. Chance of rain 90%. Tuesday night, showers likely with a chance of thunderstorms. Humid with lows in the upper 60s. Southwest winds 10 to 15 miles per hour with gusts up to 25 miles per hour. Chance of rain 70%. Wednesday, showers likely. A chance of thunderstorms in the afternoon. Humid with highs in the upper 80s. Southwest winds 10 to 15 miles per hour with gusts up to 25 miles per hour. Chance of rain 70%. Wednesday night, partly cloudy. A chance of showers and thunderstorms in the evening. Humid with lows around 70. Southwest winds around 10 miles per hour with gusts up to 25 miles per hour. Chance of rain 40%. Thursday, partly sunny. A chance of showers in the morning, then showers likely with a chance of thunderstorms in the afternoon. Highs in the upper 80s. Chance of rain 60%. Thursday night, mostly cloudy with a chance of thunderstorms. Showers likely, mainly in the evening. Lows in the upper 60s. Chance of rain 60%. The Nearshore Marine Forecast. For the following marine location, the islands to Vermilion. West of tonight, east winds 5 to 15 knots becoming south. A slight chance of showers and thunderstorms late this evening, then a chance of showers and thunderstorms after midnight. A chance of showers with a slight chance of thunderstorms late. Waves 1 to 3 feet. Tuesday, south winds 5 to 15 knots. Showers likely with a slight chance of thunderstorms in the morning, then showers with a chance of thunderstorms in the afternoon. Waves 2 feet or less. Tuesday night, southwest winds 10 to 15 knots. Showers likely with a chance of thunderstorms in the evening, then a chance of showers and thunderstorms overnight. Waves 2 feet or less. Wednesday, southwest winds 10 to 15 knots. Partly sunny. Waves 2 feet or less. Winds and waves higher in and near thunderstorms. The water temperature off Toledo is 69 degrees, off Cleveland 62 degrees, and off Erie 64 degrees. The extended forecast for the Central Highlands. Friday, showers likely with a chance of thunderstorms. Highs in the lower 80s. Chance of rain 70%. Friday night, partly cloudy with a chance of showers and thunderstorms in the evening, then mostly clear after midnight. Cooler with lows in the upper 50s. Chance of rain 40%. Saturday, mostly sunny. Highs in the mid-80s. Saturday night, mostly clear in the evening, then partly cloudy with a chance of showers after midnight. Lows in the lower 60s. Chance of rain 30%. Sunday, partly sunny with a chance of showers. A chance of thunderstorms in the afternoon. Highs around 80. Chance of rain 50%. Sunday night, a chance of thunderstorms in the evening. Mostly cloudy with a chance of showers. Lows in the upper 50s. Chance of rain 50%. Monday, partly cloudy with a chance of showers. Highs in the upper 70s. Chance of rain 30%. At 1 a.m., weather reports for selected cities. At Mansfield Lawn Regional Airport, it was mostly cloudy. The temperature was 74 degrees, the dew point 68, and the relative humidity 81%. The wind was south, at 6 miles an hour. The pressure was 30.13 inches and steady. Elsewhere across Ohio, skies ranged from mostly cloudy to cloudy, and temperatures were between 71 and 76 degrees.
reports from nearby cities outside Ohio. At Buffalo, it was partly cloudy, with a temperature of 65. It was mostly cloudy, with a temperature of 74 at Pittsburgh, and 75 at Indianapolis. It was cloudy, with a temperature of 72 at Detroit, and 72 at Chicago. The current time is 2:04 a.m. Eastern Daylight Time. 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On the latest weather map, weak low pressure tracking through the Great Lakes Tuesday will lift a warm front slowly through the region. A ridge of high pressure will build across the region Wednesday and Thursday before a cold front crosses the area Friday. Another cold front is expected Sunday. The forecast for the Central Highlands. Tonight, mostly cloudy. A chance of showers with a slight chance of thunderstorms after midnight. Lows in the upper 60s. South winds 5 to 10 miles per hour. Chance of rain 40%. Tuesday, a chance of showers with a slight chance of thunderstorms in the morning, then showers with a chance of thunderstorms in the afternoon. Humid with highs in the lower 80s. South winds 10 to 15 miles per hour with gusts up to 30 miles per hour. Chance of rain 90%. Tuesday night, showers likely with a chance of thunderstorms. Humid with lows in the upper 60s. Southwest winds 10 to 15 miles per hour with gusts up to 25 miles per hour. Chance of rain 70%. Wednesday, showers likely. A chance of thunderstorms in the afternoon. Humid with highs in the upper 80s. Southwest winds 10 to 15 miles per hour with gusts up to 25 miles per hour. Chance of rain 70%. Wednesday night, partly cloudy. A chance of showers and thunderstorms in the evening. Humid with lows around 70. Southwest winds around 10 miles per hour with gusts up to 25 miles per hour. Chance of rain 40%. Thursday, partly sunny. A chance of showers in the morning, then showers likely with a chance of thunderstorms in the afternoon. Highs in the upper 80s. Chance of rain 60%. Thursday night, mostly cloudy with a chance of thunderstorms. Showers likely, mainly in the evening. Lows in the upper 60s. Chance of rain 60%. At 2 a.m., weather reports for selected cities. At Mansfield-Lawn Regional Airport, it was mostly cloudy. The temperature was 74 degrees, the dew point 68, and the relative humidity 81%. The wind was southeast, at 7 miles an hour. The pressure was 30.11 inches and falling. Elsewhere across Ohio, temperatures were between 71 and 75 degrees. At Marion, rain was falling. It was mostly cloudy at Wooster, Toledo Express, and Cincinnati. At Dayton, Findlay, and Columbus, it was mostly cloudy. It was cloudy at Cleveland, Akron-Canton Regional Airport, and Youngstown. Reports from nearby cities outside Ohio, at Detroit, rain was falling, with a temperature of 72. At Buffalo, it was partly cloudy, with a temperature of 67. It was mostly cloudy, with a temperature of 74 at Pittsburgh, and 75 at Indianapolis. At Chicago, it was cloudy, with a temperature of 72. The current time is 2:08 a.m. Eastern Daylight Time. 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We supply the latest available information for the Central Highlands over station WWG 57 from Butler on a frequency of 162.450 MHz. On the latest weather map, weak low pressure tracking through the Great Lakes Tuesday will lift a warm front slowly through the region. A ridge of high pressure will build across the region Wednesday and Thursday before a cold front crosses the area Friday. Another cold front is expected Sunday. The forecast for the Central Highlands. Tonight, mostly cloudy. A chance of showers with a slight chance of thunderstorms after midnight. Lows in the upper 60s. South winds 5 to 10 miles per hour. Chance of rain 40%.
Tuesday, a chance of showers with a slight chance of thunderstorms in the morning, then showers with a chance of thunderstorms in the afternoon. Humid with highs in the lower 80s. South winds 10 to 15 miles per hour with gusts up to 30 miles per hour. Chance of rain 90%. Tuesday night, showers likely with a chance of thunderstorms. Humid with lows in the upper 60s. Southwest winds 10 to 15 miles per hour with gusts up to 25 miles per hour. Chance of rain 70%. Wednesday, showers likely. A chance of thunderstorms in the afternoon. Humid with highs in the upper 80s. Southwest winds 10 to 15 miles per hour with gusts up to 25 miles per hour. Chance of rain 70%. Wednesday night, partly cloudy. A chance of showers and thunderstorms in the evening. Humid with lows around 70. Southwest winds around 10 miles per hour with gusts up to 25 miles per hour. Chance of rain 40%. Thursday, partly sunny. A chance of showers in the morning, then showers likely with a chance of thunderstorms in the afternoon. Highs in the upper 80s. Chance of rain 60%. Thursday night, mostly cloudy with a chance of thunderstorms. Showers likely, mainly in the evening. Lows in the upper 60s. Chance of rain 60%. The extended forecast for the Central Highlands. Friday, showers likely with a chance of thunderstorms. Highs in the lower 80s. Chance of rain 70%. Friday night, partly cloudy with a chance of showers and thunderstorms in the evening, then mostly clear after midnight. Cooler with lows in the upper 50s. Chance of rain 40%. Saturday, mostly sunny. Highs in the mid-80s. Saturday night, mostly clear in the evening, then partly cloudy with a chance of showers after midnight. Lows in the lower 60s. Chance of rain 30%. Sunday, partly sunny with a chance of showers. A chance of thunderstorms in the afternoon. Highs around 80. Chance of rain 50%. Sunday night, a chance of thunderstorms in the evening. Mostly cloudy with a chance of showers. Lows in the upper 50s. Chance of rain 50%. Monday, partly cloudy with a chance of showers. Highs in the upper 70s. Chance of rain 30%. At 2 a.m., weather reports for selected cities. At Mansfield-Lom Regional Airport, it was mostly cloudy. The temperature was 74 degrees, the dew point 68, and the relative humidity 81%. The wind was southeast, at 7 miles an hour. The pressure was 30.11 inches and falling. Elsewhere across Ohio, temperatures were between 71 and 75 degrees. At Marion, rain was falling. It was mostly cloudy at Wooster, Toledo Express, and Cincinnati. At Dayton, Findlay, and Columbus, it was mostly cloudy. It was cloudy at Cleveland, Akron-Canton Regional Airport, and Youngstown. Reports from nearby cities outside Ohio, at Detroit, rain was falling, with a temperature of 72. At Buffalo, it was partly cloudy, with a temperature of 67. It was mostly cloudy, with a temperature of 74 at Pittsburgh, and 75 at Indianapolis. At Chicago, it was cloudy, with a temperature of 72. The current time is 2:12 a.m. Eastern Daylight Time. 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We supply the latest available information for the Central Highlands over station WWG 57 from Butler on a frequency of 162.450 MHz. On the latest weather map, weak low pressure tracking through the Great Lakes Tuesday will lift a warm front slowly through the region. A ridge of high pressure will build across the region Wednesday and Thursday before a cold front crosses the area Friday. Another cold front is expected Sunday. The forecast for the Central Highlands. Tonight, mostly cloudy. A chance of showers with a slight chance of thunderstorms after midnight. Lows in the upper 60s. South winds 5 to 10 miles per hour. Chance of rain 40%. Tuesday, a chance of showers with a slight chance of thunderstorms in the morning, then showers with a chance of thunderstorms in the afternoon. Humid with highs in the lower 80s. South winds 10 to 15 miles per hour with gusts up to 30 miles per hour.
chance of rain 90%. Tuesday night, showers likely with a chance of thunderstorms. Humid with lows in the upper 60s. Southwest winds 10 to 15 miles per hour with gusts up to 25 miles per hour. Chance of rain 70%. Wednesday, showers likely. A chance of thunderstorms in the afternoon. Humid with highs in the upper 80s. Southwest winds 10 to 15 miles per hour with gusts up to 25 miles per hour. Chance of rain 70%. Wednesday night, partly cloudy. A chance of showers and thunderstorms in the evening. Humid with lows around 70. Southwest winds around 10 miles per hour with gusts up to 25 miles per hour. Chance of rain 40%. Thursday, partly sunny. A chance of showers in the morning, then showers likely with a chance of thunderstorms in the afternoon. Highs in the upper 80s. Chance of rain 60%. Thursday night, mostly cloudy with a chance of thunderstorms. Showers likely, mainly in the evening. Lows in the upper 60s. Chance of rain 60%. At 2 a.m., weather reports for selected cities. At Mansfield-Lom Regional Airport, it was mostly cloudy. The temperature was 74 degrees, the dew point 68, and the relative humidity 81%. The wind was southeast, at 7 miles an hour. The pressure was 30.11 inches and falling. Elsewhere across Ohio, temperatures were between 71 and 75 degrees. At Marion, rain was falling. At Worcester, it was partly cloudy. It was mostly cloudy at Toledo Express, Akron-Canton Regional Airport, and Cincinnati. At Dayton, Findlay, and Columbus, it was mostly cloudy. It was cloudy at Cleveland and Youngstown. Reports from nearby cities outside Ohio, at Detroit, rain was falling, with a temperature of 72. At Buffalo, it was partly cloudy, with a temperature of 67. It was mostly cloudy, with a temperature of 74 at Pittsburgh, and 75 at Indianapolis. At Chicago, it was cloudy, with a temperature of 72. The current time is 2:16 a.m. Eastern Daylight Time. 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We supply the latest available information for the Central Highlands over station WWG57 from Butler on a frequency of 162.450 MHz. On the latest weather map, weak low pressure tracking through the Great Lakes Tuesday will lift a warm front slowly through the region. A ridge of high pressure will build across the region Wednesday and Thursday before a cold front crosses the area Friday. Another cold front is expected Sunday. The forecast for the Central Highlands. Tonight, mostly cloudy. A chance of showers with a slight chance of thunderstorms after midnight. Lows in the upper 60s. South winds 5 to 10 miles per hour. Chance of rain 40%. Tuesday, a chance of showers with a slight chance of thunderstorms in the morning, then showers with a chance of thunderstorms in the afternoon. Humid with highs in the lower 80s. South winds 10 to 15 miles per hour with gusts up to 30 miles per hour. Chance of rain 90%. Tuesday night, showers likely with a chance of thunderstorms. Humid with lows in the upper 60s. Southwest winds 10 to 15 miles per hour with gusts up to 25 miles per hour. Chance of rain 70%. Wednesday, showers likely. A chance of thunderstorms in the afternoon. Humid with highs in the upper 80s. Southwest winds 10 to 15 miles per hour with gusts up to 25 miles per hour. Chance of rain 70%. Wednesday night, partly cloudy. A chance of showers and thunderstorms in the evening. Humid with lows around 70. Southwest winds around 10 miles per hour with gusts up to 25 miles per hour. Chance of rain 40%. Thursday, partly sunny. A chance of showers in the morning, then showers likely with a chance of thunderstorms in the afternoon. Highs in the upper 80s. Chance of rain 60%. Thursday night, mostly cloudy with a chance of thunderstorms. Showers likely, mainly in the evening. Lows in the upper 60s. Chance of rain 60%. At 2 a.m., weather reports for selected cities. At Mansfield-Lom Regional Airport, it was mostly cloudy.
The temperature was 74 degrees, the dew point 68, and the relative humidity 81%. The wind was southeast, at 7 miles an hour. The pressure was 30.11 inches and falling. Elsewhere across Ohio, temperatures were between 71 and 75 degrees. At Marion, rain was falling. At Worcester, it was partly cloudy. It was mostly cloudy at Toledo Express, Akron-Canton Regional Airport, and Cincinnati. At Dayton, Findlay, and Columbus, it was mostly cloudy. It was cloudy at Cleveland and Youngstown. Reports from nearby cities outside Ohio, at Detroit, rain was falling, with a temperature of 72. At Buffalo, it was partly cloudy, with a temperature of 67. It was mostly cloudy, with a temperature of 74 at Pittsburgh, and 75 at Indianapolis. At Chicago, it was cloudy, with a temperature of 72. The extended forecast for the Central Highlands. Friday, showers likely with a chance of thunderstorms. Highs in the lower 80s. Chance of rain 70%. Friday night, partly cloudy with a chance of showers and thunderstorms in the evening, then mostly clear after midnight. Cooler with lows in the upper 50s. Chance of rain 40%. Saturday, mostly sunny. Highs in the mid 80s. Saturday night, mostly clear in the evening, then partly cloudy with a chance of showers after midnight. Lows in the lower 60s. Chance of rain 30%. Sunday, partly sunny with a chance of showers. A chance of thunderstorms in the afternoon. Highs around 80. Chance of rain 50%. Sunday night, a chance of thunderstorms in the evening. Mostly cloudy with a chance of showers. Lows in the upper 50s. Chance of rain 50%. Monday, partly cloudy with a chance of showers. Highs in the upper 70s. Chance of rain 30%. The current time is 2:21 a.m. Eastern Daylight Time. 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On the latest weather map, weak low pressure tracking through the Great Lakes Tuesday will lift a warm front slowly through the region. A ridge of high pressure will build across the region Wednesday and Thursday before a cold front crosses the area Friday. Another cold front is expected Sunday. The forecast for the Central Highlands. Tonight, mostly cloudy. A chance of showers with a slight chance of thunderstorms after midnight. Lows in the upper 60s. South winds 5 to 10 miles per hour. Chance of rain 40%. Tuesday, a chance of showers with a slight chance of thunderstorms in the morning, then showers with a chance of thunderstorms in the afternoon. Humid with highs in the lower 80s. South winds 10 to 15 miles per hour with gusts up to 30 miles per hour. Chance of rain 90%. Tuesday night, showers likely with a chance of thunderstorms. Humid with lows in the upper 60s. Southwest winds 10 to 15 miles per hour with gusts up to 25 miles per hour. Chance of rain 70%. Wednesday, showers likely. A chance of thunderstorms in the afternoon. Humid with highs in the upper 80s. Southwest winds 10 to 15 miles per hour with gusts up to 25 miles per hour. Chance of rain 70%. Wednesday night, partly cloudy. A chance of showers and thunderstorms in the evening. Humid with lows around 70. Southwest winds around 10 miles per hour with gusts up to 25 miles per hour. Chance of rain 40%. Thursday, partly sunny. A chance of showers in the morning, then showers likely with a chance of thunderstorms in the afternoon. Highs in the upper 80s. Chance of rain 60%. Thursday night, mostly cloudy with a chance of thunderstorms. Showers likely, mainly in the evening. Lows in the upper 60s. Chance of rain 60%. At 2 a.m., weather reports for selected cities. At Mansfield Lawn Regional Airport, it was mostly cloudy. The temperature was 74 degrees, the dew point 68, and the relative humidity 81%. The wind was southeast, at 7 miles an hour. The pressure was 30.11 inches and falling.
Elsewhere across Ohio, temperatures were between 71 and 75 degrees. At Marion, rain was falling. At Worcester, it was partly cloudy. It was mostly cloudy at Toledo Express, Akron-Canton Regional Airport, and Cincinnati. At Dayton, Findlay, and Columbus, it was mostly cloudy. It was cloudy at Cleveland and Youngstown. Reports from nearby cities outside Ohio, at Detroit, rain was falling, with a temperature of 72. At Buffalo, it was partly cloudy, with a temperature of 67. It was mostly cloudy, with a temperature of 74 at Pittsburgh, and 75 at Indianapolis. At Chicago, it was cloudy, with a temperature of 72. The current time is 2:24 a.m. Eastern Daylight Time. 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We supply the latest available information for the Central Highlands over station WWG 57 from Butler on a frequency of 162.450 MHz. On the latest weather map, weak low pressure tracking through the Great Lakes Tuesday will lift a warm front slowly through the region. A ridge of high pressure will build across the region Wednesday and Thursday before a cold front crosses the area Friday. Another cold front is expected Sunday. The forecast for the Central Highlands. Tonight, mostly cloudy. A chance of showers with a slight chance of thunderstorms after midnight. Lows in the upper 60s. South winds 5 to 10 miles per hour. Chance of rain 40%. Tuesday, a chance of showers with a slight chance of thunderstorms in the morning, then showers with a chance of thunderstorms in the afternoon. Humid with highs in the lower 80s. South winds 10 to 15 miles per hour with gusts up to 30 miles per hour. Chance of rain 90%. Tuesday night, showers likely with a chance of thunderstorms. Humid with lows in the upper 60s. Southwest winds 10 to 15 miles per hour with gusts up to 25 miles per hour. Chance of rain 70%. Wednesday, showers likely. A chance of thunderstorms in the afternoon. Humid with highs in the upper 80s. Southwest winds 10 to 15 miles per hour with gusts up to 25 miles per hour. Chance of rain 70%. Wednesday night, partly cloudy. A chance of showers and thunderstorms in the evening. Humid with lows around 70. Southwest winds around 10 miles per hour with gusts up to 25 miles per hour. Chance of rain 40%. Thursday, partly sunny. A chance of showers in the morning, then showers likely with a chance of thunderstorms in the afternoon. Highs in the upper 80s. Chance of rain 60%. Thursday night, mostly cloudy with a chance of thunderstorms. Showers likely, mainly in the evening. Lows in the upper 60s. Chance of rain 60%. At 2 a.m., weather reports for selected cities. At Mansfield-Lawn Regional Airport, it was mostly cloudy. The temperature was 74 degrees, the dew point 68, and the relative humidity 81%. The wind was southeast, at 7 miles an hour. The pressure was 30.11 inches and falling. Elsewhere across Ohio, temperatures were between 71 and 75 degrees. At Marion, rain was falling. At Worcester, it was partly cloudy. It was mostly cloudy at Toledo Express, Akron-Canton Regional Airport, and Cincinnati. At Dayton, Findlay, and Columbus, it was mostly cloudy. It was cloudy at Cleveland and Youngstown. Reports from nearby cities outside Ohio, at Detroit, rain was falling, with a temperature of 72. At Buffalo, it was partly cloudy, with a temperature of 67. It was mostly cloudy, with a temperature of 74 at Pittsburgh, and 75 at Indianapolis. At Chicago, it was cloudy, with a temperature of 72. The current time is 2:28 a.m. Eastern Daylight Time. 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We supply the latest available information for the Central Highlands over station WWG 57 from Butler on a frequency of 162.450 MHz. On the latest weather map, weak low pressure tracking through the Great Lakes Tuesday will lift a warm front slowly through the region.
A ridge of high pressure will build across the region Wednesday and Thursday before a cold front crosses the area Friday. Another cold front is expected Sunday. The forecast for the Central Highlands. Tonight, mostly cloudy. A chance of showers with a slight chance of thunderstorms after midnight. Lows in the upper 60s. South winds 5 to 10 miles per hour. Chance of rain 40%. Tuesday, a chance of showers with a slight chance of thunderstorms in the morning, then showers with a chance of thunderstorms in the afternoon. Humid with highs in the lower 80s. South winds 10 to 15 miles per hour with gusts up to 30 miles per hour. Chance of rain 90%. Tuesday night, showers likely with a chance of thunderstorms. Humid with lows in the upper 60s. Southwest winds 10 to 15 miles per hour with gusts up to 25 miles per hour. Chance of rain 70%. Wednesday, showers likely. A chance of thunderstorms in the afternoon. Humid with highs in the upper 80s. Southwest winds 10 to 15 miles per hour with gusts up to 25 miles per hour. Chance of rain 70%. Wednesday night, partly cloudy. A chance of showers and thunderstorms in the evening. Humid with lows around 70. Southwest winds around 10 miles per hour with gusts up to 25 miles per hour. Chance of rain 40%. Thursday, partly sunny. A chance of showers in the morning, then showers likely with a chance of thunderstorms in the afternoon. Highs in the upper 80s. Chance of rain 60%. Thursday night, mostly cloudy with a chance of thunderstorms. Showers likely, mainly in the evening. Lows in the upper 60s. Chance of rain 60%. The extended forecast for the Central Highlands. Friday, showers likely with a chance of thunderstorms. Highs in the lower 80s. Chance of rain 70%. Friday night, partly cloudy with a chance of showers and thunderstorms in the evening, then mostly clear after midnight. Cooler with lows in the upper 50s. Chance of rain 40%. Saturday, mostly sunny. Highs in the mid-80s. Saturday night, mostly clear in the evening, then partly cloudy with a chance of showers after midnight. Lows in the lower 60s. Chance of rain 30%. Sunday, partly sunny with a chance of showers. A chance of thunderstorms in the afternoon. Highs around 80. Chance of rain 50%. Sunday night, a chance of thunderstorms in the evening. Mostly cloudy with a chance of showers. Lows in the upper 50s. Chance of rain 50%. Monday, partly cloudy with a chance of showers. Highs in the upper 70s. Chance of rain 30%. At 2 a.m., weather reports for selected cities. At Mansfield-Lom Regional Airport, it was mostly cloudy. The temperature was 74 degrees, the dew point 68, and the relative humidity 81%. The wind was southeast, at 7 miles an hour. The pressure was 30.11 inches and falling. Elsewhere across Ohio, temperatures were between 71 and 75 degrees. At Marion, rain was falling. At Worcester, it was partly cloudy. It was mostly cloudy at Toledo Express, Akron-Canton Regional Airport, and Cincinnati. At Dayton, Findlay, and Columbus, it was mostly cloudy. It was cloudy at Cleveland and Youngstown. Reports from nearby cities outside Ohio. At Detroit, rain was falling, with a temperature of 72. At Buffalo, it was partly cloudy, with a temperature of 67. It was mostly cloudy, with a temperature of 74 at Pittsburgh, and 75 at Indianapolis. At Chicago, it was cloudy, with a temperature of 72. The Mansfield, Ohio climate summary for yesterday, June 8, 2026. Yesterday's high temperature was 87 degrees. The normal high is 78. Yesterday's low temperature was 56 degrees. The normal low is 57. No precipitation fell yesterday, which leaves the monthly total at 0.25 inches. This is 1.04 inches below the normal amount of 1.29 inches for June. The total precipitation for the year still stands at 19.08 inches, which is 0.24 inches above normal. No snow fell yesterday, which brings the monthly total to 0.0 inches.
The total snowfall since July 1st still stands at 29.6 inches. There were no heating degree days yesterday. This leaves the monthly total at 10. The yearly total since July 1st is 5,903.

24/7 cooling degree days yesterday. This brings the monthly total to 29. The yearly total since January 1st is 83. The normal high temperature for today is 78 degrees, and the normal low is 57. The record high for today is 94, which occurred in 2020, and the record low is 40, which occurred in 1932. Sunrise today is at 5:58 a.m. and sunset is at 9:01 p.m. The current time is 2:34 a.m. Eastern Daylight Time. 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On the latest weather map, weak low pressure tracking through the Great Lakes Tuesday will lift a warm front slowly through the region. A ridge of high pressure will build across the region Wednesday and Thursday before a cold front crosses the area Friday. Another cold front is expected Sunday. The forecast for the Central Highlands. Rest of tonight, mostly cloudy with a slight chance of showers and thunderstorms. Lows in the upper 60s. South winds 5 to 10 miles per hour. Chance of rain 20%. Tuesday, mostly cloudy with a chance of showers. A slight chance of thunderstorms in the morning, then a chance of thunderstorms in the afternoon. Cooler with highs in the upper 70s. South winds 10 to 15 miles per hour with gusts up to 25 miles per hour. Chance of rain 50%. Tuesday night, mostly cloudy with a chance of showers and thunderstorms. Humid with lows around 70. Southwest winds 10 to 15 miles per hour with gusts up to 25 miles per hour. Chance of rain 50%. Wednesday, mostly cloudy in the morning, then becoming partly sunny. Humid with highs in the upper 80s. Southwest winds around 10 miles per hour with gusts up to 20 miles per hour. Wednesday night, partly cloudy. A chance of showers and thunderstorms after midnight. Humid with lows in the lower 70s. Southwest winds around 10 miles per hour with gusts up to 25 miles per hour. Chance of rain 40%. Thursday, partly sunny with a chance of showers and thunderstorms. Highs in the upper 80s. Chance of rain 50%. Heat index values in the upper 90s in the afternoon. Thursday night, mostly cloudy with a chance of showers and thunderstorms. Lows in the mid 70s. Chance of rain 40%. The extended forecast for the Central Highlands. Friday, showers likely with a chance of thunderstorms. Highs in the lower 80s. Chance of rain 70%. Friday night, partly cloudy with a chance of showers and thunderstorms in the evening, then mostly clear after midnight. Cooler with lows around 60. Chance of rain 50%. Saturday, mostly sunny. Highs in the lower 80s. Saturday night, mostly clear in the evening, then becoming partly cloudy. Lows in the lower 60s. Sunday, partly cloudy. A chance of showers and thunderstorms in the afternoon. Highs around 80. Chance of rain 40%. Sunday night, a chance of thunderstorms in the evening. Mostly cloudy with a chance of showers. Lows in the upper 50s. Chance of rain 40%. Monday, partly sunny with a chance of showers. Highs in the mid 70s. Chance of rain 40%. At 2 a.m., weather reports for selected cities. At Mansfield Long Regional Airport, it was mostly cloudy. The temperature was 74 degrees, the dew point 68, and the relative humidity 81%. The wind was southeast, at 7 miles an hour. The pressure was 30.11 inches and falling. Elsewhere across Ohio, temperatures were between 71 and 75 degrees. At Marion, rain was falling. At Worcester, it was partly cloudy. It was mostly cloudy at Toledo Express, Akron-Canton Regional Airport, and Cincinnati. At Dayton, Findlay, and Columbus, it was mostly cloudy. It was cloudy at Cleveland and Youngstown. Reports from nearby cities outside Ohio, at Detroit, rain was falling, with a temperature of 72. At Buffalo, it was partly cloudy, with a temperature of 67. It was mostly cloudy, with a temperature of 74 at Pittsburgh, and 75 at Indianapolis.
and Chicago, it was cloudy, with a temperature of 72. The current time is 2:39 a.m. Eastern Daylight Time. 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We supply the latest available information for the Central Highlands over station WWG57 from Butler on a frequency of 162.450 MHz. On the latest weather map, weak low pressure tracking through the Great Lakes Tuesday will lift a warm front slowly through the region. A ridge of high pressure will build across the region Wednesday and Thursday before a cold front crosses the area Friday. Another cold front is expected Sunday. The extended forecast for the Central Highlands. Friday, showers likely with a chance of thunderstorms. Highs in the lower 80s. Chance of rain 70%. Friday night, partly cloudy with a chance of showers and thunderstorms in the evening, then mostly clear after midnight. Cooler with lows around 60. Chance of rain 50%. Saturday, mostly sunny. Highs in the lower 80s. Saturday night, mostly clear in the evening, then becoming partly cloudy. Lows in the lower 60s. Sunday, partly cloudy. A chance of showers and thunderstorms in the afternoon. Highs around 80. Chance of rain 40%. Sunday night, a chance of thunderstorms in the evening. Mostly cloudy with a chance of showers. Lows in the upper 50s. Chance of rain 40%. Monday, partly sunny with a chance of showers. Highs in the mid-70s. Chance of rain 40%. The forecast for the Central Highlands. Rest of tonight, mostly cloudy with a slight chance of showers and thunderstorms. Lows in the upper 60s. South winds 5 to 10 miles per hour. Chance of rain 20%. Tuesday, mostly cloudy with a chance of showers. A slight chance of thunderstorms in the morning, then a chance of thunderstorms in the afternoon. Cooler with highs in the upper 70s. South winds 10 to 15 miles per hour with gusts up to 25 miles per hour. Chance of rain 50%. Tuesday night, mostly cloudy with a chance of showers and thunderstorms. Humid with lows around 70. Southwest winds 10 to 15 miles per hour with gusts up to 25 miles per hour. Chance of rain 50%. Wednesday, mostly cloudy in the morning, then becoming partly sunny. Humid with highs in the upper 80s. Southwest winds around 10 miles per hour with gusts up to 20 miles per hour. Wednesday night, partly cloudy. A chance of showers and thunderstorms after midnight. Humid with lows in the lower 70s. Southwest winds around 10 miles per hour with gusts up to 25 miles per hour. Chance of rain 40%. Thursday, partly sunny with a chance of showers and thunderstorms. Highs in the upper 80s. Chance of rain 50%. Heat index values in the upper 90s in the afternoon. Thursday night, mostly cloudy with a chance of showers and thunderstorms. Lows in the mid-70s. Chance of rain 40%. At 2 a.m., weather reports for selected cities. At Mansfield-Lawn Regional Airport, it was mostly cloudy. The temperature was 74 degrees, the dew point 68, and the relative humidity 81%. The wind was southeast, at 7 miles an hour. The pressure was 30.11 inches and falling. Elsewhere across Ohio, temperatures were between 71 and 75 degrees. At Marion, rain was falling. At Worcester, it was partly cloudy. It was mostly cloudy at Toledo Express, Akron-Canton Regional Airport, and Cincinnati. At Dayton, Findlay, and Columbus, it was mostly cloudy. It was cloudy at Cleveland and Youngstown. Reports from nearby cities outside Ohio, at Detroit, rain was falling, with a temperature of 72. At Buffalo, it was partly cloudy, with a temperature of 67. It was mostly cloudy, with a temperature of 74 at Pittsburgh, and 75 at Indianapolis. At Chicago, it was cloudy, with a temperature of 72. The current time is 2:44 a.m. Eastern Daylight Time. 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
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On the latest weather map, weak low pressure tracking through the Great Lakes Tuesday will lift a warm front slowly through the region. A ridge of high pressure will build across the region Wednesday and Thursday before a cold front crosses the area Friday. Another cold front is expected Sunday. The forecast for the Central Highlands. Rest of tonight, mostly cloudy with a slight chance of showers and thunderstorms. Lows in the upper 60s. South winds 5 to 10 miles per hour. Chance of rain 20%. Tuesday, mostly cloudy with a chance of showers. A slight chance of thunderstorms in the morning, then a chance of thunderstorms in the afternoon. Cooler with highs in the upper 70s. South winds 10 to 15 miles per hour with gusts up to 25 miles per hour. Chance of rain 50%. Tuesday night, mostly cloudy with a chance of showers and thunderstorms. Humid with lows around 70. Southwest winds 10 to 15 miles per hour with gusts up to 25 miles per hour. Chance of rain 50%. Wednesday, mostly cloudy in the morning, then becoming partly sunny. Humid with highs in the upper 80s. Southwest winds around 10 miles per hour with gusts up to 20 miles per hour. Wednesday night, partly cloudy. A chance of showers and thunderstorms after midnight. Humid with lows in the lower 70s. Southwest winds around 10 miles per hour with gusts up to 25 miles per hour. Chance of rain 40%. Thursday, partly sunny with a chance of showers and thunderstorms. Highs in the upper 80s. Chance of rain 50%. Heat index values in the upper 90s in the afternoon. Thursday night, mostly cloudy with a chance of showers and thunderstorms. Lows in the mid 70s. Chance of rain 40%. The Mansfield, Ohio climate summary for yesterday, June 8, 2026. Yesterday's high temperature was 87 degrees. The normal high is 78. Yesterday's low temperature was 56 degrees. The normal low is 57. No precipitation fell yesterday, which leaves the monthly total at 0.25 inches. This is 1.04 inches below the normal amount of 1.29 inches for June. The total precipitation for the year still stands at 19.08 inches, which is 0.24 inches above normal. No snow fell yesterday, which brings the monthly total to 0.0 inches. The total snowfall since July 1st still stands at 29.6 inches. There were no heating degree days yesterday. This leaves the monthly total at 10. The yearly total since July 1st is 5,903. There were 7 cooling degree days yesterday. This brings the monthly total to 29. The yearly total since January 1st is 83. The normal high temperature for today is 78 degrees, and the normal low is 57. The record high for today is 94, which occurred in 2020, and the record low is 40, which occurred in 1932. Sunrise today is at 5:58 a.m. and sunset is at 9:01 p.m. At 2 a.m., weather reports for selected cities. At Mansfield-Lawn Regional Airport, it was mostly cloudy. The temperature was 74 degrees, the dew point 68, and the relative humidity 81%. The wind was southeast, at 7 miles an hour. The pressure was 30.11 inches and falling. Elsewhere across Ohio, temperatures were between 71 and 75 degrees. At Marion, rain was falling. At Worcester, it was partly cloudy. It was mostly cloudy at Toledo Express, Akron-Canton Regional Airport, and Cincinnati. At Dayton, Findlay, and Columbus, it was mostly cloudy. It was cloudy at Cleveland and Youngstown. Reports from nearby cities outside Ohio. At Detroit, rain was falling, with a temperature of 72. At Buffalo, it was partly cloudy, with a temperature of 67. It was mostly cloudy, with a temperature of 74 at Pittsburgh and 75 at Indianapolis. At Chicago, it was cloudy, with a temperature of 72. The current time is 2:48 a.m. Eastern Daylight Time. 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
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On the latest weather map, weak low pressure tracking through the Great Lakes Tuesday will lift a warm front slowly through the region. A ridge of high pressure will build across the region Wednesday and Thursday before a cold front crosses the area Friday. Another cold front is expected Sunday. The forecast for the Central Highlands. Rest of tonight, mostly cloudy with a slight chance of showers and thunderstorms. Lows in the upper 60s. South winds 5 to 10 miles per hour. Chance of rain 20%. Tuesday, mostly cloudy with a chance of showers. A slight chance of thunderstorms in the morning, then a chance of thunderstorms in the afternoon. Cooler with highs in the upper 70s. South winds 10 to 15 miles per hour with gusts up to 25 miles per hour. Chance of rain 50%. Tuesday night, mostly cloudy with a chance of showers and thunderstorms. Humid with lows around 70. Southwest winds 10 to 15 miles per hour with gusts up to 25 miles per hour. Chance of rain 50%. Wednesday, mostly cloudy in the morning, then becoming partly sunny. Humid with highs in the upper 80s. Southwest winds around 10 miles per hour with gusts up to 20 miles per hour. Wednesday night, partly cloudy. A chance of showers and thunderstorms after midnight. Humid with lows in the lower 70s. Southwest winds around 10 miles per hour with gusts up to 25 miles per hour. Chance of rain 40%. Thursday, partly sunny with a chance of showers and thunderstorms. Highs in the upper 80s. Chance of rain 50%. Heat index values in the upper 90s in the afternoon. Thursday night, mostly cloudy with a chance of showers and thunderstorms. Lows in the mid 70s. Chance of rain 40%. The extended forecast for the Central Highlands. Friday, showers likely with a chance of thunderstorms. Highs in the lower 80s. Chance of rain 70%. Friday night, partly cloudy with a chance of showers and thunderstorms in the evening, then mostly clear after midnight. Cooler with lows around 60. Chance of rain 50%. Saturday, mostly sunny. Highs in the lower 80s. Saturday night, mostly clear in the evening, then becoming partly cloudy. Lows in the lower 60s. Sunday, partly cloudy. A chance of showers and thunderstorms in the afternoon. Highs around 80. Chance of rain 40%. Sunday night, a chance of thunderstorms in the evening. Mostly cloudy with a chance of showers. Lows in the upper 50s. Chance of rain 40%. Monday, partly sunny with a chance of showers. Highs in the mid 70s. Chance of rain 40%. At 2 a.m., weather reports for selected cities. At Mansfield Long Regional Airport, it was mostly cloudy. The temperature was 74 degrees, the dew point 68, and the relative humidity 81%. The wind was southeast, at 7 miles an hour. The pressure was 30.11 inches and falling. Elsewhere across Ohio, temperatures were between 71 and 75 degrees. At Marion, rain was falling. At Worcester, it was partly cloudy. It was mostly cloudy at Toledo Express, Akron-Canton Regional Airport, and Cincinnati. At Dayton, Findlay, and Columbus, it was mostly cloudy. It was cloudy at Cleveland and Youngstown. Reports from nearby cities outside Ohio, at Detroit, rain was falling, with a temperature of 72. At Buffalo, it was partly cloudy, with a temperature of 67. It was mostly cloudy, with a temperature of 74 at Pittsburgh, and 75 at Indianapolis. At Chicago, it was cloudy, with a temperature of 72. The current time is 2:53 a.m. Eastern Daylight Time. 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We supply the latest available information for the Central Highlands over station WWG57 from Butler on a frequency of 162.450 MHz. On the latest weather map, weak low pressure tracking through the Great Lakes Tuesday will lift a warm front slowly through the region.
A ridge of high pressure will build across the region Wednesday and Thursday before a cold front crosses the area Friday. Another cold front is expected Sunday. The forecast for the central

up to 25 miles per hour. Chance of rain 50%. Wednesday, mostly cloudy in the morning, then becoming partly sunny. Humid with highs in the upper 80s. Southwest winds around 10 miles per hour with gusts up to 20 miles per hour. Wednesday night, partly cloudy. A chance of showers and thunderstorms after midnight. Humid with lows in the lower 70s. Southwest winds around 10 miles per hour with gusts up to 25 miles per hour. Chance of rain 40%. Thursday, partly sunny with a chance of showers and thunderstorms. Highs in the upper 80s. Chance of rain 50%. Heat index values in the upper 90s in the afternoon. Thursday night, mostly cloudy with a chance of showers and thunderstorms. Lows in the mid-70s. Chance of rain 40%. At 2 a.m., weather reports for selected cities. At Mansfield Long Regional Airport, it was mostly cloudy. The temperature was 74 degrees, the dew point 68, and the relative humidity 81%. The wind was southeast, at 7 miles an hour. The pressure was 30.11 inches and falling. Elsewhere across Ohio, temperatures were between 71 and 75 degrees. At Marion, rain was falling. At Worcester, it was partly cloudy. It was mostly cloudy at Toledo Express, Akron-Canton Regional Airport, and Cincinnati. At Dayton, Findlay, and Columbus, it was mostly cloudy. It was cloudy at Cleveland and Youngstown. Reports from nearby cities outside Ohio, at Detroit, rain was falling, with a temperature of 72. At Buffalo, it was partly cloudy, with a temperature of 67. It was mostly cloudy, with a temperature of 74 at Pittsburgh, and 75 at Indianapolis. At Chicago, it was cloudy, with a temperature of 72. The current time is 2:57 a.m. Eastern Daylight Time. 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We supply the latest available information for the Central Highlands over station WWG57 from Butler on a frequency of 162.450 MHz. On the latest weather map, weak low pressure tracking through the Great Lakes Tuesday will lift a warm front slowly through the region. A ridge of high pressure will build across the region Wednesday and Thursday before a cold front crosses the area Friday. Another cold front is expected Sunday. The forecast for the Central Highlands. Rest of tonight, mostly cloudy with a slight chance of showers and thunderstorms. Lows in the upper 60s. South winds 5 to 10 miles per hour. Chance of rain 20%. Tuesday, mostly cloudy with a chance of showers. A slight chance of thunderstorms in the morning, then a chance of thunderstorms in the afternoon. Cooler with highs in the upper 70s. South winds 10 to 15 miles per hour with gusts up to 25 miles per hour. Chance of rain 50%. Tuesday night, mostly cloudy with a chance of showers and thunderstorms. Humid with lows around 70. Southwest winds 10 to 15 miles per hour with gusts up to 25 miles per hour. Chance of rain 50%. Wednesday, mostly cloudy in the morning, then becoming partly sunny. Humid with highs in the upper 80s. Southwest winds around 10 miles per hour with gusts up to 20 miles per hour. Wednesday night, partly cloudy. A chance of showers and thunderstorms after midnight. Humid with lows in the lower 70s. Southwest winds around 10 miles per hour with gusts up to 25 miles per hour. Chance of rain 40%. Thursday, partly sunny with a chance of showers and thunderstorms. Highs in the upper 80s. Chance of rain 50%. Heat index values in the upper 90s in the afternoon. Thursday night, mostly cloudy with a chance of showers and thunderstorms. Lows in the mid 70s. Chance of rain 40%. At 2 a.m., weather reports for selected cities. At Mansfield Long Regional Airport, it was mostly cloudy. The temperature was 74 degrees, the dew point 68, and the relative humidity 81%. The wind was southeast, at 7 miles an hour. The pressure was 30.11 inches and falling. Elsewhere across Ohio, temperatures were between 71 and 75 degrees. At Marion, rain was falling. At Worcester, it was partly cloudy.

It was mostly cloudy at Toledo Express, Akron-Canton Regional Airport, in Cincinnati. At Dayton, Findlay, and Columbus, it was mostly cloudy. It was cloudy at Cleveland and Youngstown. Reports from nearby cities outside Ohio, at Detroit, rain was falling, with a temperature of 72. At Buffalo, it was partly cloudy, with a temperature of 67. It was mostly cloudy, with a temperature of 74 at Pittsburgh, and 75 at Indianapolis. At Chicago, it was cloudy, with a temperature of 72. The Nearshore Marine Forecast. For the following marine location, the islands to Vermilion. West of tonight, east winds 5 to 15 knots becoming south. A slight chance of showers and thunderstorms late this evening, then a chance of showers and thunderstorms after midnight. A chance of showers with a slight chance of thunderstorms late. Waves 1 to 3 feet. Tuesday, south winds 5 to 15 knots. Showers likely with a slight chance of thunderstorms in the morning, then showers with a chance of thunderstorms in the afternoon. Waves 2 feet or less. Tuesday night, southwest winds 10 to 15 knots. Showers likely with a chance of thunderstorms in the evening, then a chance of showers and thunderstorms overnight. Waves 2 feet or less. Wednesday, southwest winds 10 to 15 knots. Partly sunny. Waves 2 feet or less. Winds and waves higher in and near thunderstorms. The water temperature off Toledo is 69 degrees, off Cleveland 62 degrees, and off Derry 64 degrees. The extended forecast for the Central Highlands. Friday, showers likely with a chance of thunderstorms. Highs in the lower 80s. Chance of rain 70%. Friday night, partly cloudy with a chance of showers and thunderstorms in the evening, then mostly clear after midnight. Cooler with lows around 60. Chance of rain 50%. Saturday, mostly sunny. Highs in the lower 80s. Saturday night, mostly clear in the evening, then becoming partly cloudy. Lows in the lower 60s. Sunday, partly cloudy. A chance of showers and thunderstorms in the afternoon. Highs around 80. Chance of rain 40%. Sunday night, a chance of thunderstorms in the evening. Mostly cloudy with a chance of showers. Lows in the upper 50s. Chance of rain 40%. Monday, partly sunny with a chance of showers. Highs in the mid-70s. Chance of rain 40%. The Mansfield, Ohio Climate Summary for yesterday, June 8, 2026. Yesterday's high temperature was 87 degrees. The normal high is 78. Yesterday's low temperature was 56 degrees. The normal low is 57. No precipitation fell yesterday, which leaves the monthly total at 0.25 inches. This is 1.04 inches below the normal amount of 1.29 inches for June. The total precipitation for the year still stands at 19.08 inches, which is 0.24 inches above normal. No snow fell yesterday, which brings the monthly total to 0.0 inches. The total snowfall since July 1st still stands at 29.6 inches. There were no heating degree days yesterday. This leaves the monthly total at 10. The yearly total since July 1st is 5,903. There were 7 cooling degree days yesterday. This brings the monthly total to 29. The yearly total since January 1st is 83. The normal high temperature for today is 78 degrees, and the normal low is 57. The record high for today is 94, which occurred in 2020, and the record low is 40, which occurred in 1932. Sunrise today is at 5:58 a.m. and sunset is at 9:01 p.m. The current time is 3:04 a.m. Eastern Daylight Time. 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On the latest weather map, weak low pressure tracking through the Great Lakes Tuesday will lift a warm front slowly through the region. A ridge of high pressure will build across the region Wednesday and Thursday before a cold front crosses the area Friday. Another cold front is expected Sunday. The forecast for the Central Highlands.
Rest of tonight, mostly cloudy with a slight chance of showers and thunderstorms. Lows in the upper 60s. South winds 5 to 10 miles per hour. Chance of rain 20%. Tuesday, mostly cloudy with a chance of showers. A slight chance of thunderstorms in the morning, then a chance of thunderstorms in the afternoon. Cooler with highs in the upper 70s. South winds 10 to 15 miles per hour with gusts up to 25 miles per hour. Chance of rain 50%. Tuesday night, mostly cloudy with a chance of showers and thunderstorms. Humid with lows around 70. Southwest winds 10 to 15 miles per hour with gusts up to 25 miles per hour. Chance of rain 50%. Wednesday, mostly cloudy in the morning, then becoming partly sunny. Humid with highs in the upper 80s. Southwest winds around 10 miles per hour with gusts up to 20 miles per hour. Wednesday night, partly cloudy. A chance of showers and thunderstorms after midnight. Humid with lows in the lower 70s. Southwest winds around 10 miles per hour with gusts up to 25 miles per hour. Chance of rain 40%. Thursday, partly sunny with a chance of showers and thunderstorms. Highs in the upper 80s. Chance of rain 50%. Heat index values in the upper 90s in the afternoon. Thursday night, mostly cloudy with a chance of showers and thunderstorms. Lows in the mid-70s. Chance of rain 40%. The current time is 3:06 a.m. Eastern Daylight Time. 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On the latest weather map, weak low pressure tracking through the Great Lakes Tuesday will lift a warm front slowly through the region. A ridge of high pressure will build across the region Wednesday and Thursday before a cold front crosses the area Friday. Another cold front is expected Sunday. The forecast for the Central Highlands. Rest of tonight, mostly cloudy with a slight chance of showers and thunderstorms. Lows in the upper 60s. South winds 5 to 10 miles per hour. Chance of rain 20%. Tuesday, mostly cloudy with a chance of showers. A slight chance of thunderstorms in the morning, then a chance of thunderstorms in the afternoon. Cooler with highs in the upper 70s. South winds 10 to 15 miles per hour with gusts up to 25 miles per hour. Chance of rain 50%. Tuesday night, mostly cloudy with a chance of showers and thunderstorms. Humid with lows around 70. Southwest winds 10 to 15 miles per hour with gusts up to 25 miles per hour. Chance of rain 50%. Wednesday, mostly cloudy in the morning, then becoming partly sunny. Humid with highs in the upper 80s. Southwest winds around 10 miles per hour with gusts up to 20 miles per hour. Wednesday night, partly cloudy. A chance of showers and thunderstorms after midnight. Humid with lows in the lower 70s. Southwest winds around 10 miles per hour with gusts up to 25 miles per hour. Chance of rain 40%. Thursday, partly sunny with a chance of showers and thunderstorms. Highs in the upper 80s. Chance of rain 50%. Heat index values in the upper 90s in the afternoon. Thursday night, mostly cloudy with a chance of showers and thunderstorms. Lows in the mid-70s. Chance of rain 40%. At 3 a.m., weather reports for selected cities. At Mansfield-Long Regional Airport, it was mostly cloudy. The temperature was 73 degrees, the dew point 69, and the relative humidity 87%. The wind was southeast, at 8 miles an hour. The pressure was 30.10 inches and falling. Elsewhere across Ohio, temperatures were between 71 and 75 degrees. It was partly cloudy at Worcester and Akron-Canton Regional Airport. It was mostly cloudy at Marion, Toledo Express, and Youngstown. At Cincinnati, Findlay, and Columbus, it was mostly cloudy. It was cloudy at Cleveland and Dayton. Reports from nearby cities outside Ohio. At Buffalo, it was partly cloudy, with a temperature of 67. At Pittsburgh, it was mostly cloudy, with a temperature of 73.
it was cloudy, with a temperature of 72 at Detroit, 74 at Indianapolis, and 72 at Chicago. The extended forecast for the Central Highlands. Friday, showers likely with a chance of thunderstorms. Highs in the lower 80s. Chance of rain 70%. Friday night, partly cloudy with a chance of showers and thunderstorms in the evening, then mostly clear after midnight. Cooler with lows around 60. Chance of rain 50%. Saturday, mostly sunny. Highs in the lower 80s. Saturday night, mostly clear in the evening, then becoming partly cloudy. Lows in the lower 60s. Sunday, partly cloudy. A chance of showers and thunderstorms in the afternoon. Highs around 80. Chance of rain 40%. Sunday night, a chance of thunderstorms in the evening. Mostly cloudy with a chance of showers. Lows in the upper 50s. Chance of rain 40%. Monday, partly sunny with a chance of showers. Highs in the mid-70s. Chance of rain 40%. The current time is 3:11 a.m. Eastern Daylight Time. 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We supply the latest available information for the Central Highlands over station WWG57 from Butler on a frequency of 162.450 MHz. On the latest weather map, weak low pressure tracking through the Great Lakes Tuesday will lift a warm front slowly through the region. A ridge of high pressure will build across the region Wednesday and Thursday before a cold front crosses the area Friday. Another cold front is expected Sunday. The forecast for the Central Highlands. West of tonight, mostly cloudy with a slight chance of showers and thunderstorms. Lows in the upper 60s. South winds 5 to 10 miles per hour. Chance of rain 20%. Tuesday, mostly cloudy with a chance of showers. A slight chance of thunderstorms in the morning, then a chance of thunderstorms in the afternoon. Cooler with highs in the upper 70s. South winds 10 to 15 miles per hour with gusts up to 25 miles per hour. Chance of rain 50%. Tuesday night, mostly cloudy with a chance of showers and thunderstorms. Humid with lows around 70. Southwest winds 10 to 15 miles per hour with gusts up to 25 miles per hour. Chance of rain 50%. Wednesday, mostly cloudy in the morning, then becoming partly sunny. Humid with highs in the upper 80s. Southwest winds around 10 miles per hour with gusts up to 20 miles per hour. Wednesday night, partly cloudy. A chance of showers and thunderstorms after midnight. Humid with lows in the lower 70s. Southwest winds around 10 miles per hour with gusts up to 25 miles per hour. Chance of rain 40%. Thursday, partly sunny with a chance of showers and thunderstorms. Highs in the upper 80s. Chance of rain 50%. Heat index values in the upper 90s in the afternoon. Thursday night, mostly cloudy with a chance of showers and thunderstorms. Lows in the mid-70s. Chance of rain 40%. At 3 a.m., weather reports for selected cities. At Mansfield-Lom Regional Airport, it was mostly cloudy. The temperature was 73 degrees, the dew point 69, and the relative humidity 87%. The wind was southeast, at 8 miles an hour. The pressure was 30.10 inches and falling. Elsewhere across Ohio, temperatures were between 71 and 75 degrees. It was partly cloudy at Wooster and Akron-Canton Regional Airport. It was mostly cloudy at Marion, Toledo Express, and Youngstown. At Cincinnati, Findlay, and Columbus, it was mostly cloudy. It was cloudy at Cleveland and Dayton. Reports from nearby cities outside Ohio, at Buffalo, it was partly cloudy, with a temperature of 67. At Pittsburgh, it was mostly cloudy, with a temperature of 73. It was cloudy, with a temperature of 72 at Detroit, 74 at Indianapolis, and 72 at Chicago. At 3 a.m., weather reports for selected cities. At Mansfield-Lom Regional Airport, it was mostly cloudy. The temperature was 73 degrees, the dew point 69, and the relative humidity 87%. The wind was southeast, at 8 miles an hour.
The pressure was 30.10 inches and falling. Elsewhere across Ohio, temperatures were between 71 and 75 degrees. It was partly cloudy at Toledo Express, Youngstown, and Findlay. It was mostly cloudy at Wooster, Akron-Canton Regional Airport, Cincinnati, and Columbus. It was cloudy at Marion, Cleveland, and Dayton. Reports from nearby cities outside Ohio, at Buffalo, it was partly cloudy, with a temperature of 67. At Pittsburgh, it was mostly cloudy, with a temperature of 73. It was cloudy, with a temperature of 72 at Detroit, 74 at Indianapolis, and 72 at Chicago. The Mansfield, Ohio climate summary for yesterday, June 8, 2026. Yesterday's high temperature was 87 degrees. The normal high is 78. Yesterday's low temperature was 56 degrees. The normal low is 57. No precipitation fell yesterday, which leaves the monthly total at 0.25 inches. This is 1.04 inches below the normal amount of 1.29 inches for June. The total precipitation for the year still stands at 19.08 inches, which is 0.24 inches above normal. No snow fell yesterday, which brings the monthly total to 0.0 inches. The total snowfall since July 1st still stands at 29.6 inches. There were no heating degree days yesterday. This leaves the monthly total at 10. The yearly total since July 1st is 5,903. There were 7 cooling degree days yesterday. This brings the monthly total to 29. The yearly total since January 1st is 83. The normal high temperature for today is 78 degrees, and the normal low is 57. The record high for today is 94, which occurred in 2020, and the record low is 40, which occurred in 1932. Sunrise today is at 5:58 a.m. and sunset is at 9:01 p.m. The current time is 3:17 a.m. Eastern Daylight Time. 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On the latest weather map, weak low pressure tracking through the Great Lakes Tuesday will lift a warm front slowly through the region. A ridge of high pressure will build across the region Wednesday and Thursday before a cold front crosses the area Friday. Another cold front is expected Sunday. The forecast for the Central Highlands. Rest of tonight, mostly cloudy with a slight chance of showers and thunderstorms. Lows in the upper 60s. South winds 5 to 10 miles per hour. Chance of rain 20%. Tuesday, mostly cloudy with a chance of showers. A slight chance of thunderstorms in the morning, then a chance of thunderstorms in the afternoon. Cooler with highs in the upper 70s. South winds 10 to 15 miles per hour with gusts up to 25 miles per hour. Chance of rain 50%. Tuesday night, mostly cloudy with a chance of showers and thunderstorms. Humid with lows around 70. Southwest winds 10 to 15 miles per hour with gusts up to 25 miles per hour. Chance of rain 50%. Wednesday, mostly cloudy in the morning, then becoming partly sunny. Humid with highs in the upper 80s. Southwest winds around 10 miles per hour with gusts up to 20 miles per hour. Wednesday night, partly cloudy. A chance of showers and thunderstorms after midnight. Humid with lows in the lower 70s. Southwest winds around 10 miles per hour with gusts up to 25 miles per hour. Chance of rain 40%. Thursday, partly sunny with a chance of showers and thunderstorms. Highs in the upper 80s. Chance of rain 50%. Heat index values in the upper 90s in the afternoon. Thursday night, mostly cloudy with a chance of showers and thunderstorms. Lows in the mid 70s. Chance of rain 40%. At 3 a.m., weather reports for selected cities. At Mansfield Lawn Regional Airport, it was mostly cloudy. The temperature was 73 degrees, the dew point 69, and the relative humidity 87%. The wind was southeast, at 8 miles an hour. The pressure was 30.10 inches and falling. Elsewhere across Ohio, temperatures were between 71 and 75 degrees.
It was partly cloudy at Toledo Express, Youngstown, and Findlay. It was mostly cloudy at Worcester, Akron-Canton Regional Airport, Cincinnati, and Columbus. It was cloudy at Marion, Cleveland, and Dayton. Reports from nearby cities outside Ohio, at Buffalo, it was partly cloudy, with a temperature of 67. At Pittsburgh, it was mostly cloudy, with a temperature of 73. It was cloudy, with a temperature of 72 at Detroit, 74 at Indianapolis, and 72 at Chicago. The extended forecast for the Central Highlands. Friday, showers likely with a chance of thunderstorms. Highs in the lower 80s. Chance of rain 70%. Friday night, partly cloudy with a chance of showers and thunderstorms in the evening, then mostly clear after midnight. Cooler with lows around 60. Chance of rain 50%. Saturday, mostly sunny. Highs in the lower 80s. Saturday night, mostly clear in the evening, then becoming partly cloudy. Lows in the lower 60s. Sunday, partly cloudy. A chance of showers and thunderstorms in the afternoon. Highs around 80. Chance of rain 40%. Sunday night, a chance of thunderstorms in the evening. Mostly cloudy with a chance of showers. Lows in the upper 50s. Chance of rain 40%. Monday, partly sunny with a chance of showers. Highs in the mid-70s. Chance of rain 40%. The current time is 3:21 a.m. Eastern Daylight Time. 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On the latest weather map, weak low pressure tracking through the Great Lakes Tuesday will lift a warm front slowly through the region. A ridge of high pressure will build across the region Wednesday and Thursday before a cold front crosses the area Friday. Another cold front is expected Sunday. The forecast for the Central Highlands. West of tonight, mostly cloudy with a slight chance of showers and thunderstorms. Lows in the upper 60s. South winds 5 to 10 miles per hour. Chance of rain 20%. Tuesday, mostly cloudy with a chance of showers. A slight chance of thunderstorms in the morning, then a chance of thunderstorms in the afternoon. Cooler with highs in the upper 70s. South winds 10 to 15 miles per hour with gusts up to 25 miles per hour. Chance of rain 50%. Tuesday night, mostly cloudy with a chance of showers and thunderstorms. Humid with lows around 70. Southwest winds 10 to 15 miles per hour with gusts up to 25 miles per hour. Chance of rain 50%. Wednesday, mostly cloudy in the morning, then becoming partly sunny. Humid with highs in the upper 80s. Southwest winds around 10 miles per hour with gusts up to 20 miles per hour. Wednesday night, partly cloudy. A chance of showers and thunderstorms after midnight. Humid with lows in the lower 70s. Southwest winds around 10 miles per hour with gusts up to 25 miles per hour. Chance of rain 40%. Thursday, partly sunny with a chance of showers and thunderstorms. Highs in the upper 80s. Chance of rain 50%. Heat index values in the upper 90s in the afternoon. Thursday night, mostly cloudy with a chance of showers and thunderstorms. Lows in the mid-70s. Chance of rain 40%. At 3 a.m., weather reports for selected cities. At Mansfield-Lawn Regional Airport, it was mostly cloudy. The temperature was 73 degrees, the dew point 69, and the relative humidity 87%. The wind was southeast, at 8 miles an hour. The pressure was 30.10 inches and falling. Elsewhere across Ohio, temperatures were between 71 and 75 degrees. It was partly cloudy at Toledo Express, Youngstown, and Findlay. It was mostly cloudy at Worcester, Akron-Canton Regional Airport, Cincinnati, and Columbus. It was cloudy at Marion, Cleveland, and Dayton. Reports from nearby cities outside Ohio, at Buffalo, it was partly cloudy, with a temperature of 67. At Pittsburgh, it was mostly cloudy, with a temperature of 73.
It was cloudy, with a temperature of 72 at Detroit, 74 at Indianapolis, and 72 at Chicago. The current time is 3:25 a.m. Eastern Daylight Time. 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We supply the latest available information for the Central Highlands over station WWG57 from Butler on a frequency of 162.450 MHz. On the latest weather map, weak low pressure tracking through the Great Lakes Tuesday will lift a warm front slowly through the region. A ridge of high pressure will build across the region Wednesday and Thursday before a cold front crosses the area Friday. Another cold front is expected Sunday. The forecast for the Central Highlands. Rest of tonight, mostly cloudy with a slight chance of showers and thunderstorms. Lows in the upper 60s. South winds 5 to 10 miles per hour. Chance of rain 20%. Tuesday, mostly cloudy with a chance of showers. A slight chance of thunderstorms in the morning, then a chance of thunderstorms in the afternoon. Cooler with highs in the upper 70s. South winds 10 to 15 miles per hour with gusts up to 25 miles per hour. Chance of rain 50%. Tuesday night, mostly cloudy with a chance of showers and thunderstorms. Humid with lows around 70. Southwest winds 10 to 15 miles per hour with gusts up to 25 miles per hour. Chance of rain 50%. Wednesday, mostly cloudy in the morning, then becoming partly sunny. Humid with highs in the upper 80s. Southwest winds around 10 miles per hour with gusts up to 20 miles per hour. Wednesday night, partly cloudy. A chance of showers and thunderstorms after midnight. Humid with lows in the lower 70s. Southwest winds around 10 miles per hour with gusts up to 25 miles per hour. Chance of rain 40%. Thursday, partly sunny with a chance of showers and thunderstorms. Highs in the upper 80s. Chance of rain 50%. Heat index values in the upper 90s in the afternoon. Thursday night, mostly cloudy with a chance of showers and thunderstorms. Lows in the mid 70s. Chance of rain 40%. At 3 a.m., weather reports for selected cities. At Mansfield-Lom Regional Airport, it was mostly cloudy. The temperature was 73 degrees, the dew point 69, and the relative humidity 87%. The wind was southeast, at 8 miles an hour. The pressure was 30.10 inches and falling. Elsewhere across Ohio, temperatures were between 71 and 75 degrees. It was partly cloudy at Toledo Express, Youngstown, and Findlay. It was mostly cloudy at Wooster, Akron-Canton Regional Airport, Cincinnati, and Columbus. It was cloudy at Marion, Cleveland, and Dayton. Reports from nearby cities outside Ohio, at Buffalo, it was partly cloudy, with a temperature of 67. At Pittsburgh, it was mostly cloudy, with a temperature of 73. It was cloudy, with a temperature of 72 at Detroit, 74 at Indianapolis, and 72 at Chicago. The current time is 3:28 a.m. Eastern Daylight Time. 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We supply the latest available information for the Central Highlands over station WWG57 from Butler on a frequency of 162.450 MHz. On the latest weather map, weak low pressure tracking through the Great Lakes Tuesday will lift a warm front slowly through the region. A ridge of high pressure will build across the region Wednesday and Thursday before a cold front crosses the area Friday. Another cold front is expected Sunday. The forecast for the Central Highlands. Rest of tonight, mostly cloudy with a slight chance of showers and thunderstorms. Lows in the upper 60s. South winds 5 to 10 miles per hour. Chance of rain 20%. Tuesday, mostly cloudy with a chance of showers. A slight chance of thunderstorms in the morning, then a chance of thunderstorms in the afternoon. Cooler with highs in the upper 70s. South winds 10 to 15 miles per hour with gusts up to 25 miles per hour. Chance of rain 50%. Tuesday night, mostly cloudy with a chance of showers and thunderstorms. Humid with lows around 70.
southwest winds 10 to 15 miles per hour with gusts up to 25 miles per hour. Chance of rain 50%. Wednesday, mostly cloudy in the morning, then becoming partly sunny. Humid with highs in the upper 80s. Southwest winds around 10 miles per hour with gusts up to 20 miles per hour. Wednesday night, partly cloudy. A chance of showers and thunderstorms after midnight. Humid with lows in the lower 70s. Southwest winds around 10 miles per hour with gusts up to 25 miles per hour. Chance of rain 40%. Thursday, partly sunny with a chance of showers and thunderstorms. Highs in the upper 80s. Chance of rain 50%. Heat index values in the upper 90s in the afternoon. Thursday night, mostly cloudy with a chance of showers and thunderstorms. Lows in the mid-70s. Chance of rain 40%. The extended forecast for the Central Highlands. Friday, showers likely with a chance of thunderstorms. Highs in the lower 80s. Chance of rain 70%. Friday night, partly cloudy with a chance of showers and thunderstorms in the evening, then mostly clear after midnight. Cooler with lows around 60. Chance of rain 50%. Saturday, mostly sunny. Highs in the lower 80s. Saturday night, mostly clear in the evening, then becoming partly cloudy. Lows in the lower 60s. Sunday, partly cloudy. A chance of showers and thunderstorms in the afternoon. Highs around 80. Chance of rain 40%. Sunday night, a chance of thunderstorms in the evening. Mostly cloudy with a chance of showers. Lows in the upper 50s. Chance of rain 40%. Monday, partly sunny with a chance of showers. Highs in the mid-70s. Chance of rain 40%. The Mansfield, Ohio Climate Summary for yesterday, June 8, 2026. Yesterday's high temperature was 87 degrees. The normal high is 78. Yesterday's low temperature was 56 degrees. The normal low is 57. No precipitation fell yesterday, which leaves the monthly total at 0.25 inches. This is 1.04 inches below the normal amount of 1.29 inches for June. The total precipitation for the year still stands at 19.08 inches, which is 0.24 inches above normal. No snow fell yesterday, which brings the monthly total to 0.0 inches. The total snowfall since July 1st still stands at 29.6 inches. There were no heating degree days yesterday. This leaves the monthly total at 10. The yearly total since July 1st is 5,903. There were 7 cooling degree days yesterday. This brings the monthly total to 29. The yearly total since January 1st is 83. The normal high temperature for today is 78 degrees, and the normal low is 57. The record high for today is 94, which occurred in 2020, and the record low is... Sunrise today is at 5:58 a.m. and sunset is at 9:01 p.m. At 3 a.m., weather reports for selected cities. At Mansfield Lawn Regional Airport, it was mostly cloudy. The temperature was 73 degrees, the dew point 69, and the relative humidity 87%. The wind was southeast, at 8 miles an hour. The pressure was 30.10 inches and falling. Elsewhere across Ohio, temperatures were between 71 and 75 degrees. It was partly cloudy at Toledo Express, Youngstown, and Findlay. It was mostly cloudy at Wooster, Akron-Canton Regional Airport, Cincinnati, and Columbus. It was cloudy at Marion, Cleveland, and Dayton. Reports from nearby cities outside Ohio, at Buffalo, it was partly cloudy, with a temperature of 67. At Pittsburgh, it was mostly cloudy, with a temperature of 73. It was cloudy, with a temperature of 72 at Detroit, 74 at Indianapolis, and 72 at Chicago. The current time is 3:34 a.m. Eastern Daylight Time. 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On the latest weather map, weak low pressure tracking through the Great Lakes Tuesday will lift a warm front slowly through the region.
A ridge of high pressure will build across the region Wednesday and Thursday before a cold front crosses the area Friday. Another cold front is expected Sunday.

the forecast for the Central Highlands. Rest of tonight, mostly cloudy with a slight chance of showers and thunderstorms. Lows in the upper 60s. South winds 5 to 10 miles per hour. Chance of rain 20%. Tuesday, mostly cloudy with a chance of showers. A slight chance of thunderstorms in the morning, then a chance of thunderstorms in the afternoon. Cooler with highs in the upper 70s. South winds 10 to 15 miles per hour with gusts up to 25 miles per hour. Chance of rain 50%. Tuesday night, mostly cloudy with a chance of showers and thunderstorms. Humid with lows around 70. Southwest winds 10 to 15 miles per hour with gusts up to 25 miles per hour. Chance of rain 50%. Wednesday, mostly cloudy in the morning, then becoming partly sunny. Humid with highs in the upper 80s. Southwest winds around 10 miles per hour with gusts up to 20 miles per hour. Wednesday night, partly cloudy. A chance of showers and thunderstorms after midnight. Humid with lows in the lower 70s. Southwest winds around 10 miles per hour with gusts up to 25 miles per hour. Chance of rain 40%. Thursday, partly sunny with a chance of showers and thunderstorms. Highs in the upper 80s. Chance of rain 50%. Heat index values in the upper 90s in the afternoon. Thursday night, mostly cloudy with a chance of showers and thunderstorms. Lows in the mid 70s. Chance of rain 40%. At 3 a.m., weather reports for selected cities. At Mansfield Long Regional Airport, it was mostly cloudy. The temperature was 73 degrees, the dew point 69, and the relative humidity 87%. The wind was southeast, at 8 miles an hour. The pressure was 30.10 inches and falling. Elsewhere across Ohio, temperatures were between 71 and 75 degrees. It was partly cloudy at Toledo Express, Youngstown, and Findlay. It was mostly cloudy at Worcester, Akron-Canton Regional Airport, Cincinnati, and Columbus. It was cloudy at Marion, Cleveland, and Dayton. Reports from nearby cities outside Ohio, at Buffalo, it was partly cloudy, with a temperature of 67. At Pittsburgh, it was mostly cloudy, with a temperature of 73. It was cloudy, with a temperature of 72 at Detroit, 74 at Indianapolis, and 72 at Chicago. The current time is 3:37 a.m. Eastern Daylight Time. 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We supply the latest available information for the Central Highlands over station WWG57 from Butler on a frequency of 162.450 MHz. On the latest weather map, weak low pressure tracking through the Great Lakes Tuesday will lift the warm front slowly through the region. A ridge of high pressure will build across the region Wednesday and Thursday before a cold front crosses the area Friday. Another cold front is expected Sunday. The forecast for the Central Highlands. Rest of tonight, mostly cloudy with a slight chance of showers and thunderstorms. Lows in the upper 60s. South winds 5 to 10 miles per hour. Chance of rain 20%. Tuesday, mostly cloudy with a chance of showers. A slight chance of thunderstorms in the morning, then a chance of thunderstorms in the afternoon. Cooler with highs in the upper 70s. South winds 10 to 15 miles per hour with gusts up to 25 miles per hour. Chance of rain 50%. Tuesday night, mostly cloudy with a chance of showers and thunderstorms. Humid with lows around 70. Southwest winds 10 to 15 miles per hour with gusts up to 25 miles per hour. Chance of rain 50%. Wednesday, mostly cloudy in the morning, then becoming partly sunny. Humid with highs in the upper 80s. Southwest winds around 10 miles per hour with gusts up to 20 miles per hour. Wednesday night, partly cloudy. A chance of showers and thunderstorms after midnight. Humid with lows in the lower 70s. Southwest winds around 10 miles per hour with gusts up to 25 miles per hour. Chance of rain 40%. Thursday, partly sunny with a chance of showers and thunderstorms. Highs in the upper 80s. Chance of rain 50%. Heat index values in the upper 90s in the afternoon.
Thursday night, mostly cloudy with a chance of showers and thunderstorms. Lows in the mid-70s. Chance of rain 40%. The extended forecast for the Central Highlands. Friday, showers likely with a chance of thunderstorms. Highs in the lower 80s. Chance of rain 70%. Friday night, partly cloudy with a chance of showers and thunderstorms in the evening, then mostly clear after midnight. Cooler with lows around 60. Chance of rain 50%. Saturday, mostly sunny. Highs in the lower 80s. Saturday night, mostly clear in the evening, then becoming partly cloudy. Lows in the lower 60s. Sunday, partly cloudy. A chance of showers and thunderstorms in the afternoon. Highs around 80. Chance of rain 40%. Sunday night, a chance of thunderstorms in the evening. Mostly cloudy with a chance of showers. Lows in the upper 50s. Chance of rain 40%. Monday, partly sunny with a chance of showers. Highs in the mid-70s. Chance of rain 40%. At 3 a.m., weather reports for selected cities. At Mansfield-Lom Regional Airport, it was mostly cloudy. The temperature was 73 degrees, the dew point 69, and the relative humidity 87%. The wind was southeast, at 8 miles an hour. The pressure was 30.10 inches and falling. Elsewhere across Ohio, temperatures were between 71 and 75 degrees. It was partly cloudy at Toledo Express, Youngstown, and Findlay. It was mostly cloudy at Wooster, Akron-Canton Regional Airport, Cincinnati, and Columbus. It was cloudy at Marion, Cleveland, and Dayton. Reports from nearby cities outside Ohio, at Buffalo, it was partly cloudy, with a temperature of 67. At Pittsburgh, it was mostly cloudy, with a temperature of 73. It was cloudy, with a temperature of 72 at Detroit, 74 at Indianapolis, and 72 at Chicago. The current time is 3:42 a.m. Eastern Daylight Time. 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On the latest weather map, weak low pressure tracking through the Great Lakes Tuesday will lift a warm front slowly through the region. A ridge of high pressure will build across the region Wednesday and Thursday before a cold front crosses the area Friday. Another cold front is expected Sunday. The forecast for the Central Highlands. Rest of tonight, mostly cloudy with a slight chance of showers and thunderstorms. Lows in the upper 60s. South winds 5 to 10 miles per hour. Chance of rain 20%. Tuesday, mostly cloudy with a chance of showers. A slight chance of thunderstorms in the morning, then a chance of thunderstorms in the afternoon. Cooler with highs in the upper 70s. South winds 10 to 15 miles per hour with gusts up to 25 miles per hour. Chance of rain 50%. Tuesday night, mostly cloudy with a chance of showers and thunderstorms. Humid with lows around 70. Southwest winds 10 to 15 miles per hour with gusts up to 25 miles per hour. Chance of rain 50%. Wednesday, mostly cloudy in the morning, then becoming partly sunny. Humid with highs in the upper 80s. Southwest winds around 10 miles per hour with gusts up to 20 miles per hour. Wednesday night, partly cloudy. A chance of showers and thunderstorms after midnight. Humid with lows in the lower 70s. Southwest winds around 10 miles per hour with gusts up to 25 miles per hour. Chance of rain 40%. Thursday, partly sunny with a chance of showers and thunderstorms. Highs in the upper 80s. Chance of rain 50%. Heat index values in the upper 90s in the afternoon. Thursday night, mostly cloudy with a chance of showers and thunderstorms. Lows in the mid-70s. Chance of rain 40%. At 3 a.m., weather reports for selected cities. At Mansfield-Lom Regional Airport, it was mostly cloudy. The temperature was 73 degrees, the dew point 69, and the relative humidity 87%. The wind was southeast, at 8 miles an hour. The pressure was 30.10 inches and falling.
Elsewhere across Ohio, temperatures were between 71 and 75 degrees. It was partly cloudy at Toledo Express, Youngstown, and Findlay. It was mostly cloudy at Worcester, Akron-Canton Regional Airport, Cincinnati, and Columbus. It was cloudy at Marion, Cleveland, and Dayton. Reports from nearby cities outside Ohio, at Buffalo, it was partly cloudy, with a temperature of 67. At Pittsburgh, it was mostly cloudy, with a temperature of 73. It was cloudy, with a temperature of 72 at Detroit, 74 at Indianapolis, and 72 at Chicago. The Mansfield, Ohio climate summary for yesterday, June 8, 2026. Yesterday's high temperature was 87 degrees. The normal high is 78. Yesterday's low temperature was 56 degrees. The normal low is 57. No precipitation fell yesterday, which leaves the monthly total at 0.25 inches. This is 1.04 inches below the normal amount of 1.29 inches for June. The total precipitation for the year still stands at 19.08 inches, which is 0.24 inches above normal. No snow fell yesterday, which brings the monthly total to 0.0 inches. The total snowfall since July 1st still stands at 29.6 inches. There were no heating degree days yesterday. This leaves the monthly total at 10. The yearly total since July 1st is 5,903. There were 7 cooling degree days yesterday. This brings the monthly total to 29. The yearly total since January 1st is 83. The normal high temperature for today is 78 degrees, and the normal low is 57. The record high for today is 94, which occurred in 2020, and the record low is 40, which occurred in 1932. Sunrise today is at 5:58 a.m. and sunset is at 9:01 p.m. The Nearshore Marine Forecast. For the following marine location, the islands to Vermilion. Today, south winds 5 to 15 knots. A slight chance of showers and thunderstorms early, then a chance of showers with a slight chance of thunderstorms late this morning. A chance of showers and thunderstorms this afternoon. Waves 2 feet or less. Tonight, south winds 5 to 15 knots becoming southwest. Showers likely with a chance of thunderstorms in the evening, then a chance of showers with a slight chance of thunderstorms overnight. Waves 2 feet or less. Wednesday, southwest winds 10 to 15 knots. Mostly sunny. Waves 2 feet or less. Wednesday night, southwest winds 5 to 15 knots. A chance of showers overnight. Waves 2 feet or less. Winds and waves higher in and near thunderstorms. The water temperature off Toledo is 69 degrees, off Cleveland 62 degrees, and off Derry 64 degrees. The current time is 3:48 a.m. Eastern Daylight Time. 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On the latest weather map, weak low pressure tracking through the Great Lakes Tuesday will lift a warm front slowly through the region. A ridge of high pressure will build across the region Wednesday and Thursday before a cold front crosses the area Friday. Another cold front is expected Sunday. The forecast for the Central Highlands. Rest of tonight, mostly cloudy with a slight chance of showers and thunderstorms. Lows in the upper 60s. South winds 5 to 10 miles per hour. Chance of rain 20%. Tuesday, mostly cloudy with a chance of showers. A slight chance of thunderstorms in the morning, then a chance of thunderstorms in the afternoon. Cooler with highs in the upper 70s. South winds 10 to 15 miles per hour with gusts up to 25 miles per hour. Chance of rain 50%. Tuesday night, mostly cloudy with a chance of showers and thunderstorms. Humid with lows around 70. Southwest winds 10 to 15 miles per hour with gusts up to 25 miles per hour. Chance of rain 50%. Wednesday, mostly cloudy in the morning, then becoming partly sunny. Humid with highs in the upper 80s. Southwest winds around 10 miles per hour with gusts up to 20 miles per hour. Wednesday night, partly cloudy.
a chance of showers and thunderstorms after midnight. Humid with lows in the lower 70s. Southwest winds around 10 miles per hour with gusts up to 25 miles per hour. Chance of rain 40%. Thursday, partly sunny with a chance of showers and thunderstorms. Highs in the upper 80s. Chance of rain 50%. Heat index values in the upper 90s in the afternoon. Thursday night, mostly cloudy with a chance of showers and thunderstorms. Lows in the mid-70s. Chance of rain 40%. The current time is 3:50 a.m. Eastern Daylight Time. 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On the latest weather map, weak low pressure continues to track across the Great Lakes region while lifting a warm front east across the local area today. A weak ridge of high pressure builds overhead on Wednesday before low pressure drags a cold front across the region Thursday into Friday. The extended forecast for the Central Highlands. Friday, showers likely with a chance of thunderstorms. Highs in the lower 80s. Chance of rain 70%. Friday night, partly cloudy with a chance of showers and thunderstorms in the evening, then mostly clear after midnight. Cooler with lows around 60. Chance of rain 50%. Saturday, mostly sunny. Highs in the lower 80s. Saturday night, mostly clear in the evening, then becoming partly cloudy. Lows in the lower 60s. Sunday, partly cloudy. A chance of showers and thunderstorms in the afternoon. Highs around 80. Chance of rain 40%. Sunday night, a chance of thunderstorms in the evening. Mostly cloudy with a chance of showers. Lows in the upper 50s. Chance of rain 40%. Monday, partly sunny with a chance of showers. Highs in the mid-70s. Chance of rain 40%. The forecast for the Central Highlands. Rest of tonight, mostly cloudy with a slight chance of showers and thunderstorms. Lows in the upper 60s. South winds 5 to 10 miles per hour. Chance of rain 20%. Tuesday, mostly cloudy with a chance of showers. A slight chance of thunderstorms in the morning, then a chance of thunderstorms in the afternoon. Cooler with highs in the upper 70s. South winds 10 to 15 miles per hour with gusts up to 25 miles per hour. Chance of rain 50%. Tuesday night, mostly cloudy with a chance of showers and thunderstorms. Humid with lows around 70. Southwest winds 10 to 15 miles per hour with gusts up to 25 miles per hour. Chance of rain 50%. Wednesday, mostly cloudy in the morning, then becoming partly sunny. Humid with highs in the upper 80s. Southwest winds around 10 miles per hour with gusts up to 20 miles per hour. Wednesday night, partly cloudy. A chance of showers and thunderstorms after midnight. Humid with lows in the lower 70s. Southwest winds around 10 miles per hour with gusts up to 25 miles per hour. Chance of rain 40%. Thursday, partly sunny with a chance of showers and thunderstorms. Highs in the upper 80s. Chance of rain 50%. Heat index values in the upper 90s in the afternoon. Thursday night, mostly cloudy with a chance of showers and thunderstorms. Lows in the mid-70s. Chance of rain 40%. At 3 a.m., weather reports for selected cities. At Mansfield-Lawn Regional Airport, it was mostly cloudy. The temperature was 73 degrees, the dew point 69, and the relative humidity 87%. The wind was southeast, at 8 miles an hour. The pressure was 30.10 inches and falling. Elsewhere across Ohio, temperatures were between 71 and 75 degrees. It was partly cloudy at Toledo Express, Youngstown, and Findlay. It was mostly cloudy at Wooster, Akron-Canton Regional Airport, Cincinnati, and Columbus. It was cloudy at Marion, Cleveland, and Dayton. Reports from nearby cities outside Ohio, at Buffalo, it was partly cloudy, with a temperature of 67. At Pittsburgh, it was mostly cloudy, with a temperature of 73.

front east across the local area today. A weak ridge of high pressure builds overhead on Wednesday before low pressure drags a cold front across the region Thursday into Friday. The forecast for the Central Highlands. Rest of tonight, mostly cloudy with a slight chance of showers and thunderstorms. Lows in the upper 60s. South winds 5 to 10 miles per hour. Chance of rain 20%. Tuesday, mostly cloudy with a chance of showers. A slight chance of thunderstorms in the morning, then a chance of thunderstorms in the afternoon. Cooler with highs in the upper 70s. South winds 10 to 15 miles per hour with gusts up to 25 miles per hour. Chance of rain 50%. Tuesday night, mostly cloudy with a chance of showers and thunderstorms. Humid with lows around 70. Southwest winds 10 to 15 miles per hour with gusts up to 25 miles per hour. Chance of rain 50%. Wednesday, mostly cloudy in the morning, then becoming partly sunny. Humid with highs in the upper 80s. Southwest winds around 10 miles per hour with gusts up to 20 miles per hour. Wednesday night, partly cloudy. A chance of showers and thunderstorms after midnight. Humid with lows in the lower 70s. Southwest winds around 10 miles per hour with gusts up to 25 miles per hour. Chance of rain 40%. Thursday, partly sunny with a chance of showers and thunderstorms. Highs in the upper 80s. Chance of rain 50%. Heat index values in the upper 90s in the afternoon. Thursday night, mostly cloudy with a chance of showers and thunderstorms. Lows in the mid 70s. Chance of rain 40%. At 3 a.m., weather reports for selected cities. At Mansfield Long Regional Airport, it was mostly cloudy. The temperature was 73 degrees, the dew point 69, and the relative humidity 87%. The wind was southeast, at 8 miles an hour. The pressure was 30.10 inches and falling. Elsewhere across Ohio, temperatures were between 71 and 75 degrees. It was partly cloudy at Toledo Express, Youngstown, and Findlay. It was mostly cloudy at Wooster, Akron-Canton Regional Airport, Cincinnati, and Columbus. It was cloudy at Marion, Cleveland, and Dayton. Reports from nearby cities outside Ohio, at Buffalo, it was partly cloudy, with a temperature of 67. At Pittsburgh, it was mostly cloudy, with a temperature of 73. It was cloudy, with a temperature of 72 at Detroit, 74 at Indianapolis, and 72 at Chicago. The current time is 3:58 a.m. Eastern Daylight Time. 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On the latest weather map, weak low pressure continues to track across the Great Lakes region while lifting a warm front east across the local area today. A weak ridge of high pressure builds overhead on Wednesday before low pressure drags a cold front across the region Thursday into Friday. The forecast for the Central Highlands. Rest of tonight, mostly cloudy with a slight chance of showers and thunderstorms. Lows in the upper 60s. South winds 5 to 10 miles per hour. Chance of rain 20%. Tuesday, mostly cloudy with a chance of showers. A slight chance of thunderstorms in the morning, then a chance of thunderstorms in the afternoon. Cooler with highs in the upper 70s. South winds 10 to 15 miles per hour with gusts up to 25 miles per hour. Chance of rain 50%. Tuesday night, mostly cloudy with a chance of showers and thunderstorms. Humid with lows around 70. Southwest winds 10 to 15 miles per hour with gusts up to 25 miles per hour. Chance of rain 50%. Wednesday, mostly cloudy in the morning, then becoming partly sunny. Humid with highs in the upper 80s. Southwest winds around 10 miles per hour with gusts up to 20 miles per hour. Wednesday night, partly cloudy. A chance of showers and thunderstorms after midnight. Humid with lows in the lower 70s. Southwest winds around 10 miles per hour with gusts up to 25 miles per hour. Chance of rain 40%. Thursday, partly sunny with a chance of showers and thunderstorms.

Highs in the upper 80s. Chance of rain 50%. Heat index values in the upper 90s in the afternoon. Thursday night, mostly cloudy with a chance of showers and thunderstorms. Lows in the mid-70s. Chance of rain 40%. The Nearshore Marine Forecast. For the following marine location, the islands to Vermilion. Today, south winds 5 to 15 knots. A slight chance of showers and thunderstorms early, then a chance of showers with a slight chance of thunderstorms late this morning. A chance of showers and thunderstorms this afternoon. Waves 2 feet or less. Tonight, south winds 5 to 15 knots becoming southwest. Showers likely with a chance of thunderstorms in the evening, then a chance of showers with a slight chance of thunderstorms overnight. Waves 2 feet or less. Wednesday, southwest winds 10 to 15 knots. Mostly sunny. Waves 2 feet or less. Wednesday night, southwest winds 5 to 15 knots. A chance of showers overnight. Waves 2 feet or less. Winds and waves higher in and near thunderstorms. The water temperature off Toledo is 69 degrees, off Cleveland 62 degrees, and off Derry 64 degrees. The extended forecast for the Central Highlands. Friday, showers likely with a chance of thunderstorms. Highs in the lower 80s. Chance of rain 70%. Friday night, partly cloudy with a chance of showers and thunderstorms in the evening, then mostly clear after midnight. Cooler with lows around 60. Chance of rain 50%. Saturday, mostly sunny. Highs in the lower 80s. Saturday night, mostly clear in the evening, then becoming partly cloudy. Lows in the lower 60s. Sunday, partly cloudy. A chance of showers and thunderstorms in the afternoon. Highs around 80. Chance of rain 40%. Sunday night, a chance of thunderstorms in the evening. Mostly cloudy with a chance of showers. Lows in the upper 50s. Chance of rain 40%. Monday, partly sunny with a chance of showers. Highs in the mid-70s. Chance of rain 40%. The Mansfield, Ohio climate summary for yesterday, June 8, 2026. Yesterday's high temperature was 87 degrees. The normal high is 78. Yesterday's low temperature was 56 degrees. The normal low is 57. No precipitation fell yesterday, which leaves the monthly total at 0.25 inches. This is 1.04 inches below the normal amount of 1.29 inches for June. The total precipitation for the year still stands at 19.08 inches, which is 0.24 inches above normal. No snow fell yesterday, which brings the monthly total to 0.0 inches. The total snowfall since July 1st still stands at 29.6 inches. There were no heating degree days yesterday. This leaves the monthly total at 10. The yearly total since July 1st is 5,903. There were 7 cooling degree days yesterday. This brings the monthly total to 29. The yearly total since January 1st is 83. The normal high temperature for today is 78 degrees, and the normal low is 57. The record high for today is 94, which occurred in 2020, and the record low is 40, which occurred in 1932. Sunrise today is at 5:58 a.m. and sunset is at 9:01 p.m. At 3 a.m., weather reports for selected cities. At Mansfield Long Regional Airport, it was mostly cloudy. The temperature was 73 degrees, the dew point 69, and the relative humidity 87%. The wind was southeast, at 8 miles an hour. The pressure was 30.10 inches and falling. Elsewhere across Ohio, temperatures were between 71 and 75 degrees. It was partly cloudy at Toledo Express, Youngstown, and Findlay. It was mostly cloudy at Wooster, Akron-Canton Regional Airport, Cincinnati, and Columbus. It was cloudy at Marion, Cleveland, and Dayton. Reports from nearby cities outside Ohio. At Buffalo, it was partly cloudy, with a temperature of 67. At Pittsburgh, it was mostly cloudy, with a temperature of 73. It was cloudy, with a temperature of 72 at Detroit, 74 at Indianapolis, and 72 at Chicago. The current time is 4:05 a.m. Eastern Daylight Time.
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On the latest weather map, weak low pressure continues to track across the Great Lakes region while lifting a warm front east across the local area today. A weak ridge of high pressure builds overhead on Wednesday before low pressure drags a cold front across the region Thursday into Friday. The forecast for the Central Highlands. Rest of tonight, mostly cloudy with a slight chance of showers and thunderstorms. Lows in the upper 60s. South winds 5 to 10 miles per hour. Chance of rain 20%. Tuesday, mostly cloudy with a chance of showers. A slight chance of thunderstorms in the morning, then a chance of thunderstorms in the afternoon. Cooler with highs in the upper 70s. South winds 10 to 15 miles per hour with gusts up to 25 miles per hour. Chance of rain 50%. Tuesday night, mostly cloudy with a chance of showers and thunderstorms. Humid with lows around 70. Southwest winds 10 to 15 miles per hour with gusts up to 25 miles per hour. Chance of rain 50%. Wednesday, mostly cloudy in the morning, then becoming partly sunny. Humid with highs in the upper 80s. Southwest winds around 10 miles per hour with gusts up to 20 miles per hour. Wednesday night, partly cloudy. A chance of showers and thunderstorms after midnight. Humid with lows in the lower 70s. Southwest winds around 10 miles per hour with gusts up to 25 miles per hour. Chance of rain 40%. Thursday, partly sunny with a chance of showers and thunderstorms. Highs in the upper 80s. Chance of rain 50%. Heat index values in the upper 90s in the afternoon. Thursday night, mostly cloudy with a chance of showers and thunderstorms. Lows in the mid 70s. Chance of rain 40%. At 4 a.m., weather reports for selected cities. At Mansfield-Lawn Regional Airport, it was mostly cloudy. The temperature was 72 degrees, the dew point 69, and the relative humidity 90%. The wind was south, at 6 miles an hour. The pressure was 30.10 inches and steady. Elsewhere across Ohio, it was partly cloudy, with a temperature of 72 at Findlay, and 74 at Columbus. It was mostly cloudy, with a temperature of 71 at Worcester, 72 at Toledo Express, and 73 at Akron-Canton Regional Airport. Under mostly cloudy skies, Youngstown reported 69, Cincinnati reported 70, and Dayton reported 72. It was cloudy, with a temperature of 72 at Marion, and 75 at Cleveland. Reports from nearby cities outside Ohio, at Buffalo, it was partly cloudy, with a temperature of 65. At Pittsburgh, it was mostly cloudy, with a temperature of 71. It was cloudy, with a temperature of 72 at Detroit, 74 at Indianapolis, and 72 at Chicago. The current time is 4:09 a.m. Eastern Daylight Time. 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On the latest weather map, weak low pressure continues to track across the Great Lakes region while lifting a warm front east across the local area today. A weak ridge of high pressure builds overhead on Wednesday before low pressure drags a cold front across the region Thursday into Friday. The forecast for the Central Highlands. Rest of tonight, mostly cloudy with a slight chance of showers and thunderstorms. Lows in the upper 60s. South winds 5 to 10 miles per hour. Chance of rain 20%. Tuesday, mostly cloudy with a chance of showers. A slight chance of thunderstorms in the morning, then a chance of thunderstorms in the afternoon. Cooler with highs in the upper 70s. South winds 10 to 15 miles per hour with gusts up to 25 miles per hour. Chance of rain 50%. Tuesday night, mostly cloudy with a chance of showers and thunderstorms. Humid with lows around 70. Southwest winds 10 to 15 miles per hour with gusts up to 25 miles per hour. Chance of rain 50%.
Wednesday, mostly cloudy in the morning, then becoming partly sunny. Humid with highs in the upper 80s. Southwest winds around 10 miles per hour with gusts up to 20 miles per hour. Wednesday night, partly cloudy. A chance of showers and thunderstorms after midnight. Humid with lows in the lower 70s. Southwest winds around 10 miles per hour with gusts up to 25 miles per hour. Chance of rain 40%. Thursday, partly sunny with a chance of showers and thunderstorms. Highs in the upper 80s. Chance of rain 50%. Heat index values in the upper 90s in the afternoon. Thursday night, mostly cloudy with a chance of showers and thunderstorms. Lows in the mid-70s. Chance of rain 40%. The extended forecast for the Central Highlands. Friday, showers likely with a chance of thunderstorms. Highs in the lower 80s. Chance of rain 70%. Friday night, partly cloudy with a chance of showers and thunderstorms in the evening, then mostly clear after midnight. Cooler with lows around 60. Chance of rain 50%. Saturday, mostly sunny. Highs in the lower 80s. Saturday night, mostly clear in the evening, then becoming partly cloudy. Lows in the lower 60s. Sunday, partly cloudy. A chance of showers and thunderstorms in the afternoon. Highs around 80. Chance of rain 40%. Sunday night, a chance of thunderstorms in the evening. Mostly cloudy with a chance of showers. Lows in the upper 50s. Chance of rain 40%. Monday, partly sunny with a chance of showers. Highs in the mid-70s. Chance of rain 40%. At 4 a.m., weather reports for selected cities. At Mansfield Lawn Regional Airport, it was mostly cloudy. The temperature was 72 degrees, the dew point 69, and the relative humidity 90%. The wind was south, at 6 miles an hour. The pressure was 30.10 inches and steady. Elsewhere across Ohio, it was partly cloudy, with a temperature of 72 at Findlay, and 74 at Columbus. It was mostly cloudy, with a temperature of 71 at Worcester, 72 at Toledo Express, and 73 at Akron-Canton Regional Airport. Under mostly cloudy skies, Youngstown reported 69, Cincinnati reported 70, and Dayton reported 72. It was cloudy, with a temperature of 72 at Marion, and 75 at Cleveland. Reports from nearby cities outside Ohio, at Buffalo, it was partly cloudy, with a temperature of 65. At Pittsburgh, it was mostly cloudy, with a temperature of 71. It was cloudy, with a temperature of 72 at Detroit, 74 at Indianapolis, and 72 at Chicago. The current time is 4:13 a.m. Eastern Daylight Time. 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On the latest weather map, weak low pressure continues to track across the Great Lakes region while lifting a warm front east across the local area today. A weak ridge of high pressure builds overhead on Wednesday before low pressure drags a cold front across the region Thursday into Friday. The forecast for the Central Highlands. Rest of tonight, mostly cloudy with a slight chance of showers and thunderstorms. Lows in the upper 60s. South winds 5 to 10 miles per hour. Chance of rain 20%. Tuesday, mostly cloudy with a chance of showers. A slight chance of thunderstorms in the morning, then a chance of thunderstorms in the afternoon. Cooler with highs in the upper 70s. South winds 10 to 15 miles per hour with gusts up to 25 miles per hour. Chance of rain 50%. Tuesday night, mostly cloudy with a chance of showers and thunderstorms. Humid with lows around 70. Southwest winds 10 to 15 miles per hour with gusts up to 25 miles per hour. Chance of rain 50%. Wednesday, mostly cloudy in the morning, then becoming partly sunny. Humid with highs in the upper 80s. Southwest winds around 10 miles per hour with gusts up to 20 miles per hour. Wednesday night, partly cloudy. A chance of showers and thunderstorms after midnight. Humid with lows in the lower 70s.
Southwest winds around 10 miles per hour with gusts up to 25 miles per hour. Chance of rain 40%. Thursday, partly sunny with a chance of showers and thunderstorms. Highs in the upper 80s. Chance of rain 50%. Heat index values in the upper 90s in the afternoon. Thursday night, mostly cloudy with a chance of showers and thunderstorms. Lows in the mid-70s. Chance of rain 40%. The Mansfield, Ohio climate summary for yesterday, June 8, 2026. Yesterday's high temperature was 87 degrees. The normal high is 78. Yesterday's low temperature was 56 degrees. The normal low is 57. No precipitation fell yesterday, which leaves the monthly total at 0.25 inches. This is 1.04 inches below the normal amount of 1.29 inches for June. The total precipitation for the year still stands at 19.08 inches, which is 0.24 inches above normal. No snow fell yesterday, which brings the monthly total to 0.0 inches. The total snowfall since July 1st still stands at 29.6 inches. There were no heating degree days yesterday. This leaves the monthly total at 10. The yearly total since July 1st is 5,903. There were 7 cooling degree days yesterday. This brings the monthly total to 29. The yearly total since January 1st is 83. The normal high temperature for today is 78 degrees, and the normal low is 57. The record high for today is 94, which occurred in 2020, and the record low is 40, which occurred in 1932. Sunrise today is at 5:58 a.m. and sunset is at 9:01 p.m. At 4 a.m., weather reports for selected cities. At Mansfield-Lawn Regional Airport, it was mostly cloudy. The temperature was 72 degrees, the dew point 69, and the relative humidity 90%. The wind was south, at 6 miles an hour. The pressure was 30.10 inches and steady. Elsewhere across Ohio, at Columbus, it was partly cloudy, with a temperature of 74. It was mostly cloudy, with a temperature of 71 at Worcester, 72 at Marion, 72 at Toledo Express, and 73 at Akron-Canton Regional Airport. Under mostly cloudy skies, Youngstown reported 69, Cincinnati reported 70, Dayton reported 72, and Findlay reported 72. At Cleveland, it was cloudy, with a temperature of 75. Reports from nearby cities outside Ohio, at Buffalo, it was partly cloudy, with a temperature of 65. At Pittsburgh, it was mostly cloudy, with a temperature of 71. It was cloudy, with a temperature of 72 at Detroit, 74 at Indianapolis, and 72 at Chicago. The current time is 4:18 a.m. Eastern Daylight Time. 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On the latest weather map, weak low pressure continues to track across the Great Lakes region while lifting a warm front east across the local area today. A weak ridge of high pressure builds overhead on Wednesday before low pressure drags a cold front across the region Thursday into Friday. The forecast for the Central Highlands. Rest of tonight, mostly cloudy with a slight chance of showers and thunderstorms. Lows in the upper 60s. South winds 5 to 10 miles per hour. Chance of rain 20%. Tuesday, mostly cloudy with a chance of showers. A slight chance of thunderstorms in the morning, then a chance of thunderstorms in the afternoon. Cooler with highs in the upper 70s. South winds 10 to 15 miles per hour with gusts up to 25 miles per hour. Chance of rain 50%. Tuesday night, mostly cloudy with a chance of showers and thunderstorms. Humid with lows around 70. Southwest winds 10 to 15 miles per hour with gusts up to 25 miles per hour. Chance of rain 50%. Wednesday, mostly cloudy in the morning, then becoming partly sunny. Humid with highs in the upper 80s. Southwest winds around 10 miles per hour with gusts up to 20 miles per hour. Wednesday night, partly cloudy. A chance of showers and thunderstorms after midnight.
humid with lows in the lower 70s. Southwest winds around 10 miles per hour with gusts up to 25 miles per hour. Chance of rain 40%. Thursday, partly sunny with a chance of showers and thunderstorms. Highs in the upper 80s. Chance of rain 50%. Heat index values in the upper 90s in the afternoon. Thursday night, mostly cloudy with a chance of showers and thunderstorms. Lows in the mid-70s. Chance of rain 40%. The extended forecast for the Central Highlands. Friday, showers likely with a chance of thunderstorms. Highs in the lower 80s. Chance of rain 70%. Friday night, partly cloudy with a chance of showers and thunderstorms in the evening, then mostly clear after midnight. Cooler with lows around 60. Chance of rain 50%. Saturday, mostly sunny. Highs in the lower 80s. Saturday night, mostly clear in the evening, then becoming partly cloudy. Lows in the lower 60s. Sunday, partly cloudy. A chance of showers and thunderstorms in the afternoon. Highs around 80. Chance of rain 40%. Sunday night, a chance of thunderstorms in the evening. Mostly cloudy with a chance of showers. Lows in the upper 50s. Chance of rain 40%. Monday, partly sunny with a chance of showers. Highs in the mid-70s. Chance of rain 40%. At 4 a.m., weather reports for selected cities. At Mansfield-Long Regional Airport, it was mostly cloudy. The temperature was 72 degrees, the dew point 69, and the relative humidity 90%. The wind was south, at 6 miles an hour. The pressure was 30.10 inches and steady. Elsewhere across Ohio, at Columbus, it was partly cloudy, with a temperature of 74. It was mostly cloudy, with a temperature of 71 at Worcester, 72 at Marion, 72 at Toledo Express, and 73 at Akron-Canton Regional Airport. Under mostly cloudy skies, Youngstown reported 69, Cincinnati reported 70, Dayton reported 72, and Findlay reported 72. At Cleveland, it was cloudy, with a temperature of 75. Reports from nearby cities outside Ohio, at Buffalo, it was partly cloudy, with a temperature of 65. At Pittsburgh, it was mostly cloudy, with a temperature of 71. It was cloudy, with a temperature of 72 at Detroit, 74 at Indianapolis, and 72 at Chicago. The current time is 4:23 a.m. Eastern Daylight Time. 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We supply the latest available information for the Central Highlands over station WWG57 from Butler on a frequency of 162.450 MHz. On the latest weather map, weak low pressure continues to track across the Great Lakes region while lifting a warm front east across the local area today. A weak ridge of high pressure builds overhead on Wednesday before low pressure drags a cold front across the region Thursday into Friday. The forecast for the Central Highlands. West of tonight, mostly cloudy with a slight chance of showers and thunderstorms. Lows in the upper 60s. South winds 5 to 10 miles per hour. Chance of rain 20%. Tuesday, mostly cloudy with a chance of showers. A slight chance of thunderstorms in the morning, then a chance of thunderstorms in the afternoon. Cooler with highs in the upper 70s. South winds 10 to 15 miles per hour with gusts up to 25 miles per hour. Chance of rain 50%. Tuesday night, mostly cloudy with a chance of showers and thunderstorms. Humid with lows around 70. Southwest winds 10 to 15 miles per hour with gusts up to 25 miles per hour. Chance of rain 50%. Wednesday, mostly cloudy in the morning, then becoming partly sunny. Humid with highs in the upper 80s. Southwest winds around 10 miles per hour with gusts up to 20 miles per hour. Wednesday night, partly cloudy. A chance of showers and thunderstorms after midnight. Humid with lows in the lower 70s. Southwest winds around 10 miles per hour with gusts up to 25 miles per hour. Chance of rain 40%. Thursday, partly sunny with a chance of showers and thunderstorms. Highs in the upper 80s. Chance of rain 50%.
Heat index values in the upper 90s in the afternoon. Thursday night, mostly cloudy with a chance of showers and thunderstorms. Lows in the mid-70s. Chance of rain 40%. At 4 a.m., weather reports for selected cities. At Mansfield-Lom Regional Airport, it was mostly cloudy. The temperature was 72 degrees, the dew point 69, and the relative humidity 90%. The wind was south, at 6 miles an hour. The pressure was 30.10 inches and steady. Elsewhere across Ohio, at Columbus, it was partly cloudy, with a temperature of 74. It was mostly cloudy, with a temperature of 71 at Worcester, 72 at Marion, 72 at Toledo Express, and 73 at Akron-Canton Regional Airport. Under mostly cloudy skies, Youngstown reported 69, Cincinnati reported 70, Dayton reported 72, and Findlay reported 72. At Cleveland, it was cloudy, with a temperature of 75. Reports from nearby cities outside Ohio, at Buffalo, it was partly cloudy, with a temperature of 65. At Pittsburgh, it was mostly cloudy, with a temperature of 71. It was cloudy, with a temperature of 72 at Detroit, 74 at Indianapolis, and 72 at Chicago. The current time is 4:27 a.m. Eastern Daylight Time. 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On the latest weather map, weak low pressure continues to track across the Great Lakes region while lifting a warm front east across the local area today. A weak ridge of high pressure builds overhead on Wednesday before low pressure drags a cold front across the region Thursday into Friday. The forecast for the Central Highlands. Rest of tonight, mostly cloudy with a slight chance of showers and thunderstorms. Lows in the upper 60s. South winds 5 to 10 miles per hour. Chance of rain 20%. Tuesday, mostly cloudy with a chance of showers. A slight chance of thunderstorms in the morning, then a chance of thunderstorms in the afternoon. Cooler with highs in the upper 70s. South winds 10 to 15 miles per hour with gusts up to 25 miles per hour. Chance of rain 50%. Tuesday night, mostly cloudy with a chance of showers and thunderstorms. Humid with lows around 70. Southwest winds 10 to 15 miles per hour with gusts up to 25 miles per hour. Chance of rain 50%. Wednesday, mostly cloudy in the morning, then becoming partly sunny. Humid with highs in the upper 80s. Southwest winds around 10 miles per hour with gusts up to 20 miles per hour. Wednesday night, partly cloudy. A chance of showers and thunderstorms after midnight. Humid with lows in the lower 70s. Southwest winds around 10 miles per hour with gusts up to 25 miles per hour. Chance of rain 40%. Thursday, partly sunny with a chance of showers and thunderstorms. Highs in the upper 80s. Chance of rain 50%. Heat index values in the upper 90s in the afternoon. Thursday night, mostly cloudy with a chance of showers and thunderstorms. Lows in the mid-70s. Chance of rain 40%. At 4 a.m., weather reports for selected cities. At Mansfield-Lom Regional Airport, it was mostly cloudy. The temperature was 72 degrees, the dew point 69, and the relative humidity 90%. The wind was south, at 6 miles an hour. The pressure was 30.10 inches and steady. Elsewhere across Ohio, at Columbus, it was partly cloudy, with a temperature of 74. It was mostly cloudy, with a temperature of 71 at Worcester, 72 at Marion, 72 at Toledo Express, and 73 at Akron-Canton Regional Airport. Under mostly cloudy skies, Youngstown reported 69, Cincinnati reported 70, Dayton reported 72, and Findlay reported 72. At Cleveland, it was cloudy, with a temperature of 75. Reports from nearby cities outside Ohio, at Buffalo, it was partly cloudy, with a temperature of 65. At Pittsburgh, it was mostly cloudy, with a temperature of 71. It was cloudy, with a temperature of 72 at Detroit, 74 at Indianapolis, and 72 at Chicago.
The extended forecast for the Central Highlands. Friday, showers likely with a chance of thunderstorms. Highs in the lower 80s. Chance of rain 70%. Friday night, partly cloudy with a chance of showers and thunderstorms in the evening, then mostly clear after midnight. Cooler with lows around 60. Chance of rain 50%. Saturday, mostly sunny. Highs in the lower 80s. Saturday night, mostly clear in the evening, then becoming partly cloudy. Lows in the lower 60s. Sunday, partly cloudy. A chance of showers and thunderstorms in the afternoon. Highs around 80. Chance of rain 40%. Sunday night, a chance of thunderstorms in the evening. Mostly cloudy with a chance of showers. Lows in the upper 50s. Chance of rain 40%. Monday, partly sunny with a chance of showers. Highs in the mid-70s. Chance of rain 40%. The Mansfield, Ohio Climate Summary for yesterday, June 8, 2026. Yesterday's high temperature was 87 degrees. The normal high is 78. Yesterday's low temperature was 56 degrees. The normal low is 57. No precipitation fell yesterday, which leaves the monthly total at 0.25 inches. This is 1.04 inches below the normal amount of 1.29 inches for June. The total precipitation for the year still stands at 19.08 inches, which is 0.24 inches above normal. No snow fell yesterday, which brings the monthly total to 0.0 inches. The total snowfall since July 1st still stands at 29.6 inches. There were no heating degree days yesterday. This leaves the monthly total at 10. The yearly total since July 1st is 5,903. There were 7 cooling degree days yesterday. This brings the monthly total to 29. The yearly total since January 1st is 83. The normal high temperature for today is 78 degrees, and the normal low is 57. The record high for today is 94, which occurred in 2020, and the record low is 40, which occurred in 1932. Sunrise today is at 5:58 a.m. and sunset is at 9:01 p.m. The current time is 4:33 a.m. Eastern Daylight Time. 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On the latest weather map, weak low pressure continues to track across the Great Lakes region while lifting a warm front east across the local area today. A weak ridge of high pressure builds overhead on Wednesday before low pressure drags a cold front across the region Thursday into Friday. The forecast for the Central Highlands. Rest of tonight, mostly cloudy with a slight chance of showers and thunderstorms. Lows in the upper 60s. South winds 5 to 10 miles per hour. Chance of rain 20%. Tuesday, mostly cloudy with a chance of showers. A slight chance of thunderstorms in the morning, then a chance of thunderstorms in the afternoon. Cooler with highs in the upper 70s. South winds 10 to 15 miles per hour with gusts up to 25 miles per hour. Chance of rain 50%. Tuesday night, mostly cloudy with a chance of showers and thunderstorms. Humid with lows around 70. Southwest winds 10 to 15 miles per hour with gusts up to 25 miles per hour. Chance of rain 50%. Wednesday, mostly cloudy in the morning, then becoming partly sunny. Humid with highs in the upper 80s. Southwest winds around 10 miles per hour with gusts up to 20 miles per hour. Wednesday night, partly cloudy. A chance of showers and thunderstorms after midnight. Humid with lows in the lower 70s. Southwest winds around 10 miles per hour with gusts up to 25 miles per hour. Chance of rain 40%. Thursday, partly sunny with a chance of showers and thunderstorms. Highs in the upper 80s. Chance of rain 50%. Heat index values in the upper 90s in the afternoon. Thursday night, mostly cloudy with a chance of showers and thunderstorms. Lows in the mid-70s. Chance of rain 40%. At 4 a.m., weather reports for selected cities,
at Mansfield-Lom Regional Airport.

It was mostly cloudy. The temperature was 72 degrees, the dew point 69, and the relative humidity 90%. The wind was south, at 6 miles an hour. The pressure was 30.10 inches and steady. Elsewhere across Ohio, at Columbus, it was partly cloudy, with a temperature of 74. It was mostly cloudy, with a temperature of 71 at Worcester, 72 at Marion, 72 at Toledo Express, and 73 at Akron-Canton Regional Airport. Under mostly cloudy skies, Youngstown reported 69, Cincinnati reported 70, Dayton reported 72, and Findlay reported 72. At Cleveland, it was cloudy, with a temperature of 75. Reports from nearby cities outside Ohio, at Buffalo, it was partly cloudy, with a temperature of 65. At Pittsburgh, it was mostly cloudy, with a temperature of 71. It was cloudy, with a temperature of 72 at Detroit, 74 at Indianapolis, and 72 at Chicago. The current time is 4:36 a.m. Eastern Daylight Time. 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On the latest weather map, weak low pressure continues to track across the Great Lakes region while lifting a warm front east across the local area today. A weak ridge of high pressure builds overhead on Wednesday before low pressure drags a cold front across the region Thursday into Friday. The forecast for the Central Highlands. Rest of tonight, mostly cloudy with a slight chance of showers and thunderstorms. Lows in the upper 60s. South winds 5 to 10 miles per hour. Chance of rain 20%. Tuesday, mostly cloudy with a chance of showers. A slight chance of thunderstorms in the morning, then a chance of thunderstorms in the afternoon. Cooler with highs in the upper 70s. South winds 10 to 15 miles per hour with gusts up to 25 miles per hour. Chance of rain 50%. Tuesday night, mostly cloudy with a chance of showers and thunderstorms. Humid with lows around 70. Southwest winds 10 to 15 miles per hour with gusts up to 25 miles per hour. Chance of rain 50%. Wednesday, mostly cloudy in the morning, then becoming partly sunny. Humid with highs in the upper 80s. Southwest winds around 10 miles per hour with gusts up to 20 miles per hour. Wednesday night, partly cloudy. A chance of showers and thunderstorms after midnight. Humid with lows in the lower 70s. Southwest winds around 10 miles per hour with gusts up to 25 miles per hour. Chance of rain 40%. Thursday, partly sunny with a chance of showers and thunderstorms. Highs in the upper 80s. Chance of rain 50%. Heat index values in the upper 90s in the afternoon. Thursday night, mostly cloudy with a chance of showers and thunderstorms. Lows in the mid 70s. Chance of rain 40%. At 4 a.m., weather reports for selected cities. At Mansfield-Lawn Regional Airport, it was mostly cloudy. The temperature was 72 degrees, the dew point 69, and the relative humidity 90%. The wind was south, at 6 miles an hour. The pressure was 30.10 inches and steady. Elsewhere across Ohio, at Columbus, it was partly cloudy, with a temperature of 74. It was mostly cloudy, with a temperature of 71 at Worcester, 72 at Marion, 72 at Toledo Express, and 73 at Akron-Canton Regional Airport. Under mostly cloudy skies, Youngstown reported 69, Cincinnati reported 70, Dayton reported 72, and Findlay reported 72. At Cleveland, it was cloudy, with a temperature of 75. Reports from nearby cities outside Ohio, at Buffalo, it was partly cloudy, with a temperature of 65. At Pittsburgh, it was mostly cloudy, with a temperature of 71. It was cloudy, with a temperature of 72 at Detroit, 74 at Indianapolis, and 72 at Chicago. The extended forecast for the Central Highlands. Friday, showers likely with a chance of thunderstorms. Highs in the lower 80s. Chance of rain 70%. Friday night, partly cloudy with a chance of showers and thunderstorms in the evening, then mostly clear after midnight.
cooler with lows around 60. Chance of rain 50%. Saturday, mostly sunny. Highs in the lower 80s. Saturday night, mostly clear in the evening, then becoming partly cloudy. Lows in the lower 60s. Sunday, partly cloudy. A chance of showers and thunderstorms in the afternoon. Highs around 80. Chance of rain 40%. Sunday night, a chance of thunderstorms in the evening. Mostly cloudy with a chance of showers. Lows in the upper 50s. Chance of rain 40%. Monday, partly sunny with a chance of showers. Highs in the mid-70s. Chance of rain 40%. The current time is 4:41 a.m. Eastern Daylight Time. 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We supply the latest available information for the Central Highlands over station WWG57 from Butler on a frequency of 162.450 MHz. On the latest weather map, weak low pressure continues to track across the Great Lakes region while lifting a warm front east across the local area today. A weak ridge of high pressure builds overhead on Wednesday before low pressure drags a cold front across the region Thursday into Friday. The forecast for the Central Highlands. Rest of tonight, mostly cloudy with a slight chance of showers and thunderstorms. Lows in the upper 60s. South winds 5 to 10 miles per hour. Chance of rain 20%. Tuesday, mostly cloudy with a chance of showers. A slight chance of thunderstorms in the morning, then a chance of thunderstorms in the afternoon. Cooler with highs in the upper 70s. South winds 10 to 15 miles per hour with gusts up to 25 miles per hour. Chance of rain 50%. Tuesday night, mostly cloudy with a chance of showers and thunderstorms. Humid with lows around 70. Southwest winds 10 to 15 miles per hour with gusts up to 25 miles per hour. Chance of rain 50%. Wednesday, mostly cloudy in the morning, then becoming partly sunny. Humid with highs in the upper 80s. Southwest winds around 10 miles per hour with gusts up to 20 miles per hour. Wednesday night, partly cloudy. A chance of showers and thunderstorms after midnight. Humid with lows in the lower 70s. Southwest winds around 10 miles per hour with gusts up to 25 miles per hour. Chance of rain 40%. Thursday, partly sunny with a chance of showers and thunderstorms. Highs in the upper 80s. Chance of rain 50%. Heat index values in the upper 90s in the afternoon. Thursday night, mostly cloudy with a chance of showers and thunderstorms. Lows in the mid-70s. Chance of rain 40%. At 4 a.m., weather reports for selected cities. At Mansfield-Lawn Regional Airport, it was mostly cloudy. The temperature was 72 degrees, the dew point 69, and the relative humidity 90%. The wind was south, at 6 miles an hour. The pressure was 30.10 inches and steady. Elsewhere across Ohio, at Columbus, it was partly cloudy, with a temperature of 74. It was mostly cloudy, with a temperature of 71 at Worcester, 72 at Marion, 72 at Toledo Express, and 73 at Akron-Canton Regional Airport. Under mostly cloudy skies, Youngstown reported 69, Cincinnati reported 70, Dayton reported 72, and Findlay reported 72. At Cleveland, it was cloudy, with a temperature of 75. Reports from nearby cities outside Ohio, at Buffalo, it was partly cloudy, with a temperature of 65. At Pittsburgh, it was mostly cloudy, with a temperature of 71. It was cloudy, with a temperature of 72 at Detroit, 74 at Indianapolis, and 72 at Chicago. The current time is 4:44 a.m. Eastern Daylight Time. The Mansfield, Ohio climate summary for yesterday, June 8, 2026. Yesterday's high temperature was 87 degrees. The normal high is 78. Yesterday's low temperature was 56 degrees. The normal low is 57. No precipitation fell yesterday, which leaves the monthly total at 0.25 inches. This is 1.04 inches below the normal amount of 1.29 inches for June.
The total precipitation for the year still stands at 19.08 inches, which is 0.24 inches above normal. No snow fell yesterday, which brings the monthly total to 0.0 inches. The total snowfall since July 1st still stands at 29.6 inches. There were no heating degree days yesterday. This leaves the monthly total at 10. The yearly total since July 1st is 5,903. There were 7 cooling degree days yesterday. This brings the monthly total to 29. The yearly total since January 1st is 83. The normal high temperature for today is 78 degrees, and the normal low is 57. The record high for today is 94, which occurred in 2020, and the record low is 40, which occurred in 1932. Sunrise today is at 5:58 a.m. and sunset is at 9:01 p.m. This is NOAA Weather Radio WWG57 originating from the National Weather Service Forecast Office in Cleveland. We supply the latest available information for the Central Highlands over station WWG57 from Butler on a frequency of 162.450 MHz. On the latest weather map, weak low pressure continues to track across the Great Lakes region while lifting a warm front east across the local area today. A weak ridge of high pressure builds overhead on Wednesday before low pressure drags a cold front across the region Thursday into Friday. The forecast for the Central Highlands. Rest of tonight, mostly cloudy with a slight chance of showers and thunderstorms. Lows in the upper 60s. South winds 5 to 10 miles per hour. Chance of rain 20%. Tuesday, mostly cloudy with a chance of showers. A slight chance of thunderstorms in the morning, then a chance of thunderstorms in the afternoon. Cooler with highs in the upper 70s. South winds 10 to 15 miles per hour with gusts up to 25 miles per hour. Chance of rain 50%. Tuesday night, mostly cloudy with a chance of showers and thunderstorms. Humid with lows around 70. Southwest winds 10 to 15 miles per hour with gusts up to 25 miles per hour. Chance of rain 50%. Wednesday, mostly cloudy in the morning, then becoming partly sunny. Humid with highs in the upper 80s. Southwest winds around 10 miles per hour with gusts up to 20 miles per hour. Wednesday night, partly cloudy. A chance of showers and thunderstorms after midnight. Humid with lows in the lower 70s. Southwest winds around 10 miles per hour with gusts up to 25 miles per hour. Chance of rain 40%. Thursday, partly sunny with a chance of showers and thunderstorms. Highs in the upper 80s. Chance of rain 50%. Heat index values in the upper 90s in the afternoon. Thursday night, mostly cloudy with a chance of showers and thunderstorms. Lows in the mid-70s. Chance of rain 40%. At 4 a.m., weather reports for selected cities. At Mansfield-Lom Regional Airport, it was mostly cloudy. The temperature was 72 degrees, the dew point 69, and the relative humidity 90%. The wind was south, at 6 miles an hour. The pressure was 30.10 inches and steady. Elsewhere across Ohio, at Columbus, it was partly cloudy, with a temperature of 74. It was mostly cloudy, with a temperature of 71 at Worcester, 72 at Marion, 72 at Toledo Express, and 73 at Akron-Canton Regional Airport. Under mostly cloudy skies, Youngstown reported 69, Cincinnati reported 70, Dayton reported 72, and Findlay reported 72. At Cleveland, it was cloudy, with a temperature of 75. Reports from nearby cities outside Ohio, at Buffalo, it was partly cloudy, with a temperature of 65. At Pittsburgh, it was mostly cloudy, with a temperature of 71. It was cloudy, with a temperature of 72 at Detroit, 74 at Indianapolis, and 72 at Chicago. The current time is 4:49 a.m. Eastern Daylight Time. The extended forecast for the Central Highlands. Friday, showers likely with a chance of thunderstorms. Highs in the lower 80s. Chance of rain 70%. Friday night, partly cloudy with a chance of showers and thunderstorms in the evening, then mostly clear after midnight. Cooler with lows around 60. Chance of rain 50%. Saturday, mostly sunny.
Highs in the lower 80s. Saturday night, mostly clear in the evening, then becoming partly cloudy. Lows in the lower 60s. Sunday, partly cloudy. A chance of showers and thunderstorms in the afternoon. Highs around 80. Chance of rain 40%. Sunday night, a chance of thunderstorms in the evening. Mostly cloudy with a chance of showers. Lows in the upper 50s. Chance of rain 40%. Monday, partly sunny with a chance of showers. Highs in the mid-70s. Chance of rain 40%. 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On the latest weather map, weak low pressure continues to track across the Great Lakes region while lifting a warm front east across the local area today. A weak ridge of high pressure builds overhead on Wednesday before low pressure drags a cold front across the region Thursday into Friday. The forecast for the Central Highlands. Rest of tonight, mostly cloudy with a slight chance of showers and thunderstorms. Lows in the upper 60s. South winds 5 to 10 miles per hour. Chance of rain 20%. Tuesday, mostly cloudy with a chance of showers. A slight chance of thunderstorms in the morning, then a chance of thunderstorms in the afternoon. Cooler with highs in the upper 70s. South winds 10 to 15 miles per hour with gusts up to 25 miles per hour. Chance of rain 50%. Tuesday night, mostly cloudy with a chance of showers and thunderstorms. Humid with lows around 70. Southwest winds 10 to 15 miles per hour with gusts up to 25 miles per hour. Chance of rain 50%. Wednesday, mostly cloudy in the morning, then becoming partly sunny. Humid with highs in the upper 80s. Southwest winds around 10 miles per hour with gusts up to 20 miles per hour. Wednesday night, partly cloudy. A chance of showers and thunderstorms after midnight. Humid with lows in the lower 70s. Southwest winds around 10 miles per hour with gusts up to 25 miles per hour. Chance of rain 40%. Thursday, partly sunny with a chance of showers and thunderstorms. Highs in the upper 80s. Chance of rain 50%. Heat index values in the upper 90s in the afternoon. Thursday night, mostly cloudy with a chance of showers and thunderstorms. Lows in the mid-70s. Chance of rain 40%. At 4 a.m., weather reports for selected cities. At Mansfield-Lom Regional Airport, it was mostly cloudy. The temperature was 72 degrees, the dew point 69, and the relative humidity 90%. The wind was south, at 6 miles an hour. The pressure was 30.10 inches and steady. Elsewhere across Ohio, at Columbus, it was partly cloudy, with a temperature of 74. It was mostly cloudy, with a temperature of 71 at Worcester, 72 at Marion, 72 at Toledo Express, and 73 at Akron-Canton Regional Airport. Under mostly cloudy skies, Youngstown reported 69, Cincinnati reported 70, Dayton reported 72, and Findlay reported 72. At Cleveland, it was cloudy, with a temperature of 75. Reports from nearby cities outside Ohio, at Buffalo, it was partly cloudy, with a temperature of 65. At Pittsburgh, it was mostly cloudy, with a temperature of 71. It was cloudy, with a temperature of 72 at Detroit, 74 at Indianapolis, and 72 at Chicago. The current time is 4:54 a.m. Eastern Daylight Time. 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On the latest weather map, weak low pressure continues to track across the Great Lakes region while lifting a warm front east across the local area today. A weak ridge of high pressure builds overhead on Wednesday before low pressure drags a cold front across the region Thursday into Friday. The forecast for the Central Highlands. Rest of tonight, mostly cloudy with a slight chance of showers and thunderstorms. Lows in the upper 60s.
South winds 5 to 10 miles per hour. Chance of rain 20%. Tuesday, mostly cloudy.

Humid with highs in the upper 80s. Southwest winds around 10 miles per hour with gusts up to 20 miles per hour. Wednesday night, partly cloudy. A chance of showers and thunderstorms after midnight. Humid with lows in the lower 70s. Southwest winds around 10 miles per hour with gusts up to 25 miles per hour. Chance of rain 40%. Thursday, partly sunny with a chance of showers and thunderstorms. Highs in the upper 80s. Chance of rain 50%. Heat index values in the upper 90s in the afternoon. Thursday night, mostly cloudy with a chance of showers and thunderstorms. Lows in the mid-70s. Chance of rain 40%. At 4 a.m., weather reports for selected cities. At Mansfield-Lawn Regional Airport, it was mostly cloudy. The temperature was 72 degrees, the dew point 69, and the relative humidity 90%. The wind was south, at 6 miles an hour. The pressure was 30.10 inches and steady. Elsewhere across Ohio, at Columbus, it was partly cloudy, with a temperature of 74. It was mostly cloudy, with a temperature of 71 at Worcester, 72 at Marion, 72 at Toledo Express, and 73 at Akron-Canton Regional Airport. Under mostly cloudy skies, Youngstown reported 69, Cincinnati reported 70, Dayton reported 72, and Findlay reported 72. At Cleveland, it was cloudy, with a temperature of 75. Reports from nearby cities outside Ohio, at Buffalo, it was partly cloudy, with a temperature of 65. At Pittsburgh, it was mostly cloudy, with a temperature of 71. It was cloudy, with a temperature of 72 at Detroit, 74 at Indianapolis, and 72 at Chicago. The current time is 4:58 a.m. Eastern Daylight Time. 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On the latest weather map, weak low pressure continues to track across the Great Lakes region while lifting a warm front east across the local area today. A weak ridge of high pressure builds overhead on Wednesday before low pressure drags a cold front across the region Thursday into Friday. The forecast for the Central Highlands. Rest of tonight, mostly cloudy with a slight chance of showers and thunderstorms. Lows in the upper 60s. South winds 5 to 10 miles per hour. Chance of rain 20%. Tuesday, mostly cloudy with a chance of showers. A slight chance of thunderstorms in the morning, then a chance of thunderstorms in the afternoon. Cooler with highs in the upper 70s. South winds 10 to 15 miles per hour with gusts up to 25 miles per hour. Chance of rain 50%. Tuesday night, mostly cloudy with a chance of showers and thunderstorms. Humid with lows around 70. Southwest winds 10 to 15 miles per hour with gusts up to 25 miles per hour. Chance of rain 50%. Wednesday, mostly cloudy in the morning, then becoming partly sunny. Humid with highs in the upper 80s. Southwest winds around 10 miles per hour with gusts up to 20 miles per hour. Wednesday night, partly cloudy. A chance of showers and thunderstorms after midnight. Humid with lows in the lower 70s. Southwest winds around 10 miles per hour with gusts up to 25 miles per hour. Chance of rain 40%. Thursday, partly sunny with a chance of showers and thunderstorms. Highs in the upper 80s. Chance of rain 50%. Heat index values in the upper 90s in the afternoon. Thursday night, mostly cloudy with a chance of showers and thunderstorms. Lows in the mid-70s. Chance of rain 40%. The Nearshore Marine Forecast. For the following marine location, the islands to Vermilion. Today, south winds 5 to 15 knots. A slight chance of showers and thunderstorms early, then a chance of showers with a slight chance of thunderstorms late this morning. A chance of showers and thunderstorms this afternoon. Waves 2 feet or less. Tonight, south winds 5 to 15 knots becoming southwest. Showers likely with a chance of thunderstorms in the evening, then a chance of showers with a slight chance of thunderstorms overnight. Waves 2 feet or less. Wednesday, south

west winds 10 to 15 knots. Mostly sunny. Waves 2 feet or less. Wednesday night, southwest winds 5 to 15 knots. A chance of showers overnight. Waves 2 feet or less. Winds and waves higher in and near thunderstorms. The water temperature off Toledo is 69 degrees, off Cleveland 62 degrees, and off Derry 64 degrees. The extended forecast for the Central Highlands. Friday, showers likely with a chance of thunderstorms. Highs in the lower 80s. Chance of rain 70%. Friday night, partly cloudy with a chance of showers and thunderstorms in the evening, then mostly clear after midnight. Cooler with lows around 60. Chance of rain 50%. Saturday, mostly sunny. Highs in the lower 80s. Saturday night, mostly clear in the evening, then becoming partly cloudy. Lows in the lower 60s. Sunday, partly cloudy. A chance of showers and thunderstorms in the afternoon. Highs around 80. Chance of rain 40%. Sunday night, a chance of thunderstorms in the evening. Mostly cloudy with a chance of showers. Lows in the upper 50s. Chance of rain 40%. Monday, partly sunny with a chance of showers. Highs in the mid-70s. Chance of rain 40%. The Mansfield, Ohio climate summary for yesterday, June 8, 2026. Yesterday's high temperature was 87 degrees. The normal high is 78. Yesterday's low temperature was 56 degrees. The normal low is 57. No precipitation fell yesterday, which leaves the monthly total at 0.25 inches. This is 1.04 inches below the normal amount of 1.29 inches for June. The total precipitation for the year still stands at 19.08 inches, which is 0.24 inches above normal. No snow fell yesterday, which brings the monthly total to 0.0 inches. The total snowfall since July 1st still stands at 29.6 inches. There were no heating degree days yesterday. This leaves the monthly total at 10. The yearly total since July 1st is 5,903. There were 7 cooling degree days yesterday. This brings the monthly total to 29. The yearly total since January 1st is 83. The normal high temperature for today is 78 degrees, and the normal low is 57. The record high for today is 94, which occurred in 2020, and the record low is 40, which occurred in 1932. Sunrise today is at 5:58 a.m. and sunset is at 9:01 p.m. At 4 a.m., weather reports for selected cities. At Mansfield Lawn Regional Airport, it was mostly cloudy. The temperature was 72 degrees, the dew point 69, and the relative humidity 90%. The wind was south, at 6 miles an hour. The pressure was 30.10 inches and steady. Elsewhere across Ohio, at Columbus, it was partly cloudy, with a temperature of 74. It was mostly cloudy, with a temperature of 71 at Worcester, 72 at Marion, 72 at Toledo Express, and 73 at Akron-Canton Regional Airport. Under mostly cloudy skies, Youngstown reported 69, Cincinnati reported 70, Dayton reported 72, and Findlay reported 72. At Cleveland, it was cloudy, with a temperature of 75. Reports from nearby cities outside Ohio, at Buffalo, it was partly cloudy, with a temperature of 65. At Pittsburgh, it was mostly cloudy, with a temperature of 71. It was cloudy, with a temperature of 72 at Detroit, 74 at Indianapolis, and 72 at Chicago. The current time is 5:05 a.m. Eastern Daylight Time. 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We supply the latest available information for the Central Highlands over station WWG57 from Butler on a frequency of 162.450 MHz. On the latest weather map, weak low pressure continues to track across the Great Lakes region while lifting a warm front east across the local area today. A weak ridge of high pressure builds overhead on Wednesday before low pressure drags a cold front across the region Thursday into Friday. The forecast for the Central Highlands. Rest of tonight, mostly cloudy with a slight chance of showers and thunderstorms.
lows in the upper 60s. South winds 5 to 10 miles per hour. Chance of rain 20%. Tuesday, mostly cloudy with a chance of showers. A slight chance of thunderstorms in the morning, then a chance of thunderstorms in the afternoon. Cooler with highs in the upper 70s. South winds 10 to 15 miles per hour with gusts up to 25 miles per hour. Chance of rain 50%. Tuesday night, mostly cloudy with a chance of showers and thunderstorms. Humid with lows around 70. Southwest winds 10 to 15 miles per hour with gusts up to 25 miles per hour. Chance of rain 50%. Wednesday, mostly cloudy in the morning, then becoming partly sunny. Humid with highs in the upper 80s. Southwest winds around 10 miles per hour with gusts up to 20 miles per hour. Wednesday night, partly cloudy. A chance of showers and thunderstorms after midnight. Humid with lows in the lower 70s. Southwest winds around 10 miles per hour with gusts up to 25 miles per hour. Chance of rain 40%. Thursday, partly sunny with a chance of showers and thunderstorms. Highs in the upper 80s. Chance of rain 50%. Heat index values in the upper 90s in the afternoon. Thursday night, mostly cloudy with a chance of showers and thunderstorms. Lows in the mid-70s. Chance of rain 40%. At 5 a.m., weather reports for selected cities. At Mansfield Long Regional Airport, it was mostly cloudy. The temperature was 72 degrees, the dew point 69, and the relative humidity 90%. The wind was south, at 7 miles an hour. The pressure was 30.11 inches and rising. Elsewhere across Ohio, skies ranged from mostly cloudy to cloudy. It was 72 at Wooster, 72 at Marion, 73 at Toledo Express, 75 at Cleveland, and 73 at Akron-Canton Regional Airport. Youngstown reported 69, Cincinnati reported 70, Dayton reported 71, Findlay reported 72, and Columbus reported 73. Reports from nearby cities outside Ohio. At Buffalo, it was partly cloudy, with a temperature of 64. At Pittsburgh, it was mostly cloudy, with a temperature of 71. It was cloudy, with a temperature of 73 at Detroit, 75 at Indianapolis, and 72 at Chicago. The current time is 5:08 a.m. Eastern Daylight Time. 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On the latest weather map, weak low pressure continues to track across the Great Lakes region while lifting a warm front east across the local area today. A weak ridge of high pressure builds overhead on Wednesday before low pressure drags a cold front across the region Thursday into Friday. The forecast for the Central Highlands. Rest of tonight, mostly cloudy with a slight chance of showers and thunderstorms. Lows in the upper 60s. South winds 5 to 10 miles per hour. Chance of rain 20%. Tuesday, mostly cloudy with a chance of showers. A slight chance of thunderstorms in the morning, then a chance of thunderstorms in the afternoon. Cooler with highs in the upper 70s. South winds 10 to 15 miles per hour with gusts up to 25 miles per hour. Chance of rain 50%. Tuesday night, mostly cloudy with a chance of showers and thunderstorms. Humid with lows around 70. Southwest winds 10 to 15 miles per hour with gusts up to 25 miles per hour. Chance of rain 50%. Wednesday, mostly cloudy in the morning, then becoming partly sunny. Humid with highs in the upper 80s. Southwest winds around 10 miles per hour with gusts up to 20 miles per hour. Wednesday night, partly cloudy. A chance of showers and thunderstorms after midnight. Humid with lows in the lower 70s. Southwest winds around 10 miles per hour with gusts up to 25 miles per hour. Chance of rain 40%. Thursday, partly sunny with a chance of showers and thunderstorms. Highs in the upper 80s. Chance of rain 50%. Heat index values in the upper 90s in the afternoon. Thursday night, mostly cloudy with a chance of showers and thunderstorms. Lows in the mid-70s.
chance of rain 40%. The extended forecast for the Central Highlands. Friday, showers likely with a chance of thunderstorms. Highs in the lower 80s. Chance of rain 70%. Friday night, partly cloudy with a chance of showers and thunderstorms in the evening, then mostly clear after midnight. Cooler with lows around 60. Chance of rain 50%. Saturday, mostly sunny. Highs in the lower 80s. Saturday night, mostly clear in the evening, then becoming partly cloudy. Lows in the lower 60s. Sunday, partly cloudy. A chance of showers and thunderstorms in the afternoon. Highs around 80. Chance of rain 40%. Sunday night, a chance of thunderstorms in the evening. Mostly cloudy with a chance of showers. Lows in the upper 50s. Chance of rain 40%. Monday, partly sunny with a chance of showers. Highs in the mid 70s. Chance of rain 40%. At 5 a.m., weather reports for selected cities. At Mansfield Long Regional Airport, it was mostly cloudy. The temperature was 72 degrees, the dew point 69, and the relative humidity 90%. The wind was south, at 7 miles an hour. The pressure was 30.11 inches and rising. Elsewhere across Ohio, skies ranged from mostly cloudy to cloudy. It was 72 at Wooster, 72 at Marion, 73 at Toledo Express, 75 at Cleveland, and 73 at Akron-Canton Regional Airport. Youngstown reported 69, Cincinnati reported 70, Dayton reported 71, Findlay reported 72, and Columbus reported 73. Reports from nearby cities outside Ohio, at Buffalo, it was partly cloudy, with a temperature of 64. At Pittsburgh, it was mostly cloudy, with a temperature of 71. It was cloudy, with a temperature of 73 at Detroit, 75 at Indianapolis, and 72 at Chicago. At 5 a.m., weather reports for selected cities. At Mansfield Long Regional Airport, it was mostly cloudy. The temperature was 72 degrees, the dew point 69, and the relative humidity 90%. The wind was south, at 7 miles an hour. The pressure was 30.11 inches and rising. Elsewhere across Ohio, at Marion, it was partly cloudy, with a temperature of 72. It was mostly cloudy, with a temperature of 72 at Wooster, 73 at Toledo Express, 73 at Akron-Canton Regional Airport, and 69 at Youngstown. Under mostly cloudy skies, Cincinnati reported 70, Dayton reported 71, Findlay reported 72, and Columbus reported 73. At Cleveland, it was cloudy, with a temperature of 75. Reports from nearby cities outside Ohio, at Buffalo, it was partly cloudy, with a temperature of 64. At Pittsburgh, it was mostly cloudy, with a temperature of 71. It was cloudy, with a temperature of 73 at Detroit, 75 at Indianapolis, and 72 at Chicago. The current time is 5:14 a.m. Eastern Daylight Time. 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We supply the latest available information for the Central Highlands over station WWG57 from Butler on a frequency of 162.450 MHz. The Mansfield, Ohio climate summary for yesterday, June 8, 2026. Yesterday's high temperature was 87 degrees. The normal high is 78. Yesterday's low temperature was 56 degrees. The normal low is 57. No precipitation fell yesterday, which leaves the monthly total at 0.25 inches. This is 1.04 inches below the normal amount of 1.29 inches for June. The total precipitation for the year still stands at 19.08 inches, which is 0.24 inches above normal. No snow fell yesterday, which brings the monthly total to 0.0 inches. The total snowfall since July 1st still stands at 29.6 inches. There were no heating degree days yesterday. This leaves the monthly total at 10. The yearly total since July 1st is 5,903. There were 7 cooling degree days yesterday. This brings the monthly total to 29. The yearly total since January 1st is 83.
The normal high temperature for today is 78 degrees, and the normal low is 57. The record high for today is 94, which occurred in 2020, and the record low is 40, which occurred in 1932. Sunrise today is at 5:58 a.m. and sunset is at 9:01 p.m. On the latest weather map, weak low pressure continues to track across the Great Lakes region while lifting a warm front east across the local area today. A weak ridge of high pressure builds overhead on Wednesday before low pressure drags a cold front across the region Thursday into Friday. The forecast for the Central Highlands. Rest of tonight, mostly cloudy with a slight chance of showers and thunderstorms. Lows in the upper 60s. South winds 5 to 10 miles per hour. Chance of rain 20%. Tuesday, mostly cloudy with a chance of showers. A slight chance of thunderstorms in the morning, then a chance of thunderstorms in the afternoon. Cooler with highs in the upper 70s. South winds 10 to 15 miles per hour with gusts up to 25 miles per hour. Chance of rain 50%. Tuesday night, mostly cloudy with a chance of showers and thunderstorms. Humid with lows around 70. Southwest winds 10 to 15 miles per hour with gusts up to 25 miles per hour. Chance of rain 50%. Wednesday, mostly cloudy in the morning, then becoming partly sunny. Humid with highs in the upper 80s. Southwest winds around 10 miles per hour with gusts up to 20 miles per hour. Wednesday night, partly cloudy. A chance of showers and thunderstorms after midnight. Humid with lows in the lower 70s. Southwest winds around 10 miles per hour with gusts up to 25 miles per hour. Chance of rain 40%. Thursday, partly sunny with a chance of showers and thunderstorms. Highs in the upper 80s. Chance of rain 50%. Heat index values in the upper 90s in the afternoon. Thursday night, mostly cloudy with a chance of showers and thunderstorms. Lows in the mid-70s. Chance of rain 40%. At 5 a.m., weather reports for selected cities. At Mansfield Long Regional Airport, it was mostly cloudy. The temperature was 72 degrees, the dew point 69, and the relative humidity 90%. The wind was south, at 7 miles an hour. The pressure was 30.11 inches and rising. Elsewhere across Ohio, at Marion, it was partly cloudy, with a temperature of 72. It was mostly cloudy, with a temperature of 72 at Wooster, 73 at Toledo Express, 73 at Akron-Canton Regional Airport, and 69 at Youngstown. Under mostly cloudy skies, Cincinnati reported 70, Dayton reported 71, Findlay reported 72, and Columbus reported 73. At Cleveland, it was cloudy, with a temperature of 75. Reports from nearby cities outside Ohio, at Buffalo, it was partly cloudy, with a temperature of 64. At Pittsburgh, it was mostly cloudy, with a temperature of 71. It was cloudy, with a temperature of 73 at Detroit, 75 at Indianapolis, and 72 at Chicago. The current time is 5:19 a.m. Eastern Daylight Time. 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The extended forecast for the Central Highlands. Friday, showers likely with a chance of thunderstorms. Highs in the lower 80s. Chance of rain 70%. Friday night, partly cloudy with a chance of showers and thunderstorms in the evening, then mostly clear after midnight. Cooler with lows around 60. Chance of rain 50%. Saturday, mostly sunny. Highs in the lower 80s. Saturday night, mostly clear in the evening, then becoming partly cloudy. Lows in the lower 60s. Sunday, partly cloudy. A chance of showers and thunderstorms in the afternoon. Highs around 80. Chance of rain 40%. Sunday night, a chance of thunderstorms in the evening. Mostly cloudy with a chance of showers. Lows in the upper 50s. Chance of rain 40%. Monday, partly sunny with a chance of showers. Highs in the mid-70s. Chance of rain 40%.
On the latest weather map, weak low pressure continues to track across the Great Lakes region while lifting a warm front east across the local area today. A weak ridge of high pressure builds overhead on Wednesday before low pressure drags a cold front across the region Thursday into Friday. The forecast for the Central Highlands. Rest of tonight, mostly cloudy with a slight chance of showers and thunderstorms. Lows in the upper 60s. South winds 5 to 10 miles per hour. Chance of rain 20%. Tuesday, mostly cloudy with a chance of showers. A slight chance of thunderstorms in the morning, then a chance of thunderstorms in the afternoon. Cooler with highs in the upper 70s. South winds 10 to 15 miles per hour with gusts up to 25 miles per hour. Chance of rain 50%. Tuesday night, mostly cloudy with a chance of showers and thunderstorms. Humid with lows around 70. Southwest winds 10 to 15 miles per hour with gusts up to 25 miles per hour. Chance of rain 50%. Wednesday, mostly cloudy in the morning, then becoming partly sunny. Humid with highs in the upper 80s. Southwest winds around 10 miles per hour with gusts up to 20 miles per hour. Wednesday night, partly cloudy. A chance of showers and thunderstorms after midnight. Humid with lows in the lower 70s. Southwest winds around 10 miles per hour with gusts up to 25 miles per hour. Chance of rain 40%. Thursday, partly sunny with a chance of showers and thunderstorms. Highs in the upper 80s. Chance of rain 50%. Heat index values in the upper 90s in the afternoon. Thursday night, mostly cloudy with a chance of showers and thunderstorms. Lows in the mid-70s. Chance of rain 40%. At 5 a.m., weather reports for selected cities. At Mansfield Long Regional Airport, it was mostly cloudy. The temperature was 72 degrees, the dew point 69, and the relative humidity 90%. The wind was south, at 7 miles an hour. The pressure was 30.11 inches and rising. Elsewhere across Ohio, at Marion, it was partly cloudy, with a temperature of 72. It was mostly cloudy, with a temperature of 72 at Wooster, 73 at Toledo Express, 73 at Akron-Canton Regional Airport, and 69 at Youngstown. Under mostly cloudy skies, Cincinnati reported 70, Dayton reported 71, Findlay reported 72, and Columbus reported 73. At Cleveland, it was cloudy, with a temperature of 75. Reports from nearby cities outside Ohio. At Buffalo, it was partly cloudy, with a temperature of 64. At Pittsburgh, it was mostly cloudy, with a temperature of 71. It was cloudy, with a temperature of 73 at Detroit, 75 at Indianapolis, and 72 at Chicago. The current time is 5:24 a.m. Eastern Daylight Time. 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On the latest weather map, weak low pressure continues to track across the Great Lakes region while lifting a warm front east across the local area today. A weak ridge of high pressure builds overhead on Wednesday before low pressure drags a cold front across the region Thursday into Friday. The forecast for the Central Highlands. Rest of tonight, mostly cloudy with a slight chance of showers and thunderstorms. Lows in the upper 60s. South winds 5 to 10 miles per hour. Chance of rain 20%. Tuesday, mostly cloudy with a chance of showers. A slight chance of thunderstorms in the morning, then a chance of thunderstorms in the afternoon. Cooler with highs in the upper 70s. South winds 10 to 15 miles per hour with gusts up to 25 miles per hour. Chance of rain 50%. Tuesday night, mostly cloudy with a chance of showers and thunderstorms. Humid with lows around 70. Southwest winds 10 to 15 miles per hour with gusts up to 25 miles per hour. Chance of rain 50%. Wednesday, mostly cloudy in the morning, then becoming partly sunny. Humid with highs in the upper 80s. Southwest winds around 10 miles per hour with gusts up to 20 miles per hour. Wednesday night, partly cloudy.
a chance of showers and thunderstorms after midnight. Humid with lows in the lower 70s. Southwest winds around 10 miles per hour with gusts up to 25 miles per hour. Chance of rain 40%. Thursday, partly sunny with a chance of showers and thunderstorms. Highs in the upper 80s. Chance of rain 50%. Heat index values in the upper 90s in the afternoon. Thursday night, mostly cloudy with a chance of showers and thunderstorms. Lows in the mid-70s. Chance of rain 40%. At 5 a.m., weather reports for selected cities. At Mansfield-Long Regional Airport, it was mostly cloudy. The temperature was 72 degrees, the dew point 69, and the relative humidity 90%. The wind was south, at 7 miles an hour. The pressure was 30.11 inches and rising. Elsewhere across Ohio, at Marion, it was partly cloudy, with a temperature of 72. It was mostly cloudy, with a temperature of 72 at Wooster, 73 at Toledo Express, 73 at Akron-Canton Regional Airport, and 69 at Youngstown. Under mostly cloudy skies, Cincinnati reported 70, Dayton reported 71, Findlay reported 72, and Columbus reported 73. At Cleveland, it was cloudy, with a temperature of 75. Reports from nearby cities outside Ohio, at Buffalo, it was partly cloudy, with a temperature of 64. At Pittsburgh, it was mostly cloudy, with a temperature of 71. It was cloudy, with a temperature of 73 at Detroit, 75 at Indianapolis, and 72 at Chicago. The current time is 5:27 a.m. Eastern Daylight Time. 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On the latest weather map, weak low pressure continues to track across the Great Lakes region while lifting a warm front east across the local area today. A weak ridge of high pressure builds overhead on Wednesday before low pressure drags a cold front across the region Thursday into Friday. The forecast for the Central Highlands. Rest of tonight, mostly cloudy with a slight chance of showers and thunderstorms. Lows in the upper 60s. South winds 5 to 10 miles per hour. Chance of rain 20%. Tuesday, mostly cloudy with a chance of showers. A slight chance of thunderstorms in the morning, then a chance of thunderstorms in the afternoon. Cooler with highs in the upper 70s. South winds 10 to 15 miles per hour with gusts up to 25 miles per hour. Chance of rain 50%. Tuesday night, mostly cloudy with a chance of showers and thunderstorms. Humid with lows around 70. Southwest winds 10 to 15 miles per hour with gusts up to 25 miles per hour. Chance of rain 50%. Wednesday, mostly cloudy in the morning, then becoming partly sunny. Humid with highs in the upper 80s. Southwest winds around 10 miles per hour with gusts up to 20 miles per hour. Wednesday night, partly cloudy. A chance of showers and thunderstorms after midnight. Humid with lows in the lower 70s. Southwest winds around 10 miles per hour with gusts up to 25 miles per hour. Chance of rain 40%. Thursday, partly sunny with a chance of showers and thunderstorms. Highs in the upper 80s. Chance of rain 50%. Heat index values in the upper 90s in the afternoon. Thursday night, mostly cloudy with a chance of showers and thunderstorms. Lows in the mid-70s. Chance of rain 40%. The extended forecast for the Central Highlands. Friday, showers likely with a chance of thunderstorms. Highs in the lower 80s. Chance of rain 70%. Friday night, partly cloudy with a chance of showers and thunderstorms in the evening, then mostly clear after midnight. Cooler with lows around 60. Chance of rain 50%. Saturday, mostly sunny. Highs in the lower 80s. Saturday night, mostly clear in the evening, then becoming partly cloudy. Lows in the lower 60s. Sunday, partly cloudy. A chance of showers and thunderstorms in the afternoon. Highs around 80. Chance of rain 40%.
Sunday night, a chance of thunderstorms in the evening. Mostly cloudy with a chance of showers. Lows in the upper 50s. Chance of rain 40%. Monday, partly sunny with a chance of showers. Highs in the mid-70s. Chance of rain 40%. The Mansfield, Ohio Climate Summary for yesterday, June 8, 2026. Yesterday's high temperature was 87 degrees. The normal high is 78. Yesterday's low temperature was 56 degrees. The normal low is 57. No precipitation fell yesterday, which leaves the monthly total at 0.25 inches. This is 1.04 inches below the normal amount of 1.29 inches for June. The total precipitation for the year still stands at 19.08 inches, which is 0.24 inches above normal. No snow fell yesterday, which brings the monthly total to 0.0 inches. The total snowfall since July 1st still stands at 29.6 inches. There were no heating degree days yesterday. This leaves the monthly total at 10. The yearly total since July 1st is 5,903. There were 7 cooling degree days yesterday. This brings the monthly total to 29. The yearly total since January 1st is 83. The normal high temperature for today is 78 degrees, and the normal low is 57. The record high for today is 94, which occurred in 2020, and the record low is 40, which occurred in 1932. Sunrise today is at 5:58 a.m. and sunset is at 9:01 p.m. At 5 a.m., weather reports for selected cities. At Mansfield Lawn Regional Airport, it was mostly cloudy. The temperature was 72 degrees, the dew point 69, and the relative humidity 90%. The wind was south, at 7 miles an hour. The pressure was 30.11 inches and rising. Elsewhere across Ohio, at Marion, it was partly cloudy, with a temperature of 72. It was mostly cloudy, with a temperature of 72 at Wooster, 73 at Toledo Express, 73 at Akron-Canton Regional Airport, and 69 at Youngstown. Under mostly cloudy skies, Cincinnati reported 70, Dayton reported 71, Findlay reported 72, and Columbus reported 73. At Cleveland, it was cloudy, with a temperature of 75. Reports from nearby cities outside Ohio. At Buffalo, it was partly cloudy, with a temperature of 64. At Pittsburgh, it was mostly cloudy, with a temperature of 71. It was cloudy, with a temperature of 73 at Detroit, 75 at Indianapolis, and 72 at Chicago. The current time is 5:33 a.m. Eastern Daylight Time. 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On the latest weather map, weak low pressure continues to track across the Great Lakes region while lifting a warm front east across the local area today. A weak ridge of high pressure builds overhead on Wednesday before low pressure drags a cold front across the region Thursday into Friday. The forecast for the Central Highlands. West of tonight, mostly cloudy with a slight chance of showers and thunderstorms. Lows in the upper 60s. South winds 5 to 10 miles per hour. Chance of rain 20%. Tuesday, mostly cloudy with a chance of showers. A slight chance of thunderstorms in the morning. Then a chance of thunderstorms in the afternoon. Cooler with highs in the upper 70s. South winds 10 to 15 miles per hour with gusts up to 25 miles per hour. Chance of rain 50%. Tuesday night, mostly cloudy with a chance of showers and thunderstorms. Humid with lows around 70. Southwest winds 10 to 15 miles per hour with gusts up to 25 miles per hour. Chance of rain 50%. Wednesday, mostly cloudy in the morning, then becoming partly sunny. Humid with highs in the upper 80s. Southwest winds around 10 miles per hour with gusts up to 20 miles per hour. Wednesday night, partly cloudy. A chance of showers and thunderstorms after midnight. Humid with lows in the lower 70s. Southwest winds around 10 miles per hour with gusts up to 25 miles per hour. Chance of rain 40%.
Thursday, partly sunny with a chance of showers and thunderstorms. Highs in the upper 80s. Chance of rain 50%. Heat index values in the upper 90s in the afternoon.

90. Southwest winds 10 to 15 miles per hour with gusts up to 25 miles per hour. Chance of rain 50%. Wednesday, mostly cloudy in the morning, then becoming partly sunny. Humid with highs in the upper 80s. Southwest winds around 10 miles per hour with gusts up to 20 miles per hour. Wednesday night, partly cloudy. A chance of showers and thunderstorms after midnight. Humid with lows in the lower 70s. Southwest winds around 10 miles per hour with gusts up to 25 miles per hour. Chance of rain 40%. Thursday, partly sunny with a chance of showers and thunderstorms. Highs in the upper 80s. Chance of rain 50%. Heat index values in the upper 90s in the afternoon. Thursday night, mostly cloudy with a chance of showers and thunderstorms. Lows in the mid-70s. Chance of rain 40%. At 5 a.m., weather reports for selected cities. At Mansfield Long Regional Airport, it was mostly cloudy. The temperature was 72 degrees, the dew point 69, and the relative humidity 90%. The wind was south, at 7 miles an hour. The pressure was 30.11 inches and rising. Elsewhere across Ohio, at Marion, it was partly cloudy, with a temperature of 72. It was mostly cloudy, with a temperature of 72 at Wooster, 73 at Toledo Express, 73 at Akron-Canton Regional Airport, and 69 at Youngstown. Under mostly cloudy skies, Cincinnati reported 70, Dayton reported 71, Findlay reported 72, and Columbus reported 73. At Cleveland, it was cloudy, with a temperature of 75. Reports from nearby cities outside Ohio, at Buffalo, it was partly cloudy, with a temperature of 64. At Pittsburgh, it was mostly cloudy, with a temperature of 71. It was cloudy, with a temperature of 73 at Detroit, 75 at Indianapolis, and 72 at Chicago. The current time is 5:59 a.m. Eastern Daylight Time. 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On the latest weather map, weak low pressure continues to track across the Great Lakes region while lifting a warm front east across the local area today. A weak ridge of high pressure builds overhead on Wednesday before low pressure drags a cold front across the region Thursday into Friday. The forecast for the Central Highlands. Rest of tonight, mostly cloudy with a slight chance of showers and thunderstorms. Lows in the upper 60s. South winds 5 to 10 miles per hour. Chance of rain 20%. Tuesday, mostly cloudy with a chance of showers. A slight chance of thunderstorms in the morning, then a chance of thunderstorms in the afternoon. Cooler with highs in the upper 70s. South winds 10 to 15 miles per hour with gusts up to 25 miles per hour. Chance of rain 50%. Tuesday night, mostly cloudy with a chance of showers and thunderstorms. Humid with lows around 70. Southwest winds 10 to 15 miles per hour with gusts up to 25 miles per hour. Chance of rain 50%. Wednesday, mostly cloudy in the morning, then becoming partly sunny. Humid with highs in the upper 80s. Southwest winds around 10 miles per hour with gusts up to 20 miles per hour. Wednesday night, partly cloudy. A chance of showers and thunderstorms after midnight. Humid with lows in the lower 70s. Southwest winds around 10 miles per hour with gusts up to 25 miles per hour. Chance of rain 40%. Thursday, partly sunny with a chance of showers and thunderstorms. Highs in the upper 80s. Chance of rain 50%. Heat index values in the upper 90s in the afternoon. Thursday night, mostly cloudy with a chance of showers and thunderstorms. Lows in the mid-70s. Chance of rain 40%. The Nearshore Marine Forecast. For the following marine location, the islands to Vermilion. Today, south winds 5 to 15 knots. A slight chance of showers and thunderstorms early, then a chance of showers with a slight chance of thunderstorms late this morning. A chance of showers and thunderstorms this afternoon. Waves 2 feet or less. Tonight,

winds 5 to 15 knots becoming southwest. Showers likely with a chance of thunderstorms in the evening, then a chance of showers with a slight chance of thunderstorms overnight. Waves 2 feet or less. Wednesday, southwest winds 10 to 15 knots. Mostly sunny. Waves 2 feet or less. Wednesday night, southwest winds 5 to 15 knots. A chance of showers overnight. Waves 2 feet or less. Winds and waves higher in and near thunderstorms. The water temperature off Toledo is 69 degrees, off Cleveland 62 degrees, and off Derry 64 degrees. The extended forecast for the Central Highlands. Friday, showers likely with a chance of thunderstorms. Highs in the lower 80s. Chance of rain 70%. Friday night, partly cloudy with a chance of showers and thunderstorms in the evening, then mostly clear after midnight. Cooler with lows around 60. Chance of rain 50%. Saturday, mostly sunny. Highs in the lower 80s. Saturday night, mostly clear in the evening, then becoming partly cloudy. Lows in the lower 60s. Sunday, partly cloudy. A chance of showers and thunderstorms in the afternoon. Highs around 80. Chance of rain 40%. Sunday night, a chance of thunderstorms in the evening. Mostly cloudy with a chance of showers. Lows in the upper 50s. Chance of rain 40%. Monday, partly sunny with a chance of showers. Highs in the mid 70s. Chance of rain 40%. The Mansfield, Ohio climate summary for yesterday, June 8, 2026. Yesterday's high temperature was 87 degrees. The normal high is 78. Yesterday's low temperature was 56 degrees. The normal low is 57. No precipitation fell yesterday, which leaves the monthly total at 0.25 inches. This is 1.04 inches below the normal amount of 1.29 inches for June. The total precipitation for the year still stands at 19.08 inches, which is 0.24 inches above normal. No snow fell yesterday, which brings the monthly total to 0.0 inches. The total snowfall since July 1st still stands at 29.6 inches. There were no heating degree days yesterday. This leaves the monthly total at 10. The yearly total since July 1st is 5,903. There were 7 cooling degree days yesterday. This brings the monthly total to 29. The yearly total since January 1st is 83. The normal high temperature for today is 78 degrees, and the normal low is 57. The record high for today is 94, which occurred in 2020, and the record low is 40, which occurred in 1932. Sunrise today is at 5:58 a.m. and sunset is at 9:01 p.m. At 5 a.m., weather reports for selected cities. At Mansfield Long Regional Airport, it was mostly cloudy. The temperature was 72 degrees, the dew point 69, and the relative humidity 90%. The wind was south, at 7 miles an hour. The pressure was 30.11 inches and rising. Elsewhere across Ohio, at Marion, it was partly cloudy, with a temperature of 72. It was mostly cloudy, with a temperature of 72 at Wooster, 73 at Toledo Express, 73 at Akron-Canton Regional Airport, and 69 at Youngstown. Under mostly cloudy skies, Cincinnati reported 70, Dayton reported 71, Findlay reported 72, and Columbus reported 73. At Cleveland, it was cloudy, with a temperature of 75. Reports from nearby cities outside Ohio. At Buffalo, it was partly cloudy, with a temperature of 64. At Pittsburgh, it was mostly cloudy, with a temperature of 71. It was cloudy, with a temperature of 73 at Detroit, 75 at Indianapolis, and 72 at Chicago. The current time is 6:06 a.m. Eastern Daylight Time. 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On the latest weather map, weak low pressure continues to track across the Great Lakes region while lifting a warm front east across the local area today.
A weak ridge of high pressure builds overhead on Wednesday before low pressure drags a cold front across the region Thursday into Friday. The forecast for the Central Highlands. Rest of tonight, mostly cloudy with a slight chance of showers and thunderstorms. Lows in the upper 60s. South winds 5 to 10 miles per hour. Chance of rain 20%. Tuesday, mostly cloudy with a chance of showers. A slight chance of thunderstorms in the morning, then a chance of thunderstorms in the afternoon. Cooler with highs in the upper 70s. South winds 10 to 15 miles per hour with gusts up to 25 miles per hour. Chance of rain 50%. Tuesday night, mostly cloudy with a chance of showers and thunderstorms. Humid with lows around 70. Southwest winds 10 to 15 miles per hour with gusts up to 25 miles per hour. Chance of rain 50%. Wednesday, mostly cloudy in the morning, then becoming partly sunny. Humid with highs in the upper 80s. Southwest winds around 10 miles per hour with gusts up to 20 miles per hour. Wednesday night, partly cloudy. A chance of showers and thunderstorms after midnight. Humid with lows in the lower 70s. Southwest winds around 10 miles per hour with gusts up to 25 miles per hour. Chance of rain 40%. Thursday, partly sunny with a chance of showers and thunderstorms. Highs in the upper 80s. Chance of rain 50%. Heat index values in the upper 90s in the afternoon. Thursday night, mostly cloudy with a chance of showers and thunderstorms. Lows in the mid-70s. Chance of rain 40%. At 6 a.m., weather reports for selected cities. At Mansfield-Lom Regional Airport, it was mostly cloudy. The temperature was 72 degrees, the dew point 69, and the relative humidity 90%. The wind was south, at 8 miles an hour. The pressure was 30.10 inches and falling. Elsewhere across Ohio, it was partly cloudy, with a temperature of 71 at Marion and 73 at Columbus. It was mostly cloudy, with a temperature of 72 at Wooster, 73 at Toledo Express, and 72 at Akron-Canton Regional Airport. Under mostly cloudy skies, Cincinnati reported 70, Dayton reported 71, and Findlay reported 72. It was cloudy, with a temperature of 74 at Cleveland and 68 at Youngstown. Reports from nearby cities outside Ohio, at Buffalo, it was partly cloudy, with a temperature of 65. It was cloudy, with a temperature of 70 at Pittsburgh, 73 at Detroit, 74 at Indianapolis, and 72 at Chicago. The current time is 6:09 a.m. Eastern Daylight Time. 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The extended forecast for the Central Highlands. Friday, showers likely with a chance of thunderstorms. Highs in the lower 80s. Chance of rain 70%. Friday night, partly cloudy with a chance of showers and thunderstorms in the evening, then mostly clear after midnight. Cooler with lows around 60. Chance of rain 50%. Saturday, mostly sunny. Highs in the lower 80s. Saturday night, mostly clear in the evening, then becoming partly cloudy. Lows in the lower 60s. Sunday, partly cloudy. A chance of showers and thunderstorms in the afternoon. Highs around 80. Chance of rain 40%. Sunday night, a chance of thunderstorms in the evening. Mostly cloudy with a chance of showers. Lows in the upper 50s. Chance of rain 40%. Monday, partly sunny with a chance of showers. Highs in the mid-70s. Chance of rain 40%. On the latest weather map, weak low pressure continues to track across the Great Lakes region while lifting a warm front east across the local area today. A weak ridge of high pressure builds overhead on Wednesday before low pressure drags a cold front across the region Thursday into Friday. The forecast for the Central Highlands. Rest of tonight, mostly cloudy with a slight chance of showers and thunderstorms. Lows in the upper 60s. South winds 5 to 10 miles per hour. Chance of rain 20%.
Tuesday, mostly cloudy with a chance of showers. A slight chance of thunderstorms in the morning, then a chance of thunderstorms in the afternoon. Cooler with highs in the upper 70s. South winds 10 to 15 miles per hour with gusts up to 25 miles per hour. Chance of rain 50%. Tuesday night, mostly cloudy with a chance of showers and thunderstorms. Humid with lows around 70. Southwest winds 10 to 15 miles per hour with gusts up to 25 miles per hour. Chance of rain 50%. Wednesday, mostly cloudy in the morning, then becoming partly sunny. Humid with highs in the upper 80s. Southwest winds around 10 miles per hour with gusts up to 20 miles per hour. Wednesday night, partly cloudy. A chance of showers and thunderstorms after midnight. Humid with lows in the lower 70s. Southwest winds around 10 miles per hour with gusts up to 25 miles per hour. Chance of rain 40%. Thursday, partly sunny with a chance of showers and thunderstorms. Highs in the upper 80s. Chance of rain 50%. Heat index values in the upper 90s in the afternoon. Thursday night, mostly cloudy with a chance of showers and thunderstorms. Lows in the mid-70s. Chance of rain 40%. At 6 a.m., weather reports for selected cities. At Mansfield Long Regional Airport, it was mostly cloudy. The temperature was 72 degrees, the dew point 69, and the relative humidity 90%. The wind was south, at 8 miles an hour. The pressure was 30.10 inches and falling. Elsewhere across Ohio, it was partly cloudy, with a temperature of 71 at Marion and 73 at Columbus. It was mostly cloudy, with a temperature of 72 at Wooster, 73 at Toledo Express, and 72 at Akron-Canton Regional Airport. Under mostly cloudy skies, Cincinnati reported 70, Dayton reported 71, and Findlay reported 72. It was cloudy, with a temperature of 74 at Cleveland and 68 at Youngstown. Reports from nearby cities outside Ohio, at Buffalo, it was partly cloudy, with a temperature of 65. It was cloudy, with a temperature of 70 at Pittsburgh, 73 at Detroit, 74 at Indianapolis, and 72 at Chicago. At 6 a.m., weather reports for selected cities. At Mansfield Long Regional Airport, it was partly cloudy. The temperature was 72 degrees, the dew point 69, and the relative humidity 90%. The wind was south, at 8 miles an hour. The pressure was 30.10 inches and falling. Elsewhere across Ohio, it was partly cloudy, with a temperature of 71 at Marion and 72 at Findlay. It was mostly cloudy, with a temperature of 72 at Wooster, 73 at Toledo Express, and 72 at Akron-Canton Regional Airport. Under mostly cloudy skies, Cincinnati reported 70, Dayton reported 71, and Columbus reported 73. It was cloudy, with a temperature of 74 at Cleveland and 68 at Youngstown. Reports from nearby cities outside Ohio, at Buffalo, it was partly cloudy, with a temperature of 65. It was cloudy, with a temperature of 70 at Pittsburgh, 73 at Detroit, 74 at Indianapolis, and 72 at Chicago. The Mansfield, Ohio climate summary for yesterday, June 8, 2026. Yesterday's high temperature was 87 degrees. The normal high is 78. Yesterday's low temperature was 56 degrees. The normal low is 57. No precipitation fell yesterday, which leaves the monthly total at 0.25 inches. This is 1.04 inches below the normal amount of 1.29 inches for June. The total precipitation for the year still stands at 19.08 inches, which is 0.24 inches above normal. No snow fell yesterday, which brings the monthly total to 0.0 inches. The total snowfall since July 1st still stands at 29.6 inches. There were no heating degree days yesterday. This leaves the monthly total at 10. The yearly total since July 1st is 5,903. There were 7 cooling degree days yesterday. This brings the monthly total to 29. The yearly total since January 1st is 83. The normal high temperature for today is 78 degrees, and the normal low is 57.
The record high for today is 94, which occurred in 2020, and the record low is 40, which occurred in 1932. Sunrise today is at 5:58 a.m. and sunset is at 9:01 p.m. The current time is 6:16 a.m. Eastern Daylight Time. 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We supply the latest available information for the Central Highlands over station WWG57 from Butler on a frequency of 162.450 MHz. On the latest weather map, weak low pressure continues to track across the Great Lakes region while lifting a warm front east across the local area today. A weak ridge of high pressure builds overhead on Wednesday before low pressure drags a cold front across the region Thursday into Friday. The forecast for the Central Highlands. West of tonight, mostly cloudy with a slight chance of showers and thunderstorms. Lows in the upper 60s. South winds 5 to 10 miles per hour. Chance of rain 20%. Tuesday, mostly cloudy with a chance of showers. A slight chance of thunderstorms in the morning, then a chance of thunderstorms in the afternoon. Cooler with highs in the upper 70s. South winds 10 to 15 miles per hour with gusts up to 25 miles per hour. Chance of rain 50%. Tuesday night, mostly cloudy with a chance of showers and thunderstorms. Humid with lows around 70. Southwest winds 10 to 15 miles per hour with gusts up to 25 miles per hour. Chance of rain 50%. Wednesday, mostly cloudy in the morning, then becoming partly sunny. Humid with highs in the upper 80s. Southwest winds around 10 miles per hour with gusts up to 20 miles per hour. Wednesday night, partly cloudy. A chance of showers and thunderstorms after midnight. Humid with lows in the lower 70s. Southwest winds around 10 miles per hour with gusts up to 25 miles per hour. Chance of rain 40%. Thursday, partly sunny with a chance of showers and thunderstorms. Highs in the upper 80s. Chance of rain 50%. Heat index values in the upper 90s in the afternoon. Thursday night, mostly cloudy with a chance of showers and thunderstorms. Lows in the mid 70s. Chance of rain 40%. At 6 a.m., weather reports for selected cities. At Mansfield-Lom Regional Airport, it was partly cloudy. The temperature was 72 degrees, the dew point 69, and the relative humidity 90%. The wind was south, at 8 miles an hour. The pressure was 30.10 inches and falling. Elsewhere across Ohio, it was partly cloudy, with a temperature of 71 at Marion and 72 at Findlay. It was mostly cloudy, with a temperature of 72 at Wooster, 73 at Toledo Express, and 72 at Akron-Canton Regional Airport. Under mostly cloudy skies, Cincinnati reported 70, Dayton reported 71, and Columbus reported 73. It was cloudy, with a temperature of 74 at Cleveland, and 68 at Youngstown. Reports from nearby cities outside Ohio, at Buffalo, it was partly cloudy, with a temperature of 65. It was cloudy, with a temperature of 70 at Pittsburgh, 73 at Detroit, 74 at Indianapolis, and 72 at Chicago. The extended forecast for the Central Highlands. Friday, showers likely with a chance of thunderstorms. Highs in the lower 80s. Chance of rain 70%. Friday night, partly cloudy with a chance of showers and thunderstorms in the evening, then mostly clear after midnight. Cooler with lows around 60. Chance of rain 50%. Saturday, mostly sunny. Highs in the lower 80s. Saturday night, mostly clear in the evening, then becoming partly cloudy. Lows in the lower 60s. Sunday, partly cloudy. A chance of showers and thunderstorms in the afternoon. Highs around 80. Chance of rain 40%. Sunday night, a chance of thunderstorms in the evening. Mostly cloudy with a chance of showers. Lows in the upper 50s. Chance of rain 40%. Monday, partly sunny with a chance of showers. Highs in the mid-70s. Chance of rain 40%. The current time is 6:21 a.m. Eastern Daylight Time.
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On the latest weather map, weak low pressure continues to track across the Great Lakes region while lifting a warm front east across the local area today. A weak ridge of high pressure builds overhead on Wednesday before low pressure drags a cold front across the region Thursday into Friday. The forecast for the Central Highlands. Rest of tonight, mostly cloudy with a slight chance of showers and thunderstorms. Lows in the upper 60s. South winds 5 to 10 miles per hour. Chance of rain 20%. Tuesday, mostly cloudy with a chance of showers. A slight chance of thunderstorms in the morning, then a chance of thunderstorms in the afternoon. Cooler with highs in the upper 70s. South winds 10 to 15 miles per hour with gusts up to 25 miles per hour. Chance of rain 50%. Tuesday night, mostly cloudy with a chance of showers and thunderstorms. Humid with lows around 70. Southwest winds 10 to 15 miles per hour with gusts up to 25 miles per hour. Chance of rain 50%. Wednesday, mostly cloudy in the morning, then becoming partly sunny. Humid with highs in the upper 80s. Southwest winds around 10 miles per hour with gusts up to 20 miles per hour. Wednesday night, partly cloudy. A chance of showers and thunderstorms after midnight. Humid with lows in the lower 70s. Southwest winds around 10 miles per hour with gusts up to 25 miles per hour. Chance of rain 40%. Thursday, partly sunny with a chance of showers and thunderstorms. Highs in the upper 80s. Chance of rain 50%. Heat index values in the upper 90s in the afternoon. Thursday night, mostly cloudy with a chance of showers and thunderstorms. Lows in the mid 70s. Chance of rain 40%. At 6 a.m., weather reports for selected cities. At Mansfield-Lom Regional Airport, it was partly cloudy. The temperature was 72 degrees, the dew point 69, and the relative humidity 90%. The wind was south, at 8 miles an hour. The pressure was 30.10 inches and falling. Elsewhere across Ohio, it was partly cloudy, with a temperature of 71 at Marion, and 72 at Findlay. It was mostly cloudy, with a temperature of 72 at Wooster, 73 at Toledo Express, and 72 at Akron-Canton Regional Airport. Under mostly cloudy skies, Cincinnati reported 70, Dayton reported 71, and Columbus reported 73. It was cloudy, with a temperature of 74 at Cleveland, and 68 at Youngstown. Reports from nearby cities outside Ohio, at Buffalo, it was partly cloudy, with a temperature of 65. It was cloudy, with a temperature of 70 at Pittsburgh, 73 at Detroit, 74 at Indianapolis, and 72 at Chicago. The current time is 6:25 a.m. Eastern Daylight Time. 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On the latest weather map, weak low pressure continues to track across the Great Lakes region while lifting a warm front east across the local area today. A weak ridge of high pressure builds overhead on Wednesday before low pressure drags a cold front across the region Thursday into Friday. The forecast for the Central Highlands. Rest of tonight, mostly cloudy with a slight chance of showers and thunderstorms. Lows in the upper 60s. South winds 5 to 10 miles per hour. Chance of rain 20%. Tuesday, mostly cloudy with a chance of showers. A slight chance of thunderstorms in the morning, then a chance of thunderstorms in the afternoon. Cooler with highs in the upper 70s. South winds 10 to 15 miles per hour with gusts up to 25 miles per hour. Chance of rain 50%. Tuesday night, mostly cloudy with a chance of showers and thunderstorms. Humid with lows around 70. Southwest winds 10 to 15 miles per hour with gusts up to 25 miles per hour. Chance of rain 50%. Wednesday, mostly cloudy in the morning,
then becoming partly sunny. Humid with highs in the upper 80s. Southwest winds around 10 miles per hour with gusts up to 20 miles per hour. Wednesday night, partly cloudy. A chance of showers and thunderstorms after midnight. Humid with lows in the lower 70s. Southwest winds around 10 miles per hour with gusts up to 25 miles per hour. Chance of rain 40%. Thursday, partly sunny with a chance of showers and thunderstorms. Highs in the upper 80s. Chance of rain 50%. Heat index values in the upper 90s in the afternoon. Thursday night, mostly cloudy with a chance of showers and thunderstorms. Lows in the mid-70s. Chance of rain 40%. At 6 a.m., weather reports for selected cities. At Mansfield-Lom Regional Airport, it was partly cloudy. The temperature was 72 degrees, the dew point 69, and the relative humidity 90%. The wind was south, at 8 miles an hour. The pressure was 30.10 inches and falling. Elsewhere across Ohio, it was partly cloudy, with a temperature of 71 at Marion, and 72 at Findlay. It was mostly cloudy, with a temperature of 72 at Wooster, 73 at Toledo Express, and 72 at Akron-Canton Regional Airport. Under mostly cloudy skies, Cincinnati reported 70, Dayton reported 71, and Columbus reported 73. It was cloudy, with a temperature of 74 at Cleveland, and 68 at Youngstown. Reports from nearby cities outside Ohio, at Buffalo, it was partly cloudy, with a temperature of 65. It was cloudy, with a temperature of 70 at Pittsburgh, 73 at Detroit, 74 at Indianapolis, and 72 at Chicago. The current time is 6:28 a.m. Eastern Daylight Time. 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On the latest weather map, weak low pressure continues to track across the Great Lakes region while lifting a warm front east across the local area today. A weak ridge of high pressure builds overhead on Wednesday before low pressure drags a cold front across the region Thursday into Friday. The forecast for the Central Highlands. Rest of tonight, mostly cloudy with a slight chance of showers and thunderstorms. Lows in the upper 60s. South winds 5 to 10 miles per hour. Chance of rain 20%. Tuesday, mostly cloudy with a chance of showers. A slight chance of thunderstorms in the morning, then a chance of thunderstorms in the afternoon. Cooler with highs in the upper 70s. South winds 10 to 15 miles per hour with gusts up to 25 miles per hour. Chance of rain 50%. Tuesday night, mostly cloudy with a chance of showers and thunderstorms. Humid with lows around 70. Southwest winds 10 to 15 miles per hour with gusts up to 25 miles per hour. Chance of rain 50%. Wednesday, mostly cloudy in the morning, then becoming partly sunny. Humid with highs in the upper 80s. Southwest winds around 10 miles per hour with gusts up to 20 miles per hour. Wednesday night, partly cloudy. A chance of showers and thunderstorms after midnight. Humid with lows in the lower 70s. Southwest winds around 10 miles per hour with gusts up to 25 miles per hour. Chance of rain 40%. Thursday, partly sunny with a chance of showers and thunderstorms. Highs in the upper 80s. Chance of rain 50%. Heat index values in the upper 90s in the afternoon. Thursday night, mostly cloudy with a chance of showers and thunderstorms. Lows in the mid-70s. Chance of rain 40%. The extended forecast for the Central Highlands. Friday, showers likely with a chance of thunderstorms. Highs in the lower 80s. Chance of rain 70%. Friday night, partly cloudy with a chance of showers and thunderstorms in the evening, then mostly clear after midnight. Cooler with lows around 60. Chance of rain 50%. Saturday, mostly sunny. Highs in the lower 80s. Saturday night, mostly clear in the evening, then becoming partly cloudy. Lows in the lower 60s. Sunday, partly cloudy.
a chance of showers and thunderstorms in the afternoon. Highs around 80. Chance of rain 40%. Sunday night, a chance of thunderstorms in the evening. Mostly cloudy with a chance of showers. Lows in the upper 50s. Chance of rain 40%. Monday, partly sunny with a chance of showers. Highs in the mid-70s. Chance of rain 40%. The Mansfield, Ohio Climate Summary for yesterday, June 8, 2026. Yesterday's high temperature was 87 degrees. The normal high is 78. Yesterday's low temperature was 56 degrees. The normal low is 57. No precipitation fell yesterday, which leaves the monthly total at 0.25 inches. This is 1.04 inches below the normal amount of 1.29 inches for June. The total precipitation for the year still stands at 19.08 inches, which is 0.24 inches above normal. No snow fell yesterday, which brings the monthly total to 0.0 inches. The total snowfall since July 1st still stands at 29.6 inches. There were no heating degree days yesterday. This leaves the monthly total at 10. The yearly total since July 1st is 5,903. There were 7 cooling degree days yesterday. This brings the monthly total to 29. The yearly total since January 1st is 83. The normal high temperature for today is 78 degrees, and the normal low is 57. The record high, which occurred in 2020, and the record low is 40, which occurred in 1932. Sunrise today is at 5:58 a.m. and sunset is at 9:01 p.m. At 6 a.m., weather reports for selected cities. At Mansfield Long Regional Airport, it was partly cloudy. The temperature was 72 degrees, the dew point 69, and the relative humidity 90%. The wind was south, at 8 miles an hour. The pressure was 30.10 inches and falling. Elsewhere across Ohio, it was partly cloudy, with a temperature of 71 at Marion, and 72 at Findlay. It was mostly cloudy, with a temperature of 72 at Wooster, 73 at Toledo Express, and 72 at Akron-Canton Regional Airport. Under mostly cloudy skies, Cincinnati reported 70, Dayton reported 71, and Columbus reported 73. It was cloudy, with a temperature of 74 at Cleveland, and 68 at Youngstown. Reports from nearby cities outside Ohio, at Buffalo, it was partly cloudy, with a temperature of 65. It was cloudy, with a temperature of 70 at Pittsburgh, 73 at Detroit, 74 at Indianapolis, and 72 at Chicago. The current time is 6:34 a.m. Eastern Daylight Time. 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On the latest weather map, weak low pressure continues to track across the Great Lakes region while lifting a warm front east across the local area today. A weak ridge of high pressure builds overhead on Wednesday before low pressure drags a cold front across the region Thursday into Friday. The forecast for the Central Highlands. Rest of tonight, mostly cloudy with a slight chance of showers and thunderstorms. Lows in the upper 60s. South winds 5 to 10 miles per hour. Chance of rain 20%. Tuesday, mostly cloudy with a chance of showers. A slight chance of thunderstorms in the morning, then a chance of thunderstorms in the afternoon. Cooler with highs in the upper 70s. South winds 10 to 15 miles per hour with gusts up to 25 miles per hour. Chance of rain 50%. Tuesday night, mostly cloudy with a chance of showers and thunderstorms. Humid with lows around 70. Southwest winds 10 to 15 miles per hour with gusts up to 25 miles per hour. Chance of rain 50%. Wednesday, mostly cloudy in the morning, then becoming partly sunny. Humid with highs in the upper 80s. Southwest winds around 10 miles per hour with gusts up to 20 miles per hour. Wednesday night, partly cloudy. A chance of showers and thunderstorms after midnight. Humid with lows in the lower 70s. Southwest winds around 10 miles per hour with gusts up to 25 miles per hour. Chance of rain 40%.
Thursday, partly sunny with a chance of showers and thunderstorms. Highs in the upper 80s. Chance of rain 50%. Heat index values in the upper 90s in the afternoon. Thursday night, mostly cloudy with a chance of showers and thunderstorms. Lows in the mid-70s. Chance of rain 40%. At 6 a.m., weather reports for selected cities. At Mansfield-Lom Regional Airport, it was partly cloudy. The temperature was 72 degrees, the dew point 69, and the relative humidity 90%. The wind was south, at 8 miles an hour. The pressure was 30.10 inches and falling. Elsewhere across Ohio, it was partly cloudy, with a temperature of 71 at Marion and 72 at Findlay. It was mostly cloudy, with a temperature of 72 at Wooster, 73 at Toledo Express, and 72 at Akron-Canton Regional Airport. Under mostly cloudy skies, Cincinnati reported 70, Dayton reported 71, and Columbus reported 73. It was cloudy, with a temperature of 74 at Cleveland and 68 at Youngstown. Reports from nearby cities outside Ohio, at Buffalo, it was partly cloudy, with a temperature of 65. It was cloudy, with a temperature of 70 at Pittsburgh, 73 at Detroit, 74 at Indianapolis, and 72 at Chicago. The current time is 6:38 a.m. Eastern Daylight Time. 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On the latest weather map, weak low pressure continues to track across the Great Lakes region while lifting a warm front east across the local area today. A weak ridge of high pressure builds overhead on Wednesday before low pressure drags a cold front across the region Thursday into Friday. The forecast for the Central Highlands. Rest of tonight, mostly cloudy with a slight chance of showers and thunderstorms. Lows in the upper 60s. South winds 5 to 10 miles per hour. Chance of rain 20%. Tuesday, mostly cloudy with a chance of showers. A slight chance of thunderstorms in the morning, then a chance of thunderstorms in the afternoon. Cooler with highs in the upper 70s. South winds 10 to 15 miles per hour with gusts up to 25 miles per hour. Chance of rain 50%. Tuesday night, mostly cloudy with a chance of showers and thunderstorms. Humid with lows around 70. Southwest winds 10 to 15 miles per hour with gusts up to 25 miles per hour. Chance of rain 50%. Wednesday, mostly cloudy in the morning, then becoming partly sunny. Humid with highs in the upper 80s. Southwest winds around 10 miles per hour with gusts up to 20 miles per hour. Wednesday night, partly cloudy. A chance of showers and thunderstorms after midnight. Humid with lows in the lower 70s. Southwest winds around 10 miles per hour with gusts up to 25 miles per hour. Chance of rain 40%. Thursday, partly sunny with a chance of showers and thunderstorms. Highs in the upper 80s. Chance of rain 50%. Heat index values in the upper 90s in the afternoon. Thursday night, mostly cloudy with a chance of showers and thunderstorms. Lows in the mid 70s. Chance of rain 40%. The extended forecast for the Central Highlands. Friday, showers likely with a chance of thunderstorms. Highs in the lower 80s. Chance of rain 70%. Friday night, partly cloudy with a chance of showers and thunderstorms in the evening, then mostly clear after midnight. Cooler with lows around 60. Chance of rain 50%. Saturday, mostly sunny. Highs in the lower 80s. Saturday night, mostly clear in the evening, then becoming partly cloudy. Lows in the lower 60s. Sunday, partly cloudy. A chance of showers and thunderstorms in the afternoon. Highs around 80. Chance of rain 40%. Sunday night, a chance of thunderstorms in the evening. Mostly cloudy with a chance of showers. Lows in the upper 50s. Chance of rain 40%. Monday, partly sunny with a chance of showers. Highs in the mid-70s. Chance of rain 40%.
at 6 a.m. Weather reports for selected cities. At Mansfield Lom Regional Airport, it was partly cloudy. The temperature was 72 degrees, the dew point 69, and the relative humidity 90%. The wind was south, at 8 miles an hour. The pressure was 30.10 inches and falling. Elsewhere across Ohio, it was partly cloudy, with a temperature of 71 at Marion, and 72 at Findlay. It was mostly cloudy, with a temperature of 72 at Wooster, 73 at Toledo Express, and 72 at Akron-Canton Regional Airport. Under mostly cloudy skies, Cincinnati reported 70, Dayton reported 71, and Columbus reported 73. It was cloudy, with a temperature of 74 at Cleveland, and 68 at Youngstown. Reports from nearby cities outside Ohio, at Buffalo, it was partly cloudy, with a temperature of 65. It was cloudy, with a temperature of 70 at Pittsburgh, 73 at Detroit, 74 at Indianapolis, and 72 at Chicago. The current time is 6:42 a.m. Eastern Daylight Time. 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On the latest weather map, weak low pressure continues to track across the Great Lakes region while lifting a warm front east across the local area today. A weak ridge of high pressure builds overhead on Wednesday before low pressure drags a cold front across the region Thursday into Friday. The forecast for the Central Highlands. Rest of tonight, mostly cloudy with a slight chance of showers and thunderstorms. Lows in the upper 60s. South winds 5 to 10 miles per hour. Chance of rain 20%. Tuesday, mostly cloudy with a chance of showers. A slight chance of thunderstorms in the morning, then a chance of thunderstorms in the afternoon. Cooler with highs in the upper 70s. South winds 10 to 15 miles per hour with gusts up to 25 miles per hour. Chance of rain 50%. Tuesday night, mostly cloudy with a chance of showers and thunderstorms. Humid with lows around 70. Southwest winds 10 to 15 miles per hour with gusts up to 25 miles per hour. Chance of rain 50%. Wednesday, mostly cloudy in the morning, then becoming partly sunny. Humid with highs in the upper 80s. Southwest winds around 10 miles per hour with gusts up to 20 miles per hour. Wednesday night, partly cloudy. A chance of showers and thunderstorms after midnight. Humid with lows in the lower 70s. Southwest winds around 10 miles per hour with gusts up to 25 miles per hour. Chance of rain 40%. Thursday, partly sunny with a chance of showers and thunderstorms. Highs in the upper 80s. Chance of rain 50%. Heat index values in the upper 90s in the afternoon. Thursday night, mostly cloudy with a chance of showers and thunderstorms. Lows in the mid 70s. Chance of rain 40%. The Mansfield, Ohio climate summary for yesterday, June 8, 2026. Yesterday's high temperature was 87 degrees. The normal high is 78. Yesterday's low temperature was 56 degrees. The normal low is 57. No precipitation fell yesterday, which leaves the monthly total at 0.25 inches. This is 1.04 inches below the normal amount of 1.29 inches for June. The total precipitation for the year still stands at 19.08 inches, which is 0.24 inches above normal. No snow fell yesterday, which brings the monthly total to 0.0 inches. The total snowfall since July 1st still stands at 29.6 inches. There were no heating degree days yesterday. This leaves the monthly total at 10. The yearly total since July 1st is 5,903. There were 7 cooling degree days yesterday. This brings the monthly total to 29. The yearly total since January 1st is 83. The normal high temperature for today is 78 degrees, and the normal low is 57. The record high for today is 94, which occurred in 2020, and the record low is 40, which occurred in 1932. Sunrise today is at 5:58 a.m. and sunset is at 9:01 p.m.
at 6 a.m. Weather reports for selected cities. At Mansfield Lom Regional Airport, it was partly cloudy. The temperature was 72 degrees, the dew point 69, and the relative humidity 90%. The wind was south, at 8 miles an hour. The pressure was 30.10 inches and falling. Elsewhere across Ohio, it was partly cloudy, with a temperature of 71 at Marion, and 72 at Findlay. It was mostly cloudy, with a temperature of 72 at Wooster, 73 at Toledo Express, and 72 at Akron-Canton Regional Airport. Under mostly cloudy skies, Cincinnati reported 70, Dayton reported 71, and Columbus reported 73. It was cloudy, with a temperature of 74 at Cleveland, and 68 at Youngstown. Reports from nearby cities outside Ohio, at Buffalo, it was partly cloudy, with a temperature of 65. It was cloudy, with a temperature of 70 at Pittsburgh, 73 at Detroit, 74 at Indianapolis, and 72 at Chicago. The current time is 6:47 a.m. Eastern Daylight Time. 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On the latest weather map, weak low pressure continues to track across the Great Lakes region while lifting a warm front east across the local area today. A weak ridge of high pressure builds overhead on Wednesday before low pressure drags a cold front across the region Thursday into Friday. The forecast for the Central Highlands. Rest of tonight, mostly cloudy with a slight chance of showers and thunderstorms. Lows in the upper 60s. South winds 5 to 10 miles per hour. Chance of rain 20%. Tuesday, mostly cloudy with a chance of showers. A slight chance of thunderstorms in the morning, then a chance of thunderstorms in the afternoon. Cooler with highs in the upper 70s. South winds 10 to 15 miles per hour with gusts up to 25 miles per hour. Chance of rain 50%. Tuesday night, mostly cloudy with a chance of showers and thunderstorms. Humid with lows around 70. Southwest winds 10 to 15 miles per hour with gusts up to 25 miles per hour. Chance of rain 50%. Wednesday, mostly cloudy in the morning, then becoming partly sunny. Humid with highs in the upper 80s. Southwest winds around 10 miles per hour with gusts up to 20 miles per hour. Wednesday night, partly cloudy. A chance of showers and thunderstorms after midnight. Humid with lows in the lower 70s. Southwest winds around 10 miles per hour with gusts up to 25 miles per hour. Chance of rain 40%. Thursday, partly sunny with a chance of showers and thunderstorms. Highs in the upper 80s. Chance of rain 50%. Heat index values in the upper 90s in the afternoon. Thursday night, mostly cloudy with a chance of showers and thunderstorms. Lows in the mid 70s. Chance of rain 40%. The extended forecast for the Central Highlands. Friday, showers likely with a chance of thunderstorms. Highs in the lower 80s. Chance of rain 70%. Friday night, partly cloudy with a chance of showers and thunderstorms in the evening, then mostly clear after midnight. Cooler with lows around 60. Chance of rain 50%. Saturday, mostly sunny. Highs in the lower 80s. Saturday night, mostly clear in the evening, then becoming partly cloudy. Lows in the lower 60s. Sunday, partly cloudy. A chance of showers and thunderstorms in the afternoon. Highs around 80. Chance of rain 40%. Sunday night, a chance of thunderstorms in the evening. Mostly cloudy with a chance of showers. Lows in the upper 50s. Chance of rain 40%. Monday, partly sunny with a chance of showers. Highs in the mid-70s. Chance of rain 40%. At 6 a.m., weather reports for selected cities. At Mansfield Lom Regional Airport, it was partly cloudy. The temperature was 72 degrees, the dew point 69, and the relative humidity 90%. The wind was south, at 8 miles an hour. The pressure was 30.10 inches and falling. Elsewhere across Ohio, it was partly cloudy,
with a temperature of 71 at Marion and 72 at Findlay. It was mostly cloudy, with a temperature of 72 at Worcester, 73 at Toledo Express, and 72 at Akron-Canton Regional Airport. Under mostly cloudy skies, Cincinnati reported 70, Dayton reported 71, and Columbus reported 73. It was cloudy, with a temperature of 74 at Cleveland and 68 at Youngstown. Reports from nearby cities outside Ohio, at Buffalo, it was partly cloudy, with a temperature of 65. It was cloudy, with a temperature of 70 at Pittsburgh, 73 at Detroit, 74 at Indianapolis, and 72 at Chicago. The current time is 6:52 a.m. Eastern Daylight Time. 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On the latest weather map, weak low pressure continues to track across the Great Lakes region while lifting a warm front east across the local area today. A weak ridge of high pressure builds overhead on Wednesday before low pressure drags a cold front across the region Thursday into Friday. The forecast for the Central Highlands. West of tonight, mostly cloudy with a slight chance of showers and thunderstorms. Lows in the upper 60s. South winds 5 to 10 miles per hour. Chance of rain 20%. Tuesday, mostly cloudy with a chance of showers. A slight chance of thunderstorms in the morning, then a chance of thunderstorms in the afternoon. Cooler with highs in the upper 70s. South winds 10 to 15 miles per hour with gusts up to 25 miles per hour. Chance of rain 50%. Tuesday night, mostly cloudy with a chance of showers and thunderstorms. Humid with lows around 70. Southwest winds 10 to 15 miles per hour with gusts up to 25 miles per hour. Chance of rain 50%. Wednesday, mostly cloudy in the morning, then becoming partly sunny. Humid with highs in the upper 80s. Southwest winds around 10 miles per hour with gusts up to 20 miles per hour. Wednesday night, partly cloudy. A chance of showers and thunderstorms after midnight. Humid with lows in the lower 70s. Southwest winds around 10 miles per hour with gusts up to 25 miles per hour. Chance of rain 40%. Thursday, partly sunny with a chance of showers and thunderstorms. Highs in the upper 80s. Chance of rain 50%. Heat index values in the upper 90s in the afternoon. Thursday night, mostly cloudy with a chance of showers and thunderstorms. Lows in the mid-70s. Chance of rain 40%. At 6 a.m., weather reports for selected cities. At Mansfield Lawn Regional Airport, it was partly cloudy. The temperature was 72 degrees, the dew point 69, and the relative humidity 90%. The wind was south, at 8 miles an hour. The pressure was 30.10 inches and falling. Elsewhere across Ohio, it was partly cloudy, with a temperature of 71 at Marion and 72 at Findlay. It was mostly cloudy, with a temperature of 72 at Worcester, 73 at Toledo Express, and 72 at Akron-Canton Regional Airport. Under mostly cloudy skies, Cincinnati reported 70, Dayton reported 71, and Columbus reported 73. It was cloudy, with a temperature of 74 at Cleveland and 68 at Youngstown. Reports from nearby cities outside Ohio, at Buffalo, it was partly cloudy, with a temperature of 65. It was cloudy, with a temperature of 70 at Pittsburgh, 73 at Detroit, 74 at Indianapolis, and 72 at Chicago. The current time is 6:55 a.m. Eastern Daylight Time. 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On the latest weather map, weak low pressure continues to track across the Great Lakes region while lifting a warm front east across the local area today. A weak ridge of high pressure builds overhead on Wednesday before low pressure drags a cold front across the region Thursday into Friday. The forecast for the Central Highlands.
Rest of tonight, mostly cloudy with a slight chance of showers and thunderstorms. Lows in the upper 60s. South winds 5 to 10 miles per hour. Chance of rain 20%. Tuesday, mostly cloudy with a chance of showers. A slight chance of thunderstorms in the morning, then a chance of thunderstorms in the afternoon. Cooler with highs in the upper 70s. South winds 10 to 15 miles.

Humid with lows in the lower 70s. Southwest winds around 10 miles per hour with gusts up to 25 miles per hour. Chance of rain 40%. Thursday, partly sunny with a chance of showers and thunderstorms. Highs in the upper 80s. Chance of rain 50%. Heat index values in the upper 90s in the afternoon. Thursday night, mostly cloudy with a chance of showers and thunderstorms. Lows in the mid-70s. Chance of rain 40%. At 6 a.m., weather reports for selected cities. At Mansfield-Lom Regional Airport, it was partly cloudy. The temperature was 72 degrees, the dew point 69, and the relative humidity 90%. The wind was south, at 8 miles an hour. The pressure was 30.10 inches and falling. Elsewhere across Ohio, it was partly cloudy, with a temperature of 71 at Marion, and 72 at Findlay. It was mostly cloudy, with a temperature of 72 at Wooster, 73 at Toledo Express, and 72 at Akron-Canton Regional Airport. Under mostly cloudy skies, Cincinnati reported 70, Dayton reported 71, and Columbus reported 73. It was cloudy, with a temperature of 74 at Cleveland, and 68 at Youngstown. Reports from nearby cities outside Ohio, at Buffalo, it was partly cloudy, with a temperature of 65. It was cloudy, with a temperature of 70 at Pittsburgh, 73 at Detroit, 74 at Indianapolis, and 72 at Chicago. The current time is 6:59 a.m. Eastern Daylight Time. 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On the latest weather map, weak low pressure continues to track across the Great Lakes region while lifting a warm front east across the local area today. A weak ridge of high pressure builds overhead on Wednesday before low pressure drags a cold front across the region Thursday into Friday. The forecast for the Central Highlands. Rest of tonight, mostly cloudy with a slight chance of showers and thunderstorms. Lows in the upper 60s. South winds 5 to 10 miles per hour. Chance of rain 20%. Tuesday, mostly cloudy with a chance of showers. A slight chance of thunderstorms in the morning, then a chance of thunderstorms in the afternoon. Cooler with highs in the upper 70s. South winds 10 to 15 miles per hour with gusts up to 25 miles per hour. Chance of rain 50%. Tuesday night, mostly cloudy with a chance of showers and thunderstorms. Humid with lows around 70. Southwest winds 10 to 15 miles per hour with gusts up to 25 miles per hour. Chance of rain 50%. Wednesday, mostly cloudy in the morning, then becoming partly sunny. Humid with highs in the upper 80s. Southwest winds around 10 miles per hour with gusts up to 20 miles per hour. Wednesday night, partly cloudy. A chance of showers and thunderstorms after midnight. Humid with lows in the lower 70s. Southwest winds around 10 miles per hour with gusts up to 25 miles per hour. Chance of rain 40%. Thursday, partly sunny with a chance of showers and thunderstorms. Highs in the upper 80s. Chance of rain 50%. Heat index values in the upper 90s in the afternoon. Thursday night, mostly cloudy with a chance of showers and thunderstorms. Lows in the mid-70s. Chance of rain 40%. The Nearshore Marine Forecast. For the following marine location, the Islands to Vermilion. Today, south winds 5 to 15 knots. A slight chance of showers and thunderstorms early, then a chance of showers with a slight chance of thunderstorms late this morning. A chance of showers and thunderstorms this afternoon. Waves 2 feet or less. Tonight, south winds 5 to 15 knots becoming southwest. Showers likely with a chance of thunderstorms in the evening, then a chance of showers with a slight chance of thunderstorms overnight. Waves 2 feet or less. Wednesday, southwest winds 10 to 15 knots. Mostly sunny. Waves 2 feet or less. Wednesday night, southwest winds 5 to 15 knots. A chance of showers overnight. Waves 2 feet or less. Winds and waves higher in and near thunderstorms.

The water temperature off Toledo is 69 degrees, off Cleveland 62 degrees, and off Derry 64 degrees. The extended forecast for the Central Highlands. Friday, showers likely with a chance of thunderstorms. Highs in the lower 80s. Chance of rain 70%. Friday night, partly cloudy with a chance of showers and thunderstorms in the evening, then mostly clear after midnight. Cooler with lows around 60. Chance of rain 50%. Saturday, mostly sunny. Highs in the lower 80s. Saturday night, mostly clear in the evening, then becoming partly cloudy. Lows in the lower 60s. Sunday, partly cloudy. A chance of showers and thunderstorms in the afternoon. Highs around 80. Chance of rain 40%. Sunday night, a chance of thunderstorms in the evening. Mostly cloudy with a chance of showers. Lows in the upper 50s. Chance of rain 40%. Monday, partly sunny with a chance of showers. Highs in the mid-70s. Chance of rain 40%. The Mansfield, Ohio Climate Summary for yesterday, June 8, 2026. Yesterday's high temperature was 87 degrees. The normal high is 78. Yesterday's low temperature was 56 degrees. The normal low is 57. No precipitation fell yesterday, which leaves the monthly total at 0.25 inches. This is 1.04 inches below the normal amount of 1.29 inches for June. The total precipitation for the year still stands at 19.08 inches, which is 0.24 inches above normal. No snow fell yesterday, which brings the monthly total to 0.0 inches. The total snowfall since July 1st still stands at 29.6 inches. There were no heating degree days yesterday. This leaves the monthly total at 10. The yearly total since July 1st is 5,903. There were 7 cooling degree days yesterday. This brings the monthly total to 29. The yearly total since January 1st is 83. The normal high temperature for today is 78 degrees, and the normal low is 57. The record high for today is 94, which occurred in 2020, and the record low is 40, which occurred in 1932. Sunrise today is at 5:58 a.m. and sunset is at 9:01 p.m. At 6 a.m., weather reports for selected cities. At Mansfield Lawn Regional Airport, it was partly cloudy. The temperature was 72 degrees, the dew point 69, and the relative humidity 90%. The wind was south, at 8 miles an hour. The pressure was 30.10 inches and falling. Elsewhere across Ohio, it was partly cloudy, with a temperature of 71 at Marion, and 72 at Findlay. It was mostly cloudy, with a temperature of 72 at Wooster, 73 at Toledo Express, and 72 at Akron-Canton Regional Airport. Under mostly cloudy skies, Cincinnati reported 70, Dayton reported 71, and Columbus reported 73. It was cloudy, with a temperature of 74 at Cleveland, and 68 at Youngstown. Reports from nearby cities outside Ohio. At Buffalo, it was partly cloudy, with a temperature of 65. It was cloudy, with a temperature of 70 at Pittsburgh, 73 at Detroit, 74 at Indianapolis, and 72 at Chicago. The current time is 7:06 a.m. Eastern Daylight Time. 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On the latest weather map, weak low pressure continues to track across the Great Lakes region while lifting a warm front east across the local area today. A weak ridge of high pressure builds overhead on Wednesday before low pressure drags a cold front across the region Thursday into Friday. The forecast for the Central Highlands. Rest of tonight, mostly cloudy with a slight chance of showers and thunderstorms. Lows in the upper 60s. South winds 5 to 10 miles per hour. Chance of rain 20%. Tuesday, mostly cloudy with a chance of showers. A slight chance of thunderstorms in the morning, then a chance of thunderstorms in the afternoon. Cooler with highs in the upper 70s. South winds 10 to 15 miles per hour with gusts up to 25 miles per hour.
chance of rain 50%. Tuesday night, mostly cloudy with a chance of showers and thunderstorms. Humid with lows around 70. Southwest winds 10 to 15 miles per hour with gusts up to 25 miles per hour. Chance of rain 50%. Wednesday, mostly cloudy in the morning, then becoming partly sunny. Humid with highs in the upper 80s. Southwest winds around 10 miles per hour with gusts up to 20 miles per hour. Wednesday night, partly cloudy. A chance of showers and thunderstorms after midnight. Humid with lows in the lower 70s. Southwest winds around 10 miles per hour with gusts up to 25 miles per hour. Chance of rain 40%. Thursday, partly sunny with a chance of showers and thunderstorms. Highs in the upper 80s. Chance of rain 50%. Heat index values in the upper 90s in the afternoon. Thursday night, mostly cloudy with a chance of showers and thunderstorms. Lows in the mid-70s. Chance of rain 40%. At 7 a.m., weather reports for selected cities. At Mansfield Long Regional Airport, it was partly cloudy. The temperature was 72 degrees, the dew point 69, and the relative humidity 90%. The wind was south, at 9 miles an hour. The pressure was 30.11 inches and rising. Elsewhere across Ohio, temperatures were between 70 and 74 degrees. It was partly cloudy at Marion and Findlay. It was mostly cloudy at Worcester, Toledo Express, Akron-Canton Regional Airport, and Columbus. It was cloudy at Cleveland, Youngstown, Cincinnati, and Dayton. Reports from nearby cities outside Ohio. At Indianapolis, rain was falling, with a temperature of 74. At Buffalo, it was partly cloudy, with a temperature of 67. It was cloudy, with a temperature of 71 at Pittsburgh, 73 at Detroit, and 72 at Chicago. The current time is 7:09 a.m. Eastern Daylight Time. 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The extended forecast for the Central Highlands. Friday, showers likely with a chance of thunderstorms. Highs in the lower 80s. Chance of rain 70%. Friday night, partly cloudy with a chance of showers and thunderstorms in the evening, then mostly clear after midnight. Cooler with lows around 60. Chance of rain 50%. Saturday, mostly sunny. Highs in the lower 80s. Saturday night, mostly clear in the evening, then becoming partly cloudy. Lows in the lower 60s. Sunday, partly cloudy. A chance of showers and thunderstorms in the afternoon. Highs around 80. Chance of rain 40%. Sunday night, a chance of thunderstorms in the evening. Mostly cloudy with a chance of showers. Lows in the upper 50s. Chance of rain 40%. Monday, partly sunny with a chance of showers. Highs in the mid-70s. Chance of rain 40%. On the latest weather map, weak low pressure continues to track across the Great Lakes region while lifting a warm front east across the local area today. A weak ridge of high pressure builds overhead on Wednesday before low pressure drags a cold front across the region Thursday into Friday. The forecast for the Central Highlands. Rest of tonight, mostly cloudy with a slight chance of showers and thunderstorms. Lows in the upper 60s. South winds 5 to 10 miles per hour. Chance of rain 20%. Tuesday, mostly cloudy with a chance of showers. A slight chance of thunderstorms in the morning, then a chance of thunderstorms in the afternoon. Cooler with highs in the upper 70s. South winds 10 to 15 miles per hour with gusts up to 25 miles per hour. Chance of rain 50%. Tuesday night, mostly cloudy with a chance of showers and thunderstorms. Humid with lows around 70. Southwest winds 10 to 15 miles per hour with gusts up to 25 miles per hour. Chance of rain 50%. Wednesday, mostly cloudy in the morning, then becoming partly sunny. Humid with highs in the upper 80s. Southwest winds around 10 miles per hour with gusts up to 20 miles per hour.
Wednesday night, partly cloudy. A chance of showers and thunderstorms after midnight. Humid with lows in the lower 70s. Southwest winds around 10 miles per hour with gusts up to 25 miles per hour. Chance of rain 40%. Thursday, partly sunny with a chance of showers and thunderstorms. Highs in the upper 80s. Chance of rain 50%. Heat index values in the upper 90s in the afternoon. Thursday night, mostly cloudy with a chance of showers and thunderstorms. Lows in the mid-70s. Chance of rain 40%. At 7 a.m., weather reports for selected cities. At Mansfield-Lom Regional Airport, it was partly cloudy. The temperature was 72 degrees, the dew point 69, and the relative humidity 90%. The wind was south, at 9 miles an hour. The pressure was 30.11 inches and rising. Elsewhere across Ohio, temperatures were between 70 and 74 degrees. It was partly cloudy at Marion and Findlay. It was mostly cloudy at Worcester, Toledo Express, Akron-Canton Regional Airport, and Columbus. It was cloudy at Cleveland, Youngstown, Cincinnati, and Dayton. Reports from nearby cities outside Ohio, at Indianapolis, rain was falling, with a temperature of 74. At Buffalo, it was partly cloudy, with a temperature of 67. It was cloudy, with a temperature of 71 at Pittsburgh, 73 at Detroit, and 72 at Chicago. At 7 a.m., weather reports for selected cities. At Mansfield-Lom Regional Airport, it was partly cloudy. The temperature was 72 degrees, the dew point 69, and the relative humidity 90%. The wind was south, at 9 miles an hour. The pressure was 30.11 inches and rising. Elsewhere across Ohio, temperatures were between 70 and 74 degrees. At Findlay, it was clear. It was partly cloudy at Marion and Toledo Express. It was mostly cloudy at Worcester, Akron-Canton Regional Airport, and Columbus. It was cloudy at Cleveland, Youngstown, Cincinnati, and Dayton. Reports from nearby cities outside Ohio, at Indianapolis, rain was falling, with a temperature of 73. At Buffalo, it was clear, with a temperature of 67. It was cloudy, with a temperature of 71 at Pittsburgh, 73 at Detroit, and 72 at Chicago. The Mansfield, Ohio climate summary for yesterday, June 8, 2026. Yesterday's high temperature was 87 degrees. The normal high is 78. Yesterday's low temperature was 56 degrees. The normal low is 57. No precipitation fell yesterday, which leaves the monthly total at 0.25 inches. This is 1.04 inches below the normal amount of 1.29 inches for June. The total precipitation for the year still stands at 19.08 inches, which is 0.24 inches above normal. No snow fell yesterday, which brings the monthly total to 0.0 inches. The total snowfall since July 1st still stands at 29.6 inches. There were no heating degree days yesterday. This leaves the monthly total at 10. The yearly total since July 1st is 5,903. There were 7 cooling degree days yesterday. This brings the monthly total to 29. The yearly total since January 1st is 83. The normal high temperature for today is 78 degrees, and the normal low is 57. The record high for today is 94, which occurred in 2020, and the record low is 40, which occurred in 1932. Sunrise today is at 5:58 a.m. and sunset is at 9:01 p.m. The current time is 7:16 a.m. Eastern Daylight Time. 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On the latest weather map, weak low pressure continues to track across the Great Lakes region while lifting a warm front east across the local area today. A weak ridge of high pressure builds overhead on Wednesday before low pressure drags a cold front across the region Thursday into Friday. The forecast for the Central Highlands. Rest of tonight, mostly cloudy with a slight chance of showers and thunderstorms. Lows in the upper 60s.
South winds 5 to 10 miles per hour. Chance of rain 20%. Tuesday, mostly cloudy with a chance of showers. A slight chance of thunderstorms in the morning, then a chance of thunderstorms in the afternoon. Cooler with highs in the upper 70s. South winds 10 to 15 miles per hour with gusts up to 25 miles per hour. Chance of rain 50%. Tuesday night, mostly cloudy with a chance of showers and thunderstorms. Humid with lows around 70. Southwest winds 10 to 15 miles per hour with gusts up to 25 miles per hour. Chance of rain 50%. Wednesday, mostly cloudy in the morning, then becoming partly sunny. Humid with highs in the upper 80s. Southwest winds around 10 miles per hour with gusts up to 20 miles per hour. Wednesday night, partly cloudy. A chance of showers and thunderstorms after midnight. Humid with lows in the lower 70s. Southwest winds around 10 miles per hour with gusts up to 25 miles per hour. Chance of rain 40%. Thursday, partly sunny with a chance of showers and thunderstorms. Highs in the upper 80s. Chance of rain 50%. Heat index values in the upper 90s in the afternoon. Thursday night, mostly cloudy with a chance of showers and thunderstorms. Lows in the mid-70s. Chance of rain 40%. At 7 a.m., weather reports for selected cities. At Mansfield Long Regional Airport, it was partly cloudy. The temperature was 72 degrees, the dew point 69, and the relative humidity 90%. The wind was south, at 9 miles an hour. The pressure was 30.11 inches and rising. Elsewhere across Ohio, temperatures were between 70 and 74 degrees. At Findlay, it was clear. It was partly cloudy at Marion and Toledo Express. It was mostly cloudy at Worcester, Akron-Canton Regional Airport, and Columbus. It was cloudy at Cleveland, Youngstown, Cincinnati, and Dayton. Reports from nearby cities outside Ohio. At Indianapolis, rain was falling with a temperature of 73. At Buffalo, it was clear, with a temperature of 67. It was cloudy, with a temperature of 71 at Pittsburgh, 73 at Detroit, and 72 at Chicago. The current time is 7:20 a.m. Eastern Daylight Time. 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On the latest weather map, weak low pressure continues to track across the Great Lakes region while lifting a warm front east across the local area today. A weak ridge of high pressure builds overhead on Wednesday before low pressure drags a cold front across the region Thursday into Friday. The forecast for the Central Highlands. Today, mostly cloudy with a chance of showers. A slight chance of thunderstorms this morning, then a chance of thunderstorms this afternoon. Cooler with highs in the upper 70s. South winds 10 to 15 miles per hour with gusts up to 25 miles per hour. Chance of rain 50%. Tonight, mostly cloudy with a chance of showers and thunderstorms. Humid with lows around 70. Southwest winds 10 to 15 miles per hour with gusts up to 25 miles per hour. Chance of rain 50%. Wednesday, mostly cloudy in the morning, then becoming partly sunny. A slight chance of showers and thunderstorms. Humid with highs in the upper 80s. Southwest winds around 10 miles per hour with gusts up to 20 miles per hour. Chance of rain 20%. Wednesday night, partly cloudy. A chance of showers and thunderstorms after midnight. Humid with lows in the lower 70s. Southwest winds around 10 miles per hour with gusts up to 25 miles per hour. Chance of rain 40%. Thursday, partly sunny with a chance of showers and thunderstorms. Humid with highs in the upper 80s. Southwest winds 10 to 15 miles per hour with gusts up to 25 miles per hour. Chance of rain 50%. Heat index values in the upper 90s in the afternoon. Thursday night, mostly cloudy with a chance of showers and thunderstorms. Lows in the mid-70s. Chance of rain 40%. The extended forecast for the Central Highlands. Friday,
showers likely with a chance of thunderstorms. Highs in the lower 80s. Chance of rain 70%. Friday night, partly cloudy with a chance of showers and thunderstorms in the evening, then mostly clear after midnight. Cooler with lows around 60. Chance of rain 50%. Saturday, mostly sunny. Highs in the lower 80s. Saturday night, mostly clear in the evening, then becoming partly cloudy. Lows in the lower 60s. Sunday, partly cloudy. A chance of showers and thunderstorms in the afternoon. Highs around 80. Chance of rain 40%. Sunday night, a chance of thunderstorms in the evening. Mostly cloudy with a chance of showers. Lows in the upper 50s. Chance of rain 40%. Monday, partly sunny with a chance of showers. Highs in the mid-70s. Chance of rain 40%. At 7 a.m., weather reports for selected cities. At Mansfield Long Regional Airport, it was partly cloudy. The temperature was 72 degrees, the dew point 69, and the relative humidity 90%. The wind was south, at 9 miles an hour. The pressure was 30.11 inches and rising. Elsewhere across Ohio, temperatures were between 70 and 74 degrees. At Findlay, it was clear. It was partly cloudy at Marion and Toledo Express. It was mostly cloudy at Worcester, Akron-Canton Regional Airport, and Columbus. It was cloudy at Cleveland, Youngstown, Cincinnati, and Dayton. Reports from nearby cities outside Ohio. At Indianapolis, rain was falling, with a temperature of 73. At Buffalo, it was clear, with a temperature of 67. It was cloudy, with a temperature of 71 at Pittsburgh, 73 at Detroit, and 72 at Chicago. The current time is 7:24 a.m. Eastern Daylight Time. 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On the latest weather map, weak low pressure continues to track across the Great Lakes region while lifting a warm front east across the local area today. A weak ridge of high pressure builds overhead on Wednesday before low pressure drags a cold front across the region Thursday into Friday. The forecast for the Central Highlands. Today, mostly cloudy with a chance of showers. A slight chance of thunderstorms this morning, then a chance of thunderstorms this afternoon. Cooler with highs in the upper 70s. South winds 10 to 15 miles per hour with gusts up to 25 miles per hour. Chance of rain 50%. Tonight, mostly cloudy with a chance of showers and thunderstorms. Humid with lows around 70. Southwest winds 10 to 15 miles per hour with gusts up to 25 miles per hour. Chance of rain 50%. Wednesday, mostly cloudy in the morning, then becoming partly sunny. A slight chance of showers and thunderstorms. Humid with highs in the upper 80s. Southwest winds around 10 miles per hour with gusts up to 20 miles per hour. Chance of rain 20%. Wednesday night, partly cloudy. A chance of showers and thunderstorms after midnight. Humid with lows in the lower 70s. Southwest winds around 10 miles per hour with gusts up to 25 miles per hour. Chance of rain 40%. Thursday, partly sunny with a chance of showers and thunderstorms. Humid with highs in the upper 80s. Southwest winds 10 to 15 miles per hour with gusts up to 25 miles per hour. Chance of rain 50%. Heat index values in the upper 90s in the afternoon. Thursday night, mostly cloudy with a chance of showers and thunderstorms. Lows in the mid-70s. Chance of rain 40%. At 7 a.m., weather reports for selected cities. At Mansfield Long Regional Airport, it was partly cloudy. The temperature was 72 degrees, the dew point 69, and the relative humidity 90%. The wind was south, at 9 miles an hour. The pressure was 30.11 inches and rising. Elsewhere across Ohio, temperatures were between 70 and 74 degrees. At Findlay, it was clear. It was partly cloudy at Marion and Toledo Express.
It was mostly cloudy at Worcester, Akron-Canton Regional Airport, and Columbus. It was cloudy at Cleveland, Youngstown, Cincinnati, and Dayton. Reports from nearby cities outside Ohio, at Indianapolis, rain was falling, with a temperature of 73. At Buffalo, it was clear, with a temperature of 67. It was cloudy, with a temperature of 71 at Pittsburgh, 73 at Detroit, and 72 at Chicago. The current time is 7:27 a.m. Eastern Daylight Time. 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On the latest weather map, weak low pressure continues to track across the Great Lakes region while lifting a warm front east across the local area today. A weak ridge of high pressure builds overhead on Wednesday before low pressure drags a cold front across the region Thursday into Friday. The forecast for the Central Highlands. Today, mostly cloudy with a chance of showers. A slight chance of thunderstorms this morning, then a chance of thunderstorms this afternoon. Cooler with highs in the upper 70s. South winds 10 to 15 miles per hour with gusts up to 25 miles per hour. Chance of rain 50%. Tonight, mostly cloudy with a chance of showers and thunderstorms. Humid with lows around 70. Southwest winds 10 to 15 miles per hour with gusts up to 25 miles per hour. Chance of rain 50%. Wednesday, mostly cloudy in the morning, then becoming partly sunny. A slight chance of showers and thunderstorms. Humid with highs in the upper 80s. Southwest winds around 10 miles per hour with gusts up to 20 miles per hour. Chance of rain 20%. Wednesday night, partly cloudy. A chance of showers and thunderstorms after midnight. Humid with lows in the lower 70s. Southwest winds around 10 miles per hour with gusts up to 25 miles per hour. Chance of rain 40%. Thursday, partly sunny with a chance of showers and thunderstorms. Humid with highs in the upper 80s. Southwest winds 10 to 15 miles per hour with gusts up to 25 miles per hour. Chance of rain 50%. Heat index values in the upper 90s in the afternoon. Thursday night, mostly cloudy with a chance of showers and thunderstorms. Lows in the mid 70s. Chance of rain 40%. The extended forecast for the Central Highlands. Friday, showers likely with a chance of thunderstorms. Highs in the lower 80s. Chance of rain 70%. Friday night, partly cloudy with a chance of showers and thunderstorms in the evening, then mostly clear after midnight. Cooler with lows around 60. Chance of rain 50%. Saturday, mostly sunny. Highs in the lower 80s. Saturday night, mostly clear in the evening, then becoming partly cloudy. Lows in the lower 60s. Sunday, partly cloudy. A chance of showers and thunderstorms in the afternoon. Highs around 80. Chance of rain 40%. Sunday night, a chance of thunderstorms in the evening. Mostly cloudy with a chance of showers. Lows in the upper 50s. Chance of rain 40%. Monday, partly sunny with a chance of showers. Highs in the mid-70s. Chance of rain 40%. The Mansfield, Ohio Climate Summary for yesterday, June 8, 2026. Yesterday's high temperature was 87 degrees. The normal high is 78. Yesterday's low temperature was 56 degrees. The normal low is 57. No precipitation fell yesterday, which leaves the monthly total at 0.25 inches. This is 1.04 inches below the normal amount of 1.29 inches for June. The total precipitation for the year still stands at 19.08 inches, which is 0.24 inches above normal. No snow fell yesterday, which brings the monthly total to 0.0 inches. The total snowfall since July 1st still stands at 29.6 inches. There were no heating degree days yesterday. This leaves the monthly total at 10. The yearly total since July 1st is 5,903. There were 7 cooling degree days yesterday. This brings the monthly total to 29.
The yearly total since January 1st is 83. The normal high temperature for today is 78 degrees, and the normal low is 57. The record high for today is 94, which occurred in 2020, and the record low is 40, which occurred in 1932. Sunrise today is at 5:58 a.m. and sunset is at 9:01 p.m. At 7 a.m., weather reports for selected cities. At Mansfield Lawn Regional Airport, it was partly cloudy. The temperature was 72 degrees, the dew point 69, and the relative humidity 90%. The wind was south, at 9 miles an hour. The pressure was 30.11 inches and rising. Elsewhere across Ohio, temperatures were between 70 and 74 degrees. At Findlay, it was clear. It was partly cloudy at Marion and Toledo Express. It was mostly cloudy at Worcester, Akron-Canton Regional Airport, and Columbus. It was cloudy at Cleveland, Youngstown, Cincinnati, and Dayton. Reports from nearby cities outside Ohio. At Indianapolis, rain was falling, with a temperature of 73. At Buffalo, it was clear, with a temperature of 67. It was cloudy, with a temperature of 71 at Pittsburgh, 73 at Detroit, and 72 at Chicago. The current time is 7:33 a.m. Eastern Daylight Time. 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On the latest weather map, weak low pressure continues to track across the Great Lakes region while lifting a warm front east across the local area today. A weak ridge of high pressure builds overhead on Wednesday before low pressure drags a cold front across the region Thursday into Friday. The forecast for the Central Highlands. Today, mostly cloudy with a chance of showers. A slight chance of thunderstorms this morning, then a chance of thunderstorms this afternoon. Cooler with highs in the upper 70s. South winds 10 to 15 miles per hour with gusts up to 25 miles per hour. Chance of rain 50%. Tonight, mostly cloudy with a chance of showers and thunderstorms. Humid with lows around 70. Southwest winds 10 to 15 miles per hour with gusts up to 25 miles per hour. Chance of rain 50%. Wednesday, mostly cloudy in the morning, then becoming partly sunny. A slight chance of showers and thunderstorms. Humid with highs in the upper 80s. Southwest winds around 10 miles per hour with gusts up to 20 miles per hour. Chance of rain 20%. Wednesday night, partly cloudy. A chance of showers and thunderstorms after midnight. Humid with lows in the lower 70s. Southwest winds around 10 miles per hour with gusts up to 25 miles per hour. Chance of rain 40%. Thursday, partly sunny with a chance of showers and thunderstorms. Humid with highs in the upper 80s. Southwest winds 10 to 15 miles per hour with gusts up to 25 miles per hour. Chance of rain 50%. Heat index values in the upper 90s in the afternoon. Thursday night, mostly cloudy with a chance of showers and thunderstorms. Lows in the mid 70s. Chance of rain 40%. At 7 a.m., weather reports for selected cities. At Mansfield Lawn Regional Airport, it was partly cloudy. The temperature was 72 degrees, the dew point 69, and the relative humidity 90%. The wind was south, at 9 miles an hour. The pressure was 30.11 inches and rising. Elsewhere across Ohio, temperatures were between 70 and 74 degrees. At Findlay, it was clear. It was partly cloudy at Marion and Toledo Express. It was mostly cloudy at Worcester, Akron-Canton Regional Airport, and Columbus. It was cloudy at Cleveland, Youngstown, Cincinnati, and Dayton. Reports from nearby cities outside Ohio. At Indianapolis, rain was falling, with a temperature of 73. At Buffalo, it was clear, with a temperature of 67. It was cloudy, with a temperature of 71 at Pittsburgh, 73 at Detroit, and 72 at Chicago. The current time is 7:37 a.m. Eastern Daylight Time. 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
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On the latest weather map, weak low pressure continues to track across the Great Lakes region while lifting a warm front east across the local area today. A weak ridge of high pressure builds overhead on Wednesday before low pressure drags a cold front across the region Thursday into Friday. The forecast for the Central Highlands. Today, mostly cloudy with a chance of showers. A slight chance of thunderstorms this morning, then a chance of thunderstorms this afternoon. Cooler with highs in the upper 70s. South winds 10 to 15 miles per hour with gusts up to 25 miles per hour. Chance of rain 50%. Tonight, mostly cloudy with a chance of showers and thunderstorms. Humid with lows around 70. Southwest winds 10 to 15 miles per hour with gusts up to 25 miles per hour. Chance of rain 50%. Wednesday, mostly cloudy in the morning, then becoming partly sunny. A slight chance of showers and thunderstorms. Humid with highs in the upper 80s. Southwest winds around 10 miles per hour with gusts up to 20 miles per hour. Chance of rain 20%. Wednesday night, partly cloudy. A chance of showers and thunderstorms after midnight. Humid with lows in the lower 70s. Southwest winds around 10 miles per hour with gusts up to 25 miles per hour. Chance of rain 40%. Thursday, partly sunny with a chance of showers and thunderstorms. Humid with highs in the upper 80s. Southwest winds 10 to 15 miles per hour with gusts up to 25 miles per hour. Chance of rain 50%. Heat index values in the upper 90s in the afternoon. Thursday night, mostly cloudy with a chance of showers and thunderstorms. Lows in the mid 70s. Chance of rain 40%. At 7 a.m., weather reports for selected cities. At Mansfield Long Regional Airport, it was partly cloudy. The temperature was 72 degrees, the dew point 69, and the relative humidity 90%. The wind was south, at 9 miles an hour. The pressure was 30.11 inches and rising. Elsewhere across Ohio, temperatures were between 70 and 74 degrees. At Findlay, it was clear. It was partly cloudy at Marion and Toledo Express. It was mostly cloudy at Wooster, Akron-Canton Regional Airport, and Columbus. It was cloudy at Cleveland, Youngstown, Cincinnati, and Dayton. Reports from nearby cities outside Ohio, at Indianapolis, rain was falling, with a temperature of 73. At Buffalo, it was clear, with a temperature of 67. It was cloudy, with a temperature of 71 at Pittsburgh, 73 at Detroit, and 72 at Chicago. The extended forecast for the Central Highlands. Friday, showers likely with a chance of thunderstorms. Highs in the lower 80s. Chance of rain 70%. Friday night, partly cloudy with a chance of showers and thunderstorms in the evening, then mostly clear after midnight. Cooler with lows around 60. Chance of rain 50%. Saturday, mostly sunny. Highs in the lower 80s. Saturday night, mostly clear in the evening, then becoming partly cloudy. Lows in the lower 60s. Sunday, partly cloudy. A chance of showers and thunderstorms in the afternoon. Highs around 80. Chance of rain 40%. Sunday night, a chance of thunderstorms in the evening. Mostly cloudy with a chance of showers. Lows in the upper 50s. Chance of rain 40%. Monday, partly sunny with a chance of showers. Highs in the mid-70s. Chance of rain 40%. The current time is 7:41 a.m. Eastern Daylight Time. 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On the latest weather map, weak low pressure continues to track across the Great Lakes region while lifting a warm front east across the local area today. A weak ridge of high pressure builds overhead on Wednesday before low pressure drags a cold front across the region Thursday into Friday. The forecast for the Central Highlands. Today,
mostly cloudy with a chance of showers. A slight chance of thunderstorms this morning, then a chance of thunderstorms this afternoon. Cooler with highs in the upper 70s. South winds 10 to 15 miles per hour with gusts up to 25 miles per hour. Chance of rain 50%. Tonight, mostly cloudy with a chance of showers and thunderstorms. Humid with lows around 70. Southwest winds 10 to 15 miles per hour with gusts up to 25 miles per hour. Chance of rain 50%. Wednesday, mostly cloudy in the morning, then becoming partly sunny. A slight chance of showers and thunderstorms. Humid with highs in the upper 80s. Southwest winds around 10 miles per hour with gusts up to 20 miles per hour. Chance of rain 20%. Wednesday night, partly cloudy. A chance of showers and thunderstorms after midnight. Humid with lows in the lower 70s. Southwest winds around 10 miles per hour with gusts up to 25 miles per hour. Chance of rain 40%. Thursday, partly sunny with a chance of showers and thunderstorms. Humid with highs in the upper 80s. Southwest winds 10 to 15 miles per hour with gusts up to 25 miles per hour. Chance of rain 50%. Heat index values in the upper 90s in the afternoon. Thursday night, mostly cloudy with a chance of showers and thunderstorms. Lows in the mid 70s. Chance of rain 40%. At 7 a.m., weather reports for selected cities. At Mansfield Lawn Regional Airport, it was partly cloudy. The temperature was 72 degrees, the dew point 69, and the relative humidity 90%. The wind was south, at 9 miles an hour. The pressure was 30.11 inches and rising. Elsewhere across Ohio, temperatures were between 70 and 74 degrees. At Findlay, it was clear. It was partly cloudy at Marion and Toledo Express. It was mostly cloudy at Worcester, Akron-Canton Regional Airport, and Columbus. It was cloudy at Cleveland, Youngstown, Cincinnati, and Dayton. Reports from nearby cities outside Ohio. At Indianapolis, rain was falling, with a temperature of 73. At Buffalo, it was clear, with a temperature of 67. It was cloudy, with a temperature of 71 at Pittsburgh, 73 at Detroit, and 72 at Chicago. The Mansfield, Ohio climate summary for yesterday, June 8, 2026. Yesterday's high temperature was 87 degrees. The normal high is 78. Yesterday's low temperature was 56 degrees. The normal low is 57. No precipitation fell yesterday, which leaves the monthly total at 0.25 inches. This is 1.04 inches below the normal amount of 1.29 inches for June. The total precipitation for the year still stands at 19.08 inches, which is 0.24 inches above normal. No snow fell yesterday, which brings the monthly total to 0.0 inches. The total snowfall since July 1st still stands at 29.6 inches. There were no heating degree days yesterday. This leaves the monthly total at 10. The yearly total since July 1st is 5,903. There were 7 cooling degree days yesterday. This brings the monthly total to 29. The yearly total since January 1st is 83. The normal high temperature for today is 78 degrees, and the normal low is 57. The record high for today is 94, which occurred in 2020, and the record low is 40, which occurred in 1932. Sunrise today is at 5:58 a.m. and sunset is at 9:01 p.m. The current time is 7:46 a.m. Eastern Daylight Time. 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On the latest weather map, weak low pressure continues to track across the Great Lakes region while lifting a warm front east across the local area today. A weak ridge of high pressure builds overhead on Wednesday before low pressure drags a cold front across the region Thursday into Friday. The forecast for the Central Highlands. Today, mostly cloudy with a chance of showers. A slight chance of thunderstorms this morning, then a chance of thunderstorms this afternoon. Cooler with highs in the upper 70s.
south winds 10 to 15 miles per hour with gusts up to 25 miles per hour. Chance of rain 50%. Tonight, mostly cloudy with a chance of showers and thunderstorms. Humid with lows around 70. Southwest winds 10 to 15 miles per hour with gusts up to 25 miles per hour. Chance of rain 50%. Wednesday, mostly cloudy in the morning, then becoming partly sunny. A slight chance of showers and thunderstorms. Humid with highs in the upper 80s. Southwest winds around 10 miles per hour with gusts up to 20 miles per hour. Chance of rain 20%. Wednesday night, partly cloudy. A chance of showers and thunderstorms after midnight. Humid with lows in the lower 70s. Southwest winds around 10 miles per hour with gusts up to 25 miles per hour. Chance of rain 40%. Thursday, partly sunny with a chance of showers and thunderstorms. Humid with highs in the upper 80s. Southwest winds 10 to 15 miles per hour with gusts up to 25 miles per hour. Chance of rain 50%. Heat index values in the upper 90s in the afternoon. Thursday night, mostly cloudy with a chance of showers and thunderstorms. Lows in the mid-70s. Chance of rain 40%. At 7 a.m., weather reports for selected cities. At Mansfield-Lom Regional Airport, it was partly cloudy. The temperature was 72 degrees, the dew point 69, and the relative humidity 90%. The wind was south, at 9 miles an hour. The pressure was 30.11 inches and rising. Elsewhere across Ohio, temperatures were between 70 and 74 degrees. At Findlay, it was clear. It was partly cloudy at Marion and Toledo Express. It was mostly cloudy at Wooster, Akron-Canton Regional Airport, and Columbus. It was cloudy at Cleveland, Youngstown, Cincinnati, and Dayton. Reports from nearby cities outside Ohio, at Indianapolis, rain was falling, with a temperature of 73. At Buffalo, it was clear, with a temperature of 67. It was cloudy, with a temperature of 71 at Pittsburgh, 73 at Detroit, and 72 at Chicago. The current time is 7:49 a.m. Eastern Daylight Time. 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The extended forecast for the Central Highlands. Friday, showers likely with a chance of thunderstorms. Highs in the lower 80s. Chance of rain 70%. Friday night, partly cloudy with a chance of showers and thunderstorms in the evening, then mostly clear after midnight. Cooler with lows around 60. Chance of rain 50%. Saturday, mostly sunny. Highs in the lower 80s. Saturday night, mostly clear in the evening, then becoming partly cloudy. Lows in the lower 60s. Sunday, partly cloudy. A chance of showers and thunderstorms in the afternoon. Highs around 80. Chance of rain 40%. Sunday night, a chance of thunderstorms in the evening. Mostly cloudy with a chance of showers. Lows in the upper 50s. Chance of rain 40%. Monday, partly sunny with a chance of showers. Highs in the mid-70s. Chance of rain 40%. On the latest weather map, weak low pressure continues to track across the Great Lakes region while lifting a warm front east across the local area today. A weak ridge of high pressure builds overhead on Wednesday before low pressure drags a cold front across the region Thursday into Friday. The forecast for the Central Highlands. Today, mostly cloudy with a chance of showers. A slight chance of thunderstorms this morning, then a chance of thunderstorms this afternoon. Cooler with highs in the upper 70s. South winds 10 to 15 miles per hour with gusts up to 25 miles per hour. Chance of rain 50%. Tonight, mostly cloudy with a chance of showers and thunderstorms. Humid with lows around 70. Southwest winds 10 to 15 miles per hour with gusts up to 25 miles per hour. Chance of rain 50%. Wednesday, mostly cloudy in the morning, then becoming partly sunny. A slight chance of showers and thunderstorms.
humid with highs in the upper 80s. Southwest winds around 10 miles per hour with gusts up to 20 miles per hour. Chance of rain 20%. Wednesday night, partly cloudy. A chance of showers and thunderstorms after midnight. Humid with lows in the lower 70s. Southwest winds around 10 miles per hour with gusts up to 25 miles per hour. Chance of rain 40%. Thursday, partly sunny with a chance of showers and thunderstorms. Humid with highs in the upper 80s. Southwest winds 10 to 15 miles per hour with gusts up to 25 miles per hour. Chance of rain 50%. Heat index values in the upper 90s in the afternoon. Thursday night, mostly cloudy with a chance of showers and thunderstorms. Lows in the mid-70s. Chance of rain 40%. At 7 a.m., weather reports for selected cities. At Mansfield Long Regional Airport, it was partly cloudy. The temperature was 72 degrees, the dew point 69, and the relative humidity 90%. The wind was south, at 9 miles an hour. The pressure was 30.11 inches and rising. Elsewhere across Ohio, temperatures were between 70 and 74 degrees. At Findlay, it was clear. It was partly cloudy at Marion and Toledo Express. It was mostly cloudy at Worcester, Akron-Canton Regional Airport, and Columbus. It was cloudy at Cleveland, Youngstown, Cincinnati, and Dayton. Reports from nearby cities outside Ohio, at Indianapolis, rain was falling, with a temperature of 73. At Buffalo, it was clear, with a temperature of 67. It was cloudy, with a temperature of 71 at Pittsburgh, 73 at Detroit, and 72 at Chicago. The current time is 7:54 a.m. Eastern Daylight Time. 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On the latest weather map, weak low pressure continues to track across the Great Lakes region while lifting a warm front east across the local area today. A weak ridge of high pressure builds overhead on Wednesday before low pressure drags a cold front across the region Thursday into Friday. The forecast for the Central Highlands. Today, mostly cloudy with a chance of showers. A slight chance of thunderstorms this morning, then a chance of thunderstorms this afternoon. Cooler with highs in the upper 70s. South winds 10 to 15 miles per hour with gusts up to 25 miles per hour. Chance of rain 50%. Tonight, mostly cloudy with a chance of showers and thunderstorms. Humid with lows around 70. Southwest winds 10 to 15 miles per hour with gusts up to 25 miles per hour. Chance of rain 50%. Wednesday, mostly cloudy in the morning, then becoming partly sunny. A slight chance of showers and thunderstorms. Humid with highs in the upper 80s. Southwest winds around 10 miles per hour with gusts up to 20 miles per hour. Chance of rain 20%. Wednesday night, partly cloudy. A chance of showers and thunderstorms after midnight. Humid with lows in the lower 70s. Southwest winds around 10 miles per hour with gusts up to 25 miles per hour. Chance of rain 40%. Thursday, partly sunny with a chance of showers and thunderstorms. Humid with highs in the upper 80s. Southwest winds 10 to 15 miles per hour with gusts up to 25 miles per hour. Chance of rain 50%. Heat index values in the upper 90s in the afternoon. Thursday night, mostly cloudy with a chance of showers and thunderstorms. Lows in the mid-70s. Chance of rain 40%. At 7 a.m., weather reports for selected cities. At Mansfield Long Regional Airport, it was partly cloudy. The temperature was 72 degrees, the dew point 69, and the relative humidity 90%. The wind was south, at 9 miles an hour. The pressure was 30.11 inches and rising. Elsewhere across Ohio, temperatures were between 70 and 74 degrees. At Findlay, it was clear. It was partly cloudy at Marion and Toledo Express. It was mostly cloudy at Worcester, Akron-Canton Regional Airport, and Columbus.
It was cloudy at Cleveland, Youngstown, Cincinnati, and Dayton. Reports from nearby cities outside Ohio, at Indianapolis, rain was falling, with a temperature of 73. At Buffalo.

pressure continues to track across the Great Lakes region while lifting a warm front east across the local area today. A weak ridge of high pressure builds overhead on Wednesday before low pressure drags a cold front across the region Thursday into Friday. The forecast for the Central Highlands. Today, mostly cloudy with a chance of showers. A slight chance of thunderstorms this morning, then a chance of thunderstorms this afternoon. Cooler with highs in the upper 70s. South winds 10 to 15 miles per hour with gusts up to 25 miles per hour. Chance of rain 50%. Tonight, mostly cloudy with a chance of showers and thunderstorms. Humid with lows around 70. Southwest winds 10 to 15 miles per hour with gusts up to 25 miles per hour. Chance of rain 50%. Wednesday, mostly cloudy in the morning, then becoming partly sunny. A slight chance of showers and thunderstorms. Humid with highs in the upper 80s. Southwest winds around 10 miles per hour with gusts up to 20 miles per hour. Chance of rain 20%. Wednesday night, partly cloudy. A chance of showers and thunderstorms after midnight. Humid with lows in the lower 70s. Southwest winds around 10 miles per hour with gusts up to 25 miles per hour. Chance of rain 40%. Thursday, partly sunny with a chance of showers and thunderstorms. Humid with highs in the upper 80s. Southwest winds 10 to 15 miles per hour with gusts up to 25 miles per hour. Chance of rain 50%. Heat index values in the upper 90s in the afternoon. Thursday night, mostly cloudy with a chance of showers and thunderstorms. Lows in the mid 70s. Chance of rain 40%. The Nearshore Marine Forecast. For the following marine location, the islands to Vermilion. Today, south winds 5 to 15 knots. A slight chance of showers and thunderstorms early, then a chance of showers with a slight chance of thunderstorms late this morning. A chance of showers and thunderstorms this afternoon. Waves 2 feet or less. Tonight, south winds 5 to 15 knots becoming southwest. Showers likely with a chance of thunderstorms in the evening, then a chance of showers with a slight chance of thunderstorms overnight. Waves 2 feet or less. Wednesday, southwest winds 10 to 15 knots. Mostly sunny. Waves 2 feet or less. Wednesday night, southwest winds 5 to 15 knots. A chance of showers overnight. Waves 2 feet or less. Winds and waves higher in and near thunderstorms. The water temperature off Toledo is 69 degrees, off Cleveland 62 degrees, and off Derry 64 degrees. The extended forecast for the Central Highlands. Friday, showers likely with a chance of thunderstorms. Highs in the lower 80s. Chance of rain 70%. Friday night, partly cloudy with a chance of showers and thunderstorms in the evening, then mostly clear after midnight. Cooler with lows around 60. Chance of rain 50%. Saturday, mostly sunny. Highs in the lower 80s. Saturday night, mostly clear in the evening, then becoming partly cloudy. Lows in the lower 60s. Sunday, partly cloudy. A chance of showers and thunderstorms in the afternoon. Highs around 80. Chance of rain 40%. Sunday night, a chance of thunderstorms in the evening. Mostly cloudy with a chance of showers. Lows in the upper 50s. Chance of rain 40%. Monday, partly sunny with a chance of showers. Highs in the mid 70s. Chance of rain 40%. The Mansfield, Ohio climate summary for yesterday, June 8, 2026. Yesterday's high temperature was 87 degrees. The normal high is 78. Yesterday's low temperature was 56 degrees. The normal low is 57. No precipitation fell yesterday, which leaves the monthly total at 0.25 inches. This is 1.04 inches below the normal amount of 1.29 inches for June. The total precipitation for the year still stands at 19.08 inches, which is 0.24 inches above normal. No snow fell yesterday, which brings the monthly total to 0.0 inches. The total snowfall since July 1st still stands at 29.6 inches. There were no heating degree days yesterday. This leaves the monthly total at 10. The yearly total since July 1st is 5.

1903. There were 7 cooling degree days yesterday. This brings the monthly total to 29. The yearly total since January 1st is 83. The normal high temperature for today is 78 degrees, and the normal low is 57. The record high for today is 94, which occurred in 2020, and the record low is 40, which occurred in 1932. Sunrise today is at 5:58 a.m. and sunset is at 9:01 p.m. At 7 a.m., weather reports for selected cities. At Mansfield-Lom Regional Airport, it was partly cloudy. The temperature was 72 degrees, the dew point 69, and the relative humidity 90%. The wind was south, at 9 miles an hour. The pressure was 30.11 inches and rising. Elsewhere across Ohio, temperatures were between 70 and 74 degrees. At Findlay, it was clear. It was partly cloudy at Marion and Toledo Express. It was mostly cloudy at Wooster, Akron-Canton Regional Airport, and Columbus. It was cloudy at Cleveland, Youngstown, Cincinnati, and Dayton. Reports from nearby cities outside Ohio. At Indianapolis, rain was falling, with a temperature of 73. At Buffalo, it was clear, with a temperature of 67. It was cloudy, with a temperature of 71 at Pittsburgh, 73 at Detroit, and 72 at Chicago. The current time is 8:04 a.m. Eastern Daylight Time. 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On the latest weather map, weak low pressure continues to track across the Great Lakes region while lifting a warm front east across the local area today. A weak ridge of high pressure builds overhead on Wednesday before low pressure drags a cold front across the region Thursday into Friday. The forecast for the Central Highlands. Today, mostly cloudy with a chance of showers. A slight chance of thunderstorms this morning, then a chance of thunderstorms this afternoon. Cooler with highs in the upper 70s. South winds 10 to 15 miles per hour with gusts up to 25 miles per hour. Chance of rain 50%. Tonight, mostly cloudy with a chance of showers and thunderstorms. Humid with lows around 70. Southwest winds 10 to 15 miles per hour with gusts up to 25 miles per hour. Chance of rain 50%. Wednesday, mostly cloudy in the morning, then becoming partly sunny. A slight chance of showers and thunderstorms. Humid with highs in the upper 80s. Southwest winds around 10 miles per hour with gusts up to 20 miles per hour. Chance of rain 20%. Wednesday night, partly cloudy. A chance of showers and thunderstorms after midnight. Humid with lows in the lower 70s. Southwest winds around 10 miles per hour with gusts up to 25 miles per hour. Chance of rain 40%. Thursday, partly sunny with a chance of showers and thunderstorms. Humid with highs in the upper 80s. Southwest winds 10 to 15 miles per hour with gusts up to 25 miles per hour. Chance of rain 50%. Heat index values in the upper 90s in the afternoon. Thursday night, mostly cloudy with a chance of showers and thunderstorms. Lows in the mid 70s. Chance of rain 40%. At 8 a.m., weather reports for selected cities. At Mansfield-Lom Regional Airport, it was mostly sunny. The temperature was 74 degrees, the dew point 69, and the relative humidity 85%. The wind was south, at 12 miles an hour. The pressure was 30.11 inches and steady. Elsewhere across Ohio, temperatures were between 71 and 76 degrees. It was mostly sunny at Marion, Toledo Express, and Findlay. It was partly sunny at Wooster, Cleveland, Akron-Canton Regional Airport, and Columbus. It was cloudy at Youngstown, Cincinnati, and Dayton. Reports from nearby cities outside Ohio, temperatures were between 71 and 76 degrees. At Buffalo, it was mostly sunny. It was partly sunny at Pittsburgh and Indianapolis. It was cloudy at Detroit and Chicago. The current time is 8:08 a.m. Eastern Daylight Time.
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On the latest weather map, weak low pressure continues to track across the Great Lakes region while lifting a warm front east across the local area today. A weak ridge of high pressure builds overhead on Wednesday before low pressure drags a cold front across the region Thursday into Friday. The forecast for the Central Highlands. Today, mostly cloudy with a chance of showers. A slight chance of thunderstorms this morning, then a chance of thunderstorms this afternoon. Cooler with highs in the upper 70s. South winds 10 to 15 miles per hour with gusts up to 25 miles per hour. Chance of rain 50%. Tonight, mostly cloudy with a chance of showers and thunderstorms. Humid with lows around 70. Southwest winds 10 to 15 miles per hour with gusts up to 25 miles per hour. Chance of rain 50%. Wednesday, mostly cloudy in the morning, then becoming partly sunny. A slight chance of showers and thunderstorms. Humid with highs in the upper 80s. Southwest winds around 10 miles per hour with gusts up to 20 miles per hour. Chance of rain 20%. Wednesday night, partly cloudy. A chance of showers and thunderstorms after midnight. Humid with lows in the lower 70s. Southwest winds around 10 miles per hour with gusts up to 25 miles per hour. Chance of rain 40%. Thursday, partly sunny with a chance of showers and thunderstorms. Humid with highs in the upper 80s. Southwest winds 10 to 15 miles per hour with gusts up to 25 miles per hour. Chance of rain 50%. Heat index values in the upper 90s in the afternoon. Thursday night, mostly cloudy with a chance of showers and thunderstorms. Lows in the mid 70s. Chance of rain 40%. The extended forecast for the Central Highlands. Friday, showers likely with a chance of thunderstorms. Highs in the lower 80s. Chance of rain 70%. Friday night, partly cloudy with a chance of showers and thunderstorms in the evening, then mostly clear after midnight. Cooler with lows around 60. Chance of rain 50%. Saturday, mostly sunny. Highs in the lower 80s. Saturday night, mostly clear in the evening, then becoming partly cloudy. Lows in the lower 60s. Sunday, partly cloudy. A chance of showers and thunderstorms in the afternoon. Highs around 80. Chance of rain 40%. Sunday night, a chance of thunderstorms in the evening. Mostly cloudy with a chance of showers. Lows in the upper 50s. Chance of rain 40%. Monday, partly sunny with a chance of showers. Highs in the mid 70s. Chance of rain 40%. At 8 a.m., weather reports for selected cities. At Mansfield-Lom Regional Airport, it was mostly sunny. The temperature was 74 degrees, the dew point 69, and the relative humidity 85%. The wind was south, at 12 miles an hour. The pressure was 30.11 inches and steady. Elsewhere across Ohio, temperatures were between 71 and 76 degrees. It was mostly sunny at Marion, Toledo Express, and Findlay. It was partly sunny at Worcester, Cleveland, Akron-Canton Regional Airport, and Columbus. It was cloudy at Youngstown, Cincinnati, and Dayton. Reports from nearby cities outside Ohio, temperatures were between 71 and 76 degrees. At Buffalo, it was mostly sunny. It was partly sunny at Pittsburgh and Indianapolis. It was cloudy at Detroit and Chicago. The current time is 8:12 a.m. Eastern Daylight Time. 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On the latest weather map, weak low pressure continues to track across the Great Lakes region while lifting a warm front east across the local area today. A weak ridge of high pressure builds overhead on Wednesday before low pressure drags a cold front across the region Thursday into Friday.
the forecast for the Central Highlands. Today, mostly cloudy with a chance of showers. A slight chance of thunderstorms this morning, then a chance of thunderstorms this afternoon. Cooler with highs in the upper 70s. South winds 10 to 15 miles per hour with gusts up to 25 miles per hour. Chance of rain 50%. Tonight, mostly cloudy with a chance of showers and thunderstorms. Humid with lows around 70. Southwest winds 10 to 15 miles per hour with gusts up to 25 miles per hour. Chance of rain 50%. Wednesday, mostly cloudy in the morning, then becoming partly sunny. A slight chance of showers and thunderstorms. Humid with highs in the upper 80s. Southwest winds around 10 miles per hour with gusts up to 20 miles per hour. Chance of rain 20%. Wednesday night, partly cloudy. A chance of showers and thunderstorms after midnight. Humid with lows in the lower 70s. Southwest winds around 10 miles per hour with gusts up to 25 miles per hour. Chance of rain 40%. Thursday, partly sunny with a chance of showers and thunderstorms. Humid with highs in the upper 80s. Southwest winds 10 to 15 miles per hour with gusts up to 25 miles per hour. Chance of rain 50%. Heat index values in the upper 90s in the afternoon. Thursday night, mostly cloudy with a chance of showers and thunderstorms. Lows in the mid-70s. Chance of rain 40%. At 8 a.m., weather reports for selected cities. At Mansfield-Lom Regional Airport, it was mostly sunny. The temperature was 74 degrees, the dew point 69, and the relative humidity 85%. The wind was south, at 12 miles an hour. The pressure was 30.11 inches and steady. Elsewhere across Ohio, temperatures were between 71 and 76 degrees. It was mostly sunny at Marion, Toledo Express, and Findlay. It was partly sunny at Worcester, Cleveland, Akron-Canton Regional Airport, and Columbus. It was cloudy at Youngstown, Cincinnati, and Dayton. Reports from nearby cities outside Ohio, temperatures were between 71 and 76 degrees. At Buffalo, it was mostly sunny. It was partly sunny at Pittsburgh and Indianapolis. It was cloudy at Detroit and Chicago. The Mansfield, Ohio climate summary for yesterday, June 8, 2026. Yesterday's high temperature was 87 degrees. The normal high is 78. Yesterday's low temperature was 56 degrees. The normal low is 57. No precipitation fell yesterday, which leaves the monthly total at 0.25 inches. This is 1.04 inches below the normal amount of 1.29 inches for June. The total precipitation for the year still stands at 19.08 inches, which is 0.24 inches above normal. No snow fell yesterday, which brings the monthly total to 0.0 inches. The total snowfall since July 1st still stands at 29.6 inches. There were no heating degree days yesterday. This leaves the monthly total at 10. The yearly total since July 1st is 5,903. There were 7 cooling degree days yesterday. This brings the monthly total to 29. The yearly total since January 1st is 83. The normal high temperature for today is 78 degrees, and the normal low is 57. The record high for today is 94, which occurred in 2020, and the record low is 40, which occurred in 1932. Sunrise today is at 5:58 a.m. and sunset is at 9:01 p.m. The current time is 8:17 a.m. Eastern Daylight Time. 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On the latest weather map, weak low pressure continues to track across the Great Lakes region while lifting a warm front east across the local area today. A weak ridge of high pressure builds overhead on Wednesday before low pressure drags a cold front across the region Thursday into Friday. The forecast for the Central Highlands. Today, mostly cloudy with a chance of showers. A slight chance of thunderstorms this morning, then a chance of thunderstorms this afternoon. Cooler with highs in the upper 70s.
South winds 10 to 15 miles per hour with gusts up to 25 miles per hour. Chance of rain 50%. Tonight, mostly cloudy with a chance of showers and thunderstorms. Humid with lows around 70. Southwest winds 10 to 15 miles per hour with gusts up to 25 miles per hour. Chance of rain 50%. Wednesday, mostly cloudy in the morning, then becoming partly sunny. A slight chance of showers and thunderstorms. Humid with highs in the upper 80s. Southwest winds around 10 miles per hour with gusts up to 20 miles per hour. Chance of rain 20%. Wednesday night, partly cloudy. A chance of showers and thunderstorms after midnight. Humid with lows in the lower 70s. Southwest winds around 10 miles per hour with gusts up to 25 miles per hour. Chance of rain 40%. Thursday, partly sunny with a chance of showers and thunderstorms. Humid with highs in the upper 80s. Southwest winds 10 to 15 miles per hour with gusts up to 25 miles per hour. Chance of rain 50%. Heat index values in the upper 90s in the afternoon. Thursday night, mostly cloudy with a chance of showers and thunderstorms. Lows in the mid 70s. Chance of rain 40%. At 8 a.m., weather reports for selected cities. At Mansfield Long Regional Airport, it was mostly sunny. The temperature was 74 degrees, the dew point 69, and the relative humidity 85%. The wind was south, at 12 miles an hour. The pressure was 30.11 inches and steady. Elsewhere across Ohio, temperatures were between 71 and 76 degrees. It was mostly sunny at Marion, Toledo Express, and Findlay. It was partly sunny at Worcester, Cleveland, Akron-Canton Regional Airport, and Columbus. It was cloudy at Youngstown, Cincinnati, and Dayton. Reports from nearby cities outside Ohio, temperatures were between 71 and 76 degrees. At Buffalo, it was mostly sunny. It was partly sunny at Pittsburgh and Indianapolis. It was cloudy at Detroit and Chicago. The extended forecast for the Central Highlands. Friday, showers likely with a chance of thunderstorms. Highs in the lower 80s. Chance of rain 70%. Friday night, partly cloudy with a chance of showers and thunderstorms in the evening, then mostly clear after midnight. Cooler with lows around 60. Chance of rain 50%. Saturday, mostly sunny. Highs in the lower 80s. Saturday night, mostly clear in the evening, then becoming partly cloudy. Lows in the lower 60s. Sunday, partly cloudy. A chance of showers and thunderstorms in the afternoon. Highs around 80. Chance of rain 40%. Sunday night, a chance of thunderstorms in the evening. Mostly cloudy with a chance of showers. Lows in the upper 50s. Chance of rain 40%. Monday, partly sunny with a chance of showers. Highs in the mid-70s. Chance of rain 40%. The current time is 8:21 a.m. Eastern Daylight Time. 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On the latest weather map, weak low pressure continues to track across the Great Lakes region while lifting a warm front east across the local area today. A weak ridge of high pressure builds overhead on Wednesday before low pressure drags a cold front across the region Thursday into Friday. The forecast for the Central Highlands. Today, mostly cloudy with a chance of showers. A slight chance of thunderstorms this morning. A chance of thunderstorms this afternoon. Cooler with highs in the upper 70s. South winds 10 to 15 miles per hour with gusts up to 25 miles per hour. Chance of rain 50%. Tonight, mostly cloudy with a chance of showers and thunderstorms. Humid with lows around 70. Southwest winds 10 to 15 miles per hour with gusts up to 25 miles per hour. Chance of rain 50%. Wednesday, mostly cloudy in the morning, then becoming partly sunny. A slight chance of showers and thunderstorms. Humid with highs in the upper 80s.
southwest winds around 10 miles per hour with gusts up to 20 miles per hour. Chance of rain 20%. Wednesday night, partly cloudy. A chance of showers and thunderstorms after midnight. Humid with lows in the lower 70s. Southwest winds around 10 miles per hour with gusts up to 25 miles per hour. Chance of rain 40%. Thursday, partly sunny with a chance of showers and thunderstorms. Humid with highs in the upper 80s. Southwest winds 10 to 15 miles per hour with gusts up to 25 miles per hour. Chance of rain 50%. Heat index values in the upper 90s in the afternoon. Thursday night, mostly cloudy with a chance of showers and thunderstorms. Lows in the mid-70s. Chance of rain 40%. At 8 a.m., weather reports for selected cities. At Mansfield-Lom Regional Airport, it was mostly sunny. The temperature was 74 degrees, the dew point 69, and the relative humidity 85%. The wind was south, at 12 miles an hour. The pressure was 30.11 inches and steady. Elsewhere across Ohio, temperatures were between 71 and 76 degrees. It was mostly sunny at Marion, Toledo Express, and Findlay. It was partly sunny at Worcester, Cleveland, Akron-Canton Regional Airport, and Columbus. It was cloudy at Youngstown, Cincinnati, and Dayton. Reports from nearby cities outside Ohio, temperatures were between 71 and 76 degrees. At Buffalo, it was mostly sunny. It was partly sunny at Pittsburgh and Indianapolis. It was cloudy at Detroit and Chicago. The current time is 8:25 a.m. Eastern Daylight Time. 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On the latest weather map, weak low pressure continues to track across the Great Lakes region while lifting a warm front east across the local area today. A weak ridge of high pressure builds overhead on Wednesday before low pressure drags a cold front across the region Thursday into Friday. The forecast for the Central Highlands. Today, mostly cloudy with a chance of showers. A slight chance of thunderstorms this morning, then a chance of thunderstorms this afternoon. Cooler with highs in the upper 70s. South winds 10 to 15 miles per hour with gusts up to 25 miles per hour. Chance of rain 50%. Tonight, mostly cloudy with a chance of showers and thunderstorms. Humid with lows around 70. Southwest winds 10 to 15 miles per hour with gusts up to 25 miles per hour. Chance of rain 50%. Wednesday, mostly cloudy in the morning, then becoming partly sunny. A slight chance of showers and thunderstorms. Humid with highs in the upper 80s. Southwest winds around 10 miles per hour with gusts up to 20 miles per hour. Chance of rain 20%. Wednesday night, partly cloudy. A chance of showers and thunderstorms after midnight. Humid with lows in the lower 70s. Southwest winds around 10 miles per hour with gusts up to 25 miles per hour. Chance of rain 40%. Thursday, partly sunny with a chance of showers and thunderstorms. Humid with highs in the upper 80s. Southwest winds 10 to 15 miles per hour with gusts up to 25 miles per hour. Chance of rain 50%. Heat index values in the upper 90s in the afternoon. Thursday night, mostly cloudy with a chance of showers and thunderstorms. Lows in the mid-70s. Chance of rain 40%. At 8 a.m., weather reports for selected cities. At Mansfield-Lom Regional Airport, it was mostly sunny. The temperature was 74 degrees, the dew point 69, and the relative humidity 85%. The wind was south, at 12 miles an hour. The pressure was 30.11 inches and steady. Elsewhere across Ohio, temperatures were between 71 and 76 degrees. It was mostly sunny at Marion, Toledo Express, and Findlay. It was partly sunny at Worcester, Cleveland, Akron-Canton Regional Airport, and Columbus. It was cloudy at Youngstown, Cincinnati, and Dayton. Reports from nearby cities outside Ohio,
temperatures were between 71 and 76 degrees. At Buffalo, it was mostly sunny. It was partly sunny at Pittsburgh and Indianapolis. It was cloudy at Detroit and Chicago. The current time is 8:28 a.m. Eastern Daylight Time. 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We supply the latest available information for the Central Highlands over station WWG57 from Butler on a frequency of 162.450 MHz. On the latest weather map, weak low pressure continues to track across the Great Lakes region while lifting a warm front east across the local area today. A weak ridge of high pressure builds overhead on Wednesday before low pressure drags a cold front across the region Thursday into Friday. The forecast for the Central Highlands. Today, mostly cloudy with a chance of showers. A slight chance of thunderstorms this morning, then a chance of thunderstorms this afternoon. Cooler with highs in the upper 70s. South winds 10 to 15 miles per hour with gusts up to 25 miles per hour. Chance of rain 50%. Tonight, mostly cloudy with a chance of showers and thunderstorms. Humid with lows around 70. Southwest winds 10 to 15 miles per hour with gusts up to 25 miles per hour. Chance of rain 50%. Wednesday, mostly cloudy in the morning, then becoming partly sunny. A slight chance of showers and thunderstorms. Humid with highs in the upper 80s. Southwest winds around 10 miles per hour with gusts up to 20 miles per hour. Chance of rain 20%. Wednesday night, partly cloudy. A chance of showers and thunderstorms after midnight. Humid with lows in the lower 70s. Southwest winds around 10 miles per hour with gusts up to 25 miles per hour. Chance of rain 40%. Thursday, partly sunny with a chance of showers and thunderstorms. Humid with highs in the upper 80s. Southwest winds 10 to 15 miles per hour with gusts up to 25 miles per hour. Chance of rain 50%. Heat index values in the upper 90s in the afternoon. Thursday night, mostly cloudy with a chance of showers and thunderstorms. Lows in the mid 70s. Chance of rain 40%. The extended forecast for the Central Highlands. Friday, showers likely with a chance of thunderstorms. Highs in the lower 80s. Chance of rain 70%. Friday night, partly cloudy with a chance of showers and thunderstorms in the evening, then mostly clear after midnight. Cooler with lows around 60. Chance of rain 50%. Saturday, mostly sunny. Highs in the lower 80s. Saturday night, mostly clear in the evening, then becoming partly cloudy. Lows in the lower 60s. Sunday, partly cloudy. A chance of showers and thunderstorms in the afternoon. Highs around 80. Chance of rain 40%. Sunday night, a chance of thunderstorms in the evening. Mostly cloudy with a chance of showers. Lows in the upper 50s. Chance of rain 40%. Monday, partly sunny with a chance of showers. Highs in the mid 70s. Chance of rain 40%. The Mansfield, Ohio climate summary for yesterday, June 8, 2026. Yesterday's high temperature was 87 degrees. The normal high is 78. Yesterday's low temperature was 56 degrees. The normal low is 57. No precipitation fell yesterday, which leaves the monthly total at 0.25 inches. This is 1.04 inches below the normal amount of 1.29 inches for June. The total precipitation for the year still stands at 19.08 inches, which is 0.24 inches above normal. No snow fell yesterday, which brings the monthly total to 0.0 inches. The total snowfall since July 1st still stands at 29.6 inches. There were no heating degree days yesterday. This leaves the monthly total at 10. The yearly total since July 1st is 5,903. There were 7 cooling degree days yesterday. This brings the monthly total to 29. The yearly total since January 1st is 83. The normal high temperature for today is 78 degrees, and the normal low is 57.
The record high for today is 94, which occurred in 2020, and the record low is 40, which occurred in 1932. Sunrise today is at 5:58 a.m. and sunset is at 9:01 p.m. At 8 a.m., weather of selected cities, at Mansfield Lawn Regional Airport, it was mostly sunny. The temperature was 74 degrees, the dew point 69, and the relative humidity 85%. The wind was south, at 12 miles an hour. The pressure was 30.11 inches and steady. Elsewhere across Ohio, temperatures were between 71 and 76 degrees. It was mostly sunny at Marion, Toledo Express, and Findlay. It was partly sunny at Worcester, Cleveland, Akron-Canton Regional Airport, and Columbus. It was cloudy at Youngstown, Cincinnati, and Dayton. Reports from nearby cities outside Ohio, temperatures were between 71 and 76 degrees. At Buffalo, it was mostly sunny. It was partly sunny at Pittsburgh and Indianapolis. It was cloudy at Detroit and Chicago. The current time is 8:34 a.m. Eastern Daylight Time. 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On the latest weather map, weak low pressure continues to track across the Great Lakes region while lifting a warm front east across the local area today. A weak ridge of high pressure builds overhead on Wednesday before low pressure drags a cold front across the region Thursday into Friday. The forecast for the Central Highlands. Today, mostly cloudy with a chance of showers. A slight chance of thunderstorms this morning, then a chance of thunderstorms this afternoon. Cooler with highs in the upper 70s. South winds 10 to 15 miles per hour with gusts up to 25 miles per hour. Chance of rain 50%. Tonight, mostly cloudy with a chance of showers and thunderstorms. Humid with lows around 70. Southwest winds 10 to 15 miles per hour with gusts up to 25 miles per hour. Chance of rain 50%. Wednesday, mostly cloudy in the morning, then becoming partly sunny. A slight chance of showers and thunderstorms. Humid with highs in the upper 80s. Southwest winds around 10 miles per hour with gusts up to 20 miles per hour. Chance of rain 20%. Wednesday night, partly cloudy. A chance of showers and thunderstorms after midnight. Humid with lows in the lower 70s. Southwest winds around 10 miles per hour with gusts up to 25 miles per hour. Chance of rain 40%. Thursday, partly sunny with a chance of showers and thunderstorms. Humid with highs in the upper 80s. Southwest winds 10 to 15 miles per hour with gusts up to 25 miles per hour. Chance of rain 50%. Heat index values in the upper 90s in the afternoon. Thursday night, mostly cloudy with a chance of showers and thunderstorms. Lows in the mid 70s. Chance of rain 40%. At 8 a.m., weather reports for selected cities. At Mansfield Lawn Regional Airport, it was mostly sunny. The temperature was 74 degrees, the dew point 69, and the relative humidity 85%. The wind was south, at 12 miles an hour. The pressure was 30.11 inches and steady. Elsewhere across Ohio, temperatures were between 71 and 76 degrees. It was mostly sunny at Marion, Toledo Express, and Findlay. It was partly sunny at Worcester, Cleveland, Akron-Canton Regional Airport, and Columbus. It was cloudy at Youngstown, Cincinnati, and Dayton. Reports from nearby cities outside Ohio, temperatures were between 71 and 76 degrees. At Buffalo, it was mostly sunny. It was partly sunny at Pittsburgh and Indianapolis. It was cloudy at Detroit and Chicago. The current time is 8:37 a.m. Eastern Daylight Time. 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
On the latest weather map, weak low pressure continues to track across the Great Lakes region while lifting a warm front east across the local area today. A weak ridge of high pressure builds overhead on Wednesday before low pressure drags a cold front across the region Thursday into Friday. The forecast for the Central Highlands. Today, mostly cloudy with a chance of showers. A slight chance of thunderstorms this morning, then a chance of thunderstorms this afternoon. Cooler with highs in the upper 70s. South winds 10 to 15 miles per hour with gusts up to 25 miles per hour. Chance of rain 50%. Tonight, mostly cloudy with a chance of showers and thunderstorms. Humid with lows around 70. Southwest winds 10 to 15 miles per hour with gusts up to 25 miles per hour. Chance of rain 50%. Wednesday, mostly cloudy in the morning, then becoming partly sunny. A slight chance of showers and thunderstorms. Humid with highs in the upper 80s. Southwest winds around 10 miles per hour with gusts up to 20 miles per hour. Chance of rain 20%. Wednesday night, partly cloudy. A chance of showers and thunderstorms after midnight. Humid with lows in the lower 70s. Southwest winds around 10 miles per hour with gusts up to 25 miles per hour. Chance of rain 40%. Thursday, partly sunny with a chance of showers and thunderstorms. Humid with highs in the upper 80s. Southwest winds 10 to 15 miles per hour with gusts up to 25 miles per hour. Chance of rain 50%. Heat index values in the upper 90s in the afternoon. Thursday night, mostly cloudy with a chance of showers and thunderstorms. Lows in the mid-70s. Chance of rain 40%. At 8 a.m., weather reports for selected cities. At Mansfield Long Regional Airport, it was mostly sunny. The temperature was 74 degrees, the dew point 69, and the relative humidity 85%. The wind was south, at 12 miles an hour. The pressure was 30.11 inches and steady. Elsewhere across Ohio, temperatures were between 71 and 76 degrees. It was mostly sunny at Marion, Toledo Express, and Findlay. It was partly sunny at Worcester, Cleveland, Akron-Canton Regional Airport, and Columbus. It was cloudy at Youngstown, Cincinnati, and Dayton. Reports from nearby cities outside Ohio, temperatures were between 71 and 76 degrees. At Buffalo, it was mostly sunny. It was partly sunny at Pittsburgh and Indianapolis. It was cloudy at Detroit and Chicago. The extended forecast for the Central Highlands. Friday, showers likely with a chance of thunderstorms. Highs in the lower 80s. Chance of rain 70%. Friday night, partly cloudy with a chance of showers and thunderstorms in the evening, then mostly clear after midnight. Cooler with lows around 60. Chance of rain 50%. Saturday, mostly sunny. Highs in the lower 80s. Saturday night, mostly clear in the evening, then becoming partly cloudy. Lows in the lower 60s. Sunday, partly cloudy. A chance of showers and thunderstorms in the afternoon. Highs around 80. Chance of rain 40%. Sunday night, a chance of thunderstorms in the evening. Mostly cloudy with a chance of showers. Lows in the upper 50s. Chance of rain 40%. Monday, partly sunny with a chance of showers. Highs in the mid-70s. Chance of rain 40%. The current time is 8:41 a.m. Eastern Daylight Time. 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On the latest weather map, weak low pressure continues to track across the Great Lakes region while lifting a warm front east across the local area today. A weak ridge of high pressure builds overhead on Wednesday before low pressure drags a cold front across the region Thursday into Friday. The forecast for the Central Highlands. Today, mostly cloudy with a chance of showers. A slight chance of thunderstorms this morning, then a chance of thunderstorms this afternoon. Cooler with highs in the upper 70s.
south winds 10 to 15 miles per hour with gusts up to 25 miles per hour. Chance of rain 50%. Tonight, mostly cloudy with a chance of showers and thunderstorms. Humid with lows around 70. Southwest winds 10 to 15 miles per hour with gusts up to 25 miles per hour. Chance of rain 50%. Wednesday, mostly cloudy in the morning, then becoming partly sunny. A slight chance of showers and thunderstorms. Humid with highs in the upper 80s. Southwest winds around 10 miles per hour with gusts up to 20 miles per hour. Chance of rain 20%. Wednesday night, partly cloudy. A chance of showers and thunderstorms after midnight. Humid with lows in the lower 70s. Southwest winds around 10 miles per hour with gusts up to 25 miles per hour. Chance of rain 40%. Thursday, partly sunny with a chance of showers and thunderstorms. Humid with highs in the upper 80s. Southwest winds 10 to 15 miles per hour with gusts up to 25 miles per hour. Chance of rain 50%. Heat index values in the upper 90s in the afternoon. Thursday night, mostly cloudy with a chance of showers and thunderstorms. Lows in the mid-70s. Chance of rain 40%. At 8 a.m., weather reports for selected cities. At Mansfield-Lom Regional Airport, it was mostly sunny. The temperature was 74 degrees, the dew point 69, and the relative humidity 85%. The wind was south, at 12 miles an hour. The pressure was 30.11 inches and steady. Elsewhere across Ohio, temperatures were between 71 and 76 degrees. It was mostly sunny at Marion, Toledo Express, and Findlay. It was partly sunny at Worcester, Cleveland, Akron-Canton Regional Airport, and Columbus. It was cloudy at Youngstown, Cincinnati, and Dayton. Reports from nearby cities outside Ohio, temperatures were between 71 and 76 degrees. At Buffalo, it was mostly sunny. It was partly sunny at Pittsburgh and Indianapolis. It was cloudy at Detroit and Chicago. The Mansfield, Ohio climate summary for yesterday, June 8, 2026. Yesterday's high temperature was 87 degrees. The normal high is 78. Yesterday's low temperature was 56 degrees. The normal low is 57. No precipitation fell yesterday, which leaves the monthly total at 0.25 inches. This is 1.04 inches below the normal amount of 1.29 inches for June. The total precipitation for the year still stands at 19.08 inches, which is 0.24 inches above normal. No snow fell yesterday, which brings the monthly total to 0.0 inches. The total snowfall since July 1st still stands at 29.6 inches. There were no heating degree days yesterday. This leaves the monthly total at 10. The yearly total since July 1st is 5,903. There were 7 cooling degree days yesterday. This brings the monthly total to 29. The yearly total since January 1st is 83. The normal high temperature for today is 78 degrees, and the normal low is 57. The record high for today is 94, which occurred in 2020, and the record low is 40, which occurred in 1932. Sunrise today is at 5:58 a.m. and sunset is at 9:01 p.m. The current time is 8:46 a.m. Eastern Daylight Time. 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On the latest weather map, weak low pressure continues to track across the Great Lakes region while lifting a warm front east across the local area today. A weak ridge of high pressure builds overhead on Wednesday before low pressure drags a cold front across the region Thursday into Friday. The forecast for the Central Highlands. Today, mostly cloudy with a chance of showers. A slight chance of thunderstorms this morning, then a chance of thunderstorms this afternoon. Cooler with highs in the upper 70s. South winds 10 to 15 miles per hour with gusts up to 25 miles per hour. Chance of rain 50%. Tonight, mostly cloudy with a chance of showers and thunderstorms.
humid with lows around 70. Southwest winds 10 to 15 miles per hour with gusts up to 25 miles per hour. Chance of rain 50%. Wednesday, mostly cloudy in the morning, then becoming partly sunny. A slight chance of showers and thunderstorms. Humid with highs in the upper 80s. Southwest winds around 10 miles per hour with gusts up to 20 miles per hour. Chance of rain 20%. Wednesday night, partly cloudy. A chance of showers and thunderstorms after midnight. Humid with lows in the lower 70s. Southwest winds around 10 miles per hour with gusts up to 25 miles per hour. Chance of rain 40%. Thursday, partly sunny with a chance of showers and thunderstorms. Humid with highs in the upper 80s. Southwest winds 10 to 15 miles per hour with gusts up to 25 miles per hour. Chance of rain 50%. Heat index values in the upper 90s in the afternoon. Thursday night, mostly cloudy with a chance of showers and thunderstorms. Lows in the mid-70s. Chance of rain 40%. At 8 a.m., weather reports for selected cities. At Mansfield Long Regional Airport, it was mostly sunny. The temperature was 74 degrees, the dew point 69, and the relative humidity 85%. The wind was south, at 12 miles an hour. The pressure was 30.11 inches and steady. Elsewhere across Ohio, temperatures were between 71 and 76 degrees. It was mostly sunny at Marion, Toledo Express, and Findlay. It was partly sunny at Worcester, Cleveland, Akron-Canton Regional Airport, and Columbus. It was cloudy at Youngstown, Cincinnati, and Dayton. Reports from nearby cities outside Ohio, temperatures were between 71 and 76 degrees. At Buffalo, it was mostly sunny. It was partly sunny at Pittsburgh and Indianapolis. It was cloudy at Detroit and Chicago. The extended forecast for the Central Highlands. Friday, showers likely with a chance of thunderstorms. Highs in the lower 80s. Chance of rain 70%. Friday night, partly cloudy with a chance of showers and thunderstorms in the evening, then mostly clear after midnight. Cooler with lows around 60. Chance of rain 50%. Saturday, mostly sunny. Highs in the lower 80s. Saturday night, mostly clear in the evening, then becoming partly cloudy. Lows in the lower 60s. Sunday, partly cloudy. A chance of showers and thunderstorms in the afternoon. Highs around 80. Chance of rain 40%. Sunday night, a chance of thunderstorms in the evening. Mostly cloudy with a chance of showers. Lows in the upper 50s. Chance of rain 40%. Monday, partly sunny with a chance of showers. Highs in the mid-70s. Chance of rain 40%. The current time is 8:51 a.m. Eastern Daylight Time. 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On the latest weather map, weak low pressure continues to track across the Great Lakes region while lifting a warm front east across the local area today. A weak ridge of high pressure builds overhead on Wednesday before low pressure drags a cold front across the region Thursday into Friday. The forecast for the Central Highlands. Today, mostly cloudy with a chance of showers. A slight chance of thunderstorms this morning, then a chance of thunderstorms this afternoon. Cooler with highs in the upper 70s. South winds 10 to 15 miles per hour with gusts up to 25 miles per hour. Chance of rain 50%. Tonight, mostly cloudy with a chance of showers and thunderstorms. Humid with lows around 70. Southwest winds 10 to 15 miles per hour with gusts up to 25 miles per hour. Chance of rain 50%. Wednesday, mostly cloudy in the morning, then becoming partly sunny. A slight chance of showers and thunderstorms. Humid with highs in the upper 80s. Southwest winds around 10 miles per hour with gusts up to 20 miles per hour. Chance of rain 20%. Wednesday night, partly cloudy. A chance of showers and thunderstorms after midnight.
humid with lows in the lower 70s. Southwest winds around 10 miles per hour with gusts up to 25 miles per hour. Chance of rain 40%. Thursday, partly sunny with a chance of showers and thunderstorms. Humid with highs in the upper 80s. Southwest winds 10 to 15 miles per hour with gusts up to 25 miles per hour. Chance of rain 50%. Heat index values in the upper 90s in the afternoon. Thursday night, mostly cloudy with a chance of showers and thunderstorms. Lows in the mid-70s. Chance of rain 40%. At 8 a.m., weather reports for selected cities. At Mansfield-Long Regional Airport, it was mostly sunny. The temperature was 74 degrees, the dew point 69, and the relative humidity 85%. The wind was south, at 12 miles an hour. The pressure was 30.11 inches and steady. Elsewhere across Ohio, temperatures were between 71 and 76 degrees. It was mostly sunny at Marion, Toledo Express, and Findlay. It was partly sunny at Worcester, Cleveland, Akron-Canton Regional Airport, and Columbus. It was cloudy at Youngstown, Cincinnati, and Dayton. Reports from nearby cities outside Ohio, temperatures were between 71 and 76 degrees. At Buffalo, it was mostly sunny. It was partly sunny at Pittsburgh and Indianapolis. It was cloudy at Detroit and Chicago. The current time is 8:54 a.m. Eastern Daylight Time. 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On the latest weather map, weak low pressure continues to track across the Great Lakes region while lifting a warm front east across the local area today. A weak ridge of high pressure builds overhead on Wednesday before low pressure drags a cold front across the region Thursday into Friday. The forecast for the Central Highlands. Today, mostly cloudy with a chance of showers. A slight chance of thunderstorms this morning, then a chance of thunderstorms this afternoon. Cooler with highs in the upper 70s. South winds 10 to 15 miles per hour with gusts up to 25 miles per hour. Chance of rain 50%. Tonight, mostly cloudy with a chance of showers and thunderstorms. Humid with lows around 70. Southwest winds 10 to 15 miles per hour with gusts up to 25 miles per hour. Chance of rain 50%. Wednesday, mostly cloudy in the morning, then becoming partly sunny. A slight chance of showers and thunderstorms. Humid with highs in the upper 80s. Southwest winds around 10 miles per hour with gusts up to 20 miles per hour. Chance of rain 20%. Wednesday night, partly cloudy. A chance of showers and thunderstorms after midnight. Humid with lows in the lower 70s. Southwest winds around 10 miles per hour with gusts up to 25 miles per hour. Chance of rain 40%. Thursday, partly sunny with a chance of showers and thunderstorms. Humid with highs in the upper 80s. Southwest winds 10 to 15 miles per hour with gusts up to 25 miles per hour. Chance of rain 50%. Heat index values in the upper 90s in the afternoon. Thursday night, mostly cloudy with a chance of showers and thunderstorms. Lows in the mid-70s. Chance of rain 40%. At 8 a.m., weather reports for selected cities. At Mansfield-Long Regional Airport, it was mostly sunny. The temperature was 74 degrees, the dew point 69, and the relative humidity 85%. The wind was south, at 12 miles an hour. The pressure was 30.11 inches and steady. Elsewhere across Ohio, temperatures were between 71 and 76 degrees. It was mostly sunny at Marion, Toledo Express, and Findlay. It was partly sunny at Worcester, Cleveland, Akron-Canton Regional Airport, and Columbus. It was cloudy at Youngstown, Cincinnati, and Dayton. Reports from nearby cities outside Ohio, temperatures were between 71 and 76 degrees. At Buffalo, it was mostly sunny. It was partly sunny at Pittsburgh and Indianapolis. It was cloudy at Detroit and Chicago.
The current time is 8:57 a.m. Eastern Daylight Time. 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On the latest weather

tonight, mostly cloudy with a chance of showers and thunderstorms. Humid with lows around 70. Southwest winds 10 to 15 miles per hour with gusts up to 25 miles per hour. Chance of rain 50%. Wednesday, mostly cloudy in the morning, then becoming partly sunny. A slight chance of showers and thunderstorms. Humid with highs in the upper 80s. Southwest winds around 10 miles per hour with gusts up to 20 miles per hour. Chance of rain 20%. Wednesday night, partly cloudy. A chance of showers and thunderstorms after midnight. Humid with lows in the lower 70s. Southwest winds around 10 miles per hour with gusts up to 25 miles per hour. Chance of rain 40%. Thursday, partly sunny with a chance of showers and thunderstorms. Humid with highs in the upper 80s. Southwest winds 10 to 15 miles per hour with gusts up to 25 miles per hour. Chance of rain 50%. Heat index values in the upper 90s in the afternoon. Thursday night, mostly cloudy with a chance of showers and thunderstorms. Lows in the mid-70s. Chance of rain 40%. The Nearshore Marine Forecast. For the following marine location, the islands to Vermilion. Today, south winds 5 to 15 knots. A slight chance of showers and thunderstorms early, then a chance of showers with a slight chance of thunderstorms late this morning. A chance of showers and thunderstorms this afternoon. Waves 2 feet or less. Tonight, south winds 5 to 15 knots becoming southwest. Showers likely with a chance of thunderstorms in the evening, then a chance of showers with a slight chance of thunderstorms overnight. Waves 2 feet or less. Wednesday, southwest winds 10 to 15 knots. Mostly sunny. Waves 2 feet or less. Wednesday night, southwest winds 5 to 15 knots. A chance of showers overnight. Waves 2 feet or less. Winds and waves higher in and near thunderstorms. The water temperature off Toledo is 69 degrees, off Cleveland 62 degrees, and off Derry 64 degrees. The extended forecast for the Central Highlands. Friday, showers likely with a chance of thunderstorms. Highs in the lower 80s. Chance of rain 70%. Friday night, partly cloudy with a chance of showers and thunderstorms in the evening, then mostly clear after midnight. Cooler with lows around 60. Chance of rain 50%. Saturday, mostly sunny. Highs in the lower 80s. Saturday night, mostly clear in the evening, then becoming partly cloudy. Lows in the lower 60s. Sunday, partly cloudy. A chance of showers and thunderstorms in the afternoon. Highs around 80. Chance of rain 40%. Sunday night, a chance of thunderstorms in the evening. Mostly cloudy with a chance of showers. Lows in the upper 50s. Chance of rain 40%. Monday, partly sunny with a chance of showers. Highs in the mid-70s. Chance of rain 40%. The Mansfield, Ohio climate summary for yesterday, June 8, 2026. Yesterday's high temperature was 87 degrees. The normal high is 78. Yesterday's low temperature was 56 degrees. The normal low is 57. No precipitation fell yesterday, which leaves the monthly total at 0.25 inches. This is 1.04 inches below the normal amount of 1.29 inches for June. The total precipitation for the year still stands at 19.08 inches, which is 0.24 inches above normal. No snow fell yesterday, which brings the monthly total to 0.0 inches. The total snowfall since July 1st still stands at 29.6 inches. There were no heating degree days yesterday. This leaves the monthly total at 10. The yearly total since July 1st is 5,903. There were 7 cooling degree days yesterday. This brings the monthly total to 29. The yearly total since January 1st is 83. The normal high temperature for today is 78 degrees, and the normal low is 57. The record high for today is 94, which occurred in 2020, and the record low is 40, which occurred in 1932. Sunrise today is at 5:58 a.m. and sunset is at 9:01 p.m. At 8 a.m., weather reports for selected cities at Mansfield-Lawn Regional.

It was mostly sunny. The temperature was 74 degrees, the dew point 69, and the relative humidity 85%. The wind was south, at 12 miles an hour. The pressure was 30.11 inches and steady. Elsewhere across Ohio, temperatures were between 71 and 76 degrees. It was mostly sunny at Marion, Toledo Express, and Findlay. It was partly sunny at Worcester, Cleveland, Akron-Canton Regional Airport, and Columbus. It was cloudy at Youngstown, Cincinnati, and Dayton. Reports from nearby cities outside Ohio, temperatures were between 71 and 76 degrees. At Buffalo, it was mostly sunny. It was partly sunny at Pittsburgh and Indianapolis. It was cloudy at Detroit and Chicago. The current time is 9:04 a.m. Eastern Daylight Time. 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On the latest weather map, weak low pressure continues to track across the Great Lakes region while lifting a warm front east across the local area today. A weak ridge of high pressure builds overhead on Wednesday before low pressure drags a cold front across the region Thursday into Friday. The forecast for the Central Highlands. Today, mostly cloudy with a chance of showers. A slight chance of thunderstorms this morning, then a chance of thunderstorms this afternoon. Cooler with highs in the upper 70s. South winds 10 to 15 miles per hour with gusts up to 25 miles per hour. Chance of rain 50%. Tonight, mostly cloudy with a chance of showers and thunderstorms. Humid with lows around 70. Southwest winds 10 to 15 miles per hour with gusts up to 25 miles per hour. Chance of rain 50%. Wednesday, mostly cloudy in the morning, then becoming partly sunny. A slight chance of showers and thunderstorms. Humid with highs in the upper 80s. Southwest winds around 10 miles per hour with gusts up to 20 miles per hour. Chance of rain 20%. Wednesday night, partly cloudy. A chance of showers and thunderstorms after midnight. Humid with lows in the lower 70s. Southwest winds around 10 miles per hour with gusts up to 25 miles per hour. Chance of rain 40%. Thursday, partly sunny with a chance of showers and thunderstorms. Humid with highs in the upper 80s. Southwest winds 10 to 15 miles per hour with gusts up to 25 miles per hour. Chance of rain 50%. Heat index values in the upper 90s in the afternoon. Thursday night, mostly cloudy with a chance of showers and thunderstorms. Lows in the mid 70s. Chance of rain 40%. At 9 a.m., weather reports for selected cities. At Mansfield Long Regional Airport, it was mostly sunny. The temperature was 77 degrees, the dew point 68, and the relative humidity 73%. The wind was south, at 10 miles an hour. The pressure was 30.10 inches and falling. Elsewhere across Ohio, at Youngstown, a thunderstorm was reported, with a temperature of 69. It was mostly sunny, with a temperature of 76 at Marion, and 77 at Findlay. It was partly sunny, with a temperature of 75 at Worcester, 76 at Cleveland, 75 at Akron-Canton Regional Airport, and 77 at Columbus. It was cloudy, with a temperature of 77 at Toledo Express, 71 at Cincinnati, and 74 at Dayton. Reports from nearby cities outside Ohio, at Chicago, rain was falling, with a temperature of 73. At Buffalo, it was partly sunny, with a temperature of 74. It was cloudy, with a temperature of 75 at Pittsburgh, 79 at Detroit, and 75 at Indianapolis. The current time is 9:08 a.m. Eastern Daylight Time. 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On the latest weather map, weak low pressure continues to track across the Great Lakes region while lifting a warm front east across the local area today.
A weak ridge of high pressure builds overhead on Wednesday before low pressure drags a cold front across the region Thursday into Friday. The forecast for the Central Highlands. Today, mostly cloudy with a chance of showers. A slight chance of thunderstorms this morning, then a chance of thunderstorms this afternoon. Cooler with highs in the upper 70s. South winds 10 to 15 miles per hour with gusts up to 25 miles per hour. Chance of rain 50%. Tonight, mostly cloudy with a chance of showers and thunderstorms. Humid with lows around 70. Southwest winds 10 to 15 miles per hour with gusts up to 25 miles per hour. Chance of rain 50%. Wednesday, mostly cloudy in the morning, then becoming partly sunny. A slight chance of showers and thunderstorms. Humid with highs in the upper 80s. Southwest winds around 10 miles per hour with gusts up to 20 miles per hour. Chance of rain 20%. Wednesday night, partly cloudy. A chance of showers and thunderstorms after midnight. Humid with lows in the lower 70s. Southwest winds around 10 miles per hour with gusts up to 25 miles per hour. Chance of rain 40%. Thursday, partly sunny with a chance of showers and thunderstorms. Humid with highs in the upper 80s. Southwest winds 10 to 15 miles per hour with gusts up to 25 miles per hour. Chance of rain 50%. Heat index values in the upper 90s in the afternoon. Thursday night, mostly cloudy with a chance of showers and thunderstorms. Lows in the mid-70s. Chance of rain 40%. The extended forecast for the Central Highlands. Friday, showers likely with a chance of thunderstorms. Highs in the lower 80s. Chance of rain 70%. Friday night, partly cloudy with a chance of showers and thunderstorms in the evening, then mostly clear after midnight. Cooler with lows around 60. Chance of rain 50%. Saturday, mostly sunny. Highs in the lower 80s. Saturday night, mostly clear in the evening, then becoming partly cloudy. Lows in the lower 60s. Sunday, partly cloudy. A chance of showers and thunderstorms in the afternoon. Highs around 80. Chance of rain 40%. Sunday night, a chance of thunderstorms in the evening. Mostly cloudy with a chance of showers. Lows in the upper 50s. Chance of rain 40%. Monday, partly sunny with a chance of showers. Highs in the mid-70s. Chance of rain 40%. At 9 a.m., weather reports for selected cities. At Mansfield-Lawn Regional Airport, it was mostly sunny. The temperature was 77 degrees, the dew point 68, and the relative humidity 73%. The wind was south, at 10 miles an hour. The pressure was 30.10 inches and falling. Elsewhere across Ohio, at Youngstown, a thunderstorm was reported, with a temperature of 69. It was mostly sunny, with a temperature of 76 at Marion, and 77 at Findlay. It was partly sunny, with a temperature of 75 at Worcester, 76 at Cleveland, 75 at Akron-Canton Regional Airport, and 77 at Columbus. It was cloudy, with a temperature of 77 at Toledo Express, 71 at Cincinnati, and 74 at Dayton. Reports from nearby cities outside Ohio, at Chicago, rain was falling, with a temperature of 73. At Buffalo, it was partly sunny, with a temperature of 74. It was cloudy, with a temperature of 75 at Pittsburgh, 79 at Detroit, and 75 at Indianapolis. The current time is 9:12 a.m. Eastern Daylight Time. 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On the latest weather map, weak low pressure continues to track across the Great Lakes region while lifting a warm front east across the local area today. A weak ridge of high pressure builds overhead on Wednesday before low pressure drags a cold front across the region Thursday into Friday. The forecast for the Central Highlands. Today, mostly cloudy with a chance of showers. A slight chance of thunderstorms this morning, then a chance of thunderstorms this afternoon. Cooler with highs in the upper 70s.
South winds 10 to 15 miles per hour with gusts up to 25 miles per hour. Chance of rain 50%. Tonight, mostly cloudy with a chance of showers and thunderstorms. Humid with lows around 70. Southwest winds 10 to 15 miles per hour with gusts up to 25 miles per hour. Chance of rain 50%. Wednesday, mostly cloudy in the morning, then becoming partly sunny. A slight chance of showers and thunderstorms. Humid with highs in the upper 80s. Southwest winds around 10 miles per hour with gusts up to 20 miles per hour. Chance of rain 20%. Wednesday night, partly cloudy. A chance of showers and thunderstorms after midnight. Humid with lows in the lower 70s. Southwest winds around 10 miles per hour with gusts up to 25 miles per hour. Chance of rain 40%. Thursday, partly sunny with a chance of showers and thunderstorms. Humid with highs in the upper 80s. Southwest winds 10 to 15 miles per hour with gusts up to 25 miles per hour. Chance of rain 50%. Heat index values in the upper 90s in the afternoon. Thursday night, mostly cloudy with a chance of showers and thunderstorms. Lows in the mid-70s. Chance of rain 40%. The Mansfield, Ohio climate summary for yesterday, June 8, 2026. Yesterday's high temperature was 87 degrees. The normal high is 78. Yesterday's low temperature was 56 degrees. The normal low is 57. No precipitation fell yesterday, which leaves the monthly total at 0.25 inches. This is 1.04 inches below the normal amount of 1.29 inches for June. The total precipitation for the year still stands at 19.08 inches, which is 0.24 inches above normal. No snow fell yesterday, which brings the monthly total to 0.0 inches. The total snowfall since July 1st still stands at 29.6 inches. There were no heating degree days yesterday. This leaves the monthly total at 10. The yearly total since July 1st is 5,903. There were 7 cooling degree days yesterday. This brings the monthly total to 29. The yearly total since January 1st is 83. The normal high temperature for today is 78 degrees, and the normal low is 57. The record high for today is 94, which occurred in 2020, and the record low is 40, which occurred in 1932. Sunrise today is at 5:58 a.m. and sunset is at 9:01 p.m. At 9 a.m., weather reports for selected cities. At Mansfield Lawn Regional Airport, it was mostly sunny. The temperature was 77 degrees, the dew point 68, and the relative humidity 73%. The wind was south, at 10 miles an hour. The pressure was 30.10 inches and falling. Elsewhere across Ohio, at Youngstown, a thunderstorm was reported, with a temperature of 69. At Marion, it was mostly sunny, with a temperature of 76. It was partly sunny, with a temperature of 75 at Worcester, 76 at Cleveland, 75 at Akron-Canton Regional Airport, 77 at Findlay, and 77 at Columbus. It was cloudy, with a temperature of 77 at Toledo Express, 71 at Cincinnati, and 74 at Dayton. Reports from nearby cities outside Ohio. At Chicago, rain was falling, with a temperature of 73. At Buffalo, it was partly sunny, with a temperature of 74. It was cloudy, with a temperature of 75 at Pittsburgh, 79 at Detroit, and 75 at Indianapolis. The current time is 9:17 a.m. Eastern Daylight Time. 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On the latest weather map, weak low pressure continues to track across the Great Lakes region while lifting a warm front east across the local area today. A weak ridge of high pressure builds overhead on Wednesday before low pressure drags a cold front across the region Thursday into Friday. The forecast for the Central Highlands. Today, mostly cloudy with a chance of showers. A slight chance of thunderstorms this morning, then a chance of thunderstorms this afternoon. Cooler with highs in the upper 70s.
South winds 10 to 15 miles per hour with gusts up to 25 miles per hour. Chance of rain 50%. Tonight, mostly cloudy with a chance of showers and thunderstorms. Humid with lows around 70. Southwest winds 10 to 15 miles per hour with gusts up to 25 miles per hour. Chance of rain 50%. Wednesday, mostly cloudy in the morning, then becoming partly sunny. A slight chance of showers and thunderstorms. Humid with highs in the upper 80s. Southwest winds around 10 miles per hour with gusts up to 20 miles per hour. Chance of rain 20%. Wednesday night, partly cloudy. A chance of showers and thunderstorms after midnight. Humid with lows in the lower 70s. Southwest winds around 10 miles per hour with gusts up to 25 miles per hour. Chance of rain 40%. Thursday, partly sunny with a chance of showers and thunderstorms. Humid with highs in the upper 80s. Southwest winds 10 to 15 miles per hour with gusts up to 25 miles per hour. Chance of rain 50%. Heat index values in the upper 90s in the afternoon. Thursday night, mostly cloudy with a chance of showers and thunderstorms. Lows in the mid-70s. Chance of rain 40%. The extended forecast for the Central Highlands. Friday, showers likely with a chance of thunderstorms. Highs in the lower 80s. Chance of rain 70%. Friday night, partly cloudy with a chance of showers and thunderstorms in the evening, then mostly clear after midnight. Cooler with lows around 60. Chance of rain 50%. Saturday, mostly sunny. Highs in the lower 80s. Saturday night, mostly clear in the evening, then becoming partly cloudy. Lows in the lower 60s. Sunday, partly cloudy. A chance of showers and thunderstorms in the afternoon. Highs around 80. Chance of rain 40%. Sunday night, a chance of thunderstorms in the evening. Mostly cloudy with a chance of showers. Lows in the upper 50s. Chance of rain 40%. Monday, partly sunny with a chance of showers. Highs in the mid-70s. Chance of rain 40%. The forecast for the Central Highlands. Rest of today, mostly cloudy. A slight chance of showers and thunderstorms late this morning, then showers likely with a chance of thunderstorms this afternoon. Highs in the lower 80s. South winds 10 to 15 miles per hour with gusts up to 25 miles per hour. Chance of rain 70%. Tonight, showers likely with a chance of thunderstorms. Humid with lows around 70. Southwest winds 10 to 15 miles per hour with gusts up to 25 miles per hour. Chance of rain 70%. Wednesday, mostly cloudy in the morning, then becoming partly sunny. A chance of showers. A chance of thunderstorms, mainly in the morning. Humid with highs in the upper 80s. Southwest winds around 10 miles per hour with gusts up to 20 miles per hour. Chance of rain 50%. Wednesday night, mostly cloudy in the evening, then becoming partly cloudy. A chance of showers and thunderstorms. Humid with lows in the lower 70s. Southwest winds around 10 miles per hour with gusts up to 25 miles per hour. Chance of rain 50%. Thursday, partly sunny with a chance of showers and thunderstorms. Humid with highs in the upper 80s. Southwest winds 10 to 15 miles per hour with gusts up to 25 miles per hour. Chance of rain 50%. Heat index values in the upper 90s in the afternoon. Thursday night, mostly cloudy with a chance of showers and thunderstorms. Lows in the mid-70s. Chance of rain 40%. The extended forecast for the Central Highlands. Friday, showers likely with a chance of thunderstorms. Highs in the lower 80s. Chance of rain 70%. Friday night, partly cloudy with a chance of showers and thunderstorms in the evening, then mostly clear after midnight. Cooler with lows around 60. Chance of rain 50%. Saturday, mostly sunny. Highs in the lower 80s. Saturday night, mostly clear in the evening, then becoming partly cloudy. Lows in the lower 60s. Sunday, partly cloudy. A chance of showers and thunderstorms in the afternoon. Highs around 80.
chance of rain 40%. Sunday night, a chance of thunderstorms in the evening. Mostly cloudy with a chance of showers. Lows in the upper 50s. Chance of rain 40%. Monday, partly sunny with a chance of showers. Highs in the mid-70s. Chance of rain 40%. At 9 a.m., weather reports for selected cities. At Mansfield Lawn Regional Airport, it was mostly sunny. The temperature was 77 degrees, the dew point 68, and the relative humidity 73%. The wind was south, at 10 miles an hour. The pressure was 30.10 inches and falling. Elsewhere across Ohio, at Youngstown, a thunderstorm was reported, with a temperature of 69. At Marion, it was mostly sunny, with a temperature of 76. It was partly sunny, with a temperature of 75 at Worcester, 76 at Cleveland, 75 at Akron-Canton Regional Airport, 77 at Findlay, and 77 at Columbus. It was cloudy, with a temperature of 77 at Toledo Express, 71 at Cincinnati, and 74 at Dayton. Reports from nearby cities outside Ohio, at Chicago, rain was falling, with a temperature of 73. At Buffalo, it was partly sunny, with a temperature of 74. It was cloudy, with a temperature of 75 at Pittsburgh, 79 at Detroit, and 75 at Indianapolis. The current time is 9:25 a.m. Eastern Daylight Time. 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On the latest weather map, weak low pressure continues to track across the Great Lakes region while lifting a warm front east across the local area today. A weak ridge of high pressure builds overhead on Wednesday before low pressure drags a cold front across the region Thursday into Friday. The forecast for the Central Highlands. Rest of today, mostly cloudy. A slight chance of showers and thunderstorms late this morning, then showers likely with a chance of thunderstorms this afternoon. Highs in the lower 80s. South winds 10 to 15 miles per hour with gusts up to 25 miles per hour. Chance of rain 70%. Tonight, showers likely with a chance of thunderstorms. Humid with lows around 70. Southwest winds 10 to 15 miles per hour with gusts up to 25 miles per hour. Chance of rain 70%. Wednesday, mostly cloudy in the morning, then becoming partly sunny. A chance of showers. A chance of thunderstorms, mainly in the morning. Humid with highs in the upper 80s. Southwest winds around 10 miles per hour with gusts up to 20 miles per hour. Chance of rain 50%. Wednesday night, mostly cloudy in the evening, then becoming partly cloudy. A chance of showers and thunderstorms. Humid with lows in the lower 70s. Southwest winds around 10 miles per hour with gusts up to 25 miles per hour. Chance of rain 50%. Thursday, partly sunny with a chance of showers and thunderstorms. Humid with highs in the upper 80s. Southwest winds 10 to 15 miles per hour with gusts up to 25 miles per hour. Chance of rain 50%. Heat index values in the upper 90s in the afternoon. Thursday night, mostly cloudy with a chance of showers and thunderstorms. Lows in the mid-70s. Chance of rain 40%. At 9 a.m., weather reports for selected cities. At Mansfield Lawn Regional Airport, it was mostly sunny. The temperature was 77 degrees, the dew point 68, and the relative humidity 73%. The wind was south, at 10 miles an hour. The pressure was 30.10 inches and falling. Elsewhere across Ohio, at Youngstown, a thunderstorm was reported, with a temperature of 69. At Marion, it was mostly sunny, with a temperature of 76. It was partly sunny, with a temperature of 75 at Worcester, 76 at Cleveland, 75 at Akron-Canton Regional Airport, 77 at Findlay, and 77 at Columbus. It was cloudy, with a temperature of 77 at Toledo Express, 71 at Cincinnati, and 74 at Dayton. Reports from nearby cities outside Ohio, at Chicago, rain was falling, with a temperature of 73.
At Buffalo, it was partly sunny, with a temperature of 74. It was cloudy, with a temperature of 75 at Pittsburgh, 79 at Detroit, and 75 at Indianapolis. The current time is 9:28 a.m. Eastern Daylight Time. 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On the latest weather map, weak low pressure continues to track across the Great Lakes region while lifting a warm front east across the local area today. A weak ridge of high pressure builds overhead on Wednesday before low pressure drags a cold front across the region Thursday into Friday. The forecast for the Central Highlands. Rest of today, mostly cloudy. A slight chance of showers and thunderstorms late this morning, then showers likely with a chance of thunderstorms this afternoon. Highs in the lower 80s. South winds 10 to 15 miles per hour with gusts up to 25 miles per hour. Chance of rain 70%. Tonight, showers likely with a chance of thunderstorms. Humid with lows around 70. Southwest winds 10 to 15 miles per hour with gusts up to 25 miles per hour. Chance of rain 70%. Wednesday, mostly cloudy in the morning, then becoming partly sunny. A chance of showers. A chance of thunderstorms, mainly in the morning. Humid with highs in the upper 80s. Southwest winds around 10 miles per hour with gusts up to 20 miles per hour. Chance of rain 50%. Wednesday night, mostly cloudy in the evening, then becoming partly cloudy. A chance of showers and thunderstorms. Humid with lows in the lower 70s. Southwest winds around 10 miles per hour with gusts up to 25 miles per hour. Chance of rain 50%. Thursday, partly sunny with a chance of showers and thunderstorms. Humid with highs in the upper 80s. Southwest winds 10 to 15 miles per hour with gusts up to 25 miles per hour. Chance of rain 50%. Heat index values in the upper 90s in the afternoon. Thursday night, mostly cloudy with a chance of showers and thunderstorms. Lows in the mid 70s. Chance of rain 40%. The extended forecast for the Central Highlands. Friday, showers likely with a chance of thunderstorms. Highs in the lower 80s. Chance of rain 70%. Friday night, partly cloudy with a chance of showers and thunderstorms in the evening, then mostly clear after midnight. Cooler with lows around 60. Chance of rain 50%. Saturday, mostly sunny. Highs in the lower 80s. Saturday night, mostly clear in the evening, then becoming partly cloudy. Lows in the lower 60s. Sunday, partly cloudy. A chance of showers and thunderstorms in the afternoon. Highs around 80. Chance of rain 40%. Sunday night, a chance of thunderstorms in the evening. Mostly cloudy with a chance of showers. Lows in the upper 50s. Chance of rain 40%. Monday, partly sunny with a chance of showers. Highs in the mid 70s. Chance of rain 40%. The Mansfield, Ohio climate summary for yesterday, June 8, 2026. Yesterday's high temperature was 87 degrees. The normal high is 78. Yesterday's low temperature was 56 degrees. The normal low is 57. No precipitation fell yesterday, which leaves the monthly total at 0.25 inches. This is 1.04 inches below the normal amount of 1.29 inches for June. The total precipitation for the year still stands at 19.08 inches, which is 0.24 inches above normal. No snow fell yesterday, which brings the monthly total to 0.0 inches. The total snowfall since July 1st still stands at 29.6 inches. There were no heating degree days yesterday. This leaves the monthly total at 10. The yearly total since July 1st is 5,903. There were 7 cooling degree days yesterday. This brings the monthly total to 29. The yearly total since January 1st is 83. The normal high temperature for today is 78 degrees, and the normal low is 57.
The record high for today is 94, which occurred in 2020, and the record low is 40, which occurred in 1932. Sunrise today is at 5:58 a.m. and sunset is at 9:01 p.m. At 9 a.m., weather reports for selected cities. At Mansfield Lawn Regional Airport, it was mostly sunny. The temperature was 77 degrees, the dew point 68, and the relative humidity 73%. The wind was south, at 10 miles an hour. The pressure was 30.10 inches and falling. Elsewhere across Ohio, at Youngstown, a thunderstorm was reported, with a temperature of 69. At Marion, it was mostly sunny, with a temperature of 76. It was partly sunny, with a temperature of 75 at Worcester, 76 at Cleveland, 75 at Akron-Canton Regional Airport, 77 at Findlay, and 77 at Columbus. It was cloudy, with a temperature of 77 at Toledo Express, 71 at Cincinnati, and 74 at Dayton. Reports from nearby cities outside Ohio. At Chicago, rain was falling, with a temperature of 73. At Buffalo, it was partly sunny, with a temperature of 74. It was cloudy, with a temperature of 75 at Pittsburgh, 79 at Detroit, and 75 at Indianapolis. The Nearshore Marine Forecast. For the following marine location, the islands to Vermilion. Rest of today, south winds 10 to 15 knots. A chance of showers with a slight chance of thunderstorms late this morning, then a chance of showers and thunderstorms this afternoon. Waves 2 feet or less. Tonight, south winds 5 to 15 knots becoming southwest. Showers likely with a chance of thunderstorms. Waves 2 feet or less. Wednesday, southwest winds 10 to 15 knots. A chance of showers and thunderstorms in the afternoon. Waves 2 feet or less. Wednesday night, southwest winds 5 to 15 knots. A chance of showers overnight. Waves 2 feet or less. Winds and waves higher in and near thunderstorms. The water temperature off Toledo is 70 degrees, off Cleveland 56 degrees, and off Derry 62 degrees. The current time is 9:36 a.m. Eastern Daylight Time. 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On the latest weather map, weak low pressure continues to track across the Great Lakes region while lifting a warm front east across the local area today. A weak ridge of high pressure builds overhead on Wednesday before low pressure drags a cold front across the region Thursday into Friday. The forecast for the Central Highlands. Rest of today, mostly cloudy. A slight chance of showers and thunderstorms late this morning, then showers likely with a chance of thunderstorms this afternoon. Highs in the lower 80s. South winds 10 to 15 miles per hour with gusts up to 25 miles per hour. Chance of rain 70%. Tonight, showers likely with a chance of thunderstorms. Humid with lows around 70. Southwest winds 10 to 15 miles per hour with gusts up to 25 miles per hour. Chance of rain 70%. Wednesday, mostly cloudy in the morning, then becoming partly sunny. A chance of showers. A chance of thunderstorms, mainly in the morning. Humid with highs in the upper 80s. Southwest winds around 10 miles per hour with gusts up to 20 miles per hour. Chance of rain 50%. Wednesday night, mostly cloudy in the evening, then becoming partly cloudy. A chance of showers and thunderstorms. Humid with lows in the lower 70s. Southwest winds around 10 miles per hour with gusts up to 25 miles per hour. Chance of rain 50%. Thursday, partly sunny with a chance of showers and thunderstorms. Humid with highs in the upper 80s. Southwest winds 10 to 15 miles per hour with gusts up to 25 miles per hour. Chance of rain 50%. Heat index values in the upper 90s in the afternoon. Thursday night, mostly cloudy with a chance of showers and thunderstorms. Lows in the mid 70s. Chance of rain 40%. At 9 a.m., weather reports for selected cities. At Mansfield Lawn Regional Airport, it was mostly sunny.
The temperature was 77 degrees, the dew point 68, and the relative humidity 73%. The wind was south, at 10 miles an hour. The pressure was 30.10 inches and falling. Elsewhere across Ohio, at Youngstown, a thunderstorm was reported, with a temperature of 69. At Marion, it was mostly sunny, with a temperature of 76. It was partly sunny, with a temperature of 75 at Worcester, 76 at Cleveland, 75 at Akron-Canton Regional Airport, 77 at Findlay, and 77 at Columbus. It was cloudy, with a temperature of 77 at Toledo Express, 71 at Cincinnati, and 74 at Dayton. Reports from nearby cities outside Ohio, at Chicago, rain was falling, with a temperature of 73. At Buffalo, it was partly sunny, with a temperature of 74. It was cloudy, with a temperature of 75 at Pittsburgh, 79 at Detroit, and 75 at Indianapolis. The current time is 9:39 a.m. Eastern Daylight Time. 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The extended forecast for the Central Highlands. Friday, showers likely with a chance of thunderstorms. Highs in the lower 80s. Chance of rain 70%. Friday night, partly cloudy with a chance of showers and thunderstorms in the evening, then mostly clear after midnight. Cooler with lows around 60. Chance of rain 50%. Saturday, mostly sunny. Highs in the lower 80s. Saturday night, mostly clear in the evening, then becoming partly cloudy. Lows in the lower 60s. Sunday, partly cloudy. A chance of showers and thunderstorms in the afternoon. Highs around 80. Chance of rain 40%. Sunday night, a chance of thunderstorms in the evening. Mostly cloudy with a chance of showers. Lows in the upper 50s. Chance of rain 40%. Monday, partly sunny with a chance of showers. Highs in the mid 70s. Chance of rain 40%. On the latest weather map, weak low pressure continues to track across the Great Lakes region while lifting a warm front east across the local area today. A weak ridge of high pressure builds overhead on Wednesday before low pressure drags a cold front across the region Thursday into Friday. The forecast for the Central Highlands. West of today, mostly cloudy. A slight chance of showers and thunderstorms late this morning, then showers likely with a chance of thunderstorms this afternoon. Highs in the lower 80s. South winds 10 to 15 miles per hour with gusts up to 25 miles per hour. Chance of rain 70%. Tonight, showers likely with a chance of thunderstorms. Humid with lows around 70. Southwest winds 10 to 15 miles per hour with gusts up to 25 miles per hour. Chance of rain 70%. Wednesday, mostly cloudy in the morning, then becoming partly sunny. A chance of showers. A chance of thunderstorms, mainly in the morning. Humid with highs in the upper 80s. Southwest winds around 10 miles per hour with gusts up to 20 miles per hour. Chance of rain 50%. Wednesday night, mostly cloudy in the evening, then becoming partly cloudy. A chance of showers and thunderstorms. Humid with lows in the lower 70s. Southwest winds around 10 miles per hour with gusts up to 25 miles per hour. Chance of rain 50%. Thursday, partly sunny with a chance of showers and thunderstorms. Humid with highs in the upper 80s. Southwest winds 10 to 15 miles per hour with gusts up to 25 miles per hour. Chance of rain 50%. Heat index values in the upper 90s in the afternoon. Thursday night, mostly cloudy with a chance of showers and thunderstorms. Lows in the mid-70s. Chance of rain 40%. At 9 a.m., weather reports for selected cities. At Mansfield Long Regional Airport, it was mostly sunny. The temperature was 77 degrees, the dew point 68, and the relative humidity 73%. The wind was south, at 10 miles an hour. The pressure was 30.10 inches and falling.
Elsewhere across Ohio, at Youngstown, a thunderstorm was reported, with a temperature of 69. At Marion, it was mostly sunny, with a temperature of 76. It was partly sunny, with a temperature of 75 at Worcester, 76 at Cleveland, 75 at Akron-Canton Regional Airport, 77 at Findlay, and 77 at Columbus. It was cloudy, with a temperature of 77 at Toledo Express, 71 at Cincinnati, and 74 at Dayton. Reports from nearby cities outside Ohio, at Chicago, rain was falling, with a temperature of 73. At Buffalo, it was partly sunny, with a temperature of 74. It was cloudy, with a temperature of 75 at Pittsburgh, 79 at Detroit, and 75 at Indianapolis. The current time is 9:44 a.m. Eastern Daylight Time. 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We supply the latest available information for the Central Highlands over station WWG 57 from Butler on a frequency of 162.450 MHz. On the latest weather map, weak low pressure continues to track across the Great Lakes region while lifting a warm front east across the local area today. A weak ridge of high pressure builds overhead on Wednesday before low pressure drags a cold front across the region Thursday into Friday. The Mansfield, Ohio climate summary for yesterday, June 8, 2026. Yesterday's high temperature was 87 degrees. The normal high is 78. Yesterday's low temperature was 56 degrees. The normal low is 57. No precipitation fell yesterday, which leaves the monthly total at 0.25 inches. This is 1.04 inches below the normal amount of 1.29 inches for June. The total precipitation for the year still stands at 19.08 inches, which is 0.24 inches above normal. No snow fell yesterday, which brings the monthly total to 0.0 inches. The total snowfall since July 1st still stands at 29.6 inches. There were no heating degree days yesterday. This leaves the monthly total at 10. The yearly total since July 1st is 5,903. There were 7 cooling degree days yesterday. This brings the monthly total to 29. The yearly total since January 1st is 83. The normal high temperature for today is 78 degrees, and the normal low is 57. The record high for today is 94, which occurred in 2020, and the record low is 40, which occurred in 1932. Sunrise today is at 5:58 a.m. and sunset is at 9:01 p.m. The forecast for the Central Highlands. Rest of today, mostly cloudy. A slight chance of showers and thunderstorms late this morning, then showers likely with a chance of thunderstorms this afternoon. Highs in the lower 80s. South winds 10 to 15 miles per hour with gusts up to 25 miles per hour. Chance of rain 70%. Tonight, showers likely with a chance of thunderstorms. Humid with lows around 70. Southwest winds 10 to 15 miles per hour with gusts up to 25 miles per hour. Chance of rain 70%. Wednesday, mostly cloudy in the morning, then becoming partly sunny. A chance of showers. A chance of thunderstorms, mainly in the morning. Humid with highs in the upper 80s. Southwest winds around 10 miles per hour with gusts up to 20 miles per hour. Chance of rain 50%. Wednesday night, mostly cloudy in the evening, then becoming partly cloudy. A chance of showers and thunderstorms. Humid with lows in the lower 70s. Southwest winds around 10 miles per hour with gusts up to 25 miles per hour. Chance of rain 50%. Thursday, partly sunny with a chance of showers and thunderstorms. Humid with highs in the upper 80s. Southwest winds 10 to 15 miles per hour with gusts up to 25 miles per hour. Chance of rain 50%. Heat index values in the upper 90s in the afternoon. Thursday night, mostly cloudy with a chance of showers and thunderstorms. Lows in the mid-70s. Chance of rain 40%. At 9 a.m., weather reports for selected cities. At Mansfield-Lom Regional Airport, it was mostly sunny. The temperature was 77 degrees, the dew point 68, and the relative humidity 73%. The wind was south, at 10 miles an hour.
The pressure was 30.10 inches and falling. Elsewhere across Ohio, at Youngstown, a thunderstorm was reported, with a temperature of 69. At Marion, it was mostly sunny, with a temperature of 76. It was partly sunny, with a temperature of 75 at Worcester, 76 at Cleveland, 75 at Akron-Canton Regional Airport, 77 at Findlay, and 77 at Columbus. It was cloudy, with a temperature of 77 at Toledo Express, 71 at Cincinnati, and 74 at Dayton. Reports from nearby cities outside Ohio, at Chicago, rain was falling, with a temperature of 73. At Buffalo, it was partly sunny, with a temperature of 74. It was cloudy, with a temperature of 75 at Pittsburgh, 79 at Detroit, and 75 at Indianapolis. The current time is 9:49 a.m. Eastern Daylight Time. 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We supply the latest available information for the Central Highlands over station WWG57 from Butler on a frequency of 162.450 MHz. On the latest weather map, weak low pressure continues to track across the Great Lakes region while lifting a warm front east across the local area today. A weak ridge of high pressure builds overhead on Wednesday before low pressure drags a cold front across the region Thursday into Friday. The extended forecast for the Central Highlands. Friday, showers likely with a chance of thunderstorms. Highs in the lower 80s. Chance of rain 70%. Friday night, partly cloudy with a chance of showers and thunderstorms in the evening, then mostly clear after midnight. Cooler with lows around 60. Chance of rain 50%. Saturday, mostly sunny. Highs in the lower 80s. Saturday night, mostly clear in the evening, then becoming partly cloudy. Lows in the lower 60s. Sunday, partly cloudy. A chance of showers and thunderstorms in the afternoon. Highs around 80. Chance of rain 40%. Sunday night, a chance of thunderstorms in the evening. Mostly cloudy with a chance of showers. Lows in the upper 50s. Chance of rain 40%. Monday, partly sunny with a chance of showers. Highs in the mid-70s. Chance of rain 40%. The forecast for the Central Highlands. Rest of today, mostly cloudy. A slight chance of showers and thunderstorms late this morning, then showers likely with a chance of thunderstorms this afternoon. Highs in the lower 80s. South winds 10 to 15 miles per hour with gusts up to 25 miles per hour. Chance of rain 70%. Tonight, showers likely with a chance of thunderstorms. Humid with lows around 70. Southwest winds 10 to 15 miles per hour with gusts up to 25 miles per hour. Chance of rain 70%. Wednesday, mostly cloudy in the morning, then becoming partly sunny. A chance of showers. A chance of thunderstorms, mainly in the morning. Humid with highs in the upper 80s. Southwest winds around 10 miles per hour with gusts up to 20 miles per hour. Chance of rain 50%. Wednesday night, mostly cloudy in the evening, then becoming partly cloudy. A chance of showers and thunderstorms. Humid with lows in the lower 70s. Southwest winds around 10 miles per hour with gusts up to 25 miles per hour. Chance of rain 50%. Thursday, partly sunny with a chance of showers and thunderstorms. Humid with highs in the upper 80s. Southwest winds 10 to 15 miles per hour with gusts up to 25 miles per hour. Chance of rain 50%. Heat index values in the upper 90s in the afternoon. Thursday night, mostly cloudy with a chance of showers and thunderstorms. Lows in the mid 70s. Chance of rain 40%. At 9 a.m., weather reports for selected cities. At Mansfield Long Regional Airport, it was mostly sunny. The temperature was 77 degrees, the dew point 68, and the relative humidity 73%. The wind was south, at 10 miles an hour. The pressure was 30.10 inches and falling. Elsewhere across Ohio, at Youngstown, a thunderstorm was reported, with a temperature of 69. At Marion, it was mostly sunny, with a temperature of 76.
It was partly sunny, with a temperature of 75 at Worcester, 76 at Cleveland, 75 at Akron-Canton Regional Airport, 77 at Findlay, and 77 at Columbus. It was cloudy, with a temperature of 77 at Toledo Express, 71 at Cincinnati, and 74 at Dayton. Reports from nearby cities outside Ohio, at Chicago, rain was falling, with a temperature of 73. At Buffalo, it was partly sunny, with a temperature of 74. It was cloudy, with a temperature of 75 at Pittsburgh, 79 at Detroit, and 75 at Indianapolis. The current time is 9:54 a.m. Eastern Daylight Time. 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On the latest weather map, weak low pressure continues to track across the Great Lakes region while lifting a warm front east across the local area today. A weak ridge of high pressure builds overhead on Wednesday before low pressure drags a cold front across the region Thursday into Friday. The forecast for the Central Highlands. Rest of today, mostly cloudy. A slight chance of showers and thunderstorms late this morning, then showers likely with a chance of thunderstorms this afternoon. Highs in the lower 80s. South winds 10 to 15 miles per hour with gusts up to 25 miles per hour. Chance of rain 70%. Tonight, showers likely with a chance of thunderstorms. Humid with lows around 70. Southwest winds 10 to 15 miles per hour with gusts up to 25 miles per hour. Chance of rain 70%. Wednesday, mostly cloudy in the morning, then becoming partly sunny. A chance of showers. A chance of thunderstorms, mainly in the morning. Humid with highs in the upper 80s. Southwest winds around 10 miles per hour with gusts up to 20 miles per hour. Chance of rain 50%. Wednesday night, mostly cloudy in the evening, then becoming partly cloudy. A chance of showers and thunderstorms. Humid with lows in the lower 70s. Southwest winds around 10 miles per hour with gusts up to 25 miles per hour. Chance of rain 50%. Thursday, partly sunny with a chance of showers and thunderstorms. Humid with highs in the upper 80s. Southwest winds 10 to 15 miles per hour with gusts up to 25 miles per hour. Chance of rain 50%. Heat index values in the upper 90s in the afternoon. Thursday night, mostly cloudy with a chance of showers and thunderstorms. Lows in the mid 70s. Chance of rain 40%. At 9 a.m., weather reports for selected cities. At Mansfield Long Regional Airport, it was mostly sunny. The temperature was 77 degrees, the dew point 68, and the relative humidity 73%. The wind was south, at 10 miles an hour. The pressure was 30.10 inches and falling. Elsewhere across Ohio, at Youngstown, a thunderstorm was reported, with a temperature of 69. At Marion, it was mostly sunny, with a temperature of 76. It was partly sunny, with a temperature of 75 at Worcester, 76 at Cleveland, 75 at Akron-Canton Regional Airport, 77 at Findlay, and 77 at Columbus. It was cloudy, with a temperature of 77 at Toledo Express, 71 at Cincinnati, and 74 at Dayton. Reports from nearby cities outside Ohio, at Chicago, rain was falling, with a temperature of 73. At Buffalo, it was partly sunny, with a temperature of 74. It was cloudy, with a temperature of 75 at Pittsburgh, 79 at Detroit, and 75 at Indianapolis. The current time is 9:57 a.m. Eastern Daylight Time. 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On the latest weather map, weak low pressure continues to track across the Great Lakes region while lifting a warm front east across the local area today. A weak ridge of high pressure builds overhead on Wednesday before low pressure drags a cold front across the region Thursday into Friday. The forecast for the Central Highlands.
Rest of today, mostly cloudy. A slight chance of showers and thunderstorms late this morning, then showers likely with a chance of thunderstorms this afternoon. Highs in the lower 80s. South winds 10 to 15 miles per hour with gusts up to 25 miles per hour.

mostly cloudy in the evening, then becoming partly cloudy. A chance of showers and thunderstorms. Humid with lows in the lower 70s. Southwest winds around 10 miles per hour with gusts up to 25 miles per hour. Chance of rain 50%. Thursday, partly sunny with a chance of showers and thunderstorms. Humid with highs in the upper 80s. Southwest winds 10 to 15 miles per hour with gusts up to 25 miles per hour. Chance of rain 50%. Heat index values in the upper 90s in the afternoon. Thursday night, mostly cloudy with a chance of showers and thunderstorms. Lows in the mid-70s. Chance of rain 40%. The Nearshore Marine Forecast. For the following marine location, the islands to Vermilion. Rest of today, south winds 10 to 15 knots. A chance of showers with a slight chance of thunderstorms late this morning, then a chance of showers and thunderstorms this afternoon. Waves 2 feet or less. Tonight, south winds 5 to 15 knots becoming southwest. Showers likely with a chance of thunderstorms. Waves 2 feet or less. Wednesday, southwest winds 10 to 15 knots. A chance of showers and thunderstorms in the afternoon. Waves 2 feet or less. Wednesday night, southwest winds 5 to 15 knots. A chance of showers overnight. Waves 2 feet or less. Winds and waves higher in and near thunderstorms. The water temperature off Toledo is 70 degrees, off Cleveland 56 degrees, and off Derry 62 degrees. The extended forecast for the Central Highlands. Friday, showers likely with a chance of thunderstorms. Highs in the lower 80s. Chance of rain 70%. Friday night, partly cloudy with a chance of showers and thunderstorms in the evening, then mostly clear after midnight. Cooler with lows around 60. Chance of rain 50%. Saturday, mostly sunny. Highs in the lower 80s. Saturday night, mostly clear in the evening, then becoming partly cloudy. Lows in the lower 60s. Sunday, partly cloudy. A chance of showers and thunderstorms in the afternoon. Highs around 80. Chance of rain 40%. Sunday night, a chance of thunderstorms in the evening. Mostly cloudy with a chance of showers. Lows in the upper 50s. Chance of rain 40%. Monday, partly sunny with a chance of showers. Highs in the mid-70s. Chance of rain 40%. At 9 a.m., weather reports for selected cities. At Mansfield-Lom Regional Airport, it was mostly sunny. The temperature was 77 degrees, the dew point 68, and the relative humidity 73%. The wind was south, at 10 miles an hour. The pressure was 30.10 inches and falling. Elsewhere across Ohio, at Youngstown, a thunderstorm was reported, with a temperature of 69. At Marion, it was mostly sunny, with a temperature of 76. It was partly sunny, with a temperature of 75 at Worcester, 76 at Cleveland, 75 at Akron-Canton Regional Airport, 77 at Findlay, and 77 at Columbus. It was cloudy, with a temperature of 77 at Toledo Express, 71 at Cincinnati, and 74 at Dayton. Reports from nearby cities outside Ohio, at Chicago, rain was falling, with a temperature of 73. At Buffalo, it was partly sunny, with a temperature of 74. It was cloudy, with a temperature of 75 at Pittsburgh, 79 at Detroit, and 75 at Indianapolis. The current time is 10:03 a.m. Eastern Daylight Time. 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On the latest weather map, weak low pressure continues to track across the Great Lakes region while lifting a warm front east across the local area today. A weak ridge of high pressure builds overhead on Wednesday before low pressure drags a cold front across the region Thursday into Friday. The forecast for the Central Highlands. Rest of today, mostly cloudy. A slight chance of showers and thunderstorms late this morning, then showers likely with a chance of thunderstorms this afternoon. Highs in the lower 80s. South winds 10 to 15 miles per hour.

gusts up to 25 miles per hour. Chance of rain 70%. Tonight, showers likely with a chance of thunderstorms. Humid with lows around 70. Southwest winds 10 to 15 miles per hour with gusts up to 25 miles per hour. Chance of rain 70%. Wednesday, mostly cloudy in the morning, then becoming partly sunny. A chance of showers. A chance of thunderstorms, mainly in the morning. Humid with highs in the upper 80s. Southwest winds around 10 miles per hour with gusts up to 20 miles per hour. Chance of rain 50%. Wednesday night, mostly cloudy in the evening, then becoming partly cloudy. A chance of showers and thunderstorms. Humid with lows in the lower 70s. Southwest winds around 10 miles per hour with gusts up to 25 miles per hour. Chance of rain 50%. Thursday, partly sunny with a chance of showers and thunderstorms. Humid with highs in the upper 80s. Southwest winds 10 to 15 miles per hour with gusts up to 25 miles per hour. Chance of rain 50%. Heat index values in the upper 90s in the afternoon. Thursday night, mostly cloudy with a chance of showers and thunderstorms. Lows in the mid 70s. Chance of rain 40%. At 10 a.m., weather reports for selected cities. At Mansfield Long Regional Airport, it was mostly sunny. The temperature was 79 degrees, the dew point 69, and the relative humidity 71%. The wind was south, at 15 miles an hour. The pressure was 30.09 inches and falling. Elsewhere across Ohio, skies ranged from partly sunny to cloudy. It was 78 at Worcester, 77 at Marion, 77 at Toledo Express, 80 at Cleveland, and 74 at Akron-Canton Regional Airport. Youngstown reported 73, Cincinnati reported 72, Dayton reported 74, Findlay reported 76, and Columbus reported 79. Reports from nearby cities outside Ohio, at Chicago, rain was falling, with a temperature of 73. It was partly sunny, with a temperature of 77 at Pittsburgh, and 79 at Buffalo. It was cloudy, with a temperature of 78 at Detroit, and 75 at Indianapolis. The current time is 10:06 a.m. Eastern Daylight Time. 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On the latest weather map, weak low pressure continues to track across the Great Lakes region while lifting a warm front east across the local area today. A weak ridge of high pressure builds overhead on Wednesday before low pressure drags a cold front across the region Thursday into Friday. The forecast for the Central Highlands. Rest of today, mostly cloudy. A slight chance of showers and thunderstorms late this morning, then showers likely with a chance of thunderstorms this afternoon. Highs in the lower 80s. South winds 10 to 15 miles per hour with gusts up to 25 miles per hour. Chance of rain 70%. Tonight, showers likely with a chance of thunderstorms. Humid with lows around 70. Southwest winds 10 to 15 miles per hour with gusts up to 25 miles per hour. Chance of rain 70%. Wednesday, mostly cloudy in the morning, then becoming partly sunny. A chance of showers. A chance of thunderstorms, mainly in the morning. Humid with highs in the upper 80s. Southwest winds around 10 miles per hour with gusts up to 20 miles per hour. Chance of rain 50%. Wednesday night, mostly cloudy in the evening, then becoming partly cloudy. A chance of showers and thunderstorms. Humid with lows in the lower 70s. Southwest winds around 10 miles per hour with gusts up to 25 miles per hour. Chance of rain 50%. Thursday, partly sunny with a chance of showers and thunderstorms. Humid with highs in the upper 80s. Southwest winds 10 to 15 miles per hour with gusts up to 25 miles per hour. Chance of rain 50%. Heat index values in the upper 90s in the afternoon. Thursday night, mostly cloudy with a chance of showers and thunderstorms. Lows in the mid 70s. Chance of rain 40%.
At 10 a.m., weather reports for selected cities. At Mansfield Lom Regional Airport, it was mostly sunny. The temperature was 79 degrees, the dew point 69, and the relative humidity 71%. The wind was south, at 15 miles an hour. The pressure was 30.09 inches and falling. Elsewhere across Ohio, skies ranged from partly sunny to cloudy. It was 78 at Worcester, 77 at Marion, 77 at Toledo Express, 80 at Cleveland, and 74 at Akron-Canton Regional Airport. Youngstown reported 73, Cincinnati reported 72, Dayton reported 74, Findlay reported 76, and Columbus reported 79. Reports from nearby cities outside Ohio, at Chicago, rain was falling, with a temperature of 73. It was partly sunny, with a temperature of 77 at Pittsburgh, and 79 at Buffalo. It was cloudy, with a temperature of 78 at Detroit, and 75 at Indianapolis. The extended forecast for the Central Highlands. Friday, showers likely with a chance of thunderstorms. Highs in the lower 80s. Chance of rain 70%. Friday night, partly cloudy with a chance of showers and thunderstorms in the evening, then mostly clear after midnight. Cooler with lows around 60. Chance of rain 50%. Saturday, mostly sunny. Highs in the lower 80s. Saturday night, mostly clear in the evening, then becoming partly cloudy. Lows in the lower 60s. Sunday, partly cloudy. A chance of showers and thunderstorms in the afternoon. Highs around 80. Chance of rain 40%. Sunday night, a chance of thunderstorms in the evening. Mostly cloudy with a chance of showers. Lows in the upper 50s. Chance of rain 40%. Monday, partly sunny with a chance of showers. Highs in the mid-70s. Chance of rain 40%. The current time is 10:11 a.m. Eastern Daylight Time. 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On the latest weather map, weak low pressure continues to track across the Great Lakes region while lifting a warm front east across the local area today. A weak ridge of high pressure builds overhead on Wednesday before low pressure drags a cold front across the region Thursday into Friday. The forecast for the Central Highlands. Rest of today, mostly cloudy. A slight chance of showers and thunderstorms late this morning, then showers likely with a chance of thunderstorms this afternoon. Highs in the lower 80s. South winds 10 to 15 miles per hour with gusts up to 25 miles per hour. Chance of rain 70%. Tonight, showers likely with a chance of thunderstorms. Humid with lows around 70. Southwest winds 10 to 15 miles per hour with gusts up to 25 miles per hour. Chance of rain 70%. Wednesday, mostly cloudy in the morning, then becoming partly sunny. A chance of showers. A chance of thunderstorms, mainly in the morning. Humid with highs in the upper 80s. Southwest winds around 10 miles per hour with gusts up to 20 miles per hour. Chance of rain 50%. Wednesday night, mostly cloudy in the evening, then becoming partly cloudy. A chance of showers and thunderstorms. Humid with lows in the lower 70s. Southwest winds around 10 miles per hour with gusts up to 25 miles per hour. Chance of rain 50%. Thursday, partly sunny with a chance of showers and thunderstorms. Humid with highs in the upper 80s. Southwest winds 10 to 15 miles per hour with gusts up to 25 miles per hour. Chance of rain 50%. Heat index values in the upper 90s in the afternoon. Thursday night, mostly cloudy with a chance of showers and thunderstorms. Lows in the mid-70s. Chance of rain 40%. At 10 a.m., weather reports for selected cities. At Mansfield Lom Regional Airport, it was mostly sunny. The temperature was 79 degrees, the dew point 69, and the relative humidity 71%. The wind was south, at 15 miles an hour. The pressure was 30.09 inches and falling. Elsewhere across Ohio,
It was mostly sunny, with a temperature of 78 at Worcester and 80 at Cleveland. It was partly sunny, with a temperature of 77 at Marion, 74 at Akron-Canton Regional Airport, and 73 at Youngstown. It was cloudy, with a temperature of 77 at Toledo Express, 72 at Cincinnati, 74 at Dayton, 76 at Findlay, and 79 at Columbus. Reports from nearby cities outside Ohio, at Chicago, rain was falling, with a temperature of 73. It was partly sunny, with a temperature of 77 at Pittsburgh, and 79 at Buffalo. It was cloudy, with a temperature of 78 at Detroit, and 75 at Indianapolis. The current time is 10:15 a.m. Eastern Daylight Time. 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On the latest weather map, weak low pressure continues to track across the Great Lakes region while lifting a warm front east across the local area today. A weak ridge of high pressure builds overhead on Wednesday before low pressure drags a cold front across the region Thursday into Friday. The forecast for the Central Highlands. Rest of today, mostly cloudy. A slight chance of showers and thunderstorms late this morning, then showers likely with a chance of thunderstorms this afternoon. Highs in the lower 80s. South winds 10 to 15 miles per hour with gusts up to 25 miles per hour. Chance of rain 70%. Tonight, showers likely with a chance of thunderstorms. Humid with lows around 70. Southwest winds 10 to 15 miles per hour with gusts up to 25 miles per hour. Chance of rain 70%. Wednesday, mostly cloudy in the morning, then becoming partly sunny. A chance of showers. A chance of thunderstorms, mainly in the morning. Humid with highs in the upper 80s. Southwest winds around 10 miles per hour with gusts up to 20 miles per hour. Chance of rain 50%. Wednesday night, mostly cloudy in the evening, then becoming partly cloudy. A chance of showers and thunderstorms. Humid with lows in the lower 70s. Southwest winds around 10 miles per hour with gusts up to 25 miles per hour. Chance of rain 50%. Thursday, partly sunny with a chance of showers and thunderstorms. Humid with highs in the upper 80s. Southwest winds 10 to 15 miles per hour with gusts up to 25 miles per hour. Chance of rain 50%. Heat index values in the upper 90s in the afternoon. Thursday night, mostly cloudy with a chance of showers and thunderstorms. Lows in the mid 70s. Chance of rain 40%. At 10 a.m., weather reports for selected cities. At Mansfield Lawn Regional Airport, it was mostly sunny. The temperature was 79 degrees, the dew point 69, and the relative humidity 71%. The wind was south, at 15 miles an hour. The pressure was 30.09 inches and falling. Elsewhere across Ohio, it was mostly sunny, with a temperature of 78 at Worcester and 80 at Cleveland. It was partly sunny, with a temperature of 77 at Marion, 74 at Akron-Canton Regional Airport, and 73 at Youngstown. It was cloudy, with a temperature of 77 at Toledo Express, 72 at Cincinnati, 74 at Dayton, 76 at Findlay, and 79 at Columbus. Reports from nearby cities outside Ohio, at Chicago, rain was falling, with a temperature of 73. It was partly sunny, with a temperature of 77 at Pittsburgh, and 79 at Buffalo. It was cloudy, with a temperature of 78 at Detroit, and 75 at Indianapolis. The current time is 10:18 a.m. Eastern Daylight Time. 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On the latest weather map, weak low pressure continues to track across the Great Lakes region while lifting a warm front east across the local area today. A weak ridge of high pressure builds overhead on Wednesday before low pressure drags a cold front across the region Thursday into Friday.
The forecast for the Central Highlands. Rest of today, mostly cloudy. A slight chance of showers and thunderstorms late this morning, then showers likely with a chance of thunderstorms this afternoon. Highs in the lower 80s. South winds 10 to 15 miles per hour with gusts up to 25 miles per hour. Chance of rain 70%. Tonight, showers likely with a chance of thunderstorms. Humid with lows around 70. Southwest winds 10 to 15 miles per hour with gusts up to 25 miles per hour. Chance of rain 70%. Wednesday, mostly cloudy in the morning, then becoming partly sunny. A chance of showers. A chance of thunderstorms, mainly in the morning. Humid with highs in the upper 80s. Southwest winds around 10 miles per hour with gusts up to 20 miles per hour. Chance of rain 50%. Wednesday night, mostly cloudy in the evening, then becoming partly cloudy. A chance of showers and thunderstorms. Humid with lows in the lower 70s. Southwest winds around 10 miles per hour with gusts up to 25 miles per hour. Chance of rain 50%. Thursday, partly sunny with a chance of showers and thunderstorms. Humid with highs in the upper 80s. Southwest winds 10 to 15 miles per hour with gusts up to 25 miles per hour. Chance of rain 50%. Heat index values in the upper 90s in the afternoon. Thursday night, mostly cloudy with a chance of showers and thunderstorms. Lows in the mid 70s. Chance of rain 40%. The extended forecast for the Central Highlands. Friday, showers likely with a chance of thunderstorms. Highs in the lower 80s. Chance of rain 70%. Friday night, partly cloudy with a chance of showers and thunderstorms in the evening, then mostly clear after midnight. Cooler with lows around 60. Chance of rain 50%. Saturday, mostly sunny. Highs in the lower 80s. Saturday night, mostly clear in the evening, then becoming partly cloudy. Lows in the lower 60s. Sunday, partly cloudy. A chance of showers and thunderstorms in the afternoon. Highs around 80. Chance of rain 40%. Sunday night, a chance of thunderstorms in the evening. Mostly cloudy with a chance of showers. Lows in the upper 50s. Chance of rain 40%. Monday, partly sunny with a chance of showers. Highs in the mid 70s. Chance of rain 40%. At 10 a.m., weather reports for selected cities. At Mansfield Long Regional Airport, it was mostly sunny. The temperature was 79 degrees, the dew point 69, and the relative humidity 71%. The wind was south, at 15 miles an hour. The pressure was 30.09 inches and falling. Elsewhere across Ohio, it was mostly sunny, with a temperature of 78 at Worcester and 80 at Cleveland. It was partly sunny, with a temperature of 77 at Marion, 74 at Akron-Canton Regional Airport, and 73 at Youngstown. It was cloudy, with a temperature of 77 at Toledo Express, 72 at Cincinnati, 74 at Dayton, 76 at Findlay, and 79 at Columbus. Reports from nearby cities outside Ohio. At Chicago, rain was falling, with a temperature of 73. It was partly sunny, with a temperature of 77 at Pittsburgh, and 79 at Buffalo. It was cloudy, with a temperature of 78 at Detroit, and 75 at Indianapolis. The current time is 10:23 a.m. Eastern Daylight Time. 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On the latest weather map, weak low pressure continues to track across the Great Lakes region while lifting a warm front east across the local area today. A weak ridge of high pressure builds overhead on Wednesday before low pressure drags a cold front across the region Thursday into Friday. The forecast for the Central Highlands. Rest of today, mostly cloudy. A slight chance of showers and thunderstorms late this morning, then showers likely with a chance of thunderstorms this afternoon. Highs in the lower 80s. South winds 10 to 15 miles per hour with gusts up to 25 miles per hour. Chance of rain 70%.
Tonight, showers likely with a chance of thunderstorms. Humid with lows around 70. Southwest winds 10 to 15 miles per hour with gusts up to 25 miles per hour. Chance of rain 70%. Wednesday, mostly cloudy in the morning, then becoming partly sunny. A chance of showers. A chance of thunderstorms, mainly in the morning. Humid with highs in the upper 80s. Southwest winds around 10 miles per hour with gusts up to 20 miles per hour. Chance of rain 50%. Wednesday night, mostly cloudy in the evening, then becoming partly cloudy. A chance of showers and thunderstorms. Humid with lows in the lower 70s. Southwest winds around 10 miles per hour with gusts up to 25 miles per hour. Chance of rain 50%. Thursday, partly sunny with a chance of showers and thunderstorms. Humid with highs in the upper 80s. Southwest winds 10 to 15 miles per hour with gusts up to 25 miles per hour. Chance of rain 50%. Heat index values in the upper 90s in the afternoon. Thursday night, mostly cloudy with a chance of showers and thunderstorms. Lows in the mid-70s. Chance of rain 40%. At 10 a.m., weather reports for selected cities. At Mansfield-Lom Regional Airport, it was mostly sunny. The temperature was 79 degrees, the dew point 69, and the relative humidity 71%. The wind was south, at 15 miles an hour. The pressure was 30.09 inches and falling. Elsewhere across Ohio, it was mostly sunny, with a temperature of 78 at Worcester and 80 at Cleveland. It was partly sunny, with a temperature of 77 at Marion, 74 at Akron-Canton Regional Airport, and 73 at Youngstown. It was cloudy, with a temperature of 77 at Toledo Express, 72 at Cincinnati, 74 at Dayton, 76 at Findlay, and 79 at Columbus. Reports from nearby cities outside Ohio. At Chicago, rain was falling, with a temperature of 73. It was partly sunny, with a temperature of 77 at Pittsburgh, and 79 at Buffalo. It was cloudy, with a temperature of 78 at Detroit, and 75 at Indianapolis. The current time is 10:26 a.m. Eastern Daylight Time. 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On the latest weather map, weak low pressure continues to track across the Great Lakes region while lifting a warm front east across the local area today. A weak ridge of high pressure builds overhead on Wednesday before low pressure drags a cold front across the region Thursday into Friday. The forecast for the Central Highlands. Rest of today, mostly cloudy. A slight chance of showers and thunderstorms late this morning, then showers likely with a chance of thunderstorms this afternoon. Highs in the lower 80s. South winds 10 to 15 miles per hour with gusts up to 25 miles per hour. Chance of rain 70%. Tonight, showers likely with a chance of thunderstorms. Humid with lows around 70. Southwest winds 10 to 15 miles per hour with gusts up to 25 miles per hour. Chance of rain 70%. Wednesday, mostly cloudy in the morning, then becoming partly sunny. A chance of showers. A chance of thunderstorms, mainly in the morning. Humid with highs in the upper 80s. Southwest winds around 10 miles per hour with gusts up to 20 miles per hour. Chance of rain 50%. Wednesday night, mostly cloudy in the evening, then becoming partly cloudy. A chance of showers and thunderstorms. Humid with lows in the lower 70s. Southwest winds around 10 miles per hour with gusts up to 25 miles per hour. Chance of rain 50%. Thursday, partly sunny with a chance of showers and thunderstorms. Humid with highs in the upper 80s. Southwest winds 10 to 15 miles per hour with gusts up to 25 miles per hour. Chance of rain 50%. Heat index values in the upper 90s in the afternoon. Thursday night, mostly cloudy with a chance of showers and thunderstorms. Lows in the mid-70s. Chance of rain 40%.
at 10 a.m. Weather reports for selected cities. At Mansfield Lawn Regional Airport, it was mostly sunny. The temperature was 79 degrees, the dew point 69, and the relative humidity 71%. The wind was south, at 15 miles an hour. The pressure was 30.09 inches and falling. Elsewhere across Ohio, it was mostly sunny, with a temperature of 78 at Worcester and 80 at Cleveland. It was partly sunny, with a temperature of 77 at Marion, 74 at Akron-Canton Regional Airport, and 73 at Youngstown. It was cloudy, with a temperature of 77 at Toledo Express, 72 at Cincinnati, 74 at Dayton, 76 at Findlay, and 79 at Columbus. Reports from nearby cities outside Ohio. At Chicago, rain was falling, with a temperature of 73. It was partly sunny, with a temperature of 77 at Pittsburgh, and 79 at Buffalo. It was cloudy, with a temperature of 78 at Detroit, and 75 at Indianapolis. The extended forecast for the Central Highlands. Friday, showers likely with a chance of thunderstorms. Highs in the lower 80s. Chance of rain 70%. Friday night, partly cloudy with a chance of showers and thunderstorms in the evening, then mostly clear after midnight. Cooler with lows around 60. Chance of rain 50%. Saturday, mostly sunny. Highs in the lower 80s. Saturday night, mostly clear in the evening, then becoming partly cloudy. Lows in the lower 60s. Sunday, partly cloudy. A chance of showers and thunderstorms in the afternoon. Highs around 80. Chance of rain 40%. Sunday night, a chance of thunderstorms in the evening. Mostly cloudy with a chance of showers. Lows in the upper 50s. Chance of rain 40%. Monday, partly sunny with a chance of showers. Highs in the mid 70s. Chance of rain 40%. The current time is 10:31 a.m. Eastern Daylight Time. 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We supply the latest available information for the Central Highlands over station WWG57 from Butler on a frequency of 162.450 MHz. On the latest weather map, weak low pressure continues to track across the Great Lakes region while lifting a warm front east across the local area today. A weak ridge of high pressure builds overhead on Wednesday before low pressure drags a cold front across the region Thursday into Friday. The forecast for the Central Highlands. Rest of today, mostly cloudy. A slight chance of showers and thunderstorms late this morning, then showers likely with a chance of thunderstorms this afternoon. Highs in the lower 80s. South winds 10 to 15 miles per hour with gusts up to 25 miles per hour. Chance of rain 70%. Tonight, showers likely with a chance of thunderstorms. Humid with lows around 70. Southwest winds 10 to 15 miles per hour with gusts up to 25 miles per hour. Chance of rain 70%. Wednesday, mostly cloudy in the morning, then becoming partly sunny. A chance of showers. A chance of thunderstorms, mainly in the morning. Humid with highs in the upper 80s. Southwest winds around 10 miles per hour with gusts up to 20 miles per hour. Chance of rain 50%. Wednesday night, mostly cloudy in the evening, then becoming partly cloudy. A chance of showers and thunderstorms. Humid with lows in the lower 70s. Southwest winds around 10 miles per hour with gusts up to 25 miles per hour. Chance of rain 50%. Thursday, partly sunny with a chance of showers and thunderstorms. Humid with highs in the upper 80s. Southwest winds 10 to 15 miles per hour with gusts up to 25 miles per hour. Chance of rain 50%. Heat index values in the upper 90s in the afternoon. Thursday night, mostly cloudy with a chance of showers and thunderstorms. Lows in the mid 70s. Chance of rain 40%. At 10 a.m., weather reports for selected cities. At Mansfield Lawn Regional Airport, it was mostly sunny. The temperature was 79 degrees, the dew point 69, and the relative humidity 71%. The wind was south, at 15 miles an hour. The pressure was 30.09 inches and falling.
Elsewhere across Ohio, it was mostly sunny, with a temperature of 78 at Worcester and 80 at Cleveland. It was partly

sunny, with a temperature of 77 at Marion, 74 at Akron-Canton Regional Airport, and 73 at Youngstown. It was cloudy, with a temperature of 77 at Toledo Express, 72 at Cincinnati, 74 at Dayton, 76 at Findlay, and 79 at Columbus. Reports from nearby cities outside Ohio, at Chicago, rain was falling, with a temperature of 73. It was partly sunny, with a temperature of 77 at Pittsburgh, and 79 at Buffalo. It was cloudy, with a temperature of 78 at Detroit, and 75 at Indianapolis. The current time is 10:35 a.m. Eastern Daylight Time. 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On the latest weather map, weak low pressure continues to track across the Great Lakes region while lifting a warm front east across the local area today. A weak ridge of high pressure builds overhead on Wednesday before low pressure drags a cold front across the region Thursday into Friday. The forecast for the Central Highlands. Rest of today, mostly cloudy. A slight chance of showers and thunderstorms late this morning, then showers likely with a chance of thunderstorms this afternoon. Highs in the lower 80s. South winds 10 to 15 miles per hour with gusts up to 25 miles per hour. Chance of rain 70%. Tonight, showers likely with a chance of thunderstorms. Humid with lows around 70. Southwest winds 10 to 15 miles per hour with gusts up to 25 miles per hour. Chance of rain 70%. Wednesday, mostly cloudy in the morning, then becoming partly sunny. A chance of showers. A chance of thunderstorms, mainly in the morning. Humid with highs in the upper 80s. Southwest winds around 10 miles per hour with gusts up to 20 miles per hour. Chance of rain 50%. Wednesday night, mostly cloudy in the evening, then becoming partly cloudy. A chance of showers and thunderstorms. Humid with lows in the lower 70s. Southwest winds around 10 miles per hour with gusts up to 25 miles per hour. Chance of rain 50%. Thursday, partly sunny with a chance of showers and thunderstorms. Humid with highs in the upper 80s. Southwest winds 10 to 15 miles per hour with gusts up to 25 miles per hour. Chance of rain 50%. Heat index values in the upper 90s in the afternoon. Thursday night, mostly cloudy with a chance of showers and thunderstorms. Lows in the mid 70s. Chance of rain 40%. At 10 a.m., weather reports for selected cities. At Mansfield-Lom Regional Airport, it was mostly sunny. The temperature was 79 degrees, the dew point 69, and the relative humidity 71%. The wind was south, at 15 miles an hour. The pressure was 30.09 inches and falling. Elsewhere across Ohio, it was mostly sunny, with a temperature of 78 at Worcester and 80 at Cleveland. It was partly sunny, with a temperature of 77 at Marion, 74 at Akron-Canton Regional Airport, and 73 at Youngstown. It was cloudy, with a temperature of 77 at Toledo Express, 72 at Cincinnati, 74 at Dayton, 76 at Findlay, and 79 at Columbus. Reports from nearby cities outside Ohio, at Chicago, rain was falling, with a temperature of 73. It was partly sunny, with a temperature of 77 at Pittsburgh, and 79 at Buffalo. It was cloudy, with a temperature of 78 at Detroit, and 75 at Indianapolis. The current time is 10:38 a.m. Eastern Daylight Time. 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On the latest weather map, weak low pressure continues to track across the Great Lakes region while lifting a warm front east across the local area today. A weak ridge of high pressure builds overhead on Wednesday before low pressure drags a cold front across the region Thursday into Friday. The forecast for the Central Highlands. Rest of today, mostly cloudy.
A slight chance of showers and thunderstorms late this morning, then showers likely with a chance of thunderstorms this afternoon. Highs in the lower 80s. South winds 10 to 15 miles per hour with gusts up to 25 miles per hour. Chance of rain 70%. Tonight, showers likely with a chance of thunderstorms. Humid with lows around 70. Southwest winds 10 to 15 miles per hour with gusts up to 25 miles per hour. Chance of rain 70%. Wednesday, mostly cloudy in the morning, then becoming partly sunny. A chance of showers. A chance of thunderstorms, mainly in the morning. Humid with highs in the upper 80s. Southwest winds around 10 miles per hour with gusts up to 20 miles per hour. Chance of rain 50%. Wednesday night, mostly cloudy in the evening, then becoming partly cloudy. A chance of showers and thunderstorms. Humid with lows in the lower 70s. Southwest winds around 10 miles per hour with gusts up to 25 miles per hour. Chance of rain 50%. Thursday, partly sunny with a chance of showers and thunderstorms. Humid with highs in the upper 80s. Southwest winds 10 to 15 miles per hour with gusts up to 25 miles per hour. Chance of rain 50%. Heat index values in the upper 90s in the afternoon. Thursday night, mostly cloudy with a chance of showers and thunderstorms. Lows in the mid-70s. Chance of rain 40%. The extended forecast for the Central Highlands. Friday, showers likely with a chance of thunderstorms. Highs in the lower 80s. Chance of rain 70%. Friday night, partly cloudy with a chance of showers and thunderstorms in the evening, then mostly clear after midnight. Cooler with lows around 60. Chance of rain 50%. Saturday, mostly sunny. Highs in the lower 80s. Saturday night, mostly clear in the evening, then becoming partly cloudy. Lows in the lower 60s. Sunday, partly cloudy. A chance of showers and thunderstorms in the afternoon. Highs around 80. Chance of rain 40%. Sunday night, a chance of thunderstorms in the evening. Mostly cloudy with a chance of showers. Lows in the upper 50s. Chance of rain 40%. Monday, partly sunny with a chance of showers. Highs in the mid-70s. Chance of rain 40%. At 10 a.m., weather reports for selected cities. At Mansfield Lawn Regional Airport, it was mostly sunny. The temperature was 79 degrees, the dew point 69, and the relative humidity 71%. The wind was south, at 15 miles an hour. The pressure was 30.09 inches and falling. Elsewhere across Ohio, it was mostly sunny, with a temperature of 78 at Worcester and 80 at Cleveland. It was partly sunny, with a temperature of 77 at Marion, 74 at Akron-Canton Regional Airport, and 73 at Youngstown. It was cloudy, with a temperature of 77 at Toledo Express, 72 at Cincinnati, 74 at Dayton, 76 at Findlay, and 79 at Columbus. Reports from nearby cities outside Ohio, at Chicago, rain was falling, with a temperature of 73. It was partly sunny, with a temperature of 77 at Pittsburgh, and 79 at Buffalo. It was cloudy, with a temperature of 78 at Detroit, and 75 at Indianapolis. The current time is 10:43 a.m. Eastern Daylight Time. 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On the latest weather map, weak low pressure continues to track across the Great Lakes region while lifting a warm front east across the local area today. A weak ridge of high pressure builds overhead on Wednesday before low pressure drags a cold front across the region Thursday into Friday. The forecast for the Central Highlands. Rest of today, mostly cloudy. A slight chance of showers and thunderstorms late this morning, then showers likely with a chance of thunderstorms this afternoon. Highs in the lower 80s. South winds 10 to 15 miles per hour with gusts up to 25 miles per hour. Chance of rain 70%. Tonight, showers likely with a chance of thunderstorms.
humid with lows around 70. Southwest winds 10 to 15 miles per hour with gusts up to 25 miles per hour. Chance of rain 70%. Wednesday, mostly cloudy in the morning, then becoming partly sunny. A chance of showers. A chance of thunderstorms, mainly in the morning. Humid with highs in the upper 80s. Southwest winds around 10 miles per hour with gusts up to 20 miles per hour. Chance of rain 50%. Wednesday night, mostly cloudy in the evening, then becoming partly cloudy. A chance of showers and thunderstorms. Humid with lows in the lower 70s. Southwest winds around 10 miles per hour with gusts up to 25 miles per hour. Chance of rain 50%. Thursday, partly sunny with a chance of showers and thunderstorms. Humid with highs in the upper 80s. Southwest winds 10 to 15 miles per hour with gusts up to 25 miles per hour. Chance of rain 50%. Heat index values in the upper 90s in the afternoon. Thursday night, mostly cloudy with a chance of showers and thunderstorms. Lows in the mid 70s. Chance of rain 40%. At 10 a.m., weather reports for selected cities. At Mansfield Long Regional Airport, it was mostly sunny. The temperature was 79 degrees, the dew point 69, and the relative humidity 71%. The wind was south, at 15 miles an hour. The pressure was 30.09 inches and falling. Elsewhere across Ohio, it was mostly sunny, with a temperature of 78 at Worcester and 80 at Cleveland. It was partly sunny, with a temperature of 77 at Marion, 74 at Akron-Canton Regional Airport, and 73 at Youngstown. It was cloudy, with a temperature of 77 at Toledo Express, 72 at Cincinnati, 74 at Dayton, 76 at Findlay, and 79 at Columbus. Reports from nearby cities outside Ohio, at Chicago, rain was falling, with a temperature of 73. It was partly sunny, with a temperature of 77 at Pittsburgh, and 79 at Buffalo. It was cloudy, with a temperature of 78 at Detroit, and 75 at Indianapolis. The current time is 10:46 a.m. Eastern Daylight Time. 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On the latest weather map, weak low pressure continues to track across the Great Lakes region while lifting a warm front east across the local area today. A weak ridge of high pressure builds overhead on Wednesday before low pressure drags a cold front across the region Thursday into Friday. The forecast for the Central Highlands. Rest of today, mostly cloudy. A slight chance of showers and thunderstorms late this morning, then showers likely with a chance of thunderstorms this afternoon. Highs in the lower 80s. South winds 10 to 15 miles per hour with gusts up to 25 miles per hour. Chance of rain 70%. Tonight, showers likely with a chance of thunderstorms. Humid with lows around 70. Southwest winds 10 to 15 miles per hour with gusts up to 25 miles per hour. Chance of rain 70%. Wednesday, mostly cloudy in the morning, then becoming partly sunny. A chance of showers. A chance of thunderstorms, mainly in the morning. Humid with highs in the upper 80s. Southwest winds around 10 miles per hour with gusts up to 20 miles per hour. Chance of rain 50%. Wednesday night, mostly cloudy in the evening, then becoming partly cloudy. A chance of showers and thunderstorms. Humid with lows in the lower 70s. Southwest winds around 10 miles per hour with gusts up to 25 miles per hour. Chance of rain 50%. Thursday, partly sunny with a chance of showers and thunderstorms. Humid with highs in the upper 80s. Southwest winds 10 to 15 miles per hour with gusts up to 25 miles per hour. Chance of rain 50%. Heat index values in the upper 90s in the afternoon. Thursday night, mostly cloudy with a chance of showers and thunderstorms. Lows in the mid 70s. Chance of rain 40%. At 10 a.m., weather reports for selected cities. At Mansfield Long Regional Airport, it was mostly sunny.
The temperature was 79 degrees, the dew point 69, and the relative humidity 71%. The wind was south, at 15 miles an hour. The pressure was 30.09 inches and falling. Elsewhere across Ohio, it was mostly sunny, with a temperature of 78 at Worcester, and 80 at Cleveland. It was partly sunny, with a temperature of 77 at Marion, 74 at Akron-Canton Regional Airport, and 73 at Youngstown. It was cloudy, with a temperature of 77 at Toledo Express, 72 at Cincinnati, 74 at Dayton, 76 at Findlay, and 79 at Columbus. Reports from nearby cities outside Ohio, at Chicago, rain was falling, with a temperature of 73. It was partly sunny, with a temperature of 77 at Pittsburgh, and 79 at Buffalo. It was cloudy, with a temperature of 78 at Detroit, and 75 at Indianapolis. The extended forecast for the Central Highlands. Friday, showers likely with a chance of thunderstorms. Highs in the lower 80s. Chance of rain 70%. Friday night, partly cloudy with a chance of showers and thunderstorms in the evening, then mostly clear after midnight. Cooler with lows around 60. Chance of rain 50%. Saturday, mostly sunny. Highs in the lower 80s. Saturday night, mostly clear in the evening, then becoming partly cloudy. Lows in the lower 60s. Sunday, partly cloudy. A chance of showers and thunderstorms in the afternoon. Highs around 80. Chance of rain 40%. Sunday night, a chance of thunderstorms in the evening. Mostly cloudy with a chance of showers. Lows in the upper 50s. Chance of rain 40%. Monday, partly sunny with a chance of showers. Highs in the mid-70s. Chance of rain 40%. The current time is 10:51 a.m. Eastern Daylight Time. 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On the latest weather map, weak low pressure continues to track across the Great Lakes region while lifting a warm front east across the local area today. A weak ridge of high pressure builds overhead on Wednesday before low pressure drags a cold front across the region Thursday into Friday. The forecast for the Central Highlands. Rest of today, mostly cloudy. A slight chance of showers and thunderstorms late this morning, then showers likely with a chance of thunderstorms this afternoon. Highs in the lower 80s. South winds 10 to 15 miles per hour with gusts up to 25 miles per hour. Chance of rain 70%. Tonight, showers likely with a chance of thunderstorms. Humid with lows around 70. Southwest winds 10 to 15 miles per hour with gusts up to 25 miles per hour. Chance of rain 70%. Wednesday, mostly cloudy in the morning, then becoming partly sunny. A chance of showers. A chance of thunderstorms, mainly in the morning. Humid with highs in the upper 80s. Southwest winds around 10 miles per hour with gusts up to 20 miles per hour. Chance of rain 50%. Wednesday night, mostly cloudy in the evening, then becoming partly cloudy. A chance of showers and thunderstorms. Humid with lows in the lower 70s. Southwest winds around 10 miles per hour with gusts up to 25 miles per hour. Chance of rain 50%. Thursday, partly sunny with a chance of showers and thunderstorms. Humid with highs in the upper 80s. Southwest winds 10 to 15 miles per hour with gusts up to 25 miles per hour. Chance of rain 50%. Heat index values in the upper 90s in the afternoon. Thursday night, mostly cloudy with a chance of showers and thunderstorms. Lows in the mid-70s. Chance of rain 40%. At 10 a.m., weather reports for selected cities. At Mansfield-Lawn Regional Airport, it was mostly sunny. The temperature was 79 degrees, the dew point 69, and the relative humidity 71%. The wind was south, at 15 miles an hour. The pressure was 30.09 inches and falling. Elsewhere across Ohio, it was mostly sunny, with a temperature of 78 at Worcester, and 80 at Cleveland.
It was partly sunny, with a temperature of 77 at Marion, 74 at Akron-Canton Regional Airport, and 73 at Youngstown. It was cloudy, with a temperature of 77 at Toledo Express, 72 at Cincinnati, 74 at Dayton, 76 at Findlay, and 79 at Columbus. Reports from nearby cities outside Ohio, at Chicago, rain was falling, with a temperature of 73. It was partly sunny, with a temperature of 77 at Pittsburgh, and 79 at Buffalo. It was cloudy, with a temperature of 78 at Detroit, and 75 at Indianapolis. The current time is 10:54 a.m. Eastern Daylight Time. 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On the latest weather map, weak low pressure continues to track across the Great Lakes region while lifting a warm front east across the local area today. A weak ridge of high pressure builds overhead on Wednesday before low pressure drags a cold front across the region Thursday into Friday. The forecast for the Central Highlands. Rest of today, mostly cloudy. A slight chance of showers and thunderstorms late this morning, then showers likely with a chance of thunderstorms this afternoon. Highs in the lower 80s. South winds 10 to 15 miles per hour with gusts up to 25 miles per hour. Chance of rain 70%. Tonight, showers likely with a chance of thunderstorms. Humid with lows around 70. Southwest winds 10 to 15 miles per hour with gusts up to 25 miles per hour. Chance of rain 70%. Wednesday, mostly cloudy in the morning, then becoming partly sunny. A chance of showers. A chance of thunderstorms, mainly in the morning. Humid with highs in the upper 80s. Southwest winds around 10 miles per hour with gusts up to 20 miles per hour. Chance of rain 50%. Wednesday night, mostly cloudy in the evening, then becoming partly cloudy. A chance of showers and thunderstorms. Humid with lows in the lower 70s. Southwest winds around 10 miles per hour with gusts up to 25 miles per hour. Chance of rain 50%. Thursday, partly sunny with a chance of showers and thunderstorms. Humid with highs in the upper 80s. Southwest winds 10 to 15 miles per hour with gusts up to 25 miles per hour. Chance of rain 50%. Heat index values in the upper 90s in the afternoon. Thursday night, mostly cloudy with a chance of showers and thunderstorms. Lows in the mid 70s. Chance of rain 40%. At 10 a.m., weather reports for selected cities. At Mansfield-Long Regional Airport, it was mostly sunny. The temperature was 79 degrees, the dew point 69, and the relative humidity 71%. The wind was south, at 15 miles an hour. The pressure was 30.09 inches and falling. Elsewhere across Ohio, it was mostly sunny, with a temperature of 78 at Worcester and 80 at Cleveland. It was partly sunny, with a temperature of 77 at Marion, 74 at Akron-Canton Regional Airport, and 73 at Youngstown. It was cloudy, with a temperature of 77 at Toledo Express, 72 at Cincinnati, 74 at Dayton, 76 at Findlay, and 79 at Columbus. Reports from nearby cities outside Ohio, at Chicago, rain was falling, with a temperature of 73. It was partly sunny, with a temperature of 77 at Pittsburgh, and 79 at Buffalo. It was cloudy, with a temperature of 78 at Detroit, and 75 at Indianapolis. The current time is 10:58 a.m. Eastern Daylight Time. 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On the latest weather map, weak low pressure continues to track across the Great Lakes region while lifting a warm front east across the local area today. A weak ridge of high pressure builds overhead on Wednesday before low pressure drags a cold front across the region Thursday into Friday. The forecast for the Central Highlands. Rest of today, mostly cloudy.
A slight chance of showers and thunderstorms late this morning, then showers likely with a chance of thunderstorms this afternoon. Highs in the low

50%. Wednesday night, mostly cloudy in the evening, then becoming partly cloudy. A chance of showers and thunderstorms. Humid with lows in the lower 70s. Southwest winds around 10 miles per hour with gusts up to 25 miles per hour. Chance of rain 50%. Thursday, partly sunny with a chance of showers and thunderstorms. Humid with highs in the upper 80s. Southwest winds 10 to 15 miles per hour with gusts up to 25 miles per hour. Chance of rain 50%. Heat index values in the upper 90s in the afternoon. Thursday night, mostly cloudy with a chance of showers and thunderstorms. Lows in the mid-70s. Chance of rain 40%. The Nearshore Marine Forecast. For the following marine location, the islands to Vermilion. Rest of today, south winds 10 to 15 knots. A chance of showers with a slight chance of thunderstorms late this morning, then a chance of showers and thunderstorms this afternoon. Waves 2 feet or less. Tonight, south winds 5 to 15 knots becoming southwest. Showers likely with a chance of thunderstorms. Waves 2 feet or less. Wednesday, southwest winds 10 to 15 knots. A chance of showers and thunderstorms in the afternoon. Waves 2 feet or less. Wednesday night, southwest winds 5 to 15 knots. A chance of showers overnight. Waves 2 feet or less. Winds and waves higher in and near thunderstorms. The water temperature off Toledo is 70 degrees, off Cleveland 56 degrees, and off Derry 62 degrees. The extended forecast for the Central Highlands. Friday, showers likely with a chance of thunderstorms. Highs in the lower 80s. Chance of rain 70%. Friday night, partly cloudy with a chance of showers and thunderstorms in the evening, then mostly clear after midnight. Cooler with lows around 60. Chance of rain 50%. Saturday, mostly sunny. Highs in the lower 80s. Saturday night, mostly clear in the evening, then becoming partly cloudy. Lows in the lower 60s. Sunday, partly cloudy. A chance of showers and thunderstorms in the afternoon. Highs around 80. Chance of rain 40%. Sunday night, a chance of thunderstorms in the evening. Mostly cloudy with a chance of showers. Lows in the upper 50s. Chance of rain 40%. Monday, partly sunny with a chance of showers. Highs in the mid-70s. Chance of rain 40%. At 10 a.m., weather reports for selected cities. At Mansfield Long Regional Airport, it was mostly sunny. The temperature was 79 degrees, the dew point 69, and the relative humidity 71%. The wind was south, at 15 miles an hour. The pressure was 30.09 inches and falling. Elsewhere across Ohio, it was mostly sunny, with a temperature of 78 at Worcester and 80 at Cleveland. It was partly sunny, with a temperature of 77 at Marion, 74 at Akron-Canton Regional Airport, and 73 at Youngstown. It was cloudy, with a temperature of 77 at Toledo Express, 72 at Cincinnati, 74 at Dayton, 76 at Findlay, and 79 at Columbus. Reports from nearby cities outside Ohio, at Chicago, rain was falling, with a temperature of 73. It was partly sunny, with a temperature of 77 at Pittsburgh, and 79 at Buffalo. It was cloudy, with a temperature of 78 at Detroit, and 75 at Indianapolis. The current time is 11:04 a.m. Eastern Daylight Time. 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On the latest weather map, weak low pressure continues to track across the Great Lakes region while lifting a warm front east across the local area today. A weak ridge of high pressure builds overhead on Wednesday before low pressure drags a cold front across the region Thursday into Friday. The forecast for the Central Highlands. Rest of today, mostly cloudy. A slight chance of showers and thunderstorms late this morning, then showers likely with a chance of thunderstorms this afternoon. Highs in the lower 80s. South winds 10 to 15 miles per hour with gusts up to 25 miles.

miles per hour. Chance of rain 70%. Tonight, showers likely with a chance of thunderstorms. Humid with lows around 70. Southwest winds 10 to 15 miles per hour with gusts up to 25 miles per hour. Chance of rain 70%. Wednesday, mostly cloudy in the morning, then becoming partly sunny. A chance of showers. A chance of thunderstorms, mainly in the morning. Humid with highs in the upper 80s. Southwest winds around 10 miles per hour with gusts up to 20 miles per hour. Chance of rain 50%. Wednesday night, mostly cloudy in the evening, then becoming partly cloudy. A chance of showers and thunderstorms. Humid with lows in the lower 70s. Southwest winds around 10 miles per hour with gusts up to 25 miles per hour. Chance of rain 50%. Thursday, partly sunny with a chance of showers and thunderstorms. Humid with highs in the upper 80s. Southwest winds 10 to 15 miles per hour with gusts up to 25 miles per hour. Chance of rain 50%. Heat index values in the upper 90s in the afternoon. Thursday night, mostly cloudy with a chance of showers and thunderstorms. Lows in the mid 70s. Chance of rain 40%. At 11 a.m., weather reports for selected cities. At Mansfield Lawn Regional Airport, it was partly sunny. The temperature was 81 degrees, the dew point 69, and the relative humidity 67%. The wind was south, at 12 miles an hour, gusting to 25. The pressure was 30.08 inches and falling. Elsewhere across Ohio, at Worcester, it was mostly sunny, with a temperature of 81. It was partly sunny, with a temperature of 79 at Marion, 82 at Cleveland, and 77 at Akron-Canton Regional Airport. Under partly sunny skies, Youngstown reported 77, Cincinnati reported 75, and Dayton reported 77. It was cloudy, with a temperature of 77 at Toledo Express, 78 at Findlay, and 81 at Columbus. Reports from nearby cities outside Ohio, skies ranged from partly sunny to cloudy. It was 79 at Pittsburgh, 80 at Detroit, 82 at Buffalo, 76 at Indianapolis, and 76 at Chicago. The current time is 11:07 a.m. Eastern Daylight Time. 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On the latest weather map, weak low pressure continues to track across the Great Lakes region while lifting a warm front east across the local area today. A weak ridge of high pressure builds overhead on Wednesday before low pressure drags a cold front across the region Thursday into Friday. The forecast for the Central Highlands. Rest of today, mostly cloudy. A slight chance of showers and thunderstorms late this morning, then showers likely with a chance of thunderstorms this afternoon. Highs in the lower 80s. South winds 10 to 15 miles per hour with gusts up to 25 miles per hour. Chance of rain 70%. Tonight, showers likely with a chance of thunderstorms. Humid with lows around 70. Southwest winds 10 to 15 miles per hour with gusts up to 25 miles per hour. Chance of rain 70%. Wednesday, mostly cloudy in the morning, then becoming partly sunny. A chance of showers. A chance of thunderstorms, mainly in the morning. Humid with highs in the upper 80s. Southwest winds around 10 miles per hour with gusts up to 20 miles per hour. Chance of rain 50%. Wednesday night, mostly cloudy in the evening, then becoming partly cloudy. A chance of showers and thunderstorms. Humid with lows in the lower 70s. Southwest winds around 10 miles per hour with gusts up to 25 miles per hour. Chance of rain 50%. Thursday, partly sunny with a chance of showers and thunderstorms. Humid with highs in the upper 80s. Southwest winds 10 to 15 miles per hour with gusts up to 25 miles per hour. Chance of rain 50%. Heat index values in the upper 90s in the afternoon. Thursday night, mostly cloudy with a chance of showers and thunderstorms. Lows in the mid 70s. Chance of rain 40%. The extended
forecast for the Central Highlands. Friday, showers likely with a chance of thunderstorms. Highs in the lower 80s. Chance of rain 70%. Friday night, partly cloudy with a chance of showers and thunderstorms in the evening, then mostly clear after midnight. Cooler with lows around 60. Chance of rain 50%. Saturday, mostly sunny. Highs in the lower 80s. Saturday night, mostly clear in the evening, then becoming partly cloudy. Lows in the lower 60s. Sunday, partly cloudy. A chance of showers and thunderstorms in the afternoon. Highs around 80. Chance of rain 40%. Sunday night, a chance of thunderstorms in the evening. Mostly cloudy with a chance of showers. Lows in the upper 50s. Chance of rain 40%. Monday, partly sunny with a chance of showers. Highs in the mid-70s. Chance of rain 40%. At 11 a.m., weather reports for selected cities. At Mansfield Lawn Regional Airport, it was partly sunny. The temperature was 81 degrees, the dew point 69, and the relative humidity 67%. The wind was south, at 12 miles an hour, gusting to 25. The pressure was 30.08 inches and falling. Elsewhere across Ohio, at Worcester, it was mostly sunny, with a temperature of 81. It was partly sunny, with a temperature of 79 at Marion, 82 at Cleveland, and 77 at Akron-Canton Regional Airport. Under partly sunny skies, Youngstown reported 77, Cincinnati reported 75, and Dayton reported 77. It was cloudy, with a temperature of 77 at Toledo Express, 78 at Findlay, and 81 at Columbus. Reports from nearby cities outside Ohio, skies ranged from partly sunny to cloudy. It was 79 at Pittsburgh, 80 at Detroit, 82 at Buffalo, 76 at Indianapolis, and 76 at Chicago. The current time is 11:12 a.m. Eastern Daylight Time. 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On the latest weather map, weak low pressure continues to track across the Great Lakes region while lifting a warm front east across the local area today. A weak ridge of high pressure builds overhead on Wednesday before low pressure drags a cold front across the region Thursday into Friday. The forecast for the Central Highlands. West of today, mostly cloudy. A slight chance of showers and thunderstorms late this morning, then showers likely with a chance of thunderstorms this afternoon. Highs in the lower 80s. South winds 10 to 15 miles per hour with gusts up to 25 miles per hour. Chance of rain 70%. Tonight, showers likely with a chance of thunderstorms. Humid with lows around 70. Southwest winds 10 to 15 miles per hour with gusts up to 25 miles per hour. Chance of rain 70%. Wednesday, mostly cloudy in the morning, then becoming partly sunny. A chance of showers. A chance of thunderstorms, mainly in the morning. Humid with highs in the upper 80s. Southwest winds around 10 miles per hour with gusts up to 20 miles per hour. Chance of rain 50%. Wednesday night, mostly cloudy in the evening, then becoming partly cloudy. A chance of showers and thunderstorms. Humid with lows in the lower 70s. Southwest winds around 10 miles per hour with gusts up to 25 miles per hour. Chance of rain 50%. Thursday, partly sunny with a chance of showers and thunderstorms. Humid with highs in the upper 80s. Southwest winds 10 to 15 miles per hour with gusts up to 25 miles per hour. Chance of rain 50%. Heat index values in the upper 90s in the afternoon. Thursday night, mostly cloudy with a chance of showers and thunderstorms. Lows in the mid 70s. Chance of rain 40%. At 11 a.m., weather reports for selected cities. At Mansfield Lawn Regional Airport, it was partly sunny. The temperature was 83 degrees, the dew point 69, and the relative humidity 62%, producing a heat index of 86. The wind was south, at 15 miles an hour, gusting to 23.
the pressure was 30.07 inches and falling. Elsewhere across Ohio, at Worcester, it was mostly sunny, with a temperature of 81. It was partly sunny, with a temperature of 79 at Marion, 82 at Cleveland, and 77 at Akron-Canton Regional Airport. Under partly sunny skies, Youngstown reported 77, Cincinnati reported 75, and Dayton reported 77. It was cloudy, with a temperature of 77 at Toledo Express, 78 at Findlay, and 81 at Columbus. Reports from nearby cities outside Ohio, skies ranged from partly sunny to cloudy. It was 79 at Pittsburgh, 80 at Detroit, 82 at Buffalo, 76 at Indianapolis, and 76 at Chicago. The current time is 11:15 a.m. Eastern Daylight Time. 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On the latest weather map, weak low pressure continues to track across the Great Lakes region while lifting a warm front east across the local area today. A weak ridge of high pressure builds overhead on Wednesday before low pressure drags a cold front across the region Thursday into Friday. The forecast for the Central Highlands. West of today, mostly cloudy. A slight chance of showers and thunderstorms late this morning, then showers likely with a chance of thunderstorms this afternoon. Highs in the lower 80s. South winds 10 to 15 miles per hour with gusts up to 25 miles per hour. Chance of rain 70%. Tonight, showers likely with a chance of thunderstorms. Humid with lows around 70. Southwest winds 10 to 15 miles per hour with gusts up to 25 miles per hour. Chance of rain 70%. Wednesday, mostly cloudy in the morning, then becoming partly sunny. A chance of showers. A chance of thunderstorms, mainly in the morning. Humid with highs in the upper 80s. Southwest winds around 10 miles per hour with gusts up to 20 miles per hour. Chance of rain 50%. Wednesday night, mostly cloudy in the evening, then becoming partly cloudy. A chance of showers and thunderstorms. Humid with lows in the lower 70s. Southwest winds around 10 miles per hour with gusts up to 25 miles per hour. Chance of rain 50%. Thursday, partly sunny with a chance of showers and thunderstorms. Humid with highs in the upper 80s. Southwest winds 10 to 15 miles per hour with gusts up to 25 miles per hour. Chance of rain 50%. Heat index values in the upper 90s in the afternoon. Thursday night, mostly cloudy with a chance of showers and thunderstorms. Lows in the mid 70s. Chance of rain 40%. At 11 a.m., weather reports for selected cities. At Mansfield Lawn Regional Airport, it was partly sunny. The temperature was 83 degrees, the dew point 69, and the relative humidity 62%, producing a heat index of 86. The wind was south, at 15 miles an hour, gusting to 23. The pressure was 30.07 inches and falling. Elsewhere across Ohio, at Worcester, it was mostly sunny, with a temperature of 81. It was partly sunny, with a temperature of 79 at Marion, 82 at Cleveland, and 77 at Akron-Canton Regional Airport. Under partly sunny skies, Youngstown reported 77, Cincinnati reported 75, and Dayton reported 77. It was cloudy, with a temperature of 77 at Toledo Express, 78 at Findlay, and 81 at Columbus. Reports from nearby cities outside Ohio, skies ranged from partly sunny to cloudy. It was 79 at Pittsburgh, 80 at Detroit, 82 at Buffalo, 76 at Indianapolis, and 76 at Chicago. The current time is 11:19 a.m. Eastern Daylight Time. 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On the latest weather map, weak low pressure continues to track across the Great Lakes region while lifting a warm front east across the local area today.
A weak ridge of high pressure builds overhead on Wednesday before low pressure drags a cold front across the region Thursday into Friday. The extended forecast for the Central Highlands. Friday, showers likely with a chance of thunderstorms. Highs in the lower 80s. Chance of rain 70%. Friday night, partly cloudy with a chance of showers and thunderstorms in the evening, then mostly clear after midnight. Cooler with lows around 60. Chance of rain 50%. Saturday, mostly sunny. Highs in the lower 80s. Saturday night, mostly clear in the evening, then becoming partly cloudy. Lows in the lower 60s. Sunday, partly cloudy. A chance of showers and thunderstorms in the afternoon. Highs around 80. Chance of rain 40%. Sunday night, a chance of thunderstorms in the evening. Mostly cloudy with a chance of showers. Lows in the upper 50s. Chance of rain 40%. Monday, partly sunny with a chance of showers. Highs in the mid-70s. Chance of rain 40%. The forecast for the Central Highlands. Rest of today, mostly cloudy. A slight chance of showers and thunderstorms late this morning, then showers likely with a chance of thunderstorms this afternoon. Highs in the lower 80s. South winds 10 to 15 miles per hour with gusts up to 25 miles per hour. Chance of rain 70%. Tonight, showers likely with a chance of thunderstorms. Humid with lows around 70. Southwest winds 10 to 15 miles per hour with gusts up to 25 miles per hour. Chance of rain 70%. Wednesday, mostly cloudy in the morning, then becoming partly sunny. A chance of showers. A chance of thunderstorms, mainly in the morning. Humid with highs in the upper 80s. Southwest winds around 10 miles per hour with gusts up to 20 miles per hour. Chance of rain 50%. Wednesday night, mostly cloudy in the evening, then becoming partly cloudy. A chance of showers and thunderstorms. Humid with lows in the lower 70s. Southwest winds around 10 miles per hour with gusts up to 25 miles per hour. Chance of rain 50%. Thursday, partly sunny with a chance of showers and thunderstorms. Humid with highs in the upper 80s. Southwest winds 10 to 15 miles per hour with gusts up to 25 miles per hour. Chance of rain 50%. Heat index values in the upper 90s in the afternoon. Thursday night, mostly cloudy with a chance of showers and thunderstorms. Lows in the mid-70s. Chance of rain 40%. At 11 a.m., weather reports for selected cities. At Mansfield Lawn Regional Airport, it was partly sunny. The temperature was 83 degrees, the dew point 69, and the relative humidity 62%, producing a heat index of 86. The wind was south, at 15 miles an hour, gusting to 23. The pressure was 30.07 inches and falling. Elsewhere across Ohio, at Worcester, it was mostly sunny, with a temperature of 81. It was partly sunny, with a temperature of 79 at Marion, 82 at Cleveland, and 77 at Akron-Canton Regional Airport. Under partly sunny skies, Youngstown reported 77, Cincinnati reported 75, and Dayton reported 77. It was cloudy, with a temperature of 77 at Toledo Express, 78 at Findlay, and 81 at Columbus. Reports from nearby cities outside Ohio, skies ranged from partly sunny to cloudy. It was 79 at Pittsburgh, 80 at Detroit, 82 at Buffalo, 76 at Indianapolis, and 76 at Chicago. The current time is 11:24 a.m. Eastern Daylight Time. 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On the latest weather map, weak low pressure continues to track across the Great Lakes region while lifting a warm front east across the local area today. A weak ridge of high pressure builds overhead on Wednesday before low pressure drags a cold front across the region Thursday into Friday. The forecast for the Central Highlands. Rest of today, mostly cloudy.
A slight chance of showers and thunderstorms late this morning, then showers likely with a chance of thunderstorms this afternoon. Highs in the lower 80s. South winds 10 to 15 miles per hour with gusts up to 25 miles per hour. Chance of rain 70%. Tonight, showers likely with a chance of thunderstorms. Humid with lows around 70. Southwest winds 10 to 15 miles per hour with gusts up to 25 miles per hour. Chance of rain 70%. Wednesday, mostly cloudy in the morning, then becoming partly sunny. A chance of showers. A chance of thunderstorms, mainly in the morning. Humid with highs in the upper 80s. Southwest winds around 10 miles per hour with gusts up to 20 miles per hour. Chance of rain 50%. Wednesday night, mostly cloudy in the evening, then becoming partly cloudy. A chance of showers and thunderstorms. Humid with lows in the lower 70s. Southwest winds around 10 miles per hour with gusts up to 25 miles per hour. Chance of rain 50%. Thursday, partly sunny with a chance of showers and thunderstorms. Humid with highs in the upper 80s. Southwest winds 10 to 15 miles per hour with gusts up to 25 miles per hour. Chance of rain 50%. Heat index values in the upper 90s in the afternoon. Thursday night, mostly cloudy with a chance of showers and thunderstorms. Lows in the mid 70s. Chance of rain 40%. At 11 a.m., weather reports for selected cities. At Mansfield Long Regional Airport, it was partly sunny. The temperature was 83 degrees, the dew point 69, and the relative humidity 62%, producing a heat index of 86. The wind was south, at 15 miles an hour, gusting to 23. The pressure was 30.07 inches and falling. Elsewhere across Ohio, at Worcester, it was mostly sunny, with a temperature of 81. It was partly sunny, with a temperature of 79 at Marion, 82 at Cleveland, and 77 at Akron-Canton Regional Airport. Under partly sunny skies, Youngstown reported 77, Cincinnati reported 75, and Dayton reported 77. It was cloudy, with a temperature of 77 at Toledo Express, 78 at Findlay, and 81 at Columbus. Reports from nearby cities outside Ohio, skies ranged from partly sunny to cloudy. It was 79 at Pittsburgh, 80 at Detroit, 82 at Buffalo, 76 at Indianapolis, and 76 at Chicago. The current time is 11:27 a.m. Eastern Daylight Time. 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On the latest weather map, weak low pressure continues to track across the Great Lakes region while lifting a warm front east across the local area today. A weak ridge of high pressure builds overhead on Wednesday before low pressure drags a cold front across the region Thursday into Friday. The forecast for the Central Highlands. Rest of today, mostly cloudy. A slight chance of showers and thunderstorms late this morning, then showers likely with a chance of thunderstorms this afternoon. Highs in the lower 80s. South winds 10 to 15 miles per hour with gusts up to 25 miles per hour. Chance of rain 70%. Tonight, showers likely with a chance of thunderstorms. Humid with lows around 70. Southwest winds 10 to 15 miles per hour with gusts up to 25 miles per hour. Chance of rain 70%. Wednesday, mostly cloudy in the morning, then becoming partly sunny. A chance of showers. A chance of thunderstorms, mainly in the morning. Humid with highs in the upper 80s. Southwest winds around 10 miles per hour with gusts up to 20 miles per hour. Chance of rain 50%. Wednesday night, mostly cloudy in the evening, then becoming partly cloudy. A chance of showers and thunderstorms. Humid with lows in the lower 70s. Southwest winds around 10 miles per hour with gusts up to 25 miles per hour. Chance of rain 50%. Thursday, partly sunny with a chance of showers and thunderstorms. Humid with highs in the upper 80s. Southwest winds 10 to 15 miles per hour with gusts up to 25 miles per hour.
Chance of rain 50%. Heat index values in the upper 90s in the afternoon. Thursday night, mostly cloudy with a chance of showers and thunderstorms. Lows in the mid-70s. Chance of rain 40%. The extended forecast for the Central Highlands. Friday, showers likely with a chance of thunderstorms. Highs in the lower 80s. Chance of rain 70%. Friday night, partly cloudy with a chance of showers and thunderstorms in the evening, then mostly clear after midnight. Cooler with lows around 60. Chance of rain 50%. Saturday, mostly sunny. Highs in the lower 80s. Saturday night, mostly clear in the evening, then becoming partly cloudy. Lows in the lower 60s. Sunday, partly cloudy. A chance of showers and thunderstorms in the afternoon. Highs around 80. Chance of rain 40%. Sunday night, a chance of thunderstorms in the evening. Mostly cloudy with a chance of showers. Lows in the upper 50s. Chance of rain 40%. Monday, partly sunny with a chance of showers. Highs in the mid-70s. Chance of rain 40%. At 11 a.m., weather reports for selected cities. At Mansfield-Long Regional Airport, it was partly sunny. The temperature was 83 degrees, the dew point 69, and the relative humidity 62%, producing a heat index of 86. The wind was south, at 15 miles an hour, gusting to 23. The pressure was 30.07 inches and falling. Elsewhere across Ohio, at Worcester, it was mostly sunny, with a temperature of 81. It was partly sunny, with a temperature of 79 at Marion, 82 at Cleveland, and 77 at Akron-Canton Regional Airport. Under partly sunny skies, Youngstown reported 77, Cincinnati reported 75, and Dayton reported 77. It was cloudy, with a temperature of 77 at Toledo Express, 78 at Findlay, and 81 at Columbus. Reports from nearby cities outside Ohio, skies ranged from partly sunny to cloudy. It was 79 at Pittsburgh, 80 at Detroit, 82 at Buffalo, 76 at Indianapolis, and 76 at Chicago. The current time is 11:32 a.m. Eastern Daylight Time. 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On the latest weather map, weak low pressure continues to track across the Great Lakes region while lifting a warm front east across the local area today. A weak ridge of high pressure builds overhead on Wednesday before low pressure drags a cold front across the region Thursday into Friday. The forecast for the Central Highlands. Rest of today, mostly cloudy. A slight chance of showers and thunderstorms late this morning, then showers likely with a chance of thunderstorms this afternoon. Highs in the lower 80s. South winds 10 to 15 miles per hour with gusts up to 25 miles per hour. Chance of rain 70%. Tonight, showers likely with a chance of thunderstorms. Humid with lows around 70. Southwest winds 10 to 15 miles per hour with gusts up to 25 miles per hour. Chance of rain 70%. Wednesday, mostly cloudy in the morning, then becoming partly sunny. A chance of showers. A chance of thunderstorms, mainly in the morning. Humid with highs in the upper 80s. Southwest winds around 10 miles per hour with gusts up to 20 miles per hour. Chance of rain 50%. Wednesday night, mostly cloudy in the evening, then becoming partly cloudy. A chance of showers and thunderstorms. Humid with lows in the lower 70s. Southwest winds around 10 miles per hour with gusts up to 25 miles per hour. Chance of rain 50%. Thursday, partly sunny with a chance of showers and thunderstorms. Humid with highs in the upper 80s. Southwest winds 10 to 15 miles per hour with gusts up to 25 miles per hour. Chance of rain 50%. Heat index values in the upper 90s in the afternoon. Thursday night, mostly cloudy with a chance of showers and thunderstorms. Lows in the mid-70s. Chance of rain 40%.
at 11 a.m. Weather reports for selected cities. At Mansfield-Lom Regional Airport, it was partly sunny. The temperature was 83 degrees, the dew point 69, and the relative humidity 62%, producing a heat index of 86. The wind was south, at 15 miles an hour, gusting to 23. The pressure was 30.07 inches and falling. Elsewhere across Ohio, at Worcester, it was mostly sunny, with a temperature of 81. It was partly sunny, with a temperature of 79 at Marion, 82 at Cleveland, and 77 at Akron-Canton Regional Airport. Under partly sunny skies, Youngstown reported 77, Cincinnati reported 75, and Dayton reported 77. It was cloudy, with a temperature of 77 at Toledo Express, 78 at Findlay, and 81 at Columbus. Reports from nearby cities outside Ohio, skies ranged from partly sunny to cloudy. It was 79 at Pittsburgh, 80 at Detroit, 82 at Buffalo, 76 at Indianapolis, and 76 at Chicago. The current time is 11:36 a.m. Eastern Daylight Time. 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On the latest weather map, weak low pressure continues to track across the Great Lakes region while lifting a warm front east across the local area today. A weak ridge of high pressure builds overhead on Wednesday before low pressure drags a cold front across the region Thursday into Friday. The forecast for the Central Highlands. Rest of today, mostly cloudy. A slight chance of showers and thunderstorms late this morning, then showers likely with a chance of thunderstorms this afternoon. Highs in the lower 80s. South winds 10 to 15 miles per hour with gusts up to 25 miles per hour. Chance of rain 70%. Tonight, showers likely with a chance of thunderstorms. Humid with lows around 70. Southwest winds 10 to 15 miles per hour with gusts up to 25 miles per hour. Chance of rain 70%. Wednesday, mostly cloudy in the morning, then becoming partly sunny. A chance of showers. A chance of thunderstorms, mainly in the morning. Humid with highs in the upper 80s. Southwest winds around 10 miles per hour with gusts up to 20 miles per hour. Chance of rain 50%. Wednesday night, mostly cloudy in the evening, then becoming partly cloudy. A chance of showers and thunderstorms. Humid with lows in the lower 70s. Southwest winds around 10 miles per hour with gusts up to 25 miles per hour. Chance of rain 50%. Thursday, partly sunny with a chance of showers and thunderstorms. Humid with highs in the upper 80s. Southwest winds 10 to 15 miles per hour with gusts up to 25 miles per hour. Chance of rain 50%. Heat index values in the upper 90s in the afternoon. Thursday night, mostly cloudy with a chance of showers and thunderstorms. Lows in the mid-70s. Chance of rain 40%. At 11 a.m., weather reports for selected cities. At Mansfield-Lom Regional Airport, it was partly sunny. The temperature was 83 degrees, the dew point 69, and the relative humidity 62%, producing a heat index of 86. The wind was south, at 15 miles an hour, gusting to 23. The pressure was 30.07 inches and falling. Elsewhere across Ohio, at Worcester, it was mostly sunny, with a temperature of 81. It was partly sunny, with a temperature of 79 at Marion, 82 at Cleveland, and 77 at Akron-Canton Regional Airport. Under partly sunny skies, Youngstown reported 77, Cincinnati reported 75, and Dayton reported 77. It was cloudy, with a temperature of 77 at Toledo Express, 78 at Findlay, and 81 at Columbus. Reports from nearby cities outside Ohio, skies ranged from partly sunny to cloudy. It was 79 at Pittsburgh, 80 at Detroit, 82 at Buffalo, 76 at Indianapolis, and 76 at Chicago. The current time is 11:39 a.m. Eastern Daylight Time. 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
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The extended forecast for the Central Highlands. Friday, showers likely with a chance of thunderstorms. Highs in the lower 80s. Chance of rain 70%. Friday night, partly cloudy with a chance of showers and thunderstorms in the evening, then mostly clear after midnight. Cooler with lows around 60. Chance of rain 50%. Saturday, mostly sunny. Highs in the lower 80s. Saturday night, mostly clear in the evening, then becoming partly cloudy. Lows in the lower 60s. Sunday, partly cloudy. A chance of showers and thunderstorms in the afternoon. Highs around 80. Chance of rain 40%. Sunday night, a chance of thunderstorms in the evening. Mostly cloudy with a chance of showers. Lows in the upper 50s. Chance of rain 40%. Monday, partly sunny with a chance of showers. Highs in the mid-70s. Chance of rain 40%. On the latest weather map, weak low pressure continues to track across the Great Lakes region while lifting a warm front east across the local area today. A weak ridge of high pressure builds overhead on Wednesday before low pressure drags a cold front across the region Thursday into Friday. The forecast for the Central Highlands. Rest of today, mostly cloudy. A slight chance of showers and thunderstorms late this morning, then showers likely with a chance of thunderstorms this afternoon. Highs in the lower 80s. South winds 10 to 15 miles per hour with gusts up to 25 miles per hour. Chance of rain 70%. Tonight, showers likely with a chance of thunderstorms. Humid with lows around 70. Southwest winds 10 to 15 miles per hour with gusts up to 25 miles per hour. Chance of rain 70%. Wednesday, mostly cloudy in the morning, then becoming partly sunny. A chance of showers. A chance of thunderstorms, mainly in the morning. Humid with highs in the upper 80s. Southwest winds around 10 miles per hour with gusts up to 20 miles per hour. Chance of rain 50%. Wednesday night, mostly cloudy in the evening, then becoming partly cloudy. A chance of showers and thunderstorms. Humid with lows in the lower 70s. Southwest winds around 10 miles per hour with gusts up to 25 miles per hour. Chance of rain 50%. Thursday, partly sunny with a chance of showers and thunderstorms. Humid with highs in the upper 80s. Southwest winds 10 to 15 miles per hour with gusts up to 25 miles per hour. Chance of rain 50%. Heat index values in the upper 90s in the afternoon. Thursday night, mostly cloudy with a chance of showers and thunderstorms. Lows in the mid-70s. Chance of rain 40%. At 11 a.m., weather reports for selected cities. At Mansfield Lawn Regional Airport, it was partly sunny. The temperature was 83 degrees, the dew point 69, and the relative humidity 62%, producing a heat index of 86. The wind was south, at 15 miles an hour, gusting to 23. The pressure was 30.07 inches and falling. Elsewhere across Ohio, at Worcester, it was mostly sunny, with a temperature of 81. It was partly sunny, with a temperature of 79 at Marion, 82 at Cleveland, and 77 at Akron-Canton Regional Airport. Under partly sunny skies, Youngstown reported 77, Cincinnati reported 75, and Dayton reported 77. It was cloudy, with a temperature of 77 at Toledo Express, 78 at Findlay, and 81 at Columbus. Reports from nearby cities outside Ohio, skies ranged from partly sunny to cloudy. It was 79 at Pittsburgh, 80 at Detroit, 82 at Buffalo, 76 at Indianapolis, and 76 at Chicago. The current time is 11:44 a.m. Eastern Daylight Time. 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On the latest weather map,
Weak low pressure continues to track across the Great Lakes region while lifting a warm front east across the local area today. A weak ridge of high pressure builds overhead on Wednesday before low pressure drags a cold front across the region Thursday into Friday. The forecast for the Central Highlands. Rest of today, mostly cloudy. A slight chance of showers and thunderstorms late this morning, then showers likely with a chance of thunderstorms this afternoon. Highs in the lower 80s. South winds 10 to 15 miles per hour with gusts up to 25 miles per hour. Chance of rain 70%. Tonight, showers likely with a chance of thunderstorms. Humid with lows around 70. Southwest winds 10 to 15 miles per hour with gusts up to 25 miles per hour. Chance of rain 70%. Wednesday, mostly cloudy in the morning, then becoming partly sunny. A chance of showers. A chance of thunderstorms, mainly in the morning. Humid with highs in the upper 80s. Southwest winds around 10 miles per hour with gusts up to 20 miles per hour. Chance of rain 50%. Wednesday night, mostly cloudy in the evening, then becoming partly cloudy. A chance of showers and thunderstorms. Humid with lows in the lower 70s. Southwest winds around 10 miles per hour with gusts up to 25 miles per hour. Chance of rain 50%. Thursday, partly sunny with a chance of showers and thunderstorms. Humid with highs in the upper 80s. Southwest winds 10 to 15 miles per hour with gusts up to 25 miles per hour. Chance of rain 50%. Heat index values in the upper 90s in the afternoon. Thursday night, mostly cloudy with a chance of showers and thunderstorms. Lows in the mid-70s. Chance of rain 40%. At 11 a.m., weather reports for selected cities. At Mansfield Long Regional Airport, it was partly sunny. The temperature was 83 degrees, the dew point 69, and the relative humidity 62%, producing a heat index of 86. The wind was south, at 15 miles an hour, gusting to 23. The pressure was 30.07 inches and falling. Elsewhere across Ohio, at Worcester, it was mostly sunny, with a temperature of 81. It was partly sunny, with a temperature of 79 at Marion, 82 at Cleveland, and 77 at Akron-Canton Regional Airport. Under partly sunny skies, Youngstown reported 77, Cincinnati reported 75, and Dayton reported 77. It was cloudy, with a temperature of 77 at Toledo Express, 78 at Findlay, and 81 at Columbus. Reports from nearby cities outside Ohio, skies ranged from partly sunny to cloudy. It was 79 at Pittsburgh, 80 at Detroit, 82 at Buffalo, 76 at Indianapolis, and 76 at Chicago. The current time is 11:47 a.m. Eastern Daylight Time. 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On the latest weather map, weak low pressure continues to track across the Great Lakes region while lifting a warm front east across the local area today. A weak ridge of high pressure builds overhead on Wednesday before low pressure drags a cold front across the region Thursday into Friday. The forecast for the Central Highlands. Rest of today, mostly cloudy. A slight chance of showers and thunderstorms late this morning, then showers likely with a chance of thunderstorms this afternoon. Highs in the lower 80s. South winds 10 to 15 miles per hour with gusts up to 25 miles per hour. Chance of rain 70%. Tonight, showers likely with a chance of thunderstorms. Humid with lows around 70. Southwest winds 10 to 15 miles per hour with gusts up to 25 miles per hour. Chance of rain 70%. Wednesday, mostly cloudy in the morning, then becoming partly sunny. A chance of showers. A chance of thunderstorms, mainly in the morning. Humid with highs in the upper 80s. Southwest winds around 10 miles per hour with gusts up to 20 miles per hour. Chance of rain 50%. Wednesday night, mostly cloudy in the evening, then becoming partly cloudy. A chance of showers and thunderstorms. Humid with lows in the lower 70s.
Southwest winds around 10 miles per hour with gusts up to 25 miles per hour. Chance of rain 50%. Thursday, partly sunny with a chance of showers and thunderstorms. Humid with highs in the upper 80s. Southwest winds 10 to 15 miles per hour with gusts up to 25 miles per hour. Chance of rain 50%. Heat index values in the upper 90s in the afternoon. Thursday night, mostly cloudy with a chance of showers and thunderstorms. Lows in the mid-70s. Chance of rain 40%. The extended forecast for the Central Highlands. Friday, showers likely with a chance of thunderstorms. Highs in the lower 80s. Chance of rain 70%. Friday night, partly cloudy with a chance of showers and thunderstorms in the evening, then mostly clear after midnight. Cooler with lows around 60. Chance of rain 50%. Saturday, mostly sunny. Highs in the lower 80s. Saturday night, mostly clear in the evening, then becoming partly cloudy. Lows in the lower 60s. Sunday, partly cloudy. A chance of showers and thunderstorms in the afternoon. Highs around 80. Chance of rain 40%. Sunday night, a chance of thunderstorms in the evening. Mostly cloudy with a chance of showers. Lows in the upper 50s. Chance of rain 40%. Monday, partly sunny with a chance of showers. Highs in the mid-70s. Chance of rain 40%. At 11 a.m., weather reports for selected cities. At Mansfield-Long Regional Airport, it was partly sunny. The temperature was 83 degrees, the dew point 69, and the relative humidity 62%, producing a heat index of 86. The wind was south, at 15 miles an hour, gusting to 23. The pressure was 30.07 inches and falling. Elsewhere across Ohio, at Worcester, it was mostly sunny, with a temperature of 81. It was partly sunny, with a temperature of 79 at Marion, 82 at Cleveland, and 77 at Akron-Canton Regional Airport. Under partly sunny skies, Youngstown reported 77, Cincinnati reported 75, and Dayton reported 77. It was cloudy, with a temperature of 77 at Toledo Express, 78 at Findlay, and 81 at Columbus. Reports from nearby cities outside Ohio, skies ranged from partly sunny to cloudy. It was 79 at Pittsburgh, 80 at Detroit, 82 at Buffalo, 76 at Indianapolis, and 76 at Chicago. The current time is 11:52 a.m. Eastern Daylight Time. 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On the latest weather map, weak low pressure continues to track across the Great Lakes region while lifting a warm front east across the local area today. A weak ridge of high pressure builds overhead on Wednesday before low pressure drags a cold front across the region Thursday into Friday. The forecast for the Central Highlands. Rest of today, mostly cloudy. A slight chance of showers and thunderstorms late this morning, then showers likely with a chance of thunderstorms this afternoon. Highs in the lower 80s. South winds 10 to 15 miles per hour with gusts up to 25 miles per hour. Chance of rain 70%. Tonight, showers likely with a chance of thunderstorms. Humid with lows around 70. Southwest winds 10 to 15 miles per hour with gusts up to 25 miles per hour. Chance of rain 70%. Wednesday, mostly cloudy in the morning, then becoming partly sunny. A chance of showers. A chance of thunderstorms, mainly in the morning. Humid with highs in the upper 80s. Southwest winds around 10 miles per hour with gusts up to 20 miles per hour. Chance of rain 50%. Wednesday night, mostly cloudy in the evening, then becoming partly cloudy. A chance of showers and thunderstorms. Humid with lows in the lower 70s. Southwest winds around 10 miles per hour with gusts up to 25 miles per hour. Chance of rain 50%. Thursday, partly sunny with a chance of showers and thunderstorms. Humid with highs in the upper 80s.
southwest winds 10 to 15 miles per hour with gusts up to 25 miles per hour. Chance of rain 50%. Heat index values in the upper 90s in the afternoon. Thursday night, mostly cloudy with a chance of showers and thunderstorms. Lows in the mid-70s. Chance of rain 40%. At 11 a.m., weather reports for selected cities. At Mansfield-Lom Regional Airport, it was partly sunny. The temperature was 83 degrees, the dew point 69, and the relative humidity 62%, producing a heat index of 86. The wind was south, at 15 miles an hour, gusting to 23. The pressure was 30.07 inches and falling. Elsewhere across Ohio, at Worcester, it was mostly sunny, with a temperature of 81. It was partly sunny, with a temperature of 79 at Marion, 82 at Cleveland, and 77 at Akron-Canton Regional Airport. Under partly sunny skies, Youngstown reported 77, Cincinnati reported 75, and Dayton reported 77. It was cloudy, with a temperature of 77 at Toledo Express, 78 at Findlay, and 81 at Columbus. Reports from nearby cities outside Ohio, skies ranged from partly sunny to cloudy. It was 79 at Pittsburgh, 80 at Detroit, 82 at Buffalo, 76 at Indianapolis, and 76 at Chicago. The current time is 11:56 a.m. Eastern Daylight Time. 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On the latest weather map, weak low pressure continues to track across the Great Lakes region while lifting a warm front east across the local area today. A weak ridge of high pressure builds overhead on Wednesday before low pressure drags a cold front across the region Thursday into Friday. The forecast for the Central Highlands. Rest of today, mostly cloudy. A slight chance of showers and thunderstorms late this morning, then showers likely with a chance of thunderstorms this afternoon. Highs in the lower 80s. South winds 10 to 15 miles per hour with gusts up to 25 miles per hour. Chance of rain 70%. Tonight, showers likely with a chance of thunderstorms. Humid with lows around 70. Southwest winds 10 to 15 miles per hour with gusts up to 25 miles per hour. Chance of rain 70%. Wednesday, mostly cloudy in the morning, then becoming partly sunny. A chance of showers. A chance of thunderstorms, mainly in the morning. Humid with highs in the upper 80s. Southwest winds around 10 miles per hour with gusts up to 20 miles per hour. Chance of rain 50%. Wednesday night, mostly cloudy in the evening, then becoming partly cloudy. A chance of showers and thunderstorms. Humid with lows in the lower 70s. Southwest winds around 10 miles per hour with gusts up to 25 miles per hour. Chance of rain 50%. Thursday, partly sunny with a chance of showers and thunderstorms. Humid with highs in the upper 80s. Southwest winds 10 to 15 miles per hour with gusts up to 25 miles per hour. Chance of rain 50%. Heat index values in the upper 90s in the afternoon. Thursday night, mostly cloudy with a chance of showers and thunderstorms. Lows in the mid-70s. Chance of rain 40%. At 11 a.m., weather reports for selected cities. At Mansfield-Lom Regional Airport, it was partly sunny. The temperature was 83 degrees, the dew point 69, and the relative humidity 62%, producing a heat index of 86. The wind was south, at 15 miles an hour, gusting to 23. The pressure was 30.07 inches and falling. Elsewhere across Ohio, at Worcester, it was mostly sunny, with a temperature of 81. It was partly sunny, with a temperature of 79 at Marion, 82 at Cleveland, and 77 at Akron-Canton Regional Airport. Under partly sunny skies, Youngstown reported 77, Cincinnati reported 75, and Dayton reported 77. It was cloudy, with a temperature of 77 at Toledo Express, 78 at Findlay, and 81 at Columbus. Reports from nearby cities outside Ohio, skies ranged from partly sunny to cloudy.
It was 79 at Pittsburgh, 80 at Detroit, 82 at Buffalo, 76 at Indianapolis, and 76 at Chicago. The current time is 11:59 a.m. Eastern Daylight Time. 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

southwest winds 10 to 15 knots. A chance of showers and thunderstorms in the afternoon. Waves 2 feet or less. Wednesday night, southwest winds 5 to 15 knots. A chance of showers overnight. Waves 2 feet or less. Winds and waves higher in and near thunderstorms. The water temperature off Toledo is 70 degrees, off Cleveland 56 degrees, and off Erie 62 degrees. The extended forecast for the Central Highlands. Friday, showers likely with a chance of thunderstorms. Highs in the lower 80s. Chance of rain 70%. Friday night, partly cloudy with a chance of showers and thunderstorms in the evening, then mostly clear after midnight. Cooler with lows around 60. Chance of rain 50%. Saturday, mostly sunny. Highs in the lower 80s. Saturday night, mostly clear in the evening, then becoming partly cloudy. Lows in the lower 60s. Sunday, partly cloudy. A chance of showers and thunderstorms in the afternoon. Highs around 80. Chance of rain 40%. Sunday night, a chance of thunderstorms in the evening. Mostly cloudy with a chance of showers. Lows in the upper 50s. Chance of rain 40%. Monday, partly sunny with a chance of showers. Highs in the mid-70s. Chance of rain 40%. On the latest weather map, weak low pressure continues to track across the Great Lakes region while lifting a warm front east across the local area today. A weak ridge of high pressure builds overhead on Wednesday before low pressure drags a cold front across the region Thursday into Friday. The forecast for the Central Highlands. Rest of today, mostly cloudy. A slight chance of showers and thunderstorms late this morning, then showers likely with a chance of thunderstorms this afternoon. Highs in the lower 80s. South winds 10 to 15 miles per hour with gusts up to 25 miles per hour. Chance of rain 70%. Tonight, showers likely with a chance of thunderstorms. Humid with lows around 70. Southwest winds 10 to 15 miles per hour with gusts up to 25 miles per hour. Chance of rain 70%. Wednesday, mostly cloudy in the morning, then becoming partly sunny. A chance of showers. A chance of thunderstorms, mainly in the morning. Humid with highs in the upper 80s. Southwest winds around 10 miles per hour with gusts up to 20 miles per hour. Chance of rain 50%. Wednesday night, mostly cloudy in the evening, then becoming partly cloudy. A chance of showers and thunderstorms. Humid with lows in the lower 70s. Southwest winds around 10 miles per hour with gusts up to 25 miles per hour. Chance of rain 50%. Thursday, partly sunny with a chance of showers and thunderstorms. Humid with highs in the upper 80s. Southwest winds 10 to 15 miles per hour with gusts up to 25 miles per hour. Chance of rain 50%. Heat index values in the upper 90s in the afternoon. Thursday night, mostly cloudy with a chance of showers and thunderstorms. Lows in the mid-70s. Chance of rain 40%. At 11 a.m., weather reports for selected cities. At Mansfield-Lawn Regional Airport, it was partly sunny. The temperature was 83 degrees, the dew point 69, and the relative humidity 62%, producing a heat index of 86. The wind was south, at 15 miles an hour, gusting to 23. The pressure was 30.07 inches and falling. Elsewhere across Ohio, at Worcester, it was mostly sunny, with a temperature of 81. It was partly sunny, with a temperature of 79 at Marion, 82 at Cleveland, and 77 at Akron-Canton Regional Airport. Under partly sunny skies, Youngstown reported 77, Cincinnati reported 75, and Dayton reported 77. It was cloudy, with a temperature of 77 at Toledo Express, 78 at Findlay, and 81 at Columbus. Reports from nearby cities outside Ohio, skies ranged from partly sunny to cloudy. It was 79 at Pittsburgh, 80 at Detroit, 82 at Buffalo, 76 at Indianapolis, and 76 at Chicago. At noon, weather reports for selected cities. At Mansfield-Lawn Regional Airport, it was mostly sunny. The temperature was 82 degrees, the dew point 68, and the relative humidity 62%. The wind was south, at

17 miles an hour, gusting to 25. The pressure was 30.06 inches and falling. Elsewhere across Ohio, at Worcester, it was mostly sunny, with a temperature of 83. It was partly sunny, with a temperature of 80 at Marion, 86 at Cleveland, and 80 at Akron-Canton Regional Airport. Under partly sunny skies, Youngstown reported 80, Cincinnati reported 79, and Findlay reported 79. It was cloudy, with a temperature of 78 at Toledo Express, 77 at Dayton, and 80 at Columbus. Reports from nearby cities outside Ohio, skies ranged from partly sunny to cloudy. It was 80 at Pittsburgh, 79 at Detroit, 84 at Buffalo, 79 at Indianapolis, and 78 at Chicago. The current time is 12:06 p.m. Eastern Daylight Time. 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On the latest weather map, weak low pressure continues to track across the Great Lakes region while lifting a warm front east across the local area today. A weak ridge of high pressure builds overhead on Wednesday before low pressure drags a cold front across the region Thursday into Friday. The forecast for the Central Highlands. Rest of today, mostly cloudy. A slight chance of showers and thunderstorms late this morning, then showers likely with a chance of thunderstorms this afternoon. Highs in the lower 80s. South winds 10 to 15 miles per hour with gusts up to 25 miles per hour. Chance of rain 70%. Tonight, showers likely with a chance of thunderstorms. Humid with lows around 70. Southwest winds 10 to 15 miles per hour with gusts up to 25 miles per hour. Chance of rain 70%. Wednesday, mostly cloudy in the morning, then becoming partly sunny. A chance of showers. A chance of thunderstorms, mainly in the morning. Humid with highs in the upper 80s. Southwest winds around 10 miles per hour with gusts up to 20 miles per hour. Chance of rain 50%. Wednesday night, mostly cloudy in the evening, then becoming partly cloudy. A chance of showers and thunderstorms. Humid with lows in the lower 70s. Southwest winds around 10 miles per hour with gusts up to 25 miles per hour. Chance of rain 50%. Thursday, partly sunny with a chance of showers and thunderstorms. Humid with highs in the upper 80s. Southwest winds 10 to 15 miles per hour with gusts up to 25 miles per hour. Chance of rain 50%. Heat index values in the upper 90s in the afternoon. Thursday night, mostly cloudy with a chance of showers and thunderstorms. Lows in the mid 70s. Chance of rain 40%. At noon, weather reports for selected cities. At Mansfield-Long Regional Airport, it was mostly sunny. The temperature was 82 degrees, the dew point 68, and the relative humidity 62%. The wind was south, at 17 miles an hour, gusting to 25. The pressure was 30.06 inches and falling. Elsewhere across Ohio, at Worcester, it was mostly sunny, with a temperature of 83. It was partly sunny, with a temperature of 80 at Marion, 86 at Cleveland, and 80 at Akron-Canton Regional Airport. Under partly sunny skies, Youngstown reported 80, Cincinnati reported 79, and Findlay reported 79. It was cloudy, with a temperature of 78 at Toledo Express, 77 at Dayton, and 80 at Columbus. Reports from nearby cities outside Ohio, skies ranged from partly sunny to cloudy. It was 80 at Pittsburgh, 79 at Detroit, 84 at Buffalo, 79 at Indianapolis, and 78 at Chicago. The extended forecast for the Central Highlands. Friday, showers likely with a chance of thunderstorms. Highs in the lower 80s. Chance of rain 70%. Friday night, partly cloudy with a chance of showers and thunderstorms in the evening, then mostly clear after midnight. Cooler with lows around 60. Chance of rain 50%. Saturday, mostly sunny. Highs in the lower 80s. Saturday night, mostly clear in the evening, then becoming partly cloudy. Lows in the lower 60s.
Sunday, partly cloudy. A chance of showers and thunderstorms in the afternoon. Highs around 80. Chance of rain 40%. Sunday night, a chance of thunderstorms in the evening. Mostly cloudy with a chance of showers. Lows in the upper 50s. Chance of rain 40%. Monday, partly sunny with a chance of showers. Highs in the mid-70s. Chance of rain 40%. The current time is 12:11 p.m. Eastern Daylight Time. 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On the latest weather map, weak low pressure continues to track across the Great Lakes region while lifting a warm front east across the local area today. A weak ridge of high pressure builds overhead on Wednesday before low pressure drags a cold front across the region Thursday into Friday. The forecast for the Central Highlands. West of today, mostly cloudy. A slight chance of showers and thunderstorms late this morning, then showers likely with a chance of thunderstorms this afternoon. Highs in the lower 80s. South winds 10 to 15 miles per hour with gusts up to 25 miles per hour. Chance of rain 70%. Tonight, showers likely with a chance of thunderstorms. Humid with lows around 70. Southwest winds 10 to 15 miles per hour with gusts up to 25 miles per hour. Chance of rain 70%. Wednesday, mostly cloudy in the morning, then becoming partly sunny. A chance of showers. A chance of thunderstorms, mainly in the morning. Humid with highs in the upper 80s. Southwest winds around 10 miles per hour with gusts up to 20 miles per hour. Chance of rain 50%. Wednesday night, mostly cloudy in the evening, then becoming partly cloudy. A chance of showers and thunderstorms. Humid with lows in the lower 70s. Southwest winds around 10 miles per hour with gusts up to 25 miles per hour. Chance of rain 50%. Thursday, partly sunny with a chance of showers and thunderstorms. Humid with highs in the upper 80s. Southwest winds 10 to 15 miles per hour with gusts up to 25 miles per hour. Chance of rain 50%. Heat index values in the upper 90s in the afternoon. Thursday night, mostly cloudy with a chance of showers and thunderstorms. Lows in the mid-70s. Chance of rain 40%. At noon, weather reports for selected cities. At Mansfield-Lawn Regional Airport, it was partly sunny. The temperature was 82 degrees, the dew point 68, and the relative humidity 62%. The wind was south, at 17 miles an hour, gusting to 25. The pressure was 30.06 inches and falling. Elsewhere across Ohio, at Worcester, it was mostly sunny, with a temperature of 83. It was partly sunny, with a temperature of 80 at Marion, 86 at Cleveland, and 80 at Akron-Canton Regional Airport. Under partly sunny skies, Youngstown reported 80, Cincinnati reported 79, and Findlay reported 79. It was cloudy, with a temperature of 78 at Toledo Express, 77 at Dayton, and 80 at Columbus. Reports from nearby cities outside Ohio, skies ranged from partly sunny to cloudy, and temperatures were between 79 and 84 degrees. The current time is 12:14 p.m. Eastern Daylight Time. 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On the latest weather map, weak low pressure continues to track across the Great Lakes region while lifting a warm front east across the local area today. A weak ridge of high pressure builds overhead on Wednesday before low pressure drags a cold front across the region Thursday into Friday. The forecast for the Central Highlands. West of today, mostly cloudy. A slight chance of showers and thunderstorms late this morning, then showers likely with a chance of thunderstorms this afternoon. Highs in the lower 80s. South winds 10 to 15 miles per hour with gusts up to 25 miles per hour. Chance of rain 70%.
tonight, showers likely with a chance of thunderstorms. Humid with lows around 70. Southwest winds 10 to 15 miles per hour with gusts up to 25 miles per hour. Chance of rain 70%. Wednesday, mostly cloudy in the morning, then becoming partly sunny. A chance of showers. A chance of thunderstorms, mainly in the morning. Humid with highs in the upper 80s. Southwest winds around 10 miles per hour with gusts up to 20 miles per hour. Chance of rain 50%. Wednesday night, mostly cloudy in the evening, then becoming partly cloudy. A chance of showers and thunderstorms. Humid with lows in the lower 70s. Southwest winds around 10 miles per hour with gusts up to 25 miles per hour. Chance of rain 50%. Thursday, partly sunny with a chance of showers and thunderstorms. Humid with highs in the upper 80s. Southwest winds 10 to 15 miles per hour with gusts up to 25 miles per hour. Chance of rain 50%. Heat index values in the upper 90s in the afternoon. Thursday night, mostly cloudy with a chance of showers and thunderstorms. Lows in the mid 70s. Chance of rain 40%. At noon, weather reports for selected cities. At Mansfield Long Regional Airport, it was partly sunny. The temperature was 82 degrees, the dew point 68, and the relative humidity 62%. The wind was south, at 17 miles an hour, gusting to 25. The pressure was 30.06 inches and falling. Elsewhere across Ohio, at Worcester, it was mostly sunny, with a temperature of 83. It was partly sunny, with a temperature of 80 at Marion, 86 at Cleveland, and 80 at Akron-Canton Regional Airport. Under partly sunny skies, Youngstown reported 80, Cincinnati reported 79, and Findlay reported 79. It was cloudy, with a temperature of 78 at Toledo Express, 77 at Dayton, and 80 at Columbus. Reports from nearby cities outside Ohio, skies ranged from partly sunny to cloudy, and temperatures were between 79 and 84 degrees. The current time is 12:18 p.m. Eastern Daylight Time. 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On the latest weather map, weak low pressure continues to track across the Great Lakes region while lifting a warm front east across the local area today. A weak ridge of high pressure builds overhead on Wednesday before low pressure drags a cold front across the region Thursday into Friday. The forecast for the Central Highlands. Rest of today, mostly cloudy. A slight chance of showers and thunderstorms late this morning, then showers likely with a chance of thunderstorms this afternoon. Highs in the lower 80s. South winds 10 to 15 miles per hour with gusts up to 25 miles per hour. Chance of rain 70%. Tonight, showers likely with a chance of thunderstorms. Humid with lows around 70. Southwest winds 10 to 15 miles per hour with gusts up to 25 miles per hour. Chance of rain 70%. Wednesday, mostly cloudy in the morning, then becoming partly sunny. A chance of showers. A chance of thunderstorms, mainly in the morning. Humid with highs in the upper 80s. Southwest winds around 10 miles per hour with gusts up to 20 miles per hour. Chance of rain 50%. Wednesday night, mostly cloudy in the evening, then becoming partly cloudy. A chance of showers and thunderstorms. Humid with lows in the lower 70s. Southwest winds around 10 miles per hour with gusts up to 25 miles per hour. Chance of rain 50%. Thursday, partly sunny with a chance of showers and thunderstorms. Humid with highs in the upper 80s. Southwest winds 10 to 15 miles per hour with gusts up to 25 miles per hour. Chance of rain 50%. Heat index values in the upper 90s in the afternoon. Thursday night, mostly cloudy with a chance of showers and thunderstorms. Lows in the mid 70s. Chance of rain 40%. The extended forecast for the Central Highlands. Friday, showers likely with a chance of thunderstorms. Highs in the lower 80s. Chance of rain 70%.
Friday night, partly cloudy with a chance of showers and thunderstorms in the evening, then mostly clear after midnight. Cooler with lows around 60. Chance of rain 50%. Saturday, mostly sunny. Highs in the lower 80s. Saturday night, mostly clear in the evening, then becoming partly cloudy. Lows in the lower 60s. Sunday, partly cloudy. A chance of showers and thunderstorms in the afternoon. Highs around 80. Chance of rain 40%. Sunday night, a chance of thunderstorms in the evening. Mostly cloudy with a chance of showers. Lows in the upper 50s. Chance of rain 40%. Monday, partly sunny with a chance of showers. Highs in the mid-70s. Chance of rain 40%. At noon, weather reports for selected cities. At Mansfield Lawn Regional Airport, it was partly sunny. The temperature was 82 degrees, the dew point 68, and the relative humidity 62%. The wind was south, at 17 miles an hour, gusting to 25. The pressure was 30.06 inches and falling. Elsewhere across Ohio, at Worcester, it was mostly sunny, with a temperature of 83. It was partly sunny, with a temperature of 80 at Marion, 86 at Cleveland, and 80 at Akron-Canton Regional Airport. Under partly sunny skies, Youngstown reported 80, Cincinnati reported 79, and Findlay reported 79. It was cloudy, with a temperature of 78 at Toledo Express, 77 at Dayton, and 80 at Columbus. Reports from nearby cities outside Ohio, skies ranged from partly sunny to cloudy, and temperatures were between 79 and 84 degrees. The current time is 12:22 p.m. Eastern Daylight Time. 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On the latest weather map, weak low pressure continues to track across the Great Lakes region while lifting a warm front east across the local area today. A weak ridge of high pressure builds overhead on Wednesday before low pressure drags a cold front across the region Thursday into Friday. The forecast for the Central Highlands. Rest of today, mostly cloudy. A slight chance of showers and thunderstorms late this morning, then showers likely with a chance of thunderstorms this afternoon. Highs in the lower 80s. South winds 10 to 15 miles per hour with gusts up to 25 miles per hour. Chance of rain 70%. Tonight, showers likely with a chance of thunderstorms. Humid with lows around 70. Southwest winds 10 to 15 miles per hour with gusts up to 25 miles per hour. Chance of rain 70%. Wednesday, mostly cloudy in the morning, then becoming partly sunny. A chance of showers. A chance of thunderstorms, mainly in the morning. Humid with highs in the upper 80s. Southwest winds around 10 miles per hour with gusts up to 20 miles per hour. Chance of rain 50%. Wednesday night, mostly cloudy in the evening, then becoming partly cloudy. A chance of showers and thunderstorms. Humid with lows in the lower 70s. Southwest winds around 10 miles per hour with gusts up to 25 miles per hour. Chance of rain 50%. Thursday, partly sunny with a chance of showers and thunderstorms. Humid with highs in the upper 80s. Southwest winds 10 to 15 miles per hour with gusts up to 25 miles per hour. Chance of rain 50%. Heat index values in the upper 90s in the afternoon. Thursday night, mostly cloudy with a chance of showers and thunderstorms. Lows in the mid 70s. Chance of rain 40%. At noon, weather reports for selected cities. At Mansfield Lawn Regional Airport, it was partly sunny. The temperature was 82 degrees, the dew point 68, and the relative humidity 62%. The wind was south, at 17 miles an hour, gusting to 25. The pressure was 30.06 inches and falling. Elsewhere across Ohio, at Worcester, it was mostly sunny, with a temperature of 83. It was partly sunny, with a temperature of 80 at Marion, 86 at Cleveland, and 80 at Akron-Canton Regional Airport. Under partly sunny skies, Youngstown reported 80,
Cincinnati reported 79, and Findlay reported 79. It was cloudy, with a temperature of 78 at Toledo Express, 77 at Dayton, and 80 at Columbus. Reports from nearby cities outside Ohio, skies ranged from partly sunny to cloudy, and temperatures were between 79 and 84 degrees. The current time is 12:26 p.m. Eastern Daylight Time. 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On the latest weather map, weak low pressure continues to track across the Great Lakes region while lifting a warm front east across the local area today. A weak ridge of high pressure builds overhead on Wednesday before low pressure drags a cold front across the region Thursday into Friday. The forecast for the Central Highlands. Rest of today, mostly cloudy. A slight chance of showers and thunderstorms late this morning, then showers likely with a chance of thunderstorms this afternoon. Highs in the lower 80s. South winds 10 to 15 miles per hour with gusts up to 25 miles per hour. Chance of rain 70%. Tonight, showers likely with a chance of thunderstorms. Humid with lows around 70. Southwest winds 10 to 15 miles per hour with gusts up to 25 miles per hour. Chance of rain 70%. Wednesday, mostly cloudy in the morning, then becoming partly sunny. A chance of showers. A chance of thunderstorms, mainly in the morning. Humid with highs in the upper 80s. Southwest winds around 10 miles per hour with gusts up to 20 miles per hour. Chance of rain 50%. Wednesday night, mostly cloudy in the evening, then becoming partly cloudy. A chance of showers and thunderstorms. Humid with lows in the lower 70s. Southwest winds around 10 miles per hour with gusts up to 25 miles per hour. Chance of rain 50%. Thursday, partly sunny with a chance of showers and thunderstorms. Humid with highs in the upper 80s. Southwest winds 10 to 15 miles per hour with gusts up to 25 miles per hour. Chance of rain 50%. Heat index values in the upper 90s in the afternoon. Thursday night, mostly cloudy with a chance of showers and thunderstorms. Lows in the mid 70s. Chance of rain 40%. At noon, weather reports for selected cities. At Mansfield Long Regional Airport, it was partly sunny. The temperature was 82 degrees, the dew point 68, and the relative humidity 62%. The wind was south, at 17 miles an hour, gusting to 25. The pressure was 30.06 inches and falling. Elsewhere across Ohio, at Worcester, it was mostly sunny, with a temperature of 83. It was partly sunny, with a temperature of 80 at Marion, 86 at Cleveland, and 80 at Akron-Canton Regional Airport. Under partly sunny skies, Youngstown reported 80, Cincinnati reported 79, and Findlay reported 79. It was cloudy, with a temperature of 78 at Toledo Express, 77 at Dayton, and 80 at Columbus. Reports from nearby cities outside Ohio, skies ranged from partly sunny to cloudy, and temperatures were between 79 and 84 degrees. The current time is 12:29 p.m. Eastern Daylight Time. 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On the latest weather map, weak low pressure continues to track across the Great Lakes region while lifting a warm front east across the local area today. A weak ridge of high pressure builds overhead on Wednesday before low pressure drags a cold front across the region Thursday into Friday. The extended forecast for the Central Highlands. Friday, showers likely with a chance of thunderstorms. Highs in the lower 80s. Chance of rain 70%. Friday night, partly cloudy with a chance of showers and thunderstorms in the evening, then mostly clear after midnight. Cooler with lows around 60. Chance of rain 50%. Saturday, mostly sunny. Highs in the lower 80s.
Saturday night, mostly clear in the evening, then becoming partly cloudy. Lows in the lower 60s. Sunday, partly cloudy. A chance of showers and thunderstorms in the afternoon. Highs around 80. Chance of rain 40%. Sunday night, a chance of thunderstorms in the evening. Mostly cloudy with a chance of showers. Lows in the upper 50s. Chance of rain 40%. Monday, partly sunny with a chance of showers. Highs in the mid-70s. Chance of rain 40%. The forecast for the Central Highlands. Rest of today, mostly cloudy. A slight chance of showers and thunderstorms late this morning, then showers likely with a chance of thunderstorms this afternoon. Highs in the lower 80s. South winds 10 to 15 miles per hour with gusts up to 25 miles per hour. Chance of rain 70%. Tonight, showers likely with a chance of thunderstorms. Humid with lows around 70. Southwest winds 10 to 15 miles per hour with gusts up to 25 miles per hour. Chance of rain 70%. Wednesday, mostly cloudy in the morning, then becoming partly sunny. A chance of showers. A chance of thunderstorms, mainly in the morning. Humid with highs in the upper 80s. Southwest winds around 10 miles per hour with gusts up to 20 miles per hour. Chance of rain 50%. Wednesday night, mostly cloudy in the evening, then becoming partly cloudy. A chance of showers and thunderstorms. Humid with lows in the lower 70s. Southwest winds around 10 miles per hour with gusts up to 25 miles per hour. Chance of rain 50%. Thursday, partly sunny with a chance of showers and thunderstorms. Humid with highs in the upper 80s. Southwest winds 10 to 15 miles per hour with gusts up to 25 miles per hour. Chance of rain 50%. Heat index values in the upper 90s in the afternoon. Thursday night, mostly cloudy with a chance of showers and thunderstorms. Lows in the mid-70s. Chance of rain 40%. At noon, weather reports for selected cities. At Mansfield Long Regional Airport, it was partly sunny. The temperature was 82 degrees, the dew point 68, and the relative humidity 62%. The wind was south, at 17 miles an hour, gusting to 25. The pressure was 30.06 inches and falling. Elsewhere across Ohio, at Wooster, it was mostly sunny, with a temperature of 83. It was partly sunny, with a temperature of 80 at Marion, 86 at Cleveland, and 80 at Akron-Canton Regional Airport. Under partly sunny skies, Youngstown reported 80, Cincinnati reported 79, and Findlay reported 79. It was cloudy, with a temperature of 78 at Toledo Express, 77 at Dayton, and 80 at Columbus. Reports from nearby cities outside Ohio, skies ranged from partly sunny to cloudy, and temperatures were between 79 and 84 degrees. The current time is 12:34 p.m. Eastern Daylight Time. 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On the latest weather map, weak low pressure continues to track across the Great Lakes region while lifting a warm front east across the local area today. A weak ridge of high pressure builds overhead on Wednesday before low pressure drags a cold front across the region Thursday into Friday. The forecast for the Central Highlands. Rest of today, mostly cloudy. A slight chance of showers and thunderstorms late this morning, then showers likely with a chance of thunderstorms this afternoon. Highs in the lower 80s. South winds 10 to 15 miles per hour with gusts up to 25 miles per hour. Chance of rain 70%. Tonight, showers likely with a chance of thunderstorms. Humid with lows around 70. Southwest winds 10 to 15 miles per hour with gusts up to 25 miles per hour. Chance of rain 70%. Wednesday, mostly cloudy in the morning, then becoming partly sunny. A chance of showers. A chance of thunderstorms, mainly in the morning. Humid with highs in the upper 80s. Southwest winds around 10 miles per hour with gusts up to 20 miles per hour.
chance of rain 50%. Wednesday night, mostly cloudy in the evening, then becoming partly cloudy. A chance of showers and thunderstorms. Humid with lows in the lower 70s. Southwest winds around 10 miles per hour with gusts up to 25 miles per hour. Chance of rain 50%. Thursday, partly sunny with a chance of showers and thunderstorms. Humid with highs in the upper 80s. Southwest winds 10 to 15 miles per hour with gusts up to 25 miles per hour. Chance of rain 50%. Heat index values in the upper 90s in the afternoon. Thursday night, mostly cloudy with a chance of showers and thunderstorms. Lows in the mid-70s. Chance of rain 40%. At noon, weather reports for selected cities. At Mansfield Long Regional Airport, it was partly sunny. The temperature was 82 degrees, the dew point 68, and the relative humidity 62%. The wind was south, at 17 miles an hour, gusting to 25. The pressure was 30.06 inches and falling. Elsewhere across Ohio, at Worcester, it was mostly sunny, with a temperature of 83. It was partly sunny, with a temperature of 80 at Marion, 86 at Cleveland, and 80 at Akron-Canton Regional Airport. Under partly sunny skies, Youngstown reported 80, Cincinnati reported 79, and Findlay reported 79. It was cloudy, with a temperature of 78 at Toledo Express, 77 at Dayton, and 80 at Columbus. Reports from nearby cities outside Ohio, skies ranged from partly sunny to cloudy, and temperatures were between 79 and 84 degrees. The current time is 12:37 p.m. Eastern Daylight Time. 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On the latest weather map, weak low pressure continues to track across the Great Lakes region while lifting a warm front east across the local area today. A weak ridge of high pressure builds overhead on Wednesday before low pressure drags a cold front across the region Thursday into Friday. The forecast for the Central Highlands. Rest of today, mostly cloudy. A slight chance of showers and thunders late this morning, then showers likely with a chance of thunderstorms this afternoon. Highs in the lower 80s. South winds 10 to 15 miles per hour with gusts up to 25 miles per hour. Chance of rain 70%. Tonight, showers likely with a chance of thunderstorms. Humid with lows around 70. Southwest winds 10 to 15 miles per hour with gusts up to 25 miles per hour. Chance of rain 70%. Wednesday, mostly cloudy in the morning, then becoming partly sunny. A chance of showers. A chance of thunderstorms, mainly in the morning. Humid with highs in the upper 80s. Southwest winds around 10 miles per hour with gusts up to 20 miles per hour. Chance of rain 50%. Wednesday night, mostly cloudy in the evening, then becoming partly cloudy. A chance of showers and thunderstorms. Humid with lows in the lower 70s. Southwest winds around 10 miles per hour with gusts up to 25 miles per hour. Chance of rain 50%. Thursday, partly sunny with a chance of showers and thunderstorms. Humid with highs in the upper 80s. Southwest winds 10 to 15 miles per hour with gusts up to 25 miles per hour. Chance of rain 50%. Heat index values in the upper 90s in the afternoon. Thursday night, mostly cloudy with a chance of showers and thunderstorms. Lows in the mid-70s. Chance of rain 40%. At noon, weather reports for selected cities. At Mansfield Long Regional Airport, it was partly sunny. The temperature was 82 degrees, the dew point 68, and the relative humidity 62%. The wind was south, at 17 miles an hour, gusting to 25. The pressure was 30.6 inches and falling. Elsewhere across Ohio, at Worcester, it was mostly sunny, with a temperature of 83. It was partly sunny, with a temperature of 80 at Marion, 86 at Cleveland, and 80 at Akron-Canton Regional Airport. Under partly sunny skies, Youngstown reported 80, Cincinnati reported 79, and Findlay reported 79.
It was cloudy, with a temperature of 78 at Toledo Express, 77 at Dayton, and 80 at Columbus. Reports from nearby cities outside Ohio, skies ranged from partly sunny to cloudy, and temperatures were between 79 and 84 degrees. The extended forecast for the Central Highlands. Friday, showers likely with a chance of thunderstorms. Highs in the lower 80s. Chance of rain 70%. Friday night, partly cloudy with a chance of showers and thunderstorms in the evening, then mostly clear after midnight. Cooler with lows around 60. Chance of rain 50%. Saturday, mostly sunny. Highs in the lower 80s. Saturday night, mostly clear in the evening, then becoming partly cloudy. Lows in the lower 60s. Sunday, partly cloudy. A chance of showers and thunderstorms in the afternoon. Highs around 80. Chance of rain 40%. Sunday night, a chance of thunderstorms in the evening. Mostly cloudy with a chance of showers. Lows in the upper 50s. Chance of rain 40%. Monday, partly sunny with a chance of showers. Highs in the mid-70s. Chance of rain 40%. The current time is 12:42 p.m. Eastern Daylight Time. 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On the latest weather map, weak low pressure continues to track across the Great Lakes region while lifting a warm front east across the local area today. A weak ridge of high pressure builds overhead on Wednesday before low pressure drags a cold front across the region Thursday into Friday. The forecast for the Central Highlands. Rest of today, mostly cloudy. A slight chance of showers and thunderstorms late this morning, then showers likely with a chance of thunderstorms this afternoon. Highs in the lower 80s. South winds 10 to 15 miles per hour with gusts up to 25 miles per hour. Chance of rain 70%. Tonight, showers likely with a chance of thunderstorms. Humid with lows around 70. Southwest winds 10 to 15 miles per hour with gusts up to 25 miles per hour. Chance of rain 70%. Wednesday, mostly cloudy in the morning, then becoming partly sunny. A chance of showers. A chance of thunderstorms, mainly in the morning. Humid with highs in the upper 80s. Southwest winds around 10 miles per hour with gusts up to 20 miles per hour. Chance of rain 50%. Wednesday night, mostly cloudy in the evening, then becoming partly cloudy. A chance of showers and thunderstorms. Humid with lows in the lower 70s. Southwest winds around 10 miles per hour with gusts up to 25 miles per hour. Chance of rain 50%. Thursday, partly sunny with a chance of showers and thunderstorms. Humid with highs in the upper 80s. Southwest winds 10 to 15 miles per hour with gusts up to 25 miles per hour. Chance of rain 50%. Heat index values in the upper 90s in the afternoon. Thursday night, mostly cloudy with a chance of showers and thunderstorms. Lows in the mid-70s. Chance of rain 40%. At noon, weather reports for selected cities. At Mansfield Long Regional Airport, it was partly sunny. The temperature was 82 degrees, the dew point 68, and the relative humidity 62%. The wind was south, at 17 miles an hour, gusting to 25. The pressure was 30.06 inches and falling. Elsewhere across Ohio, at Worcester, it was mostly sunny, with a temperature of 83. It was partly sunny, with a temperature of 80 at Marion, 86 at Cleveland, and 80 at Akron-Canton Regional Airport. Under partly sunny skies, Youngstown reported 80, Cincinnati reported 79, and Findlay reported 79. It was cloudy, with a temperature of 78 at Toledo Express, 77 at Dayton, and 80 at Columbus. Reports from nearby cities outside Ohio, skies ranged from partly sunny to cloudy, and temperatures were between 79 and 84 degrees. The current time is 12:45 p.m. Eastern Daylight Time.
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On the latest weather map, weak low pressure continues to track across the Great Lakes region while lifting a warm front east across the local area today. A weak ridge of high pressure builds overhead on Wednesday before low pressure drags a cold front across the region Thursday into Friday. The forecast for the Central Highlands. West of today, mostly cloudy. A slight chance of showers and thunderstorms late this morning, then showers likely with a chance of thunderstorms this afternoon. Highs in the lower 80s. South winds 10 to 15 miles per hour with gusts up to 25 miles per hour. Chance of rain 70%. Tonight, showers likely with a chance of thunderstorms. Humid with lows around 70. Southwest winds 10 to 15 miles per hour with gusts up to 25 miles per hour. Chance of rain 70%. Wednesday, mostly cloudy in the morning, then becoming partly sunny. A chance of showers. A chance of thunderstorms, mainly in the morning. Humid with highs in the upper 80s. Southwest winds around 10 miles per hour with gusts up to 20 miles per hour. Chance of rain 50%. Wednesday night, mostly cloudy in the evening, then becoming partly cloudy. A chance of showers and thunderstorms. Humid with lows in the lower 70s. Southwest winds around 10 miles per hour with gusts up to 25 miles per hour. Chance of rain 50%. Thursday, partly sunny with a chance of showers and thunderstorms. Humid with highs in the upper 80s. Southwest winds 10 to 15 miles per hour with gusts up to 25 miles per hour. Chance of rain 50%. Heat index values in the upper 90s in the afternoon. Thursday night, mostly cloudy with a chance of showers and thunderstorms. Lows in the mid 70s. Chance of rain 40%. At noon, weather reports for selected cities. At Mansfield-Lom Regional Airport, it was partly sunny. The temperature was 82 degrees, the dew point 68, and the relative humidity 62%. The wind was south, at 17 miles an hour, gusting to 25. The pressure was 30.06 inches and falling. Elsewhere across Ohio, at Worcester, it was mostly sunny, with a temperature of 83. It was partly sunny, with a temperature of 80 at Marion, 86 at Cleveland, and 80 at Akron-Canton Regional Airport. Under partly sunny skies, Youngstown reported 80, Cincinnati reported 79, and Findlay reported 79. It was cloudy, with a temperature of 78 at Toledo Express, 77 at Dayton, and 80 at Columbus. Reports from nearby cities outside Ohio, skies ranged from partly sunny to cloudy, and temperatures were between 79 and 84 degrees. The current time is 12:48 p.m. Eastern Daylight Time. 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On the latest weather map, weak low pressure continues to track across the Great Lakes region while lifting a warm front east across the local area today. A weak ridge of high pressure builds overhead on Wednesday before low pressure drags a cold front across the region Thursday into Friday. The forecast for the Central Highlands. West of today, mostly cloudy. A slight chance of showers and thunderstorms late this morning, then showers likely with a chance of thunderstorms this afternoon. Highs in the lower 80s. South winds 10 to 15 miles per hour with gusts up to 25 miles per hour. Chance of rain 70%. Tonight, showers likely with a chance of thunderstorms. Humid with lows around 70. Southwest winds 10 to 15 miles per hour with gusts up to 25 miles per hour. Chance of rain 70%. Wednesday, mostly cloudy in the morning, then becoming partly sunny. A chance of showers. A chance of thunderstorms, mainly in the morning. Humid with highs in the upper 80s. Southwest winds around 10 miles per hour with gusts up to 20 miles per hour.
chance of rain 50%. Wednesday night, mostly cloudy in the evening, then becoming partly cloudy. A chance of showers and thunderstorms. Humid with lows in the lower 70s. Southwest winds around 10 miles per hour with gusts up to 25 miles per hour. Chance of rain 50%. Thursday, partly sunny with a chance of showers and thunderstorms. Humid with highs in the upper 80s. Southwest winds 10 to 15 miles per hour with gusts up to 25 miles per hour. Chance of rain 50%. Heat index values in the upper 90s in the afternoon. Thursday night, mostly cloudy with a chance of showers and thunderstorms. Lows in the mid-70s. Chance of rain 40%. The extended forecast for the Central Highlands. Friday, showers likely with a chance of thunderstorms. Highs in the lower 80s. Chance of rain 70%. Friday night, partly cloudy with a chance of showers and thunderstorms in the evening, then mostly clear after midnight. Cooler with lows around 60. Chance of rain 50%. Saturday, mostly sunny. Highs in the lower 80s. Saturday night, mostly clear in the evening, then becoming partly cloudy. Lows in the lower 60s. Sunday, partly cloudy. A chance of showers and thunderstorms in the afternoon. Highs around 80. Chance of rain 40%. Sunday night, a chance of thunderstorms in the evening. Mostly cloudy with a chance of showers. Lows in the upper 50s. Chance of rain 40%. Monday, partly sunny with a chance of showers. Highs in the mid-70s. Chance of rain 40%. At noon, weather reports for selected cities. At Mansfield Lawn Regional Airport, it was partly sunny. The temperature was 82 degrees, the dew point 68, and the relative humidity 62%. The wind was south, at 17 miles an hour, gusting to 25. The pressure was 30.06 inches and falling. Elsewhere across Ohio, at Worcester, it was mostly sunny, with a temperature of 83. It was partly sunny, with a temperature of 80 at Marion, 86 at Cleveland, and 80 at Akron-Canton Regional Airport. Under partly sunny skies, Youngstown reported 80, Cincinnati reported 79, and Findlay reported 79. It was cloudy, with a temperature of 78 at Toledo Express, 77 at Dayton, and 80 at Columbus. Reports from nearby cities outside Ohio, skies ranged from partly sunny to cloudy, and temperatures were between 79 and 84 degrees. The current time is 12:53 p.m. Eastern Daylight Time. 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On the latest weather map, weak low pressure continues to track across the Great Lakes region while lifting a warm front east across the local area today. A weak ridge of high pressure builds overhead on Wednesday before low pressure drags a cold front across the region Thursday into Friday. The forecast for the Central Highlands. Rest of today, mostly cloudy. A slight chance of showers and thunderstorms late this morning, then showers likely with a chance of thunderstorms this afternoon. Highs in the lower 80s. South winds 10 to 15 miles per hour with gusts up to 25 miles per hour. Chance of rain 70%. Tonight, showers likely with a chance of thunderstorms. Humid with lows around 70. Southwest winds 10 to 15 miles per hour with gusts up to 25 miles per hour. Chance of rain 70%. Wednesday, mostly cloudy in the morning, then becoming partly sunny. A chance of showers. A chance of thunderstorms, mainly in the morning. Humid with highs in the upper 80s. Southwest winds around 10 miles per hour with gusts up to 20 miles per hour. Chance of rain 50%. Wednesday night, mostly cloudy in the evening, then becoming partly cloudy. A chance of showers and thunderstorms. Humid with lows in the lower 70s. Southwest winds around 10 miles per hour with gusts up to 25 miles per hour. Chance of rain 50%. Thursday, partly sunny with a chance of showers and thunderstorms. Humid with highs in the upper 80s.
Southwest winds 10 to 15 miles per hour with gusts up to 25 miles per hour. Chance of rain 50%. Heat index values in the upper 90s in the afternoon. Thursday night, mostly cloudy with a chance of showers and thunderstorms. Lows in the mid-70s. Chance of rain 40%. At noon, weather reports for selected cities. At Mansfield-Lom Regional Airport, it was partly sunny. The temperature was 82 degrees, the dew point 68, and the relative humidity 62%. The wind was south, at 17 miles an hour, gusting to 25. The pressure was 30.06 inches and falling. Elsewhere across Ohio, at Worcester, it was mostly sunny, with a temperature of 83. It was partly sunny, with a temperature of 80 at Marion, 86 at Cleveland, and 80 at Akron-Canton Regional Airport. Under partly sunny skies, Youngstown reported 80, Cincinnati reported 79, and Findlay reported 79. It was cloudy, with a temperature of 78 at Toledo Express, 77 at Dayton, and 80 at Columbus. Reports from nearby cities outside Ohio, skies ranged from partly sunny to cloudy, and temperatures were between 79 and 84 degrees. The current time is 12:56 p.m. Eastern Daylight Time. 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On the latest weather map, weak low pressure continues to track across the Great Lakes region while lifting a warm front east across the local area today. A weak ridge of high pressure builds overhead on Wednesday before low pressure drags a cold front across the region Thursday into Friday. The forecast for the Central Highlands. Rest of today, mostly cloudy. A slight chance of showers and thunderstorms late this morning, then showers likely with a chance of thunderstorms this afternoon. Highs in the lower 80s. South winds 10 to 15 miles per hour with gusts up to 25 miles per hour. Chance of rain 70%. Tonight, showers likely with a chance of thunderstorms. Humid with lows around 70. Southwest winds 10 to 15 miles per hour with gusts up to 25 miles per hour. Chance of rain 70%. Wednesday, mostly cloudy in the morning, then becoming partly sunny. A chance of showers. A chance of thunderstorms, mainly in the morning. Humid with highs in the upper 80s. Southwest winds around 10 miles per hour with gusts up to 20 miles per hour. Chance of rain 50%. Wednesday night, mostly cloudy in the evening, then becoming partly cloudy. A chance of showers and thunderstorms. Humid with lows in the lower 70s. Southwest winds around 10 miles per hour with gusts up to 25 miles per hour. Chance of rain 50%. Thursday, partly sunny with a chance of showers and thunderstorms. Humid with highs in the upper 80s. Southwest winds 10 to 15 miles per hour with gusts up to 25 miles per hour. Chance of rain 50%. Heat index values in the upper 90s in the afternoon. Thursday night, mostly cloudy with a chance of showers and thunderstorms. Lows in the mid-70s. Chance of rain 40%. At noon, weather reports for selected cities. At Mansfield-Lom Regional Airport, it was partly sunny. The temperature was 82 degrees, the dew point 68, and the relative humidity 62%. The wind was south, at 17 miles an hour, gusting to 25. The pressure was 30.06 inches and falling. Elsewhere across Ohio, at Worcester, it was mostly sunny, with a temperature of 83. It was partly sunny, with a temperature of 80 at Marion, 86 at Cleveland, and 80 at Akron-Canton Regional Airport. Under partly sunny skies, Youngstown reported 80, Cincinnati reported 79, and Findlay reported 79. It was cloudy, with a temperature of 78 at Toledo Express, 77 at Dayton, and 80 at Columbus. Reports from nearby cities outside Ohio, skies ranged from partly sunny to cloudy, and temperatures were between 79 and 84 degrees. The Nearshore Marine Forecast. For the following marine location, the islands to Vermilion. Rest of today, south winds 10 to 15 knots.
A chance of showers with a slight chance of thunderstorms late this morning, then a chance of showers and thunderstorms this afternoon. Waves 2 feet or less. Tonight, south winds 5 to 15 knots becoming southwest.

Friday, showers likely with a chance of thunderstorms. Highs in the lower 80s. Chance of rain 70%. Friday night, partly cloudy with a chance of showers and thunderstorms in the evening, then mostly clear after midnight. Cooler with lows around 60. Chance of rain 50%. Saturday, mostly sunny. Highs in the lower 80s. Saturday night, mostly clear in the evening, then becoming partly cloudy. Lows in the lower 60s. Sunday, partly cloudy. A chance of showers and thunderstorms in the afternoon. Highs around 80. Chance of rain 40%. Sunday night, a chance of thunderstorms in the evening. Mostly cloudy with a chance of showers. Lows in the upper 50s. Chance of rain 40%. Monday, partly sunny with a chance of showers. Highs in the mid-70s. Chance of rain 40%. The current time is 1:02 p.m. Eastern Daylight Time. 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On the latest weather map, weak low pressure continues to track across the Great Lakes region while lifting a warm front east across the local area today. A weak ridge of high pressure builds overhead on Wednesday before low pressure drags a cold front across the region Thursday into Friday. The forecast for the Central Highlands. Rest of today, mostly cloudy. A slight chance of showers and thunderstorms late this morning, then showers likely with a chance of thunderstorms this afternoon. Highs in the lower 80s. South winds 10 to 15 miles per hour with gusts up to 25 miles per hour. Chance of rain 70%. Tonight, showers likely with a chance of thunderstorms. Humid with lows around 70. Southwest winds 10 to 15 miles per hour with gusts up to 25 miles per hour. Chance of rain 70%. Wednesday, mostly cloudy in the morning, then becoming partly sunny. A chance of showers. A chance of thunderstorms, mainly in the morning. Humid with highs in the upper 80s. Southwest winds around 10 miles per hour with gusts up to 20 miles per hour. Chance of rain 50%. Wednesday night, mostly cloudy in the evening, then becoming partly cloudy. A chance of showers and thunderstorms. Humid with lows in the lower 70s. Southwest winds around 10 miles per hour with gusts up to 25 miles per hour. Chance of rain 50%. Thursday, partly sunny with a chance of showers and thunderstorms. Humid with highs in the upper 80s. Southwest winds 10 to 15 miles per hour with gusts up to 25 miles per hour. Chance of rain 50%. Heat index values in the upper 90s in the afternoon. Thursday night, mostly cloudy with a chance of showers and thunderstorms. Lows in the mid-70s. Chance of rain 40%. At noon, weather reports for selected cities. At Mansfield-Lom Regional Airport, it was partly sunny. The temperature was 82 degrees, the dew point 68, and the relative humidity 62%. The wind was south, at 17 miles an hour, gusting to 25. The pressure was 30.06 inches and falling. Elsewhere across Ohio, at Worcester, it was mostly sunny, with a temperature of 83. It was partly sunny, with a temperature of 80 at Marion, 86 at Cleveland, and 80 at Akron-Canton Regional Airport. Under partly sunny skies, Youngstown reported 80, Cincinnati reported 79, and Findlay reported 79. It was cloudy, with a temperature of 78 at Toledo Express, 77 at Dayton, and 80 at Columbus. Reports from nearby cities outside Ohio, skies ranged from partly sunny to cloudy, and temperatures were between 79 and 84 degrees. At 1 p.m., weather reports for selected cities. At Mansfield-Lom Regional Airport, it was partly sunny. The temperature was 82 degrees, the dew point 68, and the relative humidity 62%. The wind was south, at 17 miles an hour, gusting to 29. The pressure was 30.05 inches and falling. Elsewhere across Ohio, at Worcester, it was mostly sunny, with a temperature of 84. It was partly sunny, with a temperature of 80 at Marion,

87 at Cleveland, 82 at Akron Canton Regional Airport, 81 at Youngstown, and 83 at Findlay. It was cloudy, with a temperature of 80 at Toledo Express, 79 at Cincinnati, 79 at Dayton, and 80 at Columbus. Reports from nearby cities outside Ohio, temperatures were between 79 and 84 degrees. At Buffalo, it was mostly sunny. It was partly sunny at Indianapolis and Chicago. It was cloudy at Pittsburgh and Detroit. The current time is 1:06 p.m. Eastern Daylight Time. 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On the latest weather map, weak low pressure continues to track across the Great Lakes region while lifting a warm front east across the local area today. A weak ridge of high pressure builds overhead on Wednesday before low pressure drags a cold front across the region Thursday into Friday. The forecast for the Central Highlands. Rest of today, mostly cloudy. A slight chance of showers and thunderstorms late this morning, then showers likely with a chance of thunderstorms this afternoon. Highs in the lower 80s. South winds 10 to 15 miles per hour with gusts up to 25 miles per hour. Chance of rain 70%. Tonight, showers likely with a chance of thunderstorms. Humid with lows around 70. Southwest winds 10 to 15 miles per hour with gusts up to 25 miles per hour. Chance of rain 70%. Wednesday, mostly cloudy in the morning, then becoming partly sunny. A chance of showers. A chance of thunderstorms, mainly in the morning. Humid with highs in the upper 80s. Southwest winds around 10 miles per hour with gusts up to 20 miles per hour. Chance of rain 50%. Wednesday night, mostly cloudy in the evening, then becoming partly cloudy. A chance of showers and thunderstorms. Humid with lows in the lower 70s. Southwest winds around 10 miles per hour with gusts up to 25 miles per hour. Chance of rain 50%. Thursday, partly sunny with a chance of showers and thunderstorms. Humid with highs in the upper 80s. Southwest winds 10 to 15 miles per hour with gusts up to 25 miles per hour. Chance of rain 50%. Heat index values in the upper 90s in the afternoon. Thursday night, mostly cloudy with a chance of showers and thunderstorms. Lows in the mid 70s. Chance of rain 40%. At 1 p.m., weather reports for selected cities. At Mansfield-Lawn Regional Airport, it was partly sunny. The temperature was 82 degrees, the dew point 68, and the relative humidity 62%. The wind was south, at 17 miles an hour, gusting to 29. The pressure was 30.05 inches and falling. Elsewhere across Ohio, at Worcester, it was mostly sunny, with a temperature of 84. It was partly sunny, with a temperature of 80 at Marion, 87 at Cleveland, 82 at Akron Canton Regional Airport, 81 at Youngstown, and 83 at Findlay. It was cloudy, with a temperature of 80 at Toledo Express, 79 at Cincinnati, 79 at Dayton, and 80 at Columbus. Reports from nearby cities outside Ohio, temperatures were between 79 and 84 degrees. At Buffalo, it was mostly sunny. It was partly sunny at Indianapolis and Chicago. It was cloudy at Pittsburgh and Detroit. The extended forecast for the Central Highlands. Friday, showers likely with a chance of thunderstorms. Highs in the lower 80s. Chance of rain 70%. Friday night, partly cloudy with a chance of showers and thunderstorms in the evening, then mostly clear after midnight. Cooler with lows around 60. Chance of rain 50%. Saturday, mostly sunny. Highs in the lower 80s. Saturday night, mostly clear in the evening, then becoming partly cloudy. Lows in the lower 60s. Sunday, partly cloudy. A chance of showers and thunderstorms in the afternoon. Highs around 80. Chance of rain 40%. Sunday night, a chance of thunderstorms in the evening. Mostly cloudy with a chance of showers. Lows in the upper 50s. Chance of rain 40%.
Monday, partly sunny with a chance of showers. Highs in the mid-70s. Chance of rain 40%. The current time is 1:11 p.m. Eastern Daylight Time. 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On the latest weather map, weak low pressure continues to track across the Great Lakes region while lifting a warm front east across the local area today. A weak ridge of high pressure builds overhead on Wednesday before low pressure drags a cold front across the region Thursday into Friday. The forecast for the Central Highlands. Rest of today, mostly cloudy. A slight chance of showers and thunderstorms late this morning, then showers likely with a chance of thunderstorms this afternoon. Highs in the lower 80s. South winds 10 to 15 miles per hour with gusts up to 25 miles per hour. Chance of rain 70%. Tonight, showers likely with a chance of thunderstorms. Humid with lows around 70. Southwest winds 10 to 15 miles per hour with gusts up to 25 miles per hour. Chance of rain 70%. Wednesday, mostly cloudy in the morning, then becoming partly sunny. A chance of showers. A chance of thunderstorms, mainly in the morning. Humid with highs in the upper 80s. Southwest winds around 10 miles per hour with gusts up to 20 miles per hour. Chance of rain 50%. Wednesday night, mostly cloudy in the evening, then becoming partly cloudy. A chance of showers and thunderstorms. Humid with lows in the lower 70s. Southwest winds around 10 miles per hour with gusts up to 25 miles per hour. Chance of rain 50%. Thursday, partly sunny with a chance of showers and thunderstorms. Humid with highs in the upper 80s. Southwest winds 10 to 15 miles per hour with gusts up to 25 miles per hour. Chance of rain 50%. Heat index values in the upper 90s in the afternoon. Thursday night, mostly cloudy with a chance of showers and thunderstorms. Lows in the mid 70s. Chance of rain 40%. At 1 p.m., weather reports for selected cities. At Mansfield Lawn Regional Airport, it was partly sunny. The temperature was 82 degrees, the dew point 68, and the relative humidity 62%. The wind was south, at 17 miles an hour, gusting to 29. The pressure was 30.05 inches and falling. Elsewhere across Ohio, skies ranged from partly sunny to cloudy. It was 84 at Wooster, 80 at Marion, 80 at Toledo Express, 87 at Cleveland, and 82 at Akron-Canton Regional Airport. Youngstown reported 81, Cincinnati reported 80, Dayton reported 79, Findlay reported 83, and Columbus reported 80. Reports from nearby cities outside Ohio, skies ranged from partly sunny to cloudy, and temperatures were between 79 and 84 degrees. The current time is 1:14 p.m. Eastern Daylight Time. 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On the latest weather map, weak low pressure continues to track across the Great Lakes region while lifting a warm front east across the local area today. A weak ridge of high pressure builds overhead on Wednesday before low pressure drags a cold front across the region Thursday into Friday. The forecast for the Central Highlands. Rest of today, mostly cloudy. A slight chance of showers and thunderstorms late this morning, then showers likely with a chance of thunderstorms this afternoon. Highs in the lower 80s. South winds 10 to 15 miles per hour with gusts up to 25 miles per hour. Chance of rain 70%. Tonight, showers likely with a chance of thunderstorms. Humid with lows around 70. Southwest winds 10 to 15 miles per hour with gusts up to 25 miles per hour. Chance of rain 70%. Wednesday, mostly cloudy in the morning, then becoming partly sunny. A chance of showers. A chance of thunderstorms, mainly in the morning.
humid with highs in the upper 80s. Southwest winds around 10 miles per hour with gusts up to 20 miles per hour. Chance of rain 50%. Wednesday night, mostly cloudy in the evening, then becoming partly cloudy. A chance of showers and thunderstorms. Humid with lows in the lower 70s. Southwest winds around 10 miles per hour with gusts up to 25 miles per hour. Chance of rain 50%. Thursday, partly sunny with a chance of showers and thunderstorms. Humid with highs in the upper 80s. Southwest winds 10 to 15 miles per hour with gusts up to 25 miles per hour. Chance of rain 50%. Heat index values in the upper 90s in the afternoon. Thursday night, mostly cloudy with a chance of showers and thunderstorms. Lows in the mid-70s. Chance of rain 40%. At 1 p.m., weather reports for selected cities. At Mansfield-Lom Regional Airport, it was partly sunny. The temperature was 82 degrees, the dew point 68, and the relative humidity 62%. The wind was south, at 17 miles an hour, gusting to 29. The pressure was 30.05 inches and falling. Elsewhere across Ohio, skies ranged from partly sunny to cloudy. It was 84 at Wooster, 80 at Marion, 80 at Toledo Express, 87 at Cleveland, and 82 at Akron-Canton Regional Airport. Youngstown reported 81, Cincinnati reported 80, Dayton reported 79, Findlay reported 83, and Columbus reported 80. Reports from nearby cities outside Ohio, skies ranged from partly sunny to cloudy, and temperatures were between 79 and 84 degrees. The current time is 1:18 p.m. Eastern Daylight Time. 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On the latest weather map, weak low pressure continues to track across the Great Lakes region while lifting a warm front east across the local area today. A weak ridge of high pressure builds overhead on Wednesday before low pressure drags a cold front across the region Thursday into Friday. The forecast for the Central Highlands. Rest of today, mostly cloudy. A slight chance of showers and thunderstorms late this morning, then showers likely with a chance of thunderstorms this afternoon. Highs in the lower 80s. South winds 10 to 15 miles per hour with gusts up to 25 miles per hour. Chance of rain 70%. Tonight, showers likely with a chance of thunderstorms. Humid with lows around 70. Southwest winds 10 to 15 miles per hour with gusts up to 25 miles per hour. Chance of rain 70%. Wednesday, mostly cloudy in the morning, then becoming partly sunny. A chance of showers. A chance of thunderstorms, mainly in the morning. Humid with highs in the upper 80s. Southwest winds around 10 miles per hour with gusts up to 20 miles per hour. Chance of rain 50%. Wednesday night, mostly cloudy in the evening, then becoming partly cloudy. A chance of showers and thunderstorms. Humid with lows in the lower 70s. Southwest winds around 10 miles per hour with gusts up to 25 miles per hour. Chance of rain 50%. Thursday, partly sunny with a chance of showers and thunderstorms. Humid with highs in the upper 80s. Southwest winds 10 to 15 miles per hour with gusts up to 25 miles per hour. Chance of rain 50%. Heat index values in the upper 90s in the afternoon. Thursday night, mostly cloudy with a chance of showers and thunderstorms. Lows in the mid-70s. Chance of rain 40%. The extended forecast for the Central Highlands. Friday, showers likely with a chance of thunderstorms. Highs in the lower 80s. Chance of rain 70%. Friday night, partly cloudy with a chance of showers and thunderstorms in the evening, then mostly clear after midnight. Cooler with lows around 60. Chance of rain 50%. Saturday, mostly sunny. Highs in the lower 80s. Saturday night, mostly clear in the evening, then becoming partly cloudy. Lows in the lower 60s. Sunday, partly cloudy. A chance of showers and thunderstorms in the afternoon.
Highs around 80. Chance of rain 40%. Sunday night, a chance of thunderstorms in the evening. Mostly cloudy with a chance of showers. Lows in the upper 50s. Chance of rain 40%. Monday, partly sunny with a chance of showers. Highs in the mid-70s. Chance of rain 40%. At 1 p.m., weather reports for selected cities. At Mansfield-Lom Regional Airport, it was partly sunny. The temperature was 82 degrees, the dew point 68, and the relative humidity 62%. The wind was south, at 17 miles an hour, gusting to 29. The pressure was 30.05 inches and falling. Elsewhere across Ohio, skies ranged from partly sunny to cloudy. It was 84 at Wooster, 80 at Marion, 80 at Toledo Express, 87 at Cleveland, and 82 at Akron-Canton Regional Airport. Youngstown reported 81, Cincinnati reported 80, Dayton reported 79, Findlay reported 83, and Columbus reported 80. Reports from nearby cities outside Ohio, skies ranged from partly sunny to cloudy, and temperatures were between 79 and 84 degrees. The current time is 1:22 p.m. Eastern Daylight Time. 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On the latest weather map, weak low pressure continues to track across the Great Lakes region while lifting a warm front east across the local area today. A weak ridge of high pressure builds overhead on Wednesday before low pressure drags a cold front across the region Thursday into Friday. The forecast for the Central Highlands. Rest of today, mostly cloudy. A slight chance of showers and thunderstorms late this morning, then showers likely with a chance of thunderstorms this afternoon. Highs in the lower 80s. South winds 10 to 15 miles per hour with gusts up to 25 miles per hour. Chance of rain 70%. Tonight, showers likely with a chance of thunderstorms. Humid with lows around 70. Southwest winds 10 to 15 miles per hour with gusts up to 25 miles per hour. Chance of rain 70%. Wednesday, mostly cloudy in the morning, then becoming partly sunny. A chance of showers. A chance of thunderstorms, mainly in the morning. Humid with highs in the upper 80s. Southwest winds around 10 miles per hour with gusts up to 20 miles per hour. Chance of rain 50%. Wednesday night, mostly cloudy in the evening, then becoming partly cloudy. A chance of showers and thunderstorms. Humid with lows in the lower 70s. Southwest winds around 10 miles per hour with gusts up to 25 miles per hour. Chance of rain 50%. Thursday, partly sunny with a chance of showers and thunderstorms. Humid with highs in the upper 80s. Southwest winds 10 to 15 miles per hour with gusts up to 25 miles per hour. Chance of rain 50%. Heat index values in the upper 90s in the afternoon. Thursday night, mostly cloudy with a chance of showers and thunderstorms. Lows in the mid 70s. Chance of rain 40%. At 1 p.m., weather reports for selected cities. At Mansfield-Lom Regional Airport, it was partly sunny. The temperature was 82 degrees, the dew point 68, and the relative humidity 62%. The wind was south, at 17 miles an hour, gusting to 29. The pressure was 30.05 inches and falling. Elsewhere across Ohio, skies ranged from partly sunny to cloudy. It was 84 at Wooster, 80 at Marion, 80 at Toledo Express, 87 at Cleveland, and 82 at Akron-Canton Regional Airport. Youngstown reported 81, Cincinnati reported 80, Dayton reported 79, Findlay reported 83, and Columbus reported 80. Reports from nearby cities outside Ohio, skies ranged from partly sunny to cloudy, and temperatures were between 79 and 84 degrees. The current time is 1:26 p.m. Eastern Daylight Time. 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
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On the latest weather map, weak low pressure continues to track across the Great Lakes region while lifting a warm front east across the local area today. A weak ridge of high pressure builds overhead on Wednesday before low pressure drags a cold front across the region Thursday into Friday. The forecast for the Central Highlands. Rest of today, mostly cloudy. A slight chance of showers and thunderstorms late this morning, then showers likely with a chance of thunderstorms this afternoon. Highs in the lower 80s. South winds 10 to 15 miles per hour with gusts up to 25 miles per hour. Chance of rain 70%. Tonight, showers likely with a chance of thunderstorms. Humid with lows around 70. Southwest winds 10 to 15 miles per hour with gusts up to 25 miles per hour. Chance of rain 70%. Wednesday, mostly cloudy in the morning, then becoming partly sunny. A chance of showers. A chance of thunderstorms, mainly in the morning. Humid with highs in the upper 80s. Southwest winds around 10 miles per hour with gusts up to 20 miles per hour. Chance of rain 50%. Wednesday night, mostly cloudy in the evening, then becoming partly cloudy. A chance of showers and thunderstorms. Humid with lows in the lower 70s. Southwest winds around 10 miles per hour with gusts up to 25 miles per hour. Chance of rain 50%. Thursday, partly sunny with a chance of showers and thunderstorms. Humid with highs in the upper 80s. Southwest winds 10 to 15 miles per hour with gusts up to 25 miles per hour. Chance of rain 50%. Heat index values in the upper 90s in the afternoon. Thursday night, mostly cloudy with a chance of showers and thunderstorms. Lows in the mid 70s. Chance of rain 40%. At 1 p.m., weather reports for selected cities. At Mansfield Lawn Regional Airport, it was partly sunny. The temperature was 82 degrees, the dew point 68, and the relative humidity 62%. The wind was south, at 17 miles an hour, gusting to 29. The pressure was 30.05 inches and falling. Elsewhere across Ohio, skies ranged from partly sunny to cloudy. It was 84 at Wooster, 80 at Marion, 80 at Toledo Express, 87 at Cleveland, and 82 at Akron-Canton Regional Airport. Youngstown reported 81, Cincinnati reported 80, Dayton reported 79, Findlay reported 83, and Columbus reported 80. Reports from nearby cities outside Ohio, skies ranged from partly sunny to cloudy, and temperatures were between 79 and 84 degrees. The current time is 1:29 p.m. Eastern Daylight Time. 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On the latest weather map, weak low pressure continues to track across the Great Lakes region while lifting a warm front east across the local area today. A weak ridge of high pressure builds overhead on Wednesday before low pressure drags a cold front across the region Thursday into Friday. The extended forecast for the Central Highlands. Friday, showers likely with a chance of thunderstorms. Highs in the lower 80s. Chance of rain 70%. Friday night, partly cloudy with a chance of showers and thunderstorms in the evening, then mostly clear after midnight. Cooler with lows around 60. Chance of rain 50%. Saturday, mostly sunny. Highs in the lower 80s. Saturday night, mostly clear in the evening, then becoming partly cloudy. Lows in the lower 60s. Sunday, partly cloudy. A chance of showers and thunderstorms in the afternoon. Highs around 80. Chance of rain 40%. Sunday night, a chance of thunderstorms in the evening. Mostly cloudy with a chance of showers. Lows in the upper 50s. Chance of rain 40%. Monday, partly sunny with a chance of showers. Highs in the mid 70s. Chance of rain 40%. The forecast for the Central Highlands. Rest of today, mostly cloudy.
A slight chance of showers and thunderstorms late this morning, then showers likely with a chance of thunderstorms this afternoon. Highs in the low 80s. South winds 10 to 15 miles per hour with gusts up to 25 miles per hour. Chance of rain 70%. Tonight, showers likely with a chance of thunderstorms. Humid with lows around 70. Southwest winds 10 to 15 miles per hour with gusts up to 25 miles per hour. Chance of rain 70%. Wednesday, mostly cloudy in the morning, then becoming partly sunny. A chance of showers. A chance of thunderstorms, mainly in the morning. Humid with highs in the upper 80s. Southwest winds around 10 miles per hour with gusts up to 20 miles per hour. Chance of rain 50%. Wednesday night, mostly cloudy in the evening, then becoming partly cloudy. A chance of showers and thunderstorms. Humid with lows in the lower 70s. Southwest winds around 10 miles per hour with gusts up to 25 miles per hour. Chance of rain 50%. Thursday, partly sunny with a chance of showers and thunderstorms. Humid with highs in the upper 80s. Southwest winds 10 to 15 miles per hour with gusts up to 25 miles per hour. Chance of rain 50%. Heat index values in the upper 90s in the afternoon. Thursday night, mostly cloudy with a chance of showers and thunderstorms. Lows in the mid 70s. Chance of rain 40%. At 1 p.m., weather reports for selected cities. At Mansfield Long Regional Airport, it was partly sunny. The temperature was 82 degrees, the dew point 68, and the relative humidity 62%. The wind was south, at 17 miles an hour, gusting to 29. The pressure was 30.05 inches and elsewhere across Ohio, skies ranged from partly sunny to cloudy. It was 84 at Wooster, 80 at Marion, 80 at Toledo Express, 87 at Cleveland, and 82 at Akron-Canton Regional Airport. Youngstown reported 81, Cincinnati reported 80, Dayton reported 79, Findlay reported 83, and Columbus reported 80. Reports from nearby cities outside Ohio, skies ranged from partly sunny to cloudy, and temperatures were between 79 and 84 degrees. The current time is 1:33 p.m. Eastern Daylight Time. 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On the latest weather map, weak low pressure continues to track across the Great Lakes region while lifting a warm front east across the local area today. A weak ridge of high pressure builds overhead on Wednesday before low pressure drags a cold front across the region Thursday into Friday. The forecast for the Central Highlands. Rest of today, mostly cloudy. A slight chance of showers and thunderstorms late this morning, then showers likely with a chance of thunderstorms this afternoon. Highs in the lower 80s. South winds 10 to 15 miles per hour with gusts up to 25 miles per hour. Chance of rain 70%. Tonight, showers likely with a chance of thunderstorms. Humid with lows around 70. Southwest winds 10 to 15 miles per hour with gusts up to 25 miles per hour. Chance of rain 70%. Wednesday, mostly cloudy in the morning, then becoming partly sunny. A chance of showers. A chance of thunderstorms, mainly in the morning. Humid with highs in the upper 80s. Southwest winds around 10 miles per hour with gusts up to 20 miles per hour. Chance of rain 50%. Wednesday night, mostly cloudy in the evening, then becoming partly cloudy. A chance of showers and thunderstorms. Humid with lows in the lower 70s. Southwest winds around 10 miles per hour with gusts up to 25 miles per hour. Chance of rain 50%. Thursday, partly sunny with a chance of showers and thunderstorms. Humid with highs in the upper 80s. Southwest winds 10 to 15 miles per hour with gusts up to 25 miles per hour. Chance of rain 50%. Heat index values in the upper 90s in the afternoon. Thursday night, mostly cloudy with a chance of showers and thunderstorms. Lows in the mid 70s. Chance of rain 40%.
at 1 p.m. Weather reports for selected cities. At Mansfield-Lawn Regional Airport, it was partly sunny. The temperature was 82 degrees.

with dew point 68 and the relative humidity 62%. The wind was south at 17 miles an hour, gusting to 29. The pressure was 30.05 inches and falling. Elsewhere across Ohio, skies ranged from partly sunny to cloudy. It was 84 at Wooster, 80 at Marion, 80 at Toledo Express, 87 at Cleveland, and 82 at Akron-Canton Regional Airport. Youngstown reported 81, Cincinnati reported 80, Dayton reported 79, Findlay reported 83, and Columbus reported 80. Reports from nearby cities outside Ohio, skies ranged from partly sunny to cloudy, and temperatures were between 79 and 84 degrees. The current time is 1:37 p.m. Eastern Daylight Time. 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On the latest weather map, weak low pressure continues to track across the Great Lakes region while lifting a warm front east across the local area today. A weak ridge of high pressure builds overhead on Wednesday before low pressure drags a cold front across the region Thursday into Friday. The forecast for the Central Highlands. Rest of today, mostly cloudy. A slight chance of showers and thunderstorms late this morning, then showers likely with a chance of thunderstorms this afternoon. Highs in the lower 80s. South winds 10 to 15 miles per hour with gusts up to 25 miles per hour. Chance of rain 70%. Tonight, showers likely with a chance of thunderstorms. Humid with lows around 70. Southwest winds 10 to 15 miles per hour with gusts up to 25 miles per hour. Chance of rain 70%. Wednesday, mostly cloudy in the morning, then becoming partly sunny. A chance of showers. A chance of thunderstorms, mainly in the morning. Humid with highs in the upper 80s. Southwest winds around 10 miles per hour with gusts up to 20 miles per hour. Chance of rain 50%. Wednesday night, mostly cloudy in the evening, then becoming partly cloudy. A chance of showers and thunderstorms. Humid with lows in the lower 70s. Southwest winds around 10 miles per hour with gusts up to 25 miles per hour. Chance of rain 50%. Thursday, partly sunny with a chance of showers and thunderstorms. Humid with highs in the upper 80s. Southwest winds 10 to 15 miles per hour with gusts up to 25 miles per hour. Chance of rain 50%. Heat index values in the upper 90s in the afternoon. Thursday night, mostly cloudy with a chance of showers and thunderstorms. Lows in the mid 70s. Chance of rain 40%. At 1 p.m., weather reports for selected cities. At Mansfield-Lawn Regional Airport, it was partly sunny. The temperature was 82 degrees, the dew point 68, and the relative humidity 62%. The wind was south, at 17 miles an hour, gusting to 29. The pressure was 30.05 inches and falling. Elsewhere across Ohio, skies ranged from partly sunny to cloudy. It was 84 at Wooster, 80 at Marion, 80 at Toledo Express, 87 at Cleveland, and 82 at Akron-Canton Regional Airport. Youngstown reported 81, Cincinnati reported 80, Dayton reported 79, Findlay reported 83, and Columbus reported 80. Reports from nearby cities outside Ohio, skies ranged from partly sunny to cloudy, and temperatures were between 79 and 84 degrees. The extended forecast for the Central Highlands. Friday, showers likely with a chance of thunderstorms. Highs in the lower 80s. Chance of rain 70%. Friday night, partly cloudy with a chance of showers and thunderstorms in the evening, then mostly clear after midnight. Cooler with lows around 60. Chance of rain 50%. Saturday, mostly sunny. Highs in the lower 80s. Saturday night, mostly clear in the evening, then becoming partly cloudy. Lows in the lower 60s. Sunday, partly cloudy. A chance of showers and thunderstorms in the afternoon. Highs around 80. Chance of rain 40%. Sunday night, a chance of thunderstorms in the evening. Mostly cloudy with a chance of showers.
lows in the upper 50s. Chance of rain 40%. Monday, partly sunny with a chance of showers. Highs in the mid-70s. Chance of rain 40%. The current time is 1:41 p.m. Eastern Daylight Time. 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On the latest weather map, weak low pressure continues to track across the Great Lakes region while lifting a warm front east across the local area today. A weak ridge of high pressure builds overhead on Wednesday before low pressure drags a cold front across the region Thursday into Friday. The forecast for the Central Highlands. Rest of today, mostly cloudy. A slight chance of showers and thunderstorms late this morning, then showers likely with a chance of thunderstorms this afternoon. Highs in the lower 80s. South winds 10 to 15 miles per hour with gusts up to 25 miles per hour. Chance of rain 70%. Tonight, showers likely with a chance of thunderstorms. Humid with lows around 70. Southwest winds 10 to 15 miles per hour with gusts up to 25 miles per hour. Chance of rain 70%. Wednesday, mostly cloudy in the morning, then becoming partly sunny. A chance of showers. A chance of thunderstorms, mainly in the morning. Humid with highs in the upper 80s. Southwest winds around 10 miles per hour with gusts up to 20 miles per hour. Chance of rain 50%. Wednesday night, mostly cloudy in the evening, then becoming partly cloudy. A chance of showers and thunderstorms. Humid with lows in the lower 70s. Southwest winds around 10 miles per hour with gusts up to 25 miles per hour. Chance of rain 50%. Thursday, partly sunny with a chance of showers and thunderstorms. Humid with highs in the upper 80s. Southwest winds 10 to 15 miles per hour with gusts up to 25 miles per hour. Chance of rain 50%. Heat index values in the upper 90s in the afternoon. Thursday night, mostly cloudy with a chance of showers and thunderstorms. Lows in the mid 70s. Chance of rain 40%. At 1 p.m., weather reports for selected cities. At Mansfield Long Regional Airport, it was partly sunny. The temperature was 82 degrees, the dew point 68, and the relative humidity 62%. The wind was south, at 17 miles an hour, gusting to 29. The pressure was 30.05 inches and falling. Elsewhere across Ohio, skies ranged from partly sunny to cloudy. It was 84 at Wooster, 80 at Marion, 80 at Toledo Express, 87 at Cleveland, and 82 at Akron-Canton Regional Airport. Youngstown reported 81, Cincinnati reported 80, Dayton reported 79, Findlay reported 83, and Columbus reported 80. Reports from nearby cities outside Ohio, skies ranged from partly sunny to cloudy, and temperatures were between 79 and 84 degrees. The current time is 1:45 p.m. Eastern Daylight Time. 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On the latest weather map, weak low pressure continues to track across the Great Lakes region while lifting a warm front east across the local area today. A weak ridge of high pressure builds overhead on Wednesday before low pressure drags a cold front across the region Thursday into Friday. The forecast for the Central Highlands. Rest of today, mostly cloudy. A slight chance of showers and thunderstorms late this morning, then showers likely with a chance of thunderstorms this afternoon. Highs in the lower 80s. South winds 10 to 15 miles per hour with gusts up to 25 miles per hour. Chance of rain 70%. Tonight, showers likely with a chance of thunderstorms. Humid with lows around 70. Southwest winds 10 to 15 miles per hour with gusts up to 25 miles per hour. Chance of rain 70%. Wednesday, mostly cloudy in the morning, then becoming partly sunny. A chance of showers.
A chance of thunderstorms, mainly in the morning. Humid with highs in the upper 80s. Southwest winds around 10 miles per hour with gusts up to 20 miles per hour. Chance of rain 50%. Wednesday night, mostly cloudy in the evening, then becoming partly cloudy. A chance of showers and thunderstorms. Humid with lows in the lower 70s. Southwest winds around 10 miles per hour with gusts up to 25 miles per hour. Chance of rain 50%. Thursday, partly sunny with a chance of showers and thunderstorms. Humid with highs in the upper 80s. Southwest winds 10 to 15 miles per hour with gusts up to 25 miles per hour. Chance of rain 50%. Heat index values in the upper 90s in the afternoon. Thursday night, mostly cloudy with a chance of showers and thunderstorms. Lows in the mid-70s. Chance of rain 40%. At 1 p.m., weather reports for selected cities. At Mansfield Long Regional Airport, it was partly sunny. The temperature was 82 degrees, the dew point 68, and the relative humidity 62%. The wind was south, at 17 miles an hour, gusting to 29. The pressure was 30.05 inches and falling. Elsewhere across Ohio, skies ranged from partly sunny to cloudy. It was 84 at Wooster, 80 at Marion, 80 at Toledo Express, 87 at Cleveland, and 82 at Akron-Canton Regional Airport. Youngstown reported 81, Cincinnati reported 80, Dayton reported 79, Findlay reported 83, and Columbus reported 80. Reports from nearby cities outside Ohio, skies ranged from partly sunny to cloudy, and temperatures were between 79 and 84 degrees. The current time is 1:48 p.m. Eastern Daylight Time. 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On the latest weather map, weak low pressure continues to track across the Great Lakes region while lifting a warm front east across the local area today. A weak ridge of high pressure builds overhead on Wednesday before low pressure drags a cold front across the region Thursday into Friday. The forecast for the Central Highlands. Rest of today, mostly cloudy. A slight chance of showers and thunderstorms late this morning, then showers likely with a chance of thunderstorms this afternoon. Highs in the lower 80s. South winds 10 to 15 miles per hour with gusts up to 25 miles per hour. Chance of rain 70%. Tonight, showers likely with a chance of thunderstorms. Humid with lows around 70. Southwest winds 10 to 15 miles per hour with gusts up to 25 miles per hour. Chance of rain 70%. Wednesday, mostly cloudy in the morning, then becoming partly sunny. A chance of showers. A chance of thunderstorms, mainly in the morning. Humid with highs in the upper 80s. Southwest winds around 10 miles per hour with gusts up to 20 miles per hour. Chance of rain 50%. Wednesday night, mostly cloudy in the evening, then becoming partly cloudy. A chance of showers and thunderstorms. Humid with lows in the lower 70s. Southwest winds around 10 miles per hour with gusts up to 25 miles per hour. Chance of rain 50%. Thursday, partly sunny with a chance of showers and thunderstorms. Humid with highs in the upper 80s. Southwest winds 10 to 15 miles per hour with gusts up to 25 miles per hour. Chance of rain 50%. Heat index values in the upper 90s in the afternoon. Thursday night, mostly cloudy with a chance of showers and thunderstorms. Lows in the mid-70s. Chance of rain 40%. The forecast for the Central Highlands. This afternoon, partly sunny with a chance of showers and thunderstorms. Highs in the mid-80s. South winds 10 to 15 miles per hour with gusts up to 25 miles per hour. Chance of rain 50%. Tonight, mostly cloudy with a chance of showers and thunderstorms. Humid with lows in the upper 60s. Southwest winds around 10 miles per hour with gusts up to 20 miles per hour. Chance of rain 50%. Wednesday, mostly cloudy in the morning, then becoming partly cloudy.
a chance of showers and thunderstorms. Humid with highs in the upper 80s. Southwest winds around 10 miles per hour with gusts up to 20 miles per hour. Chance of rain 50%. Wednesday night, partly cloudy. A chance of showers and thunderstorms in the evening. Humid with lows in the lower 70s. Southwest winds around 10 miles per hour with gusts up to 25 miles per hour. Chance of rain 40%. Thursday, partly sunny with a chance of showers and thunderstorms. Humid with highs in the upper 80s. Southwest winds 10 to 15 miles per hour with gusts up to 25 miles per hour. Chance of rain 50%. Thursday night, mostly cloudy in the evening, then becoming partly cloudy. A chance of showers and thunderstorms. Lows in the lower 70s. Chance of rain 40%. The extended forecast for the Central Highlands. Friday, showers likely with a chance of thunderstorms. Highs in the lower 80s. Chance of rain 70%. Friday night, partly cloudy in the evening, then clearing. Cooler with lows around 60. Saturday, mostly sunny. Highs in the lower 80s. Saturday night, mostly clear in the evening, then becoming partly cloudy. Lows in the lower 60s. Sunday, partly cloudy. A chance of showers and thunderstorms in the afternoon. Highs around 80. Chance of rain 40%. Sunday night, a chance of thunderstorms in the evening. Mostly cloudy with a chance of showers. Lows in the upper 50s. Chance of rain 40%. Monday, partly sunny with a chance of showers. Highs in the mid-70s. Chance of rain 40%. At 1 p.m., weather reports for selected cities. At Mansfield Lawn Regional Airport, it was partly sunny. The temperature was 82 degrees, the dew point 68, and the relative humidity 62%. The wind was south, at 17 miles an hour, gusting to 29. The pressure was 30.05 inches and falling. Elsewhere across Ohio, skies ranged from partly sunny to cloudy. It was 84 at Wooster, 80 at Marion, 80 at Toledo Express, 87 at Cleveland, and 82 at Akron-Canton Regional Airport. Youngstown reported 81, Cincinnati reported 80, Dayton reported 79, Findlay reported 83, and Columbus reported 80. Reports from nearby cities outside Ohio, skies ranged from partly sunny to cloudy, and temperatures were between 79 and 84 degrees. The current time is 1:54 p.m. Eastern Daylight Time. 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On the latest weather map, weak low pressure continues to track across the Great Lakes region while lifting a warm front east across the local area today. A weak ridge of high pressure builds overhead on Wednesday before low pressure drags a cold front across the region Thursday into Friday. The forecast for the Central Highlands. This afternoon, partly sunny with a chance of showers and thunderstorms. Highs in the mid-80s. South winds 10 to 15 miles per hour with gusts up to 25 miles per hour. Chance of rain 50%. Tonight, mostly cloudy with a chance of showers and thunderstorms. Humid with lows in the upper 60s. Southwest winds around 10 miles per hour with gusts up to 20 miles per hour. Chance of rain 50%. Wednesday, mostly cloudy in the morning, then becoming partly cloudy. A chance of showers and thunderstorms. Humid with highs in the upper 80s. Southwest winds around 10 miles per hour with gusts up to 20 miles per hour. Chance of rain 50%. Wednesday night, partly cloudy. A chance of showers and thunderstorms in the evening. Humid with lows in the lower 70s. Southwest winds around 10 miles per hour with gusts up to 25 miles per hour. Chance of rain 40%. Thursday, partly sunny with a chance of showers and thunderstorms. Humid with highs in the upper 80s. Southwest winds 10 to 15 miles per hour with gusts up to 25 miles per hour. Chance of rain 50%. Thursday night, mostly cloudy in the evening, then becoming partly cloudy.
a chance of showers and thunderstorms. Lows in the lower 70s. Chance of rain 40%. At 1 p.m., weather reports for selected cities. At Mansfield Long Regional Airport, it was partly sunny. The temperature was 82 degrees, the dew point 68, and the relative humidity 62%. The wind was south, at 17 miles an hour, gusting to 29. The pressure was 30.05 inches and falling. Elsewhere across Ohio, skies ranged from partly sunny to cloudy. It was 84 at Rooster, 80 at Marion, 80 at Toledo Express, 87 at Cleveland, and 82 at Akron-Canton Regional Airport. Youngstown reported 81, Cincinnati reported 80, Dayton reported 79, Findlay reported 83, and Columbus reported 80. Reports from nearby cities outside Ohio, skies ranged from partly sunny to cloudy, and temperatures were between 79 and 84 degrees. The current time is 1:57 p.m. Eastern Daylight Time. 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On the latest weather map, weak low pressure continues to track across the Great Lakes region while lifting a warm front east across the local area today. A weak ridge of high pressure builds overhead on Wednesday before low pressure drags a cold front across the region Thursday into Friday. The forecast for the Central Highlands. This afternoon, partly sunny with a chance of showers and thunderstorms. Highs in the mid-80s. South winds 10 to 15 miles per hour with gusts up to 25 miles per hour. Chance of rain 50%. Tonight, mostly cloudy with a chance of showers and thunderstorms. Humid with lows in the upper 60s. Southwest winds around 10 miles per hour with gusts up to 20 miles per hour. Chance of rain 50%. Wednesday, mostly cloudy in the morning, then becoming partly cloudy. A chance of showers and thunderstorms. Humid with highs in the upper 80s. Southwest winds around 10 miles per hour with gusts up to 20 miles per hour. Chance of rain 50%. Wednesday night, partly cloudy. A chance of showers and thunderstorms in the evening. Humid with lows in the lower 70s. Southwest winds around 10 miles per hour with gusts up to 25 miles per hour. Chance of rain 40%. Thursday, partly sunny with a chance of showers and thunderstorms. Humid with highs in the upper 80s. Southwest winds 10 to 15 miles per hour with gusts up to 25 miles per hour. Chance of rain 50%. Thursday night, mostly cloudy in the evening, then becoming partly cloudy. A chance of showers and thunderstorms. Lows in the lower 70s. Chance of rain 40%. At 1 p.m., weather reports for selected cities. At Mansfield Long Regional Airport, it was partly sunny. The temperature was 82 degrees, the dew point 68, and the relative humidity 62%. The wind was south, at 17 miles an hour, gusting to 29. The pressure was 30.05 inches and falling. Elsewhere across Ohio, skies ranged from partly sunny to cloudy. It was 84 at Rooster, 80 at Marion, 80 at Toledo Express, 87 at Cleveland, and 82 at Akron-Canton Regional Airport. Youngstown reported 81, Cincinnati reported 80, Dayton reported 79, Findlay reported 83, and Columbus reported 80. Reports from nearby cities outside Ohio, skies ranged from partly sunny to cloudy, and temperatures were between 79 and 84 degrees. The Nearshore Marine Forecast. For the following marine location, the islands to Vermilion. West of today, south winds 10 to 15 knots. A chance of showers with a slight chance of thunderstorms late this morning, then a chance of showers and thunderstorms this afternoon. Waves 2 feet or less. Tonight, south winds 5 to 15 knots becoming southwest. Showers likely with a chance of thunderstorms. Waves 2 feet or less. Wednesday, southwest winds 10 to 15 knots. A chance of showers and thunderstorms in the afternoon. Waves 2 feet or less. Wednesday night, southwest winds 5 to 15 knots. A chance of showers overnight.

night, mostly clear in the evening, then becoming partly cloudy. Lows in the lower 60s. Sunday, partly cloudy. A chance of showers and thunderstorms in the afternoon. Highs around 80. Chance of rain 40%. Sunday night, a chance of thunderstorms in the evening. Mostly cloudy with a chance of showers. Lows in the upper 50s. Chance of rain 40%. Monday, partly sunny with a chance of showers. Highs in the mid-70s. Chance of rain 40%. The current time is 2:02 p.m. Eastern Daylight Time. 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On the latest weather map, weak low pressure continues to track across the Great Lakes region while lifting a warm front east across the local area today. A weak ridge of high pressure builds overhead on Wednesday before low pressure drags a cold front across the region Thursday into Friday. The forecast for the Central Highlands. This afternoon, partly sunny with a chance of showers and thunderstorms. Highs in the mid-80s. South winds 10 to 15 miles per hour with gusts up to 25 miles per hour. Chance of rain 50%. Tonight, mostly cloudy with a chance of showers and thunderstorms. Humid with lows in the upper 60s. Southwest winds around 10 miles per hour with gusts up to 20 miles per hour. Chance of rain 50%. Wednesday, mostly cloudy in the morning, then becoming partly cloudy. A chance of showers and thunderstorms. Humid with highs in the upper 80s. Southwest winds around 10 miles per hour with gusts up to 20 miles per hour. Chance of rain 50%. Wednesday night, partly cloudy. A chance of showers and thunderstorms in the evening. Humid with lows in the lower 70s. Southwest winds around 10 miles per hour with gusts up to 25 miles per hour. Chance of rain 40%. Thursday, partly sunny with a chance of showers and thunderstorms. Humid with highs in the upper 80s. Southwest winds 10 to 15 miles per hour with gusts up to 25 miles per hour. Chance of rain 50%. Thursday night, mostly cloudy in the evening, then becoming partly cloudy. A chance of showers and thunderstorms. Lows in the lower 70s. Chance of rain 40%. At 1 p.m., weather reports for selected cities. At Mansfield Long Regional Airport, it was partly sunny. The temperature was 82 degrees, the dew point 68, and the relative humidity 62%. The wind was south, at 17 miles an hour, gusting to 29. The pressure was 30.05 inches and falling. Elsewhere across Ohio, skies ranged from partly sunny to cloudy. It was 84 at Wooster, 80 at Marion, 80 at Toledo Express, 87 at Cleveland, and 82 at Akron-Canton Regional Airport. Youngstown reported 81, Cincinnati reported 80, Dayton reported 79, Findlay reported 83, and Columbus reported 80. Reports from nearby cities outside Ohio, skies ranged from partly sunny to cloudy, and temperatures were between 79 and 84 degrees. At 2 p.m., weather reports for selected cities. At Mansfield Long Regional Airport, it was partly sunny. The temperature was 83 degrees, the dew point 69, and the relative humidity 62%, producing a heat index of 86. The wind was south, at 15 miles an hour. The pressure was 30.05 inches and steady. Elsewhere across Ohio, at Findlay, it was mostly sunny, with a temperature of 84. It was partly sunny, with a temperature of 84 at Wooster, 82 at Toledo Express, and 86 at Cleveland. Under partly sunny skies, Akron-Canton Regional Airport reported 82, Cincinnati reported 80, and reported 80. The temperature of 8 million, 8 million town, and 83 from the reports from near ice outside Ohio, at Detroit, Maine was falling, the temperature of 81. It was partisan. With a temperature of sunny night at Pittsburgh, 80 at Buffalo, 85 Indianapolis, and 84 at Chicago. The current time is 2:06 p.m. Eastern Daylight Time.

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On the latest weather map, weak low pressure continues to track across the Great Lakes region while lifting a warm front east across the local area today. A weak ridge of high pressure builds overhead on Wednesday before low pressure drags a cold front across the region Thursday into Friday. The forecast for the Central Highlands. This afternoon, partly sunny with a chance of showers and thunderstorms. Highs in the mid-80s. South winds 10 to 15 miles per hour with gusts up to 25 miles per hour. Chance of rain 50%. Tonight, mostly cloudy with a chance of showers and thunderstorms. Humid with lows in the upper 60s. Southwest winds around 10 miles per hour with gusts up to 20 miles per hour. Chance of rain 50%. Wednesday, mostly cloudy in the morning, then becoming partly cloudy. A chance of showers and thunderstorms. Humid with highs in the upper 80s. Southwest winds around 10 miles per hour with gusts up to 20 miles per hour. Chance of rain 50%. Wednesday night, partly cloudy. A chance of showers and thunderstorms in the evening. Humid with lows in the lower 70s. Southwest winds around 10 miles per hour with gusts up to 25 miles per hour. Chance of rain 40%. Thursday, partly sunny with a chance of showers and thunderstorms. Humid with highs in the upper 80s. Southwest winds 10 to 15 miles per hour with gusts up to 25 miles per hour. Chance of rain 50%. Thursday night, mostly cloudy in the evening, then becoming partly cloudy. A chance of showers and thunderstorms. Lows in the lower 70s. Chance of rain 40%. At 2 p.m., weather reports for selected cities. At Mansfield Long Regional Airport, it was partly sunny. The temperature was 83 degrees, the dew point 69, and the relative humidity 62%, producing a heat index of 86. The wind was south, at 15 miles an hour. The pressure was 30.05 inches and steady. Elsewhere across Ohio, at Findlay, it was mostly sunny, with a temperature of 84. It was partly sunny, with a temperature of 84 at Rooster, 82 at Toledo Express, and 86 at Cleveland. Under partly sunny skies, Akron-Canton Regional Airport reported 82, Cincinnati reported 83, and Dayton reported 80. It was cloudy, with a temperature of 82 at Marion, 81 at Youngstown, and 83 at Columbus. Reports from nearby cities outside Ohio, at Detroit, rain was falling, with a temperature of 81. It was partly sunny, with a temperature of 79 at Pittsburgh, 80 at Buffalo, 85 at Indianapolis, and 84 at Chicago. The extended forecast for the Central Highlands. Friday, showers likely with a chance of thunderstorms. Highs in the lower 80s. Chance of rain 70%. Friday night, partly cloudy in the evening, then clearing. Cooler with lows around 60. Saturday, mostly sunny. Highs in the lower 80s. Saturday night, mostly clear in the evening, then becoming partly cloudy. Lows in the lower 60s. Sunday, partly cloudy. A chance of showers and thunderstorms in the afternoon. Highs around 80. Chance of rain 40%. Sunday night, a chance of thunderstorms in the evening. Mostly cloudy with a chance of showers. Lows in the upper 50s. Chance of rain 40%. Monday, partly sunny with a chance of showers. Highs in the mid-70s. Chance of rain 40%. The current time is 2:11 p.m. Eastern Daylight Time. 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On the latest weather map, weak low pressure continues to track across the Great Lakes region while lifting a warm front east across the local area today. A weak ridge of high pressure builds overhead on Wednesday before low pressure drags a cold front across the region Thursday into Friday.
the forecast for the Central Highlands. This afternoon, partly sunny with a chance of showers and thunderstorms. Highs in the mid-80s. South winds 10 to 15 miles per hour with gusts up to 25 miles per hour. Chance of rain 50%. Tonight, mostly cloudy with a chance of showers and thunderstorms. Humid with lows in the upper 60s. Southwest winds around 10 miles per hour with gusts up to 20 miles per hour. Chance of rain 50%. Wednesday, mostly cloudy in the morning, then becoming partly cloudy. A chance of showers and thunderstorms. Humid with highs in the upper 80s. Southwest winds around 10 miles per hour with gusts up to 20 miles per hour. Chance of rain 50%. Wednesday night, partly cloudy. A chance of showers and thunderstorms in the evening. Humid with lows in the lower 70s. Southwest winds around 10 miles per hour with gusts up to 25 miles per hour. Chance of rain 40%. Thursday, partly sunny with a chance of showers and thunderstorms. Humid with highs in the upper 80s. Southwest winds 10 to 15 miles per hour with gusts up to 25 miles per hour. Chance of rain 50%. Thursday night, mostly cloudy in the evening, then becoming partly cloudy. A chance of showers and thunderstorms. Lows in the lower 70s. Chance of rain 40%. At 2 p.m., weather reports for selected cities. At Mansfield Lawn Regional Airport, it was partly sunny. The temperature was 83 degrees, the dew point 69, and the relative humidity 62%, producing a heat index of 86. The wind was south, at 15 miles an hour. The pressure was 30.05 inches and steady. Elsewhere across Ohio, skies ranged from partly sunny to cloudy. It was 84 at Wooster, 82 at Marion, 82 at Toledo Express, 86 at Cleveland, and 82 at Akron-Canton Regional Airport. Youngstown reported 81, Cincinnati reported 83, Dayton reported 80, Findlay reported 84, and Columbus reported 83. Reports from nearby cities outside Ohio, at Detroit, rain was falling, with a temperature of 81. It was partly sunny, with a temperature of 79 at Pittsburgh, 80 at Buffalo, 85 at Indianapolis, and 84 at Chicago. The current time is 2:14 p.m. Eastern Daylight Time. 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On the latest weather map, weak low pressure continues to track across the Great Lakes region while lifting a warm front east across the local area today. A weak ridge of high pressure builds overhead on Wednesday before low pressure drags a cold front across the region Thursday into Friday. The forecast for the Central Highlands. This afternoon, partly sunny with a chance of showers and thunderstorms. Highs in the mid-80s. South winds 10 to 15 miles per hour with gusts up to 25 miles per hour. Chance of rain 50%. Tonight, mostly cloudy with a chance of showers and thunderstorms. Humid with lows in the upper 60s. Southwest winds around 10 miles per hour with gusts up to 20 miles per hour. Chance of rain 50%. Wednesday, mostly cloudy in the morning, then becoming partly cloudy. A chance of showers and thunderstorms. Humid with highs in the upper 80s. Southwest winds around 10 miles per hour with gusts up to 20 miles per hour. Chance of rain 50%. Wednesday night, partly cloudy. A chance of showers and thunderstorms in the evening. Humid with lows in the lower 70s. Southwest winds around 10 miles per hour with gusts up to 25 miles per hour. Chance of rain 40%. Thursday, partly sunny with a chance of showers and thunderstorms. Humid with highs in the upper 80s. Southwest winds 10 to 15 miles per hour with gusts up to 25 miles per hour. Chance of rain 50%. Thursday night, mostly cloudy in the evening, then becoming partly cloudy. A chance of showers and thunderstorms. Lows in the lower 70s. Chance of rain 40%. At 2 p.m., weather reports for selected cities. At Mansfield Lawn Regional Airport, it was partly sunny.
The temperature was 83 degrees, the dew point 69, and the relative humidity 62%, producing a heat index of 86. The wind was south, at 15 miles an hour. The pressure was 30.05 inches and steady. Elsewhere across Ohio, skies ranged from partly sunny to cloudy. It was 84 at Wooster, 82 at Marion, 82 at Toledo Express, 86 at Cleveland, and 82 at Akron-Canton Regional Airport. Youngstown reported 81, Cincinnati reported 83, Dayton reported 80, Findlay reported 84, and Columbus reported 83. Reports from nearby cities outside Ohio, at Detroit, rain was falling, with a temperature of 81. It was partly sunny, with a temperature of 79 at Pittsburgh, 80 at Buffalo, 85 at Indianapolis, and 84 at Chicago. The current time is 2:17 p.m. Eastern Daylight Time. 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On the latest weather map, weak low pressure continues to track across the Great Lakes region while lifting a warm front east across the local area today. A weak ridge of high pressure builds overhead on Wednesday before low pressure drags a cold front across the region Thursday into Friday. The forecast for the Central Highlands. This afternoon, partly sunny with a chance of showers and thunderstorms. Highs in the mid-80s. South winds 10 to 15 miles per hour with gusts up to 25 miles per hour. Chance of rain 50%. Tonight, mostly cloudy with a chance of showers and thunderstorms. Humid with lows in the upper 60s. Southwest winds around 10 miles per hour with gusts up to 20 miles per hour. Chance of rain 50%. Wednesday, mostly cloudy in the morning, then becoming partly cloudy. A chance of showers and thunderstorms. Humid with highs in the upper 80s. Southwest winds around 10 miles per hour with gusts up to 20 miles per hour. Chance of rain 50%. Wednesday night, partly cloudy. A chance of showers and thunderstorms in the evening. Humid with lows in the lower 70s. Southwest winds around 10 miles per hour with gusts up to 25 miles per hour. Chance of rain 40%. Thursday, partly sunny with a chance of showers and thunderstorms. Humid with highs in the upper 80s. Southwest winds 10 to 15 miles per hour with gusts up to 25 miles per hour. Chance of rain 50%. Thursday night, mostly cloudy in the evening, then becoming partly cloudy. A chance of showers and thunderstorms. Lows in the lower 70s. Chance of rain 40%. The extended forecast for the Central Highlands. Friday, showers likely with a chance of thunderstorms. Highs in the lower 80s. Chance of rain 70%. Friday night, partly cloudy in the evening, then clearing. Cooler with lows around 60. Saturday, mostly sunny. Highs in the lower 80s. Saturday night, mostly clear in the evening, then becoming partly cloudy. Lows in the lower 60s. Sunday, partly cloudy. A chance of showers and thunderstorms in the afternoon. Highs around 80. Chance of rain 40%. Sunday night, a chance of thunderstorms in the evening. Mostly cloudy with a chance of showers. Lows in the upper 50s. Chance of rain 40%. Monday, partly sunny with a chance of showers. Highs in the mid-70s. Chance of rain 40%. The extended forecast for the Central Highlands. Friday, showers likely with a chance of thunderstorms. Highs in the lower 80s. Chance of rain 70%. Friday night, partly cloudy in the evening, then clearing. Cooler with lows around 60. Saturday, mostly sunny. Highs in the lower 80s. Saturday night, mostly clear in the evening, then becoming partly cloudy. Lows in the lower 60s. Sunday, partly cloudy. A chance of showers and thunderstorms in the afternoon. Highs around 80. Chance of rain 40%. Sunday night, a chance of thunderstorms in the evening. Mostly cloudy with a chance of showers. Lows in the upper 50s.
chance of rain 40%. Monday, partly sunny with a chance of showers. Highs in the mid-70s. Chance of rain 40%. At 2 p.m., weather reports for selected cities. At Mansfield Lawn Regional Airport, it was partly sunny. The temperature was 83 degrees, the dew point 69, and the relative humidity 62%, producing a heat index of 86. The wind was south, at 15 miles an hour. The pressure was 30.05 inches and steady. Elsewhere across Ohio, skies ranged from partly sunny to cloudy. It was 84 at Wooster, 82 at Marion, 82 at Toledo Express, 86 at Cleveland, and 82 at Akron-Canton Regional Airport. Youngstown reported 81, Cincinnati reported 83, Dayton reported 80, Findlay reported 84, and Columbus reported 83. Reports from nearby cities outside Ohio, at Detroit, rain was falling, with a temperature of 81. It was partly sunny, with a temperature of 79 at Pittsburgh, 80 at Buffalo, 85 at Indianapolis, and 84 at Chicago. The current time is 2:23 p.m. Eastern Daylight Time. 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On the latest weather map, weak low pressure continues to track across the Great Lakes region while lifting a warm front east across the local area today. A weak ridge of high pressure builds overhead on Wednesday before low pressure drags a cold front across the region Thursday into Friday. The forecast for the Central Highlands. This afternoon, partly sunny with a chance of showers and thunderstorms. Highs in the mid-80s. South winds 10 to 15 miles per hour with gusts up to 25 miles per hour. Chance of rain 50%. Tonight, mostly cloudy with a chance of showers and thunderstorms. Humid with lows in the upper 60s. Southwest winds around 10 miles per hour with gusts up to 20 miles per hour. Chance of rain 50%. Wednesday, mostly cloudy in the morning, then becoming partly cloudy. A chance of showers and thunderstorms. Humid with highs in the upper 80s. Southwest winds around 10 miles per hour with gusts up to 20 miles per hour. Chance of rain 50%. Wednesday night, partly cloudy. A chance of showers and thunderstorms in the evening. Humid with lows in the lower 70s. Southwest winds around 10 miles per hour with gusts up to 25 miles per hour. Chance of rain 40%. Thursday, partly sunny with a chance of showers and thunderstorms. Humid with highs in the upper 80s. Southwest winds 10 to 15 miles per hour with gusts up to 25 miles per hour. Chance of rain 50%. Thursday night, mostly cloudy in the evening, then becoming partly cloudy. A chance of showers and thunderstorms. Lows in the lower 70s. Chance of rain 40%. At 2 p.m., weather reports for selected cities. At Mansfield Lawn Regional Airport, it was partly sunny. The temperature was 83 degrees, the dew point 69, and the relative humidity 62%, producing a heat index of 86. The wind was south, at 15 miles an hour. The pressure was 30.05 inches and steady. Elsewhere across Ohio, skies ranged from partly sunny to cloudy. It was 84 at Wooster, 82 at Marion, 82 at Toledo Express, 86 at Cleveland, and 82 at Akron-Canton Regional Airport. Youngstown reported 81, Cincinnati reported 83, Dayton reported 80, Findlay reported 84, and Columbus reported 83. Reports from nearby cities outside Ohio, at Detroit, rain was falling, with a temperature of 81. It was partly sunny, with a temperature of 79 at Pittsburgh, 80 at Buffalo, 85 at Indianapolis, and 84 at Chicago. The current time is 2:26 p.m. Eastern Daylight Time. 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On the latest weather map,
Weak low pressure continues to track across the Great Lakes region while lifting a warm front east across the local area today. A weak ridge of high pressure builds overhead on Wednesday before low pressure drags a cold front across the region Thursday into Friday. The forecast for the Central Highlands. This afternoon, partly sunny with a chance of showers and thunderstorms. Highs in the mid-80s. South winds 10 to 15 miles per hour with gusts up to 25 miles per hour. Chance of rain 50%. Tonight, mostly cloudy with a chance of showers and thunderstorms. Humid with lows in the upper 60s. Southwest winds around 10 miles per hour with gusts up to 20 miles per hour. Chance of rain 50%. Wednesday, mostly cloudy in the morning, then becoming partly cloudy. A chance of showers and thunderstorms. Humid with highs in the upper 80s. Southwest winds around 10 miles per hour with gusts up to 20 miles per hour. Chance of rain 50%. Wednesday night, partly cloudy. A chance of showers and thunderstorms in the evening. Humid with lows in the lower 70s. Southwest winds around 10 miles per hour with gusts up to 25 miles per hour. Chance of rain 40%. Thursday, partly sunny with a chance of showers and thunderstorms. Humid with highs in the upper 80s. Southwest winds 10 to 15 miles per hour with gusts up to 25 miles per hour. Chance of rain 50%. Thursday night, mostly cloudy in the evening, then becoming partly cloudy. A chance of showers and thunderstorms. Lows in the lower 70s. Chance of rain 40%. At 2 p.m., weather reports for selected cities. At Mansfield Long Regional Airport, it was partly sunny. The temperature was 83 degrees, the dew point 69, and the relative humidity 62%, producing a heat index of 86. The wind was south, at 15 miles an hour. The pressure was 30.05 inches and steady. Elsewhere across Ohio, skies ranged from partly sunny to cloudy. It was 84 at Wooster, 82 at Marion, 82 at Toledo Express, 86 at Cleveland, and 82 at Akron-Canton Regional Airport. Youngstown reported 81, Cincinnati reported 83, Dayton reported 80, Findlay reported 84, and Columbus reported 83. Reports from nearby cities outside Ohio, at Detroit, rain was falling, with a temperature of 81. It was partly sunny, with a temperature of 79 at Pittsburgh, 80 at Buffalo, 85 at Indianapolis, and 84 at Chicago. The current time is 2:29 p.m. Eastern Daylight Time. 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The extended forecast for the Central Highlands. Friday, showers likely with a chance of thunderstorms. Highs in the lower 80s. Chance of rain 70%. Friday night, partly cloudy in the evening, then clearing. Cooler with lows around 60. Saturday, mostly sunny. Highs in the lower 80s. Saturday night, mostly clear in the evening, then becoming partly cloudy. Lows in the lower 60s. Sunday, partly cloudy. A chance of showers and thunderstorms in the afternoon. Highs around 80. Chance of rain 40%. Sunday night, a chance of thunderstorms in the evening. Mostly cloudy with a chance of showers. Lows in the upper 50s. Chance of rain 40%. Monday, partly sunny with a chance of showers. Highs in the mid-70s. Chance of rain 40%. On the latest weather map, weak low pressure continues to track across the Great Lakes region while lifting a warm front east across the local area today. A weak ridge of high pressure builds overhead on Wednesday before low pressure drags a cold front across the region Thursday into Friday. The forecast for the Central Highlands. This afternoon, partly sunny with a chance of showers and thunderstorms. Highs in the mid-80s. South winds 10 to 15 miles per hour with gusts up to 25 miles per hour. Chance of rain 50%. Tonight, mostly cloudy with a chance of showers and thunderstorms. Humid with lows in the upper 60s.
southwest winds around 10 miles per hour with gusts up to 20 miles per hour. Chance of rain 50%. Wednesday, mostly cloudy in the morning, then becoming partly cloudy. A chance of showers and thunderstorms. Humid with highs in the upper 80s. Southwest winds around 10 miles per hour with gusts up to 20 miles per hour. Chance of rain 50%. Wednesday night, partly cloudy. A chance of showers and thunderstorms in the evening. Humid with lows in the lower 70s. Southwest winds around 10 miles per hour with gusts up to 25 miles per hour. Chance of rain 40%. Thursday, partly sunny with a chance of showers and thunderstorms. Humid with highs in the upper 80s. Southwest winds 10 to 15 miles per hour with gusts up to 25 miles per hour. Chance of rain 50%. Thursday night, mostly cloudy in the evening, then becoming partly cloudy. A chance of showers and thunderstorms. Lows in the lower 70s. Chance of rain 40%. At 2 p.m., weather reports for selected cities. At Mansfield-Lom Regional Airport, it was partly sunny. The temperature was 83 degrees, the dew point 69, and the relative humidity 62%, producing a heat index of 86. The wind was south, at 15 miles an hour. The pressure was 30.05 inches and steady. Elsewhere across Ohio, skies ranged from partly sunny to cloudy. It was 84 at Wooster, 82 at Marion, 82 at Toledo Express, 86 at Cleveland, and 82 at Akron-Canton Regional Airport. Youngstown reported 81, Cincinnati reported 83, Dayton reported 80, Findlay reported 84, and Columbus reported 83. Reports from nearby cities outside Ohio, at Detroit, rain was falling, with a temperature of 81. It was partly sunny, with a temperature of 79 at Pittsburgh, 80 at Buffalo, 85 at Indianapolis, and 84 at Chicago. The current time is 2:34 p.m. Eastern Daylight Time. 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On the latest weather map, weak low pressure continues to track across the Great Lakes region while lifting a warm front east across the local area today. A weak ridge of high pressure builds overhead on Wednesday before low pressure drags a cold front across the region Thursday into Friday. The forecast for the Central Highlands. This afternoon, partly sunny with a chance of showers and thunderstorms. Highs in the mid-80s. South winds 10 to 15 miles per hour with gusts up to 25 miles per hour. Chance of rain 50%. Tonight, mostly cloudy with a chance of showers and thunderstorms. Humid with lows in the upper 60s. Southwest winds around 10 miles per hour with gusts up to 20 miles per hour. Chance of rain 50%. Wednesday, mostly cloudy in the morning, then becoming partly cloudy. A chance of showers and thunderstorms. Humid with highs in the upper 80s. Southwest winds around 10 miles per hour with gusts up to 20 miles per hour. Chance of rain 50%. Wednesday night, partly cloudy. A chance of showers and thunderstorms in the evening. Humid with lows in the lower 70s. Southwest winds around 10 miles per hour with gusts up to 25 miles per hour. Chance of rain 40%. Thursday, partly sunny with a chance of showers and thunderstorms. Humid with highs in the upper 80s. Southwest winds 10 to 15 miles per hour with gusts up to 25 miles per hour. Chance of rain 50%. Thursday night, mostly cloudy in the evening, then becoming partly cloudy. A chance of showers and thunderstorms. Lows in the lower 70s. Chance of rain 40%. At 2 p.m., weather reports for selected cities. At Mansfield-Lom Regional Airport, it was partly sunny. The temperature was 83 degrees, the dew point 69, and the relative humidity 62%, producing a heat index of 86. The wind was south, at 15 miles an hour. The pressure was 30.05 inches and steady. Elsewhere across Ohio, skies ranged from partly sunny to cloudy.
It was 84 at Worcester, 82 at Marion, 82 at Toledo Express, 86 at Cleveland, and 82 at Akron-Canton Regional Airport. Youngstown reported 81, Cincinnati reported 83, Dayton reported 80, Findlay reported 84, and Columbus reported 83. Reports from nearby cities outside Ohio, at Detroit, rain was falling, with a temperature of 81. It was partly sunny, with a temperature of 79 at Pittsburgh, 80 at Buffalo, 85 at Indianapolis, and 84 at Chicago. The current time is 2:37 p.m. Eastern Daylight Time. 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On the latest weather map, weak low pressure continues to track across the Great Lakes region while lifting a warm front east across the local area today. A weak ridge of high pressure builds overhead on Wednesday before low pressure drags a cold front across the region Thursday into Friday. The forecast for the Central Highlands. This afternoon, partly sunny with a chance of showers and thunderstorms. Highs in the mid-80s. South winds 10 to 15 miles per hour with gusts up to 25 miles per hour. Chance of rain 50%. Tonight, mostly cloudy with a chance of showers and thunderstorms. Humid with lows in the upper 60s. Southwest winds around 10 miles per hour with gusts up to 20 miles per hour. Chance of rain 50%. Wednesday, mostly cloudy in the morning, then becoming partly cloudy. A chance of showers and thunderstorms. Humid with highs in the upper 80s. Southwest winds around 10 miles per hour with gusts up to 20 miles per hour. Chance of rain 50%. Wednesday night, partly cloudy. A chance of showers and thunderstorms in the evening. Humid with lows in the lower 70s. Southwest winds around 10 miles per hour with gusts up to 25 miles per hour. Chance of rain 40%. Thursday, partly sunny with a chance of showers and thunderstorms. Humid with highs in the upper 80s. Southwest winds 10 to 15 miles per hour with gusts up to 25 miles per hour. Chance of rain 50%. Thursday night, mostly cloudy in the evening, then becoming partly cloudy. A chance of showers and thunderstorms. Lows in the lower 70s. Chance of rain 40%. At 2 p.m., weather reports for selected cities. At Mansfield Lawn Regional Airport, it was partly sunny. The temperature was 83 degrees, the dew point 69, and the relative humidity 62%, producing a heat index of 86. The wind was south, at 15 miles an hour. The pressure was 30.05 inches and steady. Elsewhere across Ohio, skies ranged from partly sunny to cloudy. It was 84 at Worcester, 82 at Marion, 82 at Toledo Express, 86 at Cleveland, and 82 at Akron-Canton Regional Airport. Youngstown reported 81, Cincinnati reported 83, Dayton reported 80, Findlay reported 84, and Columbus reported 83. Reports from nearby cities outside Ohio, at Detroit, rain was falling, with a temperature of 81. It was partly sunny, with a temperature of 79 at Pittsburgh, 80 at Buffalo, 85 at Indianapolis, and 84 at Chicago. The extended forecast for the Central Highlands. Friday, showers likely with a chance of thunderstorms. Highs in the lower 80s. Chance of rain 70%. Friday night, partly cloudy in the evening, then clearing. Cooler with lows around 60. Saturday, mostly sunny. Highs in the lower 80s. Saturday night, mostly clear in the evening, then becoming partly cloudy. Lows in the lower 60s. Sunday, partly cloudy. A chance of showers and thunderstorms in the afternoon. Highs around 80. Chance of rain 40%. Sunday night, a chance of thunderstorms in the evening. Mostly cloudy with a chance of showers. Lows in the upper 50s. Chance of rain 40%. Monday, partly sunny with a chance of showers. Highs in the mid-70s. Chance of rain 40%. The current time is 2:41 p.m. Eastern Daylight Time.
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On the latest weather map, weak low pressure continues to track across the Great Lakes region while lifting a warm front east across the local area today. A weak ridge of high pressure builds overhead on Wednesday before low pressure drags a cold front across the region Thursday into Friday. The forecast for the Central Highlands. This afternoon, partly sunny with a chance of showers and thunderstorms. Highs in the mid-80s. South winds 10 to 15 miles per hour with gusts up to 25 miles per hour. Chance of rain 50%. Tonight, mostly cloudy with a chance of showers and thunderstorms. Humid with lows in the upper 60s. Southwest winds around 10 miles per hour with gusts up to 20 miles per hour. Chance of rain 50%. Wednesday, mostly cloudy in the morning, then becoming partly cloudy. A chance of showers and thunderstorms. Humid with highs in the upper 80s. Southwest winds around 10 miles per hour with gusts up to 20 miles per hour. Chance of rain 50%. Wednesday night, partly cloudy. A chance of showers and thunderstorms in the evening. Humid with lows in the lower 70s. Southwest winds around 10 miles per hour with gusts up to 25 miles per hour. Chance of rain 40%. Thursday, partly sunny with a chance of showers and thunderstorms. Humid with highs in the upper 80s. Southwest winds 10 to 15 miles per hour with gusts up to 25 miles per hour. Chance of rain 50%. Thursday night, mostly cloudy in the evening, then becoming partly cloudy. A chance of showers and thunderstorms. Lows in the lower 70s. Chance of rain 40%. At 2 p.m., weather reports for selected cities. At Mansfield Lawn Regional Airport, it was partly sunny. The temperature was 83 degrees, the dew point 69, and the relative humidity 62%, producing a heat index of 86. The wind was south, at 15 miles an hour. The pressure was 30.05 inches and steady. Elsewhere across Ohio, skies ranged from partly sunny to cloudy. It was 84 at Wooster, 82 at Marion, 82 at Toledo Express, 86 at Cleveland, and 82 at Akron-Canton Regional Airport. Youngstown reported 81, Cincinnati reported 83, Dayton reported 80, Findlay reported 84, and Columbus reported 83. Reports from nearby cities outside Ohio, at Detroit, rain was falling, with a temperature of 81. It was partly sunny, with a temperature of 79 at Pittsburgh, 80 at Buffalo, 85 at Indianapolis, and 84 at Chicago. The current time is 2:45 p.m. Eastern Daylight Time. 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On the latest weather map, weak low pressure continues to track across the Great Lakes region while lifting a warm front east across the local area today. A weak ridge of high pressure builds overhead on Wednesday before low pressure drags a cold front across the region Thursday into Friday. The forecast for the Central Highlands. This afternoon, partly sunny with a chance of showers and thunderstorms. Highs in the mid-80s. South winds 10 to 15 miles per hour with gusts up to 25 miles per hour. Chance of rain 50%. Tonight, mostly cloudy with a chance of showers and thunderstorms. Humid with lows in the upper 60s. Southwest winds around 10 miles per hour with gusts up to 20 miles per hour. Chance of rain 50%. Wednesday, mostly cloudy in the morning, then becoming partly cloudy. A chance of showers and thunderstorms. Humid with highs in the upper 80s. Southwest winds around 10 miles per hour with gusts up to 20 miles per hour. Chance of rain 50%. Wednesday night, partly cloudy. A chance of showers and thunderstorms in the evening. Humid with lows in the lower 70s. Southwest winds around 10 miles per hour with gusts up to 25 miles per hour.
chance of rain 40%. Thursday, partly sunny with a chance of showers and thunderstorms. Humid with highs in the upper 80s. Southwest winds 10 to 15 miles per hour with gusts up to 25 miles per hour. Chance of rain 50%. Thursday night, mostly cloudy in the evening, then becoming partly cloudy. A chance of showers and thunderstorms. Lows in the lower 70s. Chance of rain 40%. At 2 p.m., weather reports for selected cities. At Mansfield-Lom Regional Airport, it was partly sunny. The temperature was 83 degrees, the dew point 69, and the relative humidity 62%, producing a heat index of 86. The wind was south, at 15 miles an hour. The pressure was 30.05 inches and steady. Elsewhere across Ohio, skies ranged from partly sunny to cloudy. It was 84 at Rooster, 82 at Marion, 82 at Toledo Express, 86 at Cleveland, and 82 at Akron-Canton Regional Airport. Youngstown reported 81, Cincinnati reported 83, Dayton reported 80, Findlay reported 84, and Columbus reported 83. Reports from nearby cities outside Ohio, at Detroit, rain was falling, with a temperature of 81. It was partly sunny, with a temperature of 79 at Pittsburgh, 80 at Buffalo, 85 at Indianapolis, and 84 at Chicago. The current time is 2:48 p.m. Eastern Daylight Time. 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On the latest weather map, weak low pressure continues to track across the Great Lakes region while lifting a warm front east across the local area today. A weak ridge of high pressure builds overhead on Wednesday before low pressure drags a cold front across the region Thursday into Friday. The forecast for the Central Highlands. This afternoon, partly sunny with a chance of showers and thunderstorms. Highs in the mid-80s. South winds 10 to 15 miles per hour with gusts up to 25 miles per hour. Chance of rain 50%. Tonight, mostly cloudy with a chance of showers and thunderstorms. Humid with lows in the upper 60s. Southwest winds around 10 miles per hour with gusts up to 20 miles per hour. Chance of rain 50%. Wednesday, mostly cloudy in the morning, then becoming partly cloudy. A chance of showers and thunderstorms. Humid with highs in the upper 80s. Southwest winds around 10 miles per hour with gusts up to 20 miles per hour. Chance of rain 50%. Wednesday night, partly cloudy. A chance of showers and thunderstorms in the evening. Humid with lows in the lower 70s. Southwest winds around 10 miles per hour with gusts up to 25 miles per hour. Chance of rain 40%. Thursday, partly sunny with a chance of showers and thunderstorms. Humid with highs in the upper 80s. Southwest winds 10 to 15 miles per hour with gusts up to 25 miles per hour. Chance of rain 50%. Thursday night, mostly cloudy in the evening, then becoming partly cloudy. A chance of showers and thunderstorms. Lows in the lower 70s. Chance of rain 40%. The extended forecast for the Central Highlands. Friday, showers likely with a chance of thunderstorms. Highs in the lower 80s. Chance of rain 70%. Friday night, partly cloudy in the evening, then clearing. Cooler with lows around 60. Saturday, mostly sunny. Highs in the lower 80s. Saturday night, mostly clear in the evening, then becoming partly cloudy. Lows in the lower 60s. Sunday, partly cloudy. A chance of showers and thunderstorms in the afternoon. Highs around 80. Chance of rain 40%. Sunday night, a chance of thunderstorms in the evening. Mostly cloudy with a chance of showers. Lows in the upper 50s. Chance of rain 40%. Monday, partly sunny with a chance of showers. Highs in the mid-70s. Chance of rain 40%. At 2 p.m., weather reports for selected cities. At Mansfield-Lom Regional Airport, it was partly sunny.
The temperature was 83 degrees, the dew point 69, and the relative humidity 62%, producing a heat index of 86. The wind was south, at 15 miles an hour. The pressure was 30.05 inches and steady. Elsewhere across Ohio, skies ranged from partly sunny to cloudy. It was 84 at Wooster, 82 at Marion, 82 at Toledo Express, 86 at Cleveland, and 82 at Akron-Canton Regional Airport. Youngstown reported 81, Cincinnati reported 83, Dayton reported 80, Findlay reported 84, and Columbus reported 83. Reports from nearby cities outside Ohio, at Detroit, rain was falling, with a temperature of 81. It was partly sunny, with a temperature of 79 at Pittsburgh, 80 at Buffalo, 85 at Indianapolis, and 84 at Chicago. The current time is 2:52 p.m. Eastern Daylight Time. 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On the latest weather map, weak low pressure continues to track across the Great Lakes region while lifting a warm front east across the local area today. A weak ridge of high pressure builds overhead on Wednesday before low pressure drags a cold front across the region Thursday into Friday. The forecast for the Central Highlands. This afternoon, partly sunny with a chance of showers and thunderstorms. Highs in the mid-80s. South winds 10 to 15 miles per hour with gusts up to 25 miles per hour. Chance of rain 50%. Tonight, mostly cloudy with a chance of showers and thunderstorms. Humid with lows in the upper 60s. Southwest winds around 10 miles per hour with gusts up to 20 miles per hour. Chance of rain 50%. Wednesday, mostly cloudy in the morning, then becoming partly cloudy. A chance of showers and thunderstorms. Humid with highs in the upper 80s. Southwest winds around 10 miles per hour with gusts up to 20 miles per hour. Chance of rain 50%. Wednesday night, partly cloudy. A chance of showers and thunderstorms in the evening. Humid with lows in the lower 70s. Southwest winds around 10 miles per hour with gusts up to 25 miles per hour. Chance of rain 40%. Thursday, partly sunny with a chance of showers and thunderstorms. Humid with highs in the upper 80s. Southwest winds 10 to 15 miles per hour with gusts up to 25 miles per hour. Chance of rain 50%. Thursday night, mostly cloudy in the evening, then becoming partly cloudy. A chance of showers and thunderstorms. Lows in the lower 70s. Chance of rain 40%. At 2 p.m., weather reports for selected cities. At Mansfield-Lawn Regional Airport, it was partly sunny. The temperature was 83 degrees, the dew point 69, and the relative humidity 62%, producing a heat index of 86. The wind was south, at 15 miles an hour. The pressure was 30.05 inches and steady. Elsewhere across Ohio, skies ranged from partly sunny to cloudy. It was 84 at Wooster, 82 at Marion, 82 at Toledo Express, 86 at Cleveland, and 82 at Akron-Canton Regional Airport. Youngstown reported 81, Cincinnati reported 83, Dayton reported 80, Findlay reported 84, and Columbus reported 83. Reports from nearby cities outside Ohio, at Detroit, rain was falling, with a temperature of 81. It was partly sunny, with a temperature of 79 at Pittsburgh, 80 at Buffalo, 85 at Indianapolis, and 84 at Chicago. The current time is 2:56 p.m. Eastern Daylight Time. 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On the latest weather map, weak low pressure continues to track across the Great Lakes region while lifting a warm front east across the local area today. A weak ridge of high pressure builds overhead on Wednesday before low pressure drags a cold front across the region Thursday into Friday. The forecast for the Central Highlands.
This afternoon, partly sunny with a chance of showers and thunderstorms. Highs in the mid-80s. South winds 10 to 15 miles per hour with gusts up to 25 miles per hour. Chance of rain 50%. Tonight, mostly cloudy with a chance of showers and thunderstorms. Humid with lows in the upper 60s. Southwest winds around 10 miles per hour with gusts up to 20 miles per hour. Chance of rain 50%. Wednesday, mostly cloudy in the morning, then becoming partly cloudy. A chance of showers and thunderstorms. Humid with highs in the upper 80s. Southwest winds around 10 miles per hour with gusts up to 20 miles per hour. Chance of rain 50%. Wednesday night, partly cloudy. A chance of showers and thunderstorms in the evening. Humid with lows in the lower 70s. Southwest winds around 10 miles per hour with gusts up to 25 miles per hour. Chance of rain 40%. Thursday, partly sunny with a chance of showers and thunderstorms. Humid with highs in the upper 80s. Southwest winds 10 to 15 miles per hour with gusts up to 25 miles per hour. Chance of rain 50%. Thursday night, mostly cloudy in the evening, then becoming partly cloudy. A chance of showers and thunderstorms. Lows in the lower 70s. Chance of rain 40%. At 2 p.m., weather reports for selected cities. At Mansfield Long Regional Airport, it was partly sunny. The temperature was 83 degrees, the dew point 69, and the relative humidity 62%, producing a heat index of 86. The wind was south, at 15 miles an hour. The pressure was 30.05 inches and steady. Elsewhere across Ohio, skies ranged from partly sunny to cloudy. It was 84 at Wooster, 82 at Marion, 82 at Toledo Express, 86 at Cleveland, and 82 at Akron-Canton Regional Airport. Youngstown reported 81, Cincinnati reported 83, Dayton reported 80, Findlay reported 84, and Columbus reported 83. Reports from nearby cities outside Ohio, at Detroit, rain was falling, with a temperature of 81. It was partly sunny, with a temperature of 79 at Pittsburgh, 80 at Buffalo, 85 at Indianapolis, and 84 at Chicago. The current time is 2:59 p.m. Eastern Daylight Time. 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On the latest weather map, weak low pressure continues to track across the Great Lakes region while lifting a warm front east across the local area today. A weak ridge of high pressure builds overhead on Wednesday before low pressure drags a cold front across the region Thursday into Friday. The Nearshore Marine Forecast. For the following marine location, the islands to Vermilion. Rest of today, south winds 10 to 15 knots. A chance of showers with a slight chance of thunderstorms late this morning, then a chance of showers and thunderstorms this afternoon. Waves 2 feet or less. Tonight, south winds 5 to 15 knots becoming southwest. Showers likely with a chance of thunderstorms. Waves 2 feet or less. Wednesday, southwest winds 10 to 15 knots. A chance of showers and thunderstorms in the afternoon. Waves 2 feet or less. Wednesday night, southwest winds 5 to 15 knots. A chance of showers overnight. Waves 2 feet or less. Winds and waves higher in and near thunderstorms. The water temperature off Toledo is 70 degrees, off Cleveland 56 degrees, and off Derry 62 degrees. The extended forecast for the Central Highlands. Friday, showers likely with a chance of thunderstorms. Highs in the lower 80s. Chance of rain 70%. Friday night, partly cloudy in the evening, then clearing. Cooler with lows around 60. Saturday, mostly sunny. Highs in the lower 80s. Saturday night, mostly clear in the evening, then becoming partly cloudy. Lows in the lower 60s. Sunday, partly cloudy. A chance of showers and thunderstorms in the afternoon. Highs around 80. Chance of rain 40%. Sunday night, a chance of thunderstorms in the evening.
Mostly cloudy with a chance of showers. Lows in the upper 50s. Chance of rain 40%. Monday, partly sunny with a chance of showers. Highs in the mid-70s. Chance of rain 40%. The forecast for the central high

miles per hour with gusts up to 20 miles per hour. Chance of rain 50%. Wednesday night, partly cloudy. A chance of showers and thunderstorms in the evening. Humid with lows in the lower 70s. Southwest winds around 10 miles per hour with gusts up to 25 miles per hour. Chance of rain 40%. Thursday, partly sunny with a chance of showers and thunderstorms. Humid with highs in the upper 80s. Southwest winds 10 to 15 miles per hour with gusts up to 25 miles per hour. Chance of rain 50%. Thursday night, mostly cloudy in the evening, then becoming partly cloudy. A chance of showers and thunderstorms. Lows in the lower 70s. Chance of rain 40%. At 2 p.m., weather reports for selected cities. At Mansfield Long Regional Airport, it was partly sunny. The temperature was 83 degrees, the dew point 69, and the relative humidity 62%, producing a heat index of 86. The wind was south, at 15 miles an hour. The pressure was 30.05 inches and steady. Elsewhere across Ohio, skies ranged from partly sunny to cloudy. It was 84 at Wooster, 82 at Marion, 82 at Toledo Express, 86 at Cleveland, and 82 at Akron-Canton Regional Airport. Youngstown reported 81, Cincinnati reported 83, Dayton reported 80, Findlay reported 84, and Columbus reported 83. Reports from nearby cities outside Ohio, at Detroit, rain was falling, with a temperature of 81. It was partly sunny, with a temperature of 79 at Pittsburgh, 80 at Buffalo, 85 at Indianapolis, and 84 at Chicago. The current time is 3:04 p.m. Eastern Daylight Time. 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On the latest weather map, weak low pressure continues to track across the Great Lakes region while lifting a warm front east across the local area today. A weak ridge of high pressure builds overhead on Wednesday before low pressure drags a cold front across the region Thursday into Friday. The forecast for the Central Highlands. This afternoon, partly sunny with a chance of showers and thunderstorms. Highs in the mid-80s. South winds 10 to 15 miles per hour with gusts up to 25 miles per hour. Chance of rain 50%. Tonight, mostly cloudy with a chance of showers and thunderstorms. Humid with lows in the upper 60s. Southwest winds around 10 miles per hour with gusts up to 20 miles per hour. Chance of rain 50%. Wednesday, mostly cloudy in the morning, then becoming partly cloudy. A chance of showers and thunderstorms. Humid with highs in the upper 80s. Southwest winds around 10 miles per hour with gusts up to 20 miles per hour. Chance of rain 50%. Wednesday night, partly cloudy. A chance of showers and thunderstorms in the evening. Humid with lows in the lower 70s. Southwest winds around 10 miles per hour with gusts up to 25 miles per hour. Chance of rain 40%. Thursday, partly sunny with a chance of showers and thunderstorms. Humid with highs in the upper 80s. Southwest winds 10 to 15 miles per hour with gusts up to 25 miles per hour. Chance of rain 50%. Thursday night, mostly cloudy in the evening, then becoming partly cloudy. A chance of showers and thunderstorms. Lows in the lower 70s. Chance of rain 40%. At 3 p.m., weather reports for selected cities. At Mansfield Long Regional Airport, it was partly sunny. The temperature was 85 degrees, the dew point 69, and the relative humidity 58%, producing a heat index of 89. The wind was south, at 15 miles an hour, gusting to 24. The pressure was 30.02 inches and falling. Elsewhere across Ohio, at Toledo Express, rain was falling, with a temperature of 77. It was partly sunny, with a temperature of 83 at Wooster, 82 at Akron-Canton Regional Airport, and 83 at Youngstown. Under partly sunny skies, Dayton reported 81, Findlay reported 85, and Columbus reported 84. It was cloudy, with a temperature of 81 at Marion, 85 at Cleveland.

79 at Cincinnati. Reports from nearby cities outside Ohio, at Detroit, rain was falling with a temperature of 75. At Indianapolis, it was mostly sunny with a temperature of 87. It was partly sunny with a temperature of 80 at Pittsburgh, 77 at Buffalo, and 86 at Chicago. The current time is 3:08 p.m. Eastern Daylight Time. 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On the latest weather map, weak low pressure continues to track across the Great Lakes region while lifting a warm front east across the local area today. A weak ridge of high pressure builds overhead on Wednesday before low pressure drags a cold front across the region Thursday into Friday. The forecast for the Central Highlands. This afternoon, partly sunny with a chance of showers and thunderstorms. Highs in the mid-80s. South winds 10 to 15 miles per hour with gusts up to 25 miles per hour. Chance of rain 50%. Tonight, mostly cloudy with a chance of showers and thunderstorms. Humid with lows in the upper 60s. Southwest winds around 10 miles per hour with gusts up to 20 miles per hour. Chance of rain 50%. Wednesday, mostly cloudy in the morning, then becoming partly cloudy. A chance of showers and thunderstorms. Humid with highs in the upper 80s. Southwest winds around 10 miles per hour with gusts up to 20 miles per hour. Chance of rain 50%. Wednesday night, partly cloudy. A chance of showers and thunderstorms in the evening. Humid with lows in the lower 70s. Southwest winds around 10 miles per hour with gusts up to 25 miles per hour. Chance of rain 40%. Thursday, partly sunny with a chance of showers and thunderstorms. Humid with highs in the upper 80s. Southwest winds 10 to 15 miles per hour with gusts up to 25 miles per hour. Chance of rain 50%. Thursday night, mostly cloudy in the evening, then becoming partly cloudy. A chance of showers and thunderstorms. Lows in the lower 70s. Chance of rain 40%. The extended forecast for the Central Highlands. Friday, showers likely with a chance of thunderstorms. Highs in the lower 80s. Chance of rain 70%. Friday night, partly cloudy in the evening, then clearing. Cooler with lows around 60. Saturday, mostly sunny. Highs in the lower 80s. Saturday night, mostly clear in the evening, then becoming partly cloudy. Lows in the lower 60s. Sunday, partly cloudy. A chance of showers and thunderstorms in the afternoon. Highs around 80. Chance of rain 40%. Sunday night, a chance of thunderstorms in the evening. Mostly cloudy with a chance of showers. Lows in the upper 50s. Chance of rain 40%. Monday, partly sunny with a chance of showers. Highs in the mid 70s. Chance of rain 40%. At 3 p.m., weather reports for selected cities. At Mansfield-Long Regional Airport, it was partly sunny. The temperature was 85 degrees, the dew point 69, and the relative humidity 58%, producing a heat index of 89. The wind was south, at 15 miles an hour, gusting to 24. The pressure was 30.02 inches and falling. Elsewhere across Ohio, at Toledo Express, rain was falling, with a temperature of 77. It was partly sunny, with a temperature of 83 at Worcester, 82 at Akron-Canton Regional Airport, and 83 at Youngstown. Under partly sunny skies, Dayton reported 81, Findlay reported 85, and Columbus reported 84. It was cloudy, with a temperature of 81 at Marion, 85 at Cleveland, and 79 at Cincinnati. Reports from nearby cities outside Ohio, at Detroit, rain was falling, with a temperature of 75. At Indianapolis, it was mostly sunny, with a temperature of 87. It was partly sunny, with a temperature of 80 at Pittsburgh, 77 at Buffalo, and 86 at Chicago. The current time is 3:12 p.m. Eastern Daylight Time.
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On the latest weather map, weak low pressure continues to track across the Great Lakes region while lifting a warm front east across the local area today. A weak ridge of high pressure builds overhead on Wednesday before low pressure drags a cold front across the region Thursday into Friday. The forecast for the Central Highlands. This afternoon, partly sunny with a chance of showers and thunderstorms. Highs in the mid-80s. South winds 10 to 15 miles per hour with gusts up to 25 miles per hour. Chance of rain 50%. Tonight, mostly cloudy with a chance of showers and thunderstorms. Humid with lows in the upper 60s. Southwest winds around 10 miles per hour with gusts up to 20 miles per hour. Chance of rain 50%. Wednesday, mostly cloudy in the morning, then becoming partly cloudy. A chance of showers and thunderstorms. Humid with highs in the upper 80s. Southwest winds around 10 miles per hour with gusts up to 20 miles per hour. Chance of rain 50%. Wednesday night, partly cloudy. A chance of showers and thunderstorms in the evening. Humid with lows in the lower 70s. Southwest winds around 10 miles per hour with gusts up to 25 miles per hour. Chance of rain 40%. Thursday, partly sunny with a chance of showers and thunderstorms. Humid with highs in the upper 80s. Southwest winds 10 to 15 miles per hour with gusts up to 25 miles per hour. Chance of rain 50%. Thursday night, mostly cloudy in the evening, then becoming partly cloudy. A chance of showers and thunderstorms. Lows in the lower 70s. Chance of rain 40%. At 3 p.m., weather reports for selected cities. At Mansfield-Long Regional Airport, it was partly sunny. The temperature was 85 degrees, the dew point 69, and the relative humidity 58%, producing a heat index of 89. The wind was south, at 15 miles an hour, gusting to 24. The pressure was 30.02 inches and falling. Elsewhere across Ohio, at Toledo Express, rain was falling, with a temperature of 77. At Findlay, it was mostly sunny, with a temperature of 85. It was partly sunny, with a temperature of 83 at Youngstown, 81 at Dayton, and 84 at Columbus. It was cloudy, with a temperature of 83 at Worcester, 81 at Marion, 85 at Cleveland, 82 at Akron-Canton Regional Airport, and 79 at Cincinnati. Reports from nearby cities outside Ohio, skies ranged from mostly sunny to partly sunny. It was 80 at Pittsburgh, 78 at Detroit, 77 at Buffalo, 87 at Indianapolis, and 86 at Chicago. The current time is 3:15 p.m. Eastern Daylight Time. 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On the latest weather map, weak low pressure continues to track across the Great Lakes region while lifting a warm front east across the local area today. A weak ridge of high pressure builds overhead on Wednesday before low pressure drags a cold front across the region Thursday into Friday. The forecast for the Central Highlands. This afternoon, partly sunny with a chance of showers and thunderstorms. Highs in the mid-80s. South winds 10 to 15 miles per hour with gusts up to 25 miles per hour. Chance of rain 50%. Tonight, mostly cloudy with a chance of showers and thunderstorms. Humid with lows in the upper 60s. Southwest winds around 10 miles per hour with gusts up to 20 miles per hour. Chance of rain 50%. Wednesday, mostly cloudy in the morning, then becoming partly cloudy. A chance of showers and thunderstorms. Humid with highs in the upper 80s. Southwest winds around 10 miles per hour with gusts up to 20 miles per hour. Chance of rain 50%. Wednesday night, partly cloudy. A chance of showers and thunderstorms in the evening. Humid with lows in the lower 70s.
southwest winds around 10 miles per hour with gusts up to 25 miles per hour. Chance of rain 40%. Thursday, partly sunny with a chance of showers and thunderstorms. Humid with highs in the upper 80s. Southwest winds 10 to 15 miles per hour with gusts up to 25 miles per hour. Chance of rain 50%. Thursday night, mostly cloudy in the evening, then becoming partly cloudy. A chance of showers and thunderstorms. Lows in the lower 70s. Chance of rain 40%. At 3 p.m., weather reports for selected cities. At Mansfield Long Regional Airport, it was partly sunny. The temperature was 85 degrees, the dew point 69, and the relative humidity 58%, producing a heat index of 89. The wind was south, at 15 miles an hour, gusting to 24. The pressure was 30.02 inches and falling. Elsewhere across Ohio, at Toledo Express, rain was falling, with a temperature of 77. At Findlay, it was mostly sunny, with a temperature of 85. It was partly sunny, with a temperature of 83 at Youngstown, 81 at Dayton, and 84 at Columbus. It was cloudy, with a temperature of 83 at Worcester, 81 at Marion, 85 at Cleveland, 82 at Akron-Canton Regional Airport, and 79 at Cincinnati. Reports from nearby cities outside Ohio, skies ranged from mostly sunny to partly sunny. It was 80 at Pittsburgh, 78 at Detroit, 77 at Buffalo, 87 at Indianapolis, and 86 at Chicago. The current time is 3:19 p.m. Eastern Daylight Time. 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On the latest weather map, weak low pressure continues to track across the Great Lakes region while lifting a warm front east across the local area today. A weak ridge of high pressure builds overhead on Wednesday before low pressure drags a cold front across the region Thursday into Friday. The extended forecast for the Central Highlands. Friday, showers likely with a chance of thunderstorms. Highs in the lower 80s. Chance of rain 70%. Friday night, partly cloudy in the evening, then clearing. Cooler with lows around 60. Saturday, mostly sunny. Highs in the lower 80s. Saturday night, mostly clear in the evening, then becoming partly cloudy. Lows in the lower 60s. Sunday, partly cloudy. A chance of showers and thunderstorms in the afternoon. Highs around 80. Chance of rain 40%. Sunday night, a chance of thunderstorms in the evening. Mostly cloudy with a chance of showers. Lows in the upper 50s. Chance of rain 40%. Monday, partly sunny with a chance of showers. Highs in the mid-70s. Chance of rain 40%. The forecast for the Central Highlands. This afternoon, partly sunny with a chance of showers and thunderstorms. Highs in the mid-80s. South winds 10 to 15 miles per hour with gusts up to 25 miles per hour. Chance of rain 50%. Tonight, mostly cloudy with a chance of showers and thunderstorms. Humid with lows in the upper 60s. Southwest winds around 10 miles per hour with gusts up to 20 miles per hour. Chance of rain 50%. Wednesday, mostly cloudy in the morning, then becoming partly cloudy. A chance of showers and thunderstorms. Humid with highs in the upper 80s. Southwest winds around 10 miles per hour with gusts up to 20 miles per hour. Chance of rain 50%. Wednesday night, partly cloudy. A chance of showers and thunderstorms in the evening. Humid with lows in the lower 70s. Southwest winds around 10 miles per hour with gusts up to 25 miles per hour. Chance of rain 40%. Thursday, partly sunny with a chance of showers and thunderstorms. Humid with highs in the upper 80s. Southwest winds 10 to 15 miles per hour with gusts up to 25 miles per hour. Chance of rain 50%. Thursday night, mostly cloudy in the evening, then becoming partly cloudy. A chance of showers and thunderstorms. Lows in the lower 70s. Chance of rain 40%.
at 3 p.m., weather reports for selected cities. At Mansfield Lawn Regional Airport, it was partly sunny. The temperature was 85 degrees, the dew point 69, and the relative humidity 58%, producing a heat index of 89. The wind was south, at 15 miles an hour, gusting to 24. The pressure was 30.02 inches and falling. Elsewhere across Ohio, at Toledo Express, rain was falling, with a temperature of 77. At Findlay, it was mostly sunny, with a temperature of 85. It was partly sunny, with a temperature of 83 at Youngstown, 81 at Dayton, and 84 at Columbus. It was cloudy, with a temperature of 83 at Worcester, 81 at Marion, 85 at Cleveland, 82 at Akron-Canton Regional Airport, and 79 at Cincinnati. Reports from nearby cities outside Ohio, skies ranged from mostly sunny to partly sunny. It was 80 at Pittsburgh, 78 at Detroit, 77 at Buffalo, 87 at Indianapolis, and 86 at Chicago. The current time is 3:23 p.m. Eastern Daylight Time. 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We supply the latest available information for the Central Highlands over station WWG57 from Butler on a frequency of 162.450 MHz. On the latest weather map, weak low pressure continues to track across the Great Lakes region while lifting a warm front east across the local area today. A weak ridge of high pressure builds overhead on Wednesday before low pressure drags a cold front across the region Thursday into Friday. The forecast for the Central Highlands. This afternoon, partly sunny with a chance of showers and thunderstorms. Highs in the mid-80s. South winds 10 to 15 miles per hour with gusts up to 25 miles per hour. Chance of rain 50%. Tonight, mostly cloudy with a chance of showers and thunderstorms. Humid with lows in the upper 60s. Southwest winds around 10 miles per hour with gusts up to 20 miles per hour. Chance of rain 50%. Wednesday, mostly cloudy in the morning, then becoming partly cloudy. A chance of showers and thunderstorms. Humid with highs in the upper 80s. Southwest winds around 10 miles per hour with gusts up to 20 miles per hour. Chance of rain 50%. Wednesday night, partly cloudy. A chance of showers and thunderstorms in the evening. Humid with lows in the lower 70s. Southwest winds around 10 miles per hour with gusts up to 25 miles per hour. Chance of rain 40%. Thursday, partly sunny with a chance of showers and thunderstorms. Humid with highs in the upper 80s. Southwest winds 10 to 15 miles per hour with gusts up to 25 miles per hour. Chance of rain 50%. Thursday night, mostly cloudy in the evening, then becoming partly cloudy. A chance of showers and thunderstorms. Lows in the lower 70s. Chance of rain 40%. At 3 p.m., weather reports for selected cities. At Mansfield Lawn Regional Airport, it was partly sunny. The temperature was 85 degrees, the dew point 69, and the relative humidity 58%, producing a heat index of 89. The wind was south, at 15 miles an hour, gusting to 24. The pressure was 30.02 inches and falling. Elsewhere across Ohio, at Toledo Express, rain was falling, with a temperature of 77. At Findlay, it was mostly sunny, with a temperature of 85. It was partly sunny, with a temperature of 83 at Youngstown, 81 at Dayton, and 84 at Columbus. It was cloudy, with a temperature of 83 at Worcester, 81 at Marion, 85 at Cleveland, 82 at Akron-Canton Regional Airport, and 79 at Cincinnati. Reports from nearby cities outside Ohio, skies ranged from mostly sunny to partly sunny. It was 80 at Pittsburgh, 78 at Detroit, 77 at Buffalo, 87 at Indianapolis, and 86 at Chicago. The current time is 3:27 p.m. Eastern Daylight Time. 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On the latest weather map,
Weak low pressure continues to track across the Great Lakes region while lifting a warm front east across the local area today. A weak ridge of high pressure builds overhead on Wednesday before low pressure drags a cold front across the region Thursday into Friday. The forecast for the Central Highlands. This afternoon, partly sunny with a chance of showers and thunderstorms. Highs in the mid-80s. South winds 10 to 15 miles per hour with gusts up to 25 miles per hour. Chance of rain 50%. Tonight, mostly cloudy with a chance of showers and thunderstorms. Humid with lows in the upper 60s. Southwest winds around 10 miles per hour with gusts up to 20 miles per hour. Chance of rain 50%. Wednesday, mostly cloudy in the morning, then becoming partly cloudy. A chance of showers and thunderstorms. Humid with highs in the upper 80s. Southwest winds around 10 miles per hour with gusts up to 20 miles per hour. Chance of rain 50%. Wednesday night, partly cloudy. A chance of showers and thunderstorms in the evening. Humid with lows in the lower 70s. Southwest winds around 10 miles per hour with gusts up to 25 miles per hour. Chance of rain 40%. Thursday, partly sunny with a chance of showers and thunderstorms. Humid with highs in the upper 80s. Southwest winds 10 to 15 miles per hour with gusts up to 25 miles per hour. Chance of rain 50%. Thursday night, mostly cloudy in the evening, then becoming partly cloudy. A chance of showers and thunderstorms. Lows in the lower 70s. Chance of rain 40%. At 3 p.m., weather reports for selected cities. At Mansfield-Lom Regional Airport, it was partly sunny. The temperature was 85 degrees, the dew point 69, and the relative humidity 58%, producing a heat index of 89. The wind was south, at 15 miles an hour, gusting to 24. The pressure was 30.02 inches and falling. Elsewhere across Ohio, at Toledo Express, rain was falling, with a temperature of 77. At Findlay, it was mostly sunny, with a temperature of 85. It was partly sunny, with a temperature of 83 at Youngstown, 81 at Dayton, and 84 at Columbus. It was cloudy, with a temperature of 83 at Worcester, 81 at Marion, 85 at Cleveland, 82 at Akron-Canton Regional Airport, and 79 at Cincinnati. Reports from nearby cities outside Ohio, skies ranged from mostly sunny to partly sunny. It was 80 at Pittsburgh, 78 at Detroit, 77 at Buffalo, 87 at Indianapolis, and 86 at Chicago. The extended forecast for the Central Highlands. Friday, showers likely with a chance of thunderstorms. Highs in the lower 80s. Chance of rain 70%. Friday night, partly cloudy in the evening, then clearing. Cooler with lows around 60. Saturday, mostly sunny. Highs in the lower 80s. Saturday night, mostly clear in the evening, then becoming partly cloudy. Lows in the lower 60s. Sunday, partly cloudy. A chance of showers and thunderstorms in the afternoon. Highs around 80. Chance of rain 40%. Sunday night, a chance of thunderstorms in the evening. Mostly cloudy with a chance of showers. Lows in the upper 50s. Chance of rain 40%. Monday, partly sunny with a chance of showers. Highs in the mid-70s. Chance of rain 40%. The current time is 3:31 p.m. Eastern Daylight Time. 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On the latest weather map, weak low pressure continues to track across the Great Lakes region while lifting a warm front east across the local area today. A weak ridge of high pressure builds overhead on Wednesday before low pressure drags a cold front across the region Thursday into Friday. The forecast for the Central Highlands. This afternoon, partly sunny with a chance of showers and thunderstorms. Highs in the mid-80s. South winds 10 to 15 miles per hour with gusts up to 25 miles per hour. Chance of rain 50%.
Tonight, mostly cloudy with a chance of showers and thunderstorms. Humid with lows in the upper 60s. Southwest winds around 10 miles per hour with gusts up to 20 miles per hour. Chance of rain 50%. Wednesday, mostly cloudy in the morning, then becoming partly cloudy. A chance of showers and thunderstorms. Humid with highs in the upper 80s. Southwest winds around 10 miles per hour with gusts up to 20 miles per hour. Chance of rain 50%. Wednesday night, partly cloudy. A chance of showers and thunderstorms in the evening. Humid with lows in the lower 70s. Southwest winds around 10 miles per hour with gusts up to 25 miles per hour. Chance of rain 40%. Thursday, partly sunny with a chance of showers and thunderstorms. Humid with highs in the upper 80s. Southwest winds 10 to 15 miles per hour with gusts up to 25 miles per hour. Chance of rain 50%. Thursday night, mostly cloudy in the evening, then becoming partly cloudy. A chance of showers and thunderstorms. Lows in the lower 70s. Chance of rain 40%. At 3 p.m., weather reports for selected cities. At Mansfield-Long Regional Airport, it was partly sunny. The temperature was 85 degrees, the dew point 69, and the relative humidity 58%, producing a heat index of 89. The wind was south, at 15 miles an hour, gusting to 24. The pressure was 30.02 inches and falling. Elsewhere across Ohio, at Toledo Express, rain was falling, with a temperature of 77. At Findlay, it was mostly sunny, with a temperature of 85. It was partly sunny, with a temperature of 83 at Youngstown, 81 at Dayton, and 84 at Columbus. It was cloudy, with a temperature of 83 at Worcester, 81 at Marion, 85 at Cleveland, 82 at Akron-Canton Regional Airport, and 79 at Cincinnati. Reports from nearby cities outside Ohio, skies ranged from mostly sunny to partly sunny. It was 80 at Pittsburgh, 78 at Detroit, 77 at Buffalo, 87 at Indianapolis, and 86 at Chicago. The current time is 3:35 p.m. Eastern Daylight Time. 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On the latest weather map, weak low pressure continues to track across the Great Lakes region while lifting a warm front east across the local area today. A weak ridge of high pressure builds overhead on Wednesday before low pressure drags a cold front across the region Thursday into Friday. The forecast for the Central Highlands. This afternoon, partly sunny with a chance of showers and thunderstorms. Highs in the mid-80s. South winds 10 to 15 miles per hour with gusts up to 25 miles per hour. Chance of rain 50%. Tonight, mostly cloudy with a chance of showers and thunderstorms. Humid with lows in the upper 60s. Southwest winds around 10 miles per hour with gusts up to 20 miles per hour. Chance of rain 50%. Wednesday, mostly cloudy in the morning, then becoming partly cloudy. A chance of showers and thunderstorms. Humid with highs in the upper 80s. Southwest winds around 10 miles per hour with gusts up to 20 miles per hour. Chance of rain 50%. Wednesday night, partly cloudy. A chance of showers and thunderstorms in the evening. Humid with lows in the lower 70s. Southwest winds around 10 miles per hour with gusts up to 25 miles per hour. Chance of rain 40%. Thursday, partly sunny with a chance of showers and thunderstorms. Humid with highs in the upper 80s. Southwest winds 10 to 15 miles per hour with gusts up to 25 miles per hour. Chance of rain 50%. Thursday night, mostly cloudy in the evening, then becoming partly cloudy. A chance of showers and thunderstorms. Lows in the lower 70s. Chance of rain 40%. At 3 p.m., weather reports for selected cities. At Mansfield-Long Regional Airport, it was partly sunny. The temperature was 85 degrees, the dew point 69, and the relative humidity 58%, producing a heat index of 89. The wind was south,
at 15 miles an hour, gusting to 24. The pressure was 30.02 inches and falling. Elsewhere across Ohio, at Toledo Express, rain was falling, with a temperature of 77. At Findlay, it was mostly sunny, with a temperature of 85. It was partly sunny, with a temperature of 83 at Youngstown, 81 at Dayton, and 84 at Columbus. It was cloudy, with a temperature of 83 at Worcester, 81 at Marion, 85 at Cleveland, 82 at Akron-Canton Regional Airport, and 79 at Cincinnati. Reports from nearby cities outside Ohio, skies ranged from mostly sunny to partly sunny. It was 80 at Pittsburgh, 78 at Detroit, 77 at Buffalo, 87 at Indianapolis, and 86 at Chicago. The current time is 3:38 p.m. Eastern Daylight Time. 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On the latest weather map, weak low pressure continues to track across the Great Lakes region while lifting a warm front east across the local area today. A weak ridge of high pressure builds overhead on Wednesday before low pressure drags a cold front across the region Thursday into Friday. The forecast for the Central Highlands. This afternoon, partly sunny with a chance of showers and thunderstorms. Highs in the mid-80s. South winds 10 to 15 miles per hour with gusts up to 25 miles per hour. Chance of rain 50%. Tonight, mostly cloudy with a chance of showers and thunderstorms. Humid with lows in the upper 60s. Southwest winds around 10 miles per hour with gusts up to 20 miles per hour. Chance of rain 50%. Wednesday, mostly cloudy in the morning, then becoming partly cloudy. A chance of showers and thunderstorms. Humid with highs in the upper 80s. Southwest winds around 10 miles per hour with gusts up to 20 miles per hour. Chance of rain 50%. Wednesday night, partly cloudy. A chance of showers and thunderstorms in the evening. Humid with lows in the lower 70s. Southwest winds around 10 miles per hour with gusts up to 25 miles per hour. Chance of rain 40%. Thursday, partly sunny with a chance of showers and thunderstorms. Humid with highs in the upper 80s. Southwest winds 10 to 15 miles per hour with gusts up to 25 miles per hour. Chance of rain 50%. Thursday night, mostly cloudy in the evening, then becoming partly cloudy. A chance of showers and thunderstorms. Lows in the lower 70s. Chance of rain 40%. The extended forecast for the Central Highlands. Friday, showers likely with a chance of thunderstorms. Highs in the lower 80s. Chance of rain 70%. Friday night, partly cloudy in the evening, then clearing. Cooler with lows around 60. Saturday, mostly sunny. Highs in the lower 80s. Saturday night, mostly clear in the evening, then becoming partly cloudy. Lows in the lower 60s. Sunday, partly cloudy. A chance of showers and thunderstorms in the afternoon. Highs around 80. Chance of rain 40%. Sunday night, a chance of thunderstorms in the evening. Mostly cloudy with a chance of showers. Lows in the upper 50s. Chance of rain 40%. Monday, partly sunny with a chance of showers. Highs in the mid-70s. Chance of rain 40%. At 3 p.m., weather reports for selected cities. At Mansfield-Long Regional Airport, it was partly sunny. The temperature was 85 degrees, the dew point 69, and the relative humidity 58%, producing a heat index of 89. The wind was south, at 15 miles an hour, gusting to 24. The pressure was 30.02 inches and falling. Elsewhere across Ohio, at Toledo Express, rain was falling, with a temperature of 77. At Findlay, it was mostly sunny, with a temperature of 85. It was partly sunny, with a temperature of 83 at Youngstown, 81 at Dayton, and 84 at Columbus. It was cloudy, with a temperature of 83 at Worcester, 81 at Marion, 85 at Cleveland, 82 at Akron-Canton Regional Airport, and 79 at Cincinnati.
Reports from nearby cities outside Ohio. Skies ranged from mostly sunny to partly sunny. It was 80 at Pittsburgh, 78 at Detroit, 77 at Buffalo, 87 at Indianapolis, and 86 at Chicago. The Nearshore Marine Forecast. For the following marine location, the islands to Vermilion. Tonight, southwest winds 5 to 10 knots. Showers likely with a chance of thunderstorms this evening, then a chance of showers and thunderstorms after midnight. Waves 1 foot or less. Wednesday, southwest winds around 10 knots. A slight chance of showers and thunderstorms in the afternoon. Waves 1 foot or less. Wednesday night, southwest winds 5 to 15 knots. A chance of showers and thunderstorms overnight. Waves 2 feet or less. Thursday, southwest winds 10 to 15 knots. A chance of showers and thunderstorms. Waves 2 feet or less. Winds and waves higher in and near thunderstorms. The water temperature off Toledo is 70 degrees, off Cleveland 56 degrees, and off Derry 62 degrees. The current time is 3:43 p.m. Eastern Daylight Time. 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On the latest weather map, weak low pressure continues to track across the Great Lakes region while lifting a warm front east across the local area today. A weak ridge of high pressure builds overhead on Wednesday before low pressure drags a cold front across the region Thursday into Friday. The forecast for the Central Highlands. This afternoon, partly sunny with a chance of showers and thunderstorms. Highs in the mid-80s. South winds 10 to 15 miles per hour with gusts up to 25 miles per hour. Chance of rain 50%. Tonight, mostly cloudy with a chance of showers and thunderstorms. Humid with lows in the upper 60s. Southwest winds around 10 miles per hour with gusts up to 20 miles per hour. Chance of rain 50%. Wednesday, mostly cloudy in the morning, then becoming partly cloudy. A chance of showers and thunderstorms. Humid with highs in the upper 80s. Southwest winds around 10 miles per hour with gusts up to 20 miles per hour. Chance of rain 50%. Wednesday night, partly cloudy. A chance of showers and thunderstorms in the evening. Humid with lows in the lower 70s. Southwest winds around 10 miles per hour with gusts up to 25 miles per hour. Chance of rain 40%. Thursday, partly sunny with a chance of showers and thunderstorms. Humid with highs in the upper 80s. Southwest winds 10 to 15 miles per hour with gusts up to 25 miles per hour. Chance of rain 50%. Thursday night, mostly cloudy in the evening, then becoming partly cloudy. A chance of showers and thunderstorms. Lows in the lower 70s. Chance of rain 40%. At 3 p.m., weather reports for selected cities. At Mansfield Long Regional Airport, it was partly sunny. The temperature was 85 degrees, the dew point 69, and the relative humidity 58%, producing a heat index of 89. The wind was south, at 15 miles an hour, gusting to 24. The pressure was 30.02 inches and falling. Elsewhere across Ohio, at Toledo Express, rain was falling, with a temperature of 77. At Findlay, it was mostly sunny, with a temperature of 85. It was partly sunny, with a temperature of 83 at Youngstown, 81 at Dayton, and 84 at Columbus. It was cloudy, with a temperature of 83 at Worcester, 81 at Marion, 85 at Cleveland, 82 at Akron-Canton Regional Airport, and 79 at Cincinnati. Reports from nearby cities outside Ohio, skies ranged from mostly sunny to partly sunny. It was 80 at Pittsburgh, 78 at Detroit, 77 at Buffalo, 87 at Indianapolis, and 86 at Chicago. The current time is 3:47 p.m. Eastern Daylight Time. 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
We supply the latest available information for the Central Highlands over station WWG57 from Butler on a frequency of 162.450 MHz. On the latest weather map, weak low pressure continues to track across the Great Lakes region while lifting a warm front east across the local area today. A weak ridge of high pressure builds overhead on Wednesday before low pressure drags a cold front across the region Thursday into Friday. The forecast for the Central Highlands. This afternoon, partly sunny with a chance of showers and thunderstorms. Highs in the mid-80s. South winds 10 to 15 miles per hour with gusts up to 25 miles per hour. Chance of rain 50%. Tonight, mostly cloudy with a chance of showers and thunderstorms. Humid with lows in the upper 60s. Southwest winds around 10 miles per hour with gusts up to 20 miles per hour. Chance of rain 50%. Wednesday, mostly cloudy in the morning, then becoming partly cloudy. A chance of showers and thunderstorms. Humid with highs in the upper 80s. Southwest winds around 10 miles per hour with gusts up to 20 miles per hour. Chance of rain 50%. Wednesday night, partly cloudy. A chance of showers and thunderstorms in the evening. Humid with lows in the lower 70s. Southwest winds around 10 miles per hour with gusts up to 25 miles per hour. Chance of rain 40%. Thursday, partly sunny with a chance of showers and thunderstorms. Humid with highs in the upper 80s. Southwest winds 10 to 15 miles per hour with gusts up to 25 miles per hour. Chance of rain 50%. Thursday night, mostly cloudy in the evening, then becoming partly cloudy. A chance of showers and thunderstorms. Lows in the lower 70s. Chance of rain 40%. At 3 p.m., weather reports for selected cities. At Mansfield-Lom Regional Airport, it was partly sunny. The temperature was 85 degrees, the dew point 69, and the relative humidity 58%, producing a heat index of 89. The wind was south, at 15 miles an hour, gusting to 24. The pressure was 30.02 inches and falling. Elsewhere across Ohio, at Toledo Express, rain was falling, with a temperature of 77. At Findlay, it was mostly sunny, with a temperature of 85. It was partly sunny, with a temperature of 83 at Youngstown, 81 at Dayton, and 84 at Columbus. It was cloudy, with a temperature of 83 at Worcester, 81 at Marion, 85 at Cleveland, 82 at Akron-Canton Regional Airport, and 79 at Cincinnati. Reports from nearby cities outside Ohio, skies ranged from mostly sunny to partly sunny. It was 80 at Pittsburgh, 78 at Detroit, 77 at Buffalo, 87 at Indianapolis, and 86 at Chicago. The extended forecast for the Central Highlands. Friday, showers likely with a chance of thunderstorms. Highs in the lower 80s. Chance of rain 70%. Friday night, partly cloudy in the evening, then clearing. Cooler with lows around 60. Saturday, mostly sunny. Highs in the lower 80s. Saturday night, mostly clear in the evening, then becoming partly cloudy. Lows in the lower 60s. Sunday, partly cloudy. A chance of showers and thunderstorms in the afternoon. Highs around 80. Chance of rain 40%. Sunday night, a chance of thunderstorms in the evening. Mostly cloudy with a chance of showers. Lows in the upper 50s. Chance of rain 40%. Monday, partly sunny with a chance of showers. Highs in the mid-70s. Chance of rain 40%. The current time is 3:51 p.m. Eastern Daylight Time. 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On the latest weather map, weak low pressure continues to track across the Great Lakes region while lifting a warm front east across the local area today. A weak ridge of high pressure builds overhead on Wednesday before low pressure drags a cold front across the region Thursday into Friday. The forecast for the Central Highlands. This afternoon, partly sunny with a chance of showers and thunderstorms.
highs in the mid-80s. South winds 10 to 15 miles per hour with gusts up to 25 miles per hour. Chance of rain 50%. Tonight, mostly cloudy with a chance of showers and thunderstorms. Humid with lows in the upper 60s. Southwest winds around 10 miles per hour with gusts up to 20 miles per hour. Chance of rain 50%. Wednesday, mostly cloudy in the morning, then becoming partly cloudy. A chance of showers and thunderstorms. Humid with highs in the upper 80s. Southwest winds around 10 miles per hour with gusts up to 20 miles per hour. Chance of rain 50%. Wednesday night, partly cloudy. A chance of showers and thunderstorms in the evening. Humid with lows in the lower 70s. Southwest winds around 10 miles per hour with gusts up to 25 miles per hour. Chance of rain 40%. Thursday, partly sunny with a chance of showers and thunderstorms. Humid with highs in the upper 80s. Southwest winds 10 to 15 miles per hour with gusts up to 25 miles per hour. Chance of rain 50%. Thursday night, mostly cloudy in the evening, then becoming partly cloudy. A chance of showers and thunderstorms. Lows in the lower 70s. Chance of rain 40%. At 3 p.m., weather reports for selected cities. At Mansfield Long Regional Airport, it was partly sunny. The temperature was 85 degrees, the dew point 69, and the relative humidity 58%, producing a heat index of 89. The wind was south, at 15 miles an hour, gusting to 24. The pressure was 30.02 inches and falling. Elsewhere across Ohio, at Toledo Express, rain was falling, with a temperature of 77. At Findlay, it was mostly sunny, with a temperature of 85. It was partly sunny, with a temperature of 83 at Youngstown, 81 at Dayton, and 84 at Columbus. It was cloudy, with a temperature of 83 at Worcester, 81 at Marion, 85 at Cleveland, 82 at Akron-Canton Regional Airport, and 79 at Cincinnati. Reports from nearby cities outside Ohio, skies ranged from mostly sunny to partly sunny. It was 80 at Pittsburgh, 78 at Detroit, 77 at Buffalo, 87 at Indianapolis, and 86 at Chicago. The current time is 3:55 p.m. Eastern Daylight Time. 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On the latest weather map, weak low pressure continues to track across the Great Lakes region while lifting a warm front east across the local area today. A weak ridge of high pressure builds overhead on Wednesday before low pressure drags a cold front across the region Thursday into Friday. The forecast for the Central Highlands. This afternoon, partly sunny with a chance of showers and thunderstorms. Highs in the mid-80s. South winds 10 to 15 miles per hour with gusts up to 25 miles per hour. Chance of rain 50%. Tonight, mostly cloudy with a chance of showers and thunderstorms. Humid with lows in the upper 60s. Southwest winds around 10 miles per hour with gusts up to 20 miles per hour. Chance of rain 50%. Wednesday, mostly cloudy in the morning, then becoming partly cloudy. A chance of showers and thunderstorms. Humid with highs in the upper 80s. Southwest winds around 10 miles per hour with gusts up to 20 miles per hour. Chance of rain 50%. Wednesday night, partly cloudy. A chance of showers and thunderstorms in the evening. Humid with lows in the lower 70s. Southwest winds around 10 miles per hour with gusts up to 25 miles per hour. Chance of rain 40%. Thursday, partly sunny with a chance of showers and thunderstorms. Humid with highs in the upper 80s. Southwest winds 10 to 15 miles per hour with gusts up to 25 miles per hour. Chance of rain 50%. Thursday night, mostly cloudy in the evening, then becoming partly cloudy. A chance of showers and thunderstorms. Lows in the lower 70s. Chance of rain 40%. At 3 p.m., weather reports for selected cities. At Mansfield Long Regional Airport, it was partly sunny.
the temperature was 85 degrees, the dew point 69, and the relative humidity 58%, producing a heat index of 89. The wind was south, at 15 miles an hour, gusting to 24. The pressure was 30.02 inches and falling. Elsewhere across Ohio, at Toledo Express, rain was falling, with a temperature of 77. At Findlay, it was mostly sunny, with a temperature of 85. It was partly sunny, with a temperature of 83 at Youngstown, 81 at Dayton, and 84 at Columbus. It was cloudy, with a temperature of 83 at Worcester, 81 at Marion, 85 at Cleveland, 82 at Akron-Canton Regional Airport, and 79 at Cincinnati. Reports from nearby cities outside Ohio, skies ranged from mostly sunny to partly sunny. It was 80 at Pittsburgh, 78 at Detroit, 77 at Buffalo, 87 at Indianapolis, and 86 at Chicago. The current time is 3:58 p.m. Eastern Daylight Time. 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On the latest weather map, weak low pressure continues to track across the Great Lakes region while lifting a warm front east across the local area today. A weak ridge of high pressure builds overhead on Wednesday before low pressure drags a cold front across the region Thursday into Friday. The forecast for the Central Highlands. This afternoon, partly sunny with a chance of showers and thunderstorms. Highs in the mid-80s. South winds 10 to 15 miles per hour with gusts up to 25 miles per hour. Chance of rain 50%. Tonight, mostly cloudy with a chance of showers and thunderstorms. Humid with lows in the upper 60s. Southwest winds around 10 miles per hour with gusts up to 20 miles per hour. Chance of rain 50%. Wednesday, mostly cloudy in the morning, then becoming partly cloudy. A chance of showers and thunderstorms. Humid with highs in the upper 80s. Southwest winds around 10 miles per hour with gusts up to 20 miles per hour. Chance of rain 50%. Wednesday night, partly cloudy. A chance of showers and thunderstorms in the evening. Humid with lows in the lower 70s. Southwest winds around 10 miles per hour with gusts up to 25 miles per hour. Chance of rain 40%. Thursday, partly sunny with a chance of showers and thunderstorms. Humid with highs in the upper 80s. Southwest winds 10 to 15 miles per hour with gusts up to 25 miles per hour. Chance of rain 50%. Thursday night, mostly cloudy in the evening, then becoming partly cloudy. A chance of showers and thunderstorms. Lows in the lower 70s. Chance of rain 40%. The Nearshore Marine Forecast. For the following marine location, the islands to Vermilion. Tonight, southwest winds 5 to 10 knots. Showers likely with a chance of thunderstorms this evening, then a chance of showers and thunderstorms after midnight. Waves 1 foot or less. Wednesday, southwest winds around 10 knots. A slight chance of showers and thunderstorms in the afternoon. Waves 1 foot or less. Wednesday night, southwest winds 5 to 15 knots. A chance of showers and thunderstorms overnight. Waves 2 feet or less. Thursday, southwest winds 10 to 15 knots. A chance of showers and thunderstorms. Waves 2 feet or less. Winds and waves higher in and near thunderstorms. The water temperature off Toledo is 70 degrees, off Cleveland 56 degrees, and off Derry 62 degrees. The extended forecast for the Central Highlands. Friday, showers likely with a chance of thunderstorms. Highs in the lower 80s. Chance of rain 70%. Friday night, partly cloudy in the evening, then clearing. Cooler with lows around 60. Saturday, mostly sunny. Highs in the lower 80s. Saturday night, mostly clear in the evening, then becoming partly cloudy. Lows in the lower 60s. Sunday, partly cloudy. A chance of showers and thunderstorms in the afternoon. Highs around 80. Chance of rain 40%. Sunday night, a chance of thunderstorms in the evening.
Mostly cloudy with a chance of showers. Lows in the upper 50s. Chance of rain 40%. Monday, partly sunny with a chance of showers. Highs in the mid-70s. Chance of rain 40%. At 3 p.m., weather reports for selected cities at Mansfield Lawn.

5 at Cleveland, 82 at Akron-Canton Regional Airport, and 79 at Cincinnati. Reports from nearby cities outside Ohio, skies ranged from mostly sunny to partly sunny. It was 80 at Pittsburgh, 78 at Detroit, 77 at Buffalo, 87 at Indianapolis, and 86 at Chicago. The current time is 4:03 p.m. Eastern Daylight Time. 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On the latest weather map, weak low pressure continues to track across the Great Lakes region while lifting a warm front east across the local area today. A weak ridge of high pressure builds overhead on Wednesday before low pressure drags a cold front across the region Thursday into Friday. The forecast for the Central Highlands. This afternoon, partly sunny with a chance of showers and thunderstorms. Highs in the mid-80s. South winds 10 to 15 miles per hour with gusts up to 25 miles per hour. Chance of rain 50%. Tonight, mostly cloudy with a chance of showers and thunderstorms. Humid with lows in the upper 60s. Southwest winds around 10 miles per hour with gusts up to 20 miles per hour. Chance of rain 50%. Wednesday, mostly cloudy in the morning, then becoming partly cloudy. A chance of showers and thunderstorms. Humid with highs in the upper 80s. Southwest winds around 10 miles per hour with gusts up to 20 miles per hour. Chance of rain 50%. Wednesday night, partly cloudy. A chance of showers and thunderstorms in the evening. Humid with lows in the lower 70s. Southwest winds around 10 miles per hour with gusts up to 25 miles per hour. Chance of rain 40%. Thursday, partly sunny with a chance of showers and thunderstorms. Humid with highs in the upper 80s. Southwest winds 10 to 15 miles per hour with gusts up to 25 miles per hour. Chance of rain 50%. Thursday night, mostly cloudy in the evening, then becoming partly cloudy. A chance of showers and thunderstorms. Lows in the lower 70s. Chance of rain 40%. At 4 p.m., weather reports for selected cities. At Mansfield-Long Regional Airport, it was cloudy. The temperature was 83 degrees, the dew point 69, and the relative humidity 62%, producing a heat index of 86. The wind was south, at 14 miles an hour, gusting to 25. The pressure was 30.01 inches and falling. Elsewhere across Ohio, at Findlay, it was mostly sunny, with a temperature of 86. It was partly sunny, with a temperature of 83 at Marion, 81 at Toledo Express, 84 at Youngstown, and 83 at Dayton. It was cloudy, with a temperature of 84 at Wooster, 85 at Cleveland, 81 at Akron-Canton Regional Airport, 80 at Cincinnati, and 83 at Columbus. Reports from nearby cities outside Ohio, it was partly sunny. It was 81 at Pittsburgh, 83 at Detroit, 79 at Buffalo, 86 at Indianapolis, and 86 at Chicago. The current time is 4:07 p.m. Eastern Daylight Time. 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On the latest weather map, weak low pressure continues to track across the Great Lakes region while lifting a warm front east across the local area today. A weak ridge of high pressure builds overhead on Wednesday before low pressure drags a cold front across the region Thursday into Friday. The forecast for the Central Highlands. This afternoon, partly sunny with a chance of showers and thunderstorms. Highs in the mid-80s. South winds 10 to 15 miles per hour with gusts up to 25 miles per hour. Chance of rain 50%. Tonight, mostly cloudy with a chance of showers and thunderstorms. Humid with lows in the upper 60s. Southwest winds around 10 miles per hour with gusts up to 20 miles per hour. Chance of rain 50%. Wednesday, mostly cloudy in the morning, then becoming partly cloudy. A chance of showers.

showers and thunderstorms. Humid with highs in the upper 80s. Southwest winds around 10 miles per hour with gusts up to 20 miles per hour. Chance of rain 50%. Wednesday night, partly cloudy. A chance of showers and thunderstorms in the evening. Humid with lows in the lower 70s. Southwest winds around 10 miles per hour with gusts up to 25 miles per hour. Chance of rain 40%. Thursday, partly sunny with a chance of showers and thunderstorms. Humid with highs in the upper 80s. Southwest winds 10 to 15 miles per hour with gusts up to 25 miles per hour. Chance of rain 50%. Thursday night, mostly cloudy in the evening, then becoming partly cloudy. A chance of showers and thunderstorms. Lows in the lower 70s. Chance of rain 40%. At 4 p.m., weather reports for selected cities. At Mansfield Lawn Regional Airport, it was cloudy. The temperature was 83 degrees, the dew point 69, and the relative humidity 62%, producing a heat index of 86. The wind was south, at 14 miles an hour, gusting to 25. The pressure was 30.01 inches and falling. Elsewhere across Ohio, at Findlay, it was mostly sunny, with a temperature of 86. It was partly sunny, with a temperature of 83 at Marion, 81 at Toledo Express, 84 at Youngstown, and 83 at Dayton. It was cloudy, with a temperature of 84 at Wooster, 85 at Cleveland, 81 at Akron-Canton Regional Airport, 80 at Cincinnati, and 83 at Columbus. Reports from nearby cities outside Ohio, it was partly sunny. It was 81 at Pittsburgh, 83 at Detroit, 79 at Buffalo, 86 at Indianapolis, and 86 at Chicago. The extended forecast for the Central Highlands. Friday, showers likely with a chance of thunderstorms. Highs in the lower 80s. Chance of rain 70%. Friday night, partly cloudy in the evening, then clearing. Cooler with lows around 60. Saturday, mostly sunny. Highs in the lower 80s. Saturday night, mostly clear in the evening, then becoming partly cloudy. Lows in the lower 60s. Sunday, partly cloudy. A chance of showers and thunderstorms in the afternoon. Highs around 80. Chance of rain 40%. Sunday night, a chance of thunderstorms in the evening. Mostly cloudy with a chance of showers. Lows in the upper 50s. Chance of rain 40%. Monday, partly sunny with a chance of showers. Highs in the mid-70s. Chance of rain 40%. The current time is 4:11 p.m. Eastern Daylight Time. 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On the latest weather map, weak low pressure continues to track across the Great Lakes region while lifting a warm front east across the local area today. A weak ridge of high pressure builds overhead on Wednesday before low pressure drags a cold front across the region Thursday into Friday. The forecast for the Central Highlands. This afternoon, partly sunny with a chance of showers and thunderstorms. Highs in the mid-80s. South winds 10 to 15 miles per hour with gusts up to 25 miles per hour. Chance of rain 50%. Tonight, mostly cloudy with a chance of showers and thunderstorms. Humid with lows in the upper 60s. Southwest winds around 10 miles per hour with gusts up to 20 miles per hour. Chance of rain 50%. Wednesday, mostly cloudy in the morning, then becoming partly cloudy. A chance of showers and thunderstorms. Humid with highs in the upper 80s. Southwest winds around 10 miles per hour with gusts up to 20 miles per hour. Chance of rain 50%. Wednesday night, partly cloudy. A chance of showers and thunderstorms in the evening. Humid with lows in the lower 70s. Southwest winds around 10 miles per hour with gusts up to 25 miles per hour. Chance of rain 40%. Thursday, partly sunny with a chance of showers and thunderstorms. Humid with highs in the upper 80s.
southwest winds 10 to 15 miles per hour with gusts up to 25 miles per hour. Chance of rain 50%. Thursday night, mostly cloudy in the evening, then becoming partly cloudy. A chance of showers and thunderstorms. Lows in the lower 70s. Chance of rain 40%. At 4 p.m., weather reports for selected cities. At Mansfield Long Regional Airport, it was cloudy. The temperature was 83 degrees, the dew point 69, and the relative humidity 62%, producing a heat index of 86. The wind was south, at 14 miles an hour, gusting to 25. The pressure was 30.01 inches and falling. Elsewhere across Ohio, it was mostly sunny, with a temperature of 81 at Toledo Express, and 86 at Findlay. It was partly sunny, with a temperature of 84 at Wooster, 83 at Marion, and 83 at Dayton. It was cloudy, with a temperature of 85 at Cleveland, 81 at Akron-Canton Regional Airport, 84 at Youngstown, 80 at Cincinnati, and 83 at Columbus. Reports from nearby cities outside Ohio, it was partly sunny. It was 81 at Pittsburgh, 83 at Detroit, 79 at Buffalo, 86 at Indianapolis, and 86 at Chicago. The current time is 4:14 p.m. Eastern Daylight Time. 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On the latest weather map, weak low pressure continues to track across the Great Lakes region while lifting a warm front east across the local area today. A weak ridge of high pressure builds overhead on Wednesday before low pressure drags a cold front across the region Thursday into Friday. The forecast for the Central Highlands. This afternoon, partly sunny with a chance of showers and thunderstorms. Highs in the mid-80s. South winds 10 to 15 miles per hour with gusts up to 25 miles per hour. Chance of rain 50%. Tonight, mostly cloudy with a chance of showers and thunderstorms. Humid with lows in the upper 60s. Southwest winds around 10 miles per hour with gusts up to 20 miles per hour. Chance of rain 50%. Wednesday, mostly cloudy in the morning, then becoming partly cloudy. A chance of showers and thunderstorms. Humid with highs in the upper 80s. Southwest winds around 10 miles per hour with gusts up to 20 miles per hour. Chance of rain 50%. Wednesday night, partly cloudy. A chance of showers and thunderstorms in the evening. Humid with lows in the lower 70s. Southwest winds around 10 miles per hour with gusts up to 25 miles per hour. Chance of rain 40%. Thursday, partly sunny with a chance of showers and thunderstorms. Humid with highs in the upper 80s. Southwest winds 10 to 15 miles per hour with gusts up to 25 miles per hour. Chance of rain 50%. Thursday night, mostly cloudy in the evening, then becoming partly cloudy. A chance of showers and thunderstorms. Lows in the lower 70s. Chance of rain 40%. At 4 p.m., weather reports for selected cities. At Mansfield Long Regional Airport, it was cloudy. The temperature was 83 degrees, the dew point 69, and the relative humidity 62%, producing a heat index of 86. The wind was south, at 14 miles an hour, gusting to 25. The pressure was 30.01 inches and falling. Elsewhere across Ohio, it was mostly sunny, with a temperature of 81 at Toledo Express, and 86 at Findlay. It was partly sunny, with a temperature of 84 at Wooster, 83 at Marion, and 83 at Dayton. It was cloudy, with a temperature of 85 at Cleveland, 81 at Akron-Canton Regional Airport, 84 at Youngstown, 80 at Cincinnati, and 83 at Columbus. Reports from nearby cities outside Ohio, it was partly sunny. It was 81 at Pittsburgh, 83 at Detroit, 79 at Buffalo, 86 at Indianapolis, and 86 at Chicago. The current time is 4:18 p.m. Eastern Daylight Time. 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
We supply the latest available information for the Central Highlands over station WWG57 from Butler on a frequency of 162.450 MHz. On the latest weather map, weak low pressure continues to track across the Great Lakes region while lifting a warm front east across the local area today. A weak ridge of high pressure builds overhead on Wednesday before low pressure drags a cold front across the region Thursday into Friday. The forecast for the Central Highlands. This afternoon, partly sunny with a chance of showers and thunderstorms. Highs in the mid-80s. South winds 10 to 15 miles per hour with gusts up to 25 miles per hour. Chance of rain 50%. Tonight, mostly cloudy with a chance of showers and thunderstorms. Humid with lows in the upper 60s. Southwest winds around 10 miles per hour with gusts up to 20 miles per hour. Chance of rain 50%. Wednesday, mostly cloudy in the morning, then becoming partly cloudy. A chance of showers and thunderstorms. Humid with highs in the upper 80s. Southwest winds around 10 miles per hour with gusts up to 20 miles per hour. Chance of rain 50%. Wednesday night, partly cloudy. A chance of showers and thunderstorms in the evening. Humid with lows in the lower 70s. Southwest winds around 10 miles per hour with gusts up to 25 miles per hour. Chance of rain 40%. Thursday, partly sunny with a chance of showers and thunderstorms. Humid with highs in the upper 80s. Southwest winds 10 to 15 miles per hour with gusts up to 25 miles per hour. Chance of rain 50%. Thursday night, mostly cloudy in the evening, then becoming partly cloudy. A chance of showers and thunderstorms. Lows in the lower 70s. Chance of rain 40%. The extended forecast for the Central Highlands. Friday, showers likely with a chance of thunderstorms. Highs in the lower 80s. Chance of rain 70%. Friday night, partly cloudy in the evening, then clearing. Cooler with lows around 60. Saturday, mostly sunny. Highs in the lower 80s. Saturday night, mostly clear in the evening, then becoming partly cloudy. Lows in the lower 60s. Sunday, partly cloudy. A chance of showers and thunderstorms in the afternoon. Highs around 80. Chance of rain 40%. Sunday night, a chance of thunderstorms in the evening. Mostly cloudy with a chance of showers. Lows in the upper 50s. Chance of rain 40%. Monday, partly sunny with a chance of showers. Highs in the mid-70s. Chance of rain 40%. At 4 p.m., weather reports for selected cities. At Mansfield Long Regional Airport, it was cloudy. The temperature was 83 degrees, the dew point 69, and the relative humidity 62%, producing a heat index of 86. The wind was south, at 14 miles an hour, gusting to 25. The pressure was 30.01 inches and falling. Elsewhere across Ohio, it was mostly sunny, with a temperature of 81 at Toledo Express, and 86 at Findlay. It was partly sunny, with a temperature of 84 at Wooster, 83 at Marion, and 83 at Dayton. It was cloudy, with a temperature of 85 at Cleveland, 81 at Akron-Canton Regional Airport, 84 at Youngstown, 80 at Cincinnati, and 83 at Columbus. Reports from nearby cities outside Ohio, it was partly sunny. It was 81 at Pittsburgh, 83 at Detroit, 79 at Buffalo, 86 at Indianapolis, and 86 at Chicago. The current time is 4:22 p.m. Eastern Daylight Time. 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On the latest weather map, weak low pressure continues to track across the Great Lakes region while lifting a warm front east across the local area today. A weak ridge of high pressure builds overhead on Wednesday before low pressure drags a cold front across the region Thursday into Friday. The forecast for the Central Highlands. This afternoon, partly sunny with a chance of showers and thunderstorms. Highs in the mid-80s.
South winds 10 to 15 miles per hour with gusts up to 25 miles per hour. Chance of rain 50%. Tonight, mostly cloudy with a chance of showers and thunderstorms. Humid with lows in the upper 60s. Southwest winds around 10 miles per hour with gusts up to 20 miles per hour. Chance of rain 50%. Wednesday, mostly cloudy in the morning, then becoming partly cloudy. A chance of showers and thunderstorms. Humid with highs in the upper 80s. Southwest winds around 10 miles per hour with gusts up to 20 miles per hour. Chance of rain 50%. Wednesday night, partly cloudy. A chance of showers and thunderstorms in the evening. Humid with lows in the lower 70s. Southwest winds around 10 miles per hour with gusts up to 25 miles per hour. Chance of rain 40%. Thursday, partly sunny with a chance of showers and thunderstorms. Humid with highs in the upper 80s. Southwest winds 10 to 15 miles per hour with gusts up to 25 miles per hour. Chance of rain 50%. Thursday night, mostly cloudy in the evening, then becoming partly cloudy. A chance of showers and thunderstorms. Lows in the lower 70s. Chance of rain 40%. At 4 p.m., weather reports for selected cities. At Mansfield Long Regional Airport, it was cloudy. The temperature was 83 degrees, the dew point 69, and the relative humidity 62%, producing a heat index of 86. The wind was south, at 14 miles an hour, gusting to 25. The pressure was 30.01 inches and falling. Elsewhere across Ohio, it was mostly sunny, with a temperature of 81 at Toledo Express and 86 at Findlay. It was partly sunny, with a temperature of 84 at Wooster, 83 at Marion, and 83 at Dayton. It was cloudy, with a temperature of 85 at Cleveland, 81 at Akron-Canton Regional Airport, 84 at Youngstown, 80 at Cincinnati, and 83 at Columbus. Reports from nearby cities outside Ohio, it was partly sunny. It was 81 at Pittsburgh, 83 at Detroit, 79 at Buffalo, 86 at Indianapolis, and 86 at Chicago. The current time is 4:25 p.m. Eastern Daylight Time. 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On the latest weather map, weak low pressure continues to track across the Great Lakes region while lifting a warm front east across the local area today. A weak ridge of high pressure builds overhead on Wednesday before low pressure drags a cold front across the region Thursday into Friday. The forecast for the Central Highlands. This afternoon, partly sunny with a chance of showers and thunderstorms. Highs in the mid-80s. South winds 10 to 15 miles per hour with gusts up to 25 miles per hour. Chance of rain 50%. Tonight, mostly cloudy with a chance of showers and thunderstorms. Humid with lows in the upper 60s. Southwest winds around 10 miles per hour with gusts up to 20 miles per hour. Chance of rain 50%. Wednesday, mostly cloudy in the morning, then becoming partly cloudy. A chance of showers and thunderstorms. Humid with highs in the upper 80s. Southwest winds around 10 miles per hour with gusts up to 20 miles per hour. Chance of rain 50%. Wednesday night, partly cloudy. A chance of showers and thunderstorms in the evening. Humid with lows in the lower 70s. Southwest winds around 10 miles per hour with gusts up to 25 miles per hour. Chance of rain 40%. Thursday, partly sunny with a chance of showers and thunderstorms. Humid with highs in the upper 80s. Southwest winds 10 to 15 miles per hour with gusts up to 25 miles per hour. Chance of rain 50%. Thursday night, mostly cloudy in the evening, then becoming partly cloudy. A chance of showers and thunderstorms. Lows in the lower 70s. Chance of rain 40%. At 4 p.m., weather reports for selected cities. At Mansfield Long Regional Airport, it was cloudy. The temperature was 83 degrees, the dew point 69, and the relative humidity 62%, producing a heat index of 86.
The wind was south at 14 miles an hour, gusting to 25. The pressure was 30.01 inches and falling. Elsewhere across Ohio, it was mostly sunny, with a temperature of 81 at Toledo Express and 86 at Findlay. It was partly sunny, with a temperature of 84 at Wooster, 83 at Marion, and 83 at Dayton. It was cloudy, with a temperature of 85 at Cleveland, 81 at Akron-Canton Regional Airport, 84 at Youngstown, 80 at Cincinnati, and 83 at Columbus. Reports from nearby cities outside Ohio, it was partly sunny. It was 81 at Pittsburgh, 83 at Detroit, 79 at Buffalo, 86 at Indianapolis, and 86 at Chicago. The current time is 4:29 p.m. Eastern Daylight Time. 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On the latest weather map, weak low pressure continues to track across the Great Lakes region while lifting a warm front east across the local area today. A weak ridge of high pressure builds overhead on Wednesday before low pressure drags a cold front across the region Thursday into Friday. The forecast for the Central Highlands. This afternoon, partly sunny with a chance of showers and thunderstorms. Highs in the mid-80s. South winds 10 to 15 miles per hour with gusts up to 25 miles per hour. Chance of rain 50%. Tonight, mostly cloudy with a chance of showers and thunderstorms. Humid with lows in the upper 60s. Southwest winds around 10 miles per hour with gusts up to 20 miles per hour. Chance of rain 50%. Wednesday, mostly cloudy in the morning, then becoming partly cloudy. A chance of showers and thunderstorms. Humid with highs in the upper 80s. Southwest winds around 10 miles per hour with gusts up to 20 miles per hour. Chance of rain 50%. Wednesday night, partly cloudy. A chance of showers and thunderstorms in the evening. Humid with lows in the lower 70s. Southwest winds around 10 miles per hour with gusts up to 25 miles per hour. Chance of rain 40%. Thursday, partly sunny with a chance of showers and thunderstorms. Humid with highs in the upper 80s. Southwest winds 10 to 15 miles per hour with gusts up to 25 miles per hour. Chance of rain 50%. Thursday night, mostly cloudy in the evening, then becoming partly cloudy. A chance of showers and thunderstorms. Lows in the lower 70s. Chance of rain 40%. The extended forecast for the Central Highlands. Friday, showers likely with a chance of thunderstorms. Highs in the lower 80s. Chance of rain 70%. Friday night, partly cloudy in the evening, then clearing. Cooler with lows around 60. Saturday, mostly sunny. Highs in the lower 80s. Saturday night, mostly clear in the evening, then becoming partly cloudy. Lows in the lower 60s. Sunday, partly cloudy. A chance of showers and thunderstorms in the afternoon. Highs around 80. Chance of rain 40%. Sunday night, a chance of thunderstorms in the evening. Mostly cloudy with a chance of showers. Lows in the upper 50s. Chance of rain 40%. Monday, partly sunny with a chance of showers. Highs in the mid-70s. Chance of rain 40%. At 4 p.m., weather reports for selected cities. At Mansfield-Long Regional Airport, it was cloudy. The temperature was 83 degrees, the dew point 69, and the relative humidity 62%, producing a heat index of 86. The wind was south at 14 miles an hour, gusting to 25. The pressure was 30.01 inches and falling. Elsewhere across Ohio, it was mostly sunny, with a temperature of 81 at Toledo Express and 86 at Findlay. It was partly sunny, with a temperature of 84 at Wooster, 83 at Marion, and 83 at Dayton. It was cloudy, with a temperature of 85 at Cleveland, 81 at Akron-Canton Regional Airport, 84 at Youngstown, 80 at Cincinnati, and 83 at Columbus. Reports from nearby cities outside Ohio, it was partly sunny. It was 83 at Detroit,
79 at Buffalo, 86 at Indianapolis, and 86 at Chicago. The current time is 4:33 p.m. Eastern Daylight Time. 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We supply the latest available information for the Central Highlands over station WWG57 from Butler on a frequency of 162.450 MHz. On the latest weather map, weak low pressure continues to track across the Great Lakes region while lifting a warm front east across the local area today. A weak ridge of high pressure builds overhead on Wednesday before low pressure drags a cold front across the region Thursday into Friday. The forecast for the Central Highlands. This afternoon, partly sunny with a chance of showers and thunderstorms. Highs in the mid-80s. South winds 10 to 15 miles per hour with gusts up to 25 miles per hour. Chance of rain 50%. Tonight, mostly cloudy with a chance of showers and thunderstorms. Humid with lows in the upper 60s. Southwest winds around 10 miles per hour with gusts up to 20 miles per hour. Chance of rain 50%. Wednesday, mostly cloudy in the morning, then becoming partly cloudy. A chance of showers and thunderstorms. Humid with highs in the upper 80s. Southwest winds around 10 miles per hour with gusts up to 20 miles per hour. Chance of rain 50%. Wednesday night, partly cloudy. A chance of showers and thunderstorms in the evening. Humid with lows in the lower 70s. Southwest winds around 10 miles per hour with gusts up to 25 miles per hour. Chance of rain 40%. Thursday, partly sunny with a chance of showers and thunderstorms. Humid with highs in the upper 80s. Southwest winds 10 to 15 miles per hour with gusts up to 25 miles per hour. Chance of rain 50%. Thursday night, mostly cloudy in the evening, then becoming partly cloudy. A chance of showers and thunderstorms. Lows in the lower 70s. Chance of rain 40%. At 4 p.m., weather reports for selected cities. At Mansfield-Lawn Regional Airport, it was cloudy. The temperature was 83 degrees, the dew point 69, and the relative humidity 62%, producing a heat index of 86. The wind was south, at 14 miles an hour, gusting to 25. The pressure was 30.01 inches and falling. Elsewhere across Ohio, it was mostly sunny, with a temperature of 81 at Toledo Express and 86 at Findlay. It was partly sunny, with a temperature of 84 at Wooster, 83 at Marion, and 83 at Dayton. It was cloudy, with a temperature of 85 at Cleveland, 81 at Akron-Canton Regional Airport, 84 at Youngstown, 80 at Cincinnati, and 83 at Columbus. Reports from nearby cities outside Ohio, it was partly sunny. It was 81 at Pittsburgh, 83 at Detroit, 79 at Buffalo, 86 at Indianapolis, and 86 at Chicago. The current time is 4:36 p.m. Eastern Daylight Time. 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We supply the latest available information for the Central Highlands over station WWG57 from Butler on a frequency of 162.450 MHz. On the latest weather map, weak low pressure continues to track across the Great Lakes region while lifting a warm front east across the local area today. A weak ridge of high pressure builds overhead on Wednesday before low pressure drags a cold front across the region Thursday into Friday. The forecast for the Central Highlands. This afternoon, partly sunny with a chance of showers and thunderstorms. Highs in the mid-80s. South winds 10 to 15 miles per hour with gusts up to 25 miles per hour. Chance of rain 50%. Tonight, mostly cloudy with a chance of showers and thunderstorms. Humid with lows in the upper 60s. Southwest winds around 10 miles per hour with gusts up to 20 miles per hour. Chance of rain 50%. Wednesday, mostly cloudy in the morning, then becoming partly cloudy. A chance of showers and thunderstorms. Humid with highs in the upper 80s. Southwest winds around 10 miles per hour with gusts up to 20 miles per hour. Chance of rain 50%. Wednesday night, partly cloudy.
a chance of showers and thunderstorms in the evening. Humid with lows in the lower 70s. Southwest winds around 10 miles per hour with gusts up to 25 miles per hour. Chance of rain 40%. Thursday, partly sunny with a chance of showers and thunderstorms. Humid with highs in the upper 80s. Southwest winds 10 to 15 miles per hour with gusts up to 25 miles per hour. Chance of rain 50%. Thursday night, mostly cloudy in the evening, then becoming partly cloudy. A chance of showers and thunderstorms. Lows in the lower 70s. Chance of rain 40%. At 4 p.m., weather reports for selected cities. At Mansfield Lawn Regional Airport, it was cloudy. The temperature was 83 degrees, the dew point 69, and the relative humidity 62%, producing a heat index of 86. The wind was south, at 14 miles an hour, gusting to 25. The pressure was 30.01 inches and falling. Elsewhere across Ohio, it was mostly sunny, with a temperature of 81 at Toledo Express, and 86 at Findlay. It was partly sunny, with a temperature of 84 at Rooster, 83 at Marion, and 83 at Dayton. It was cloudy, with a temperature of 85 at Cleveland, 81 at Akron-Canton Regional Airport, 84 at Youngstown, 80 at Cincinnati, and 83 at Columbus. Reports from nearby cities outside Ohio, it was partly sunny. It was 81 at Pittsburgh, 83 at Detroit, 79 at Buffalo, 86 at Indianapolis, and 86 at Chicago. The extended forecast for the Central Highlands. Friday, showers likely with a chance of thunderstorms. Highs in the lower 80s. Chance of rain 70%. Friday night, partly cloudy in the evening, then clearing. Cooler with lows around 60. Saturday, mostly sunny. Highs in the lower 80s. Saturday night, mostly clear in the evening, then becoming partly cloudy. Lows in the lower 60s. Sunday, partly cloudy. A chance of showers and thunderstorms in the afternoon. Highs around 80. Chance of rain 40%. Sunday night, a chance of thunderstorms in the evening. Mostly cloudy with a chance of showers. Lows in the upper 50s. Chance of rain 40%. Monday, partly sunny with a chance of showers. Highs in the mid-70s. Chance of rain 40%. The current time is 4:41 p.m. Eastern Daylight Time. 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On the latest weather map, weak low pressure continues to track across the Great Lakes region while lifting a warm front east across the local area today. A weak ridge of high pressure builds overhead on Wednesday before low pressure drags a cold front across the region Thursday into Friday. The forecast for the Central Highlands. This afternoon, partly sunny with a chance of showers and thunderstorms. Highs in the mid-80s. South winds 10 to 15 miles per hour with gusts up to 25 miles per hour. Chance of rain 50%. Tonight, mostly cloudy with a chance of showers and thunderstorms. Humid with lows in the upper 60s. Southwest winds around 10 miles per hour with gusts up to 20 miles per hour. Chance of rain 50%. Wednesday, mostly cloudy in the morning, then becoming partly cloudy. A chance of showers and thunderstorms. Humid with highs in the upper 80s. Southwest winds around 10 miles per hour with gusts up to 20 miles per hour. Chance of rain 50%. Wednesday night, partly cloudy. A chance of showers and thunderstorms in the evening. Humid with lows in the lower 70s. Southwest winds around 10 miles per hour with gusts up to 25 miles per hour. Chance of rain 40%. Thursday, partly sunny with a chance of showers and thunderstorms. Humid with highs in the upper 80s. Southwest winds 10 to 15 miles per hour with gusts up to 25 miles per hour. Chance of rain 50%. Thursday night, mostly cloudy in the evening, then becoming partly cloudy. A chance of showers and thunderstorms. Lows in the lower 70s. Chance of rain 40%.
At 4 p.m., weather reports for selected cities. At Mansfield Lom Regional Airport, it was cloudy. The temperature was 83 degrees, the dew point 69, and the relative humidity 62%, producing a heat index of 86. The wind was south, at 14 miles an hour, gusting to 25. The pressure was 30.01 inches and falling. Elsewhere across Ohio, it was mostly sunny, with a temperature of 81 at Toledo Express, and 86 at Findlay. It was partly sunny, with a temperature of 84 at Wooster, 83 at Marion, and 83 at Dayton. It was cloudy, with a temperature of 85 at Cleveland, 81 at Akron-Canton Regional Airport, 84 at Youngstown, 80 at Cincinnati, and 83 at Columbus. Reports from nearby cities outside Ohio, it was partly sunny. It was 81 at Pittsburgh, 83 at Detroit, 79 at Buffalo, 86 at Indianapolis, and 86 at Chicago. The current time is 4:44 p.m. Eastern Daylight Time. 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On the latest weather map, weak low pressure continues to track across the Great Lakes region while lifting a warm front east across the local area today. A weak ridge of high pressure builds overhead on Wednesday before low pressure drives a cold front across the region Thursday into Friday. The forecast for the Central Highlands. This afternoon, partly sunny with a chance of showers and thunderstorms. Highs in the mid-80s. South winds 10 to 15 miles per hour with gusts up to 25 miles per hour. Chance of rain 50%. Tonight, mostly cloudy with a chance of showers and thunderstorms. Humid with lows in the upper 60s. Southwest winds around 10 miles per hour with gusts up to 20 miles per hour. Chance of rain 50%. Wednesday, mostly cloudy in the morning, then becoming partly cloudy. A chance of showers and thunderstorms. Humid with highs in the upper 80s. Southwest winds around 10 miles per hour with gusts up to 20 miles per hour. Chance of rain 50%. Wednesday night, partly cloudy. A chance of showers and thunderstorms in the evening. Humid with lows in the lower 70s. Southwest winds around 10 miles per hour with gusts up to 25 miles per hour. Chance of rain 40%. Thursday, partly sunny with a chance of showers and thunderstorms. Humid with highs in the upper 80s. Southwest winds 10 to 15 miles per hour with gusts up to 25 miles per hour. Chance of rain 50%. Thursday night, mostly cloudy in the evening, then becoming partly cloudy. A chance of showers and thunderstorms. Lows in the lower 70s. Chance of rain 40%. At 4 p.m., weather reports for selected cities. At Mansfield Lom Regional Airport, it was cloudy. The temperature was 83 degrees, the dew point 69, and the relative humidity 62%, producing a heat index of 86. The wind was south, at 14 miles an hour, gusting to 25. The pressure was 30.01 inches and falling. Elsewhere across Ohio, it was mostly sunny, with a temperature of 81 at Toledo Express, and 86 at Findlay. It was partly sunny, with a temperature of 84 at Wooster, 83 at Marion, and 83 at Dayton. It was cloudy, with a temperature of 85 at Cleveland, 81 at Akron-Canton Regional Airport, 84 at Youngstown, 80 at Cincinnati, and 83 at Columbus. Reports from nearby cities outside Ohio, it was partly sunny. It was 81 at Pittsburgh, 83 at Detroit, 79 at Buffalo, 86 at Indianapolis, and 86 at Chicago. The current time is 4:47 p.m. Eastern Daylight Time. 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On the latest weather map, weak low pressure continues to track across the Great Lakes region while lifting a warm front east across the local area today.
A weak ridge of high pressure builds overhead on Wednesday before low pressure drags a cold front across the region Thursday into Friday. The forecast for the Central Highlands. This afternoon, partly sunny with a chance of showers and thunderstorms. Highs in the mid-80s. South winds 10 to 15 miles per hour with gusts up to 25 miles per hour. Chance of rain 50%. Tonight, mostly cloudy with a chance of showers and thunderstorms. Humid with lows in the upper 60s. Southwest winds around 10 miles per hour with gusts up to 20 miles per hour. Chance of rain 50%. Wednesday, mostly cloudy in the morning, then becoming partly cloudy. A chance of showers and thunderstorms. Humid with highs in the upper 80s. Southwest winds around 10 miles per hour with gusts up to 20 miles per hour. Chance of rain 50%. Wednesday night, partly cloudy. A chance of showers and thunderstorms in the evening. Humid with lows in the lower 70s. Southwest winds around 10 miles per hour with gusts up to 25 miles per hour. Chance of rain 40%. Thursday, partly sunny with a chance of showers and thunderstorms. Humid with highs in the upper 80s. Southwest winds 10 to 15 miles per hour with gusts up to 25 miles per hour. Chance of rain 50%. Thursday night, mostly cloudy in the evening, then becoming partly cloudy. A chance of showers and thunderstorms. Lows in the lower 70s. Chance of rain 40%. At 4 p.m., weather reports for selected cities. At Mansfield-Lawn Regional Airport, it was cloudy. The temperature was 83 degrees, the dew point 69, and the relative humidity 62%, producing a heat index of 86. The wind was south, at 14 miles an hour, gusting to 25. The pressure was 30.01 inches and falling. Elsewhere across Ohio, it was mostly sunny, with a temperature of 81 at Toledo Express and 86 at Findlay. It was partly sunny, with a temperature of 84 at Wooster, 83 at Marion, and 83 at Dayton. It was cloudy, with a temperature of 85 at Cleveland, 81 at Akron-Canton Regional Airport, 84 at Youngstown, 80 at Cincinnati, and 83 at Columbus. Reports from nearby cities outside Ohio, it was partly sunny. It was 81 at Pittsburgh, 83 at Detroit, 79 at Buffalo, 86 at Indianapolis, and 86 at Chicago. The extended forecast for the Central Highlands. Friday, showers likely with a chance of thunderstorms. Highs in the lower 80s. Chance of rain 70%. Friday night, partly cloudy in the evening, then clearing. Cooler with lows around 60. Saturday, mostly sunny. Highs in the lower 80s. Saturday night, mostly clear in the evening, then becoming partly cloudy. Lows in the lower 60s. Sunday, partly cloudy. A chance of showers and thunderstorms in the afternoon. Highs around 80. Chance of rain 40%. Sunday night, a chance of thunderstorms in the evening. Mostly cloudy with a chance of showers. Lows in the upper 50s. Chance of rain 40%. Monday, partly sunny with a chance of showers. Highs in the mid-70s. Chance of rain 40%. The current time is 4:51 p.m. Eastern Daylight Time. 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On the latest weather map, weak low pressure continues to track across the Great Lakes region while lifting a warm front east across the local area today. A weak ridge of high pressure builds overhead on Wednesday before low pressure drags a cold front across the region Thursday into Friday. The forecast for the Central Highlands. This afternoon, partly sunny with a chance of showers and thunderstorms. Highs in the mid-80s. South winds 10 to 15 miles per hour with gusts up to 25 miles per hour. Chance of rain 50%. Tonight, mostly cloudy with a chance of showers and thunderstorms. Humid with lows in the upper 60s. Southwest winds around 10 miles per hour with gusts up to 20 miles per hour. Chance of rain 50%. Wednesday, mostly
mostly cloudy in the morning, then becoming partly cloudy. A chance of showers and thunderstorms. Humid with highs in the upper 80s. Southwest winds around 10 miles per hour with gusts up to 20 miles per hour. Chance of rain 50%. Wednesday night, partly cloudy. A chance of showers and thunderstorms in the evening. Humid with lows in the lower 70s. Southwest winds around 10 miles per hour with gusts up to 25 miles per hour. Chance of rain 40%. Thursday, partly sunny with a chance of showers and thunderstorms. Humid with highs in the upper 80s. Southwest winds 10 to 15 miles per hour with gusts up to 25 miles per hour. Chance of rain 50%. Thursday night, mostly cloudy in the evening, then becoming partly cloudy. A chance of showers and thunderstorms. Lows in the lower 70s. Chance of rain 40%. At 4 p.m., weather reports for selected cities. At Mansfield Lawn Regional Airport, it was cloudy. The temperature was 83 degrees, the dew point 69, and the relative humidity 62%, producing a heat index of 86. The wind was south, at 14 miles an hour, gusting to 25. The pressure was 30.01 inches and falling. Elsewhere across Ohio, it was mostly sunny, with a temperature of 81 at Toledo Express, and 86 at Findlay. It was partly sunny, with a temperature of 84 at Rooster, 83 at Marion, and 83 at Dayton. It was cloudy, with a temperature of 85 at Cleveland, 81 at Akron-Canton Regional Airport, 84 at Youngstown, 80 at Cincinnati, and 83 at Columbus. Reports from nearby cities outside Ohio, it was partly sunny. It was 81 at Pittsburgh, 83 at Detroit, 79 at Buffalo, 86 at Indianapolis, and 86 at Chicago. The current time is 4:55 p.m. Eastern Daylight Time. 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On the latest weather map, weak low pressure continues to track across the Great Lakes region while lifting a warm front east across the local area today. A weak ridge of high pressure builds overhead on Wednesday before low pressure drags a cold front across the region Thursday into Friday. The forecast for the Central Highlands. This afternoon, partly sunny with a chance of showers and thunderstorms. Highs in the mid-80s. South winds 10 to 15 miles per hour with gusts up to 25 miles per hour. Chance of rain 50%. Tonight, mostly cloudy with a chance of showers and thunderstorms. Humid with lows in the upper 60s. Southwest winds around 10 miles per hour with gusts up to 20 miles per hour. Chance of rain 50%. Wednesday, mostly cloudy in the morning, then becoming partly cloudy. A chance of showers and thunderstorms. Humid with highs in the upper 80s. Southwest winds around 10 miles per hour with gusts up to 20 miles per hour. Chance of rain 50%. Wednesday night, partly cloudy. A chance of showers and thunderstorms in the evening. Humid with lows in the lower 70s. Southwest winds around 10 miles per hour with gusts up to 25 miles per hour. Chance of rain 40%. Thursday, partly sunny with a chance of showers and thunderstorms. Humid with highs in the upper 80s. Southwest winds 10 to 15 miles per hour with gusts up to 25 miles per hour. Chance of rain 50%. Thursday night, mostly cloudy in the evening, then becoming partly cloudy. A chance of showers and thunderstorms. Lows in the lower 70s. Chance of rain 40%. At 4 p.m., weather reports for selected cities. At Mansfield Lawn Regional Airport, it was cloudy. The temperature was 83 degrees, the dew point 69, and the relative humidity 62%, producing a heat index of 86. The wind was south, at 14 miles an hour, gusting to 25. The pressure was 30.01 inches and falling. Elsewhere across Ohio, it was mostly sunny, with a temperature of 81 at Toledo Express, and 86 at Findlay. It was partly sunny, with a temperature of 84 at Rooster, 83 at Marion, and 83 at Dayton.
It was cloudy, with a temperature of 85 at Cleveland, 81 at Akron Canton Regional Airport, 84 at Youngstown, 80 at Cincinnati, and 83 at Columbus. Reports from nearby cities outside Ohio, it was partly sunny. It was 81 at Pittsburgh, 83 at Detroit, 79 at Buffalo, 86 at Indianapolis, and 86 at Chicago. The current time is 4:58 p.m. Eastern Daylight Time. 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We supply the latest available information for the Central Highlands over station WWG57 from Butler on a frequency of 162.450 MHz. On the latest weather map, weak low pressure continues to track across the Great Lakes region while lifting a warm front east across the local area today. A weak ridge of high pressure builds overhead on Wednesday before low pressure drags a cold front across the region Thursday into Friday. The forecast for the Central Highlands. This afternoon, partly sunny with a chance of showers and thunderstorms. Highs in the mid-80s. South winds 10 to 15 miles per hour with gusts up to 25 miles per hour. Chance of rain 50%. Tonight, mostly cloudy with a chance of showers and thunderstorms. Humid with lows in the upper 60s. Southwest winds around 10 miles per hour with gusts up to 20 miles per hour. Chance of rain 50%. Wednesday, mostly cloudy in the morning, then becoming partly cloudy. A chance of showers and thunderstorms. Humid with highs in the upper 80s. Southwest winds around 10 miles per hour with gusts up to 20 miles per hour. Chance of rain 50%. Wednesday night, partly cloudy. A chance of showers and thunderstorms in the evening. Humid with lows in the lower 70s. Southwest winds around 10 miles per hour with gusts up to 25 miles per hour. Chance of rain 40%. Thursday, partly sunny with a chance of showers and thunderstorms. Humid with highs in the upper 80s. Southwest winds 10 to 15 miles per hour with gusts up to 25 miles per hour. Chance of rain 50%. Thursday night, mostly cloudy in the evening, then becoming partly cloudy. A chance of showers and thunderstorms. Lows in the lower 70s. Chance of rain 40%. The Nearshore Marine Forecast. For the following marine location, the islands to Vermilion. Tonight, southwest winds 5 to 10 knots. Showers likely with a chance of thunderstorms this evening, then a chance of showers and thunderstorms after midnight. Waves 1 foot or less. Wednesday, southwest winds around 10 knots. A slight chance of showers and thunderstorms in the afternoon. Waves 1 foot or less. Wednesday night, southwest winds 5 to 15 knots. A chance of showers and thunderstorms overnight. Waves 2 feet or less. Thursday, southwest winds 10 to 15 knots. A chance of showers and thunderstorms. Waves 2 feet or less. Winds and waves higher in and near thunderstorms. The water temperature off Toledo is 70 degrees, off Cleveland 56 degrees, and off Derry 62 degrees. The extended forecast for the Central Highlands. Friday, showers likely with a chance of thunderstorms. Highs in the lower 80s. Chance of rain 70%. Friday night, partly cloudy in the evening, then clearing. Cooler with lows around 60. Saturday, mostly sunny. Highs in the lower 80s. Saturday night, mostly clear in the evening, then becoming partly cloudy. Lows in the lower 60s. Sunday, partly cloudy. A chance of showers and thunderstorms in the afternoon. Highs around 80. Chance of rain 40%. Sunday night, a chance of thunderstorms in the evening. Mostly cloudy with a chance of showers. Lows in the upper 50s. Chance of rain 40%. Monday, partly sunny with a chance of showers. Highs in the mid-70s. Chance of rain 40%. At 4 p.m., weather reports for selected cities. At Mansfield Lawn Regional Airport, it was cloudy. The temperature was 83 degrees, the dew point 69, and the relative humidity 62%, producing a heat index of 86. The wind was south, at 14 miles an hour, gusting to 25.
the pressure was 30.01 inches and falling. Elsewhere across Ohio, it was mostly sunny, with a temperature of 81 at Toledo Express and 86 at Findlay. It was partly sunny, with a temperature

Central Highlands over station WWG57 from Butler on a frequency of 162.450 MHz. The forecast for the Central Highlands. This afternoon, partly sunny with a chance of showers and thunderstorms. Highs in the mid-80s. South winds 10 to 15 miles per hour with gusts up to 25 miles per hour. Chance of rain 50%. Tonight, mostly cloudy with a chance of showers and thunderstorms. Humid with lows in the upper 60s. Southwest winds around 10 miles per hour with gusts up to 20 miles per hour. Chance of rain 50%. Wednesday, mostly cloudy in the morning, then becoming partly cloudy. A chance of showers and thunderstorms. Humid with highs in the upper 80s. Southwest winds around 10 miles per hour with gusts up to 20 miles per hour. Chance of rain 50%. Wednesday night, partly cloudy. A chance of showers and thunderstorms in the evening. Humid with lows in the lower 70s. Southwest winds around 10 miles per hour with gusts up to 25 miles per hour. Chance of rain 40%. Thursday, partly sunny with a chance of showers and thunderstorms. Humid with highs in the upper 80s. Southwest winds 10 to 15 miles per hour with gusts up to 25 miles per hour. Chance of rain 50%. Thursday night, mostly cloudy in the evening, then becoming partly cloudy. A chance of showers and thunderstorms. Lows in the lower 70s. Chance of rain 40%. At 5 p.m., weather reports for selected cities. At Mansfield Long Regional Airport, it was partly sunny. The temperature was 85 degrees, the dew point 68, and the relative humidity 56%, producing a heat index of 88. The wind was south, at 14 miles an hour, gusting to 24. The pressure was 29.98 inches and falling. Elsewhere across Ohio, it was mostly sunny, with a temperature of 85 at Toledo Express and 86 at Findlay. It was partly sunny, with a temperature of 84 at Wooster, 84 at Marion, and 84 at Dayton. It was cloudy, with a temperature of 87 at Cleveland, 83 at Akron-Canton Regional Airport, 81 at Youngstown, 81 at Cincinnati, and 82 at Columbus. Reports from nearby cities outside Ohio, it was partly sunny. It was 81 at Pittsburgh, 85 at Detroit, 81 at Buffalo, 87 at Indianapolis, and 86 at Chicago. The current time is 5:06 p.m. Eastern Daylight Time. 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The forecast for the Central Highlands. This afternoon, partly sunny with a chance of showers and thunderstorms. Highs in the mid-80s. South winds 10 to 15 miles per hour with gusts up to 25 miles per hour. Chance of rain 50%. Tonight, mostly cloudy with a chance of showers and thunderstorms. Humid with lows in the upper 60s. Southwest winds around 10 miles per hour with gusts up to 20 miles per hour. Chance of rain 50%. Wednesday, mostly cloudy in the morning, then becoming partly cloudy. A chance of showers and thunderstorms. Humid with highs in the upper 80s. Southwest winds around 10 miles per hour with gusts up to 20 miles per hour. Chance of rain 50%. Wednesday night, partly cloudy. A chance of showers and thunderstorms in the evening. Humid with lows in the lower 70s. Southwest winds around 10 miles per hour with gusts up to 25 miles per hour. Chance of rain 40%. Thursday, partly sunny with a chance of showers and thunderstorms. Humid with highs in the upper 80s. Southwest winds 10 to 15 miles per hour with gusts up to 25 miles per hour. Chance of rain 50%. Thursday night, mostly cloudy in the evening, then becoming partly cloudy. A chance of showers and thunderstorms. Lows in the lower 70s. Chance of rain 40%. At 5 p.m., weather reports for selected cities. At Mansfield Long Regional Airport, it was partly sunny. The temperature was 85 degrees, the dew point 68, and the relative humidity 56%, producing a heat

index of 88. The wind was south at 14 miles an hour, gusting to 24. The pressure was 29.98 inches and falling. Elsewhere across Ohio, it was mostly sunny, with a temperature of 85 at Toledo Express and 86 at Findlay. It was partly sunny, with a temperature of 84 at Wooster, 84 at Marion, and 84 at Dayton. It was cloudy, with a temperature of 87 at Cleveland, 83 at Akron-Canton Regional Airport, 81 at Youngstown, 81 at Cincinnati, and 82 at Columbus. Reports from nearby cities outside Ohio, it was partly sunny. It was 81 at Pittsburgh, 85 at Detroit, 81 at Buffalo, 87 at Indianapolis, and 86 at Chicago. The extended forecast for the Central Highlands. Friday, showers likely with a chance of thunderstorms. Highs in the lower 80s. Chance of rain 70%. Friday night, partly cloudy in the evening, then clearing. Cooler with lows around 60. Saturday, mostly sunny. Highs in the lower 80s. Saturday night, mostly clear in the evening, then becoming partly cloudy. Lows in the lower 60s. Sunday, partly cloudy. A chance of showers and thunderstorms in the afternoon. Highs around 80. Chance of rain 40%. Sunday night, a chance of thunderstorms in the evening. Mostly cloudy with a chance of showers. Lows in the upper 50s. Chance of rain 40%. Monday, partly sunny with a chance of showers. Highs in the mid-70s. Chance of rain 40%. The current time is 5:11 p.m. Eastern Daylight Time. 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The forecast for the Central Highlands. This afternoon, partly sunny with a chance of showers and thunderstorms. Highs in the mid-80s. South winds 10 to 15 miles per hour with gusts up to 25 miles per hour. Chance of rain 50%. Tonight, mostly cloudy with a chance of showers and thunderstorms. Humid with lows in the upper 60s. Southwest winds around 10 miles per hour with gusts up to 20 miles per hour. Chance of rain 50%. Wednesday, mostly cloudy in the morning, then becoming partly cloudy. A chance of showers and thunderstorms. Humid with highs in the upper 80s. Southwest winds around 10 miles per hour with gusts up to 20 miles per hour. Chance of rain 50%. Wednesday night, partly cloudy. A chance of showers and thunderstorms in the evening. Humid with lows in the lower 70s. Southwest winds around 10 miles per hour with gusts up to 25 miles per hour. Chance of rain 40%. Thursday, partly sunny with a chance of showers and thunderstorms. Humid with highs in the upper 80s. Southwest winds 10 to 15 miles per hour with gusts up to 25 miles per hour. Chance of rain 50%. Thursday night, mostly cloudy in the evening, then becoming partly cloudy. A chance of showers and thunderstorms. Lows in the lower 70s. Chance of rain 40%. At 5 p.m., weather reports for selected cities. At Mansfield-Long Regional Airport, it was partly sunny. The temperature was 85 degrees, the dew point 68, and the relative humidity 56%, producing a heat index of 88. The wind was south at 14 miles an hour, gusting to 24. The pressure was 29.98 inches and falling. Elsewhere across Ohio, it was mostly sunny, with a temperature of 85 at Toledo Express and 86 at Findlay. It was partly sunny, with a temperature of 84 at Wooster, 84 at Marion, and 84 at Dayton. It was cloudy, with a temperature of 87 at Cleveland, 83 at Akron-Canton Regional Airport, 81 at Youngstown, 81 at Cincinnati, and 82 at Columbus. Reports from nearby cities outside Ohio, it was partly sunny. It was 81 at Pittsburgh, 85 at Detroit, 81 at Buffalo, 87 at Indianapolis, and 86 at Chicago. At 5 p.m., weather reports for selected cities. At Mansfield-Long Regional Airport, it was mostly sunny.
The temperature was 85 degrees, the dew point 68, and the relative humidity 56%, producing a heat index of 88. The wind was south at 14 miles an hour, gusting to 24. The pressure was 29.98 inches and falling. Elsewhere across Ohio, it was mostly sunny, with a temperature of 84 at Wooster, 84 at Marion, 85 at Toledo Express, 84 at Dayton, and 86 at Findlay. It was partly sunny, with a temperature of 87 at Cleveland, 83 at Akron-Canton Regional Airport, 81 at Youngstown, and 81 at Cincinnati. At Columbus, it was cloudy, with a temperature of 82. Reports from nearby cities outside Ohio, it was partly sunny. It was 81 at Pittsburgh, 85 at Detroit, 81 at Buffalo, 87 at Indianapolis, and 86 at Chicago. The current time is 5:15 p.m. Eastern Daylight Time. 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The forecast for the Central Highlands. This afternoon, partly sunny with a chance of showers and thunderstorms. Highs in the mid-80s. South winds 10 to 15 miles per hour with gusts up to 25 miles per hour. Chance of rain 50%. Tonight, mostly cloudy with a chance of showers and thunderstorms. Humid with lows in the upper 60s. Southwest winds around 10 miles per hour with gusts up to 20 miles per hour. Chance of rain 50%. Wednesday, mostly cloudy in the morning, then becoming partly cloudy. A chance of showers and thunderstorms. Humid with highs in the upper 80s. Southwest winds around 10 miles per hour with gusts up to 20 miles per hour. Chance of rain 50%. Wednesday night, partly cloudy. A chance of showers and thunderstorms in the evening. Humid with lows in the lower 70s. Southwest winds around 10 miles per hour with gusts up to 25 miles per hour. Chance of rain 40%. Thursday, partly sunny with a chance of showers and thunderstorms. Humid with highs in the upper 80s. Southwest winds 10 to 15 miles per hour with gusts up to 25 miles per hour. Chance of rain 50%. Thursday night, mostly cloudy in the evening, then becoming partly cloudy. A chance of showers and thunderstorms. Lows in the lower 70s. Chance of rain 40%. At 5 p.m., weather reports for selected cities. At Mansfield-Lawn Regional Airport, it was mostly sunny. The temperature was 85 degrees, the dew point 68, and the relative humidity 56%, producing a heat index of 88. The wind was south, at 14 miles an hour, gusting to 24. The pressure was 29.98 inches and falling. Elsewhere across Ohio, it was mostly sunny, with a temperature of 84 at Wooster, 84 at Marion, 85 at Toledo Express, 84 at Dayton, and 86 at Findlay. It was partly sunny, with a temperature of 87 at Cleveland, 83 at Akron-Canton Regional Airport, 81 at Youngstown, and 81 at Cincinnati. At Columbus, it was cloudy, with a temperature of 82. Reports from nearby cities outside Ohio, it was partly sunny. It was 81 at Pittsburgh, 85 at Detroit, 81 at Buffalo, 87 at Indianapolis, and 86 at Chicago. The current time is 5:18 p.m. Eastern Daylight Time. 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The forecast for the Central Highlands. This afternoon, partly sunny with a chance of showers and thunderstorms. Highs in the mid-80s. South winds 10 to 15 miles per hour with gusts up to 25 miles per hour. Chance of rain 50%. Tonight, mostly cloudy with a chance of showers and thunderstorms. Humid with lows in the upper 60s. Southwest winds around 10 miles per hour with gusts up to 20 miles per hour. Chance of rain 50%. Wednesday, mostly cloudy in the morning, then becoming partly cloudy.
a chance of showers and thunderstorms. Humid with highs in the upper 80s. Southwest winds around 10 miles per hour with gusts up to 20 miles per hour. Chance of rain 50%. Wednesday night, partly cloudy. A chance of showers and thunderstorms in the evening. Humid with lows in the lower 70s. Southwest winds around 10 miles per hour with gusts up to 25 miles per hour. Chance of rain 40%. Thursday, partly sunny with a chance of showers and thunderstorms. Humid with highs in the upper 80s. Southwest winds 10 to 15 miles per hour with gusts up to 25 miles per hour. Chance of rain 50%. Thursday night, mostly cloudy in the evening, then becoming partly cloudy. A chance of showers and thunderstorms. Lows in the lower 70s. Chance of rain 40%. The extended forecast for the Central Highlands. Friday, showers likely with a chance of thunderstorms. Highs in the lower 80s. Chance of rain 70%. Friday night, partly cloudy in the evening, then clearing. Cooler with lows around 60. Saturday, mostly sunny. Highs in the lower 80s. Saturday night, mostly clear in the evening, then becoming partly cloudy. Lows in the lower 60s. Sunday, partly cloudy. A chance of showers and thunderstorms in the afternoon. Highs around 80. Chance of rain 40%. Sunday night, a chance of thunderstorms in the evening. Mostly cloudy with a chance of showers. Lows in the upper 50s. Chance of rain 40%. Monday, partly sunny with a chance of showers. Highs in the mid-70s. Chance of rain 40%. At 5 p.m., weather reports for selected cities. At Mansfield Lawn Regional Airport, it was mostly sunny. The temperature was 85 degrees, the dew point 68, and the relative humidity 56%, producing a heat index of 88. The wind was south, at 14 miles an hour, gusting to 24. The pressure was 29.98 inches and falling. Elsewhere across Ohio, it was mostly sunny, with a temperature of 84 at Wooster, 84 at Marion, 85 at Toledo Express, 84 at Dayton, and 86 at Findlay. It was partly sunny, with a temperature of 87 at Cleveland, 83 at Akron-Canton Regional Airport, 81 at Youngstown, and 81 at Cincinnati. At Columbus, it was cloudy, with a temperature of 82. Reports from nearby cities outside Ohio, it was partly sunny. It was 81 at Pittsburgh, 85 at Detroit, 81 at Buffalo, 87 at Indianapolis, and 86 at Chicago. The current time is 5:22 p.m. Eastern Daylight Time. 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We supply the latest available information for the Central Highlands over station WWG 57 from Butler on a frequency of 162.450 MHz. On the latest weather map, weak low pressure continues to track across the Great Lakes region while lifting a warm front east across the local area this evening. A weak ridge of high pressure builds overhead on Wednesday before low pressure drags a cold front across the region Thursday into Friday. The forecast for the Central Highlands. This afternoon, partly sunny with a chance of showers and thunderstorms. Highs in the mid-80s. South winds 10 to 15 miles per hour with gusts up to 25 miles per hour. Chance of rain 50%. Tonight, mostly cloudy with a chance of showers and thunderstorms. Humid with lows in the upper 60s. Southwest winds around 10 miles per hour with gusts up to 20 miles per hour. Chance of rain 50%. Wednesday, mostly cloudy in the morning, then becoming partly cloudy. A chance of showers and thunderstorms. Humid with highs in the upper 80s. Southwest winds around 10 miles per hour with gusts up to 20 miles per hour. Chance of rain 50%. Wednesday night, partly cloudy. A chance of showers and thunderstorms in the evening. Humid with lows in the lower 70s. Southwest winds around 10 miles per hour with gusts up to 25 miles per hour. Chance of rain 40%. Thursday, partly sunny with a chance of showers and thunderstorms. Humid with highs in the upper 80s.
Southwest winds 10 to 15 miles per hour with gusts up to 25 miles per hour. Chance of rain 50%. Thursday night, mostly cloudy in the evening, then becoming partly cloudy. A chance of showers and thunderstorms. Lows in the lower 70s. Chance of rain 40%. At 5 p.m., weather reports for selected cities. At Mansfield-Lom Regional Airport, it was mostly sunny. The temperature was 85 degrees, the dew point 68, and the relative humidity 56%, producing a heat index of 88. The wind was south, at 14 miles an hour, gusting to 24. The pressure was 29.98 inches and falling. Elsewhere across Ohio, it was mostly sunny, with a temperature of 84 at Wooster, 84 at Marion, 85 at Toledo Express, 84 at Dayton, and 86 at Findlay. It was partly sunny, with a temperature of 87 at Cleveland, 83 at Akron-Canton Regional Airport, 81 at Youngstown, and 81 at Cincinnati. At Columbus, it was cloudy, with a temperature of 82. Reports from nearby cities outside Ohio, it was partly sunny. It was 81 at Pittsburgh, 85 at Detroit, 81 at Buffalo, 87 at Indianapolis, and 86 at Chicago. The current time is 5:25 p.m. Eastern Daylight Time. 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On the latest weather map, weak low pressure continues to track across the Great Lakes region while lifting a warm front east across the local area this evening. A weak ridge of high pressure builds overhead on Wednesday before low pressure drags a cold front across the region Thursday into Friday. The forecast for the Central Highlands. This afternoon, partly sunny with a chance of showers and thunderstorms. Highs in the mid-80s. South winds 10 to 15 miles per hour with gusts up to 25 miles per hour. Chance of rain 50%. Tonight, mostly cloudy with a chance of showers and thunderstorms. Humid with lows in the upper 60s. Southwest winds around 10 miles per hour with gusts up to 20 miles per hour. Chance of rain 50%. Wednesday, mostly cloudy in the morning, then becoming partly cloudy. A chance of showers and thunderstorms. Humid with highs in the upper 80s. Southwest winds around 10 miles per hour with gusts up to 20 miles per hour. Chance of rain 50%. Wednesday night, partly cloudy. A chance of showers and thunderstorms in the evening. Humid with lows in the lower 70s. Southwest winds around 10 miles per hour with gusts up to 25 miles per hour. Chance of rain 40%. Thursday, partly sunny with a chance of showers and thunderstorms. Humid with highs in the upper 80s. Southwest winds 10 to 15 miles per hour with gusts up to 25 miles per hour. Chance of rain 50%. Thursday night, mostly cloudy in the evening, then becoming partly cloudy. A chance of showers and thunderstorms. Lows in the lower 70s. Chance of rain 40%. At 5 p.m., weather reports for selected cities. At Mansfield-Lom Regional Airport, it was mostly sunny. The temperature was 85 degrees, the dew point 68, and the relative humidity 56%, producing a heat index of 88. The wind was south, at 14 miles an hour, gusting to 24. The pressure was 29.98 inches and falling. Elsewhere across Ohio, it was mostly sunny, with a temperature of 84 at Wooster, 84 at Marion, 85 at Toledo Express, 84 at Dayton, and 86 at Findlay. It was partly sunny, with a temperature of 87 at Cleveland, 83 at Akron-Canton Regional Airport, 81 at Youngstown, and 81 at Cincinnati. At Columbus, it was cloudy, with a temperature of 82. Reports from nearby cities outside Ohio, it was partly sunny. It was 81 at Pittsburgh, 85 at Detroit, 81 at Buffalo, 87 at Indianapolis, and 86 at Chicago. The current time is 5:28 p.m. Eastern Daylight Time. 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
We supply the latest available information for the Central Highlands over station WWG57 from Butler on a frequency of 162.450 MHz. On the latest weather map, weak low pressure continues to track across the Great Lakes region while lifting a warm front east across the local area this evening. A weak ridge of high pressure builds overhead on Wednesday before low pressure drags a cold front across the region Thursday into Friday. The forecast for the Central Highlands. This afternoon, partly sunny with a chance of showers and thunderstorms. Highs in the mid-80s. South winds 10 to 15 miles per hour with gusts up to 25 miles per hour. Chance of rain 50%. Tonight, mostly cloudy with a chance of showers and thunderstorms. Humid with lows in the upper 60s. Southwest winds around 10 miles per hour with gusts up to 20 miles per hour. Chance of rain 50%. Wednesday, mostly cloudy in the morning, then becoming partly cloudy. A chance of showers and thunderstorms. Humid with highs in the upper 80s. Southwest winds around 10 miles per hour with gusts up to 20 miles per hour. Chance of rain 50%. Wednesday night, partly cloudy. A chance of showers and thunderstorms in the evening. Humid with lows in the lower 70s. Southwest winds around 10 miles per hour with gusts up to 25 miles per hour. Chance of rain 40%. Thursday, partly sunny with a chance of showers and thunderstorms. Humid with highs in the upper 80s. Southwest winds 10 to 15 miles per hour with gusts up to 25 miles per hour. Chance of rain 50%. Thursday night, mostly cloudy in the evening, then becoming partly cloudy. A chance of showers and thunderstorms. Lows in the lower 70s. Chance of rain 40%. The extended forecast for the Central Highlands. Friday, showers likely with a chance of thunderstorms. Highs in the lower 80s. Chance of rain 70%. Friday night, partly cloudy in the evening, then clearing. Cooler with lows around 60. Saturday, mostly sunny. Highs in the lower 80s. Saturday night, mostly clear in the evening, then becoming partly cloudy. Lows in the lower 60s. Sunday, partly cloudy. A chance of showers and thunderstorms in the afternoon. Highs around 80. Chance of rain 40%. Sunday night, a chance of thunderstorms in the evening. Mostly cloudy with a chance of showers. Lows in the upper 50s. Chance of rain 40%. Monday, partly sunny with a chance of showers. Highs in the mid-70s. Chance of rain 40%. At 5 p.m., weather reports for selected cities. At Mansfield-Long Regional Airport, it was mostly sunny. The temperature was 85 degrees, the dew point 68, and the relative humidity 56%, producing a heat index of 88. The wind was south, at 14 miles an hour, gusting to 24. The pressure was 29.98 inches and falling. Elsewhere across Ohio, it was mostly sunny, with a temperature of 84 at Wooster, 84 at Marion, 85 at Toledo Express, 84 at Dayton, and 86 at Findlay. It was partly sunny, with a temperature of 87 at Cleveland, 83 at Akron-Canton Regional Airport, 81 at Youngstown, and 81 at Cincinnati. At Columbus, it was cloudy, with a temperature of 82. Reports from nearby cities outside Ohio, it was partly sunny. It was 81 at Pittsburgh, 85 at Detroit, 81 at Buffalo, 87 at Indianapolis, and 86 at Chicago. The current time is 5:33 p.m. 5:33 p.m. Eastern Daylight Time. 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On the latest weather map, weak low pressure continues to track across the Great Lakes region while lifting a warm front east across the local area this evening. A weak ridge of high pressure builds overhead on Wednesday before low pressure drags a cold front across the region Thursday into Friday. The forecast for the Central Highlands. This afternoon, partly sunny with a chance of showers and thunderstorms. Highs in the mid-80s.
south winds 10 to 15 miles per hour with gusts up to 25 miles per hour. Chance of rain 50%. Tonight, mostly cloudy with a chance of showers and thunderstorms. Humid with lows in the upper 60s. Southwest winds around 10 miles per hour with gusts up to 20 miles per hour. Chance of rain 50%. Wednesday, mostly cloudy in the morning, then becoming partly cloudy. A chance of showers and thunderstorms. Humid with highs in the upper 80s. Southwest winds around 10 miles per hour with gusts up to 20 miles per hour. Chance of rain 50%. Wednesday night, partly cloudy. A chance of showers and thunderstorms in the evening. Humid with lows in the lower 70s. Southwest winds around 10 miles per hour with gusts up to 25 miles per hour. Chance of rain 40%. Thursday, partly sunny with a chance of showers and thunderstorms. Humid with highs in the upper 80s. Southwest winds 10 to 15 miles per hour with gusts up to 25 miles per hour. Chance of rain 50%. Thursday night, mostly cloudy in the evening, then becoming partly cloudy. A chance of showers and thunderstorms. Lows in the lower 70s. Chance of rain 40%. At 5 p.m., weather reports for selected cities. At Mansfield Long Regional Airport, it was mostly sunny. The temperature was 85 degrees, the dew point 68, and the relative humidity 56%, producing a heat index of 88. The wind was south, at 14 miles an hour, gusting to 24. The pressure was 29.98 inches and falling. Elsewhere across Ohio, it was mostly sunny, with a temperature of 84 at Wooster, 84 at Marion, 85 at Toledo Express, 84 at Dayton, and 86 at Findlay. It was partly sunny, with a temperature of 87 at Cleveland, 83 at Akron-Canton Regional Airport, 81 at Youngstown, and 81 at Cincinnati. At Columbus, it was cloudy, with a temperature of 82. Reports from nearby cities outside Ohio, it was partly sunny. It was 81 at Pittsburgh, 85 at Detroit, 81 at Buffalo, 87 at Indianapolis, and 86 at Chicago. The current time is 5:36 p.m. Eastern Daylight Time. 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We supply the latest available information for the Central Highlands over station WWG57 from Butler on a frequency of 162.450 MHz. On the latest weather map, weak low pressure continues to track across the Great Lakes region while lifting a warm front east across the local area this evening. A weak ridge of high pressure builds overhead on Wednesday before low pressure drags a cold front across the region Thursday into Friday. The forecast for the Central Highlands. This afternoon, partly sunny with a chance of showers and thunderstorms. Highs in the mid-80s. South winds 10 to 15 miles per hour with gusts up to 25 miles per hour. Chance of rain 50%. Tonight, mostly cloudy with a chance of showers and thunderstorms. Humid with lows in the upper 60s. Southwest winds around 10 miles per hour with gusts up to 20 miles per hour. Chance of rain 50%. Wednesday, mostly cloudy in the morning, then becoming partly cloudy. A chance of showers and thunderstorms. Humid with highs in the upper 80s. Southwest winds around 10 miles per hour with gusts up to 20 miles per hour. Chance of rain 50%. Wednesday night, partly cloudy. A chance of showers and thunderstorms in the evening. Humid with lows in the lower 70s. Southwest winds around 10 miles per hour with gusts up to 25 miles per hour. Chance of rain 40%. Thursday, partly sunny with a chance of showers and thunderstorms. Humid with highs in the upper 80s. Southwest winds 10 to 15 miles per hour with gusts up to 25 miles per hour. Chance of rain 50%. Thursday night, mostly cloudy in the evening, then becoming partly cloudy. A chance of showers and thunderstorms. Lows in the lower 70s. Chance of rain 40%. At 5 p.m., weather reports for selected cities. At Mansfield Long Regional Airport, it was mostly sunny. The temperature was 85 degrees, the dew point 68, and the relative humidity 56%, producing a heat index of 88.
The wind was south at 14 miles an hour, gusting to 24. The pressure was 29.98 inches and falling. Elsewhere across Ohio, it was mostly sunny, with a temperature of 84 at Wooster, 84 at Marion, 85 at Toledo Express, 84 at Dayton, and 86 at Findlay. It was partly sunny, with a temperature of 87 at Cleveland, 83 at Akron-Canton Regional Airport, 81 at Youngstown, and 81 at Cincinnati. At Columbus, it was cloudy, with a temperature of 82. Reports from nearby cities outside Ohio, it was partly sunny. It was 81 at Pittsburgh, 85 at Detroit, 81 at Buffalo, 87 at Indianapolis, and 86 at Chicago. The current time is 5:39 p.m. Eastern Daylight Time. 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The extended forecast for the Central Highlands. Friday, showers likely with a chance of thunderstorms. Highs in the lower 80s. Chance of rain 70%. Friday night, partly cloudy in the evening, then clearing. Cooler with lows around 60. Saturday, mostly sunny. Highs in the lower 80s. Saturday night, mostly clear in the evening, then becoming partly cloudy. Lows in the lower 60s. Sunday, partly cloudy. A chance of showers and thunderstorms in the afternoon. Highs around 80. Chance of rain 40%. Sunday night, a chance of thunderstorms in the evening. Mostly cloudy with a chance of showers. Lows in the upper 50s. Chance of rain 40%. Monday, partly sunny with a chance of showers. Highs in the mid-70s. Chance of rain 40%. On the latest weather map, weak low pressure continues to track across the Great Lakes region while lifting a warm front east across the local area this evening. A weak ridge of high pressure builds overhead on Wednesday before low pressure drags a cold front across the region Thursday into Friday. The forecast for the Central Highlands. This afternoon, partly sunny with a chance of showers and thunderstorms. Highs in the mid-80s. South winds 10 to 15 miles per hour with gusts up to 25 miles per hour. Chance of rain 50%. Tonight, mostly cloudy with a chance of showers and thunderstorms. Humid with lows in the upper 60s. Southwest winds around 10 miles per hour with gusts up to 20 miles per hour. Chance of rain 50%. Wednesday, mostly cloudy in the morning, then becoming partly cloudy. A chance of showers and thunderstorms. Humid with highs in the upper 80s. Southwest winds around 10 miles per hour with gusts up to 20 miles per hour. Chance of rain 50%. Wednesday night, partly cloudy. A chance of showers and thunderstorms in the evening. Humid with lows in the lower 70s. Southwest winds around 10 miles per hour with gusts up to 25 miles per hour. Chance of rain 40%. Thursday, partly sunny with a chance of showers and thunderstorms. Humid with highs in the upper 80s. Southwest winds 10 to 15 miles per hour with gusts up to 25 miles per hour. Chance of rain 50%. Thursday night, mostly cloudy in the evening, then becoming partly cloudy. A chance of showers and thunderstorms. Lows in the lower 70s. Chance of rain 40%. At 5 p.m., weather reports for selected cities. At Mansfield-Lawn Regional Airport, it was mostly sunny. The temperature was 85 degrees, the dew point 68, and the relative humidity 56%, producing a heat index of 88. The wind was south at 14 miles an hour, gusting to 24. The pressure was 29.98 inches and falling. Elsewhere across Ohio, it was mostly sunny, with a temperature of 84 at Wooster, 84 at Marion, 85 at Toledo Express, 84 at Dayton, and 86 at Findlay. It was partly sunny, with a temperature of 87 at Cleveland, 83 at Akron-Canton Regional Airport, 81 at Youngstown, and 81 at Cincinnati. At Columbus, it was cloudy, with a temperature of 82. Reports from nearby cities outside Ohio, it was partly sunny.
It was 81 at Pittsburgh, 85 at Detroit, 81 at Buffalo, 87 at Indianapolis, and 86 at Chicago. The current time is 5:44 p.m. Eastern Daylight Time. 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On the latest weather map, weak low pressure continues to track across the Great Lakes region while lifting a warm front east across the local area this evening. A weak ridge of high pressure builds overhead on Wednesday before low pressure drags a cold front across the region Thursday into Friday. The forecast for the Central Highlands. This afternoon, partly sunny with a chance of showers and thunderstorms. Highs in the mid-80s. South winds 10 to 15 miles per hour with gusts up to 25 miles per hour. Chance of rain 50%. Tonight, mostly cloudy with a chance of showers and thunderstorms. Humid with lows in the upper 60s. Southwest winds around 10 miles per hour with gusts up to 20 miles per hour. Chance of rain 50%. Wednesday, mostly cloudy in the morning, then becoming partly cloudy. A chance of showers and thunderstorms. Humid with highs in the upper 80s. Southwest winds around 10 miles per hour with gusts up to 20 miles per hour. Chance of rain 50%. Wednesday night, partly cloudy. A chance of showers and thunderstorms in the evening. Humid with lows in the lower 70s. Southwest winds around 10 miles per hour with gusts up to 25 miles per hour. Chance of rain 40%. Thursday, partly sunny with a chance of showers and thunderstorms. Humid with highs in the upper 80s. Southwest winds 10 to 15 miles per hour with gusts up to 25 miles per hour. Chance of rain 50%. Thursday night, mostly cloudy in the evening, then becoming partly cloudy. A chance of showers and thunderstorms. Lows in the lower 70s. Chance of rain 40%. At 5 p.m., weather reports for selected cities. At Mansfield-Long Regional Airport, it was mostly sunny. The temperature was 85 degrees, the dew point 68, and the relative humidity 56%, producing a heat index of 88. The wind was south, at 14 miles an hour, gusting to 24. The pressure was 29.98 inches and falling. Elsewhere across Ohio, it was mostly sunny, with a temperature of 84 at Wooster, 84 at Marion, 85 at Toledo Express, 84 at Dayton, and 86 at Findlay. It was partly sunny, with a temperature of 87 at Cleveland, 83 at Akron-Canton Regional Airport, 81 at Youngstown, and 81 at Cincinnati. At Columbus, it was cloudy, with a temperature of 82. Reports from nearby cities outside Ohio, it was partly sunny. It was 81 at Pittsburgh, 85 at Detroit, 81 at Buffalo, 87 at Indianapolis, and 86 at Chicago. The Mansfield, Ohio climate summary for this evening, as of 5:15 p.m., June 9, 2026. Today's high temperature was 86 degrees. The normal high is 78. The record high is 94 degrees, which was set in 2020. Today's low temperature was 71 degrees. The normal low is 57. The record low is 40 degrees, which was set in 1932. A trace of precipitation fell today. No snow fell today, which brings the monthly total to 0.0 inches. The total snowfall since July 1st still stands at 29.6 inches. Sunset tonight is at 9:01 p.m. Sunrise tomorrow is at 5:58 a.m. The current time is 5:48 p.m. Eastern Daylight Time. 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On the latest weather map, weak low pressure continues to track across the Great Lakes region while lifting a warm front east across the local area this evening. A weak ridge of high pressure builds overhead on Wednesday before low pressure drags a cold front across the region Thursday into Friday. The forecast for the Central Highlands.
This afternoon, partly sunny with a chance of showers and thunderstorms. Highs in the mid-80s. South winds 10 to 15 miles per hour with gusts up to 25 miles per hour. Chance of rain 50%. Tonight, mostly cloudy with a chance of showers and thunderstorms. Humid with lows in the upper 60s. Southwest winds around 10 miles per hour with gusts up to 20 miles per hour. Chance of rain 50%. Wednesday, mostly cloudy in the morning, then becoming partly cloudy. A chance of showers and thunderstorms. Humid with highs in the upper 80s. Southwest winds around 10 miles per hour with gusts up to 20 miles per hour. Chance of rain 50%. Wednesday night, partly cloudy. A chance of showers and thunderstorms in the evening. Humid with lows in the lower 70s. Southwest winds around 10 miles per hour with gusts up to 25 miles per hour. Chance of rain 40%. Thursday, partly sunny with a chance of showers and thunderstorms. Humid with highs in the upper 80s. Southwest winds 10 to 15 miles per hour with gusts up to 25 miles per hour. Chance of rain 50%. Thursday night, mostly cloudy in the evening, then becoming partly cloudy. A chance of showers and thunderstorms. Lows in the lower 70s. Chance of rain 40%. The extended forecast for the Central Highlands. Friday, showers likely with a chance of thunderstorms. Highs in the lower 80s. Chance of rain 70%. Friday night, partly cloudy in the evening, then clearing. Cooler with lows around 60. Saturday, mostly sunny. Highs in the lower 80s. Saturday night, mostly clear in the evening, then becoming partly cloudy. Lows in the lower 60s. Sunday, partly cloudy. A chance of showers and thunderstorms in the afternoon. Highs around 80. Chance of rain 40%. Sunday night, a chance of thunderstorms in the evening. Mostly cloudy with a chance of showers. Lows in the upper 50s. Chance of rain 40%. Monday, partly sunny with a chance of showers. Highs in the mid-70s. Chance of rain 40%. At 5 p.m., weather reports for selected cities. At Mansfield Long Regional Airport, it was mostly sunny. The temperature was 85 degrees, the dew point 68, and the relative humidity 56%, producing a heat index of 88. The wind was south, at 14 miles an hour, gusting to 24. The pressure was 29.98 inches and falling. Elsewhere across Ohio, it was mostly sunny, with a temperature of 84 at Wooster, 84 at Marion, 85 at Toledo Express, 84 at Dayton, and 86 at Findlay. It was partly sunny, with a temperature of 87 at Cleveland, 83 at Akron-Canton Regional Airport, 81 at Youngstown, and 81 at Cincinnati. At Columbus, it was cloudy, with a temperature of 82. Reports from nearby cities outside Ohio, it was partly sunny. It was 81 at Pittsburgh, 85 at Detroit, 81 at Buffalo, 87 at Indianapolis, and 86 at Chicago. The current time is 5:52 p.m. Eastern Daylight Time. 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We supply the latest available information for the Central Highlands over station WWG57 from Butler on a frequency of 162.450 MHz. On the latest weather map, weak low pressure continues to track across the Great Lakes region while lifting a warm front east across the local area this evening. A weak ridge of high pressure builds overhead on Wednesday before low pressure drags a cold front across the region Thursday into Friday. The forecast for the Central Highlands. This afternoon, partly sunny with a chance of showers and thunderstorms. Highs in the mid-80s. South winds 10 to 15 miles per hour with gusts up to 25 miles per hour. Chance of rain 50%. Tonight, mostly cloudy with a chance of showers and thunderstorms. Humid with lows in the upper 60s. Southwest winds around 10 miles per hour with gusts up to 20 miles per hour. Chance of rain 50%. Wednesday, mostly cloudy in the morning, then becoming partly cloudy. A chance of showers and thunderstorms. Humid with highs in the upper 80s.
Southwest winds around 10 miles per hour with gusts up to 20 miles per hour. Chance of rain 50%. Wednesday night, partly cloudy. A chance of showers and thunderstorms in the evening. Humid with lows in the lower 70s. Southwest winds around 10 miles per hour with gusts up to 25 miles per hour. Chance of rain 40%. Thursday, partly sunny with a chance of showers and thunderstorms. Humid with highs in the upper 80s. Southwest winds 10 to 15 miles per hour with gusts up to 25 miles per hour. Chance of rain 50%. Thursday night, mostly cloudy in the evening, then becoming partly cloudy. A chance of showers and thunderstorms. Lows in the lower 70s. Chance of rain 40%. At 5 p.m., weather reports for selected cities. At Mansfield-Long Regional Airport, it was mostly sunny. The temperature was 85 degrees, the dew point 68, and the relative humidity 56%, producing a heat index of 88. The wind was south, at 14 miles an hour, gusting to 24. The pressure was 29.98 inches and falling. Elsewhere across Ohio, it was mostly sunny, with a temperature of 84 at Rooster, 84 at Marion, 85 at Toledo Express, 84 at Dayton, and 86 at Findlay. It was partly sunny, with a temperature of 87 at Cleveland, 83 at Akron-Canton Regional Airport, 81 at Youngstown, and 81 at Cincinnati. At Columbus, it was cloudy, with a temperature of 82. Reports from nearby cities outside Ohio, it was partly sunny. It was 81 at Pittsburgh, 85 at Detroit, 81 at Buffalo, 87 at Indianapolis, and 86 at Chicago. The current time is 5:55 p.m. Eastern Daylight Time. 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We supply the latest available information for the Central Highlands over station WWG 57 from Butler on a frequency of 162.450 MHz. On the latest weather map, weak low pressure continues to track across the Great Lakes region while lifting a warm front east across the local area this evening. A weak ridge of high pressure builds overhead on Wednesday before low pressure drags a cold front across the region Thursday into Friday. The forecast for the Central Highlands. This afternoon, partly sunny with a chance of showers and thunderstorms. Highs in the mid-80s. South winds 10 to 15 miles per hour with gusts up to 25 miles per hour. Chance of rain 50%. Tonight, mostly cloudy with a chance of showers and thunderstorms. Humid with lows in the upper 60s. Southwest winds around 10 miles per hour with gusts up to 20 miles per hour. Chance of rain 50%. Wednesday, mostly cloudy in the morning, then becoming partly cloudy. A chance of showers and thunderstorms. Humid with highs in the upper 80s. Southwest winds around 10 miles per hour with gusts up to 20 miles per hour. Chance of rain 50%. Wednesday night, partly cloudy. A chance of showers and thunderstorms in the evening. Humid with lows in the lower 70s. Southwest winds around 10 miles per hour with gusts up to 25 miles per hour. Chance of rain 40%. Thursday, partly sunny with a chance of showers and thunderstorms. Humid with highs in the upper 80s. Southwest winds 10 to 15 miles per hour with gusts up to 25 miles per hour. Chance of rain 50%. Thursday night, mostly cloudy in the evening, then becoming partly cloudy. A chance of showers and thunderstorms. Lows in the lower 70s. Chance of rain 40%. At 5 p.m., weather reports for selected cities. At Mansfield-Long Regional Airport, it was mostly sunny. The temperature was 85 degrees, the dew point 68, and the relative humidity 56%, producing a heat index of 88. The wind was south, at 14 miles an hour, gusting to 24. The pressure was 29.98 inches and falling. Elsewhere across Ohio, it was mostly sunny, with a temperature of 84 at Rooster, 84 at Marion, 85 at Toledo Express, 84 at Dayton, and 86 at Findlay. It was partly sunny, with a temperature of 87 at Cleveland, 83 at Akron-Canton Regional Airport, 81 at Youngstown, and 81 at Cincinnati.
At Columbus, it was cloudy, with a temperature of 82. Reports from nearby cities outside Ohio, it was partly sunny. It was 81 at Pittsburgh, 85 at Detroit, 81 at Buffalo, 87 at Indianapolis, and 86 at Chicago. The current time is 5:59 p.m. Eastern Daylight Time. 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We supply the latest available information for the Central Highlands over station WWG57 from Butler on a frequency of 162.450 MHz. On the latest weather map, weak low pressure continues to track across the Great Lakes region while lifting a warm front east across the local area this evening. A weak ridge of high pressure builds overhead on Wednesday before low pressure drags a cold front across the region Thursday into Friday. The forecast for the Central Highlands. This afternoon, partly sunny with a chance of showers and thunderstorms. Highs in the mid-80s. South winds 10 to 15 miles per hour with gusts up to 25 miles per hour. Chance of rain 50%. Tonight, mostly cloudy with a chance of showers and thunderstorms. Humid with lows in the upper 60s. Southwest winds around 10 miles per hour with gusts up to 20 miles per hour. Chance of rain 50%. Wednesday, mostly cloudy in the morning, then becoming partly cloudy. A chance of showers and thunderstorms. Humid with highs in the upper 80s. Southwest winds around 10 miles per hour with gusts up to 20 miles per hour. Chance of rain 50%. Wednesday night, partly cloudy. A chance of showers and thunderstorms in the evening. Humid with lows in the lower 70s. Southwest winds around 10 miles per hour with gusts up to 25 miles per hour. Chance of rain 40%. Thursday, partly sunny with a chance of showers and thunderstorms. Humid with highs in the upper 80s. Southwest winds 10 to 15 miles per hour with gusts up to 25 miles per hour. Chance of rain 50%. Thursday night, mostly cloudy in the evening, then becoming partly cloudy. A chance of showers and thunderstorms. Lows in the lower 70s. Chance of rain 40%. The Nearshore Marine Forecast. For the following marine location, the islands to Vermilion. Tonight, southwest winds 5 to 10 knots. Showers likely with a chance of thunderstorms this evening, then a chance of showers and thunderstorms after midnight. Waves 1 foot or less. Wednesday, southwest winds around 10 knots. A slight chance of showers and thunderstorms in the afternoon. Waves 1 foot or less. Wednesday night, southwest winds 5 to 15 knots. A chance of showers and thunderstorms overnight. Waves 2 feet or less. Thursday, southwest winds 10 to 15 knots. A chance of showers and thunderstorms. Waves 2 feet or less. Winds and waves higher in and near thunderstorms. The water temperature off Toledo is 70 degrees, off Cleveland 56 degrees, and off Derry 62 degrees. The extended forecast for the Central Highlands. Friday, showers likely with a chance of thunderstorms. Highs in the lower 80s. Chance of rain 70%. Friday night, partly cloudy in the evening, then clearing. Cooler with lows around 60. Saturday, mostly sunny. Highs in the lower 80s. Saturday night, mostly clear in the evening, then becoming partly cloudy. Lows in the lower 60s. Sunday, partly cloudy. A chance of showers and thunderstorms in the afternoon. Highs around 80. Chance of rain 40%. Sunday night, a chance of thunderstorms in the evening. Mostly cloudy with a chance of showers. Lows in the upper 50s. Chance of rain 40%. Monday, partly sunny with a chance of showers. Highs in the mid-70s. Chance of rain 40%. The Mansfield, Ohio climate summary for this evening, as of 5:15 p.m., June 9, 2026. Today's high temperature was 86 degrees. The normal high is 78. The record high is 94 degrees, which was set in 2020. Today's low temperature was 71 degrees. The normal low is 57. The record low is 40 degrees, which was set in 1932.
A trace of precipitation fell today. No snow fell today, which brings the monthly total to 0.0 inches. The total snowfall since July 1st still stands at 29.6 inches. Sunset tonight is at 9:01 p.m. Sunrise tomorrow is at 5.

Regional Airport, 81 at Youngstown, and 81 at Cincinnati. At Columbus, it was cloudy, with a temperature of 82. Reports from nearby cities outside Ohio, it was partly sunny. It was 81 at Pittsburgh, 85 at Detroit, 81 at Buffalo, 87 at Indianapolis, and 86 at Chicago. The current time is 6.05 p.m. Eastern Daylight Time. 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On the latest weather map, weak low pressure continues to track across the Great Lakes region while lifting a warm front east across the local area this evening. A weak ridge of high pressure builds overhead on Wednesday before low pressure drags a cold front across the region Thursday into Friday. The forecast for the Central Highlands. This afternoon, partly sunny with a chance of showers and thunderstorms. Highs in the mid-80s. South winds 10 to 15 miles per hour with gusts up to 25 miles per hour. Chance of rain 50%. Tonight, mostly cloudy with a chance of showers and thunderstorms. Humid with lows in the upper 60s. Southwest winds around 10 miles per hour with gusts up to 20 miles per hour. Chance of rain 50%. Wednesday, mostly cloudy in the morning, then becoming partly cloudy. A chance of showers and thunderstorms. Humid with highs in the upper 80s. Southwest winds around 10 miles per hour with gusts up to 20 miles per hour. Chance of rain 50%. Wednesday night, partly cloudy. A chance of showers and thunderstorms in the evening. Humid with lows in the lower 70s. Southwest winds around 10 miles per hour with gusts up to 25 miles per hour. Chance of rain 40%. Thursday, partly sunny with a chance of showers and thunderstorms. Humid with highs in the upper 80s. Southwest winds 10 to 15 miles per hour with gusts up to 25 miles per hour. Chance of rain 50%. Thursday night, mostly cloudy in the evening, then becoming partly cloudy. A chance of showers and thunderstorms. Lows in the lower 70s. Chance of rain 40%. At 6 p.m., weather reports for selected cities. At Mansfield-Lom Regional Airport, it was mostly sunny. The temperature was 83 degrees, the dew point 67, and the relative humidity 58%, producing a heat index of 85. The wind was south, at 14 miles an hour. The pressure was 29.98 inches and steady. Elsewhere across Ohio, skies ranged from mostly sunny to partly sunny, and temperatures were between 80 and 85 degrees. Reports from nearby cities outside Ohio, skies ranged from mostly sunny to partly sunny. It was 81 at Pittsburgh, 83 at Detroit, 82 at Buffalo, 87 at Indianapolis, and 86 at Chicago. The current time is 6.08 p.m. Eastern Daylight Time. 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On the latest weather map, weak low pressure continues to track across the Great Lakes region while lifting a warm front east across the local area this evening. A weak ridge of high pressure builds overhead on Wednesday before low pressure drags a cold front across the region Thursday into Friday. The forecast for the Central Highlands. This afternoon, partly sunny with a chance of showers and thunderstorms. Highs in the mid-80s. South winds 10 to 15 miles per hour with gusts up to 25 miles per hour. Chance of rain 50%. Tonight, mostly cloudy with a chance of showers and thunderstorms. Humid with lows in the upper 60s. Southwest winds around 10 miles per hour with gusts up to 20 miles per hour. Chance of rain 50%. Wednesday, mostly cloudy in the morning, then becoming partly cloudy. A chance of showers and thunderstorms. Humid with highs in the upper 80s. Southwest winds around 10 miles per hour with gusts up to 20 miles per hour. Chance of rain 50%. Wednesday night, partly cloudy. A chance of showers and

thunderstorms in the evening. Humid with lows in the lower 70s. Southwest winds around 10 miles per hour with gusts up to 25 miles per hour. Chance of rain 40%. Thursday, partly sunny with a chance of showers and thunderstorms. Humid with highs in the upper 80s. Southwest winds 10 to 15 miles per hour with gusts up to 25 miles per hour. Chance of rain 50%. Thursday night, mostly cloudy in the evening, then becoming partly cloudy. A chance of showers and thunderstorms. Lows in the lower 70s. Chance of rain 40%. The extended forecast for the Central Highlands. Friday, showers likely with a chance of thunderstorms. Highs in the lower 80s. Chance of rain 70%. Friday night, partly cloudy in the evening, then clearing. Cooler with lows around 60. Saturday, mostly sunny. Highs in the lower 80s. Saturday night, mostly clear in the evening, then becoming partly cloudy. Lows in the lower 60s. Sunday, partly cloudy. A chance of showers and thunderstorms in the afternoon. Highs around 80. Chance of rain 40%. Sunday night, a chance of thunderstorms in the evening. Mostly cloudy with a chance of showers. Lows in the upper 50s. Chance of rain 40%. Monday, partly sunny with a chance of showers. Highs in the mid-70s. Chance of rain 40%. At 6 p.m., weather reports for selected cities. At Mansfield Lawn Regional Airport, it was mostly sunny. The temperature was 83 degrees, the dew point 67, and the relative humidity 58%, producing a heat index of 85. The wind was south, at 14 miles an hour. The pressure was 29.98 inches and steady. Elsewhere across Ohio, skies ranged from mostly sunny to partly sunny, and temperatures were between 80 and 85 degrees. Reports from nearby cities outside Ohio, skies ranged from mostly sunny to partly sunny. It was 81 at Pittsburgh, 83 at Detroit, 82 at Buffalo, 87 at Indianapolis, and 86 at Chicago. The current time is 6:12 p.m. Eastern Daylight Time. 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On the latest weather map, weak low pressure continues to track across the Great Lakes region while lifting a warm front east across the local area this evening. A weak ridge of high pressure builds overhead on Wednesday before low pressure drags a cold front across the region Thursday into Friday. The forecast for the Central Highlands. This afternoon, partly sunny with a chance of showers and thunderstorms. Highs in the mid-80s. South winds 10 to 15 miles per hour with gusts up to 25 miles per hour. Chance of rain 50%. Tonight, mostly cloudy with a chance of showers and thunderstorms. Humid with lows in the upper 60s. Southwest winds around 10 miles per hour with gusts up to 20 miles per hour. Chance of rain 50%. Wednesday, mostly cloudy in the morning, then becoming partly cloudy. A chance of showers and thunderstorms. Humid with highs in the upper 80s. Southwest winds around 10 miles per hour with gusts up to 20 miles per hour. Chance of rain 50%. Wednesday night, partly cloudy. A chance of showers and thunderstorms in the evening. Humid with lows in the lower 70s. Southwest winds around 10 miles per hour with gusts up to 25 miles per hour. Chance of rain 40%. Thursday, partly sunny with a chance of showers and thunderstorms. Humid with highs in the upper 80s. Southwest winds 10 to 15 miles per hour with gusts up to 25 miles per hour. Chance of rain 50%. Thursday night, mostly cloudy in the evening, then becoming partly cloudy. A chance of showers and thunderstorms. Lows in the lower 70s. Chance of rain 40%. At 6 p.m., weather reports for selected cities. At Mansfield Lawn Regional Airport, it was mostly sunny. The temperature was 83 degrees, the dew point 67, and the relative humidity 58%, producing a heat index of 85.
The wind was south at 14 miles an hour. The pressure was 29.98 inches and steady. Elsewhere across Ohio, skies ranged from mostly sunny to partly sunny, and temperatures were between 80 and 85 degrees. Reports from nearby cities outside Ohio, skies ranged from mostly sunny to partly sunny. It was 81 at Pittsburgh, 83 at Detroit, 82 at Buffalo, 87 at Indianapolis, and 86 at Chicago. The Mansfield, Ohio climate summary for this evening, as of 5:15 p.m., June 9, 2026. Today's high temperature was 86 degrees. The normal high is 78. The record high is 94 degrees, which was set in 2020. Today's low temperature was 71 degrees. The normal low is 57. The record low is 40 degrees, which was set in 1932. A trace of precipitation fell today. No snow fell today, which brings the monthly total to 0.0 inches. The total snowfall since July 1st still stands at 29.6 inches. Sunset tonight is at 9:01 p.m. Sunrise tomorrow is at 5:58 a.m. The current time is 6:16 p.m. Eastern Daylight Time. 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On the latest weather map, weak low pressure continues to track across the Great Lakes region while lifting a warm front east across the local area this evening. A weak ridge of high pressure builds overhead on Wednesday before low pressure drags a cold front across the region Thursday into Friday. The forecast for the Central Highlands. This afternoon, partly sunny with a chance of showers and thunderstorms. Highs in the mid-80s. South winds 10 to 15 miles per hour with gusts up to 25 miles per hour. Chance of rain 50%. Tonight, mostly cloudy with a chance of showers and thunderstorms. Humid with lows in the upper 60s. Southwest winds around 10 miles per hour with gusts up to 20 miles per hour. Chance of rain 50%. Wednesday, mostly cloudy in the morning, then becoming partly cloudy. A chance of showers and thunderstorms. Humid with highs in the upper 80s. Southwest winds around 10 miles per hour with gusts up to 20 miles per hour. Chance of rain 50%. Wednesday night, partly cloudy. A chance of showers and thunderstorms in the evening. Humid with lows in the lower 70s. Southwest winds around 10 miles per hour with gusts up to 25 miles per hour. Chance of rain 40%. Thursday, partly sunny with a chance of showers and thunderstorms. Humid with highs in the upper 80s. Southwest winds 10 to 15 miles per hour with gusts up to 25 miles per hour. Chance of rain 50%. Thursday night, mostly cloudy in the evening, then becoming partly cloudy. A chance of showers and thunderstorms. Lows in the lower 70s. Chance of rain 40%. At 6 p.m., weather reports for selected cities. At Mansfield-Lawn Regional Airport, it was mostly sunny. The temperature was 83 degrees, the dew point 67, and the relative humidity 58%, producing a heat index of 85. The wind was south, at 14 miles an hour. The pressure was 29.98 inches and steady. Elsewhere across Ohio, skies ranged from mostly sunny to partly sunny, and temperatures were between 80 and 85 degrees. Reports from nearby cities outside Ohio, skies ranged from mostly sunny to partly sunny. It was 81 at Pittsburgh, 83 at Detroit, 82 at Buffalo, 87 at Indianapolis, and 86 at Chicago. The current time is 6:19 p.m. Eastern Daylight Time. 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On the latest weather map, weak low pressure continues to track across the Great Lakes region while lifting a warm front east across the local area this evening.
A weak ridge of high pressure builds overhead on Wednesday before low pressure drags a cold front across the region Thursday into Friday. The forecast for the Central Highlands. This afternoon, partly sunny with a chance of showers and thunderstorms. Highs in the mid-80s. South winds 10 to 15 miles per hour with gusts up to 25 miles per hour. Chance of rain 50%. Tonight, mostly cloudy with a chance of showers and thunderstorms. Humid with lows in the upper 60s. Southwest winds around 10 miles per hour with gusts up to 20 miles per hour. Chance of rain 50%. Wednesday, mostly cloudy in the morning, then becoming partly cloudy. A chance of showers and thunderstorms. Humid with highs in the upper 80s. Southwest winds around 10 miles per hour with gusts up to 20 miles per hour. Chance of rain 50%. Wednesday night, partly cloudy. A chance of showers and thunderstorms in the evening. Humid with lows in the lower 70s. Southwest winds around 10 miles per hour with gusts up to 25 miles per hour. Chance of rain 40%. Thursday, partly sunny with a chance of showers and thunderstorms. Humid with highs in the upper 80s. Southwest winds 10 to 15 miles per hour with gusts up to 25 miles per hour. Chance of rain 50%. Thursday night, mostly cloudy in the evening, then becoming partly cloudy. A chance of showers and thunderstorms. Lows in the lower 70s. Chance of rain 40%. The extended forecast for the Central Highlands. Friday, showers likely with a chance of thunderstorms. Highs in the lower 80s. Chance of rain 70%. Friday night, partly cloudy in the evening, then clearing. Cooler with lows around 60. Saturday, mostly sunny. Highs in the lower 80s. Saturday night, mostly clear in the evening, then becoming partly cloudy. Lows in the lower 60s. Sunday, partly cloudy. A chance of showers and thunderstorms in the afternoon. Highs around 80. Chance of rain 40%. Sunday night, a chance of thunderstorms in the evening. Mostly cloudy with a chance of showers. Lows in the upper 50s. Chance of rain 40%. Monday, partly sunny with a chance of showers. Highs in the mid-70s. Chance of rain 40%. At 6 p.m., weather reports for selected cities. At Mansfield-Lom Regional Airport, it was mostly sunny. The temperature was 83 degrees, the dew point 67, and the relative humidity 58%, producing a heat index of 85. The wind was south, at 14 miles an hour. The pressure was 29.98 inches and steady. Elsewhere across Ohio, skies ranged from mostly sunny to partly sunny, and temperatures were between 80 and 85 degrees. Reports from nearby cities outside Ohio, skies ranged from mostly sunny to partly sunny. It was 81 at Pittsburgh, 83 at Detroit, 82 at Buffalo, 87 at Indianapolis, and 86 at Chicago. The current time is 6:23 p.m. Eastern Daylight Time. 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On the latest weather map, weak low pressure continues to track across the Great Lakes region while lifting a warm front east across the local area this evening. A weak ridge of high pressure builds overhead on Wednesday before low pressure drags a cold front across the region Thursday into Friday. The forecast for the Central Highlands. This afternoon, partly sunny with a chance of showers and thunderstorms. Highs in the mid-80s. South winds 10 to 15 miles per hour with gusts up to 25 miles per hour. Chance of rain 50%. Tonight, mostly cloudy with a chance of showers and thunderstorms. Humid with lows in the upper 60s. Southwest winds around 10 miles per hour with gusts up to 20 miles per hour. Chance of rain 50%. Wednesday, mostly cloudy in the morning, then becoming partly cloudy. A chance of showers and thunderstorms. Humid with highs in the upper 80s. Southwest winds around 10 miles per hour with gusts up to 20 miles per hour. Chance of rain 50%.
Wednesday night, partly cloudy. A chance of showers and thunderstorms in the evening. Humid with lows in the lower 70s. Southwest winds around 10 miles per hour with gusts up to 25 miles per hour. Chance of rain 40%. Thursday, partly sunny with a chance of showers and thunderstorms. Humid with highs in the upper 80s. Southwest winds 10 to 15 miles per hour with gusts up to 25 miles per hour. Chance of rain 50%. Thursday night, mostly cloudy in the evening, then becoming partly cloudy. A chance of showers and thunderstorms. Lows in the lower 70s. Chance of rain 40%. At 6 p.m., weather reports for selected cities. At Mansfield Long Regional Airport, it was mostly sunny. The temperature was 83 degrees, the dew point 67, and the relative humidity 58%, producing a heat index of 85. The wind was south, at 14 miles an hour. The pressure was 29.98 inches and steady. Elsewhere across Ohio, skies ranged from mostly sunny to partly sunny, and temperatures were between 80 and 85 degrees. Reports from nearby cities outside Ohio, skies ranged from mostly sunny to partly sunny. It was 81 at Pittsburgh, 83 at Detroit, 82 at Buffalo, 87 at Indianapolis, and 86 at Chicago. The current time is 6:26 p.m. Eastern Daylight Time. 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On the latest weather map, weak low pressure continues to track across the Great Lakes region while lifting a warm front east across the local area this evening. A weak ridge of high pressure builds overhead on Wednesday before low pressure drags a cold front across the region Thursday into Friday. The forecast for the Central Highlands. This afternoon, partly sunny with a chance of showers and thunderstorms. Highs in the mid-80s. South winds 10 to 15 miles per hour with gusts up to 25 miles per hour. Chance of rain 50%. Tonight, mostly cloudy with a chance of showers and thunderstorms. Humid with lows in the upper 60s. Southwest winds around 10 miles per hour with gusts up to 20 miles per hour. Chance of rain 50%. Wednesday, mostly cloudy in the morning, then becoming partly cloudy. A chance of showers and thunderstorms. Humid with highs in the upper 80s. Southwest winds around 10 miles per hour with gusts up to 20 miles per hour. Chance of rain 50%. Wednesday night, partly cloudy. A chance of showers and thunderstorms in the evening. Humid with lows in the lower 70s. Southwest winds around 10 miles per hour with gusts up to 25 miles per hour. Chance of rain 40%. Thursday, partly sunny with a chance of showers and thunderstorms. Humid with highs in the upper 80s. Southwest winds 10 to 15 miles per hour with gusts up to 25 miles per hour. Chance of rain 50%. Thursday night, mostly cloudy in the evening, then becoming partly cloudy. A chance of showers and thunderstorms. Lows in the lower 70s. Chance of rain 40%. At 6 p.m., weather reports for selected cities. At Mansfield Long Regional Airport, it was mostly sunny. The temperature was 83 degrees, the dew point 67, and the relative humidity 58%, producing a heat index of 85. The wind was south, at 14 miles an hour. The pressure was 29.98 inches and steady. Elsewhere across Ohio, skies ranged from mostly sunny to partly sunny, and temperatures were between 80 and 85 degrees. Reports from nearby cities outside Ohio, skies ranged from mostly sunny to partly sunny. It was 81 at Pittsburgh, 83 at Detroit, 82 at Buffalo, 87 at Indianapolis, and 86 at Chicago. The current time is 6:29 p.m. Eastern Daylight Time. 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
On the latest weather map, weak low pressure continues to track across the Great Lakes region while lifting a warm front east across the local area this evening. A weak ridge of high pressure builds overhead on Wednesday before low pressure drags a cold front across the region Thursday into Friday. The extended forecast for the Central Highlands. Friday, showers likely with a chance of thunderstorms. Highs in the lower 80s. Chance of rain 70%. Friday night, partly cloudy in the evening, then clearing. Cooler with lows around 60. Saturday, mostly sunny. Highs in the lower 80s. Saturday night, mostly clear in the evening, then becoming partly cloudy. Lows in the lower 60s. Sunday, partly cloudy. A chance of showers and thunderstorms in the afternoon. Highs around 80. Chance of rain 40%. Sunday night, a chance of thunderstorms in the evening. Mostly cloudy with a chance of showers. Lows in the upper 50s. Chance of rain 40%. Monday, partly sunny with a chance of showers. Highs in the mid-70s. Chance of rain 40%. The Mansfield, Ohio climate summary for this evening, as of 5:15 p.m., June 9, 2026. Today's high temperature was 86 degrees. The normal high is 78. The record high is 94 degrees, which was set in 2020. Today's low temperature was 71 degrees. The normal low is 57. The record low is 40 degrees, which was set in 1932. A trace of precipitation fell today. No snow fell today, which brings the monthly total to 0.0 inches. The total snowfall since July 1st still stands at 29.6 inches. Sunset tonight is at 9:01 p.m. Sunrise tomorrow is at 5:58 a.m. The forecast for the Central Highlands. This afternoon, partly sunny with a chance of showers and thunderstorms. Highs in the mid-80s. South winds 10 to 15 miles per hour with gusts up to 25 miles per hour. Chance of rain 50%. Tonight, mostly cloudy with a chance of showers and thunderstorms. Humid with lows in the upper 60s. Southwest winds around 10 miles per hour with gusts up to 20 miles per hour. Chance of rain 50%. Wednesday, mostly cloudy in the morning, then becoming partly cloudy. A chance of showers and thunderstorms. Humid with highs in the upper 80s. Southwest winds around 10 miles per hour with gusts up to 20 miles per hour. Chance of rain 50%. Wednesday night, partly cloudy. A chance of showers and thunderstorms in the evening. Humid with lows in the lower 70s. Southwest winds around 10 miles per hour with gusts up to 25 miles per hour. Chance of rain 40%. Thursday, partly sunny with a chance of showers and thunderstorms. Humid with highs in the upper 80s. Southwest winds 10 to 15 miles per hour with gusts up to 25 miles per hour. Chance of rain 50%. Thursday night, mostly cloudy in the evening, then becoming partly a chance of showers and thunderstorms. Lows in the lower 70s. Chance of rain 40%. At 6 p.m., weather reports for selected cities. At Mansfield Long Regional Airport, it was mostly sunny. The temperature was 83 degrees, the dew point 67, and the relative humidity 58%, producing a heat index of 85. The wind was south, at 14 miles an hour. The pressure was 29.98 inches and steady. Elsewhere across Ohio, skies ranged from mostly sunny to partly sunny, and temperatures were between 80 and 85 degrees. Reports from nearby cities outside Ohio, skies ranged from mostly sunny to partly sunny. It was 81 at Pittsburgh, 83 at Detroit, 82 at Buffalo, 87 at Indianapolis, and 86 at Chicago. The current time is 6:34 p.m. Eastern Daylight Time. 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On the latest weather map, weak low pressure continues to track across the Great Lakes region while lifting a warm front east across the local area this evening.
A weak ridge of high pressure builds overhead on Wednesday before low pressure drags a cold front across the region Thursday into Friday. The forecast for the Central Highlands. This afternoon, partly

sunny with a chance of showers and thunderstorms. Highs in the mid-80s. South winds 10 to 15 miles per hour with gusts up to 25 miles per hour. Chance of rain 50%. Tonight, mostly cloudy with a chance of showers and thunderstorms. Humid with lows in the upper 60s. Southwest winds around 10 miles per hour with gusts up to 20 miles per hour. Chance of rain 50%. Wednesday, mostly cloudy in the morning, then becoming partly cloudy. A chance of showers and thunderstorms. Humid with highs in the upper 80s. Southwest winds around 10 miles per hour with gusts up to 20 miles per hour. Chance of rain 50%. Wednesday night, partly cloudy. A chance of showers and thunderstorms in the evening. Humid with lows in the lower 70s. Southwest winds around 10 miles per hour with gusts up to 25 miles per hour. Chance of rain 40%. Thursday, partly sunny with a chance of showers and thunderstorms. Humid with highs in the upper 80s. Southwest winds 10 to 15 miles per hour with gusts up to 25 miles per hour. Chance of rain 50%. Thursday night, mostly cloudy in the evening, then becoming partly cloudy. A chance of showers and thunderstorms. Lows in the lower 70s. Chance of rain 40%. At 6 p.m., weather reports for selected cities. At Mansfield-Lawn Regional Airport, it was mostly sunny. The temperature was 83 degrees, the dew point 67, and the relative humidity 58%, producing a heat index of 85. The wind was south, at 14 miles an hour. The pressure was 29.98 inches and steady. Elsewhere across Ohio, skies ranged from mostly sunny to partly sunny, and temperatures were between 80 and 85 degrees. Reports from nearby cities outside Ohio, skies ranged from mostly sunny to partly sunny. It was 81 at Pittsburgh, 83 at Detroit, 82 at Buffalo, 87 at Indianapolis, and 86 at Chicago. The current time is 6:37 p.m. Eastern Daylight Time. 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On the latest weather map, weak low pressure continues to track across the Great Lakes region while lifting a warm front east across the local area this evening. A weak ridge of high pressure builds overhead on Wednesday before low pressure drags a cold front across the region Thursday into Friday. The forecast for the Central Highlands. This afternoon, partly sunny with a chance of showers and thunderstorms. Highs in the mid-80s. South winds 10 to 15 miles per hour with gusts up to 25 miles per hour. Chance of rain 50%. Tonight, mostly cloudy with a chance of showers and thunderstorms. Humid with lows in the upper 60s. Southwest winds around 10 miles per hour with gusts up to 20 miles per hour. Chance of rain 50%. Wednesday, mostly cloudy in the morning, then becoming partly cloudy. A chance of showers and thunderstorms. Humid with highs in the upper 80s. Southwest winds around 10 miles per hour with gusts up to 20 miles per hour. Chance of rain 50%. Wednesday night, partly cloudy. A chance of showers and thunderstorms in the evening. Humid with lows in the lower 70s. Southwest winds around 10 miles per hour with gusts up to 25 miles per hour. Chance of rain 40%. Thursday, partly sunny with a chance of showers and thunderstorms. Humid with highs in the upper 80s. Southwest winds 10 to 15 miles per hour with gusts up to 25 miles per hour. Chance of rain 50%. Thursday night, mostly cloudy in the evening, then becoming partly cloudy. A chance of showers and thunderstorms. Lows in the lower 70s. Chance of rain 40%. At 6 p.m., weather reports for selected cities. At Mansfield-Lawn Regional Airport, it was mostly sunny. The temperature was 83 degrees, the dew point 67, and the relative humidity 58%, producing a heat index of 85. The wind was south, at 14 miles an hour. The pressure was 29.98 inches and steady.
Elsewhere across Ohio, skies ranged from mostly sunny to partly sunny, and temperatures were between 80 and 85 degrees. Reports from nearby cities outside Ohio, skies ranged from mostly sunny to partly sunny. It was 81 at Pittsburgh, 83 at Detroit, 82 at Buffalo, 87 at Indianapolis, and 86 at Chicago. The extended forecast for the Central Highlands. Friday, showers likely with a chance of thunderstorms. Highs in the lower 80s. Chance of rain 70%. Friday night, partly cloudy in the evening, then clearing. Cooler with lows around 60. Saturday, mostly sunny. Highs in the lower 80s. Saturday night, mostly clear in the evening, then becoming partly cloudy. Lows in the lower 60s. Sunday, partly cloudy. A chance of showers and thunderstorms in the afternoon. Highs around 80. Chance of rain 40%. Sunday night, a chance of thunderstorms in the evening. Mostly cloudy with a chance of showers. Lows in the upper 50s. Chance of rain 40%. Monday, partly sunny with a chance of showers. Highs in the mid-70s. Chance of rain 40%. The current time is 6:41 p.m. Eastern Daylight Time. 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On the latest weather map, weak low pressure continues to track across the Great Lakes region while lifting a warm front east across the local area this evening. A weak ridge of high pressure builds overhead on Wednesday before low pressure drags a cold front across the region Thursday into Friday. The forecast for the Central Highlands. This afternoon, partly sunny with a chance of showers and thunderstorms. Highs in the mid-80s. South winds 10 to 15 miles per hour with gusts up to 25 miles per hour. Chance of rain 50%. Tonight, mostly cloudy with a chance of showers and thunderstorms. Humid with lows in the upper 60s. Southwest winds around 10 miles per hour with gusts up to 20 miles per hour. Chance of rain 50%. Wednesday, mostly cloudy in the morning, then becoming partly cloudy. A chance of showers and thunderstorms. Humid with highs in the upper 80s. Southwest winds around 10 miles per hour with gusts up to 20 miles per hour. Chance of rain 50%. Wednesday night, partly cloudy. A chance of showers and thunderstorms in the evening. Humid with lows in the lower 70s. Southwest winds around 10 miles per hour with gusts up to 25 miles per hour. Chance of rain 40%. Thursday, partly sunny with a chance of showers and thunderstorms. Humid with highs in the upper 80s. Southwest winds 10 to 15 miles per hour with gusts up to 25 miles per hour. Chance of rain 50%. Thursday night, mostly cloudy in the evening, then becoming partly cloudy. A chance of showers and thunderstorms. Lows in the lower 70s. Chance of rain 40%. At 6 p.m., weather reports for selected cities. At Mansfield-Lom Regional Airport, it was mostly sunny. The temperature was 83 degrees, the dew point 67, and the relative humidity 58%, producing a heat index of 85. The wind was south, at 14 miles an hour. The pressure was 29.98 inches and steady. Elsewhere across Ohio, skies ranged from mostly sunny to partly sunny, and temperatures were between 80 and 85 degrees. Reports from nearby cities outside Ohio, skies ranged from mostly sunny to partly sunny. It was 81 at Pittsburgh, 83 at Detroit, 82 at Buffalo, 87 at Indianapolis, and 86 at Chicago. The current time is 6:44 p.m. Eastern Daylight Time. 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On the latest weather map, weak low pressure continues to track across the Great Lakes region while lifting a warm front east across the local area this evening.
A weak ridge of high pressure builds overhead on Wednesday before low pressure drags a cold front across the region Thursday into Friday. The forecast for the Central Highlands. This afternoon, partly sunny with a chance of showers and thunderstorms. Highs in the mid-80s. South winds 10 to 15 miles per hour with gusts up to 25 miles per hour. Chance of rain 50%. Tonight, mostly cloudy with a chance of showers and thunderstorms. Humid with lows in the upper 60s. Southwest winds around 10 miles per hour with gusts up to 20 miles per hour. Chance of rain 50%. Wednesday, mostly cloudy in the morning, then becoming partly cloudy. A chance of showers and thunderstorms. Humid with highs in the upper 80s. Southwest winds around 10 miles per hour with gusts up to 20 miles per hour. Chance of rain 50%. Wednesday night, partly cloudy. A chance of showers and thunderstorms in the evening. Humid with lows in the lower 70s. Southwest winds around 10 miles per hour with gusts up to 25 miles per hour. Chance of rain 40%. Thursday, partly sunny with a chance of showers and thunderstorms. Humid with highs in the upper 80s. Southwest winds 10 to 15 miles per hour with gusts up to 25 miles per hour. Chance of rain 50%. Thursday night, mostly cloudy in the evening, then becoming partly cloudy. A chance of showers and thunderstorms. Lows in the lower 70s. Chance of rain 40%. The Mansfield, Ohio climate summary for this evening, as of 5:15 p.m., June 9, 2026. Today's high temperature was 86 degrees. The normal high is 78. The record high is 94 degrees, which was set in 2020. Today's low temperature was 71 degrees. The normal low is 57. The record low is 40 degrees, which was set in 1932. A trace of precipitation fell today. No snow fell today, which brings the monthly total to 0.0 inches. The total snowfall since July 1st still stands at 29.6 inches. Sunset tonight is at 9:01 p.m. Sunrise tomorrow is at 5:58 a.m. At 6 p.m., weather reports for selected cities. At Mansfield Lawn Regional Airport, it was mostly sunny. The temperature was 83 degrees, the dew point 67, and the relative humidity 58%, producing a heat index of 85. The wind was south, at 14 miles an hour. The pressure was 29.98 inches and steady. Elsewhere across Ohio, skies ranged from mostly sunny to partly sunny, and temperatures were between 80 and 85 degrees. Reports from nearby cities outside Ohio, skies ranged from mostly sunny to partly sunny. It was 81 at Pittsburgh, 83 at Detroit, 82 at Buffalo, 87 at Indianapolis, and 86 at Chicago. The current time is 6:48 p.m. Eastern Daylight Time. 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On the latest weather map, weak low pressure continues to track across the Great Lakes region while lifting a warm front east across the local area this evening. A weak ridge of high pressure builds overhead on Wednesday before low pressure drags a cold front across the region Thursday into Friday. The forecast for the Central Highlands. This afternoon, partly sunny with a chance of showers and thunderstorms. Highs in the mid-80s. South winds 10 to 15 miles per hour with gusts up to 25 miles per hour. Chance of rain 50%. Tonight, mostly cloudy with a chance of showers and thunderstorms. Humid with lows in the upper 60s. Southwest winds around 10 miles per hour with gusts up to 20 miles per hour. Chance of rain 50%. Wednesday, mostly cloudy in the morning, then becoming partly cloudy. A chance of showers and thunderstorms. Humid with highs in the upper 80s. Southwest winds around 10 miles per hour with gusts up to 20 miles per hour. Chance of rain 50%. Wednesday night, partly cloudy. A chance of showers and thunderstorms in the evening. Humid with lows in the lower 70s.
southwest winds around 10 miles per hour with gusts up to 25 miles per hour. Chance of rain 40%. Thursday, partly sunny with a chance of showers and thunderstorms. Humid with highs in the upper 80s. Southwest winds 10 to 15 miles per hour with gusts up to 25 miles per hour. Chance of rain 50%. Thursday night, mostly cloudy in the evening, then becoming partly cloudy. A chance of showers and thunderstorms. Lows in the lower 70s. Chance of rain 40%. The extended forecast for the Central Highlands. Friday, showers likely with a chance of thunderstorms. Highs in the lower 80s. Chance of rain 70%. Friday night, partly cloudy in the evening, then clearing. Cooler with lows around 60. Saturday, mostly sunny. Highs in the lower 80s. Saturday night, mostly clear in the evening, then becoming partly cloudy. Lows in the lower 60s. Sunday, partly cloudy. A chance of showers and thunderstorms in the afternoon. Highs around 80. Chance of rain 40%. Sunday night, a chance of thunderstorms in the evening. Mostly cloudy with a chance of showers. Lows in the upper 50s. Chance of rain 40%. Monday, partly sunny with a chance of showers. Highs in the mid 70s. Chance of rain 40%. At 6 p.m., weather reports for selected cities. At Mansfield Lawn Regional Airport, it was mostly sunny. The temperature was 83 degrees, the dew point 67, and the relative humidity 58%, producing a heat index of 85. The wind was south, at 14 miles an hour. The pressure was 29.98 inches and steady. Elsewhere across Ohio, skies ranged from mostly sunny to partly sunny, and temperatures were between 80 and 85 degrees. Reports from nearby cities outside Ohio, skies ranged from mostly sunny to partly sunny. It was 81 at Pittsburgh, 83 at Detroit, 82 at Buffalo, 87 at Indianapolis, and 86 at Chicago. The current time is 6:52 p.m. Eastern Daylight Time. 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On the latest weather map, weak low pressure continues to track across the Great Lakes region while lifting a warm front east across the local area this evening. A weak ridge of high pressure builds overhead on Wednesday before low pressure drags a cold front across the region Thursday into Friday. The forecast for the Central Highlands. This afternoon, partly sunny with a chance of showers and thunderstorms. Highs in the mid-80s. South winds 10 to 15 miles per hour with gusts up to 25 miles per hour. Chance of rain 50%. Tonight, mostly cloudy with a chance of showers and thunderstorms. Humid with lows in the upper 60s. Southwest winds around 10 miles per hour with gusts up to 20 miles per hour. Chance of rain 50%. Wednesday, mostly cloudy in the morning, then becoming partly cloudy. A chance of showers and thunderstorms. Humid with highs in the upper 80s. Southwest winds around 10 miles per hour with gusts up to 20 miles per hour. Chance of rain 50%. Wednesday night, partly cloudy. A chance of showers and thunderstorms in the evening. Humid with lows in the lower 70s. Southwest winds around 10 miles per hour with gusts up to 25 miles per hour. Chance of rain 40%. Thursday, partly sunny with a chance of showers and thunderstorms. Humid with highs in the upper 80s. Southwest winds 10 to 15 miles per hour with gusts up to 25 miles per hour. Chance of rain 50%. Thursday night, mostly cloudy in the evening, then becoming partly cloudy. A chance of showers and thunderstorms. Lows in the lower 70s. Chance of rain 40%. At 6 p.m., weather reports for selected cities. At Mansfield Lawn Regional Airport, it was mostly sunny. The temperature was 83 degrees, the dew point 67, and the relative humidity 58%, producing a heat index of 85. The wind was south, at 14 miles an hour.
the pressure was 29.98 inches and steady. Elsewhere across Ohio, skies ranged from mostly sunny to partly sunny, and temperatures were between 80 and 85 degrees. Reports from nearby cities outside Ohio, skies ranged from mostly sunny to partly sunny. It was 81 at Pittsburgh, 83 at Detroit, 82 at Buffalo, 87 at Indianapolis, and 86 at Chicago. The current time is 6:55 p.m. Eastern Daylight Time. 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On the latest weather map, weak low pressure continues to track across the Great Lakes region while lifting a warm front east across the local area this evening. A weak ridge of high pressure builds overhead on Wednesday before low pressure drags a cold front across the region Thursday into Friday. The forecast for the Central Highlands. This afternoon, partly sunny with a chance of showers and thunderstorms. Highs in the mid-80s. South winds 10 to 15 miles per hour with gusts up to 25 miles per hour. Chance of rain 50%. Tonight, mostly cloudy with a chance of showers and thunderstorms. Humid with lows in the upper 60s. Southwest winds around 10 miles per hour with gusts up to 20 miles per hour. Chance of rain 50%. Wednesday, mostly cloudy in the morning, then becoming partly cloudy. A chance of showers and thunderstorms. Humid with highs in the upper 80s. Southwest winds around 10 miles per hour with gusts up to 20 miles per hour. Chance of rain 50%. Wednesday night, partly cloudy. A chance of showers and thunderstorms in the evening. Humid with lows in the lower 70s. Southwest winds around 10 miles per hour with gusts up to 25 miles per hour. Chance of rain 40%. Thursday, partly sunny with a chance of showers and thunderstorms. Humid with highs in the upper 80s. Southwest winds 10 to 15 miles per hour with gusts up to 25 miles per hour. Chance of rain 50%. Thursday night, mostly cloudy in the evening, then becoming partly cloudy. A chance of showers and thunderstorms. Lows in the lower 70s. Chance of rain 40%. At 6 p.m., weather reports for selected cities. At Mansfield-Lom Regional Airport, it was mostly sunny. The temperature was 83 degrees, the dew point 67, and the relative humidity 58%, producing a heat index of 85. The wind was south, at 14 miles an hour. The pressure was 29.98 inches and steady. Elsewhere across Ohio, skies ranged from mostly sunny to partly sunny, and temperatures were between 80 and 85 degrees. Reports from nearby cities outside Ohio, skies ranged from mostly sunny to partly sunny. It was 81 at Pittsburgh, 83 at Detroit, 82 at Buffalo, 87 at Indianapolis, and 86 at Chicago. The current time is 6:58 p.m. Eastern Daylight Time. 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On the latest weather map, weak low pressure continues to track across the Great Lakes region while lifting a warm front east across the local area this evening. A weak ridge of high pressure builds overhead on Wednesday before low pressure drags a cold front across the region Thursday into Friday. The forecast for the Central Highlands. This afternoon, partly sunny with a chance of showers and thunderstorms. Highs in the mid-80s. South winds 10 to 15 miles per hour with gusts up to 25 miles per hour. Chance of rain 50%. Tonight, mostly cloudy with a chance of showers and thunderstorms. Humid with lows in the upper 60s. Southwest winds around 10 miles per hour with gusts up to 20 miles per hour. Chance of rain 50%. Wednesday, mostly cloudy in the morning, then becoming partly cloudy. A chance of showers and thunderstorms. Humid with highs in the upper 80s. Southwest winds around 10 miles per hour with gusts up to 20 miles per hour.
chance of rain 50%. Wednesday night, partly cloudy. A chance of showers and thunderstorms in the evening. Humid with lows in the lower 70s. Southwest winds around 10 miles per hour with gusts up to 25 miles per hour. Chance of rain 40%. Thursday, partly sunny with a chance of showers and thunderstorms. Humid with highs in the upper 80s. Southwest winds 10 to 15 miles per hour with gusts up to 25 miles per hour. Chance of rain 50%. Thursday night, mostly cloudy in the evening, then becoming partly cloudy. A chance of showers and thunderstorms. Lows in the lower 70s. Chance of rain 40%. The Nearshore Marine Forecast. For the following marine location, the islands to Vermilion. Tonight, southwest winds 5 to 10 knots. Showers likely with a chance of thunderstorms this evening, then a chance of showers and thunderstorms after midnight. Waves 1 foot or less. Wednesday, southwest winds around 10 knots. A slight chance of showers and thunderstorms in the afternoon. Waves 1 foot or less. Wednesday night, southwest winds 5 to 15 knots. A chance of showers and thunderstorms overnight. Waves 2 feet or less. Thursday, southwest winds 10 to 15 knots. A chance of showers and thunderstorms. Waves 2 feet or less. Winds and waves higher in and near thunderstorms. The water temperature off Toledo is 70 degrees, off Cleveland 56 degrees, and off Derry 62 degrees. The extended forecast for the Central Highlands. Friday, showers likely with a chance of thunderstorms. Highs in the lower 80s. Chance of rain 70%. Friday night, partly cloudy in the evening, then clearing. Cooler with lows around 60. Saturday, mostly sunny. Highs in the lower 80s. Saturday night, mostly clear in the evening, then becoming partly cloudy. Lows in the lower 60s. Sunday, partly cloudy. A chance of showers and thunderstorms in the afternoon. Highs around 80. Chance of rain 40%. Sunday night, a chance of thunderstorms in the evening. Mostly cloudy with a chance of showers. Lows in the upper 50s. Chance of rain 40%. Monday, partly sunny with a chance of showers. Highs in the mid 70s. Chance of rain 40%. The Mansfield, Ohio climate summary for this evening, as of 5:15 p.m., June 9, 2026. Today's high temperature was 86 degrees. The normal high is 78. The record high is 94 degrees, which was set in 2020. Today's low temperature was 71 degrees. The normal low is 57. The record low is 40 degrees, which was set in 1932. A trace of precipitation fell today. No snow fell today, which brings the monthly total to 0.0 inches. The total snowfall since July 1st still stands at 29.6 inches. Sunset tonight is at 9:01 p.m. Sunrise tomorrow is at 5:58 a.m. At 6 p.m., weather reports for selected cities. At Mansfield Long Regional Airport, it was mostly sunny. The temperature was 83 degrees, the dew point 67, and the relative humidity 58%, producing a heat index of 85. The wind was south, at 14 miles an hour. The pressure was 29.98 inches and steady. Elsewhere across Ohio, skies ranged from mostly sunny to partly sunny, and temperatures were between 80 and 85 degrees. Reports from nearby cities outside Ohio, skies ranged from mostly sunny to partly sunny. It was 81 at Pittsburgh, 83 at Detroit, 82 at Buffalo, 87 at Indianapolis, and 86 at Chicago. The current time is 7:04 p.m. Eastern Daylight Time. 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On the latest weather map, weak low pressure continues to track across the Great Lakes region while lifting a warm front east across the local area this evening. A weak ridge of high pressure builds overhead on Wednesday before low pressure drags a cold front across the region Thursday into Friday.
the forecast for the Central Highlands. This afternoon, partly sunny with a chance of showers and thunderstorms. Highs in the mid-80s. South winds 10 to 15 miles per

a chance of showers and thunderstorms in the evening. Humid with lows in the lower 70s. Southwest winds around 10 miles per hour with gusts up to 25 miles per hour. Chance of rain 40%. Thursday, partly sunny with a chance of showers and thunderstorms. Humid with highs in the upper 80s. Southwest winds 10 to 15 miles per hour with gusts up to 25 miles per hour. Chance of rain 50%. Thursday night, mostly cloudy in the evening, then becoming partly cloudy. A chance of showers and thunderstorms. Lows in the lower 70s. Chance of rain 40%. At 7 p.m., weather reports for selected cities. At Mansfield Long Regional Airport, it was mostly sunny. The temperature was 83 degrees, the dew point 68, and the relative humidity 60%, producing a heat index of 86. The wind was south, at 14 miles an hour. The pressure was 29.95 inches and falling. Elsewhere across Ohio, temperatures were between 80 and 84 degrees. It was mostly sunny at Worcester, Marion, Toledo Express, and Dayton. It was partly sunny at Akron-Canton Regional Airport, Youngstown, Cincinnati, Findlay, and Columbus. At Cleveland, it was cloudy. Reports from nearby cities outside Ohio, at Detroit, thunder was reported, with a temperature of 84. At Indianapolis, it was mostly sunny, with a temperature of 87. It was partly sunny, with a temperature of 80 at Pittsburgh, and 87 at Chicago. At Buffalo, it was cloudy, with a temperature of 74. The current time is 7:07 p.m. Eastern Daylight Time. 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We supply the latest available information for the Central Highlands over station WWG57 from Butler on a frequency of 162.450 MHz. On the latest weather map, weak low pressure continues to track across the Great Lakes region while lifting a warm front east across the local area this evening. A weak ridge of high pressure builds overhead on Wednesday before low pressure drags a cold front across the region Thursday into Friday. The forecast for the Central Highlands. This afternoon, partly sunny with a chance of showers and thunderstorms. Highs in the mid-80s. South winds 10 to 15 miles per hour with gusts up to 25 miles per hour. Chance of rain 50%. Tonight, mostly cloudy with a chance of showers and thunderstorms. Humid with lows in the upper 60s. Southwest winds around 10 miles per hour with gusts up to 20 miles per hour. Chance of rain 50%. Wednesday, mostly cloudy in the morning, then becoming partly cloudy. A chance of showers and thunderstorms. Humid with highs in the upper 80s. Southwest winds around 10 miles per hour with gusts up to 20 miles per hour. Chance of rain 50%. Wednesday night, partly cloudy. A chance of showers and thunderstorms in the evening. Humid with lows in the lower 70s. Southwest winds around 10 miles per hour with gusts up to 25 miles per hour. Chance of rain 40%. Thursday, partly sunny with a chance of showers and thunderstorms. Humid with highs in the upper 80s. Southwest winds 10 to 15 miles per hour with gusts up to 25 miles per hour. Chance of rain 50%. Thursday night, mostly cloudy in the evening, then becoming partly cloudy. A chance of showers and thunderstorms. Lows in the lower 70s. Chance of rain 40%. At 7 p.m., weather reports for selected cities. At Mansfield Long Regional Airport, it was mostly sunny. The temperature was 83 degrees, the dew point 68, and the relative humidity 60%, producing a heat index of 86. The wind was south, at 14 miles an hour. The pressure was 29.95 inches and falling. Elsewhere across Ohio, temperatures were between 80 and 84 degrees. It was mostly sunny at Worcester, Marion, Toledo Express, and Dayton. It was partly sunny at Akron-Canton Regional Airport, Youngstown, Cincinnati, Findlay, and Columbus. At Cleveland, it was cloudy. Reports from nearby cities outside Ohio, at Detroit, thunder was reported, with a temperature of 84. At Indianapolis, it was mostly sunny, with a temperature of 87. It was partly

sunny with a temperature of 80 at Pittsburgh and 87 at Chicago. At Buffalo, it was cloudy with a temperature of 74. The extended forecast for the Central Highlands. Friday, showers likely with a chance of thunderstorms. Highs in the lower 80s. Chance of rain 70%. Friday night, partly cloudy in the evening, then clearing. Cooler with lows around 60. Saturday, mostly sunny. Highs in the lower 80s. Saturday night, mostly clear in the evening, then becoming partly cloudy. Lows in the lower 60s. Sunday, partly cloudy. A chance of showers and thunderstorms in the afternoon. Highs around 80. Chance of rain 40%. Sunday night, a chance of thunderstorms in the evening. Mostly cloudy with a chance of showers. Lows in the upper 50s. Chance of rain 40%. Monday, partly sunny with a chance of showers. Highs in the mid-70s. Chance of rain 40%. The current time is 7:11 p.m. Eastern Daylight Time. 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On the latest weather map, weak low pressure continues to track across the Great Lakes region while lifting a warm front east across the local area this evening. A weak ridge of high pressure builds overhead on Wednesday before low pressure drags a cold front across the region Thursday into Friday. The forecast for the Central Highlands. This afternoon, partly sunny with a chance of showers and thunderstorms. Highs in the mid-80s. South winds 10 to 15 miles per hour with gusts up to 25 miles per hour. Chance of rain 50%. Tonight, mostly cloudy with a chance of showers and thunderstorms. Humid with lows in the upper 60s. Southwest winds around 10 miles per hour with gusts up to 20 miles per hour. Chance of rain 50%. Wednesday, mostly cloudy in the morning, then becoming partly cloudy. A chance of showers and thunderstorms. Humid with highs in the upper 80s. Southwest winds around 10 miles per hour with gusts up to 20 miles per hour. Chance of rain 50%. Wednesday night, partly cloudy. A chance of showers and thunderstorms in the evening. Humid with lows in the lower 70s. Southwest winds around 10 miles per hour with gusts up to 25 miles per hour. Chance of rain 40%. Thursday, partly sunny with a chance of showers and thunderstorms. Humid with highs in the upper 80s. Southwest winds 10 to 15 miles per hour with gusts up to 25 miles per hour. Chance of rain 50%. Thursday night, mostly cloudy in the evening, then becoming partly cloudy. A chance of showers and thunderstorms. Lows in the lower 70s. Chance of rain 40%. At 7 p.m., weather reports for selected cities. At Mansfield Long Regional Airport, it was mostly sunny. The temperature was 83 degrees, the dew point 68, and the relative humidity 60%, producing a heat index of 86. The wind was south, at 14 miles an hour. The pressure was 29.95 inches and falling. Elsewhere across Ohio, temperatures were between 80 and 84 degrees. It was mostly sunny at Marion, Toledo Express, and Dayton. It was partly sunny at Worcester, Akron-Canton Regional Airport, and Youngstown. At Cincinnati, Findlay, and Columbus, it was partly sunny. At Cleveland, it was cloudy. Reports from nearby cities outside Ohio, at Detroit, thunder was reported, with a temperature of 84. At Indianapolis, it was mostly sunny, with a temperature of 87. It was partly sunny, with a temperature of 80 at Pittsburgh, and 87 at Chicago. At Buffalo, it was cloudy, with a temperature of 74. The Mansfield, Ohio climate summary for this evening, as of 5:15 p.m., June 9, 2026. Today's high temperature was 86 degrees. The normal high is 78. The record high is 94 degrees, which was set in 2020. Today's low temperature was 71 degrees. The normal low is 57. The record low is 40 degrees, which was set in 1932.
A trace of precipitation fell today. No snow fell today, which brings the monthly total to 0.0 inches. The total snowfall since July 1st still stands at 29.6 inches. Sunset tonight is at 9:01 p.m. Sunrise tomorrow is at 5:58 a.m. The current time is 7:15 p.m. Eastern Daylight Time. 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On the latest weather map, weak low pressure continues to track across the Great Lakes region while lifting a warm front east across the local area this evening. A weak ridge of high pressure builds overhead on Wednesday before low pressure drags a cold front across the region Thursday into Friday. The forecast for the Central Highlands. This afternoon, partly sunny with a chance of showers and thunderstorms. Highs in the mid-80s. South winds 10 to 15 miles per hour with gusts up to 25 miles per hour. Chance of rain 50%. Tonight, mostly cloudy with a chance of showers and thunderstorms. Humid with lows in the upper 60s. Southwest winds around 10 miles per hour with gusts up to 20 miles per hour. Chance of rain 50%. Wednesday, mostly cloudy in the morning, then becoming partly cloudy. A chance of showers and thunderstorms. Humid with highs in the upper 80s. Southwest winds around 10 miles per hour with gusts up to 20 miles per hour. Chance of rain 50%. Wednesday night, partly cloudy. A chance of showers and thunderstorms in the evening. Humid with lows in the lower 70s. Southwest winds around 10 miles per hour with gusts up to 25 miles per hour. Chance of rain 40%. Thursday, partly sunny with a chance of showers and thunderstorms. Humid with highs in the upper 80s. Southwest winds 10 to 15 miles per hour with gusts up to 25 miles per hour. Chance of rain 50%. Thursday night, mostly cloudy in the evening, then becoming partly cloudy. A chance of showers and thunderstorms. Lows in the lower 70s. Chance of rain 40%. At 7 p.m., weather reports for selected cities. At Mansfield-Lom Regional Airport, it was mostly sunny. The temperature was 83 degrees, the dew point 68, and the relative humidity 60%, producing a heat index of 86. The wind was south, at 14 miles an hour. The pressure was 29.95 inches and falling. Elsewhere across Ohio, temperatures were between 80 and 84 degrees. It was mostly sunny at Marion, Toledo Express, and Dayton. It was partly sunny at Worcester, Akron-Canton Regional Airport, and Youngstown. At Cincinnati, Findlay, and Columbus, it was partly sunny. At Cleveland, it was cloudy. Reports from nearby cities outside Ohio, at Detroit, thunder was reported, with a temperature of 84. At Indianapolis, it was mostly sunny, with a temperature of 87. It was partly sunny, with a temperature of 80 at Pittsburgh, and 87 at Chicago. At Buffalo, it was cloudy, with a temperature of 74. The current time is 7:19 p.m. Eastern Daylight Time. 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We supply the latest available information for the Central Highlands over station WWG57 from Butler on a frequency of 162.450 MHz. On the latest weather map, weak low pressure continues to track across the Great Lakes region while lifting a warm front east across the local area this evening. A weak ridge of high pressure builds overhead on Wednesday before low pressure drags a cold front across the region Thursday into Friday. The extended forecast for the Central Highlands. Friday, showers likely with a chance of thunderstorms. Highs in the lower 80s. Chance of rain 70%. Friday night, partly cloudy in the evening, then clearing. Cooler with lows around 60. Saturday, mostly sunny. Highs in the lower 80s. Saturday night, mostly clear in the evening, then becoming partly cloudy. Lows in the lower 60s. Sunday, partly cloudy.
a chance of showers and thunderstorms in the afternoon. Highs around 80. Chance of rain 40%. Sunday night, a chance of thunderstorms in the evening. Mostly cloudy with a chance of showers. Lows in the upper 50s. Chance of rain 40%. Monday, partly sunny with a chance of showers. Highs in the mid-70s. Chance of rain 40%. The forecast for the Central Highlands. Tonight, mostly cloudy with a chance of showers and thunderstorms. Lows in the upper 60s. Southwest winds around 10 miles per hour with gusts up to 20 miles per hour. Chance of rain 50%. Wednesday, mostly cloudy in the morning, then becoming partly cloudy. A chance of showers and thunderstorms. Humid with highs in the upper 80s. Southwest winds around 10 miles per hour with gusts up to 20 miles per hour. Chance of rain 50%. Wednesday night, partly cloudy. A chance of showers and thunderstorms, mainly in the evening. Humid with lows in the lower 70s. Southwest winds around 10 miles per hour with gusts up to 25 miles per hour. Chance of rain 40%. Thursday, partly sunny with a chance of showers and thunderstorms. Humid with highs in the upper 80s. Southwest winds 10 to 15 miles per hour with gusts up to 25 miles per hour. Chance of rain 50%. Thursday night, mostly cloudy in the evening, then becoming partly cloudy. A chance of showers and thunderstorms. Humid with lows in the lower 70s. Southwest winds 10 to 15 miles per hour with gusts up to 30 miles per hour. Chance of rain 40%. Friday, showers likely with a chance of thunderstorms. Highs in the lower 80s. Chance of rain 70%. Friday night, mostly clear. Cooler with lows in the upper 50s. The extended forecast for the Central Highlands. Saturday, sunny. Highs in the lower 80s. Saturday night, mostly clear. Lows in the lower 60s. Sunday, mostly sunny in the morning, then partly cloudy with a chance of showers and thunderstorms in the afternoon. Highs in the lower 80s. Chance of rain 40%. Sunday night, a chance of thunderstorms in the evening. Mostly cloudy with a chance of showers. Lows in the upper 50s. Chance of rain 40%. Monday, partly sunny with a chance of showers. A chance of thunderstorms in the afternoon. Highs in the upper 70s. Chance of rain 40%. Monday night, a chance of thunderstorms in the evening. Mostly cloudy with a chance of showers. Lows in the mid-50s. Chance of rain 40%. Tuesday, partly cloudy. A chance of showers in the afternoon. Highs in the mid-70s. Chance of rain 30%. At 7 p.m., weather reports for selected cities. At Mansfield-Lom Regional Airport, it was mostly sunny. The temperature was 83 degrees, the dew point 68, and the relative humidity 60%, producing a heat index of 86. The wind was south, at 14 miles an hour. The pressure was 29.95 inches and falling. Elsewhere across Ohio, temperatures were between 80 and 84 degrees. It was mostly sunny at Marion, Toledo Express, and Dayton. It was partly sunny at Worcester, Akron-Canton Regional Airport, and Youngstown. At Cincinnati, Findlay, and Columbus, it was partly sunny. At Cleveland, it was cloudy. Reports from nearby cities outside Ohio, at Detroit, thunder was reported, with a temperature of 84. At Indianapolis, it was mostly sunny, with a temperature of 87. It was partly sunny, with a temperature of 80 at Pittsburgh, and 87 at Chicago. At Buffalo, it was cloudy, with a temperature of 74. The current time is 7:24 p.m. Eastern Daylight Time. 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On the latest weather map, weak low pressure continues to track across the Great Lakes region while lifting a warm front east across the local area this evening.
A weak ridge of high pressure builds overhead on Wednesday before low pressure drags a cold front across the region Thursday into Friday. The forecast for the Central Highlands. Tonight, mostly cloudy with a chance of showers and thunderstorms. Lows in the upper 60s. Southwest winds around 10 miles per hour with gusts up to 20 miles per hour. Chance of rain 50%. Wednesday, mostly cloudy in the morning, then becoming partly cloudy. A chance of showers and thunderstorms. Humid with highs in the upper 80s. Southwest winds around 10 miles per hour with gusts up to 20 miles per hour. Chance of rain 50%. Wednesday night, partly cloudy. A chance of showers and thunderstorms, mainly in the evening. Humid with lows in the lower 70s. Southwest winds around 10 miles per hour with gusts up to 25 miles per hour. Chance of rain 40%. Thursday, partly sunny with a chance of showers and thunderstorms. Humid with highs in the upper 80s. Southwest winds 10 to 15 miles per hour with gusts up to 25 miles per hour. Chance of rain 50%. Thursday night, mostly cloudy in the evening, then becoming partly cloudy. A chance of showers and thunderstorms. Humid with lows in the lower 70s. Southwest winds 10 to 15 miles per hour with gusts up to 30 miles per hour. Chance of rain 40%. Friday, showers likely with a chance of thunderstorms. Highs in the lower 80s. Chance of rain 70%. Friday night, mostly clear. Cooler with lows in the upper 50s. At 7 p.m., weather reports for selected cities. At Mansfield-Lom Regional Airport, it was mostly sunny. The temperature was 83 degrees, the dew point 68, and the relative humidity 60%, producing a heat index of 86. The wind was south, at 14 miles an hour. The pressure was 29.95 inches and falling. Elsewhere across Ohio, temperatures were between 80 and 84 degrees. It was mostly sunny at Marion, Toledo Express, and Dayton. It was partly sunny at Worcester, Akron-Canton Regional Airport, and Youngstown. At Cincinnati, Findlay, and Columbus, it was partly sunny. At Cleveland, it was cloudy. Reports from nearby cities outside Ohio, at Detroit, thunder was reported, with a temperature of 84. At Indianapolis, it was mostly sunny, with a temperature of 87. It was partly sunny, with a temperature of 80 at Pittsburgh, and 87 at Chicago. At Buffalo, it was cloudy, with a temperature of 74. The current time is 7:28 p.m. Eastern Daylight Time. 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We supply the latest available information for the Central Highlands over station WWG57 from Butler on a frequency of 162.450 MHz. On the latest weather map, weak low pressure continues to track across the Great Lakes region while lifting a warm front east across the local area this evening. A weak ridge of high pressure builds overhead on Wednesday before low pressure drags a cold front across the region Thursday into Friday. The forecast for the Central Highlands. Tonight, mostly cloudy with a chance of showers and thunderstorms. Lows in the upper 60s. Southwest winds around 10 miles per hour with gusts up to 20 miles per hour. Chance of rain 50%. Wednesday, mostly cloudy in the morning, then becoming partly cloudy. A chance of showers and thunderstorms. Humid with highs in the upper 80s. Southwest winds around 10 miles per hour with gusts up to 20 miles per hour. Chance of rain 50%. Wednesday night, partly cloudy. A chance of showers and thunderstorms, mainly in the evening. Humid with lows in the lower 70s. Southwest winds around 10 miles per hour with gusts up to 25 miles per hour. Chance of rain 40%. Thursday, partly sunny with a chance of showers and thunderstorms. Humid with highs in the upper 80s. Southwest winds 10 to 15 miles per hour with gusts up to 25 miles per hour. Chance of rain 50%. Thursday night, mostly cloudy in the evening, then becoming partly cloudy. A chance of showers and thunderstorms. Humid with lows in the lower 70s.
southwest winds 10 to 15 miles per hour with gusts up to 30 miles per hour. Chance of rain 40%. Friday, showers likely with a chance of thunderstorms. Highs in the lower 80s. Chance of rain 70%. Friday night, mostly clear. Cooler with lows in the upper 50s. The extended forecast for the Central Highlands. Saturday, sunny. Highs in the lower 80s. Saturday night, mostly clear. Lows in the lower 60s. Sunday, mostly sunny in the morning, then partly cloudy with a chance of showers and thunderstorms in the afternoon. Highs in the lower 80s. Chance of rain 40%. Sunday night, a chance of thunderstorms in the evening. Mostly cloudy with a chance of showers. Lows in the upper 50s. Chance of rain 40%. Monday, partly sunny with a chance of showers. A chance of thunderstorms in the afternoon. Highs in the upper 70s. Chance of rain 40%. Monday night, a chance of thunderstorms in the evening. Mostly cloudy with a chance of showers. Lows in the mid-50s. Chance of rain 40%. Tuesday, partly cloudy. A chance of showers in the afternoon. Highs in the mid-70s. Chance of rain 30%. The Mansfield, Ohio climate summary for this evening, as of 5:15 p.m., June 9, 2026. Today's high temperature was 86 degrees. The normal high is 78. The record high is 94 degrees, which was set in 2020. Today's low temperature was 71 degrees. The normal low is 57. The record low is 40 degrees, which was set in 1932. A trace of precipitation fell today. No snow fell today, which brings the monthly total to 0.0 inches. The total snowfall since July 1st still stands at 29.6 inches. Sunset tonight is at 9:01 p.m. Sunrise tomorrow is at 5:58 a.m. At 7 p.m., weather reports for selected cities. At Mansfield Lawn Regional Airport, it was mostly sunny. The temperature was 83 degrees, the dew point 68, and the relative humidity 60%, producing a heat index of 86. The wind was south, at 14 miles an hour. The pressure was 29.95 inches and falling. Elsewhere across Ohio, temperatures were between 80 and 84 degrees. It was mostly sunny at Marion, Toledo Express, and in Dayton. It was partly sunny at Worcester, Akron-Canton Regional Airport, and Youngstown. At Cincinnati, Findlay, and Columbus, it was partly sunny. At Cleveland, it was cloudy. Reports from nearby cities outside Ohio. At Detroit, thunder was reported, with a temperature of 84. At Indianapolis, it was mostly sunny, with a temperature of 87. It was partly sunny, with a temperature of 80 at Pittsburgh, and 87 at Chicago. At Buffalo, it was cloudy, with a temperature of 74. The current time is 7:33 p.m. Eastern Daylight Time. 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On the latest weather map, weak low pressure continues to track across the Great Lakes region while lifting a warm front east across the local area this evening. A weak ridge of high pressure builds overhead on Wednesday before low pressure drags a cold front across the region Thursday into Friday. The forecast for the Central Highlands. Tonight, mostly cloudy with a chance of showers and thunderstorms. Lows in the upper 60s. Southwest winds around 10 miles per hour with gusts up to 20 miles per hour. Chance of rain 50%. Wednesday, mostly cloudy in the morning, then becoming partly cloudy. A chance of showers and thunderstorms. Humid with highs in the upper 80s. Southwest winds around 10 miles per hour with gusts up to 20 miles per hour. Chance of rain 50%. Wednesday night, partly cloudy. A chance of showers and thunderstorms, mainly in the evening. Humid with lows in the lower 70s. Southwest winds around 10 miles per hour with gusts up to 25 miles per hour. Chance of rain 40%. Thursday,
partly sunny with a chance of showers and thunderstorms. Humid with highs in the upper 80s. Southwest winds 10 to 15 miles per hour with gusts up to 25 miles per hour. Chance of rain 50%. Thursday night, mostly cloudy in the evening, then becoming partly cloudy. A chance of showers and thunderstorms. Humid with lows in the lower 70s. Southwest winds 10 to 15 miles per hour with gusts up to 30 miles per hour. Chance of rain 40%. Friday, showers likely with a chance of thunderstorms. Highs in the lower 80s. Chance of rain 70%. Friday night, mostly clear. Cooler with lows in the upper 50s. The forecast for the Central Highlands. Tonight, mostly cloudy with a chance of thunderstorms. A chance of showers this evening, then showers likely after midnight. Lows in the upper 60s. Southwest winds around 10 miles per hour with gusts up to 20 miles per hour. Chance of rain 60%. Wednesday, mostly cloudy in the morning, then becoming partly cloudy. A chance of showers. A slight chance of thunderstorms in the morning, then a chance of thunderstorms in the afternoon. Humid with highs in the upper 80s. Southwest winds around 10 miles per hour with gusts up to 20 miles per hour. Chance of rain 30%. Wednesday night, partly cloudy. A chance of showers and thunderstorms, mainly in the evening. Humid with lows in the lower 70s. Southwest winds around 10 miles per hour with gusts up to 25 miles per hour. Chance of rain 40%. Thursday, partly sunny with a chance of showers and thunderstorms. Humid with highs in the upper 80s. Southwest winds 10 to 15 miles per hour with gusts up to 25 miles per hour. Chance of rain 50%. Thursday night, mostly cloudy in the evening, then becoming partly cloudy. A chance of showers and thunderstorms. Humid with lows in the lower 70s. Southwest winds 10 to 15 miles per hour with gusts up to 30 miles per hour. Chance of rain 40%. Friday, showers likely with a chance of thunderstorms. Highs in the lower 80s. Chance of rain 70%. Friday night, mostly clear. Cooler with lows in the upper 50s. The extended forecast for the Central Highlands. Saturday, sunny. Highs in the lower 80s. Saturday night, mostly clear. Lows in the lower 60s. Sunday, mostly sunny in the morning, then partly cloudy with a chance of showers and thunderstorms in the afternoon. Highs in the lower 80s. Chance of rain 40%. Sunday night, a chance of thunderstorms in the evening. Mostly cloudy with a chance of showers. Lows in the upper 50s. Chance of rain 40%. Monday, partly sunny with a chance of showers. A chance of thunderstorms in the afternoon. Highs in the upper 70s. Chance of rain 40%. Monday night, a chance of thunderstorms in the evening. Mostly cloudy with a chance of showers. Lows in the mid-50s. Chance of rain 40%. Tuesday, partly cloudy. A chance of showers in the afternoon. Highs in the mid-70s. Chance of rain 30%. At 7 p.m., weather reports for selected cities. At Mansfield Lawn Regional Airport, it was mostly sunny. The temperature was 83 degrees, the dew point 68, and the relative humidity 60%, producing a heat index of 86. The wind was south, at 14 miles an hour. The pressure was 29.95 inches and falling. Elsewhere across Ohio, temperatures were between 80 and 84 degrees. It was mostly sunny at Marion, Toledo Express, and Dayton. It was partly sunny at Worcester, Akron-Canton Regional Airport, and Youngstown. At Cincinnati, Findlay, and Columbus, it was partly sunny. At Cleveland, it was cloudy. Reports from nearby cities outside Ohio, at Detroit, thunder was reported, with a temperature of 84. At Indianapolis, it was mostly sunny, with a temperature of 87. It was partly sunny, with a temperature of 80 at Pittsburgh, and 87 at Chicago. At Buffalo, it was cloudy, with a temperature of 74. The extended forecast for the Central Highlands. Saturday, sunny. Highs in the lower 80s. Saturday night, mostly clear.
lows in the lower 60s. Sunday, mostly sunny in the morning, then partly cloudy with a chance of showers and thunderstorms in the afternoon. Highs in the lower 80s. Chance of rain 40%. Sunday night, a chance of thunderstorms in the evening. Mostly cloudy with a chance of showers. Lows in the upper 50s. Chance of rain 40%. Monday, partly sunny with a chance of showers. A chance of thunderstorms in the afternoon. Highs in the upper 70s. Chance of rain 40%. Monday night, a chance of thunderstorms in the evening. Mostly cloudy with a chance of showers. Lows in the mid-50s. Chance of rain 40%. Tuesday, partly cloudy. A chance of showers in the afternoon. Highs in the mid-70s. Chance of rain 30%. The current time is 7:41 p.m. Eastern Daylight Time. 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On the latest weather map, weak low pressure continues to track across the Great Lakes region while lifting a warm front east across the local area this evening. A weak ridge of high pressure builds overhead on Wednesday before low pressure drags a cold front across the region Thursday into Friday. The forecast for the Central Highlands. Tonight, mostly cloudy with a chance of thunderstorms. A chance of showers this evening, then showers likely after midnight. Lows in the upper 60s. Southwest winds around 10 miles per hour with gusts up to 20 miles per hour. Chance of rain 60%. Wednesday, mostly cloudy in the morning, then becoming partly cloudy. A chance of showers. A slight chance of thunderstorms in the morning, then a chance of thunderstorms in the afternoon. Humid with highs in the upper 80s. Southwest winds around 10 miles per hour with gusts up to 20 miles per hour. Chance of rain 30%. Wednesday night, partly cloudy. A chance of showers and thunderstorms, mainly in the evening. Humid with lows in the lower 70s. Southwest winds around 10 miles per hour with gusts up to 25 miles per hour. Chance of rain 40%. Thursday, partly sunny with a chance of showers and thunderstorms. Humid with highs in the upper 80s. Southwest winds 10 to 15 miles per hour with gusts up to 25 miles per hour. Chance of rain 50%. Thursday night, mostly cloudy in the evening, then becoming partly cloudy. A chance of showers and thunderstorms. Humid with lows in the lower 70s. Southwest winds 10 to 15 miles per hour with gusts up to 30 miles per hour. Chance of rain 40%. Friday, showers likely with a chance of thunderstorms. Highs in the lower 80s. Chance of rain 70%. Friday night, mostly clear. Cooler with lows in the upper 50s. At 7 p.m., weather reports for selected cities. At Mansfield Long Regional Airport, it was mostly sunny. The temperature was 83 degrees, the dew point 68, and the relative humidity 60%, producing a heat index of 86. The wind was south, at 14 miles an hour. The pressure was 29.95 inches and falling. Elsewhere across Ohio, temperatures were between 80 and 84 degrees. It was mostly sunny at Marion, Toledo Express, and Dayton. It was partly sunny at Worcester, Akron-Canton Regional Airport, and Youngstown. At Cincinnati, Findlay, and Columbus, it was partly sunny. At Cleveland, it was cloudy. Reports from nearby cities outside Ohio, at Detroit, thunder was reported, with a temperature of 84. At Indianapolis, it was mostly sunny, with a temperature of 87. It was partly sunny, with a temperature of 80 at Pittsburgh, and 87 at Chicago. At Buffalo, it was cloudy, with a temperature of 74. The current time is 7:44 p.m. Eastern Daylight Time. The Mansfield, Ohio climate summary for this evening, as of 5:15 p.m., June 9, 2026. Today's high temperature was 86 degrees. The normal high is 78. The record high is 94 degrees, which was set in 2020. Today's low temperature was 71 degrees.
The normal low is 57. The record low is 40 degrees, which was set in 1932. A trace of precipitation fell today. No snow fell today, which brings the monthly total to 0.0 inches. The total snowfall since July 1st still stands at 29.6 inches. Sunset tonight is at 9:01 p.m. Sunrise tomorrow is at 5:58 a.m. This is NOAA Weather Radio WWG57 originating from the National Weather Service Forecast Office in Cleveland. 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On the latest weather map, weak low pressure continues to track across the Great Lakes region while lifting a warm front east across the local area this evening. A weak ridge of high pressure builds overhead on Wednesday before low pressure drags a cold front across the region Thursday into Friday. The forecast for the Central Highlands. Tonight, mostly cloudy with a chance of thunderstorms. A chance of showers this evening, then showers likely after midnight. Lows in the upper 60s. Southwest winds around 10 miles per hour with gusts up to 20 miles per hour. Chance of rain 60%. Wednesday, mostly cloudy in the morning, then becoming partly cloudy. A chance of showers. A slight chance of thunderstorms in the morning, then a chance of thunderstorms in the afternoon. Humid with highs in the upper 80s. Southwest winds around 10 miles per hour with gusts up to 20 miles per hour. Chance of rain 30%. Wednesday night, partly cloudy. A chance of showers and thunderstorms, mainly in the evening. Humid with lows in the lower 70s. Southwest winds around 10 miles per hour with gusts up to 25 miles per hour. Chance of rain 40%. Thursday, partly sunny with a chance of showers and thunderstorms. Humid with highs in the upper 80s. Southwest winds 10 to 15 miles per hour with gusts up to 25 miles per hour. Chance of rain 50%. Thursday night, mostly cloudy in the evening, then becoming partly cloudy. A chance of showers and thunderstorms. Humid with lows in the lower 70s. Southwest winds 10 to 15 miles per hour with gusts up to 30 miles per hour. Chance of rain 40%. Friday, showers likely with a chance of thunderstorms. Highs in the lower 80s. Chance of rain 70%. Friday night, mostly clear. Cooler with lows in the upper 50s. At 7 p.m., weather reports for selected cities. At Mansfield-Lawn Regional Airport, it was mostly sunny. The temperature was 83 degrees, the dew point 68, and the relative humidity 60%, producing a heat index of 86. The wind was south, at 14 miles an hour. The pressure was 29.95 inches and falling. Elsewhere across Ohio, temperatures were between 80 and 84 degrees. It was mostly sunny at Marion, Toledo Express, and Dayton. It was partly sunny at Worcester, Akron-Canton Regional Airport, and Youngstown. At Cincinnati, Findlay, and Columbus, it was partly sunny. At Cleveland, it was cloudy. Reports from nearby cities outside Ohio, at Detroit, thunder was reported, with a temperature of 84. At Indianapolis, it was mostly sunny, with a temperature of 87. It was partly sunny, with a temperature of 80 at Pittsburgh, and 87 at Chicago. At Buffalo, it was cloudy, with a temperature of 74. The current time is 7:49 p.m. Eastern Daylight Time. 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We supply the latest available information for the Central Highlands over station WWG57 from Butler on a frequency of 162.450 MHz. On the latest weather map, weak low pressure continues to track across the Great Lakes region while lifting a warm front east across the local area this evening. A weak ridge of high pressure builds overhead on Wednesday before low pressure drags a cold front across the region Thursday into Friday. The extended forecast for the Central Highlands. Saturday, sunny. Highs in the lower 80s. Saturday night, mostly clear. Lows in the lower 60s. Sunday, mostly sunny in the morning, then partly cloudy with a chance of showers and thunderstorms in the afternoon.
Highs in the lower 80s. Chance of rain 40%. Sunday night, a chance of thunderstorms in the evening. Mostly cloudy with a chance of showers. Lows in the upper 50s. Chance of rain 40%. Monday, partly sunny with a chance of showers. A chance of thunderstorms in the afternoon. Highs in the upper 70s. Chance of rain 40%. Monday night, a chance of thunderstorms in the evening. Mostly cloudy with a chance of showers. Lows in the mid-50s. Chance of rain 40%. Tuesday, partly cloudy. A chance of showers in the afternoon. Highs in the mid-70s. Chance of rain 30%. The forecast for the Central Highlands. Tonight, mostly cloudy with a chance of thunderstorms. A chance of showers this evening, then showers likely after midnight. Lows in the upper 60s. Southwest winds around 10 miles per hour with gusts up to 20 miles per hour. Chance of rain 60%. Wednesday, mostly cloudy in the morning, then becoming partly cloudy. A chance of showers. A slight chance of thunderstorms in the morning, then a chance of thunderstorms in the afternoon. Humid with highs in the upper 80s. Southwest winds around 10 miles per hour with gusts up to 20 miles per hour. Chance of rain 30%. Wednesday night, partly cloudy. A chance of showers and thunderstorms, mainly in the evening. Humid with lows in the lower 70s. Southwest winds around 10 miles per hour with gusts up to 25 miles per hour. Chance of rain 40%. Thursday, partly sunny with a chance of showers and thunderstorms. Humid with highs in the upper 80s. Southwest winds 10 to 15 miles per hour with gusts up to 25 miles per hour. Chance of rain 50%. Thursday night, mostly cloudy in the evening, then becoming partly cloudy. A chance of showers and thunderstorms. Humid with lows in the lower 70s. Southwest winds 10 to 15 miles per hour with gusts up to 30 miles per hour. Chance of rain 40%. Friday, showers likely with a chance of thunderstorms. Highs in the lower 80s. Chance of rain 70%. Friday night, mostly clear. Cooler with lows in the upper 50s. At 7 p.m., weather reports for selected cities. At Mansfield Long Regional Airport, it was mostly sunny. The temperature was 83 degrees, the dew point 68, and the relative humidity 60%, producing a heat index of 86. The wind was south, at 14 miles an hour. The pressure was 29.95 inches and falling. Elsewhere across Ohio, temperatures were between 80 and 84 degrees. It was mostly sunny at Marion, Toledo Express, and Dayton. It was partly sunny at Worcester, Akron-Canton Regional Airport, and Youngstown. At Cincinnati, Findlay, and Columbus, it was partly sunny. At Cleveland, it was cloudy. Reports from nearby cities outside Ohio, at Detroit, thunder was reported, with a temperature of 84. At Indianapolis, it was mostly sunny, with a temperature of 87. It was partly sunny, with a temperature of 80 at Pittsburgh, and 87 at Chicago. At Buffalo, it was cloudy, with a temperature of 74. The current time is 7:54 p.m. Eastern Daylight Time. 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On the latest weather map, weak low pressure continues to track across the Great Lakes region while lifting a warm front east across the local area this evening. A weak ridge of high pressure builds overhead on Wednesday before low pressure drags a cold front across the region Thursday into Friday. The forecast for the Central Highlands. Tonight, mostly cloudy with a chance of thunderstorms. A chance of showers this evening, then showers likely after midnight. Lows in the upper 60s. Southwest winds around 10 miles per hour with gusts up to 20 miles per hour. Chance of rain 60%. Wednesday, mostly cloudy in the morning, then becoming partly cloudy. A chance of showers. A slight chance of thunderstorms in the morning, then a chance of thunderstorms in the afternoon.
humid with highs in the upper 80s. Southwest winds around 10 miles per hour with gusts up to 20 miles per hour. Chance of rain 30%. Wednesday night, partly cloudy. A chance of showers and thunderstorms, mainly in the evening. Humid with lows in the lower 70s. Southwest winds around 10 miles per hour with gusts up to 25 miles per hour. Chance of rain 40%. Thursday, partly sunny with a chance of showers and thunderstorms. Humid with highs in the upper 80s. Southwest winds 10 to 15 miles per hour with gusts up to 25 miles per hour. Chance of rain 50%. Thursday night, mostly cloudy in the evening, then becoming partly cloudy. A chance of showers and thunderstorms. Humid with lows in the lower 70s. Southwest winds 10 to 15 miles per hour with gusts up to 30 miles per hour. Chance of rain 40%. Friday, showers likely with a chance of thunderstorms. Highs in the lower 80s. Chance of rain 70%. Friday night, mostly clear. Cooler with lows in the upper 50s. At 7 p.m., weather reports for selected cities. At Mansfield Long Regional Airport, it was mostly sunny. The temperature was 83 degrees, the dew point 68, and the relative humidity 60%, producing a heat index of 86. The wind was south, at 14 miles an hour. The pressure was 29.95 inches and falling. Elsewhere across Ohio, temperatures were between 80 and 84 degrees. It was mostly sunny at Marion, Toledo Express, and Dayton. It was partly sunny at Worcester, Akron-Canton Regional Airport, and Youngstown. At Cincinnati, Findlay, and Columbus, it was partly sunny. At Cleveland, it was cloudy. Reports from nearby cities outside Ohio, at Detroit, thunder was reported, with a temperature of 84. At Indianapolis, it was mostly sunny, with a temperature of 87. It was partly sunny, with a temperature of 80 at Pittsburgh, and 87 at Chicago. At Buffalo, it was cloudy, with a temperature of 74. The current time is 7:57 p.m. Eastern Daylight Time. 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We supply the latest available information for the Central Highlands over station WWG 57 from Butler on a frequency of 162.450 MHz. On the latest weather map, weak low pressure continues to track across the Great Lakes region while lifting a warm front east across the local area this evening. A weak ridge of high pressure builds overhead on Wednesday before low pressure drags a cold front across the region Thursday into Friday. The forecast for the Central Highlands. Tonight, mostly cloudy with a chance of thunderstorms. A chance of showers this evening, then showers likely after midnight. Lows in the upper 60s. Southwest winds around 10 miles per hour with gusts up to 20 miles per hour. Chance of rain 60%. Wednesday, mostly cloudy in the morning, then becoming partly cloudy. A chance of showers. A slight chance of thunderstorms in the morning, then a chance of thunderstorms in the afternoon. Humid with highs in the upper 80s. Southwest winds around 10 miles per hour with gusts up to 20 miles per hour. Chance of rain 30%. Wednesday night, partly cloudy. A chance of showers and thunderstorms, mainly in the evening. Humid with lows in the lower 70s. Southwest winds around 10 miles per hour with gusts up to 25 miles per hour. Chance of rain 40%. Thursday, partly sunny with a chance of showers and thunderstorms. Humid with highs in the upper 80s. Southwest winds 10 to 15 miles per hour with gusts up to 25 miles per hour. Chance of rain 50%. Thursday night, mostly cloudy in the evening, then becoming partly cloudy. A chance of showers and thunderstorms. Humid with lows in the lower 70s. Southwest winds 10 to 15 miles per hour with gusts up to 30 miles per hour. Chance of rain 40%. Friday, showers likely with a chance of thunderstorms. Highs in the lower 80s. Chance of rain 70%. Friday night, mostly clear. Cooler with lows in the upper 50s. The Nearshore Marine Forecast. For the following marine location, the islands to Vermilion,
tonight, southwest winds 5 to 10 knots. Showers likely with a chance of thunderstorms this evening, then a chance of showers and thunderstorms after midnight. Waves 1 foot or less. Wednesday, southwest winds around 10 knots.